stay in an air-conditioned room, stay out of the sun, and check up on relatives and neighbors. The Topeka, Kansas climate summary for this evening, as of 4 p.m., September 5, 2026. Today's high temperature was 101 degrees. The normal high is 85. The record high is 104 degrees, which was set in 1936. Today's low temperature was 71 degrees. The normal low is 62. The record low is 40 degrees, which was last set in 1974. No precipitation fell today, which leaves the monthly total at 0.00 inches. The total precipitation for the year still stands at 29.37 inches. Today the maximum wind observed was 13 miles an hour from the southwest. The highest wind gust observed was 18 miles per hour from the south. Sunset tonight is at 7:47 p.m. Sunrise tomorrow is at 6:56 a.m. The Manhattan, Kansas climate summary for this evening, as of 4 p.m., September 5, 2026. Today's high temperature was 101 degrees. This high was 16 degrees above the normal high of 85. Today's low temperature was 71 degrees. This low was 11 degrees above the normal low of 60. No precipitation fell today, which leaves the monthly total at 0.00 inches. The total precipitation for the year still stands at 24.38 inches. Today the maximum wind observed was 14 miles an hour from the southwest. The highest wind gust observed was 21 miles per hour from the southeast. Sunset tonight is at 7:51 p.m. Sunrise tomorrow is at 7 a.m. This is NOAA Weather Radio Station WXK91 in Topeka. Here are the 6 p.m. conditions for the local area. At Topeka, it was mostly sunny. The temperature was 99 degrees, the dew point 65, and the relative humidity was 32%, producing a heat index of 102. The wind was south at 6 miles an hour. The pressure was 29.87 inches and falling. At Manhattan, it was partly sunny. The temperature was 95 degrees. The dew point 69, and the relative humidity was 42%, producing a heat index of 100. The wind was east at 6 miles an hour. Around the region, it was sunny, with a temperature of 100 at Emporia, and 100 at Springfield. It was mostly sunny, with a temperature of 99 at Lawrence, 98 at Kansas City, and 98 at Concordia. Under mostly sunny skies, Beatrice reported 96, Omaha reported 94, and Wichita reported 100. Once again, at Manhattan, it was 95 degrees under partly sunny skies. Once again, at Topeka, it was 99 degrees under mostly sunny skies. Now here is your National Weather Service forecast. Extreme heat warning in effect until 7 p.m. Tuesday. Tonight, partly cloudy. Lows in the middle 70s. Southeast winds around 5 miles per hour. Sunday, mostly sunny. A slight chance of showers and thunderstorms in the afternoon. Hot with highs in the upper 90s. Southeast winds 5 to 10 miles per hour. Chance of rain 20%. Sunday night, partly cloudy. Humid with lows in the lower 70s. Southeast winds 5 to 10 miles per hour. Labor Day, mostly sunny. Hot with highs in the upper 90s. Southeast winds 5 to 10 miles per hour. Monday night, mostly clear. Humid with lows in the middle 70s. Southeast winds 5 to 10 miles per hour. Tuesday and Tuesday night, mostly clear. Hot. Highs around 100. Lows in the middle 70s. Wednesday, partly sunny in the morning, then clearing. A slight chance of thunderstorms. A chance of showers, mainly in the morning. Hot with highs in the middle 90s. Chance of rain 30%. Wednesday night, partly cloudy in the evening, then becoming mostly cloudy. A chance of thunderstorms. A chance of showers in the evening,
then showers likely after midnight. Lows in the upper 60s. Chance of rain 60%. Thursday, mostly cloudy in the morning, then becoming mostly sunny. A slight chance of thunderstorms. A chance of showers, mainly in the morning. Highs in the upper 80s. Chance of rain 40%. Thursday night, mostly clear in the evening, then becoming partly cloudy. A slight chance of thunderstorms. A slight chance of showers in the evening, then a chance of showers after midnight. Lows in the middle 60s. Chance of rain 30%. Friday, mostly sunny. A slight chance of showers and thunderstorms in the morning. Highs in the lower 90s. Friday night and Saturday, mostly clear. A slight chance of showers and thunderstorms. Lows in the upper 60s. Highs in the lower 90s. The current time is 7:08 p.m. Central Daylight Time. Extreme heat warning in effect until 7 p.m. Tuesday. This hazardous weather outlook is for Central Kansas, East Central Kansas, North Central Kansas, and Northeast Kansas. For today and tonight, an extreme heat warning remains in effect through Tuesday evening. Heat index values of 101 to 107 degrees are expected this afternoon. For Sunday through Friday, the prolonged stretch of heat continues through at least Tuesday. An extreme heat warning remains in effect through Tuesday evening with heat index values forecast to reach 100 to 107 degrees each afternoon. Storms may impact the area Sunday afternoon and evening. While the overall severe potential is low, the strongest storms could produce strong wind gusts up to 60 miles per hour. The Topeka, Kansas climate summary for this evening, as of 4 p.m., September 5, 2026. The normal high is 85. The record high is 104 degrees, which was set in 1936, 71 degrees. The normal low is 62. The record low is 40 degrees, which was last set in 1974. No precipitation fell today, which leaves the monthly total at 0.00 inches. The total precipitation for the year still stands at 29.37 inches. Today the maximum wind observed was 13 miles an hour from the southwest, miles per hour from the south. Sunset tonight is at 7:47 p.m. Sunrise tomorrow is at 6:56 a.m. The Manhattan, Kansas climate summary for this evening, as of 4 p.m., September 5, 2026. Today's high temperature was 101 degrees. This high was 16 degrees above the normal high of 85. Today's low temperature was 71 degrees. This low was 11 degrees above the normal low of 60. No precipitation fell today, which leaves the monthly total at 0.00 inches. The total precipitation for the year still stands at 24.38 inches. Today the maximum wind observed was 14 miles an hour from the southwest. The highest wind gust observed was 21 miles per hour from the southeast. Sunset tonight is at 7:51 p.m. Sunrise tomorrow is at 7 a.m. For the following counties, in Kansas, Douglas, Geary, Jackson, Jefferson, Morris, Osage, Pottawatomie, Riley, Shawnee, and Wabansee. Extreme heat warning remains in effect until 7 p.m. Tuesday. Dangerously hot conditions with heat index values up to 105. Heat-related illnesses increase significantly during extreme heat and high humidity events. Take extra precautions when outside. Wear lightweight and loose-fitting clothing. Try to limit strenuous activities to early morning or evening. Take action when you see symptoms of heat exhaustion and heat stroke. Do not leave young children and pets in unattended vehicles. Car interiors will reach lethal temperatures in a matter of minutes. Drink plenty of fluids, stay in an air-conditioned room, stay out of the sun, and check up on relatives and neighbors. Now here is your National Weather Service forecast. Extreme heat warning in effect until 7 p.m. Tuesday.
tonight, partly cloudy.

lows in the middle 70s. Southeast winds around 5 miles per hour. Sunday, mostly sunny. A slight chance of showers and thunderstorms in the afternoon. Hot with highs in the upper 90s. Southeast winds 5 to 10 miles per hour. Chance of rain 20%. Sunday night, partly cloudy. Humid with lows in the lower 70s. Southeast winds 5 to 10 miles per hour. Labor Day, mostly sunny. Hot with highs in the upper 90s. Southeast winds 5 to 10 miles per hour. Monday night, mostly clear. Humid with lows in the middle 70s. Southeast winds 5 to 10 miles per hour. Tuesday and Tuesday night, mostly clear. Hot. Highs around 100. Lows in the middle 70s. Wednesday, partly sunny in the morning, then clearing. A slight chance of thunderstorms. A chance of showers, mainly in the morning. Hot with highs in the middle 90s. Chance of rain 30%. Wednesday night, partly cloudy in the evening, then becoming mostly cloudy. A chance of thunderstorms. A chance of showers in the evening, then showers likely after midnight. Lows in the upper 60s. Chance of rain 60%. Thursday, mostly cloudy in the morning, then becoming mostly sunny. A slight chance of thunderstorms. A chance of showers, mainly in the morning. Highs in the upper 80s. Chance of rain 40%. Thursday night, mostly clear in the evening, then becoming partly cloudy. A slight chance of thunderstorms. A slight chance of showers in the evening, then a chance of showers after midnight. Lows in the middle 60s. Chance of rain 30%. Friday, mostly sunny. A slight chance of showers and thunderstorms in the morning. Highs in the lower 90s. Friday night and Saturday, mostly clear. A slight chance of showers and thunderstorms. Lows in the upper 60s. Highs in the lower 90s. Extreme heat warning in effect until 7 p.m. Tuesday. This hazardous weather outlook is for central Kansas, east central Kansas, north central Kansas, and northeast Kansas. For today and tonight, an extreme heat warning remains in effect through Tuesday evening. Heat index values of 101 to 107 degrees are expected this afternoon. For Sunday through Friday, the prolonged stretch of heat continues through at least Tuesday. An extreme heat warning remains in effect through Tuesday evening with heat index values forecast to reach 100 to 107 degrees each afternoon. Storms may impact the area Sunday afternoon and evening. While the overall severe potential is low, the strongest storms could produce strong wind gusts up to 60 miles per hour. The Topeka, Kansas climate summary for this evening, as of 4 p.m., September 5, 2026. Today's high temperature was 101 degrees. The normal high is 85. The record high is 104 degrees, which was set in 1936. Today's low temperature was 71 degrees. The normal low is 62. The record low is 40 degrees, which was last set in 1974. No precipitation fell today, which leaves the monthly total at 0.00 inches. The total precipitation for the year still stands at 29.37 inches. Today the maximum wind observed was 13 miles an hour from the southwest. The highest wind gust observed was 18 miles per hour from the south. Sunset tonight is at 7:47 p.m. Sunrise tomorrow is at 6:56 a.m. The Manhattan, Kansas climate summary for this evening, as of 4 p.m., September 5, 2026. Today's high temperature was 101 degrees. This high was 16 degrees above the normal high of 85. Today's low temperature was 71 degrees. This low was 11 degrees above the normal low of 60. No precipitation fell today, which leaves the monthly total at 0.00 inches. The total precipitation for the year still stands at 24.38 inches.
Today the maximum wind observed was 14 miles an hour from the southwest. The highest wind gust observed was 21 miles per hour from the southeast. Sunset tonight is at 7:51 p.m. Sunrise tomorrow is at 7 a.m. This is NOAA Weather Radio Station WXK91 in Topeka. Here are the 7 p.m. conditions for the local area. At Topeka, it was partly cloudy. The temperature was 96 degrees, the dew point 68, and the relative humidity was 39%, producing a heat index of 101. The wind was calm. The pressure was 29.87 inches and steady. At Manhattan, it was mostly cloudy. The temperature was 92 degrees, the dew point 72, and the relative humidity was 51%, producing a heat index of 99. The wind was calm. Around the region, it was clear, with a temperature of 95 at Emporia, 95 at Beatrice, and 96 at Springfield. It was partly cloudy, with a temperature of 90 at Lawrence, 96 at Kansas City, 95 at Concordia, 91 at Omaha, and 96 at Wichita. Once again, at Manhattan, it was 92 degrees under mostly cloudy skies. Once again, at Topeka, it was 96 degrees under partly cloudy skies. Now here is your National Weather Service forecast. Extreme heat warning in effect until 7 p.m. Tuesday. Tonight, partly cloudy. Lows in the middle 70s. Southeast winds around 5 miles per hour. Sunday, mostly sunny. A slight chance of showers and thunderstorms in the afternoon. Hot with highs in the upper 90s. Southeast winds 5 to 10 miles per hour. Chance of rain 20%. Sunday night, partly cloudy. Humid with lows in the lower 70s. Hour. Labor Day, mostly sunny. Hot with highs in the upper 90s. South. Monday night, mostly clear. Humid with lows in the middle 70s. Southeast wind Tuesday and Tuesday night, mostly clear. Hot. Highs around 100. Wednesday, partly sunny in the morning, then clearing. A slight chance of thunderstorms. A chance of showers, mainly in the morning. Hot with highs in the middle 90s. Chance of rain 30%. Wednesday night, partly cloudy in a chance of thunderstorms. A chance of showers in the evening, then showers likely after midnight. Chance of rain 60%. Thursday, mostly cloudy in the morning, then becoming mostly storms. A chance of showers, mainly in the morning. Highs in the upper 80s. Chance of rain 40%. Thursday night, mostly clear in the evening, then becoming partly cloudy. A slight chance of thunderstorms. A slight chance of showers in the evening, then a chance of showers after midnight. Lows in the middle 60s. Chance of rain 30%. Friday, mostly sunny. A slight chance of showers and thunderstorms in the morning. Highs in the lower 90s. Friday night and Saturday, mostly clear. A slight chance of showers and thunderstorms. Lows in the upper 60s. Highs in the lower 90s. For the following counties, in Kansas, Douglas, Geary, Jackson, Jefferson, Morris, Osage, Potawatomi, Riley, Shawnee, and Wabansee. Extreme heat warning remains in effect until 7 p.m. Tuesday. Dangerously hot conditions with heat index values up to 105. Heat-related illnesses increase significantly during extreme heat and high humidity events. Take extra precautions when outside. Wear lightweight and loose-fitting clothing. Try to limit strenuous activities to early morning or evening. Take action when you see symptoms of heat exhaustion and heat stroke. Do not leave young children and pets in unattended vehicles. Car interiors will reach lethal temperatures in a matter of minutes. Drink plenty of fluids, stay in an air-conditioned room, stay out of the sun, and check up on relatives and neighbors. Extreme heat warning in effect until 7.

p.m. Tuesday. This hazardous weather outlook is for Central Kansas, East Central Kansas, North Central Kansas, and Northeast Kansas. For today and tonight, an extreme heat warning remains in effect through Tuesday evening. Heat index values of 101 to 107 degrees are expected this afternoon. For Sunday through Friday, the prolonged stretch of heat continues through at least Tuesday. An extreme heat warning remains in effect through Tuesday evening, with heat index values forecast to reach 100 to 107 degrees each afternoon. Storms may impact the area Sunday afternoon and evening. While the overall severe potential is low, the strongest storms could produce strong wind gusts up to 60 miles per hour. The current time is 7:23 p.m. Central Daylight Time. The Topeka, Kansas climate summary for this evening, as of 4 p.m., September 5, 2026. Today's high temperature was 101 degrees. The normal high is 85. The record high is 104 degrees, which was set in 1936. Today's low temperature was 71 degrees. The normal low is 62. The record low is 40 degrees, which was last set in 1974. No precipitation fell today, which leaves the monthly total at 0.00 inches. The total precipitation for the year still stands at 29.37 inches. Today the maximum wind observed was 13 miles an hour from the southwest. The highest wind gust observed was 18 miles per hour from the south. Sunset tonight is at 7:47 p.m. Sunrise tomorrow is at 6:56 a.m. The Manhattan, Kansas climate summary for this evening, as of 4 p.m., September 5, 2026. Today's high temperature was 101 degrees. This high was 16 degrees above the normal high of 85. Today's low temperature was 71 degrees. This low was 11 degrees above the normal low of 60. No precipitation fell today, which leaves the monthly total at 0.00 inches. The total precipitation for the year still stands at 24.38 inches. Today the maximum wind observed was 14 miles an hour from the southwest. The highest wind gust observed was 21 miles per hour from the southeast. Sunset tonight is at 7:51 p.m. Sunrise tomorrow is at 7 a.m. This is NOAA Weather Radio Station WXK91 in Topeka. Here are the 7 p.m. conditions for the local area. At Topeka, it was partly cloudy. The temperature was 96 degrees, the dew point 68, and the relative humidity was 39%, producing a heat index of 101. The wind was calm. The pressure was 29.87 inches and steady. At Manhattan, it was mostly cloudy. The temperature was 92 degrees, the dew point 72, and the relative humidity was 51%, producing a heat index of 99. The wind was calm. Around the region, it was clear, with a temperature of 95 at Emporia, 95 at Beatrice, and 96 at Springfield. It was partly cloudy, with a temperature of 90 at Lawrence, 96 at Kansas City, 95 at Concordia, 91 at Omaha, and 96 at Wichita. Once again, at Manhattan, it was 92 degrees under mostly cloudy skies. Once again, at Topeka, it was 96 degrees under partly cloudy skies. Now here is your National Weather Service forecast. Extreme heat warning in effect until 7 p.m. Tuesday. Tonight, partly cloudy. Lows in the middle 70s. Southeast winds around 5 miles per hour. Sunday, mostly sunny. A slight chance of showers and thunderstorms in the afternoon. Hot with highs in the upper 90s. Southeast winds 5 to 10 miles per hour. Chance of rain 20%. Sunday night, partly cloudy. Humid with lows in the lower 7 to 10 miles per hour. Labor Day, mostly sunny. Hot with highs in the upper 90s. Southeast winds 5 to 10 miles per hour. Monday night, mostly clear. Humid

with lows in the middle 70s. Southeast winds 5 to 10 miles per hour. Tuesday and Tuesday night, mostly clear. Hot. Highs around 100. Lows in the middle 70s. Wednesday, partly sunny in the morning, then clearing. A slight chance of thunderstorms. A chance of showers, mainly in the morning. Hot with highs in the middle 90s. Chance of rain 30%. Wednesday night, partly cloudy in the evening, then becoming mostly cloudy. A chance of thunderstorms. A chance of showers in the evening, then showers likely after midnight. Lows in the upper 60s. Chance of rain 60%. Thursday, mostly cloudy in the morning, then becoming mostly sunny. A slight chance of thunderstorms. A chance of showers, mainly in the morning. Highs in the upper 80s. Chance of rain 40%. Thursday night, mostly clear in the evening, then becoming partly cloudy. A slight chance of thunderstorms. A slight chance of showers in the evening, then a chance of showers after midnight. Lows in the middle 60s. Chance of rain 30%. Friday, mostly sunny. A slight chance of showers and thunderstorms in the morning. Highs in the lower 90s, mostly clear. A slight chance of showers and thunderstorms. Lows in the upper 60s. Highs in the lower 90s. Extreme heat warning in effect until 7 p.m. Tuesday. This hazardous weather outlook is for central Kansas, east central Kansas, north central Kansas, and northeast Kansas. For today and tonight, an extreme heat warning remains in effect through Tuesday evening. Heat index values of 101 to 107 degrees are expected this afternoon. For Sunday through Friday, the prolonged stretch of heat continues through at least Tuesday. An extreme heat warning remains in effect through Tuesday evening with heat index values forecast to reach 100 to 107 degrees each afternoon. Storms may impact the area Sunday afternoon and evening. While the overall severe potential is low, the strongest storms could produce strong wind gusts up to 60 miles per hour. The Topeka, Kansas climate summary for this evening, as of 4 p.m., September 5, 2026. Today's high temperature was 101 degrees. The normal high is 85. The record high is 104 degrees, which was set in 1936. Today's low temperature was 71 degrees. The normal low is 62. The record low is 40 degrees, which was last set in 1974. No precipitation fell today, which leaves the monthly total at 0.00 inches. The total precipitation for the year still stands at 29.37 inches. Today the maximum wind observed was 13 miles an hour from the southwest. The highest wind gust observed was 18 miles per hour from the south. Sunset tonight is at 7:47 p.m. Sunrise tomorrow is at 6:56 a.m. For the following counties, in Kansas, Douglas, Geary, Jackson, Jefferson, Morris, Osage, Potawatomi, Riley, Shawnee, and Wabansee. Extreme heat warning remains in effect until 7 p.m. Tuesday. Dangerously hot conditions with heat index values up to 105. Heat-related illnesses increase significantly during extreme heat and high humidity events. Take extra precautions when outside. Wear lightweight and loose-fitting clothing. Try to limit strenuous activities to early morning or evening. Take action when you see symptoms of heat exhaustion and heat stroke. Do not leave young children and pets in unattended vehicles. Car interiors will reach lethal temperatures in a matter of minutes. Drink plenty of fluids, stay in an air-conditioned room, stay out of the sun, and check up on relatives and neighbors. The Manhattan, Kansas climate summary for this evening, as of 4 p.m., September 5, 2026. Today's high temperature was 101 degrees. This high was 16 degrees above the normal high of 85. Today's low temperature was 71 degrees.
This low was 11 degrees above the normal low of 60. No precipitation fell today, which leaves the monthly total at 0.00 inches. The total precipitation for the year still stands at 24.38 inches. Today the maximum wind observed was 14 miles an hour from the southwest. The highest wind gust observed was 21 miles per hour from the southeast. Sunset tonight is at 7:51 p.m. Sunrise tomorrow is at 7 a.m. This is NOAA Weather Radio Station. Observed was 21 miles per hour from the southeast. Sunset tonight is at 7:51 p.m. Sunrise tomorrow is at 7 a.m. This is NOAA Weather Radio Station WXK91 in Topeka. Here are the 7 p.m. conditions for the local area. At Topeka, it was partly cloudy. The temperature was 96 degrees, the dew point 68, and the relative humidity was 39%, producing a heat index of 101. The wind was calm. The pressure was 29.87 inches and steady. At Manhattan, it was mostly cloudy. The temperature was 92 degrees, the dew point 72, and the relative humidity was 51%, producing a heat index of 99. The wind was calm. Around the region, it was clear, with a temperature of 95 at Emporia, 95 at Beatrice, and 96 at Springfield. It was partly cloudy, with a temperature of 90 at Lawrence, 96 at Kansas City, 95 at Concordia, 91 at Omaha, and 96 at Wichita. Once again, at Manhattan, it was 92 degrees under mostly cloudy skies. Once again, at Topeka, it was 96 degrees under partly cloudy skies. Now here is your National Weather Service forecast. Extreme heat warning in effect until 7 p.m. Tuesday. Tonight, partly cloudy. Lows in the middle 70s. Southeast winds around 5 miles per hour. Sunday, mostly sunny. A slight chance of showers and thunderstorms in the afternoon. Hot with highs in the upper 90s. Southeast winds 5 to 10 miles per hour. Chance of rain 20%. Sunday night, partly cloudy. Humid with lows in the lower 70s. Southeast winds 5 to 10 miles per hour. Labor Day, mostly sunny. Hot with highs in the upper 90s. Southeast winds 5 to 10 miles per hour. Monday night, mostly clear. Humid with lows in the middle 70s. Southeast winds 5 to 10 miles per hour. Tuesday and Tuesday night, mostly clear. Hot. Highs around 100. Lows in the middle 70s. Wednesday, partly sunny in the morning, then clearing. A slight chance of thunderstorms. A chance of showers, mainly in the morning. Hot with highs in the middle 90s. Chance of rain 30%. Wednesday night, partly cloudy in the evening, then becoming mostly cloudy. A chance of thunderstorms. A chance of showers in the evening, then showers likely after midnight. Lows in the upper 60s. Chance of rain 60%. Thursday, mostly cloudy in the morning, then becoming mostly sunny. A slight chance of thunderstorms. A chance of showers, mainly in the morning. Highs in the upper 80s. Chance of rain 40%. Thursday night, mostly clear in the evening, then becoming partly cloudy. A slight chance of thunderstorms. A slight chance of showers in the evening, then a chance of showers after midnight. Lows in the middle 60s. Chance of rain 30%. Friday, mostly sunny. A slight chance of showers and thunderstorms in the morning. Highs in the lower 90s. Friday night and Saturday, mostly clear. A slight chance of showers and thunderstorms. Lows in the upper 60s. Highs in the lower 90s. Extreme heat warning in effect until 7 p.m. Tuesday. This hazardous weather outlook is for Central Kansas, East Central Kansas, North Central Kansas and Northeast Kansas.
for today and tonight, an extreme heat warning remains in effect through Tuesday evening.

heat index values of 101 to 107 degrees are expected this afternoon. For Sunday through Friday, the prolonged stretch of heat continues through at least Tuesday. An extreme heat warning remains in effect through Tuesday evening, with heat index values forecast to reach 100 to 107 degrees each afternoon. Storms may impact the area Sunday afternoon and evening. While the overall severe potential is low, the strongest storms could produce strong wind gusts up to 60 miles per hour. This is NOAA Weather Radio WXK91 in Topeka. The current time is 7:38 p.m. Central Daylight Time. The Topeka, Kansas climate summary for this evening, as of 4 p.m., September 5, 2026. Today's high temperature was 101 degrees. The normal high is 85. The record high is 104 degrees, which was set in 1936. Today's low temperature was 71 degrees. The normal low is 62. The record low is 40 degrees, which was last set in 1974. No precipitation fell today, which leaves the monthly total at 0.00 inches. The total precipitation for the year still stands at 29.37 inches. Today the maximum wind observed was 13 miles an hour from the southwest. The highest wind gust observed was 18 miles per hour from the south. Sunset tonight is at 7:47 p.m. Sunrise tomorrow is at 6:56 a.m. The Manhattan, Kansas climate summary for this evening, as of 4 p.m., September 5, 2026. Today's high temperature was 101 degrees. This high was 16 degrees above the normal high of 85. Today's low temperature was 71 degrees. This low was 11 degrees above the normal low of 60. No precipitation fell today, which leaves the monthly total at 0.00 inches. The total precipitation for the year still stands at 24.38 inches. Today the maximum wind observed was 14 miles an hour from the southwest. The highest wind gust observed was 21 miles per hour from the southeast. Sunrise tomorrow is at 7 a.m. This is NOAA Weather Radio Station WXK91 in Topeka. Here are the 7 p.m. conditions for the local area. At Topeka, it was partly cloudy. The temperature was 96 degrees, the dew point 68, and the relative humidity was 39%, producing a heat index of 101. The wind was calm. The pressure was 29.87 inches and steady. At Manhattan, it was mostly cloudy. The temperature was low, and the relative humidity was 51%, producing a heat index of 99. The wind was calm, with a temperature of 95 at Emporia, 95 at Beatrice, and 96 at Springfield. It was partly cloudy, with a temperature of 90 at Lawrence, 96 at Kansas City, 95 at Concordia, 91 at Omaha, and 96 at Wichita. Once again, at Manhattan, it was 92 degrees under mostly cloudy skies. Once again, at Topeka, it was 96 degrees under partly cloudy skies. For the following counties, in Kansas, Douglas, Geary, Jackson, Jefferson, Morris, Osage, Pottawatomie, Riley, Shawnee, and Wabansee. Extreme heat warning remains in effect until 7 p.m. Tuesday. Dangerously hot conditions with heat index values up to 105. Heat-related illnesses increase significantly during extreme heat and high humidity events. Take extra precautions when outside. Wear lightweight and loose-fitting clothing. Try to limit strenuous activities to early morning or evening. Take action when you see symptoms of heat exhaustion and heat stroke. Do not leave young children and pets in unattended vehicles. Car interiors will reach lethal temperatures in a matter of minutes. Drink plenty of fluids, stay in an air-conditioned room, stay out of the sun, and check up on relatives and neighbors. Now here is your National Weather Service forecast. Extreme heat warning in effect until 7 p.m. Tuesday. Tonight, partly cloudy.

lows in the middle 70s. Southeast winds around 5 miles per hour. Sunday, mostly sunny. A slight chance of showers and thunderstorms in the afternoon. Hot with highs in the upper 90s. Southeast winds 5 to 10 miles per hour. Chance of rain 20%. Sunday night, partly cloudy. Humid with lows in the lower 70s. Southeast winds 5 to 10 miles per hour. Labor Day, mostly sunny. Hot with highs in the upper 90s. Southeast winds 5 to 10 miles per hour. Monday night, mostly clear. Humid with lows in the middle 70s. Southeast winds 5 to 10 miles per hour. Tuesday and Tuesday night, mostly clear. Hot. Highs around 100. Lows in the middle 70s. Wednesday, partly sunny in the morning, then clearing. A slight chance of thunderstorms. A chance of showers, mainly in the morning. Hot with highs in the middle 90s. Chance of rain 30%. Wednesday night, partly cloudy in the evening, then becoming mostly cloudy. A chance of thunderstorms. A chance of showers in the evening, then showers likely after midnight. Lows in the upper 60s. Chance of rain 60%. Thursday, mostly cloudy in the morning, then becoming mostly sunny. A slight chance of thunderstorms. A chance of showers, mainly in the morning. Highs in the upper 80s. Chance of rain 40%. Thursday night, mostly clear in the evening, then becoming partly cloudy. A slight chance of thunderstorms. A slight chance of showers in the evening, then a chance of showers after midnight. Lows in the middle 60s. Chance of rain 30%. Friday, mostly sunny. A slight chance of showers and thunderstorms in the morning. Highs in the lower 90s. Friday night and Saturday, mostly clear. A slight chance of showers and thunderstorms. Lows in the upper 60s. Highs in the lower 90s. Extreme heat warning in effect until 7 p.m. Tuesday. This hazardous weather outlook is for central Kansas, east central Kansas, north central Kansas, and northeast Kansas. For today and tonight, an extreme heat warning remains in effect through Tuesday evening. Heat index values of 101 to 107 degrees are expected this afternoon. For Sunday through Friday, the prolonged stretch of heat continues through at least Tuesday. An extreme heat warning remains in effect through Tuesday evening with heat index values forecast to reach 100 to 107 degrees each afternoon. Storms may impact the area Sunday afternoon and evening. While the overall severe potential is low, the strongest storms could produce strong wind gusts up to 60 miles per hour. The Topeka, Kansas climate summary for this evening, as of 4 p.m., September 5, 2026. Today's high temperature was 101 degrees. The normal high is 104 degrees, which was set in 1936. Today's low temperature was 71 degrees. The normal low is 62. The record low is 40 degrees, which was last set in 1974. No precipitation fell today, which leaves the monthly total at 0.00 inches. The total precipitation for the year still stands at 29.37 inches. Today the maximum wind observed was 13 miles an hour from the southwest. The highest wind gust observed was 18 miles per hour from the south. Sunset tonight is at 7:47 p.m. Sunrise tomorrow is at 6:56 a.m. The Manhattan, Kansas climate summary for this evening, as of 4 p.m., September 5, 2026. Today's high temperature was 101 degrees. This high was 16 degrees above the normal high of 85. Today's low temperature was 71 degrees. This low was 11 degrees above the normal low of 60. No precipitation fell today, which leaves the monthly total at 0.00 inches. The total precipitation for the year still stands at 24.38 inches. Today the maximum wind observed was

14 miles an hour from the southwest. The highest wind gust observed was 21 miles per hour from the southeast. Sunset tonight is at 7:51 p.m. Sunrise tomorrow is at 7 a.m. This is NOAA Weather Radio Station WXK 91 in Topeka. Here are the 7 p.m. conditions for the local area. At Topeka, it was partly cloudy. The temperature was 96 degrees, the dew point 68, and the relative humidity was 39%, producing a heat index of 101. The wind was calm. The pressure was 29.87 inches and steady. At Manhattan, it was mostly cloudy. The temperature was 92 degrees, the dew point 72, and the relative humidity was 51%, producing a heat index of 99. The wind was calm. Around the region, it was clear, with a temperature of 95 at Emporia, 95 at Beatrice, and 96 at Springfield. It was partly cloudy, with a temperature of 90 at Lawrence, 96 at Kansas City, 95 at Concordia, 91 at Omaha, and 96 at Wichita. Once again, at Manhattan, it was 92 degrees under mostly cloudy skies. Once again, at Topeka, it was 96 degrees under partly cloudy skies. Now here is your National Weather Service forecast. Extreme heat warning in effect until 7 p.m. Tuesday. Tonight, partly cloudy. Lows in the middle 70s. Southeast winds around 5 miles per hour. Sunday, mostly sunny. A slight chance of showers and thunderstorms in the afternoon. Hot with highs in the upper 90s. Southeast winds 5 to 10 miles per hour. Chance of rain 20%. Sunday night, partly cloudy. Humid with lows in the lower 70s. Southeast winds 5 to 10 miles per hour. Labor Day, mostly sunny. Hot with highs in the upper 90s. Southeast winds 5 to 10 miles per hour. Monday night, mostly clear. Humid with lows in the middle 70s. Southeast winds 5 to 10 miles per hour. Tuesday and Tuesday night, mostly clear. Hot. Highs around 100. Lows in the middle 70s. Wednesday, partly sunny in the morning, then clearing. A slight chance of thunderstorms. A chance of showers, mainly in the morning. Hot with highs in the middle 90s. Chance of rain 30%. Wednesday night, partly cloudy in the evening, then becoming mostly cloudy. A chance of thunderstorms. A chance of showers in the evening, then showers likely after midnight. Lows in the upper 60s. Chance of rain 60%. Thursday, mostly cloudy in the morning, then becoming mostly sunny. A slight chance of thunderstorms. A chance of showers, mainly in the morning. Highs in the upper 80s. Chance of rain 40%. Thursday night, mostly clear in the evening, then becoming partly cloudy. A slight chance of thunderstorms. A slight chance of showers in the evening, then a chance of showers after midnight. Lows in the middle 60s. Chance of rain 30%. Friday, mostly sunny. A slight chance of showers and thunderstorms in the morning. Highs in the lower 90s. Friday night and Saturday, mostly clear. A slight chance of showers and thunderstorms. Lows in the upper 60s. Highs in the lower 90s. For the following Geary, Jackson, Jefferson, Morris, Osage, Potawatomi, Riley, Shawnee, and Wabansee, effect until 7 p.m. Tuesday. Dangerously hot conditions with heat index values up to 105. Heat-related illnesses increase significantly during extreme heat and high humidity events. Take extra precautions when outside. Wear lightweight and loose-fitting clothing. Try to limit strenuous activities to early morning or evening. Take action when you see symptoms of heat exhaustion and heat stroke. Do not leave young children and pets in unattended vehicles. Car interiors will reach lethal temperatures in a matter of minutes.

Drink plenty of fluids. 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And check up on relatives and neighbors. Extreme heat warning in effect until 7 p.m. Tuesday. This hazardous weather outlook is for Central Kansas, East Central Kansas, North Central Kansas, and Northeast Kansas. For today and tonight, an extreme heat warning remains in effect through Tuesday evening. Heat index values of 101 to 107 degrees are expected this afternoon. For Sunday through Friday, the prolonged stretch of heat continues through at least Tuesday. An extreme heat warning remains in effect through Tuesday evening with heat index values forecast to reach 100 to 107 degrees each afternoon. Storms may impact the area Sunday afternoon and evening. While the overall severe potential is low, the strongest storms could produce strong wind gusts up to 60 miles per hour. The current time is 7:53 p.m. Central Daylight Time. The Topeka, Kansas climate summary for this evening, as of 4 p.m., September 5, 2026. Today's high temperature was 101 degrees. The normal high is 85. The record high is 104 degrees, which was set in 1936. Today's low temperature was 71 degrees. The normal low is 62. The record low is 40 degrees, which was last set in 1974. No precipitation fell today, which leaves the monthly total at 0.00 inches. The total precipitation for the year still stands at 29.37 inches. Today the maximum wind observed was 13 miles an hour from the southwest. The highest wind gust observed was 18 miles per hour from the south. Sunset tonight is at 7:47 p.m. Sunrise tomorrow is at 6:56 a.m. The Manhattan, Kansas climate summary for this evening, as of 4 p.m., September 5, 2026. Today's high temperature was 101 degrees. This high was 16 degrees above the normal high of 85. Today's low temperature was 71 degrees. This low was 11 degrees above the normal low of 60. No precipitation fell today, which leaves the monthly total at 0.00 inches. The total precipitation for the year still stands at 24.38 inches. Today the maximum wind observed was 14 miles an hour from the southwest. The highest wind gust observed was 21 miles per hour from the southeast. Sunset tonight is at 7:51 p.m. Sunrise tomorrow is at 7 a.m. This is NOAA Weather Radio Station WXK91 in Topeka. Here are the 7 p.m. conditions for the local area. At Topeka, it was partly cloudy. The temperature was 96 degrees, the dew point 68, and the relative humidity was 39%, producing a heat index of 101. The wind was calm. The pressure was 29.87 inches and steady. At Manhattan, it was mostly cloudy. The temperature was 92 degrees, the dew point 72, and the relative humidity was 51%, producing a heat index of 99. The wind was calm. Around the region, it was clear, with a temperature of 95 at Emporia, 95 at Beatrice, and 96 at Springfield. It was partly cloudy, with a temperature of 90 at Lawrence, 96 at Kansas City, 95 at Concordia, 91 at Omaha, and 96 at Wichita. Once again, at Manhattan, it was 92 degrees under mostly cloudy skies. Once again, at Topeka, it was 96 degrees under partly cloudy skies. Now here is your National Weather Service forecast. Extreme heat warning in effect until 7 p.m. Tuesday. Tonight, partly cloudy. Lows in the middle 70s. Southeast winds around 5 miles per hour. Sunday, mostly sunny.

Monday night, mostly clear. Humid with lows in the middle 70s. Southeast winds 5 to 10 miles per hour. Tuesday and Tuesday night, mostly clear. Hot. Highs around 100. Lows in the middle 70s. Wednesday, partly sunny in the morning, then clearing. A slight chance of thunderstorms. A chance of showers, mainly in the morning. Hot with highs in the middle 90s. Chance of rain 30%. Wednesday night, partly cloudy in the evening, then becoming mostly cloudy. A chance of thunderstorms. A chance of showers in the evening, then showers likely after midnight. Lows in the upper 60s. Chance of rain 60%. Thursday, mostly cloudy in the morning, then becoming mostly sunny. A slight chance of thunderstorms. A chance of showers, mainly in the morning. Highs in the upper 80s. Chance of rain 40%. Thursday night, mostly clear in the evening, then becoming partly cloudy. A slight chance of thunderstorms. A slight chance of showers in the evening, then a chance of showers after midnight. Lows in the middle 60s. Chance of rain 30%. Friday, mostly sunny. A slight chance of showers and thunderstorms in the morning. Highs in the lower 90s. Friday night and Saturday, mostly clear. A slight chance of showers and thunderstorms. Lows in the upper 60s. Highs in the lower 90s. Extreme heat warning in effect until 7 p.m. Tuesday. This hazardous weather outlook is for central Kansas, east central Kansas, north central Kansas and northeast Kansas. For today and tonight, an extreme heat warning remains in effect through Tuesday evening. Heat index values of 101 to 107 degrees are expected this afternoon. For Sunday through Friday, the prolonged stretch of heat continues through at least Tuesday. An extreme heat warning remains in effect through Tuesday evening with heat index values forecast to reach 100 to 107 degrees each afternoon. Storms may impact the area Sunday afternoon and evening. While the overall severe potential is low, the strongest storms could produce strong wind gusts up to 60 miles per hour. This is NOAA Weather Radio Station WXK91 in Topeka. Here are the 7 p.m. conditions for the local area. At Topeka, it was partly cloudy. The temperature was 96 degrees, the dew point 68, and the relative humidity was 39%, producing a heat index of 101. The wind was calm. The pressure was 29.87 inches and steady. At Manhattan, it was mostly cloudy. The temperature was 92 degrees, the dew point 72, and the relative humidity was 51%, producing a heat index of 99. The wind was calm. Around the region, it was clear, 95 at Beatrice, and 96 at Springfield. It was partly cloudy, with a temperature of 90 at Lawrence, 96 at Kansas City, 95 at Concordia, 91 at Omaha, and 96 at Wichita. Once again, at Manhattan, it was 92 degrees under mostly cloudy skies. Once again, at Topeka, it was 96 degrees under partly cloudy skies. For the following counties, in Kansas, Douglas, Geary, Jackson, Jefferson, Morris, Osage, Potawatomi, Riley, Shawnee, heat warning remains in effect until 7 p.m. Tuesday. Dangerously hot conditions with heat index values up to 105. Heat-related illnesses increase significantly during extreme heat and high humidity events. Take extra precautions when outside. Wear lightweight and loose-fitting clothing. Try to limit strenuous activities to early morning or evening. Take action when you see symptoms of heat exhaustion and heat stroke. Do not leave young children and pets in unattended vehicles. Car interiors will reach lethal temperatures in a matter of minutes. Drink plenty of fluids, stay in an air-conditioned room, stay out of the sun, and check up on relatives and neighbors. Now here is your National Weather Service forecast. Extreme heat

warning in effect until 7 p.m. Tuesday. Tonight, partly cloudy. Lows in the middle 70s. Southeast winds around 5 miles per hour. Sunday, mostly sunny. A slight chance of showers and thunderstorms in the afternoon. Hot with highs in the upper 90s. Southeast winds 5 to 10 miles per second. Sunday night, partly cloudy. Humid with lows in the lower 70s. Labor Day, mostly sunny. Hot with highs in the upper 90s. Southeast winds Monday night, mostly clear. Humid with lows in the middle 70s. Southeast winds 5 to 10 miles per hour. Tuesday and Tuesday night, mostly clear. Hot. Highs around 100. Lows in the middle 70s. Wednesday, partly sunny in the morning, then clearing. A slight chance of thunderstorms. A chance of showers, mainly in the morning. Hot with highs in the middle 90s. Chance of rain 30%. Wednesday night, partly cloudy in the evening. A chance of thunderstorms. A chance of showers in the evening, then showers likely after midnight. Lows in the upper 60s. Chance of rain 60%. Thursday, mostly cloudy in the morning, then becoming mostly sunny. A slight chance of thunderstorms. A chance of showers, mainly in the morning. Highs in the upper 80s. Chance of rain 40%. Thursday night, mostly clear in the evening, then becoming partly cloudy. A slight chance of thunderstorms. A slight chance of showers in the evening, then a chance of showers after midnight. Lows in the middle 60s. Chance of rain 30%. Friday, mostly sunny. A slight chance of showers and thunderstorms in the morning. Highs in the lower 90s. Friday night and Saturday, mostly clear. A slight chance of showers and thunderstorms. Lows in the upper 60s. Highs in the lower 90s. Extreme heat warning in effect until 7 p.m. Tuesday. This hazardous weather outlook is for central Kansas, east central Kansas, north central Kansas, and northeast Kansas. For today and tonight, an extreme heat warning remains in effect through Tuesday evening. Heat index values of 101 to 107 degrees are expected this afternoon. For Sunday through Friday, the prolonged stretch of heat continues through at least Tuesday. An extreme heat warning remains in effect through Tuesday evening with heat index values forecast to reach 100 to 107 degrees each afternoon. Storms may impact the area Sunday afternoon and evening. While the overall severe potential is low, the strongest storms could produce strong wind gusts up to 60 miles per hour. This is NOAA Weather Radio Station WXK91 in Topeka. Now here is your National Weather Service forecast. Extreme heat warning in effect until 7 p.m. Tuesday. Tonight, partly cloudy. Lows in the middle 70s. Southeast winds around 5 miles per hour. Sunday, mostly sunny. A slight chance of showers and thunderstorms in the afternoon. Hot with highs in the upper 90s. Southeast winds 5 to 10 miles per hour. Chance of rain 20%. Sunday night, partly cloudy. Humid with lows in the lower 70s. Southeast winds 5 to 10 miles per hour. Labor Day, mostly sunny. Hot with highs in the upper 90s. Southeast winds 5 to 10 miles per hour. Monday night, mostly clear. Humid with lows in the middle 70s. Southeast winds 5 to 10 miles per hour. Tuesday and Tuesday night, mostly clear. Hot. Highs around 100. Lows in the middle 70s. Wednesday, partly sunny in the morning, then clearing. A slight chance of thunderstorms. A chance of showers, mainly in the morning. Hot with highs in the middle 90s. Chance of rain 30%. Wednesday night, partly cloudy in the evening, then becoming mostly cloudy. A chance of thunderstorms. A chance of showers in the

evening, then showers likely after midnight. Lows in the upper 60s. Chance of rain 60%. Thursday, mostly cloudy in the morning, then becoming mostly sunny. A slight chance of thunderstorms. A chance of showers, mainly in the morning. Highs in the upper 80s. Chance of rain 40%. Thursday night, mostly clear in the evening, then becoming partly cloudy. A slight chance of thunderstorms. A slight chance of showers in the evening, then a chance of showers after midnight. Lows in the middle 60s. Chance of rain 30%. Friday, mostly sunny. A slight chance of showers and thunderstorms in the morning. Highs in the lower 90s. Friday night and Saturday, mostly clear. A slight chance of showers and thunderstorms. Lows in the upper 60s. Highs in the lower 90s. The current time is 8:09 p.m. Central Daylight Time. Extreme heat warning in effect until 7 p.m. Tuesday. This hazardous weather outlook is for Central Kansas, East Central Kansas, North Central Kansas and Northeast Kansas. For today and tonight, an extreme heat warning remains in effect through Tuesday evening. Heat index values of 101 to 107 degrees are expected this afternoon. For Sunday through Friday, the prolonged stretch of heat continues through at least Tuesday. An extreme heat warning remains in effect through Tuesday evening with heat index values forecast to reach 100 to 107 degrees each afternoon. Storms may impact the area Sunday afternoon. Severe potential is low. The strongest storms could produce strong wind gusts up to 60 miles per hour. This is NOAA Weather Radio Station WXK91 in Topeka. Now here is your National Weather Service forecast. Extreme heat warning in effect until 7 p.m. Tuesday. Tonight, partly cloudy. Lows in the middle 70s. Southeast winds around 5 miles per hour. Sunday, mostly sunny. A slight chance of showers and thunderstorms in the afternoon. Hot with highs in the upper 90s. Southeast winds 5 to 10 miles per hour. Chance of rain 20%. Sunday night, part lower 70s. Southeast winds 5 to 10 miles per hour. Labor Day, mostly sunny. Hot with highs in the upper 90s. Southeast winds 5 to 10 miles per hour. Monday night, mostly clear. Humid with lows in the middle 70s. Southeast winds 5 to 10 miles per hour. Tuesday and Tuesday night, mostly clear. Hot. Highs around 100. Lows in the middle 70s. Wednesday, partly sunny in the morning, then clearing. A slight chance of thunderstorms. A chance of showers, mainly in the morning. Hot with highs in the middle 90s. Tuesday night, partly cloudy in the evening, then becoming mostly cloudy. A chance of thunderstorms. A chance of showers in the evening, then showers likely after midnight. Lows in the upper 60s. Chance of rain 60%. Thursday, mostly cloudy in the morning, then becoming mostly sunny. A slight chance of thunderstorms. A chance of showers, mainly in the morning. Highs in the upper 80s. Chance of rain 40%. Thursday night, mostly clear in the evening, then big chance of thunderstorms. A slight chance of showers in the evening, then a chance of showers after midnight. Lows in the middle 60s. Chance of rain 30%. Friday, mostly sunny. A slight chance of showers and thunderstorms in the morning. Highs in the lower 90s. Friday night and Saturday, mostly clear. A slight chance of showers and thunderstorms. Lows in the upper 60s. Highs in the lower 90s. For the following counties, in Kansas, Douglas, Geary, Jackson, Jefferson, Morris, Osage, Pottawatomie, Riley, Shawnee, and Wabansee. Extreme heat warning remains. Dangerously hot conditions with heat index values up to 105. Heat-related illnesses.

temperatures and humidity events. 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Wear lightweight and loose-fitting clothing. Try to limit strenuous activities to early morning or evening. Take action when you see symptoms of heat exhaustion and heat stroke. Do not leave young children and pets in unattended vehicles. Car interiors will reach lethal temperatures in a matter of minutes. Drink plenty of fluids, stay in an air-conditioned room, stay out of the sun, and check up on relatives and neighbors. Extreme heat warning in effect until 7 p.m. Tuesday. This hazardous weather outlook is for central Kansas, east central Kansas, north central Kansas, and northeast Kansas. For today and tonight, an extreme heat warning remains in effect through Tuesday evening. Heat index values of 101 to 107 degrees are expected this afternoon. For Sunday through Friday, the prolonged stretch of heat continues through at least Tuesday. An extreme heat warning remains in effect through Tuesday evening with heat index values forecast to reach 100 to 107 degrees each afternoon. Storms may impact the area Sunday afternoon and evening. While the overall severe potential is low, the strongest storms could produce strong wind gusts up to 60 miles per hour. This is NOAA Weather Radio Station WXK91 in Topeka. Here are the 8 p.m. conditions for the local area. At Topeka, it was partly cloudy. The temperature was 90 degrees, the dew point 73, and the relative humidity was 57%, producing a heat index of 98. The wind was calm. The pressure was 29.87 inches and steady. At Manhattan, it was mostly cloudy. The temperature was 86 degrees, the dew point 72, and the relative humidity was 62%, producing a heat index of 92. The wind was north at 3 miles an hour. Around the region, it was clear, with a temperature of 91 at Beatrice and 91 at Springfield. It was partly cloudy, with a temperature of 85 at Lawrence, 95 at Kansas City, 90 at Emporia, 88 at Concordia, and 88 at Omaha. At Wichita, it was mostly cloudy, with a temperature of 92. Once again, at Manhattan, it was 86 degrees under mostly cloudy skies. Once again, at Topeka, it was 90 degrees under partly cloudy skies. Now here is your National Weather Service forecast. Extreme heat warning in effect until 7 p.m. Tuesday. Tonight, partly cloudy. Lows in the middle 70s. Southeast winds around 5 miles per hour. Sunday, mostly sunny. A slight chance of showers and thunderstorms in the afternoon. Hot with highs in the upper 90s. Southeast winds 5 to 10 miles per hour. Chance of rain 20%. Sunday night, partly cloudy. Humid with lows in the lower 70s. Southeast winds 5 to 10 miles per hour. Labor Day, mostly sunny. Hot with highs in the upper 90s. Southeast winds 5 to 10 miles per hour. Monday night, mostly clear. Humid with lows in the middle 70s. Southeast winds 5 to 10 miles per hour. Tuesday and Tuesday night, mostly clear. Hot. Highs around 100. Lows in the middle 70s. Wednesday, partly sunny in the morning, then clearing. A slight chance of thunderstorms. A chance of showers, mainly in the morning. Hot with highs in the middle 90s. Chance of rain 30%. Wednesday night, partly cloudy in the evening, then becoming mostly cloudy. A chance of thunderstorms. A chance of showers in the evening, then showers likely after midnight. Lows in the upper 60s. Chance of rain 60%. Thursday, mostly cloudy in the morning, then becoming mostly sunny. A slight chance of thunderstorms. A chance of showers, mainly in the morning. Highs in the upper 80s. Chance of rain 40%. Thursday night, mostly clear in the evening, then becoming partly cloudy. A slight chance of thunderstorms.
A slight chance of showers in the evening, then a chance of showers after midnight. Lows in the middle 60s. Chance of rain 30%. Friday, mostly sunny. A slight chance of showers and thunderstorms in the morning. Highs in the lower 90s. Friday night and Saturday, mostly clear. A slight chance of showers and thunderstorms. Lows in the upper 60s. Highs in the lower 90s. Extreme heat warning in effect until 7 p.m. Tuesday. This hazardous weather outlook is for central Kansas, east central Kansas, north central Kansas, and northeast Kansas. For today and tonight, an extreme heat warning remains in effect through Tuesday evening. Heat index values of 101 to 107 degrees are expected this afternoon. For Sunday through Friday, the prolonged stretch of heat continues through at least Tuesday. An extreme heat warning remains in effect through Tuesday evening with heat index values forecast to reach 100 to 107 degrees each afternoon. Storms may impact the area Sunday afternoon and evening. While the overall severe potential is low, the strongest storms could produce strong wind gusts up to 60 miles per hour. This is NOAA Weather Radio Station WXK91 in Topeka. Here are the 8 p.m. conditions for the local area. At Topeka, it was partly cloudy. The temperature was 90 degrees, the dew point 73, and the relative humidity was 57%, producing a heat index of 98. The wind was calm. The pressure was 29.87 inches and steady. At Manhattan, it was mostly cloudy. The temperature was 86 degrees, the dew point 72, and the relative humidity was 62%, producing a heat index of 92. The wind was north at 3 miles an hour. Around the region, it was clear, with a temperature of 91 at Beatrice and 91 at Springfield. It was partly cloudy, with a temperature of 85 at Lawrence, 95 at Kansas City, 90 at Emporia, 88 at Concordia, and 88 at Omaha. At Wichita, it was mostly cloudy, with a temperature of 92. Once again, at Manhattan, it was 86 degrees under mostly cloudy skies. Once again, at Topeka, it was 90 degrees under partly cloudy skies. For the following counties, in Kansas, Douglas, Geary, Jackson, Jefferson, Morris, Osage, Pottawatomie, Riley, Shawnee, and Wabansee. Extreme heat warning remains in effect until 7 p.m. Tuesday. Dangerously hot conditions with heat index values up to 105. Heat-related illnesses increase significantly during extreme heat and high humidity events. Take extra precautions when outside. Wear lightweight and loose-fitting clothing. Try to limit strenuous activities to early morning or evening. Take action when you see symptoms of heat exhaustion and heat stroke. Do not leave young children and pets in unattended vehicles. Car interiors will reach lethal temperatures in a matter of minutes. Drink plenty of fluids, stay in an air-conditioned room, stay out of the sun, and check up on relatives and neighbors. Now here is your National Weather Service forecast. Extreme heat warning in effect until 7 p.m. Tuesday. Tonight, partly cloudy. Lows in the middle 70s. Southeast winds around 5 miles per hour. Sunday, mostly sunny. A slight chance of showers and thunderstorms in the afternoon. Hot with highs in the upper 90s. Southeast winds 5 to 10 miles per hour. Chance of rain 20%. Sunday night, partly cloudy. Humid with lows in the lower 70s. Southeast winds 5 to 10 miles per hour. Labor Day, mostly sunny. Hot with highs in the upper 90s. Southeast winds 5 to 10 miles per hour. Monday night, mostly clear. Humid with lows in the middle 70s. Southeast winds 5 to 10 miles per hour. Tuesday and Tuesday night, mostly clear. Hot. Highs around 100. Lows in the middle 70s.
Wednesday, partly sunny in the morning, thunderstorms. A chance of showers, mainly in the morning. Hot with highs in the middle 90s. Chance of rain 30%. Wednesday night, partly cloudy in the evening, then becoming mostly cloudy. A chance of thunderstorm, then showers likely after midnight. Lows in the upper 60s. Chance of rain 60% in the morning, then becoming mostly sunny. A slight chance of thunderstorms. A chance of showers, mainly in the morning. Highs in the upper 80s. Chance of rain 40%. Thursday night, mostly clear in the evening, then becoming partly cloudy. A slight chance of thunderstorms. A slight chance of showers in the evening, then a chance of showers after midnight. Lows in the middle 60s. Chance of rain 30%. Friday, mostly sunny. A slight chance of showers and thunderstorms in the morning. Highs in the lower 90s. Friday night and Saturday, mostly clear. A slight chance of showers and thunderstorms. Lows in the upper 60s. Highs in the lower 90s. The current time is 8:24 p.m. Central Daylight Time. Extreme heat warning in effect until 7 p.m. Tuesday. This hazardous weather outlook is for Central Kansas, East Central Kansas, North Central Kansas, and Northeast Kansas. For today and tonight, an extreme heat warning remains in effect through Tuesday evening. Heat index values of 101 to 107 degrees are expected this afternoon. For Sunday through Friday, the prolonged stretch of heat continues through at least Tuesday. An extreme heat warning remains in effect through Tuesday evening with heat index values forecast to reach 100 to 107 degrees each afternoon. Storms may impact the area Sunday afternoon and evening. While the overall severe potential is low, the strongest storms could produce strong wind gusts up to 60 miles per hour. This is NOAA Weather Radio Station WXK91 in Topeka. Here are the 8 p.m. conditions for the local area. At Topeka, it was partly cloudy. The temperature was 90 degrees, the dew point 73, and the relative humidity was 57%, producing a heat index of 98. The wind was calm. The pressure was 29.87 inches and steady. At Manhattan, it was mostly cloudy. The temperature was 86 degrees, the dew point 72, and the relative humidity was 62%, producing a heat index of 92. The wind was north at 3 miles an hour. Around the region, it was clear, with a temperature of 91 at Beatrice and 91 at Springfield. It was partly cloudy, with a temperature of 85 at Lawrence, 95 at Kansas City, 90 at Emporia, 88 at Concordia, and 88 at Omaha. At Wichita, it was mostly cloudy, with a temperature of 92. Once again, at Manhattan, it was 86 degrees under mostly cloudy skies. Once again, at Topeka, it was 90 degrees under partly cloudy skies. Now here is your National Weather Service forecast. Extreme heat warning in effect until 7 p.m. Tuesday. Tonight, partly cloudy. Lows in the middle 70s. Southeast winds around 5 miles per hour. Sunday, mostly sunny. A slight chance of showers and thunderstorms in the afternoon. Hot with highs in the upper 90s. Southeast winds 5 to 10 miles per hour. Chance of rain 20%. Sunday night, partly cloudy. Humid with lows in the lower 70s. Southeast winds 5 to 10 miles per hour. Labor Day, mostly sunny. Hot with highs in the upper 90s. Southeast winds 5 to 10 miles per hour. Monday night, mostly clear. Humid with lows in the middle 70s. Southeast winds 5 to 10 miles per hour. Tuesday and Tuesday night, mostly clear. Hot. Highs around 100. Lows in the middle 70s. Wednesday, partly sunny in the morning, then clearing. A slight chance of thunderstorms.
a chance of showers, mainly in the morning. Hot with high

highs in the middle 90s. Chance of rain 30%. Wednesday night, partly cloudy in the evening, then becoming mostly cloudy. A chance of thunderstorms. A chance of showers in the evening, then showers likely after midnight. Lows in the upper 60s. Chance of rain 60%. Thursday, mostly cloudy in the morning, then becoming mostly sunny. A slight chance of thunderstorms. A chance of showers, mainly in the morning. Highs in the upper 80s. Chance of rain 40%. Thursday night, mostly clear in the evening, then becoming partly cloudy. A slight chance of thunderstorms. A slight chance of showers in the evening, then a chance of showers after midnight. Lows in the middle 60s. Chance of rain 30%. Friday, mostly sunny. A slight chance of showers and thunderstorms in the morning. Highs in the lower 90s. Friday night and Saturday, mostly clear. A slight chance of showers and thunderstorms. Lows in the upper 60s. Highs in the lower 90s. Extreme heat warning in effect until 7 p.m. Tuesday. This hazardous weather outlook is for central Kansas, east central Kansas, north central Kansas, and northeast Kansas. For today and tonight, an extreme heat warning remains in effect through Tuesday evening. Heat index values of 101 to 107 degrees are expected this afternoon. For Sunday through Friday, the prolonged stretch of heat continues through at least Tuesday. An extreme heat warning remains in effect through Tuesday evening with heat index values forecast to reach 100 to 107 degrees each afternoon. Storms may impact the area Sunday afternoon and evening. While the overall severe potential is low, the strongest storms could produce strong wind gusts up to 60 miles per hour. This is NOAA Weather Radio Station WXK91 in Topeka. Here are the 8 p.m. conditions for the local area. At Topeka, it was partly cloudy. The temperature was 90 degrees, the dew point 73, and the relative humidity was 57%, producing a heat index of 98. The wind was calm. The pressure was 29.87 inches and steady. The temperature was 86 degrees, the dew point 72, and the relative humidity was 62%, producing a heat index of 92. The wind was north at 3 miles an hour. Around the region, it was clear, with a temperature of 91 at Beatrice and 91 at Springfield. It was partly cloudy, with a temperature of 85 at Lawrence, 95 at Kansas City, 90 at Emporia, 88 at Concordia, and 88 at Omaha. At Wichita, it was mostly cloudy, with a temperature of 92. Once again, at Manhattan, it was 86 degrees under mostly cloudy skies. Once again, at Topeka, it was 90 degrees under partly cloudy skies. For the following counties, in Kansas, Douglas, Geary, Jackson, Jefferson, Morris, Osage, Pottawatomie, Riley, Shawnee, and Wabansee. Extreme heat warning remains in effect until 7 p.m. Tuesday. Dangerously hot conditions with heat index values up to 105. Heat-related illnesses increase significantly during extreme heat and high humidity events. Take extra precautions when outside. Wear lightweight and loose-fitting clothing. Try to limit strenuous activities to early morning or evening. Take action when you see symptoms of heat exhaustion and heat stroke. Do not leave young children and pets in unattended vehicles. Car interiors will reach lethal temperatures in a matter of minutes. Drink plenty of fluids, stay in an air-conditioned room, stay out of the sun, and check up on relatives and neighbors. Now here is your National Weather Service forecast. Extreme heat warning in effect until 7 p.m. Tuesday. Tonight, on relatives and neighbors. Now here is your National Weather Service forecast. Extreme heat warning in effect until 7 p.m. Tuesday. Tonight, partly cloudy. Lows in the middle 70s. Southeast winds around 5 miles per hour.

Sunday, mostly sunny. A slight chance of showers and thunderstorms in the afternoon. Hot with highs in the upper 90s. Southeast winds 5 to 10 miles per hour. Chance of rain 20%. Sunday night, partly cloudy. Humid with lows in the lower 70s. Southeast winds 5 to 10 miles per hour. Labor Day, mostly sunny. Hot with highs in the upper 90s. Southeast winds 5 to 10 miles per hour. Monday night, mostly clear. Humid with lows in the middle 70s. Southeast winds 5 to 10 miles per hour. Tuesday and Tuesday night, mostly clear. Hot. Highs around 100. Lows in the middle 70s. Wednesday, partly sunny in the morning, then clearing. A slight chance of thunderstorms. A chance of showers, mainly in the morning. Hot with highs in the middle 90s. Chance of rain 30%. Wednesday night, partly cloudy in the evening, then becoming mostly cloudy. A chance of thunderstorms. A chance of showers in the evening, then showers likely after midnight. Lows in the upper 60s. Chance of rain 60%. Thursday, mostly cloudy in the morning, then becoming mostly sunny. A slight chance of thunderstorms. A chance of showers, mainly in the morning. Highs in the upper 80s. Chance of rain 40%. Thursday night, mostly clear in the evening, then becoming partly cloudy. A slight chance of thunderstorms. A slight chance of showers in the evening, then a chance of showers after midnight. Lows in the middle 60s. Chance of rain 30%. Friday, mostly sunny. A slight chance of showers and thunderstorms in the morning. Highs in the lower 90s. Friday night and Saturday, mostly clear. A slight chance of showers and thunderstorms. Lows in the upper 60s. Highs in the lower 90s. Extreme heat warning in effect until 7 p.m. Tuesday. This hazardous weather outlook is for central Kansas, east central Kansas, north central Kansas, and northeast Kansas. For today and tonight, an extreme heat warning remains in effect through Tuesday evening. Heat index values of 101 to 107 degrees are expected this afternoon. For Sunday through Friday, the prolonged stretch of heat continues through at least Tuesday. An extreme heat warning remains in effect through Tuesday evening with heat index values forecast to reach 100 to 107 degrees each afternoon. Storms may impact the area Sunday afternoon and evening. While the overall severe potential is low, the strongest storms could produce strong wind gusts up to 60 miles per hour. This is NOAA Weather Radio Station WXK91 in Topeka. Here are the 8 p.m. conditions for the local area. At Topeka, it was partly cloudy. The temperature was 90 degrees, the dew point 73, and the relative humidity was 57%, producing a heat index of 98. The wind was calm. The pressure was 29.87 inches and steady. At Manhattan, it was mostly cloudy. The temperature was 86 degrees, the dew point 72, and the relative humidity was 62%, producing a heat index of 92. The wind was north at 3 miles an hour. Around the region, it was clear, with a temperature of 91 at Beatrice and 91 at Springfield. It was partly cloudy, with a temperature of 85 at Lawrence, 95 at Kansas City, 90 at Emporia, 88 at Concordia, and 88 at Omaha. At Wichita, it was mostly cloudy, with a temperature of 92. Once again, at Manhattan, it was 86 degrees under mostly cloudy skies. Once again, at Topeka, it was 90 degrees under partly cloudy skies. This is NOAA Weather Radio WXK91 in Topeka. The current time is 8:38 p.m. Central Daylight Time. Now here is your National Weather Service forecast. Extreme heat warning in effect until 7 p.m. Tuesday. Tonight, partly cloudy.
lows in the middle 70s. Southeast winds around 5 miles per hour. Sunday, mostly sunny. A slight chance of showers and thunderstorms in the afternoon. Hot with highs in the upper 90s. Southeast winds 5 to 10 miles per hour. Chance of rain 20%. Sunday night, partly cloudy. Humid with lows in the lower 70s. Southeast winds 5 to 10 miles per hour. Labor Day, mostly sunny. Hot with highs in the upper 90s. Southeast winds 5 to 10 miles per hour. Monday night, mostly clear. Humid with lows in the middle 70s. Southeast winds 5 to 10 miles per hour. Tuesday and Tuesday night, mostly clear. Hot. Highs around 100. Lows in the middle 70s. Wednesday, partly sunny in the morning, then clearing. A slight chance of thunderstorms. A chance of showers, mainly in the morning. Hot with highs in the middle 90s. Chance of rain 30%. Wednesday night, partly cloudy in the evening, then becoming mostly cloudy. A chance of thunderstorms. A chance of showers in the evening, then showers likely after midnight. Lows in the upper 60s. Chance of rain 60%. Thursday, mostly cloudy in the morning, then becoming mostly sunny. A slight chance of thunderstorms. Highs in the upper 80s. Chance of rain 40%. Thursday night, mostly clear in the evening, then becoming partly cloudy. A slight chance of thunderstorms. A slight chance of showers in the evening, then a chance of showers after midnight. Lows in the middle 60s. Chance of rain 30%. Friday, mostly sunny. A slight chance of showers and thunderstorms in the morning. Highs in the lower 90s. Friday night and Saturday, mostly clear. A slight chance of showers and thunderstorms. Lows in the upper 60s. Highs in the lower 90s. Now here is your National Weather Service forecast. Extreme heat warning in effect until 7 p.m. Tuesday. Rest of tonight, partly cloudy. Lows in the middle 5 miles per hour. Sunday, mostly sunny. A slight chance of showers and thunderstorms in the afternoon. Hot with highs in the upper 90s. Southeast winds 5 to 10 miles per hour. Chance of rain 20%. Sunday night, partly cloudy. Humid with lows in the lower 70s. Southeast winds 5 to 10 miles per hour. Labor Day, mostly sunny. Hot with highs in the upper 90s. Southeast winds 5 to 10 miles per hour. Monday night, mostly clear. Humid with lows in the middle 70s. Southeast winds 5 to 10 miles per hour. Tuesday and Tuesday night, mostly clear. Hot. Highs around 100. Lows in the middle 70s. Wednesday, partly sunny in the morning, then clearing. A slight chance of thunderstorms. A chance of showers, mainly in the morning. Hot with highs in the middle 90s. Chance of rain 30%. Wednesday night, partly cloudy in the evening, then becoming mostly cloudy. A chance of thunderstorms. A chance of showers in the evening, then showers likely after midnight. Lows in the upper 60s. Chance of rain 60%. Thursday, mostly cloudy in the morning, then becoming mostly sunny. A slight chance of thunderstorms. A chance of showers, mainly in the morning. Highs in the upper 80s. Chance of rain 40%. Thursday night, mostly clear in the evening, then becoming partly cloudy. A slight chance of thunderstorms. A slight chance of showers in the evening, then a chance of showers after midnight. Lows in the middle 60s. Chance of rain 30%. Friday, mostly sunny. A slight chance of showers and thunderstorms in the morning. Highs in the lower 90s. Friday night and Saturday, mostly clear. A slight chance of showers and thunderstorms.
Lowe's in

the upper 60s, highs in the lower 90s. For the following counties, in Kansas, Douglas, Geary, Jackson, Jefferson, Morris, Osage, Potawatomi, Riley, Shawnee, and Wabansee, extreme heat warning remains in effect until 7 p.m. Tuesday. Dangerously hot conditions with heat index values up to 105, significantly during extreme heat and high humidity events. Take extra precautions when outside. Wear lightweight and loose-fitting clothing. Try to limit strenuous activities to early morning or evening. Take action when you see symptoms of heat exhaustion and heat stroke. Do not leave young children and pets in unattended vehicles. Car interiors will reach lethal temperatures in a matter of minutes. Drink plenty of fluids, stay in an air-conditioned room, stay out of the sun, and check up on relatives and neighbors. Extreme heat warning in effect until 7 p.m. Tuesday. This hazardous weather outlook is for Central Kansas, East Central Kansas, North Central Kansas, and Northeast Kansas. For today and tonight, an extreme heat warning remains in effect through Tuesday evening. Heat index values of 101 to 100 for Sunday through Friday. The prolonged stretch of heat continues through at least Tuesday. An extreme heat warning remains in effect through Tuesday evening with heat index values forecast to reach 100 to 107 degrees each afternoon. Storms may impact the area Sunday afternoon and evening. While the overall severe potential is low, the strongest storms could produce strong wind gusts up to 60 miles per hour. This is NOAA Weather Radio Station WXK91 in Topeka. Here are the 8 p.m. conditions for the local area. At Topeka, it was partly cloudy. The temperature was 90 degrees, the dew point 73, and the relative humidity was 57%, producing a heat index of 98. The wind was calm. The pressure was 29.87 inches and steady. At Manhattan, it was mostly cloudy. The temperature was 86 degrees, the dew point 72, and the relative humidity was 62%, producing a heat index of 92. The wind was north at 3 miles an hour. Around the region, it was clear, with a temperature of 91 at Beatrice and 91 at Springfield. It was partly cloudy, with a temperature of 85 at Lawrence, 95 at Kansas City, 90 at Emporia, 88 at Concordia, and 88 at Omaha. At Wichita, it was mostly cloudy, with a temperature of 92. Once again, at Manhattan, it was 86 degrees under mostly cloudy skies. Once again, at Topeka, it was 90 degrees under partly cloudy skies. Now here is your National Weather Service forecast. Extreme heat warning in effect until 7 p.m. Tuesday. Rest of tonight, partly cloudy. Lows in the middle 70s. Southeast winds around 5 miles per hour. Sunday, mostly sunny. A slight chance of showers and thunderstorms in the afternoon. Hot with highs in the upper 90s. Southeast winds 5 to 10 miles per hour. Chance of rain 20%. Sunday night, partly cloudy. Humid with lows in the lower 70s. Southeast winds 5 to 10 miles per hour. Labor Day, mostly sunny.

5 to 10 miles per hour. Tuesday and Tuesday night, mostly clear. Hot. Highs around 100. Lows in the middle 70s. Wednesday, partly sunny in the morning, then clearing. A slight chance of thunderstorms. A chance of showers, mainly in the morning. Hot with highs in the middle 90s. Chance of rain 30%. Wednesday night, partly cloudy in the evening, then becoming mostly cloudy. A chance of thunderstorms. A chance of showers in the evening, then showers likely after midnight. Lows in the upper 60s. Chance of rain 60%. Thursday, mostly cloudy in the morning, then becoming mostly sunny. A slight chance of thunderstorms. A chance of showers, mainly in the morning. Highs in the upper 80s. Chance of rain 40%. Thursday night, mostly clear in the evening, then becoming partly cloudy. A slight chance of thunderstorms. A slight chance of showers in the evening, then a chance of showers after midnight. Lows in the middle 60s. Chance of rain 30%. Friday, mostly sunny. A slight chance of showers and thunderstorms in the morning. Highs in the lower 90s. Friday night and Saturday, mostly clear. A slight chance of showers and thunderstorms. Lows in the upper 60s. Highs in the lower 90s. Extreme heat warning in effect until 7 p.m. Tuesday. This hazardous weather outlook is for central Kansas, east central Kansas, north central Kansas, and northeast Kansas. For today and tonight, an extreme heat warning remains in effect through Tuesday evening. Heat index values of 101 to 107 degrees are expected this afternoon. For Sunday through Friday, the prolonged stretch of heat continues through at least Tuesday. An extreme heat warning remains in effect through Tuesday evening with heat index values forecast to reach 100 to 107 degrees each afternoon. Storms may impact the area Sunday afternoon and evening. While the overall severe potential is low, the strongest storms could produce strong wind gusts up to 60 miles per hour. This is NOAA Weather Radio Station WXK91 in Topeka. Here are the 8 p.m. conditions for the local area. At Topeka, it was partly cloudy. The temperature was 90 degrees, the dew point 73, and the relative humidity was 57%, producing a heat index of 98. The wind was calm. The pressure was 29.87 inches and steady. At Manhattan, it was mostly cloudy. The temperature was 86 degrees, the dew point 72, and the relative humidity was 62%, producing a heat index of 92. The wind was north at 3 miles an hour. Around the region, it was clear, with a temperature of 91 at Beatrice and 91 at Springfield. It was partly cloudy, with a temperature of 85 at Lawrence, 95 at Kansas City, 90 at Emporia, 88 at Concordia, and 88 at Omaha. At Wichita, it was mostly cloudy, with a temperature of 92. Once again, at Manhattan, it was 86 degrees under mostly cloudy skies. Once again, at Topeka, it was 90 degrees under partly cloudy skies. For the following counties, in Kansas, Douglas, Geary, Jackson, Jefferson, Morris, Osage, Pottawatomie, Riley, Shawnee, and Wabansee. Extreme heat warning remains in effect until 7 p.m. Tuesday. Dangerously hot conditions with heat index values up to 105. Heat-related illnesses increase significantly during extreme heat and high humidity events. Take extra precautions when outside. Wear lightweight and loose-fitting clothing. Try to limit strenuous activities to early morning or evening. Take action when you see symptoms of heat exhaustion and heat stroke. Do not leave young children and pets in unattended vehicles. Car interiors will reach lethal temperatures in a matter of minutes. Drink plenty of fluids, stay in an air-conditioned room, stay out of the sun, and check up on relatives and neighbors. Now here, extreme heat

Warning in effect until 7 p.m. Tuesday. Rest of tonight, partly cloudy. Lows in the middle 70s. Southeast winds around 5 miles per hour. Sunday, mostly sunny. A slight chance of showers and thunderstorms in the afternoon. Hot with highs in the upper 90s. Southeast winds 5 to 10 miles per hour. Chance of rain 20%. Sunday night, partly cloudy. Humid with lows in the lower 70s. Southeast winds 5 to 10 miles per hour. Labor Day, mostly sunny. Hot with highs in the upper 90s. Southeast winds 5 to 10 miles per hour. Clear. Humid with lows in the middle 70s. Southeast winds 5 to 10 miles per hour. Tuesday and Tuesday night, mostly clear. Hot. Highs around 100. Lows in the middle 70s. Wednesday, partly sunny in the morning, then clearing. A slight chance of thunderstorms. A chance of showers, mainly in the morning. Hot with highs in the middle 90s. Chance of rain 30%. Wednesday night, partly cloudy in the evening, then becoming mostly cloudy. A chance of thunderstorms. A chance of showers in the evening, then showers likely after midnight. Lows in the upper 60s. Chance of rain 60%. Thursday, mostly cloudy in the morning, then becoming mostly sunny. A slight chance of showers, mainly in the morning. Highs in the upper 80s. Chance of rain 40%. Thursday night, mostly clear in the evening, then becoming partly cloudy. A slight chance of thunderstorms. A slight chance of showers in the evening, then a chance of showers after midnight. Lows in the middle 60s. Chance of rain 30%. Friday, mostly sunny. A slight chance of showers and thunderstorms in the morning. Highs in the lower 90s. Friday night and Saturday, mostly clear. A slight chance of showers and thunderstorms. Lows in the upper 60s. Highs in the lower 90s. The current time is 8:55 p.m. Central Daylight Time. Extreme heat warning in effect until 7 p.m. Tuesday. This hazardous weather outlook is for Central Kansas, East Central Kansas, North Central Kansas, and Northeast Kansas. For today and tonight, an extreme heat warning remains in effect through Tuesday evening. Heat index values of 101 to 107 degrees are expected this afternoon. For Sunday through Friday, the prolonged stretch of heat continues through at least Tuesday. An extreme heat warning remains in effect through Tuesday evening with heat index values forecast to reach 100 to 107 degrees each afternoon. Storms may impact the area Sunday afternoon and evening. While the overall severe potential is low, the strongest storms could produce strong wind gusts up to 60 miles per hour. This is NOAA Weather Radio Station WXK91 in Topeka. Here are the 8 p.m. conditions for the local area. At Topeka, it was partly cloudy. The temperature was 90 degrees, the dew point 73, and the relative humidity was 57%, producing a heat index of 98. The wind was calm. The pressure was 29.87 inches and steady. At Manhattan, it was mostly cloudy. The temperature was 86 degrees, the dew point 72, and the relative humidity was 62%, producing a heat index of 92. The wind was north at 3 miles an hour. Around the region, it was clear, with a temperature of 91 at Beatrice and 91 at Springfield. It was partly cloudy, with a temperature of 85 at Lawrence, 95 at Kansas City, 90 at Emporia, 88 at Concordia, and 88 at Omaha. At Wichita, it was mostly cloudy, with a temperature of 92. Once again, at Manhattan, it was 86 degrees under mostly cloudy skies. Once again, at Topeka, it was 90 degrees under partly cloudy skies. Now here is your National Weather Service forecast. Extreme heat warning in effect until 7 p.m. Tuesday.
Rest of tonight.

Monday night, mostly clear. Humid with lows in the middle 70s. Southeast winds 5 to 10 miles per hour. Tuesday and Tuesday night, mostly clear. Hot. Highs around 100. Lows in the middle 70s. Wednesday, partly sunny in the morning, then clearing. A slight chance of thunderstorms. A chance of showers, mainly in the morning. Hot with highs in the middle 90s. Chance of rain 30%. Wednesday night, partly cloudy in the evening, then becoming mostly cloudy. A chance of thunderstorms. A chance of showers in the evening, then showers likely after midnight. Lows in the upper 60s. Chance of rain 60%. Thursday, mostly cloudy in the morning, then becoming mostly sunny. A slight chance of thunderstorms. A chance of showers, mainly in the morning. Highs in the upper 80s. Chance of rain 40%. Thursday night, mostly clear in the evening, then becoming partly cloudy. A slight chance of thunderstorms. A slight chance of showers in the evening, then a chance of showers after midnight. Lows in the middle 60s. Chance of rain 30%. Friday, mostly sunny. A slight chance of showers and thunderstorms in the morning. Highs in the lower 90s. Friday night and Saturday, mostly clear. A slight chance of showers and thunderstorms. Lows in the upper 60s. Highs in the lower 90s. Extreme heat warning in effect until 7 p.m. Tuesday. This hazardous weather outlook is for central Kansas, east central Kansas, north central Kansas, and northeast Kansas. For today and tonight, an extreme heat warning remains in effect through Tuesday evening. Heat index values of 101 to 107 degrees are expected this afternoon. For Sunday through Friday, the prolonged stretch of heat continues through at least Tuesday. An extreme heat warning remains in effect through Tuesday evening with heat index values forecast to reach 100 to 107 degrees each afternoon. Storms may impact the area Sunday afternoon and evening. While the overall severe potential is low, the strongest storms could produce strong wind gusts up to 60 miles per hour. For the following counties, in Kansas, Douglas, Geary, Jackson, Jefferson, Morris, Osage, Potawatomi, Riley, Shawnee, and Wabansee. Extreme heat warning remains in effect until 7 p.m. Tuesday. Dangerously hot conditions with heat index values up to 105. Heat-related illnesses increase significantly during extreme heat and high humidity events. Take extra precautions when outside. Wear lightweight and loose-fitting clothing. Try to limit strenuous activities to early morning or evening. Take action when you see symptoms of heat exhaustion and heat stroke. Do not leave young children and pets in unattended vehicles. Car interiors will reach lethal temperatures in a matter of minutes. Drink plenty of fluids, stay in an air-conditioned room, stay out of the sun, and check up on relatives and neighbors. 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Here are the 8 p.m. conditions for the local area. At Topeka, it was partly cloudy. The temperature was 90 degrees, the dew point 73, and the relative humidity was 57%, producing a heat index of 98. The wind was calm. The pressure was 29.87 inches and steady. At Manhattan, it was mostly cloudy. The temperature was 86 degrees, the dew point 72, and the relative humidity was 62%, producing a heat index of 92. The wind was north at 3 miles an hour. Around the region, it was clear, with a temperature of 91 at Beatrice and 91 at Springfield. It was partly cloudy, with a temperature of 85 at Lawrence, 95 at Kansas City, 90 at Emporia, 88 at Concordia, and 88 at Omaha. At Wichita, it was mostly cloudy, with a temperature of 92. Once again, at Manhattan, it was 86 degrees under mostly cloudy skies. Once again,

Topeka, it was 90 degrees under partly cloudy skies. Now here is your National Weather Service forecast. Tuesday. Rest of tonight, partly cloudy. Lows in the middle 70s. Southeast winds around 5 miles per hour. Sunday, mostly sunny. A slight chance of showers and thunderstorms in the afternoon. Hot with highs in the upper 90s. Southeast winds 5 to 10 miles per hour. Chance of rain 20%. Sunday night, partly cloudy. Humid with lows in the lower 70s. Southeast winds 5 to 10 miles per hour. Labor Day, mostly 70s. Southeast winds 5 to 10 miles per hour. Monday night, mostly clear. Humid with lows in the middle 70s. Southeast winds 5 to 10 miles per hour. Tuesday and Tuesday night, mostly clear. Hot. Highs around 100. Lows in the middle 70s. Wednesday, partly sunny in the morning, then clearing. A slight chance of thunderstorms. A chance of showers, mainly in the morning. Hot with highs in the middle 90s. Chance of rain 30%. Wednesday night, partly cloudy in the evening, then becoming mostly cloudy. A chance of thunderstorms. A chance of showers in the evening, then showers likely after midnight. Lows in the upper 60s. Chance of rain 60%. Thursday, mostly cloudy in the morning, then becoming mostly sunny. A slight chance of thunderstorms. A chance of showers, mainly in the morning. Highs in the upper 80s. Chance of rain 40%. Thursday night, mostly clear in the evening, then becoming partly cloudy. A slight chance of thunderstorms. A slight chance of showers in the evening, then a chance of showers after midnight. Lows in the middle 60s. Chance of rain 30%. Friday, mostly sunny. A slight chance of showers and thunderstorms in the morning. Highs in the lower 90s. Friday night and Saturday, mostly clear. A slight chance of showers and thunderstorms. Lows in the upper 60s. Highs in the lower 90s. Extreme heat warning in effect until 7 p.m. Tuesday. This hazardous weather outlook is for central Kansas, east central Kansas, north central Kansas, and northeast Kansas. For today and tonight, an extreme heat warning remains in effect through Tuesday evening. Heat index values of 101 to 107 degrees are expected this afternoon. For Sunday through Friday, the prolonged stretch of heat continues through at least Tuesday. An extreme heat warning remains in effect through Tuesday evening with heat index values forecast to reach 100 to 107 degrees each afternoon. Storms may impact the area Sunday afternoon and evening. While the overall severe potential is low, the strongest storms could produce strong wind gusts up to 60 miles per hour. This is NOAA Weather Radio Station WXK91 in Topeka. Now here is your National Weather Service forecast. Extreme heat warning in effect until 7 p.m. Tuesday. Rest of tonight, partly cloudy. Lows in the middle 70s. Southeast winds around 5 miles per hour. Sunday, mostly sunny. A slight chance of showers and thunderstorms in the afternoon. Hot with highs in the upper 90s. Southeast winds 5 to 10 miles per hour. Chance of rain 20%. Sunday night, partly cloudy. Humid with lows in the lower 70s. Southeast winds 5 to 10 miles per hour. Labor Day, mostly sunny. Hot with highs in the upper 90s. Southeast winds 5 to 10 miles per hour. Monday night, mostly clear. Humid with lows in the middle 70s. Southeast winds 5 to 10 miles per hour. Tuesday and Tuesday night, mostly clear. Hot. Highs around 100. Lows in the middle 70s. Wednesday, partly sunny in the morning, then clearing. A slight chance of thunderstorms. A chance of showers,

mainly in the morning. Hot with highs in the middle 90s. Chance of rain 30%. Wednesday night, partly cloudy in the evening, then becoming mostly cloudy. A chance of thunderstorms. A chance of showers in the evening, then showers likely after midnight. Lows in the upper 60s. Chance of rain 60%. Thursday, mostly cloudy in the morning, then becoming mostly sunny. A slight chance of thunderstorms. A chance of showers, mainly in the morning. Highs in the upper 80s. Chance of rain 40%. Thursday night, mostly clear in the evening, then becoming partly cloudy. A slight chance of thunderstorms. A slight chance of showers in the evening, then a chance of showers after midnight. Lows in the middle 60s. Chance of rain 30%. Friday, mostly sunny. A slight chance of showers and thunderstorms in the morning. Highs in the lower 90s. Friday night and Saturday, mostly clear. A slight chance of showers and thunderstorms. Lows in the upper 60s. Highs in the lower 90s. The current time is 9:10 p.m. Central Daylight Time. Extreme heat warning in effect until 7 p.m. Tuesday. This hazardous weather outlook is for Central Kansas, East Central Kansas, North Central Kansas, and Northeast Kansas. For today and tonight, an extreme heat warning remains in effect through Tuesday evening. Heat index values of 101 to 107 degrees are expected this afternoon. For Sunday through Friday, the prolonged stretch of heat continues through at least Tuesday. An extreme heat warning remains in effect through Tuesday evening with heat index values forecast to reach 100 to 107 degrees each afternoon. Storms may impact the area Sunday afternoon and evening. While the overall severe potential is low, the strongest storms could produce strong wind gusts up to 60 miles per hour. For the following counties, in Kansas, Douglas, Geary, Jackson, Jefferson, Morris, Osage, Pottawatomie, Riley, Shawnee, and Wabansee. Extreme heat warning remains in effect until 7 p.m. Tuesday. Dangerously hot conditions with heat index values up to 105. Heat-related illnesses increase significantly during extreme heat and high humidity events. Take extra precautions when outside. Wear lightweight and loose-fitting clothing. Try to limit strenuous activities to early morning or evening. Take action when you see symptoms of heat exhaustion and heat stroke. Do not leave young children and pets in unattended vehicles. Car interiors will reach lethal temperatures in a matter of minutes. Drink plenty of fluids, stay, and check up on relatives and neighbors. Now here is your National Weather Service forecast. Extreme heat warning in effect until 7 p.m. Tuesday. Rest of tonight, partly cloudy. Lows in the middle 70s. Southeast winds around 5 miles per hour. Sunday, mostly sunny. A slight chance of showers and thunderstorms in the afternoon. Hot with highs in the upper 90s. Southeast winds 5 to 10 miles per hour. Chance of rain 20%. Sunday night, partly cloudy. Humid with lows in the lower 70s. Southeast winds 5 to 10 miles per hour. Labor Day, mostly sunny. Hot with highs in the upper 90s. Southeast winds 5 to 10 miles per hour. Monday night, mostly clear. Humid with lows in the middle 70s. Southeast winds 5 to 10 miles per hour. Tuesday and Tuesday night, mostly clear. Hot. Highs around 100. Lows in the middle 70s. Wednesday, partly sunny in the morning, then clearing. A slight chance of thunderstorms. A chance of showers, mainly in the morning. Hot with highs in the middle 90s. Chance of rain 30%. Wednesday night, partly cloudy in the evening, then becoming mostly cloudy. A chance of thunderstorms. A chance of showers in the evening, then showers likely after midnight. Lows in the upper 60s.

chance of rain 60%. Thursday, mostly cloudy in the morning, then becoming mostly sunny. A slight chance of thunderstorms. A chance of showers, mainly in the morning. Highs in the upper 80s. Chance of rain 40%. Thursday night, mostly clear in the evening, then becoming partly cloudy. A slight chance of thunderstorms. A slight chance of showers in the evening, then a chance of showers after midnight. Lows in the middle 60s. Chance of rain 30%. Friday, mostly sunny. A slight chance of showers and thunderstorms in the morning. Highs in the lower 90s. Friday night and Saturday, mostly clear. A slight chance of showers and upper 60s. Highs in the lower 90s. Extreme heat warning in effect until 7 p.m. Weather outlook is for central Kansas, east central Kansas, north central Kansas and northeast Kansas. For today and tonight, an extreme heat warning remains in effect through Tuesday evening. Heat index values of 101 to 107 degrees are expected this afternoon. For Sunday through Friday, the prolonged stretch of heat continues through at least Tuesday. An extreme heat warning remains in effect through Tuesday evening with heat index values forecast to reach 100 to 107 degrees each afternoon. Storms may impact the area Sunday afternoon and evening. While the overall severe potential is low, the strongest storms could produce strong wind gusts up to 60 miles per hour. This is NOAA Weather Radio Station WXK91 in Topeka. Here are the 9 p.m. conditions for the local area. At Topeka, it was partly cloudy. The temperature was 83 degrees, the dew point 75, and the relative humidity was 77%, producing a heat index of 90. The wind was calm. The pressure was 29.89 inches and rising. At Manhattan, it was mostly cloudy. The temperature was 84 degrees, the dew point 69, and the relative humidity was 60%. The wind was calm. Around the region, it was clear, with a temperature of 83 at Concordia, 85 at Beatrice, and 89 at Springfield. It was partly cloudy, with a temperature of 85 at Lawrence, 92 at Kansas City, 85 at Emporia, and 86 at Omaha. At Wichita, it was mostly cloudy, with a temperature of 88. Once again, at Manhattan, it was 84 degrees under mostly cloudy skies. Once again, at Topeka, it was 83 degrees under partly cloudy skies. Now here is your National Weather Service forecast. Extreme heat warning in effect until 7 p.m. Tuesday. Rest of tonight, partly cloudy. Lows in the middle 70s. Southeast winds around 5 miles per hour. Sunday, mostly sunny. A slight chance of showers and thunderstorms in the afternoon. Hot with highs in the upper 90s. Southeast winds 5 to 10 miles per hour. Chance of rain 20%. Sunday night, partly cloudy. Humid with lows in the lower 70s. Southeast winds 5 to 10 miles per hour. Labor Day, mostly sunny. Hot with highs in the upper 90s. Southeast winds 5 to 10 miles per hour. Monday night, mostly clear. Humid with lows in the middle 70s. Southeast winds 5 to 10 miles per hour. Tuesday and Tuesday night, mostly clear. Hot. Highs around 100. Lows in the middle 70s. Wednesday, partly sunny in the morning, then clearing. A slight chance of thunderstorms. A chance of showers, mainly in the morning. Hot with highs in the middle 90s. Chance of rain 30%. Wednesday night, partly cloudy in the evening, then becoming mostly cloudy. A chance of thunderstorms. A chance of showers in the evening, then showers likely after midnight. Lows in the upper 60s. Chance of rain 60%. Thursday, mostly cloudy in the morning, then becoming mostly sunny. A slight chance of thunderstorms. A chance of showers,

chilly in the morning. Highs in the upper 80s. Chance of rain 40%. Thursday night, mostly clear in the evening, then becoming partly cloudy. A slight chance of thunderstorms. A slight chance of showers in the evening, then a chance of showers after midnight. Lows in the middle 60s. Chance of rain 30%. Friday, mostly sunny. A slight chance of showers and thunderstorms in the morning. Highs in the lower 90s. Friday night and Saturday, mostly clear. A slight chance of showers and thunderstorms. Lows in the upper 60s. Highs in the lower 90s. Extreme heat warning in effect until 7 p.m. Tuesday. This hazardous weather outlook is for central Kansas, east central Kansas, north central Kansas, and northeast Kansas. For today and tonight, an extreme heat warning remains in effect through Tuesday evening. Heat index values of 101 to 107 degrees are expected this afternoon. For Sunday through Friday, the prolonged stretch of heat continues through at least Tuesday. An extreme heat warning remains in effect through Tuesday evening with heat index values forecast to reach 100 to 107 degrees each afternoon. Storms may impact the area Sunday afternoon and evening. While the overall severe potential is low, the strongest storms could produce strong wind gusts up to 60 miles per hour. This is NOAA Weather Radio Station WXK91 in Topeka. Here are the 9 p.m. conditions for the local area. At Topeka, it was partly cloudy. The temperature was 83 degrees, the dew point 75, and the relative humidity was 77%, producing a heat index of 90. The wind was calm. The pressure was 29.89 inches and rising. At Manhattan, it was mostly cloudy. The temperature was 84 degrees, the dew point 69, and the relative humidity was 60%. The wind was calm. Around the region, it was clear, with a temperature of 83 at Concordia, 85 at Beatrice, and 89 at Springfield. It was partly cloudy, with a temperature of 85 at Lawrence, 92 at Kansas City, 85 at Emporia, and 86 at Omaha. At Wichita, it was mostly cloudy, with a temperature of 88. Once again, at Manhattan, it was 84 degrees under mostly cloudy skies. Once again, at Topeka, it was 83 degrees under partly cloudy skies. For the following counties, in Kansas, Douglas, Geary, Jackson, Jefferson, Morris, Osage, Pottawatomie, Riley, Shawnee, and Wabansee. Extreme heat warning remains in effect until 7 p.m. Tuesday. Dangerously hot conditions with heat index values up to 105. Heat-related illnesses increase significantly during extreme heat and high humidity events. Take extra precautions when outside. Wear lightweight and loose-fitting clothing. Try to limit strenuous activities to early morning or evening. Take action when you see symptoms of heat exhaustion and heat stroke. Do not leave young children and pets in unattended vehicles. Car interiors will reach lethal temperatures in a matter of minutes. Drink plenty of fluids, stay in an air-conditioned room, stay out of the sun, and check up on relatives and neighbors. Now here is your National Weather Service forecast. Extreme heat warning in effect until 7 p.m. Tuesday. Rest of tonight, partly cloudy. Lows in the middle 70s. Southeast winds around 5 miles per hour. Sunday, mostly sunny. A slight chance of showers and thunderstorms in the afternoon. Hot with highs in the upper 90s. Southeast winds 5 to 10 miles per hour. Sunday night, partly cloudy. Humid with lows in the lower 70s. Southeast winds 5 to 10 miles per hour. Labor Day, mostly sunny. Hot with highs in the upper 90s. Southeast winds 5 to 10 miles per hour. Monday night, mostly clear. Humid with lows in the middle 70s. Southeast winds 5 to 10 Monday night, mostly clear. Hot. Highs around

around 100. Lows in the middle 70s. Wednesday, partly sunny in the morning, then clearing. A slight chance of thunderstorms. A chance of showers, mainly in the morning. Hot with highs in the middle 90s. Chance of rain 30%. Wednesday night, partly cloudy in the evening, then bits of thunderstorms. A chance of showers in the evening, then showers likely after midnight. Lows in the upper 60s. Chance of rain 60%. Thursday, mostly cloudy in the morning, then becoming mostly sunny. A slight chance of thunderstorms. A chance of showers, mainly in the morning. Highs in the upper 80s. Chance of rain 40% clear in the evening, then becoming partly cloudy. A slight chance of thunderstorms. A slight chance of showers in the evening, then a chance of showers after midnight. Lows in the middle 60s. Chance of rain 30%. Friday, mostly sunny. A slight chance of showers and thunderstorms in the morning. Highs in the lower 90s. Friday night and Saturday, mostly clear. A slight chance of showers and thunderstorms. Lows in the upper 60s. Highs in the lower 90s. The current time is 9:25 p.m. Central Daylight Time. Extreme heat warning in effect until 7 p.m. Tuesday. This hazardous weather outlook is for Central Kansas, East Central Kansas, North Central Kansas and Northeast Kansas. For today and tonight, an extreme heat warning remains in effect through Tuesday evening. Heat index values of 101 to 107 degrees are expected this afternoon. For Sunday through Friday, the prolonged stretch of heat continues through at least Tuesday. An extreme heat warning remains in effect through Tuesday evening with heat index values forecast to reach 100 to 107 degrees each afternoon. Storms may impact the area Sunday afternoon and evening. While the overall severe potential is low, the strongest storms could produce strong wind gusts up to 60 miles per hour. This is NOAA Weather Radio Station WXK91 in Topeka. Here are the 9 p.m. conditions for the local area. At Topeka, it was partly cloudy. The temperature was 83 degrees, the dew point 75, and the relative humidity was 77%, producing a heat index of 90. The wind was calm. The pressure was 29.89 inches and rising. At Manhattan, it was mostly cloudy. The temperature was 84 degrees, the dew point 69, and the relative humidity was 60%. The wind was calm. Around the region, it was clear, with a temperature of 83 at Concordia, 85 at Beatrice, and 89 at Springfield. It was partly cloudy, with a temperature of 85 at Lawrence, 92 at Kansas City, 85 at Emporia, and 86 at Omaha. At Wichita, it was mostly cloudy, with a temperature of 88. Once again, at Manhattan, it was 84 degrees under mostly cloudy skies. Once again, at Topeka, it was 83 degrees under partly cloudy skies. Now here is your National Weather Service forecast. Extreme heat warning in effect until 7 p.m. Tuesday. Rest of tonight, partly cloudy. Lows in the middle 70s. Southeast winds around 5 miles per hour. Sunday, mostly sunny. A slight chance of showers and thunderstorms in the afternoon. Hot with highs in the upper 90s. Southeast winds 5 to 10 miles per hour. Chance of rain 20%. Sunday night, partly cloudy. Humid with lows in the lower 70s. Southeast winds 5 to 10 miles per hour. Labor Day, mostly sunny. Hot with highs in the upper 90s. Southeast winds 5 to 10 miles per hour. Monday night, mostly clear. Humid with lows in the middle 70s. Southeast winds 5 to 10 miles per hour. Tuesday and Tuesday night, mostly clear. Hot. Highs around 100. Lows in the middle 70s.
Wednesday, partly sunny in the morning, then clearing.

a slight chance of thunderstorms. A chance of showers, mainly in the morning. Hot with highs in the middle 90s. Chance of rain 30%. Wednesday night, partly cloudy in the evening, then becoming mostly cloudy. A chance of thunderstorms. A chance of showers in the evening, then showers likely after midnight. Lows in the upper 60s. Chance of rain 60%. Thursday, mostly cloudy in the morning, then becoming mostly sunny. A slight chance of thunderstorms. A chance of showers, mainly in the morning. Highs in the upper 80s. Chance of rain 40%. Thursday night, mostly clear in the evening, then becoming partly cloudy. A slight chance of thunderstorms. A slight chance of showers in the evening, then a chance of showers after midnight. Lows in the middle 60s. Chance of rain 30%. Friday, mostly sunny. A slight chance of showers and thunderstorms in the morning. Highs in the lower 90s. Friday night and Saturday, mostly clear. A slight chance of showers and thunderstorms. Lows in the upper 60s. Highs in the lower 90s. Extreme heat warning in effect until 7 p.m. Tuesday. This hazardous weather outlook is for central Kansas, east central Kansas, north central Kansas and northeast Kansas. For today and tonight, an extreme heat warning remains in effect through Tuesday evening. Heat index values of 101 to 107 degrees are expected this afternoon. For Sunday through Friday, the prolonged stretch of heat continues through at least Tuesday. An extreme heat warning remains in effect through Tuesday evening with heat index values forecast to reach 100 to 107 degrees each afternoon. Storms may impact the area Sunday afternoon and evening. While the overall severe potential is low, the strongest storms could produce strong wind gusts up to 60 miles per hour. For the following counties, in Kansas, Douglas, Geary, Jackson, Jefferson, Morris, Osage, Pottawatomie, Riley, Shawnee, and Wabansee. Extreme heat warning remains in effect until 7 p.m. Tuesday. Dangerously hot conditions with heat index values up to 105. Heat-related illnesses increase significantly during extreme heat and high humidity events. Take extra precautions when outside. Wear lightweight and loose-fitting clothing. Try to limit strenuous activities to early morning or evening. Take action when you see symptoms of heat exhaustion and heat stroke. Do not leave young children and pets in unattended vehicles. Car interiors will reach lethal temperatures in a matter of minutes. Drink plenty of fluids, stay in an air-conditioned room, stay out of the sun, and check up on relatives and neighbors. 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Here are the 9 p.m. conditions for the local area. At Topeka, it was partly cloudy. The temperature was 83 degrees, the dew point 75, and the relative humidity was 77%, producing a heat index of 90. The wind was calm. The pressure was 29.89 inches and rising. At Manhattan, it was mostly cloudy. The temperature was 84 degrees, the dew point 69, and the relative humidity was 60%. The wind was calm. Around the region, it was clear, with a temperature of 83 at Concordia, 85 at Beatrice, and 89 at Springfield. It was partly with 60%. The wind was calm. Around the region, it was clear, with a temperature of 83 at Concordia, 85 at Beatrice, and 89 at Springfield. It was partly cloudy, with a temperature of 85 at Lawrence, 92 at Kansas City, 85 at Emporia, and 86 at Omaha. At Wichita, it was mostly cloudy, with a temperature of 88. Once again, at Manhattan, it was 84 degrees under mostly cloudy skies. Once again, at Topeka, it was 83 degrees under partly cloudy skies. Now here is your National Weather Service forecast. Extreme heat warning in effect until 7 p.m. Tuesday.

West of tonight, partly cloudy. Lows in the middle 70s. Southeast winds around 5 miles per hour. Sunday, mostly sunny. A slight chance of showers and thunderstorms in the afternoon. Hot with highs in the upper 90s. Southeast winds 5 to 10 miles per hour. Chance of rain 20%. Sunday night, partly cloudy. Humid with lows in the lower 70s. Southeast winds 5 to 10 miles per hour. Labor Day, mostly sunny. Hot with highs in the upper 90s. Southeast winds 5 to 10 miles per hour. Monday night, mostly clear. Humid with lows in the middle 70s. Southeast winds 5 to 10 miles per hour. Tuesday and Tuesday night, mostly clear. Hot. Highs around 100. Lows in the middle 70s. Wednesday, partly sunny in the morning, then clearing. A slight chance of thunderstorms. A chance of showers, mainly in the morning. Hot with highs in the middle 90s. Chance of rain 30%. Wednesday night, partly cloudy in the evening, then becoming mostly cloudy. A chance of thunderstorms. A chance of showers in the evening, then showers likely after midnight. Lows in the upper 60s. Chance of rain 60%. Thursday, mostly cloudy in the morning, then becoming mostly sunny. A chance of showers, mainly in the morning. Highs in the upper 80s. Chance of rain 40%. Thursday night, mostly clear in the evening, then becoming partly cloudy. A slight chance of thunderstorms. A slight chance of showers in the evening, then a chance of showers after midnight. Lows in the middle 60s. Chance of rain 30%. Friday, mostly sunny. A slight chance of showers and thunderstorms in the morning. Highs in the lower 90s. Friday night and Saturday, mostly clear. A slight chance of showers and thunderstorms. Lows in the upper 60s. Highs in the lower 90s. Extreme heat warning in effect until 7 p.m. Tuesday. This hazardous weather outlook is for central Kansas, east central Kansas, north central Kansas, and northeast Kansas. For today and tonight, an extreme heat warning remains in effect through Tuesday evening. Heat index values of 101 to 107 degrees are expected this afternoon. For Sunday through Friday, the prolonged stretch of heat continues through at least Tuesday. An extreme heat warning remains in effect through Tuesday evening with heat index values forecast to reach 100 to 107 degrees each afternoon. Storms may impact the area Sunday afternoon and evening. While the overall severe potential is low, the strongest storms could produce strong wind gusts up to 60 miles per hour. This is NOAA Weather Radio Station WXK91 in Topeka. Here are the 9 p.m. conditions for the local area. At Topeka, it was partly cloudy. The temperature was 83 degrees, the dew point 75, and the relative humidity was 77%, producing a heat index of 90. The wind was calm. The pressure was 29.89 inches and rising. At Manhattan, it was mostly cloudy. The temperature was 84 degrees, the dew point 69, and the relative humidity was 60%. The wind was calm. Around the region, it was clear, with a temperature of 83 at Concordia, 85 at Beatrice, and 89 at Springfield. It was partly cloudy, with a temperature of 85 at Lawrence, 92 at Kansas City, 85 at Emporia, and 86 at Omaha. At Wichita, it was mostly cloudy, with a temperature of 88. Once again, at Manhattan, it was 84 degrees under mostly cloudy skies. Once again, at Topeka, it was 83 degrees under partly cloudy skies. This is NOAA Weather Radio WXK91 in Topeka. The current time is 9:38 p.m. Central Daylight Time. Now here is your National Weather Service forecast. Extreme heat warning in effect until 7 p.m. Tuesday.

Rest of tonight, partly cloudy. Lows in the middle 70s. Southeast winds around 5 miles per hour. Sunday, mostly sunny. A slight chance of showers and thunderstorms in the afternoon. Hot with highs in the upper 90s. Southeast winds 5 to 10 miles per hour. Chance of rain 20%. Sunday night, partly cloudy. Humid with lows in the lower 70s. Southeast winds 5 to 10 miles per hour. Labor Day, mostly sunny. Hot with highs in the upper 90s. Southeast winds 5 to 10 miles per hour. Monday night, mostly clear. Humid with lows in the middle 70s. Southeast winds 5 to 10 miles per hour. Tuesday and Tuesday night, mostly clear. Hot. Highs around 100. Lows in the middle 70s. Wednesday, partly sunny in the morning, then clearing. A slight chance of thunderstorms. A chance of showers, mainly in the morning. Hot with highs in the middle 90s. Chance of rain 30%. Wednesday night, partly cloudy in the evening, then becoming mostly cloudy. A chance of thunderstorms. A chance of showers in the evening, then showers likely after midnight. Lows in the upper 60s. Chance of rain 60%. Thursday, mostly cloudy in the morning, then becoming mostly sunny. A slight chance of thunderstorms. A chance of showers, mainly in the morning. Highs in the upper 80s. Chance of rain 40%. Thursday night, mostly clear in the evening, then becoming partly cloudy. A slight chance of thunderstorms. A slight chance of showers in the evening, then a chance of showers after midnight. Lows in the middle 60s. Chance of rain 30%. Friday, mostly sunny. A slight chance of showers and thunderstorms in the morning. Highs in the lower 90s. Friday night and Saturday, mostly clear. A slight chance of showers and thunderstorms. Lows in the upper 60s. Highs in the lower 90s. For the following counties, in Kansas, Douglas, Geary, Jackson, Jefferson, Morris, Osage, Potawatomi, Riley, Shawnee, and Wabansee. Extreme heat warning remains in effect until 7 p.m. Tuesday. Dangerously hot conditions with heat index values up to 105. Heat-related illnesses increase significantly during extreme heat and high humidity events. Take extra precautions when outside. Wear lightweight and loose-fitting clothing. Try to limit strenuous activities to early morning or evening. Take action when you see symptoms of heat exhaustion and heat stroke. Do not leave young children and pets in unattended vehicles. Car interiors will reach lethal temperatures in a matter of minutes. Drink plenty of fluids, stay in an air-conditioned room, stay out of the sun, and check up on relatives and neighbors. Extreme heat warning in effect until 7 p.m. Tuesday. This hazardous weather outlook is for Central Kansas, East Central Kansas, North Central Kansas, and Northeast Kansas. For today and tonight, an extreme heat warning remains in effect through Tuesday evening. Heat index values of 101 to 107 degrees are expected this afternoon. For Sunday through Friday, the prolonged stretch of heat continues through at least Tuesday. An extreme heat warning remains in effect through Tuesday evening with heat index values forecast to reach 100 to 107 degrees each afternoon. Storms may impact the area Sunday afternoon and evening. While the overall severe potential is low, the strongest storms could produce strong wind gusts up to 60 miles per hour. This is NOAA Weather Radio Station WXK91 in Topeka. Here are the 9 p.m. conditions for the local area. At Topeka, it was partly cloudy. The temperature was 83 degrees, the dew point 75, and the relative humidity was 77%, producing a heat index of 90. The wind was calm. The pressure was 29.89 inches and rising. At Manhattan, it was mostly cloudy.
The temperature was 84 degrees, the dew point 69, and the relative humidity was 60%. The wind was calm. Around the region, it was clear, with a temperature of 83 at Concordia, 85 at Beatrice, and 89 at Springfield. It was partly cloudy, with a temperature of 85 at Lawrence, 92 at Kansas City, 85 at Emporia, and 86 at Omaha. At Wichita, it was mostly cloudy, with a temperature of 88. Once again, at Manhattan, it was 84 degrees under mostly cloudy skies. Once again, at Topeka, it was 83 degrees under partly cloudy skies. Now here is your National Weather Service forecast. Extreme heat warning in effect until 7 p.m. Tuesday. Rest of tonight, partly cloudy. Lows in the middle 70s. Southeast winds around 5 miles per hour. Sunday, mostly sunny. A slight chance of showers and thunderstorms in the afternoon. Hot with highs in the upper 90s. Southeast winds 5 to 10 miles per hour. Chance of rain 20%. Sunday night, in the lower 70s. Southeast winds 5 to 10 miles per hour. Labor Day, mostly sunny. Hot with highs in the upper 90s. Southeast winds 5 to 10 miles per hour. Monday night, mostly clear. Humid with lows in the middle 70s. Southeast winds 5 to 10 miles per hour. Tuesday and Tuesday night, mostly clear. Hot. Highs around 100. Lows in the middle 70s. Wednesday, partly sunny in the morning, then clearing. A slight chance of thunderstorms. A chance of showers, mainly in the morning. Hot with highs in the middle 90s. Chance of rain 30%. Wednesday night, partly cloudy in the evening, then becoming mostly cloudy. A chance of thunderstorms. A chance of showers in the evening, then showers likely after midnight. Lows in the upper 60s. Chance of rain 60%. Thursday, mostly cloudy in the morning, then becoming mostly sunny. A slight chance of thunderstorms. A chance of showers, upper 80s. Chance of rain 40%. Thursday night, mostly clear in the evening, then becoming partly cloudy. A slight chance of thunderstorms. A slight chance of showers in the evening, then a chance of showers after midnight. Lows in the middle 60s. Chance of rain 30%. Friday, mostly sunny. A slight chance of showers and thunderstorms in the morning. Highs in the lower 90s. Friday night and Saturday, mostly clear. A slight chance of showers and thunderstorms. Lows in the upper 60s. Highs in the lower 90s. Extreme heat warning in effect until 7 p.m. Tuesday. This hazardous weather outlook is for central Kansas, east central Kansas, north central Kansas, and northeast Kansas. For today and tonight, an extreme heat warning remains in effect through Tuesday evening. Heat index values of 101 to 107 degrees are expected this afternoon. For Sunday through Friday, the prolonged stretch of heat continues through at least Tuesday. An extreme heat warning remains in effect through Tuesday evening with heat index values forecast to reach 100 to 107 degrees each afternoon. Storms may impact the area Sunday afternoon and evening. While the overall severe potential is low, the strongest storms could produce strong wind gusts up to 60 miles per hour. This is NOAA Weather Radio Station WXK91 in Topeka. Here are the 9 p.m. conditions for the local area. At Topeka, it was partly cloudy. The temperature was 83 degrees, the dew point 75, and the relative humidity was 77%, producing a heat index of 90. The wind was calm. The pressure was 29.89 inches and rising. At Manhattan, it was mostly cloudy. The temperature was 84 degrees, the dew point 69, and the relative humidity was 60%. The wind was calm. Around the region, it was clear, with a temperature of 83.

83 at Concordia, 85 at Beatrice, and 89 at Springfield. It was partly cloudy, with a temperature of 85 at Lawrence, 92 at Kansas City, 85 at Emporia, and 86 at Omaha. At Wichita, it was mostly cloudy, with a temperature of 88. Once again, at Manhattan, it was 84 degrees under mostly cloudy skies. Once again, at Topeka, it was 83 degrees under partly cloudy skies. Now here is your National Weather Service forecast. Extreme heat warning in effect until 7 p.m. Tuesday. Rest of tonight, partly cloudy. Lows in the middle 70s. Southeast winds around 5 miles per hour. Sunday, mostly sunny. A slight chance of showers and thunderstorms in the afternoon. Hot with highs in the upper 90s. Southeast winds 5 to 10 miles per hour. Chance of rain 20%. Sunday night, partly cloudy. Humid with lows in the lower 70s. Southeast winds 5 to 10 miles per hour. Labor Day, mostly sunny. Hot with highs in the upper 90s. Southeast winds 5 to 10 miles per hour. Monday night, mostly clear. Humid with lows in the middle 70s. Southeast winds 5 to 10 miles per hour. Tuesday and Tuesday night, mostly clear. Hot. Highs around 100. Lows in the middle 70s. Wednesday, partly sunny in the morning, then clearing. A slight chance of thunderstorms. A chance of showers, mainly in the morning. Hot with highs in the middle 90s. Chance of rain 30%. Wednesday night, partly cloudy in the evening, then becoming mostly cloudy. A chance of thunderstorms. A chance of showers in the evening, then showers likely after midnight. Lows in the upper 60s. Chance of rain 60%. Thursday, mostly cloudy in the morning, then becoming mostly sunny. A slight chance of thunderstorms. A chance of showers, mainly in the morning. Highs in the upper 80s. Chance of rain 40%. Thursday night, mostly clear in the evening, then becoming partly cloudy. A slight chance of thunderstorms. A slight chance of showers in the evening, then a chance of showers after midnight. Lows in the middle 60s. Chance of rain 30%. Friday, mostly sunny. A slight chance of showers and thunderstorms in the morning. Highs in the lower 90s. Friday night and Saturday, mostly clear. A slight chance of showers and thunderstorms. Lows in the upper 60s. Highs in the lower 90s. For the following counties, in Kansas, Douglas, Geary, Jackson, Jefferson, Morris, Osage, Pottawatomie, Riley, Shawnee, and Wabonsee. Extreme heat warning remains in effect until 7 p.m. Tuesday. Dangerously hot conditions with heat index values up to 105. Heat-related illnesses increase significantly during extreme heat and high humidity events. Take extra precautions when outside. Wear lightweight and loose-fitting clothing. Try to limit strenuous activities to early morning or evening. Take action when you see symptoms of heat exhaustion and heat stroke. Do not leave young children and pets in unattended vehicles. Car interiors will reach lethal temperatures in a matter of minutes. Drink plenty of fluids, stay in an air-conditioned room, stay out of the sun, and check up on relatives and neighbors. The current time is 9:53 p.m. Central Daylight Time. Extreme heat warning in effect until 7 p.m. Tuesday. This hazardous weather outlook is for Central Kansas, East Central Kansas, North Central Kansas, and Northeast Kansas. For today and tonight, an extreme heat warning remains in effect through Tuesday evening. Heat index values of 101 to 107 degrees are expected this afternoon. For Sunday through Friday, the prolonged stretch of heat continues through at least Tuesday. An extreme heat warning remains in effect through Tuesday evening with heat index values forecast to reach 100 to 107 degrees each afternoon.

storms may impact the area Sunday afternoon and evening. While the overall severe potential is low, the strongest storms could produce strong wind gusts up to 60 miles per hour. This is NOAA Weather Radio Station WXK91 in Topeka. Here are the 9 p.m. conditions for the local area. At Topeka, it was partly cloudy. The temperature was 83 degrees, the dew point 75, and the relative humidity was 77%, producing a heat index of 90. The wind was calm. The pressure was 29.89 inches and rising. At Manhattan, it was mostly cloudy. The temperature was 84 degrees, the dew point 69, and the relative humidity was 60%. The wind was calm. Around the region, it was clear, with a temperature of 83 at Concordia, 85 at Beatrice, and 89 at Springfield. It was partly cloudy, with a temperature of 85 at Lawrence, 92 at Kansas City, 85 at Emporia, and 86 at Omaha. At Wichita, it was mostly cloudy, with a temperature of 88. Once again, at Manhattan, it was 84 degrees under mostly cloudy skies. Once again, at Topeka, it was 83 degrees under partly cloudy skies. Now here is your National Weather Service forecast. Extreme heat warning in effect until 7 p.m. Tuesday. Rest of tonight, partly cloudy. Lows in the middle 70s. Southeast winds around 5 miles per hour. Sunday, mostly sunny. A slight chance of showers and thunderstorms in the afternoon. Hot with highs in the upper 90s. Southeast winds 5 to 10 miles per hour. Chance of rain 20%. Sunday night, partly cloudy. Humid with lows in the lower 70s. Southeast winds 5 to 10 miles per hour. Labor Day, mostly sunny. Hot with highs in the upper 90s. Southeast winds 5 to 10 miles per hour. Monday night, mostly clear. Humid with lows in the middle 70s. Southeast winds 5 to 10 miles per hour. Tuesday and Tuesday night, mostly clear. Hot. Highs around 100. Lows in the middle 70s. Wednesday, partly sunny in the morning, then clearing. A slight chance of thunderstorms. A chance of showers, mainly in the morning. Hot with highs in the middle 90s. Chance of rain 30%. Wednesday night, partly cloudy in the evening, then becoming mostly cloudy. A chance of thunderstorms. A chance of showers in the evening, then showers likely after midnight. Lows in the upper 60s. Chance of rain 60%, morning, then becoming mostly sunny. A slight chance of thunderstorms. A chance of showers, mainly in the morning. Highs in the upper 80s. Chance of rain 40%. Thursday night, mostly clear in the evening, then becoming partly cloudy. A slight chance of thunderstorms. A slight chance of showers in the evening, then a chance of showers after midnight. Lows in the middle 60s. Chance of rain 30%. Friday, mostly sunny. A slight chance of showers and thunderstorms 90s. Friday night and Saturday, mostly clear. A slight chance of showers and thunderstorms. Lows in the upper 60s. Highs in the lower 90s. Extreme heat warning in effect until 7 p.m. Tuesday. This hazardous weather outlook is for Central Kansas, East Central Kansas, North Central Kansas, and Northeast Kansas. For today and tonight, an extreme heat warning remains in effect through Tuesday evening. Heat index values of 101 to 107 degrees are expected this afternoon. For Sunday through Friday, the prolonged stretch of heat continues through at least Tuesday.

sea. The wind was calm. The pressure was 29.89 inches and rising. At Manhattan, it was mostly cloudy. The temperature was 84 degrees, the dew point 69, and the relative humidity was 60%. The wind was calm. Around the region, it was clear, with a temperature of 83 at Concordia, 85 at Beatrice, and 89 at Springfield. It was partly cloudy, with a temperature of 85 at Lawrence, 92 at Kansas City, 85 at Emporia, and 86 at Omaha. At Wichita, it was mostly cloudy, with a temperature of 88. Once again, at Manhattan, it was 84 degrees under mostly cloudy skies. Once again, at Topeka, it was 83 degrees under partly cloudy skies. Now here is your National Weather Service forecast. Extreme heat warning in effect until 7 p.m. Tuesday. Rest of tonight, partly cloudy. Lows in the middle 70s. Southeast winds around 5 miles per hour. Sunday, mostly sunny. A slight chance of showers and thunderstorms in the afternoon. Hot with highs in the upper 90s. Southeast winds 5 to 10 miles per hour. Chance of rain 20%. Sunday night, partly cloudy. Humid with lows in the lower 70s. Southeast winds 5 to 10 miles per hour. Labor Day, mostly sunny. Hot with highs in the upper 90s. Southeast winds 5 to 10 miles per hour. Monday night, mostly clear. Humid with lows in the middle 70s. Southeast winds 5 to 10 miles per hour. Tuesday and Tuesday night, mostly clear. Hot. Highs around 100. Lows in the middle 70s. Wednesday, partly sunny in the morning, then clearing. A slight chance of thunderstorms. A chance of showers, mainly in the morning. Hot with highs in the middle 90s. Chance of rain 30%. Wednesday night, partly cloudy in the evening, then becoming mostly cloudy. A chance of thunderstorms. A chance of showers in the evening, then showers likely after midnight. Lows in the upper 60s. Chance of rain 60%. Thursday, mostly cloudy in the morning, then becoming mostly sunny. A slight chance of thunderstorms. A chance of showers, mainly in the morning. Highs in the upper 80s. Chance of rain 40%. Thursday night, mostly clear in the evening, then becoming partly cloudy. A slight chance of thunderstorms. A slight chance of showers in the evening, then a chance of middle 60s. Chance of rain 30%. Friday, mostly sunny. A slight chance of showers and thunderstorms in the morning. Highs in the lower 90s. Friday night and Saturday, mostly clear. A slight chance of showers and thunderstorms. Lows in the upper 60s. Highs in the lower 90s. For the following counties, in Kansas, Douglas, Geary, Jackson, Jefferson, Morris, Osage, Pottawatomie, Riley, Shawnee, and Wabansee. Extreme heat warning remains in effect until 7 p.m. Tuesday. Dangerously hot conditions with heat index values up to 105. Heat-related illnesses increase significantly during extreme heat and high humidity events. Take extra precautions when outside. Wear lightweight and loose-fitting clothing. Try to limit strenuous activities to early morning or evening. Take action when you see symptoms of heat exhaustion and heat stroke. Do not leave young children and pets in unattended vehicles. Car interiors will reach lethal temperatures in a matter of minutes. Drink plenty of fluids, stay in an air-conditioned room, stay out of the sun, and check up on relatives and neighbors. Extreme heat warning in effect until 7 p.m. Tuesday. This hazardous weather outlook is for Central Kansas, East Central Kansas, North Central Kansas, and Northeast Kansas. For today and tonight, an extreme heat warning remains in effect through Tuesday evening. Heat index values of 101 to 107 degrees are expected this afternoon.

for Sunday through Friday. The prolonged stretch of heat continues through at least Tuesday. An extreme heat warning remains in effect through Tuesday evening, with heat index values forecast to reach 100 to 107 degrees each afternoon. Storms may impact the area Sunday afternoon and evening. While the overall severe potential is low, the strongest storms could produce strong wind gusts up to 60 miles per hour. This is NOAA Weather Radio Station WXK91 in Topeka. Now here is your National Weather Service forecast. Extreme heat warning in effect until 7 p.m. Tuesday. Rest of tonight, partly cloudy. Lows in the middle 70s. Southeast winds around 5 miles per hour. Sunday, mostly sunny. A slight chance of showers and thunderstorms in the afternoon. Hot with highs in the upper 90s. Southeast winds 5 to 10 miles per hour. Chance of rain 20%. Sunday night, partly cloudy. Humid with lows in the lower 70s. Southeast winds 5 to 10 miles per hour. Labor Day, mostly sunny. Hot with highs in the upper 90s. Southeast winds 5 to 10 miles per hour. Monday night, mostly clear. Humid with lows in the middle 70s. Southeast winds 5 to 10 miles per hour. Tuesday and Tuesday night, mostly clear. Hot. Highs around 100. Lows in the middle 70s. Wednesday, partly sunny in the morning, then clearing. A slight chance of thunderstorms. A chance of showers, mainly in the morning. Hot with highs in the middle 90s. Chance of rain 30%. Wednesday night, partly cloudy in the evening, then becoming mostly cloudy. A chance of showers in the evening, then showers likely after midnight. Lows in the upper 60s. Chance of rain 60%. Thursday, mostly cloudy in the morning, then becoming mostly sunny. A slight chance of thunderstorms. A chance of showers, mainly in the morning. Highs in the upper 80s. Chance of rain 40%. Thursday night, mostly clear in the evening, then becoming partly cloudy. A slight chance of thunderstorms. A slight chance of showers in the evening, then lows in the middle 60s. Chance of rain 30%. Friday, mostly sunny. A slight chance of showers and thunderstorms in the morning. Highs in the lower 90s. Friday night and Saturday, mostly clear. A slight chance of showers and thunderstorms. Lows in the upper 60s. Highs in the lower 90s. Extreme heat warning in effect until 7 p.m. Tuesday. This hazardous weather outlook is for central Kansas, east central Kansas, north central Kansas and northeast. An extreme heat warning remains in effect through Tuesday evening. Heat index values of 101 to 107 degrees are expected this afternoon. For Sunday through Friday, the prolonged stretch of heat continues through at least Tuesday. An extreme heat warning remains in effect through Tuesday evening, with heat index values forecast to reach 100 to 107 degrees each afternoon. Storms may impact the area Sunday afternoon and evening. While the overall severe potential is low, the strongest storms could produce strong wind gusts up to 60 miles per hour. The current time is 10:08 p.m. Central Daylight Time. 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Now here is your National Weather Service forecast. Extreme heat warning in effect until 7 p.m. Tuesday. Rest of tonight, partly cloudy. Lows in the middle 70s. Southeast winds around 5 miles per hour. Sunday, mostly sunny. A slight chance of showers and thunderstorms in the afternoon. Hot with highs in the upper 90s miles per hour. Chance of rain 20%. Sunday night, partly cloudy. Humid with lows in the lower 70s. Southeast winds 5 to 10 miles per hour. Labor Day, mostly sunny. Hot with highs in the upper 90s. Southeast winds 5 to 10

miles per hour. Monday night, mostly clear. Humid with lows in the middle 70s. Southeast winds 5 to 10 miles per hour. Tuesday and Tuesday night, mostly clear. Hot. Highs around 100. Lows in the middle 70s. Wednesday, partly sunny in the morning, then clearing. A slight chance of thunderstorms. A chance of showers, mainly in the morning. Hot with highs in the middle 90s. Chance of rain 30%. Wednesday night, partly cloudy in the evening, then becoming mostly cloudy. A chance of thunderstorms. A chance of showers in the evening, then showers likely after midnight. Lows in the upper 60s. Chance of rain 60%. Thursday, mostly cloudy in the morning, then becoming mostly sunny. A slight chance of thunderstorms. A chance of showers, mainly in the morning. Highs in the upper 80s. Chance of rain 40%. Thursday night, mostly clear in the evening, then becoming partly cloudy. A slight chance of thunderstorms. A slight chance of showers in the evening, then a chance of showers after midnight. Lows in the middle 60s. Chance of rain 30%. Friday, mostly sunny. A slight chance of showers and thunderstorms in the morning. Highs in the lower 90s. Friday night and Saturday, mostly clear. A slight chance of showers and thunderstorms. Lows in the upper 60s. Highs in the lower 90s. For the following counties, in Kansas, Douglas, Geary, Jackson, Jefferson, Morris, Osage, Potawatomi, Riley, Shawnee, and Wabansee. Extreme heat warning remains in effect until 7 p.m. Tuesday. Dangerously hot conditions with heat index values up to 105. Heat-related illnesses increase significantly during extreme heat and high humidity events. Take extra precautions when outside. Wear lightweight and loose-fitting clothing. Try to limit strenuous activities to early morning or evening. Take action when you see symptoms of heat exhaustion and heat stroke. Do not leave young children and pets in unattended vehicles. Car interiors will reach lethal temperatures in a matter of minutes. Drink plenty of fluids, stay in an air-conditioned room, stay out of the sun, and check up on relatives and neighbors. Extreme heat warning in effect until 7 p.m. Tuesday. This hazardous weather outlook is for Central Kansas, East Central Kansas, North Central Kansas, and Northeast Kansas. For today and tonight, an extreme heat warning remains in effect through Tuesday evening. Heat index values of 101 to 107 degrees are expected this afternoon. For Sunday through Friday, the prolonged stretch of heat continues through at least Tuesday. An extreme heat warning remains in effect through Tuesday evening with heat index values forecast to reach 100 to 107 degrees each afternoon. Storms may impact the area Sunday afternoon and evening. While the overall severe potential is low, the strongest storms could produce strong wind gusts up to 60 miles per hour. This is NOAA Weather Radio Station WXK91 in Topeka. Here are the 10 p.m. conditions for the local area. At Topeka, it was partly cloudy. The temperature was 83 degrees, the dew point 72, and the relative humidity was 69%. The wind was calm. The pressure was 29.91 inches and rising. At Manhattan, it was partly cloudy. The temperature was 80 degrees, the dew point 69, and the relative humidity was 69%. The wind was calm. Around the region, it was clear, with a temperature of 83 at Beatrice, and 85 at Springfield. It was partly cloudy, with a temperature of 82 at Lawrence, 90 at Kansas City, 81 at Concordia, and 85 at Omaha. It was mostly cloudy, with a temperature of 82 at Emporia, and 87 at Wichita. Once again, at Manhattan, it was 80 degrees under partly cloudy skies. Once again, at Topeka, it was 83 degrees under partly cloudy skies.

Now here is your National Weather Service forecast. Extreme heat warning in effect until 7 p.m. Tuesday. Rest of tonight, partly cloudy. Lows in the middle 70s. Southeast winds around 5 miles per hour. Sunday, mostly sunny. A slight chance of showers and thunderstorms in the afternoon. Hot with highs in the upper 90s. Southeast winds 5 to 10 miles per hour. Chance of rain 20%. Sunday night, partly cloudy. Humid with lows in the lower 70s. Southeast winds 5 to 10 miles per hour. Labor Day, mostly sunny. Hot with highs in the upper 90s. Southeast winds 5 to 10 miles per hour. Monday night, mostly clear. Humid with lows in the middle 70s. Southeast winds 5 to 10 miles per hour. Tuesday and Tuesday night, mostly clear. Hot. Highs around 100. Lows in the middle 70s. Wednesday, partly sunny in the morning, then clearing. A slight chance of thunderstorms. A chance of showers, mainly in the morning. Hot with highs in the middle 90s. Chance of rain 30%. Wednesday night, partly cloudy in the evening, then becoming mostly cloudy. A chance of thunderstorms. A chance of showers in the evening, then showers likely after midnight. Lows in the upper 60s. Chance of rain 60%. Thursday, mostly cloudy in the morning, then becoming mostly sunny. A slight chance of thunderstorms. A chance of showers, mainly in the morning. Highs in the upper 80s. Chance of rain 40%. Thursday night, mostly clear in the evening, then becoming partly cloudy. A slight chance of thunderstorms. A slight chance of showers in the evening, then a chance of showers after midnight. Lows in the middle 60s. Chance of rain 30%. Friday, mostly sunny. A slight chance

heat warning in effect until 7 p.m. Tuesday. This hazardous weather outlook is for Central Kansas, East Central Kansas, North Central Kansas, and Northeast Kansas. For today and tonight, an extreme heat warning remains in effect through Tuesday evening. Heat index values of 101 to 107 degrees are expected this afternoon. For Sunday through Friday, the prolonged stretch of heat continues through at least Tuesday. An extreme heat warning remains in effect through Tuesday evening, with heat index values forecast to reach 100 to 107 degrees each afternoon. Storms may impact the area Sunday afternoon and evening. While the overall severe potential is low, the strongest storms could produce strong wind gusts up to 60 miles per hour. This is NOAA Weather Radio Station WXK91 in Topeka. Here are the 10 p.m. conditions for the local area. At Topeka, it was partly cloudy. The temperature was 83 degrees, the dew point 72, and the relative humidity was 69%. The wind was calm. The pressure was 29.91 inches and rising. At Manhattan, it was partly cloudy. The temperature was 80 degrees, the dew point 69, and the relative humidity was 69%. The wind was calm. Around the region, it was clear, with a temperature of 83 at Beatrice and 85 at Springfield. It was partly cloudy, with a temperature of 82 at Lawrence, 90 at Kansas City, 81 at Concordia, and 85 at Omaha. It was mostly cloudy, with a temperature of 82 at Emporia and 87 at Wichita. Once again, at Manhattan, it was 80 degrees under partly cloudy skies. Once again, at Topeka, it was 83 degrees under partly cloudy skies. Now here is your National Weather Service forecast. Extreme heat warning in effect until 7 p.m. Tuesday. Rest of tonight, partly cloudy. Lows in the middle 70s. Southeast winds around 5 miles per hour. Sunday, mostly sunny. A slight chance of showers and thunderstorms in the afternoon. Hot with highs in the upper 90s. Southeast winds 5 to 10 miles per hour. Chance of rain 20%. Sunday night, partly cloudy. Humid with lows in the lower 70s. Southeast winds 5 to 10 miles per hour. Labor Day, mostly sunny. Hot with highs in the upper 90s. Southeast winds 5 to 10 miles per hour. Monday night, mostly clear. Humid with lows in the middle 70s. Southeast winds 5 to 10 miles per hour. Tuesday and Tuesday night, mostly clear. Hot. Highs around 100. Lows in the middle 70s. Wednesday, partly sunny in the morning, then clearing. A slight chance of thunderstorms. A chance of showers, mainly in the morning. Hot with highs in the middle 90s. Chance of rain 30%. Wednesday night, partly cloudy in the evening, then becoming mostly cloudy. A chance of thunderstorms. A chance of showers in the evening, then showers likely after midnight. Lows in the upper 60s. Chance of rain 60%. Thursday, mostly cloudy in the morning, then becoming mostly sunny. A slight chance of thunderstorms. A chance of showers, mainly in the morning. Highs in the upper 80s. Chance of rain 40%. Thursday night, mostly clear in the evening, then becoming partly cloudy. A slight chance of thunderstorms. A slight chance of showers in the evening, then a chance of showers after midnight. Lows in the middle 60s. Chance of rain 30%. Friday, mostly sunny. A slight chance of showers and thunderstorms in the morning. Highs in the lower 90s. Friday night and Saturday, mostly clear. A slight chance of showers and thunderstorms. Lows in the upper 60s. Highs in the lower 90s. For the following counties, in Kansas, Douglas, Geary, Jackson, Jefferson, Morris, Osage, Potawatomi, Riley, Shawnee, and Wabansee.

Extreme heat warning remains in effect until 7 p.m. Tuesday. Dangerously hot conditions with heat index values up to 105. Heat-related illnesses increase significantly during extreme heat and high humidity events. Take extra precautions when outside. Wear lightweight and loose-fitting clothing. Try to limit strenuous activities to early morning or evening. Take action when you see symptoms of heat exhaustion and heat stroke. Do not leave young children and pets in unattended vehicles. Car interiors will reach lethal temperatures in a matter of minutes. Drink plenty of fluids, stay in an air-conditioned room, stay out of the sun, and check up on relatives and neighbors. The current time is 10:23 p.m. Central Daylight Time. Extreme heat warning in effect until 7 p.m. Tuesday. This hazardous weather outlook is for Central Kansas, East Central Kansas, North Central Kansas, and Northeast Kansas. For today and tonight, an extreme heat warning remains in effect through Tuesday evening. Heat index values of 101 to 107 degrees are expected this afternoon. For Sunday through Friday, the prolonged stretch of heat continues through at least Tuesday. An extreme heat warning remains in effect through Tuesday evening with heat index values forecast to reach 100 to 107 degrees each afternoon. Storms may impact the area Sunday afternoon and evening. While the overall severe potential is low, the strongest storms could produce strong wind gusts up to 60 miles per hour. This is NOAA Weather Radio Station WXK91 in Topeka. Here are the 10 p.m. conditions for the local area. At Topeka, it was partly cloudy. The temperature was 83 degrees, the dew point 72, and the relative humidity was 69%. The wind was calm. The pressure was 29.91 inches and rising. At Manhattan, it was partly cloudy. The temperature was 80 degrees, the dew point 69, and the relative humidity was 69%. The wind was calm. Around the region, it was clear, with a temperature of 83 at Beatrice and 85 at Springfield. It was partly cloudy, with a temperature of 82 at Lawrence, 90 at Kansas City, 81 at Concordia, and 85 at Omaha. It was mostly cloudy, with a temperature of 82 at Emporia and 87 at Wichita. Once again, at Manhattan, it was 80 degrees under partly cloudy skies. 3 degrees under partly cloudy skies. Now here is your National Weather Service forecast. Extreme heat warning in effect until 7 p.m. Tuesday. Rest of tonight, partly cloudy. Lows in the middle 70s. Southeast winds around 5 miles per hour. Sunday, mostly sunny. A slight chance of showers and thunderstorms in the afternoon. Hot with highs in the upper 90s. Southeast winds 5 to 10 miles per hour. Chance of rain 20%. Sunday night, partly cloudy. Humid with lows in the lower 70s. Southeast winds 5 to 10 miles per hour. Labor Day, mostly sunny. Hot with highs in the upper 90s. Southeast winds 5 to 10 miles per hour. Monday night, mostly clear. Humid with lows in the middle 70s. Southeast winds 5 to 10 miles per hour. Tuesday and Tuesday night, mostly clear. Hot. Highs around 100. Lows in the middle 70s. Wednesday, partly sunny in the morning, then clearing. A slight chance of thunderstorms. A chance of showers, mainly in the morning. Hot with highs in the middle 90s. Chance of rain 30%. Wednesday night, partly cloudy in the evening, then becoming mostly cloudy. A chance of thunderstorms. A chance of showers in the evening, then showers likely after midnight. Lows in the upper 60s. Chance of rain 60%. Thursday, mostly cloudy in the morning, then becoming mostly sunny. A slight chance of thunderstorms. A chance of showers, mainly in the morning. Highs in the upper 80s.
Chance of rain 40%. Thursday night, mostly clear in the evening, then becoming partly cloudy. A slight chance of thunderstorms. A slight chance of showers in the evening, then a chance of showers after midnight. Lows in the middle 60s. Chance of rain 30%. Friday, mostly sunny. A slight chance of showers and thunderstorms in the morning. Highs in the lower 90s. Friday night and Saturday, mostly clear. A slight chance of showers and thunderstorms. Lows in the upper 60s. Highs in the lower 90s. Extreme heat warning in effect until 7 p.m. Tuesday. This hazardous weather outlook is for central Kansas, east central Kansas, north central Kansas, and northeast Kansas. For today and tonight, an extreme heat warning remains in effect through Tuesday evening. Heat index values of 101 to 107 degrees are expected this afternoon. For Sunday through Friday, the prolonged stretch of heat continues through at least Tuesday. An extreme heat warning remains in effect through Tuesday evening with heat index values forecast to reach 100 to 107 degrees each afternoon. Storms may impact the area Sunday afternoon and evening. While the overall severe potential is low, the strongest storms could produce strong wind gusts up to 60 miles per hour. This is NOAA Weather Radio Station WXK91 in Topeka. Here are the 10 p.m. conditions for the local area. At Topeka, it was partly cloudy. The temperature was 83 degrees, the dew point 72, and the relative humidity was 69%. The wind was calm. The pressure was 29.91 inches and rising. At Manhattan, it was partly cloudy. The temperature was 80 degrees, the dew point 69, and the relative humidity was 69%. The wind was calm. Around the region, it was clear, with a temperature of 83 at Beatrice, and 85 at Springfield. It was partly cloudy, with a temperature of 82 at Lawrence, 90 at Kansas City, 81 at Concordia, and 85 at Omaha. It was mostly cloudy, with a temperature of 82 at Emporia, and 87 at Wichita. Once again, at Manhattan, it was 80 degrees under partly cloudy skies. Once again, at Topeka, it was 83 degrees under partly cloudy skies. Now here is your National Weather Service forecast. Extreme heat warning in effect until 7 p.m. Tuesday. Rest of tonight, partly cloudy. Lows in the middle 70s. Southeast winds around 5 miles per hour. Sunday, mostly sunny. A slight chance of showers and thunderstorms in the afternoon. Hot with highs in the upper 90s. Southeast winds 5 to 10 miles per hour. Chance of rain 20%. Sunday night, partly cloudy. Humid with lows in the lower 70s. Southeast winds 5 to 10 miles per hour. Labor Day, mostly sunny. Hot with highs in the upper 90s. Southeast winds 5 to 10 miles per hour. Monday night, mostly clear. Humid with lows in the middle 70s. Southeast winds 5 to 10 miles per hour. Tuesday and Tuesday night, mostly clear. Hot. Highs around 100. Lows in the middle 70s. Wednesday, partly sunny in the morning, then clearing. A slight chance of thunderstorms. A chance of showers, mainly in the morning. Hot with highs in the middle 90s. Chance of rain 30%. Wednesday night, partly cloudy in the evening, then becoming mostly cloudy. A chance of thunderstorms. A chance of showers in the evening, then showers likely after midnight. Lows in the upper 60s. Chance of rain 60%. Thursday, mostly cloudy in the morning, then becoming mostly sunny. A slight chance of thunderstorms. A chance of showers, mainly in the morning. Highs in the upper 80s. Chance of rain 40%. Thursday night, mostly clear in the evening, then becoming partly cloudy. A slight chance of thunderstorms.
a slight chance of showers in the evening, then a chance of showers after midnight. Lows in the middle 60s. Chance of rain 30%. Friday, mostly sunny. A slight chance of showers and thunderstorms in the morning. Highs in the lower 90s. Friday night and Saturday, mostly clear. A slight chance of showers and thunderstorms. Lows in the upper 60s. Highs in the lower 90s. For the following counties, in Kansas, Douglas, Geary, Jackson, Jefferson, Morris, Osage, Potawatomi, Riley, Shawnee, and Wabansee. Extreme heat warning remains in effect until 7 p.m. Tuesday. Dangerously hot conditions remains in effect until 7 p.m. Tuesday. Dangerously hot conditions with heat index values up to 105. Heat-related illnesses increase significantly during extreme heat and high humidity events. Take extra precautions when outside. Wear lightweight and loose-fitting clothing. Try to limit strenuous activities to early morning or evening. Take action when you see symptoms of heat exhaustion and heat stroke. Do not leave young children and pets in unattended vehicles. Car interiors will reach lethal temperatures in a matter of minutes. Drink plenty of fluids, stay in an air-conditioned room, stay out of the sun, and check up on relatives and neighbors. Extreme heat warning in effect until 7 p.m. Tuesday. This hazardous weather outlook is for Central Kansas, East Central Kansas, North Central Kansas, and Northeast Kansas. For today and tonight, an extreme heat warning remains in effect through Tuesday evening. Heat index values of 101 to 107 degrees are expected this afternoon. For Sunday through Friday, the prolonged stretch of heat continues through at least Tuesday. An extreme heat warning remains in effect through Tuesday evening with heat index values forecast to reach 100 to 107 degrees each afternoon. Storms may impact the area Sunday afternoon and evening. While the overall severe potential is low, the strongest storms could produce strong wind gusts up to 60 miles per hour. This is NOAA Weather Radio Station WXK91 in Topeka. Here are the 10 p.m. conditions for the local area. At Topeka, it was partly cloudy. The temperature was 83 degrees, the dew point 72, and the relative humidity was 69%. The wind was calm. The pressure was 29.91 inches and rising. At Manhattan, it was partly cloudy. The temperature was 80 degrees, the dew point 69, and the relative humidity was 69%. The wind was calm. Around the region, it was clear, with a temperature of 83 at Beatrice, and 85 at Springfield. It was partly cloudy, with a temperature of 82 at Lawrence, 90 at Kansas City, 81 at Concordia, and 85 at Omaha. It was mostly cloudy, with a temperature of 82 at Emporia, and 87 at Wichita. Once again, at Manhattan, it was 80 degrees under partly cloudy skies. Once again, at Topeka, it was 83 degrees under partly cloudy skies. Now here is your National Weather Service forecast. Extreme heat warning in effect until 7 p.m. Tuesday. Rest of tonight, partly cloudy. Lows in the middle 70s. Southeast winds around 5 miles per hour. Sunday, mostly sunny. A slight chance of showers and thunderstorms in the afternoon. Hot with highs in the upper 90s. Southeast winds 5 to 10 miles per hour. Chance of rain 20%. Sunday night, partly cloudy. Humid with lows in the lower 70s. Southeast winds 5 to 10 miles per hour. Labor Day, mostly sunny. Hot with highs in the upper 90s. Southeast winds 5 to 10 miles per hour. Monday night, mostly clear. Humid with lows in the middle 70s. Southeast winds 5 to 10 miles per hour. Tuesday and Tuesday night, mostly clear. Hot. Highs around 100. Lows in the middle 70s. Wednesday, partly sunny in the morning,
then clearing. A slight

chance of thunderstorms. A chance of showers, mainly in the morning. Hot with highs in the middle 90s. Chance of rain 30%. Wednesday night, partly cloudy in the evening, then becoming mostly cloudy. A chance of thunderstorms. A chance of showers in the evening, then showers likely after midnight. Lows in the upper 60s. Chance of rain 60%. Thursday, mostly cloudy in the morning, then becoming mostly sunny. A slight chance of thunderstorms. A chance of showers, mainly in the morning. Highs in the upper 80s. Chance of rain 40%. Thursday night, mostly clear in the evening, then becoming partly cloudy. A slight chance of thunderstorms. A slight chance of showers in the evening, then a chance of showers after midnight. Lows in the middle 60s. Chance of rain 30%. Friday, mostly sunny. A slight chance of showers and thunderstorms in the morning. Highs in the lower 90s. Friday night and Saturday, mostly clear. A slight chance of showers and thunderstorms. Lows in the upper 60s. Highs in the lower 90s. 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The current time is 10:38 p.m. Central Daylight Time. Extreme heat warning in effect until 7 p.m. Tuesday. This hazardous weather outlook is for Central Kansas, East Central Kansas, North Central Kansas, and Northeast Kansas. For today and tonight, an extreme heat warning remains in effect through Tuesday evening. Heat index values of 101 to 107 degrees are expected this afternoon. For Sunday through Friday, the prolonged stretch of heat continues through at least Tuesday. An extreme heat warning remains in effect through Tuesday evening with heat index values forecast to reach 100 to 107 degrees each afternoon. Storms may impact the area Sunday afternoon and evening. While the overall severe potential is low, the strongest storms could produce strong wind gusts up to 60 miles per hour. This is NOAA Weather Radio Station WXK91 in Topeka. Here are the 10 p.m. conditions for the local area. At Topeka, it was partly cloudy. The temperature was 83 degrees, the dew point 72, and the relative humidity was 69%. The wind was calm. The pressure was 29.91 inches and rising. At Manhattan, it was partly cloudy. The temperature was 80 degrees, the dew point 69, and the relative humidity was 69%. The wind was calm. Around the region, it was clear, with a temperature of 83 at Beatrice, and 85 at Springfield. It was partly cloudy, with a temperature of 82 at Lawrence, 90 at Kansas City, 81 at Concordia, and 85 at Omaha. It was mostly cloudy, with a temperature of 82 at Emporia, and 87 at Wichita. Once again, at Manhattan, it was 80 degrees under partly cloudy skies. Once again, at Topeka, it was 83 degrees under partly cloudy skies. For the following counties, in Kansas, Douglas, Geary, Jackson, Jefferson, Morris, Osage, Pottawatomie, Riley, Shawnee, and Wabansee. Extreme heat warning remains in effect until 7 p.m. Tuesday. Dangerously hot conditions with heat index values up to 105. Heat-related illnesses increase significantly during extreme heat and high humidity events. Take extra precautions when outside. Wear lightweight and loose-fitting clothing. Try to limit strenuous activities to early morning or evening. Take action when you see symptoms of heat exhaustion and heat stroke. Do not leave young children and pets in unattended vehicles. Car interiors will reach lethal temperatures in a matter of minutes. Drink plenty of fluids, stay in an air-conditioned room, stay out of the sun, and check up on relatives and neighbors. Now here is your National Weather Service forecast. Extreme heat warning in effect until 7 p.m. Tuesday. Rest of tonight, partly cloudy. Lows in the middle 70s. Southeast winds around 5 miles.

per hour. Sunday, mostly sunny. A slight chance of showers and thunderstorms in the afternoon. Hot with highs in the upper 90s. Southeast winds 5 to 10 miles per hour. Chance of rain 20%. Sunday night, partly cloudy. Humid with lows in the lower 70s. Southeast winds 5 to 10 miles per hour. Labor Day, mostly sunny. Hot with highs in the upper 90s. Southeast winds 5 to 10 miles per hour. Monday night, mostly clear. Humid with lows in the middle 70s. Southeast winds 5 to 10 miles per hour. Tuesday and Tuesday night, mostly clear. Hot. Highs around 100. Lows in the middle 70s. Wednesday, partly sunny in the morning, then clearing. A slight chance of thunderstorms. A chance of showers, mainly in the morning. Hot with highs in the middle 90s. Chance of rain 30%. Wednesday night, partly cloudy in the evening, then becoming mostly cloudy. A chance of thunderstorms. A chance of showers in the evening, then showers likely after midnight. Lows in the upper 60s. Chance of rain 60%. Thursday, mostly cloudy in the morning, then becoming mostly sunny. A slight chance of thunderstorms. A chance of showers, mainly in the morning. Highs in the upper 80s. Chance of rain 40%. Thursday night, mostly clear in the evening, then becoming partly cloudy. A slight chance of thunderstorms. A slight chance of showers in the evening, then a chance of showers after midnight. Lows in the middle 60s. Chance of rain 30%. Friday, mostly sunny. A slight chance of showers and thunderstorms in the morning. Highs in the lower 90s. Friday night and Saturday, mostly clear. A slight chance of showers and thunderstorms. Lows in the upper 60s. Highs in the lower 90s. Extreme heat warning in effect until 7 p.m. Tuesday. This hazardous weather outlook is for central Kansas, east central Kansas, north central Kansas, and northeast Kansas. For today and tonight, an extreme heat warning remains in effect through Tuesday evening. Heat index values of 101 to 107 degrees are expected this afternoon. For Sunday through Friday, the prolonged stretch of heat continues through at least Tuesday. An extreme heat warning remains in effect through Tuesday evening with heat index values forecast to reach 100 to 107 degrees each afternoon. Storms may impact the area Sunday afternoon and evening. While the overall severe potential is low, the strongest storms could produce strong wind gusts up to 60 miles per hour. This is NOAA Weather Radio Station WXK91 in Topeka. Here are the 10 p.m. conditions for the local area. At Topeka, it was partly cloudy. The temperature was 83 degrees, the dew point 72, and the relative humidity was 69%. The wind was calm. The pressure was 29.91 inches and rising. At Manhattan, it was partly cloudy. The temperature was 80 degrees, the dew point 69, and the relative humidity was 69%. The wind was calm. Around the region, it was clear, with a temperature of 83 at Beatrice, and 85 at Springfield. It was partly cloudy, with a temperature of 82 at Lawrence, 90 at Kansas City, 81 at Concordia, and 85 at Omaha. It was mostly cloudy, with a temperature of 82 at Emporia, and 87 at Wichita. Once again, at Manhattan, it was 80 degrees under partly cloudy skies. Once again, at Topeka, it was 83 degrees under partly cloudy skies. Now here is your National Weather Service forecast. Extreme heat warning in effect until 7 p.m. Tuesday. Rest of tonight, partly cloudy. Lows in the middle 70s. Southeast winds around 5 miles per hour. Sunday, mostly sunny. A slight chance of showers and thunderstorms in the afternoon. Hot with highs in the upper 90s.

southeast winds 5 to 10 miles per hour. Chance of rain 20%. Sunday night, partly cloudy. Humid with lows in the lower 70s. Southeast winds 5 to 10 miles per hour. Labor Day, mostly sunny. Hot with highs in the upper 90s. Southeast winds 5 to 10 miles per hour. Monday night, mostly clear. Humid with lows in the middle 70s. Southeast winds 5 to 10 miles per hour. Tuesday and Tuesday night, mostly clear. Hot. Highs around 100. Lows in the middle 70s. Wednesday, partly sunny in the morning, then clearing. A slight chance of thunderstorms. A chance of showers, mainly in the morning. Hot with highs in the middle 90s. Chance of rain 30%. Wednesday night, partly cloudy in the evening, then becoming mostly cloudy. A chance of thunderstorms. A chance of showers in the evening, then showers likely after midnight. Lows in the upper 60s. Chance of rain 60%. Thursday, mostly cloudy in the morning, then becoming mostly sunny. A slight chance of thunderstorms. A chance of showers, mainly in the morning. Highs in the upper 80s. Chance of rain 40%. Thursday night, mostly clear in the evening, then becoming partly cloudy. A slight chance of thunderstorms. A slight chance of showers in the evening, then a chance of showers after midnight. Lows in the middle 60s. Chance of rain 30%. Friday, mostly sunny. A slight chance of showers and thunderstorms in the morning. Highs in the lower 90s. Friday night and Saturday, mostly clear. A slight chance of showers and thunderstorms. Lows in the upper 60s. Highs in the lower 90s. Extreme heat warning in effect until 7 p.m. Tuesday. This hazardous weather outlook is for central Kansas, east central Kansas, north central Kansas, and northeast Kansas. For today and tonight, an extreme heat warning remains in effect through Tuesday evening. Heat index values of 101 to 107 degrees are expected this afternoon. For Sunday through Friday, the prolonged stretch of heat continues through at least Tuesday. An extreme heat warning remains in effect through Tuesday evening with heat index values forecast to reach 100 to 107 degrees each afternoon. Storms may impact the area Sunday afternoon and evening. While the overall severe potential is low, the strongest storms could produce strong wind gusts up to 60 miles per hour. This is NOAA Weather Radio Station WXK91 in Topeka. Here are the 10 p.m. conditions for the local area. At Topeka, it was partly cloudy. The temperature was 83 degrees, the dew point 72, and the relative humidity was 69%. The wind was calm. The pressure was 29.91 inches and rising. At Manhattan, it was partly cloudy. The temperature was 80 degrees, the dew point 69, and the relative humidity was 69%. The wind was calm. Around the region, it was clear, with a temperature of 83 at Beatrice, and 85 at Springfield. It was partly cloudy, with a temperature of 82 at Lawrence, 90 at Kansas City, 81 at Concordia, and slightly cloudy, with a temperature of 82 at Emporia, and 87 at Wichita. Once again, at Manhattan, it was 80 degrees under partly cloudy skies. Once again, at Topeka, it was 83 degrees under partly cloudy skies. For the following counties, in Kansas, Douglas, Geary, Jackson, Jefferson, Morris, Osage, Pottawatomie, Riley, Shawnee, and Wabansee. Extreme heat warning remains in effect until 7 p.m. Tuesday. Dangerously hot conditions with heat index values up to 105. Heat-related illnesses increase significantly during extreme heat and high humidity events. Take extra precautions when outside. Wear lightweight and loose-fitting clothing. Try to limit strenuous activities to early morning or evening.
take action when you see symptoms of heat exhaustion and heat stroke. Do not leave young children and pets in unattended vehicles. Car interiors will reach lethal temperatures in a matter of minutes. Drink plenty of fluids, stay in an air-conditioned room, stay out of the sun, and check up on relatives and neighbors. Now here is your National Weather Service forecast. Extreme heat warning in effect until 7 p.m. Tuesday. Rest of tonight, partly cloudy. Lows in the middle 70s. Southeast winds around 5 miles per hour. Sunday, mostly sunny. A slight chance of showers and thunderstorms in the afternoon. Hot with highs in the upper 90s. Southeast winds 5 to 10 miles per hour. Chance of rain 20%. Sunday night, partly cloudy. Humid with lows in the lower 70s. Southeast winds 5 to 10 miles per hour. Labor Day, mostly sunny. Hot with highs in the upper 90s. Southeast winds 5 to 10 miles per hour. Monday night, mostly clear. Humid with lows in the middle 70s. Southeast winds 5 to 10 miles per hour. Tuesday and Tuesday night, mostly clear. Hot. Highs around 100. Lows in the middle 70s. Wednesday, partly sunny in the morning, then clearing. A slight chance of thunderstorms. A chance of showers, mainly in the morning. Hot with highs in the middle 90s. Chance of rain 30%. Wednesday night, partly cloudy in the evening, then becoming mostly cloudy. A chance of thunderstorms. A chance of showers in the evening, then showers likely after midnight. Lows in the upper 60s. Chance of rain 60%. Thursday, mostly cloudy in the morning, then becoming mostly sunny. A slight chance of thunderstorms. A chance of showers, mainly in the morning. Highs in the upper 80s. Chance of rain 40%. Thursday night, mostly clear in the evening, then becoming partly cloudy. A slight chance of thunderstorms. A slight chance of showers in the evening, then a chance of showers after midnight. Lows in the middle 60s. Chance of rain 30%. Friday, mostly sunny. A slight chance of showers and thunderstorms in the morning. Highs in the lower 90s. Friday night and Saturday, mostly clear. A slight chance of showers and thunderstorms. Lows in the upper 60s. Highs in the lower 90s. The current time is 10:55 p.m. Central Daylight Time. Extreme heat warning in effect until 7 p.m. Tuesday. This hazardous weather outlook is for Central Kansas, East Central Kansas, North Central Kansas, and Northeast Kansas. For today and tonight, an extreme heat warning remains in effect through Tuesday evening. Heat index values of 101 to 107 degrees are expected this afternoon. For Sunday through Friday, the prolonged stretch of heat continues through at least Tuesday. An extreme heat warning remains in effect through Tuesday evening with heat index values forecast to reach 100 to 107 degrees each afternoon. Storms may impact the area Sunday afternoon and evening. While the overall severe potential is low, the strongest storms could produce strong wind gusts up to 60 miles per hour. This is NOAA Weather Radio Station WXK91 in Topeka. Here are the 10 p.m. conditions for the local area. At Topeka, it was partly cloudy. The temperature was 83 degrees, the dew point 72, and the relative humidity was 69%. The wind was calm. The pressure was 29.91 inches and rising. At Manhattan, it was partly cloudy, the dew point 69, and the relative humidity was 69%. The wind was calm. Around the, it was clear, with a temperature of 83 at Beatrice, and 85 at Springfield. It was partly cloudy, with a temperature of 82 at Lawrence, 90 at Kansas City, 81 at Concordia, and 85 at Omaha. It was mostly cloudy, with a temperature of 82 at Emporia, and 87 at Wichita.
Once again,

Manhattan, it was 80 degrees under partly cloudy skies. Once again, at Topeka, it was 83 degrees under partly cloudy skies. Now here is your National Weather Service forecast. Extreme heat warning in effect until 7 p.m. Tuesday. Rest of tonight, partly cloudy. Lows in the middle 70s. Southeast winds around 5 miles per hour. Sunday, mostly sunny. A slight chance of showers and thunderstorms in the afternoon. Hot with highs in the upper 90s. Southeast winds 5 to 10 miles per hour. Chance of rain 20%. Sunday night, partly cloudy. Southeast winds 5 to 10 miles per hour. Labor Day, mostly sunny. Southeast winds 5 to 10 miles per hour. Monday night, mostly clear. Humid southeast winds 5 to 10 miles per hour. Tuesday and Tuesday night, mostly clear. Lows in the middle 70s. Wednesday, partly sunny in the morning, then clearing. A slight chance of thunderstorms. A chance of showers, mainly in the morning. Hot with highs in the middle 90s. Chance of rain 30%. Wednesday night, partly cloudy in the evening, then becoming mostly cloudy.

lows in the upper 60s, highs in the lower 90s. Extreme heat warning in effect until 7 p.m. Tuesday. This hazardous weather outlook is for central Kansas, east central Kansas, north central Kansas, and northeast Kansas. For today and tonight, an extreme heat warning remains in effect through Tuesday evening. Heat index values of 101 to 107 degrees are expected this afternoon. For Sunday through Friday, the prolonged stretch of heat continues through at least Tuesday. An extreme heat warning remains in effect through Tuesday evening with heat index values forecast to reach 100 to 107 degrees each afternoon. Storms may impact the area Sunday afternoon and evening. While the overall severe potential is low, the strongest storms could produce strong wind gusts up to 60 miles per hour. For the following counties, in Kansas, Douglas, Geary, Jackson, Jefferson, Morris, Osage, Pottawatomie, Riley, Shawnee, and Wabansee. Extreme heat warning remains in effect until 7 p.m. Tuesday. Dangerously hot conditions with heat index values up to 105. Heat-related illnesses increase significantly during extreme heat and high humidity events. Take extra precautions when outside. Wear lightweight and loose-fitting clothing. Try to limit strenuous activities to early morning or evening. Take action when you see symptoms of heat exhaustion and heat stroke. Do not leave young children and pets in unattended vehicles. Car interiors will reach lethal temperatures in a matter of minutes. Drink plenty of fluids, stay in an air-conditioned room, stay out of the sun, and check up on relatives and neighbors. 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Here are the 10 p.m. conditions for the local area. At Topeka, it was partly cloudy. The temperature was 83 degrees, the dew point 72, and the relative humidity was 69%. The wind was calm. The pressure was 29.91 inches and rising. At Manhattan, it was partly cloudy. The temperature was 80 degrees, the dew point 69, and the relative humidity was 69%. The wind was calm. Around the region, it was clear, with a temperature of 83 at Beatrice, and 85 at Springfield. It was partly cloudy, with a temperature of 82 at Lawrence, 90 at Kansas City, 81 at Concordia, and 85 at Omaha. It was mostly cloudy, with a temperature of 82 at Emporia, and 87 at Wichita. Once again, at Manhattan, it was 80 degrees under partly cloudy skies. Once again, at Topeka, it was 83 degrees under partly cloudy skies. Now here is your National Weather Service forecast. Extreme heat warning in effect until 7 p.m. Tuesday. Rest of tonight, partly cloudy. Lows in the middle 70s. Southeast winds around 5 miles per hour. Sunday, mostly sunny. A slight chance of showers and thunderstorms in the afternoon. Hot with highs in the upper 90s. Southeast winds 5 to 10 miles per hour. Chance of rain 20%. Sunday night, partly cloudy. Humid with lows in the lower 70s. Southeast winds 5 to 10 miles per hour. Labor Day, mostly sunny. Hot with highs in the upper 90s. Southeast winds 5 to 10 miles per hour. Monday night, mostly clear. Humid with lows in the middle 70s. Southeast winds 5 to 10 miles per hour. Tuesday and Tuesday night, mostly clear. Hot. Highs around 100. Lows in the middle 70s. Wednesday, partly sunny in the morning, then clearing. A slight chance of thunderstorms. A chance of showers, mainly in the morning. Hot with highs in the middle 90s. Chance of rain 30%. Wednesday night, partly cloudy in the evening, then becoming mostly cloudy. A chance of thunderstorms. A chance of showers in the evening, then showers likely after midnight. Lows in the upper 60s. Chance of rain 60%. Thursday.

mostly cloudy in the morning, then becoming mostly sunny. A slight chance of thunderstorms. A chance of showers, mainly in the morning. Highs in the upper 80s. Chance of rain 40%. Thursday night, mostly clear in the evening, then becoming partly cloudy. A slight chance of thunderstorms. A slight chance of showers in the evening, then a chance of showers after midnight. Lows in the middle 60s. Chance of rain 30%. Friday, mostly sunny. A slight chance of showers and thunderstorms in the morning. Highs in the lower 90s. Friday night and Saturday, mostly clear. A slight chance of showers and thunderstorms. Lows in the upper 60s. Highs in the lower 90s. Extreme heat warning in effect until 7 p.m. Tuesday. This hazardous weather outlook is for central Kansas, east central Kansas, north central Kansas, and northeast Kansas. For today and tonight, an extreme heat warning remains in effect through Tuesday evening. Heat index values of 101 to 107 degrees are expected this afternoon. For Sunday through Friday, the prolonged stretch of heat continues through at least Tuesday. An extreme heat warning remains in effect through Tuesday evening with heat index values forecast to reach 100 to 107 degrees each afternoon. Storms may impact the area Sunday afternoon and evening. While the overall severe potential is low, the strongest storms could produce strong wind gusts up to 60 miles per hour. This is NOAA Weather Radio Station WXK91 in Topeka. Now here is your National Weather Service forecast. Extreme heat warning in effect until 7 p.m. Tuesday. Rest of tonight, partly cloudy. Lows in the middle 70s. Southeast winds around 5, mostly sunny. A slight chance of showers and thunderstorms in the afternoon. Hot with highs in the upper 90s. Southeast winds 5 to 10 miles per hour. Chance of rain 20%. Sunday night, partly cloudy. Humid with lows in the lower 70s. Southeast winds 5 to 10 miles per hour. Labor Day, mostly sunny. Hot with highs in the upper 90s. Southeast winds 5 to 10 miles per hour. Monday night, mostly clear. Humid with lows in the middle 70s. Southeast winds 5 to 10 miles per hour. Tuesday and Tuesday night, mostly clear. Hot. Highs around 100. Lows in the middle 70s. Wednesday, partly sunny in the morning, then clearing. A slight chance of thunderstorms. A chance of showers, mainly in the morning. Hot with highs in the middle 90s. Chance of rain 30%. Wednesday night, partly cloudy in the evening, then becoming mostly cloudy. A chance of thunderstorms. A chance of showers in the evening, then showers likely after midnight. Lows in the upper 60s. Chance of rain 60%. Thursday, mostly cloudy in the morning, then becoming mostly sunny. A slight chance of thunderstorms. A chance of showers, mainly in the morning. Highs in the upper 80s. Chance of rain 40%. Thursday night, mostly clear in the evening, then becoming partly cloudy. A slight chance of thunderstorms. A slight chance of showers in the evening, then a chance of showers after midnight. Lows in the middle 60s. Chance of rain 30%. Friday, mostly sunny. A slight chance of showers and thunderstorms in the morning. Highs in the lower 90s. Friday night and Saturday, mostly clear. A slight chance of showers and thunderstorms. Lows in the upper 60s. Highs in the lower 90s. The current time is 11:09 p.m. Central Daylight Time. Extreme heat warning in effect until 7 p.m. Tuesday. This hazardous weather outlook is for central Kansas, east central Kansas, north central Kansas, and northeast Kansas. For today and tonight, an extreme heat warning remains in effect through Tuesday evening.
heat index values of 101 to 107 degrees are expected this afternoon. For Sunday through Friday, the prolonged stretch of heat continues through at least Tuesday. An extreme heat warning remains in effect through Tuesday evening, with heat index values forecast to reach 100 to 107 degrees each afternoon. Storms may impact the area Sunday afternoon and evening. While the overall severe potential is low, the strongest storms could produce strong wind gusts up to 60 miles per hour. This is NOAA Weather Radio Station WXK91 in Topeka. Now here is your National Weather Service forecast. Extreme heat warning in effect until 7 p.m. Tuesday. Rest of tonight, partly cloudy. Lows in the middle 70s. Southeast winds around 5 miles per hour. Sunday, mostly sunny. A slight chance of showers and thunderstorms in the afternoon. Hot with highs in the upper 90s. Southeast winds 5 to 10 miles per hour. Chance of rain 20%. Sunday night, partly cloudy. Humid with lows in the lower 70s. Southeast winds 5 to 10 miles per hour. Labor Day, mostly sunny. Hot with highs in the upper 90s. Southeast winds 5 to 10 miles per hour. Monday night, mostly clear. Humid with lows in the middle 70s. Southeast winds 5 to 10 miles per hour. Tuesday and Tuesday night, mostly clear. Hot. Highs around 100. Lows in the middle 70s. Wednesday, partly sunny in the morning, then clearing. A slight chance of thunderstorms. A chance of showers, mainly in the morning. Hot with highs in the middle 90s. Chance of rain 30%. Wednesday night, partly cloudy in the evening, then becoming mostly cloudy. A chance of thunderstorms. A chance of showers in the evening, then showers likely after midnight. Lows in the upper 60s. Chance of rain 60%. Thursday, mostly cloudy in the morning, then becoming mostly sunny. A slight chance of thunderstorms. A chance of showers, mainly in the morning. Highs in the upper 80s. Chance of rain 40%. Thursday night, mostly clear in the evening, then becoming partly cloudy. A slight chance of thunderstorms. A slight chance of showers in the evening, then a chance of showers after midnight. Lows in the middle 60s. Chance of rain 30%. Friday, mostly sunny. A slight chance of showers and thunderstorms in the morning. Highs in the lower 90s. Friday night and Saturday, mostly clear. A slight chance of showers and thunderstorms. Lows in the upper 60s. Highs in the lower 90s. For the following counties, in Kansas, Douglas, Geary, Jackson, Jefferson, Morris, Osage, Potawatomi, Riley, Shawnee, and Wabansee, extreme heat warning remains in effect until 7 p.m. Tuesday. Dangerously hot conditions with heat index values up to 105. Heat-related illnesses increase significantly during extreme heat and high humidity events. Take extra precautions when outside. Wear lightweight and loose-fitting clothing. Try to limit strenuous activities to early morning or evening. Take action when you see symptoms of heat exhaustion and heat stroke. Do not leave young children and pets in unattended vehicles. Car interiors will reach lethal temperatures in a matter of minutes. Drink plenty of fluids, stay in an air-conditioned room, stay out of the sun, and check up on relatives and neighbors. Extreme heat warning in effect until 7 p.m. Tuesday. This hazardous weather outlook is for Central Kansas, East Central Kansas, North Central Kansas, and Northeast Kansas. For today and tonight, an extreme heat warning remains in effect through Tuesday evening. Heat index values of 101 to 107 degrees are expected this afternoon. For Sunday through Friday, the prolonged stretch of heat continues through at least Tuesday.
An extreme heat warning remains in effect through Tuesday evening, with heat index values forecast to reach 100 to 107 degrees each afternoon.

storms may impact the area Sunday afternoon and evening. While the overall severe potential is low, the strongest storms could produce strong wind gusts up to 60 miles per hour. This is NOAA Weather Radio Station WXK91 in Topeka. Here are the 11 p.m. conditions for the local area. At Topeka, it was partly cloudy. The temperature was 83 degrees, the dew point 73, and the relative humidity was 72%. The wind was calm. The pressure was 29.93 inches and rising. At Manhattan, it was partly cloudy. The temperature was 79 degrees, the dew point 68, and the relative humidity was 69%. The wind was calm. Around the region, it was clear, with a temperature of 88 at Kansas City, 78 at Concordia, 81 at Beatrice, and 82 at Springfield. It was partly cloudy, with a temperature of 79 at Lawrence, 80 at Emporia, 84 at Omaha, and 85 at Wichita. Once again, at Manhattan, it was 79 degrees under partly cloudy skies. Once again, at Topeka, it was 83 degrees under partly cloudy skies. Now here is your National Weather Service forecast. Extreme heat warning in effect until 7 p.m. Tuesday. Rest of tonight, partly cloudy. Lows in the middle 70s. Southeast winds around 5 miles per hour. Sunday, mostly sunny. A slight chance of showers and thunderstorms in the afternoon. Hot with highs in the upper 90s. Southeast winds 5 to 10 miles per hour. Chance of rain 20%. Sunday night, partly cloudy. Humid with lows in the lower 70s. Southeast winds 5 to 10 miles per hour. Labor Day, mostly sunny. Hot with highs in the upper 90s. Southeast winds 5 to 10 miles per hour. Monday night, mostly clear. Humid with lows in the middle 70s. Southeast winds 5 to 10 miles per hour. Tuesday and Tuesday night, mostly clear. Hot. Highs around 100. Lows in the middle 70s. Wednesday, partly sunny in the morning, then clearing. A slight chance of thunderstorms. A chance of showers, mainly in the morning. Hot with highs in the middle 90s. Chance of rain 30%. Wednesday night, partly cloudy in the evening, then becoming mostly cloudy. A chance of thunderstorms. A chance of showers in the evening, then showers likely after midnight. Lows in the upper 60s. Chance of rain 60%. Thursday, mostly cloudy in the morning, then becoming mostly sunny. A slight chance of thunderstorms. A chance of showers, mainly in the morning. Highs in the upper 80s. Chance of rain 40%. Thursday night, mostly clear in the evening, then becoming partly cloudy. A slight chance of thunderstorms. A slight chance of showers in the evening, then a chance of showers after midnight. Lows in the middle 60s. Chance of rain 30%. Friday, mostly sunny. A slight chance of showers and thunderstorms in the morning. Highs in the lower 90s. Friday night and Saturday, mostly clear. A slight chance of showers and thunderstorms. Lows in the upper 60s. Highs in the lower 90s. Extreme heat warning in effect until 7 p.m. Tuesday. This hazardous weather outlook is for Central Kansas, East Central Kansas, North Central Kansas, and Northeast Kansas. For today and tonight, an extreme heat warning remains in effect through Tuesday evening. Heat index values of 101 to 107 degrees are expected this afternoon. For Sunday through Friday, the prolonged stretch of heat continues through at least Tuesday. An extreme heat warning remains in effect through Tuesday evening with heat index values forecast to reach 100 to 107 degrees each afternoon. Storms may impact the area Sunday afternoon and evening. While the overall severe potential is low, the strongest storms could produce strong wind gusts up to 60 miles per hour.

is no weather radio station WXK91 in Topeka. Here are the 11 p.m. conditions for the local area. The temperature was 83 degrees, the dew point 73, and the relative humidity was 72%. The wind was calm. The pressure was 29.93 inches and rising. At Manhattan, it was partly cloudy. The temperature was 79 degrees, the dew point 68, and the relative humidity was 69%. The wind was calm. Around the region, it was clear, with a temperature of 88 at Kansas City, 78 at Concordia, 81 at Beatrice, and 82 at Springfield. It was partly cloudy, with a temperature of 79 at Lawrence, 80 at Emporia, 84 at Omaha, and 85 at Wichita. Once again, at Manhattan, it was 79 degrees under partly cloudy skies. Once again, at Topeka, it was 83 degrees under partly cloudy skies. For the following counties, in Kansas, Douglas, Geary, Jackson, Jefferson, Morris, Osage, Potawatomi, Riley, Shawnee, and Wabansee. Extreme heat warning remains in effect until 7 p.m. Tuesday. Dangerously hot conditions with heat index values up to 105. Heat-related illnesses increase significantly during extreme heat and high humidity events. Take extra precautions when outside. Wear lightweight and loose-fitting clothing. Try to limit strenuous activities to early morning or evening. Take action when you see symptoms of heat exhaustion and heat stroke. Do not leave young children and pets in unattended vehicles. Car interiors will reach lethal temperatures in a matter of minutes. Drink plenty of fluids, stay in an air-conditioned room, stay out of the sun, and check up on relatives and neighbors. Now here is your National Weather Service forecast. Extreme heat warning in effect until 7 p.m. Tuesday. Rest of tonight, partly cloudy. Lows in the middle 70s. Southeast winds around 5 miles per hour. Sunday, mostly sunny. A slight chance of showers and thunderstorms in the afternoon. Hot with highs in the upper 90s. Southeast winds 5 to 10 miles per hour. Chance of rain 20%. Sunday night, partly cloudy. Humid with lows in the lower 70s. Southeast winds 5 to 10 miles per hour. Labor Day, mostly sunny. Hot with highs in the upper 90s. Southeast winds 5 to 10 miles per hour. Monday night, mostly clear. Humid with lows in the middle 70s. Southeast winds 5 to 10 miles per hour. Tuesday and Tuesday night, mostly clear. Hot. Highs around 100. Lows in the middle 70s. Wednesday, partly sunny in the morning, then clearing. A slight chance of thunderstorms. A chance of showers, mainly in the morning. Hot with highs in the middle 90s. Chance of rain 30%. Wednesday night, partly cloudy in the evening, then becoming mostly cloudy. A chance of thunderstorms. A chance of showers in the evening, then showers likely after midnight. Lows in the upper 60s. Chance of rain 60%. Thursday, mostly cloudy in the morning, then becoming mostly sunny. A slight chance of thunderstorms. A chance of showers, mainly in the morning. Highs in the upper 80s. Chance of rain 40%. Thursday night, mostly clear in the evening, then becoming partly cloudy. A slight chance of thunderstorms. A slight chance of showers in the evening, then a chance of showers after midnight. Lows in the middle 60s. Chance of rain 30%. Friday, mostly sunny. A slight chance of showers and thunderstorms in the morning. Highs in the lower 90s. Friday night and Saturday, mostly clear. A slight chance of showers and thunderstorms. Lows in the upper 60s. Highs in the lower 90s. The current time is 11:25 p.m. Central Daylight Time. Extreme heat warning in effect until 7 p.m. Tuesday.

This hazardous weather outlook is for Central Kansas, East Central Kansas, North Central Kansas, and Northeast Kansas. For today and tonight, an extreme heat warning remains in effect through Tuesday evening. Heat index values of 101 to 107 degrees are expected this afternoon. For Sunday through Friday, the prolonged stretch of heat continues through at least Tuesday. An extreme heat warning remains in effect through Tuesday evening with heat index values forecast to reach 100 to 107 degrees each afternoon. Storms may impact the area Sunday afternoon and evening. While the overall severe potential is low, the strongest storms could produce strong wind gusts up to 60 miles per hour. This is NOAA Weather Radio Station WXK91 in Topeka. Here are the 11 p.m. conditions for the local area. At Topeka, it was partly cloudy. The temperature was 83 degrees, the dew point 73, and the relative humidity was 72%. The wind was calm. The pressure was 29.93 inches and rising. At Manhattan, it was partly cloudy. The temperature was 79 degrees, the dew point 68, and the relative humidity was 69%. The wind was calm. Around the region, it was clear, with a temperature of 88 at Kansas City, 78 at Concordia, 81 at Beatrice, and 82 at Springfield. It was partly cloudy, with a temperature of 79 at Lawrence, 80 at Emporia, 84 at Omaha, and 85 at Wichita. Once again, at Manhattan, it was 79 degrees under partly cloudy skies. Once again, at Topeka, it was 83 degrees under partly cloudy skies. Now here is your National Weather Service forecast. Extreme heat warning in effect until 7 p.m. Tuesday. Rest of tonight, partly cloudy. Lows in the middle 70s. Southeast winds around 5 mile east sunny. A slight chance of showers and thunderstorms in the afternoon. Hot with highs in the upper 90s. Southeast winds 5 to 10 miles per hour. Chance of rain 20%. Sunday night, partly cloudy. Humid with lows in the lower 70s. Southeast winds 5 to 10 miles per hour. Labor Day, mostly sunny. Hot with east winds 5 to 10 miles per hour. Monday night, mostly clear. Humid with lows in the middle 70s. Southeast winds 5 to 10 miles per hour. Tuesday and Tuesday night, mostly clear. Hot. Highs around 100. Lows in the middle 70s. Wednesday, partly sunny in the morning, then clearing. A slight chance of thunderstorms. A chance of showers, mainly in the morning. Hot with highs in the middle 90s. Chance of rain 30%. Wednesday night, partly cloudy in the evening, then becoming mostly cloudy. A chance of thunderstorms. A chance of showers in the evening, then showers likely after midnight. Lows in the upper 60s. Chance of rain 60%. Thursday, mostly cloudy in the morning, then becoming mostly sunny. A slight chance of thunderstorms. A chance of showers, mainly in the morning. Chance of rain 40%. Thursday night, mostly clear in the evening, then becoming partly cloudy. A slight chance of thunderstorms. A slight chance of showers in the evening, then a chance of showers after midnight. Lows in the middle 60s. Chance of rain 30%. Friday, mostly sunny. A slight chance of showers and thunderstorms in the morning. Highs in the lower 90s. Friday night and Saturday, mostly clear. A slight chance of showers and thunderstorms. Lows in the upper 60s. Highs in the lower 90s. Extreme heat warning in effect until 7 p.m. Tuesday. This hazardous weather outlook is for Central Kansas, East Central Kansas, North Central Kansas, and Northeast Kansas. For today and tonight, an extreme heat warning remains in effect through Tuesday evening. Heat index values of 101 to 107 degrees are expected this afternoon. For Sunday through Friday,

the prolonged stretch of heat continues through at least Tuesday. An extreme heat warning remains in effect through Tuesday evening, with heat index values forecast to reach 100 to 107 degrees each afternoon. Storms may impact the area Sunday afternoon and evening. While the overall severe potential is low, the strongest storms could produce strong wind gusts up to 60 miles per hour. This is NOAA Weather Radio Station WXK91 in Topeka. For the following counties, in Kansas, Douglas, Geary, Jackson, Jefferson, Morris, Osage, Potawatomi, Riley, Shawnee, and Wabansee, extreme heat warning remains in effect until 7 p.m. Tuesday. Dangerously hot conditions with heat index values up to 105. Heat-related illnesses increase significantly during extreme heat and high humidity events. Take extra precautions when outside. Wear lightweight and loose-fitting clothing. Try to limit strenuous activities to early morning or evening. Take action when you see symptoms of heat exhaustion and heat stroke. Do not leave young children and pets in areas will reach lethal temperatures in a matter of minutes. Drink plenty of fluids, stay in an air-conditioned room, stay out of the sun, and check up on relatives and neighbors. Here are the 11 p.m. conditions for the local area. At Topeka, it was partly cloudy. The temperature was 83 degrees, the dew point 73, and the relative humidity was 72%. The wind was calm. The pressure was 29.93 inches and rising. At Manhattan, it was partly cloudy. The temperature was 79 degrees, the dew point 68, and the relative humidity was 69%. The wind was calm. Around the region, it was clear, with a temperature of 88 at Kansas City, 78 at Concordia, 81 at Beatrice, and 82 at Springfield. It was partly cloudy, with a temperature of 79 at Lawrence, 80 at Emporia, 84 at Omaha, and 85 at Wichita. Once again, at Manhattan, it was 79 degrees under partly cloudy skies. Once again, at Topeka, it was 83 degrees under partly cloudy skies. Now here is your National Weather Service forecast. Extreme heat warning in effect until 7 p.m. Tuesday. Rest of tonight, partly cloudy. Lows in the middle 70s. Now here is your National Weather Service forecast. Extreme heat warning in effect until 7 p.m. Tuesday. Rest of tonight, partly cloudy. Lows in the middle 70s. Southeast winds around 5 miles per hour. Sunday, mostly sunny. A slight chance of showers and thunderstorms in the afternoon. Hot with highs in the upper 90s. Southeast winds 5 to 10 miles per hour. Chance of rain 20%. Sunday night, partly cloudy. Humid with lows in the lower 70s. Southeast winds 5 to 10 miles per hour. Labor Day, mostly sunny. Hot with highs in the upper 90s. Southeast winds 5 to 10 miles per hour. Monday night, mostly clear. Humid with lows in the middle 70s. Southeast winds 5 to 10 miles per hour. Tuesday and Tuesday night, mostly clear. Hot. Highs around 100. Lows in the middle 70s. Wednesday, partly sunny in the morning, then clearing. A slight chance of thunderstorms. A chance of showers, mainly in the morning. Hot with highs in the middle 90s. Chance of rain 30%. Wednesday night, partly cloudy in the evening, then becoming mostly cloudy. A chance of thunderstorms. A chance of showers in the evening, then showers likely after midnight. Lows in the upper 60s. Chance of rain 60%. Thursday, mostly cloudy in the morning, then becoming mostly sunny. A slight chance of thunderstorms. A chance of showers, mainly in the morning. Highs in the upper 80s. Chance of rain 40%. Thursday night, mostly clear in the evening, then becoming partly cloudy. A slight chance of thunderstorms.

light chance of showers in the evening, then a chance of showers after midnight. Lows in the middle 60s. Chance of rain 30%. Friday, mostly sunny. A slight chance of showers and thunderstorms in the morning. Highs in the lower 90s. Friday night and Saturday, mostly clear. A slight chance of showers and thunderstorms. Lows in the upper 60s. Highs in the lower 90s. Extreme heat warning in effect until 7 p.m. Tuesday. This hazardous weather outlook is for central Kansas, east central Kansas, north central Kansas and northeast Kansas. For today and tonight, an extreme heat warning remains in effect through Tuesday evening. Heat index values of 101 to 107 degrees are expected this afternoon. For Sunday through Friday, the prolonged stretch of heat continues through at least Tuesday. An extreme heat warning remains in effect through Tuesday evening with heat index values forecast to reach 100 to 107 degrees each afternoon. Storms may impact the area Sunday afternoon and evening. While the overall severe potential is low, the strongest storms could produce strong wind gusts up to 60 miles per hour. This is NOAA Weather Radio Station WXK91 in Topeka. Here are the 11 p.m. conditions for the local area. At Topeka, it was partly cloudy. The temperature was 83 degrees, the dew point 73, and the relative humidity was 72%. The wind was calm. The pressure was 29.93 inches and risingly cloudy. The temperature was 79 degrees, the dew point 68, and the relative humidity was 69%. The wind was calm. Around the region, it was clear, with a temperature of 88 at Kansas City, 78 at Concordia, 81 at Beatrice, and 82 at Springfield. It was partly cloudy, with a temperature of 79 at Lawrence, 80 at Emporia, 84 at Omaha, and 85 at Wichita. Once again, at Manhattan, it was 79 degrees under partly cloudy skies. Once again, at Topeka, it was 83 degrees under partly cloudy skies. Now here is your National Weather Service forecast. Extreme heat warning in effect until 7 p.m. Tuesday. Rest of tonight, partly cloudy. Lows in the middle 70s. Southeast winds around 5 miles per hour. Sunday, mostly sunny. A slight chance of showers and thunderstorms in the afternoon. Hot with highs in the upper 90s. Southeast winds 5 to 10 miles per hour. Chance of rain 20%. Sunday night, partly cloudy. Humid with lows in the lower 70s. Southeast winds 5 to 10 miles per hour. Labor Day, mostly sunny. Hot with highs in the upper 90s. Southeast winds 5 to 10 miles per hour. Monday night, mostly clear. Humid with lows in the middle 70s. Southeast winds 5 to 10 miles per hour. Tuesday and Tuesday night, mostly clear. Hot. Highs around 100. Lows in the middle 70s. Wednesday, partly sunny in the morning, then clearing. A slight chance of thunderstorms. A chance of showers, mainly in the morning. Hot with highs in the middle 90s. Chance of rain 30%. Wednesday night, partly cloudy in the evening, then becoming mostly cloudy. A chance of thunderstorms. A chance of showers in the evening, then showers likely after midnight. Lows in the upper 60s. Chance of rain 60%. Thursday, mostly cloudy in the morning, then becoming mostly sunny. A slight chance of thunderstorms. A chance of showers, mainly in the morning. Highs in the upper 80s. Chance of rain 40%. Thursday night, mostly clear in the evening, then becoming partly cloudy. A slight chance of thunderstorms. A slight chance of showers in the evening, then a chance of showers after midnight. Lows in the middle 60s. Chance of rain 30%. Friday, mostly sunny. A slight chance of showers and thunderstorms in the morning.
Pi

in the lower 90s. Friday night and Saturday, mostly clear. A slight chance of showers and thunderstorms. Lows in the upper 60s. Highs in the lower 90s. 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The current time is 11:40 p.m. Central Daylight Time. Extreme heat warning in effect until 7 p.m. Tuesday. This hazardous weather outlook is for Central Kansas, East Central Kansas, North Central Kansas, and Northeast Kansas. For today and tonight, an extreme heat warning remains in effect through Tuesday evening. Heat index values of 101 to 107 degrees are expected this afternoon. For Sunday through Friday, the prolonged stretch of heat continues through at least Tuesday. An extreme heat warning remains in effect through Tuesday evening with heat index values forecast to reach 100 to 107 degrees each afternoon. Storms may impact the area Sunday afternoon and evening. While the overall severe potential is low, the strongest storms could produce strong wind gusts up to 60 miles per hour. For the following counties, in Kansas, Douglas, Geary, Jackson, Jefferson, Morris, Osage, Pottawatomie, Riley, Shawnee, and Wabansee. Extreme heat warning remains in effect until 7 p.m. Tuesday. Dangerously hot conditions with heat index values up to 105. Heat-related illnesses increase significantly during extreme heat and high humidity events. Take extra precautions when outside. Wear lightweight and loose-fitting clothing. Try to limit strenuous activities to early morning or evening. Take action when you see symptoms of heat exhaustion and heat stroke. Do not leave young children and pets in unattended vehicles. Car interiors will reach lethal temperatures in a matter of minutes. Drink plenty of fluids, stay in an air-conditioned room, stay out of the sun, and check up on relatives and neighbors. 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Here are the 11 p.m. conditions for the local area. At Topeka, it was partly cloudy. The temperature was 83 degrees, the dew point 73, and the relative humidity was 72%. The wind was calm. The pressure was 29.93 inches and rising. At Manhattan, it was partly cloudy. The temperature was 79 degrees, the dew point 68, and the relative humidity was 69%. The wind was calm. Around the region, it was clear, with a temperature of 88 at Kansas City, 78 at Concordia, 81 at Beatrice, and 82 at Springfield. It was partly cloudy, with a temperature of 79 at Lawrence, 80 at Emporia, 84 at Omaha, and 85 at Wichita. Once again, at Manhattan, it was 79 degrees under partly cloudy skies. Once again, at Topeka, it was 83 degrees under partly cloudy skies. Now here is your National Weather Service forecast. Extreme heat warning in effect until 7 p.m. Tuesday. Rest of tonight, partly cloudy. Lows in the middle 70s. Southeast winds around 5 miles per hour. Sunday, mostly sunny. A slight chance of showers and thunderstorms in the afternoon. Hot with highs in the upper 90s. Southeast winds 5 to 10 miles per hour. Chance of rain 20%. Sunday night, partly cloudy. Humid with lows in the lower 70s. Southeast winds 5 to 10 miles per hour. Labor Day, mostly sunny. Hot with highs in the upper 90s. Southeast winds 5 to 10 miles per hour. Monday night, mostly clear. Humid with lows in the middle 70s. Southeast winds 5 to 10 miles per hour. Tuesday and Tuesday night, mostly clear. Hot. Highs around 100. Lows in the middle 70s. Wednesday, partly sunny in the morning, then clearing. A slight chance of thunderstorms. A chance of showers, mainly in the morning. Hot with highs in the middle 90s. Chance of rain 30%.
Wednesday night, partly cloudy in the evening.

then becoming mostly cloudy. A chance of thunderstorms. A chance of showers in the evening, then showers likely after midnight. Lows in the upper 60s. Chance of rain 60%. Thursday, mostly cloudy in the morning, then becoming mostly sunny. A slight chance of thunderstorms. A chance of showers, mainly in the morning. Highs in the upper 80s. Chance of rain 40%. Thursday night, mostly clear in the evening, then becoming partly cloudy. A slight chance of thunderstorms. A slight chance of showers in the evening, then a chance of showers after midnight. Lows in the middle 60s. Chance of rain 30%. Friday, mostly sunny. A slight chance of showers and thunderstorms in the morning. Highs in the lower 90s. Friday night and Saturday, mostly clear. A slight chance of showers and thunderstorms. Lows in the upper 60s. Highs in the lower 90s. Extreme heat warning in effect until 7 p.m. Tuesday. This hazardous weather outlook is for central Kansas, east central Kansas, north central Kansas, and northeast Kansas. For today and tonight, an extreme heat warning remains in effect through Tuesday evening. Heat index values of 101 to 107 degrees are expected this afternoon. For Sunday through Friday, the prolonged stretch of heat continues through at least Tuesday. An extreme heat warning remains in effect through Tuesday evening with heat index values forecast to reach 100 to 107 degrees each afternoon. Storms may impact the area Sunday afternoon and evening. While the overall severe potential is low, the strongest storms could produce strong wind gusts up to 60 miles per hour. This is NOAA Weather Radio Station WXK91 in Topeka. Here are the 11 p.m. conditions for the local area. At Topeka, it was partly cloudy. The temperature was 83 degrees, the dew point 73, and the relative humidity was 72%. The wind was calm. The pressure was 29.93 inches and rising. At Manhattan, it was partly cloudy. The temperature was 79 degrees, the dew point 68, and the relative humidity was 69%. The wind was calm. Around the region, it was clear, with a temperature of 88 at Kansas City, 78 at Concordia, 81 at Beatrice, and 82 at Springfield. It was partly cloudy, with a temperature of 79 at Lawrence, 80 at Emporia, 84 at Omaha, and 85 at Wichita. Once again, at Manhattan, it was 79 degrees under partly cloudy skies. Once again, at Topeka, it was 83 degrees under partly cloudy skies. Now here is your National Weather Service forecast. Extreme heat warning in effect until 7 p.m. Tuesday. Rest of tonight, partly cloudy. Lows in the middle 70s. Southeast winds around 5 miles per hour. Sunday, mostly sunny. A slight chance of showers and thunderstorms in the afternoon. Hot with highs in the upper 90s. Southeast winds 5 to 10 miles per hour. Chance of rain 20%. Sunday night, partly cloudy. Humid with lows in the lower 70s. Southeast winds 5 to 10 miles per hour. Labor Day, mostly sunny. Hot with highs in the upper 90s. Southeast winds 5 to 10 miles per hour. Monday night, mostly clear. Humid with lows in the middle 70s. Southeast winds 5 to 10 miles per hour. Tuesday and Tuesday night, mostly clear. Hot. Highs around 100. Lows in the middle 70s. Wednesday, partly sunny in the morning, then clearing. A slight chance of thunderstorms. A chance of showers, mainly in the morning. Hot with highs in the middle 90s. Chance of rain 30%. Wednesday night, partly cloudy in the evening, then becoming mostly cloudy. A chance of thunderstorms. A chance of showers in the evening, then showers likely after midnight. Lows in the upper 60s.
Chance of rain 60%. Thursday, mostly cloudy in the morning, then becoming mostly sunny. A slight chance of thunderstorms. A chance of showers, mainly in the morning. Highs in the upper 80s. Chance of rain 40%. Thursday night, mostly clear in the evening, then becoming partly cloudy. A slight chance of thunderstorms. A slight chance of showers in the evening, then a chance of showers after midnight. Lows in the middle 60s. Chance of rain 30%. Friday, mostly sunny. In the morning. Highs in the lower 90s. Friday night and Saturday, mostly clear. A slight chance of showers and thunderstorms. Lows in the upper 60s. Highs in the lower 90s. For the following counties, in Kansas, Douglas, Geary, Jackson, Jefferson, Morris, Osage, Potawatomi, Riley, Shawnee, and Wabansee. Extreme heat warning remains in effect until 7 p.m. Tuesday. Dangerously hot conditions with heat index values up to 105. Heat-related illnesses increase significantly during extreme heat and high humidity events. Take extra precautions when outside. Wear lightweight and loose-fitting clothing. Try to limit strenuous activities to early morning or evening. Take action when you see symptoms of heat exhaustion and heat stroke. Do not leave young children and pets in unattended vehicles. Car interiors will reach lethal temperatures in a matter of stay in an air-conditioned room, stay out of the sun, and check up on relatives and neighbors. Extreme heat warning in effect until 7 p.m. Tuesday. This hazardous weather outlook is for Central Kansas, East Central Kansas, North Central Kansas, and Northeast Kansas. For today and tonight, an extreme heat warning remains in effect through Tuesday evening. Heat index values of 101 to 107 degrees are expected this afternoon. For Sunday through Friday, the prolonged stretch of heat continues through at least Tuesday, in effect through Tuesday evening, with heat index values forecast to reach 100 to 107 degrees each afternoon, day afternoon and evening. While the overall severe potential is low, the strongest storms could produce strong wind gusts up to 60 miles per hour. The current time is 11:53 p.m. Central Daylight Time. 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Here are the 11 p.m. conditions for the local area. At Topeka, the temperature was 83 degrees, the dew point 73, and the relative humidity was 72%. The wind was calm. The pressure was 29.93 inches and rising. At Manhattan, it was partly cloudy. The temperature was 79 degrees, the dew point 68, and the relative humidity was 69%. The wind was calm. Around the region, it was clear. 78 at Concordia, 81 at Beatrice, and 82 at Springfield. It was partly cloudy, with a temperature of 79 at Lawrence, 80 at Emporia, 84 at Omaha, and 85 at Wichita. Once again, at Manhattan, it was 79 degrees under partly cloudy skies. Once again, at Topeka, it was 83 degrees under partly cloudy skies. Now here is your National Weather Service forecast. Extreme heat warning in effect until 7 p.m. Tuesday. Rest of tonight, partly cloudy. Lows in the middle 70s. Southeast winds around 5 miles per hour. Sunday, mostly sunny. A slight chance of showers and thunderstorms in the afternoon. Hot with highs in the upper 90s. Southeast winds 5 to 10 miles per hour. Chance of rain 20%. Sunday night, partly cloudy. Humid with lows in the lower 70s. Southeast winds 5 to 10 miles per hour. Labor Day, mostly sunny. Hot with highs in the upper 90s. Southeast winds 5 to 10 miles per hour. Monday night, mostly clear. Humid with lows in the middle 70s. Southeast winds 5 to 10 miles per hour. Tuesday and Tuesday night, mostly clear. Hot,
Highs

around 100. Lows in the middle 70s. Wednesday, partly sunny in the morning, then clearing. A slight chance of thunderstorms. A chance of showers, mainly in the morning. Hot with highs in the middle 90s. Chance of rain 30%. Wednesday night, partly cloudy in the evening, then becoming mostly cloudy. A chance of thunderstorms. A chance of showers in the evening, then showers likely after midnight. Lows in the upper 60s. Chance of rain 60%. Thursday, mostly cloudy in the morning, then becoming mostly sunny. A slight chance of thunderstorms. A chance of showers, mainly in the morning. Highs in the upper 80s. Chance of rain 40%. Thursday night, mostly clear in the evening, then becoming partly cloudy. A slight chance of thunderstorms. A slight chance of showers in the evening, then a chance of showers after midnight. Lows in the middle 60s. Chance of rain 30%. Friday, mostly sunny. A slight chance of showers and thunderstorms in the morning. Highs in the lower 90s. Friday night and Saturday, mostly clear. A slight chance of showers and thunderstorms. Lows in the upper 60s. Highs in the lower 90s. Extreme heat warning in effect until 7 p.m. Tuesday. This hazardous weather outlook is for central Kansas, east central Kansas, north central Kansas and northeast Kansas. For today and tonight, an extreme heat warning remains in effect through Tuesday evening. Heat index values of 101 to 107 degrees are expected this afternoon. For Sunday through Friday, the prolonged stretch of heat continues through at least Tuesday. An extreme heat warning remains in effect through Tuesday evening with heat index values forecast to reach 100 to 107 degrees each afternoon. Storms may impact the area Sunday afternoon and evening. While the overall severe potential is low, the strongest 60 miles per hour. This is NOAA Weather Radio Station WXK 91 in Topeka. Here are the 11 p.m. conditions for the local area. At Topeka, it was partly cloudy. The temperature was 83 degrees, the dew point 73, and the relative humidity was 72%. The wind was calm. The pressure was 29.93 inches and rising. At Manhattan, it was partly cloudy. The temperature was 79 degrees, the dew point 68, and the relative humidity was 69%. The wind was calm. Around the region, it was clear, with a temperature of 88 at Kansas City, 78 at Concordia, 81 at Beatrice, and 82 at Springfield. It was partly cloudy, with a temperature of 79 at Lawrence, 80 at Emporia, 80. Once again, at Manhattan, it was 79 degrees under partly cloudy skies. Once again, at Topeka, it was 83 degrees under partly cloudy skies. Now here is your National Weather Service forecast. Extreme heat warning in effect until 7 p.m. Tuesday. Rest of tonight, partly cloudy. Lows in the middle 70s. Southeast winds around 5 miles per hour. Sunday, mostly sunny. A slight chance of showers and thunderstorms in the afternoon. Hot with highs in the upper 90s. Southeast winds 5 to 10 miles per hour. Chance of rain 20%. Sunday night, partly cloudy. Humid with lows in the lower 70s. Southeast winds 5 to 10 miles per hour. Labor Day, mostly sunny. Hot with highs in the upper 90s. Southeast winds 5 to 10 miles per hour. Monday night, mostly clear. Humid with lows in the middle 70s. Southeast winds 5 to 10 miles per hour. Tuesday and Tuesday night, mostly clear.

Thursday, mostly cloudy in the morning, then becoming mostly sunny. A slight chance of thunderstorms. A chance of showers, mainly in the morning. Highs in the upper 80s. Chance of rain 40%. Thursday night, mostly clear in the evening, slight chance of thunderstorms. A slight chance of showers in the evening, then a chance of showers after midnight. Lows in the middle 60s. Chance of rain 30%. Friday, mostly sunny. A slight chance of showers and thunderstorms in the morning. Highs in the lower 90s. Friday night and Saturday, mostly clear. A slight chance of showers and thunderstorms. Lows in the upper 60s. Highs in the lower 90s. For the following counties, in Kansas, Douglas, Geary, Jackson, Jefferson, Morris, Osage, Potawatomi, Riley, Shawnee, and Wabansee. Extreme heat warning remains in effect until 7 p.m. Tuesday. Dangerously hot conditions with heat index values up to 105. Heat-related illnesses increase significantly during extreme heat and high humidity events. Take extra precautions when outside. Wear lightweight and loose-fitting clothing. Try to limit strenuous activities to early morning or evening. Take action when you see symptoms of heat exhaustion and heat stroke. Do not leave young children and pets in unattended vehicles. Car interiors will reach lethal temperatures in a matter of minutes. Drink plenty, stay out of the sun, and check up on relatives and neighbors. Extreme heat warning in effect until 7 p.m. Tuesday. This hazardous weather outlook is for Central Kansas, East Central Kansas, North Central Kansas, and Northeast Kansas. For today and tonight, an extreme heat warning remains in effect through Tuesday evening. Heat index values of 101 to 107 degrees are expected this afternoon. For Sunday through Friday, the prolonged stretch of heat continues through at least Tuesday. An extreme heat warning remains in effect through Tuesday evening with heat index values forecast to reach 100 to 107 degrees each afternoon. Storms may impact the area Sunday afternoon and evening. While the overall severe potential is low, the strongest storms could produce strong wind gusts up to 60 miles per hour. This is NOAA Weather Radio Station WXK91 in Topeka. Here are the 11 p.m. conditions for the local area. At Topeka, it was partly cloudy. The temperature was 83 degrees, the dew point 73, and the relative humidity was 72%. The wind was calm. The pressure was 29.93 inches and rising. At Manhattan, it was partly cloudy. The temperature was 79 degrees, the dew point 68, and the relative humidity was 69%. The wind was calm. Around the region, it was clear, with a temperature of 88 at Kansas City, 78 at Concordia, 81 at Beatrice, and 82 at Springfield. It was partly cloudy, with a temperature of 79 at Lawrence, 80 at Emporia, 84 at Omaha, and 85 at Wichita. Once again, at Manhattan, it was 79 degrees under partly cloudy skies. Once again, at Topeka, it was 83 degrees under partly cloudy skies. Now here is your National Weather Service forecast. Extreme heat warning in effect until 7 p.m. Tuesday. Rest of tonight, partly cloudy. Lows in the middle 70s. Southeast winds around 5 miles per hour. Slight chance of showers and thunderstorms in the afternoon. Hot with highs in the upper 90s. Southeast winds 5 to 10 miles per hour. Chance of rain 20%. Sunday night, partly cloudy. Humid with lows in the lower 70s. Southeast winds 5 to 10 miles per hour. Labor Day, mostly sunny. Hot with highs in the upper 90s. Southeast winds 5 to 10 miles per hour. Monday night, mostly clear. Humid with lows in the middle 70s. Southeast winds 5 to 10 miles per hour. Tuesday and Tuesday night, mostly clear. Hot,

highs around 100, lows in the middle 70s. Wednesday, partly sunny in the morning, then clearing. A slight chance of thunderstorms. A chance of showers, mainly in the morning. Hot with highs in the middle 90s. Chance of rain 30%. Wednesday night, partly cloudy in the evening, then becoming mostly cloudy. A chance of thunderstorms. A chance of showers in the evening, then showers likely after midnight. Lows in the upper 60s. Chance of rain 60%. Thursday, mostly cloudy in the morning, then becoming mostly sunny. A slight chance of thunderstorms. A chance of showers, mainly in the morning. Highs in the upper 80s. Chance of rain 40%. Thursday night, mostly clear in the evening, then becoming partly cloudy. A slight chance of thunderstorms. A slight chance of showers in the evening, then a chance of showers after midnight. Lows in the middle 60s. Chance of rain 30%. Friday, mostly sunny. A slight chance of showers and thunderstorms in the morning. Highs in the lower 90s. Friday night and Saturday, mostly clear. A slight chance of showers and thunderstorms. Lows in the upper 60s. Highs in the lower 90s. Extreme heat warning in effect until 7 p.m. Tuesday. This hazardous weather outlook is for central Kansas, east central Kansas, north central Kansas, and northeast Kansas. For today and tonight, an extreme heat warning remains in effect through Tuesday evening. Heat index values of 101 to 107 degrees are expected this afternoon. For Sunday through Friday, the prolonged stretch of heat continues through at least Tuesday. An extreme heat warning remains in effect through Tuesday evening with heat index values forecast to reach 100 to 107 degrees each afternoon. Storms may impact the area Sunday afternoon and evening. While the overall severe potential is low, the strongest storms could produce strong wind gusts up to 60 miles per hour. The current time is 12:08 a.m. Central Daylight Time. 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Now here is your National Weather Service forecast. Extreme heat warning in effect until 7 p.m. Tuesday. Rest of tonight, partly cloudy. Lows in the middle 70s. Southeast winds around 5 miles per hour. Sunday, mostly sunny. A slight chance of showers and thunderstorms in the afternoon. Hot with highs in the upper 90s. Southeast winds around 5 miles per hour. Chance of rain 20%. Sunday night, partly cloudy. A slight chance of showers and thunderstorms in the evening. Humid with lows in the lower 70s. East winds 5 to 10 miles per hour. Labor Day, sunny, hot with highs in the upper 90s. Southeast winds 5 to 10 miles per hour with gusts up to 20 miles per hour. Monday night, mostly clear. Humid with lows in the middle 70s. Southeast winds 5 to 10 miles per hour. Tuesday and Tuesday night, mostly clear. Hot. Highs around 100. Lows in the middle 70s. Wednesday, partly sunny in the morning, then clearing. A slight chance of thunderstorms. A chance of showers, mainly in the morning. Hot with highs in the middle 90s. Chance of rain 30%. Wednesday night, partly cloudy in the evening, then becoming mostly cloudy. A chance of thunderstorms. A chance of showers in the evening, then showers likely after midnight. Lows in the upper 60s. Chance of rain 60%. Thursday, mostly cloudy in the morning, then becoming mostly sunny. A slight chance of thunderstorms. A chance of showers, mainly in the morning. Highs in the upper 80s. Chance of rain 40%. Thursday night, mostly clear in the evening, then becoming partly cloudy. A slight chance of showers in the evening, then a chance of showers after midnight. Lows in the middle 60s.
chance of rain 30%. Friday, mostly sunny. A slight chance of showers and thunderstorms in the morning. Highs in the lower 90s. Friday night and Saturday, mostly clear. A slight chance of showers and thunderstorms. Lows in the upper 60s. For the following counties, in Kansas, Douglas, Geary, Jackson, Jefferson, Morris, Osage, Pottawatomie, Riley, Shawnee, and Wabansee. Extreme heat warning remains in effect until 7 p.m. Tuesday. Dangerously hot conditions with heat index values up to 105. Heat-related illnesses increase significantly during extreme heat and high humidity events. Take extra precautions when outside. Wear lightweight and loose-fitting clothing. Try to limit strenuous activities to early morning or evening. Take action when you see symptoms of heat exhaustion and heat stroke. Do not leave young children and pets in unattended vehicles. Car interiors will reach lethal temperatures in a matter of minutes. Drink plenty of fluids, stay in an air-conditioned room, stay out of the sun, and check up on relatives and neighbors. Extreme heat warning in effect until 7 p.m. Tuesday. This hazardous weather outlook is for Central Kansas, East Central Kansas, North Central Kansas, and Northeast Kansas. For today and tonight, an extreme heat warning remains in effect through Tuesday evening. Heat index values of 101 to 107 degrees are expected this afternoon. For Sunday through Friday, the prolonged stretch of heat continues through at least Tuesday. An extreme heat warning remains in effect through Tuesday evening with heat index values forecast to reach 100 to 107 degrees each afternoon. Storms may impact the area Sunday afternoon and evening. While the overall severe potential is low, the strongest storms could produce strong wind gusts up to 60 miles per hour. This is NOAA Weather Radio Station WXK91 in Topeka. Here are the midnight conditions for the local area. At Topeka, it was partly cloudy. The temperature was 80 degrees, the dew point 73, and the relative humidity was 79%. The wind was calm. The pressure was 29.94 inches and rising. At Manhattan, it was partly cloudy. The temperature was 77 degrees, the dew point 68, and the relative humidity was 73%. The wind was calm. Around the region, it was clear, with a temperature of 76 at Lawrence, 87 at Kansas City, 77 at Concordia, 80 at Beatrice, and 83 at Springfield. It was partly cloudy, with a temperature of 80 at Emporia, 82 at Omaha, and 84 at Wichita. Once again, at Manhattan, it was 77 degrees under partly cloudy skies. Once again, at Topeka, it was 80 degrees under partly cloudy skies. Now here is your National Weather Service forecast. Extreme heat warning in effect until 7 p.m. Tuesday. Rest of tonight, partly cloudy. Lows in the middle 70s. Southeast winds around 5 miles per hour. Sunday, mostly sunny. A slight chance of showers and thunderstorms in the afternoon. Hot with highs in the upper 90s. Southeast winds around 5 miles per hour. Chance of rain 20%. Sunday night, partly cloudy. A slight chance of showers and thunderstorms in the evening. Humid with lows in the lower 70s. East winds 5 to 10 miles per hour. Labor Day, sunny, hot with highs in the upper 90s. Southeast winds 5 to 10 miles per hour with gusts up to 20 miles per hour. Monday night, mostly clear. Humid with lows in the middle 70s. Southeast winds 5 to 10 miles per hour. Tuesday and Tuesday night, mostly clear. Hot. Highs around 100. Lows in the middle 70s. Wednesday, partly sunny in the morning, then clearing. A slight chance of thunderstorms. A chance of showers, mainly in the morning. Hot with highs in the middle 90s. Chance of rain 30%.
Wednesday night.

partly cloudy in the evening, then becoming mostly cloudy. A chance of thunderstorms. A chance of showers in the evening, then showers likely after midnight. Lows in the upper 60s. Chance of rain 60%. Thursday, mostly cloudy in the morning, then becoming mostly sunny. A slight chance of thunderstorms. A chance of showers, mainly in the morning. Highs in the upper 80s. Chance of rain 40%. Thursday night, mostly clear in the evening, then becoming partly storms. A slight chance of showers in the evening, then a chance of showers after midnight. Lows in 30%. Friday, mostly sunny. A slight chance of showers and thunderstorms in the morning. Highs in the lower 90s. Friday night and Saturday, mostly clear. A slight chance of showers and thunderstorms. Lows in the upper 60s. Highs in the lower 90s. Extreme heat warning in effect until 7 p.m. Tuesday. Kansas, East Central Kansas, North Central Kansas and Northeast Kansas. For today and tonight, an extreme heat warning remains in effect through Tuesday evening. Heat index values of 101 to 107 degrees are expected this afternoon. For Sunday through Friday, the prolonged stretch of heat continues through at least Tuesday. An extreme heat warning remains in effect through Tuesday evening with heat index values forecast to reach 100 to 107 degrees each afternoon. Storms may impact the area Sunday afternoon and evening. While the overall severe potential is low, the strongest storms could produce strong wind gusts up to 60 miles per hour. This is NOAA Weather Radio Station WXK91 in Topeka. Here are the midnight conditions for the local area. At Topeka, it was partly cloudy. The temperature was 80 degrees, the dew point 73, and the relative humidity was 79%. The wind was calm. The pressure was 29.94 inches and rising. At Manhattan, it was partly cloudy. The temperature was 77 degrees, the dew point 68, and the relative humidity was 73%. The wind was calm. Around the region, it was clear, with a temperature of 76 at Lawrence, 87 at Kansas City, 77 at Concordia, 80 at Beatrice, and 83 at Springfield. It was partly cloudy, with a temperature of 80 at Emporia, 82 at Omaha, and 84 at Wichita. Once again, at Manhattan, it was 77 degrees under partly cloudy skies. Once again, at Topeka, it was 80 degrees under partly cloudy skies. Now here is your National Weather Service forecast. Extreme heat warning in effect until 7 p.m. Tuesday. Rest of tonight, partly cloudy. Lows in the middle 70s. Southeast winds around 5 miles per hour. Sunday, mostly sunny. A slight chance of showers and thunderstorms in the afternoon. Hot with highs in the upper 90s. Southeast winds around 5 miles per hour. Chance of rain 20%. Sunday night, partly cloudy. A slight chance of showers and thunderstorms in the evening. Humid with lows in the lower 70s. East winds 5 to 10 miles per hour. Labor Day, sunny, hot with highs in the upper 90s. Southeast winds 5 to 10 miles per hour with gusts up to 20 miles per hour. Monday night, mostly clear. Humid with lows in the middle 70s. Southeast winds 5 to 10 miles per hour. Tuesday and Tuesday night, mostly clear. Hot. Highs around 100. Lows in the middle 70s. Wednesday, partly sunny in the morning, then clearing. A slight chance of thunderstorms. A chance of showers, mainly in the morning. Hot with highs in the middle 90s. Chance of rain 30%. Wednesday night, partly cloudy in the evening, then becoming mostly cloudy. A chance of thunderstorms. A chance of showers in the evening, then showers likely after midnight. Lows in the upper 60s. Chance of rain 60%.

Thursday, mostly cloudy in the morning, then becoming mostly sunny. A slight chance of thunderstorms. A chance of showers, mainly in the morning. Highs in the upper 80s. Chance of rain 40%. Thursday night, mostly clear in the evening, then becoming partly cloudy. A slight chance of thunderstorms. A slight chance of showers in the evening, then a chance of showers after midnight. Lows in the middle 60s. Chance of rain 30%. Friday, mostly sunny. A slight chance of showers and thunderstorms in the morning. Highs in the lower 90s. Friday night and Saturday, mostly clear. A slight chance of showers and thunderstorms. Lows in the upper 60s. Highs in the lower 90s. For the following counties, in Kansas, Douglas, Geary, Jackson, Jefferson, Morris, Osage, Pottawatomie, Riley, Shawnee, and Wabansee. Extreme heat warning remains in effect until 7 p.m. Tuesday. Dangerously hot conditions with heat index values up to 105. Heat-related illnesses increase significantly during extreme heat and high humidity events. Take extra precautions when outside. Wear lightweight and loose-fitting clothing. Try to limit strenuous activities to early morning or evening. Take action when you see symptoms of heat exhaustion and heat stroke. Do not leave young children and pets in unattended vehicles. Car interiors will reach lethal temperatures in a matter of minutes. Drink plenty of fluids, stay in an air-conditioned room, stay out of the sun, and check up on relatives and neighbors. The current time is 12:20. Extreme heat warning in effect until 7 p.m. Tuesday. This hazardous weather outlook is for Central Kansas, East Central Kansas, North Central Kansas, and Northeast Kansas. For today and tonight, an extreme heat warning remains in effect through Tuesday evening. Heat index values of 101 to 107 degrees are expected this afternoon. For Sunday through Friday, the prolonged stretch of heat continues through at least Tuesday. An extreme heat warning remains in effect through Tuesday evening with heat index values forecast to reach 100 to 107 degrees each afternoon. Storms may impact the area Sunday afternoon and evening. While the overall severe produce strong wind gusts up to 60 miles per hour. This is NOAA Weather Radio Station WXK91 in Topeka. Here are the midnight conditions for the local area. At Topeka, it was partly cloudy. The temperature was 80 degrees, the dew point 73, and the relative humidity was 79%. The wind was calm. The pressure was 29.94 inches and rising. At Manhattan, it was partly cloudy. The temperature was 77 degrees, the dew point 68, and the relative humidity was 73%. The wind was calm. Around the region, it was clear, with a temperature of 76 at Lawrence, 87 at Kansas City, 77 at Concordia, 80 at Beatrice, and 83 at Springfield. It was partly cloudy, with a temperature of 80 at Emporia, 82 at Omaha, and 84 at Wichita. Once again, at Manhattan, it was 77 degrees under partly cloudy skies. Once again, at Topeka, it was 80 degrees under partly cloudy skies. Now here is your National Weather Service forecast. Extreme heat warning in effect until 7 p.m. Tuesday. Rest of tonight, partly cloudy. Lows in the middle 70s. Southeast winds around 5 miles per hour. Sunday, mostly sunny. A slight chance of showers and thunderstorms in the afternoon. Hot with highs in the upper 90s. Southeast winds around 5 miles per hour. Chance of rain 20%. Sunday night, partly cloudy. A slight chance of showers and thunderstorms in the evening. Humid with lows in the lower 70s. East winds 5 to 10 miles per hour. Labor Day, sunny, hot with highs in the upper 90s. Southeast winds 5 to 10 miles per hour with gusts up to 20 miles per hour.

Monday night, mostly clear. Humid with lows in the middle 70s. Southeast winds 5 to 10 miles per hour. Tuesday and Tuesday night, mostly clear. Hot. Highs around 100. Lows in the middle 70s. Wednesday, partly sunny in the morning, then clearing. A slight chance of thunderstorms. A chance of showers, mainly in the morning. Hot with highs in the middle 90s. Chance of rain 30%. Wednesday night, partly cloudy in the evening, then becoming mostly cloudy. A chance of thunderstorms. A chance of showers in the evening, then showers likely after midnight. Lows in the upper 60s. Chance of rain 60%. Thursday, mostly cloudy in the morning, then becoming mostly sunny. A slight chance of thunderstorms. A chance of showers, mainly in the morning. Highs in the upper 80s. Chance of rain 40%. Thursday night, mostly clear in the evening, then becoming partly cloudy. A slight chance of thunderstorms. A slight chance of showers in the evening, then a chance of showers after midnight. Lows in the middle 60s. Chance of rain 30%. Friday, mostly sunny. A slight chance of showers and thunderstorms in the morning. Highs in the lower 90s. Friday night and Saturday, mostly clear. A slight chance of showers and thunderstorms. Lows in the upper 60s. Highs in the lower 90s. Extreme heat warning in effect until 7 p.m. Tuesday. This hazardous weather outlook is for central Kansas, east central Kansas, north central Kansas and northeast Kansas. For today and tonight, an extreme heat warning remains in effect through Tuesday evening. Heat index values of 101 to 107 degrees are expected this afternoon. For Sunday through Friday, the prolonged stretch of heat continues through at least Tuesday. An extreme heat warning remains in effect through Tuesday evening with heat index values forecast to reach 100 to 107 degrees each afternoon. Storms may impact the area Sunday afternoon and evening. While the overall severe potential is low, the strongest storms could produce strong wind gusts up to 60 miles per hour. This is NOAA Weather Radio Station WXK91 in Topeka. Here are the midnight conditions for the local area. At Topeka, it was partly cloudy. The temperature was 80 degrees, the dew point 73, and the relative humidity was 79%. The wind was calm. The pressure was 29.94 inches and rising. At Manhattan, it was partly cloudy. The temperature was 77 degrees, the dew point 68, and the relative humidity was 73%. The wind was calm. Around the region, it was clear, with a temperature of 76 at Lawrence, 87 at Kansas City, 77 at Concordia, 80 at Beatrice, and 83 at Springfield. It was partly cloudy, with a temperature of 80 at Emporia, 82 at Omaha, and 84 at Wichita. Once again, at Manhattan, it was 77 degrees under partly cloudy skies. Once again, at Topeka, it was 80 degrees under partly cloudy skies. Now, National Weather Service forecast. Extreme heat warning in effect until 7 p.m. Tuesday. Rest of tonight, partly cloudy. Lows in the middle 70s. Southeast winds around 5 miles per hour. Sunday, mostly sunny. A slight chance of showers and thunderstorms in the afternoon. Hot with highs in the upper 90s. Southeast winds around 5 miles per hour. Chance of rain 20%. Sunday night, partly cloudy. A slight chance of showers and thunderstorms in the evening. Humid with lows in the lower 70s. East winds 5 to 10 miles per hour. Labor Day, sunny, hot with highs in the upper 90s. Southeast winds 5 to 10 miles per hour with gusts up to 20 miles per hour. Monday night, mostly clear. Humid with lows in the middle 70s.
southeast winds 5 to 10 miles per hour. Tuesday and Tuesday night, mostly clear. Hot. Highs around 100. Lows in the middle 70s. Wednesday, partly sunny in the morning, then clearing. A slight chance of thunderstorms. A chance of showers, mainly in the morning. Hot with highs in the middle 90s. Chance of rain 30%. Wednesday night, partly cloudy in the evening, then becoming mostly cloudy. A chance of thunderstorms. A chance of showers in the evening, then showers likely after midnight. Lows in the upper 60s. Chance of rain 60%. Thursday, mostly cloudy in the morning, then becoming mostly sunny. A slight chance of thunderstorms. A chance of showers, mainly in the morning. Highs in the upper 80s. Chance of rain 40%. Thursday night, mostly clear in the evening, then becoming partly cloudy. A slight chance of thunderstorms. A slight chance of showers in the evening, then a chance of showers after midnight. Lows in the middle 60s. Chance of rain 30%. Friday, mostly sunny. A slight chance of showers and thunderstorms in the morning. Highs in the lower 90s. Friday night and Saturday, mostly clear. A slight chance of showers and thunderstorms. Highs in the lower 90s. For the following counties, in Kansas, Douglas, Geary, Jackson, Jefferson, Geary, Jackson, Jefferson, Morris, Osage, Potawatomi, Riley, Shawnee, and Wabansee. Extreme heat warning remains in effect until 7 p.m. Tuesday. Dangerously hot conditions with heat index values up to 105. Heat-related illnesses increase significantly during extreme heat and high humidity events. Take extra precautions when outside. Wear lightweight and loose-fitting clothing. Try to limit strenuous activities to early morning or evening. Take action when you see symptoms of heat exhaustion and heat stroke. Attended vehicles. Car interiors will reach lethal temperatures in a matter of minutes. Drink plenty, stay out of the sun, and check up on relatives and neighbors. Extreme heat warning in effect until Saturday. Weather outlook is for Central Kansas, East Central Kansas, North Central Kansas, and Northeast Kansas. For today and tonight, an extreme heat warning remains in effect through Tuesday evening. Heat index values of 101 to 107 degrees are expected this afternoon. For Sunday through Friday, the prolonged stretch of heat continues through at least Tuesday. An extreme heat warning remains in effect through Tuesday evening with heat index values forecast to reach 100 to 107 degrees each afternoon. Storms may impact the area. The overall severe potential is low. The strongest storms could produce strong wind gusts up to 60 miles per hour. This is NOAA Weather Radio Station WXK91 in Topeka. Here are the midnight conditions for the local area. At Topeka, it was partly cloudy. The temperature was 80 degrees, the dew point 73, and the relative humidity was 79%. The wind was calm. The pressure was 29.94 inches and rising. At Manhattan, it was partly cloudy. The temperature was 77 degrees, the dew point 68, and the relative humidity was 73%. The wind was calm. Around the region, it was clear, with a temperature of 76 at Lawrence, 87 at Kansas City, 77 at Concordia, 80 at Beatrice, and 83 at Springfield. It was partly cloudy, with a temperature of 80 at Emporia, 82 at Omaha, and 84 at Wichita. Once again, at Manhattan, it was 77 degrees under partly cloudy skies. Once again, at Topeka, it was 80 degrees under partly cloudy skies. Now here is your National Weather Service forecast. Extreme heat warning in effect until 7 p.m. Tuesday. Rest of tonight, partly cloudy. Lows in the middle 70s. Southeast winds around 5 miles per hour. Sunday, mostly sunny.
a slight chance of showers and thunderstorms in the afternoon.

with highs in the upper 90s. Southeast winds around 5 miles per hour. Chance of rain 20%. Sunday night, partly cloudy. A slight chance of showers and thunderstorms in the evening. Humid with lows in the lower 70s. East winds 5 to 10 miles per hour. Labor Day, sunny, hot with highs in the upper 90s. Southeast winds 5 to 10 miles per hour with gusts up to 20 miles per hour. Monday night, mostly clear. Humid with lows in the middle 70s. Southeast winds 5 to 10 miles per hour. Tuesday, hot. Highs around 100. Lows in the middle 70s. Wednesday, partly sunny in the morning, then clearing. A slight chance of thunderstorms. A chance of showers, mainly in the morning. Hot with highs in the middle 90s. Chance of rain 30%. Wednesday night, partly cloudy in the evening, then becoming mostly cloudy. A chance of thunderstorms. A chance of showers in the evening, then showers likely after midnight. Lows in the upper 60s. Chance of rain 60%. Thursday, mostly cloudy in the morning, then becoming mostly sunny. A slight chance of thunderstorms. A chance of showers, mainly in the morning. Highs in the upper 80s. Chance of rain 40%. Thursday night, mostly clear in the evening, then becoming partly cloudy. A slight chance of thunderstorms. A slight chance of showers in the evening, then a chance of showers after midnight. Lows in the middle 60s. Chance of rain 30%. Friday, mostly sunny. A slight chance of showers and thunderstorms in the morning. Highs in the lower 90s. Friday night and Saturday, mostly clear. A slight chance of showers and thunderstorms. Lows in the upper 60s. Highs in the lower 90s. 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The current time is 12:39 a.m. Central Daylight Time. Extreme heat warning in effect until 7 p.m. Tuesday. This hazardous weather outlook is for Central Kansas, East Central Kansas, North Central Kansas, and Northeast Kansas. For today and tonight, an extreme heat warning remains in effect through Tuesday evening. Heat index values of 101 to 107 degrees are expected this afternoon. For Sunday through Friday, the prolonged stretch of heat continues through at least Tuesday. Tuesday evening with heat index values forecast to reach 100 to 107 degrees each afternoon. Storms may impact the area Sunday afternoon and evening. While the overall severe potential is low, the strongest storms could produce strong wind gusts up to 60 miles per hour. This is NOAA Weather Radio Station WXK91 in Topeka. Here are the midnight conditions for the local area. At Topeka, it was partly cloudy. The temperature was 80 degrees, the dew point 73, and the relative humidity was 79%. The wind was calm. The pressure was 29.94 inches and rising. At Manhattan, it was partly cloudy. The temperature was 77 degrees, the dew point 68, and the relative humidity was 73%. The wind was calm. Around the region, it was clear, with a temperature of 76 at Lawrence, 87 at Kansas City, 77 at Concordia, 80 at Beatrice, and 83 at Springfield. It was partly cloudy, with a temperature of 80 at Emporia, 82 at Omaha, and 84 at Wichita. Once again, at Manhattan, it was 77 degrees under partly cloudy skies. Once again, at Topeka, it was 80 degrees under partly cloudy skies. For the following counties, in Kansas, Douglas, Geary, Jackson, Jefferson, Morris, Osage, Potawatomi, Riley, Shawnee, and Wabansee. Extreme heat warning remains in effect until 7 p.m. Tuesday. Dangerously hot conditions with heat index values up to 105. Heat-related illnesses increase significantly during extreme heat and high humidity.

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Wear lightweight and loose-fitting clothing. Try to limit strenuous activities to early morning or evening. Take action when you see symptoms of heat exhaustion and heat stroke. Do not leave young children and pets in unattended vehicles. Car interiors will reach lethal temperatures in a matter of minutes. Drink plenty of fluids, stay in an air-conditioned room, stay out of the sun, and check up on relatives and neighbors. Now here is your National Weather Service forecast. Extreme heat warning in effect until 7 p.m. Tuesday. Rest of tonight, partly cloudy. Lows in the middle 70s. Southeast winds around 5 miles per hour. Sunday, mostly sunny. A slight chance of showers and thunderstorms in the afternoon. Hot with highs in the upper 90s. Southeast winds around 5 miles per hour. Chance of rain 20%. Sunday night, partly cloudy. A slight chance of showers and thunderstorms in the evening. Humid with lows in the lower 70s. East winds 5 to 10 miles per hour. Labor Day, sunny, hot with highs in the upper 90s. Southeast winds 5 to 10 miles per hour with gusts up to 20 miles per hour. Monday night, mostly clear. Humid with lows in the middle 70s. Southeast winds 5 to 10 miles per hour. Tuesday and Tuesday night, mostly clear. Hot. Highs around 100. Lows in the middle 70s. Wednesday, partly sunny in the morning, then clearing. A slight chance of thunderstorms. A chance of showers, mainly in the morning. Hot with highs in the middle 90s. Chance of rain 30%. Wednesday night, partly cloudy in the evening, then becoming mostly cloudy. A chance of thunderstorms. A chance of showers in the evening, then showers likely after midnight. Lows in the upper 60s. Chance of rain 60%. Thursday, mostly cloudy in the morning, then becoming mostly sunny. A slight chance of thunderstorms. A chance of showers, mainly in the morning. Highs in the upper 80s. Chance of rain mostly clear in the evening, then becoming partly cloudy. A slight chance of thunderstorms.

and thunderstorms in the morning. Highs in the lower 90s. Friday night and Saturday, the showers and thunderstorms. Lows in the upper 60s. Highs in the lower 90s in effect until 7 p.m. Tuesday. This hazardous weather outlook is for central Kansas.

An extreme heat warning remains in effect through Tuesday evening. Heat index values of 101 to 107 degrees are expected this afternoon. For Sunday through Friday, the prolonged stretch of heat continues through at least Tuesday. An extreme heat warning remains in effect through Tuesday evening, with heat index values forecast to reach 100 to 107 degrees each afternoon. Storms may impact the area Sunday afternoon and evening. While the overall severe potential is low, the strongest storms could produce strong wind gusts up to 60 miles per hour. This is NOAA Weather Radio Station WXK91 in Topeka. Here are the midnight conditions for the local area. At Topeka, it was partly cloudy. The temperature was 80 degrees, the dew point 73, and the relative humidity was 79%. The wind was calm. The pressure was 29.94 inches and rising. At Manhattan, it was partly cloudy. The temperature was 77 degrees, the dew point 68, and the relative humidity was 73%. The wind was calm. Around the region, it was clear, with a temperature of 76 at Lawrence, 87 at Kansas City, 77 at Concordia, 80 at Beatrice, and 83 at Springfield. It was partly cloudy, with a temperature of 80 at Emporia, 82 at Omaha, and 84 at Wichita. Once again, at Manhattan, it was 77 degrees under partly cloudy skies. Once again, at Topeka, it was 80 degrees under partly cloudy skies. Now here is your National Weather Service forecast. Extreme heat warning in effect until 7 p.m. Tuesday. Rest of tonight, partly cloudy. Lows in the middle 70s. Southeast winds around 5 miles per hour. Sunday, mostly sunny. A slight chance of showers and thunderstorms in the afternoon. Hot with highs in the upper 90s. Southeast winds around 5 miles per hour. Chance of rain 20%. Sunday night, partly cloudy. A slight chance of showers and thunderstorms in the evening. Humid with lows in the lower 70s. East winds 5 to 10 miles per hour. Labor Day, sunny, hot with highs in the upper 90s. Southeast winds 5 to 10 miles per hour with gusts up to 20 miles per hour. Monday night, mostly clear. Humid with lows in the middle 70s. Southeast winds 5 to 10 miles per hour. Tuesday and Tuesday night, mostly clear. Hot. Highs around 100. Lows in the middle 70s. Wednesday, partly sunny in the morning, then clearing. A slight chance of thunderstorms. A chance of showers, mainly in the morning. Hot with highs in the middle 90s. Chance of rain 30%. Wednesday night, partly cloudy in the evening, then becoming mostly cloudy. A chance of thunderstorms. A chance of showers in the evening, then showers likely after midnight. Lows in the upper 60s. Chance of rain 60%. Thursday, mostly cloudy in the morning, then becoming mostly sunny. A slight chance of thunderstorms. A chance of showers, mainly in the morning. Highs in the upper 80s. Chance of rain 40%. Thursday night, mostly clear in the evening, then becoming partly cloudy. A slight chance of thunderstorms. A slight chance of showers in the evening, then a chance of showers after midnight. Lows in the middle 60s. Chance of rain 30%. Friday, mostly sunny. A slight chance of showers and thunderstorms in the morning. Highs in the lower 90s. Friday night and Saturday, mostly clear. A slight chance of showers and thunderstorms. Lows in the upper 60s. Highs in the lower 90s. Extreme heat warning in effect until 7 p.m. Tuesday. This hazardous weather outlook is for central Kansas, east central Kansas, north central Kansas, and northeast Kansas. For today and tonight, an extreme heat warning remains in effect through Tuesday evening. Heat index values of 101 to 107 degrees are

are expected this afternoon. For Sunday through Friday, the prolonged stretch of heat continues through at least Tuesday. An extreme heat warning remains in effect through Tuesday evening, with heat index values forecast to reach 100 to 107 degrees each afternoon. Storms may impact the area Sunday afternoon and evening. While the overall severe potential is low, the strongest storms could produce strong wind gusts up to 60 miles per hour. This is NOAA Weather Radio Station WXK91 in Topeka. Here are the midnight conditions for the local area. At Topeka, it was partly cloudy. The temperature was 80 degrees, the dew point 73, and the relative humidity was 79%. The wind was calm. The pressure was 29.94 inches and rising. At Manhattan, it was partly cloudy. The temperature was 77 degrees, the dew point 68, and the relative humidity was 73%. The wind was calm. Around the region, it was clear, with a temperature of 76 at Lawrence, 8 at Concordia, 80 at Beatrice, and 83 at Springfield. It was partly cloudy, with a temperature of 80 at Emporia, 82 at Omaha, and 84 at Wichita. Once again, at Manhattan, it was 77 degrees under partly cloudy skies. Once again, at Topeka, it was 80 degrees under partly cloudy skies. For the following counties, in Kansas, Douglas, Geary, Jackson, Jefferson, Morris, Osage, Potawatomi, Riley, Shawnee, and Wabansee. In PM Tuesday, dangerously hot conditions with heat index values up to 105. Heat-related illnesses increase significantly during extreme heat and high humidity events. Take extra precautions when outside. Wear light to limit strenuous activities to early morning or evening. Take action when you see symptoms of heat exhaustion and heat stroke. Do not leave young children and pets in unattended vehicles. Car interiors will reach lethal temperatures in a matter of minutes. Drink plenty of fluids, stay in an air-conditioned room, stay out of the sun, and check up on relatives and neighbors. The current time is time. Now here is your National Weather Service forecast. Extreme heat warning in effect rest of tonight, partly cloudy. Lows in the middle 70s. Southeast winds around 5, mostly sunny. A slight chance of showers and thunderstorms in the afternoon. Hot with highs in the upper 90s. Southeast winds around 5 miles per hour. Chance of rain 20%. Sunday night, partly cloudy. A slight chance of showers and thunderstorms in the evening. Humid with lows in the lower 70s. East winds 5 to 10 miles per hour. Labor Day, sunny, hot with highs in the upper 90s. Southeast winds 5 to 10 miles per hour with gusts up to 20 miles per clear. Humid with lows in the middle 70s. Southeast winds 5 to 10 miles per hour. Tuesday and Tuesday night, mostly clear. Hot. Highs around 100. Lows in the middle 70s. Morning, then clearing. A slight chance of thunderstorms. A chance of showers, mainly in the morning. Hot with highs in the middle 90s. Chance of rain 30%. Wednesday night, partly cloudy in the evening, then becoming mostly cloudy. A chance of thunderstorms. A chance of showers in the evening, then showers likely after midnight. Lows in the upper percent. Thursday, mostly cloudy in the morning, then becoming mostly sunny. A slight showers, mainly in the morning. Highs in the upper 80s. Chance of rain 40%. Evening, then becoming partly cloudy. A slight chance of thunderstorms. A slight chance of showers. Lows in the middle 60s. Chance of rain 30%. Friday, mostly showers and thunderstorms in the morning. Highs in the lower 90s. Friday night and Saturday, mostly clear. A slight chance of showers and thunderstorms. Lows in the upper 60s. Highs in the lower 90s.

7 p.m. Tuesday. This hazardous weather outlook is for Central Kansas, East Central Kansas, North Central Kansas, and Northeast Kansas. For today and tonight, an extreme heat warning remains in effect through Tuesday evening. Heat index values of 101 to 107 degrees are expected this afternoon. For Sunday through Friday, the prolonged stretch of heat continues through at least Tuesday, in effect through Tuesday evening, with heat index values forecast to reach 100 to 107 degrees each afternoon. Storms may impact the area Sunday afternoon and evening. While the overall severe potential is low, the strongest storms could produce strong wind gusts up to 60 miles per hour. This is NOAA Weather Radio Station WXK91 in Topeka. Here at Topeka, it was partly cloudy. The temperature was 80 degrees, the dew point 73, and the relative humidity was 79%. The wind was calm. The pressure was 29.94 inches and rising. At Manhattan, it was partly cloudy. The temperature was 77 degrees, the dew point 68, and the relative humidity was 73%. The wind was calm. Around the region, it was clear, with a temperature of 76 at Lawrence, 87 at Kansas City, 77 at Concordia, 80 at Beatrice, and 83 at Springfield. It was partly cloudy, with a temperature of 80 at Emporia, 82 at Omaha, and 84 at Wichita. Once again, at Manhattan, it was 77 degrees under partly cloudy skies. Once again, at Topeka, it was 80 degrees under partly cloudy skies. Now here is your National Weather Service forecast. Extreme heat warning in effect until 7 p.m. Tuesday. Rest of tonight, partly cloudy. Lows in the middle 70s. Southeast winds around 5 miles per hour. Sunday, mostly sunny. A slight chance of showers and thunderstorms in the afternoon. Hot with highs in the upper 90s. Southeast winds around 5 miles per hour. Chance of rain 20%. Sunday night, partly cloudy. A slight chance of showers and thunderstorms in the evening. Humid with lows in the lower 70s. East winds 5 to 10 miles per hour. Labor Day, sunny, hot with highs in the upper 90s. Southeast winds 5 to 10 miles per hour with gusts up to 20 miles per hour. Monday night, mostly clear. Humid with lows in the middle 70s. Southeast winds 5 to 10 miles per hour. Tuesday and Tuesday night, mostly clear. Hot. Highs around 100. Lows in the middle 70s. Wednesday, partly sunny in the morning, then clearing. A slight chance of thunderstorms. A chance of showers, mainly in the morning. Hot with highs in the middle 90s. Chance of rain 30%. Wednesday night, partly cloudy in the evening, then becoming mostly cloudy. A chance of thunderstorms. A chance of showers in the evening, then showers likely after midnight. Lows in the upper 60s. Chance of rain 60%. Thursday, mostly cloudy in the morning, then becoming mostly sunny. A slight chance of thunderstorms. A chance of showers, mainly in the morning. Highs in the upper 80s. Chance of rain 40%. Thursday night, mostly clear in the evening, then becoming partly cloudy. A slight chance of thunderstorms. A slight chance of showers in the evening, then a chance of showers after midnight. Lows in the middle 60s. Chance of rain 30%. Friday, mostly sunny. A slight chance of showers and thunderstorms in the morning. Highs in the lower 90s. Friday night and Saturday, mostly clear. A slight chance of showers and thunderstorms. Lows in the upper 60s. Highs in the lower 90s. Extreme heat warning in effect until 7 p.m. Tuesday. This hazardous weather outlook is for Central Kansas, East Central Kansas, North Central Kansas, and Northeast Kansas. For today and tonight, an extreme heat warning remains in

Jefferson, Morris, Osage, Potawatomi, Riley, Shawnee, and Wabonsee. Extreme heat warning remains in effect until 7 p.m. Tuesday. Dangerously hot conditions with heat index values up to 105. Heat-related illnesses increase significantly during extreme heat and high humidity events. Take extra precautions when outside. Wear lightweight and loose-fitting clothing. Try to limit strenuous activities to early morning or evening. Take action when you see symptoms of heat exhaustion and heat stroke. Do not leave young children and pets in unattended vehicles. Car interiors will reach lethal temperatures in a matter of minutes. Drink plenty of fluids, stay in an air-conditioned room, stay out of the sun, and check up on relatives and neighbors. 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Here are the midnight conditions for the local area. At Topeka, it was partly cloudy. The temperature was 80 degrees, the dew point 73, and the relative humidity was 79%. The wind was calm. The pressure was 29.94 inches and rising. At Manhattan, it was partly cloudy. The temperature was 77 degrees, the dew point 68, and the relative humidity was 73%. The wind was calm. Around the region, it was clear, with a temperature of 76 at Lawrence, 87 at Kansas City, 77 at Concordia, 80 at Beatrice, and 83 at Springfield. It was partly cloudy, with a temperature of 80 at Emporia, 82 at Omaha, and 84 at Wichita. Once again, at Manhattan, it was 77 degrees under partly cloudy skies. Once again, at Topeka, it was 80 degrees under partly cloudy skies. Now here is your National Weather Service forecast. Extreme heat warning in effect until 7 p.m. Tuesday. Rest of tonight, partly cloudy. Lows in the middle 70s. Southeast winds around 5 miles per hour. Sunday, mostly sunny. A slight chance of showers and thunderstorms in the afternoon. Hot with highs in the upper 90s. Southeast winds around 5 miles per hour. Chance of rain 20%. Sunday night, partly cloudy. A slight chance of showers and thunderstorms in the evening. Humid with lows in the lower 70s. East winds 5 to 10 miles per hour. Labor Day, sunny, hot with highs in the upper 90s. Southeast winds 5 to 10 miles per hour with gusts up to 20 miles per hour. Monday night, mostly clear. Humid with lows in the middle 70s. Southeast winds 5 to 10 miles per hour. Tuesday and Tuesday night, mostly clear. Hot. Highs around 100. Lows in the middle 70s. Wednesday, partly sunny in the morning, then clearing. A slight chance of thunderstorms. A chance of showers, mainly in the morning. Hot with highs in the middle 90s. Chance of rain 30%. Wednesday night, partly cloudy in the evening, then becoming mostly cloudy. A chance of thunderstorms. A chance of showers in the evening, then showers likely after midnight. Lows in the upper 60s. Chance of rain 60%. Thursday, mostly cloudy in the morning, then becoming mostly sunny. A slight chance of thunderstorms. A chance of showers, mainly in the morning. Highs in the upper 80s. Chance of rain 40%. Thursday night, mostly clear in the evening, then becoming partly cloudy. A slight chance of thunderstorms. A slight chance of showers in the evening, then a chance of showers after midnight. Lows in the middle 60s. Chance of rain 30%. Friday, mostly sunny. A slight chance of showers and thunderstorms in the morning. Highs in the lower 90s. Friday night and Saturday, mostly clear. A slight chance of showers and thunderstorms. Lows in the upper 60s. Highs in the lower 90s. Extreme heat warning in effect until 7 p.m. Tuesday.
This hazardous weather outlook is

for Central Kansas, East Central Kansas, North Central Kansas, and Northeast Kansas. For today and tonight, an extreme heat warning remains in effect through Tuesday evening. Heat index values of 101 to 107 degrees are expected this afternoon. For Sunday through Friday, the prolonged stretch of heat continues through at least Tuesday. An extreme heat warning remains in effect through Tuesday evening, with heat index values forecast to reach 100 to 107 degrees each afternoon. Storms may impact the area Sunday afternoon and evening. While the overall severe potential is low, the strongest storms could produce strong wind gusts up to 60 miles per hour. This is NOAA Weather Radio Station WXK91 in Topeka. Now here is your National Weather Service forecast. Extreme heat warning in effect until 7 p.m. Tuesday. Rest of tonight, partly cloudy. Lows in the middle 70s. Southeast winds around 5 miles per hour. Sunday, mostly sunny. A slight chance of showers and thunderstorms in the afternoon. Hot with highs in the upper 90s. Southeast winds around 5 miles per hour. Chance of rain 20%. Sunday night, partly cloudy. A slight chance of showers, humid with lows in the lower 70s. East winds 5 to 10 miles per hour. Labor Day, sunny, hot with highs in the upper 90s. Southeast winds 5 to 10 miles per hour with gusts up to 20 miles per hour. Monday night, mostly clear. Humid with lows in the middle 70s. Southeast winds 5 to 10 miles per hour. Tuesday and Tuesday night, mostly clear. Hot. Highs around 100. Lows in the middle 70s. Wednesday, partly sunny in the morning, then clearing. A slight chance of thunderstorms. A chance of showers, mainly in the morning. Hot with highs in the middle 90s. Chance of rain 30%. Wednesday night, partly cloudy in the evening, then becoming mostly cloudy. A chance of thunderstorms. A chance of showers in the evening, then showers likely after midnight. Lows in the upper 60s. Chance of rain 60%. Thursday, mostly cloudy in the morning, then becoming mostly sunny. A slight chance of thunderstorms. A chance of showers, mainly in the morning. Highs in the upper 80s. Chance of rain 40%. Thursday night, mostly clear in the evening, then becoming partly cloudy. A slight chance of thunderstorms. A slight chance of showers in the evening, then a chance of showers after midnight. Lows in the middle 60s. Chance of rain 30%. Friday, mostly sunny. A slight chance of showers and thunderstorms in the morning. Highs in the lower 90s. Friday night and Saturday, mostly clear. A slight chance of showers and thunderstorms. Lows in the upper 60s. Highs in the lower 90s. The current time is 1:10 a.m. Central Daylight Time. Extreme heat warning in effect until 7 p.m. Tuesday. This hazardous weather outlook is for Central Kansas, East Central Kansas, North Central Kansas, and Northeast Kansas. For today and tonight, an extreme heat warning remains in effect through Tuesday evening. Heat index values of 101 to 107 degrees are expected this afternoon. For Sunday through Friday, the prolonged stretch of heat continues through at least Tuesday. An extreme heat warning remains in effect through Tuesday evening, with heat index values forecast to reach 100 to 107 degrees each afternoon. Storms may impact the area Sunday afternoon and evening. While the overall severe potential is low, the strongest storms could produce strong wind gusts up to 60 miles per hour. For the following counties, in Kansas, Douglas, Geary, Jackson, Jefferson, Morris, Osage, Pottawatomie, Riley, Shawnee, and Wabansee. Extreme heat warning remains in effect until 7 p.m. Tuesday. Dangerously hot conditions with heat index values up to 105.
heat-related illnesses increase significantly during extreme heat and high humidity events. Take extra precautions when outside. Wear lightweight and loose-fitting clothing. Try to limit strenuous activities to early morning or evening. Take action when you see symptoms of heat exhaustion and heat stroke. Do not leave young children and pets in unattended vehicles. Car interiors will reach lethal temperatures in a matter of minutes. Drink plenty of fluids, stay in an air-conditioned room, stay out of the sun, and check up on relatives and neighbors. 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Here are the 1 a.m. conditions for the local area. At Topeka, it was partly cloudy. The temperature was 79 degrees, the dew point 73, and the relative humidity was 82%. The wind was east at 6 miles an hour. The pressure was 29.94 inches and steady. At Manhattan, it was clear. The temperature was 77 degrees, the dew point 68, and the relative humidity was 73%. The wind was north at 3 miles an hour. Around the region, it was clear, with a temperature of 77 at Emporia, 77 at Concordia, 82 at Omaha, and 80 at Springfield. It was partly cloudy, with a temperature of 74 at Lawrence, 86 at Kansas City, 80 at Beatrice, and 80 at Wichita. Once again, at Manhattan, it was 77 degrees under clear skies. Once again, at Topeka, it was 79 degrees under partly cloudy skies. Now here is your National Weather Service forecast. Extreme heat warning in effect until 7 p.m. Tuesday. Rest of tonight, partly cloudy. Lows in the middle 70s. Southeast winds around 5 miles per hour. Sunday, mostly sunny. A slight chance of showers and thunderstorms in the afternoon. Hot with highs in the upper 90s. Southeast winds around 5 miles per hour. Chance of rain 20%. Sunday night, partly cloudy. A slight chance of showers and thunderstorms in the evening. Humid with lows in the lower 70s. East winds 5 to 10 miles per hour. Labor Day, sunny, hot with highs in the upper 90s. Southeast winds 5 to 10 miles per hour with gusts up to 20 miles per hour. Monday night, mostly clear. Humid with lows in the middle 70s. Southeast winds 5 to 10 miles per hour. Tuesday and Tuesday night, mostly clear. Hot. Highs around 100. Lows in the middle 70s. Wednesday, partly sunny in the morning, then clearing. A slight chance of thunderstorms. A chance of showers, mainly in the morning. Hot with highs in the middle 90s. Chance of rain 30%. Wednesday night, partly cloudy in the evening, then becoming mostly cloudy. A chance of thunderstorms. A chance of showers in the evening, then showers likely after midnight. Lows in the upper 60s. Chance of rain 60%. Thursday, mostly cloudy in the morning, then becoming mostly sunny. A slight chance of thunderstorms. A chance of showers, mainly in the morning. Highs in the upper 80s. Chance of rain 40%. Thursday night, mostly clear in the evening, then becoming partly cloudy. A slight chance of thunderstorms. A slight chance of showers in the evening, then a chance of showers after midnight. Lows in the middle 60s. Chance of rain 30%. Friday, mostly sunny. A slight chance of showers and thunderstorms in the morning. Highs in the lower 90s. Friday night and Saturday, mostly clear. A slight chance of showers and thunderstorms. Lows in the upper 60s. Highs in the lower 90s. Extreme heat warning in effect until 7 p.m. Tuesday. This hazardous weather outlook is for Central Kansas, East Central Kansas, North Central Kansas, and Northeast Kansas. For today and tonight, an extreme heat warning remains in effect through Tuesday evening.
heat index values of 101 to 107 degrees are expected this afternoon.

for Sunday through Friday. The prolonged stretch of heat continues through at least Tuesday. An extreme heat warning remains in effect through Tuesday evening, with heat index values forecast to reach 100 to 107 degrees each afternoon. Storms may impact the area Sunday afternoon and evening. While the overall severe potential is low, the strongest storms could produce strong wind gusts up to 60 miles per hour. This is NOAA Weather Radio Station WXK91 in Topeka. Here are the 1 a.m. conditions for the local area. At Topeka, it was partly cloudy. The temperature was 79 degrees, the dew point 73, and the relative humidity was 82%. The wind was east at 6 miles an hour. The pressure was 29.94 inches and steady. At Manhattan, it was clear. The temperature was 77 degrees, the dew point 68, and the relative humidity was 73%. The wind was north at 3 miles an hour. Around the region, it was clear, with a temperature of 77 at Emporia, 77 at Concordia, 82 at Omaha, and 80 at Springfield. It was partly cloudy, with a temperature of 74 at Lawrence, 86 at Kansas City, 80 at Beatrice, and 80 at Wichita. Once again, at Manhattan, it was 77 degrees under clear skies. Once again, at Topeka, it was 79 degrees under partly cloudy skies. Now here is your National Weather Service forecast. Extreme heat warning in effect until 7 p.m. Tuesday. Rest of tonight, partly cloudy. Lows in the middle 70s. Southeast winds around 5 miles per hour. A slight chance of showers and thunderstorms in the afternoon. Hot with highs in the upper 90s. Southeast winds around 5 miles per hour. Chance of rain 20%. Sunday night, partly cloudy. A slight chance of showers and thunderstorms in the evening. Humid with lows in the lower 70s. East winds 5 to 10 miles per hour. Upper 90s. Southeast winds 5 to 10 miles per hour with gusts up to 20 miles per hour. Monday night, mostly clear. Humid with lows in the middle 70s. Southeast winds 5 to 10 miles per hour. Tuesday and Tuesday night, mostly clear. Hot. Highs around 100. Lows in the middle 70s. Wednesday, partly sunny in the morning, then clearing. A slight chance of thunderstorms. A chance of showers, mainly in the morning. Hot with highs in the middle 90s. Chance of rain 30%. Wednesday night, partly cloudy in the evening, then becoming mostly cloudy. A chance of thunderstorms. A chance of showers in the evening, then showers likely after midnight. Lows in the upper 60s. Chance of rain 60%. Thursday, mostly cloudy in the morning, then becoming mostly sunny. A slight chance of thunderstorms. A chance of showers, mainly in the morning. Highs in the upper 80s. Chance of rain 40%. Thursday night, mostly clear in the evening, then becoming partly cloudy. A slight chance of thunderstorms. A slight chance of showers in the evening, then a chance of showers after midnight. Lows in the middle 60s. Chance of rain 30%. Friday, mostly sunny. A slight chance of showers and thunderstorms in the morning. Highs in the lower 90s. Friday night and Saturday, mostly clear. A slight chance of showers and thunderstorms. Lows in the upper 60s. Highs in the lower 90s. For the Geary, Jackson, Jefferson, Morris, Osage, Potawatomi, Riley, Shawnee, and Wabansee. Extreme heat warning remains in effect until 7 p.m. Tuesday. Dangerously hot conditions with heat index values up to 105. Heat-related illnesses increase significantly during extreme heat and high humidity events. Take extra precautions when outside. Wear lightweight and loose-fitting clothing. Try to limit strenuous activities to early morning or evening. Take action when you

see symptoms of heat exhaustion and heat stroke. Do not leave young children and pets in unattended vehicles. Car interiors will reach lethal temperatures in a matter of minutes. Drink plenty of fluids, stay in an air-conditioned room, stay out of the sun, and check up on relatives and neighbors. Extreme heat warning in effect until 7 p.m. Tuesday. This hazardous weather outlook is for Central Kansas, East Central Kansas, North Central Kansas, and Northeast Kansas. For today and tonight, an extreme heat warning remains in effect through Tuesday evening. Heat index values of 101 to 107 degrees are expected this afternoon. For Sunday through Friday, the prolonged stretch of heat continues through at least Tuesday. An extreme heat warning remains in effect through Tuesday evening, with heat index values forecast to reach 100 to 107 degrees each afternoon, Monday afternoon and evening. While the overall severe potential is low, the strongest storms could produce strong wind gusts up to 60 miles per hour. The current time is 1:23 a.m. Central Daylight Time. 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Here are the 1 a.m. conditions for the local area. At Topeka, it was partly cloudy. The temperature was 79 degrees, the dew point 73, and the relative humidity was 82%. The wind was east at 6 miles an hour. The pressure was 29.94 inches and steady. At Manhattan, it was clear. The temperature was 77 degrees, the dew point 68, and the relative humidity was 73%. The wind was north at 3 miles an hour. Around the region, it was clear, with a temperature of 77 at Emporia, 77 at Concordia, 82 at Omaha, and 80 at Spring, with a temperature of 74 at Lawrence, 86 at Kansas City, 80 at Beatrice, and 80 at Wichita. Once again, at Manhattan, it was 77 degrees under clear skies. Once again, at Topeka, it was 79 degrees under partly cloudy skies. Now here is your National Weather Service forecast. Extreme heat warning in effect until 7 p.m. Tuesday. West of tonight, partly cloudy. Lows in the middle 70s. Southeast winds around 5 miles per hour. Sunday, mostly sunny. A slight chance of showers and thunderstorms in the afternoon. Hot with highs in the upper 90s. Southeast winds around 5 miles per hour. Chance of rain 20%. Sunday night, partly cloudy. A slight chance of showers and thunderstorms in the evening. Humid with lows in the lower 70s. East winds 5 to 10 miles per hour. Labor Day, sunny, hot with highs in the upper 90s. Southeast winds 5 to 10 miles per hour with gusts up to 20 miles per hour. Monday night, mostly clear. Humid with lows in the middle 70s. Southeast winds 5 to 10 miles per hour. Tuesday and Tuesday night, mostly clear. Hot. Highs around 100. Lows in the middle 70s. Wednesday, partly sunny in the morning, then clearing. A slight chance of thunderstorms. A chance of showers, mainly in the morning. Hot with highs in the middle 90s. Chance of rain 30%. Wednesday night, partly cloudy in the evening, then becoming mostly cloudy. A chance of thunderstorms. A chance of showers in the evening, then showers likely after midnight. Lows in the upper 60s. Chance of rain 60%. Thursday, mostly cloudy in the morning, then becoming mostly sunny. A slight chance of thunderstorms. A chance of showers, mainly in the morning. Highs in the upper 80s. Chance of rain 40%. Thursday night, mostly clear in the evening, then becoming partly cloudy. A slight chance of thunderstorms. A slight chance of showers in the evening, then a chance of showers after midnight. Lows in the middle 60s. Chance of rain 30%. Friday, mostly sunny. A slight chance of showers and thunderstorms in the morning. Highs in the lower

90s. Friday night and Saturday, mostly clear. A slight chance of showers and thunderstorms. Lows in the upper 60s. Highs in the lower 90s. Extreme heat warning in effect until 7 p.m. Tuesday. This hazardous weather outlook is for central Kansas, east central Kansas, north central Kansas, and northeast Kansas. For today and tonight, an extreme heat warning remains in effect through Tuesday evening. Heat index values of 101 to 107 degrees are expected this afternoon. For Sunday through Friday, the prolonged stretch of heat continues through at least Tuesday. An extreme heat warning remains in effect through Tuesday evening with heat index values forecast to reach 100 to 107 degrees each afternoon. Storms may impact the area Sunday afternoon and evening. While the overall severe potential is low, the strongest storms could produce strong wind gusts up to 60 miles per hour. This is NOAA Weather Radio Station WXK91 in Topeka. Here are the 1 a.m. conditions for the local area. At Topeka, it was partly cloudy. The temperature was 79 degrees, the dew point 73, and the relative humidity was 82%. The wind was east at 6 miles an hour. The pressure was 29.94 inches and steady. At Manhattan, it was clear. The temperature was 77 degrees, the dew point 68, and the relative humidity was 73%. The wind was north at 3 miles an hour. Around the region, it was clear, with a temperature of 77 at Emporia, 77 at Concordia, 82 at Omaha, and 80 at Springfield. It was partly cloudy, with a temperature of 74 at Lawrence, 86 at Kansas City, 80 at Beatrice, and 80 at Wichita. Once again, at Manhattan, it was 77 degrees under clear skies. Once again, at Topeka, it was 79 degrees under partly cloudy skies. Now here is your National Weather Service forecast. Extreme heat warning in effect until 7 p.m. Tuesday. Rest of tonight, partly cloudy. Lows in the lower 70s. Southeast winds around 5 miles per hour. Sunday, mostly sunny. A chance of showers and thunderstorms in the afternoon. Hot with highs in the upper 90s. Southeast winds around 5 miles per hour. Chance of rain 30%. Sunday night, partly cloudy. A chance of showers and thunderstorms in the evening. Humid with lows in the lower 70s. East winds 5 to 10 miles per hour. Chance of rain 30%. Labor Day, mostly sunny. Hot with highs in the middle 90s. Southeast winds 5 to 10 miles per hour with gusts up to 20 miles per hour. Monday night, mostly clear in the evening, then becoming partly cloudy. Humid with lows in the middle 70s. Southeast winds 5 to 10 miles per hour. Tuesday, sunny, hot with highs around 100. Tuesday night, mostly clear in the evening, then mostly cloudy with a chance of showers and thunderstorms after midnight. Lows in the middle 70s. Chance of rain 30%. Wednesday, partly sunny with a chance of showers. A slight chance of thunderstorms in the morning, then a chance of thunderstorms in the afternoon. Highs in the lower 90s. Chance of rain 50%. Wednesday night, partly cloudy in the evening, then becoming mostly cloudy. A chance of thunderstorms. A chance of showers in the evening, then showers likely after midnight. Lows in the upper 60s. Chance of rain 70%. Thursday, mostly sunny. A chance of showers with a slight chance of thunderstorms in the morning, then a slight chance of showers in the afternoon. Highs in the middle 80s. Chance of rain 40%. Thursday night through Friday night, mostly clear with a slight chance of showers and thunderstorms. Lows in the middle 60s. Highs around 90. Saturday, sunny. Highs in the lower 90s. For the following counties, in Kansas, Douglas, Geary, Jackson, Jefferson, Morris,

Osage, Potawatomi, Riley, Shawnee, and Wabonsee. Extreme heat warning remains in effect until 7 p.m. Tuesday. Dangerously hot conditions with heat index values up to 105. Heat-related illnesses increase significantly during extreme heat and high humidity events. Take extra precautions when outside. Wear lightweight and loose-fitting clothing. Try to limit strenuous activities to early morning or evening. Take action when you see symptoms of heat exhaustion and heat stroke. Do not leave young children and pets in unattended vehicles. Car interiors will reach lethal temperatures in a matter of minutes. Drink plenty of fluids, stay in an air-conditioned room, stay out of the sun, and check up on relatives and neighbors. Extreme heat warning in effect until 7 p.m. Tuesday. This hazardous weather outlook is for Central Kansas, East Central Kansas, North Central Kansas, and Northeast Kansas. For today and tonight, an extreme heat warning remains in effect through Tuesday evening. Heat index values of 101 to 107 degrees are expected this afternoon. For Sunday through Friday, for today and tonight, an extreme heat warning remains in effect through Tuesday evening. Heat index values of 101 to 107 degrees are expected this afternoon. For Sunday through Friday, the prolonged stretch of heat continues through at least Tuesday. An extreme heat warning remains in effect through Tuesday evening with heat index values forecast to reach 100 to 107 degrees each afternoon. Storms may impact the area Sunday afternoon and evening. While the overall severe potential is low, the strongest storms could produce strong wind gusts up to 60 miles per hour. The Topeka, Kansas climate summary for yesterday, September 5, 2026. Yesterday's high temperature was 101 degrees. The normal high is 85. The record high is 104 degrees, which was set in 1936. Yesterday's low temperature was 71 degrees. The normal low is 62. The record low is 40 degrees, which was last set in 1974. No precipitation fell yesterday, which leaves the monthly total at 0.00 inches. This is 0.64 inches below the normal amount of 0.64 inches for September. The total precipitation for the year still stands at 29.37 inches, which is 1.84 inches above normal. Yesterday the maximum wind observed was 13 miles an hour from the southwest. The highest wind gust observed was 18 miles per hour from the south. The normal high temperature for today is 84 degrees, and the normal low is 61. The record high for today is 105, which occurred in 1936, and the record low is 41, which occurred in 1988. Sunrise today is at 6:56 a.m. and sunset is at 7:45 p.m. The Manhattan, Kansas climate summary for yesterday, September 5, 2026. Yesterday's high temperature was 101 degrees. The normal high is 85. Yesterday's low temperature was 71 degrees. The normal low is 60. No precipitation fell yesterday, which leaves the monthly total at 0.00 inches. This is 0.58 inches below the normal amount of 0.58 inches for September. The total precipitation for the year still stands at 24.38 inches, which is 0.90 inches below normal. Yesterday the maximum wind observed was 14 miles an hour from the southwest. The highest wind gust observed was 21 miles per hour from the southeast. The normal high temperature for today is 85 degrees, and the normal low is 60. Sunrise today is at 7 a.m. and sunset is at 7:49 p.m. This is NOAA Weather Radio Station WXK91 in Topeka. Here are the 1 a.m. conditions for the local area. At Topeka, it was partly cloudy. The temperature was 79 degrees, the dew point 73, and the relative humidity was 82%. The wind was east at 6.9.94 inches and steady. At Manhattan, it was clear. And the wind was north at 3 miles an hour.
around of 77 at Emporia, 77 at Concordia, 82 at Omaha, and 80 at Springfield. It was partly cloudy, with a temperature of 74 at Lawrence, 86 at Kansas City, 80 at Beatrice, and 80 at Wichita. Once again, at Manhattan, it was 77 degrees under clear skies. Once again, at Topeka, it was 79 degrees under partly cloudy sky. National Weather Service forecast. Extreme heat warning in effect until 7 p.m. Tuesday. Rest of tonight, partly cloudy. Lows in the lower 70s. Southeast winds around 5 miles per hour. Sunday, mostly and thunderstorms in the afternoon. Hot with highs in the upper 90s. Southeast winds around 30%. Sunday night, partly cloudy. A chance of showers and thunderstorms in the evenings. East winds 5 to 10 miles per hour. Chance of rain 30%. Labor Day, mostly sunny. Hot with highs in the middle 90s. Southeast winds 5 to 10 miles per hour with gusts up to 20 miles mostly clear in the evening, then becoming partly cloudy. Humid with lows in the middle 70s. Tuesday, sunny, hot with highs around 100. Tuesday night, mostly clear in the eaves and thunderstorms after midnight. Lows in the middle 70s. Chance of rain 30%. Wednesday, partly sunny with a chance of showers. A slight chance of thunderstorms in the morning, then a chance of thunderstorms in the afternoon. Highs in the lower 90s. Chance of rain 50%. Wednesday night, partly cloudy in the evening, then becoming mostly cloudy. A chance of showers in the evening, then showers likely after midnight. Lows in the upper 60s. Thursday, mostly sunny. A chance of showers with a slight chance of thunderstorms in the morning, then a slight chance of showers in the afternoon. Highs in the middle 80s. Chance of rain 40%. Thursday night through Friday night, most storms. Lows in the middle 60s. Highs around 90. Saturday, sunny. Highs in the lower 90s. This is NOAA Weather Radio WXK91 in Topeka. The current time is 1:40 a.m. Central Daylight Time. Extreme heat warning in effect until 7 p.m. Tuesday. This hazardous weather outlook is for Central Kansas, East Central Kansas, North Central Kansas and Northeast Kansas. For today and tonight, an extreme heat warning remains in effect. Index values of 101 to 107 degrees are expected this afternoon. For Sunday through Friday, the prolonged stretch of heat continues through at least Tuesday. An extreme heat warning remains in effect through Tuesday evening with heat index values degrees each afternoon. Storms may impact the area Sunday afternoon and evening. While the overall severe potential is low, the strongest storms could produce strong wind gusts up to 60 miles per hour. For the following counties, in Kansas, Douglas, Geary, Jackson, Jefferson, Morris, Osage, Potawatomi, Riley, Shawnee, and Wabansee. Extreme heat warning remains in effect until 7 p.m. Tuesday. Dangerously hot conditions with heat index values up to 105. Heat-related illnesses increase significantly during extreme heat and high humidity events. Take extra precautions when outside. Wear lightweight and loose-fitting clothing. Try to limit strenuous activities to early morning or evening. Take action when you see symptoms of heat exhaustion and heat stroke. Do not leave young children and pets in unattended vehicles. Car interiors will reach lethal temperatures in a matter of minutes. Drink plenty of fluids, stay in an air-conditioned room, stay out of the sun, and check up on relatives and neighbors. The Topeka, Kansas climate summary for yesterday, September 5, 2026. Yesterday's high temperature was 101 degrees. The normal high is 85. The record high is 104 degrees, which was set in 1936. Yesterday's low temperature was 71 degrees.

is 62. The record low is 40 degrees, which was last set in 1974. No precipitation fell yesterday, which leaves the monthly total at 0.00 inches. This is 0.64 inches below the normal amount of 0.64 inches for September. The total precipitation for the year still stands at 29.37 inches, which is 1.84 inches above normal. Yesterday the maximum wind observed was 13 miles an hour from the southwest. The highest wind gust observed was 18 miles per hour from the south. The normal high temperature for today is 84 degrees, and the normal low is 61. The record high for today is 105, which occurred in 1936, and the record low is 41, which occurred in 1988. Sunrise today is at 6:56 a.m. and sunset is at 7 Manhattan, Kansas. Climate summary for yesterday, September 5, 2026. Yesterday's high temperature was 101 degrees. The normal high is 85. Yesterday's low temperature was 71 degrees. The normal low is 60. No precipitation fell yesterday, which leaves the monthly total at 0.00 inches. This is 0.58 inches below the normal amount of 0.58 inches for September. The total precipitation for the year still stands at 24.38 inches, which is 0.90 inches below normal. Yesterday the maximum wind observed was 14 miles an hour from the southwest. The highest wind gust observed was 21 miles per hour from the southeast. The normal high temperature for today is 85 degrees, and the normal low is 60. Sun at 7:49 p.m. This is NOAA Weather Radio Station WXK91 in Topeka for the local area. At Topeka, it was partly cloudy. The temperature was 79 degrees, the dew point 73, and the relative humidity was 82%. The wind was east at 6 miles an hour. The pressure was 29.94 inches and steady. At Manhattan, it was clear. The temperature was 77 degrees, the dew point 68, and the wind was north at 3 miles an hour. Around the region, it was clear, with a temperature of 77 at Emporia, 77 at Concordia, 82 at Omaha, and 80 at Springfield. It was partly cloudy, with a temperature of 74 at Lawrence, 86 at Kansas City, 80 at Beatrice, and 80 at Wichita. Once again, at Manhattan, it was 77 degrees under clear skies. Once again, at Topeka, it was 79 degrees under partly cloudy skies. Now here is your National Weather Service forecast. Extreme heat warning in effect until 7 p.m. Tuesday. Rest of tonight, partly cloudy. Lows in the lower 70s. Southeast winds around 5 miles per hour. Sunday, mostly sunny. A chance of showers and thunderstorms in the afternoon. Hot with highs in the upper 90s. Southeast winds around 5 miles per hour. Chance of rain 30%. Sunday night, partly cloudy. A chance of showers and thunderstorms in the evening. Humid with lows in the lower 70s. East winds 5 to 10 miles per hour. Chance of rain 30%. Labor Day, mostly sunny. Hot with high winds 5 to 10 miles per hour with gusts up to 20 miles per hour. Monday night, mostly clear in the evening, then becoming partly cloudy. Humid with lows in the middle 70s. Southeast winds 5 to 10 miles per hour. Tuesday, sunny, hot with highs around 100. Tuesday night, mostly clear in the evening, then mostly cloudy with a chance of showers and lows in the middle 70s. Chance of rain 30%. Wednesday, partly sunny with a chance of showers in the morning, then a chance of thunderstorms in the afternoon. Highs in the lower 90s. Chance of rain 50%. Wednesday night, partly cloudy in the evening, then becoming mostly cloudy. A chance of thunderstorms. A chance of showers in the evening, then showers likely after midnight. Lows in the upper 60s. Chance of rain 70%.

A chance of showers with a slight chance of thunderstorms in the morning, then a slight chance of showers in the afternoon. High 40%. Thursday night through Friday night, mostly clear with a slight chance of showers and thunderstorms. Lows in the middle 60s. Highs around 90. Saturday, sunny. Highs in the lower 90s. Extreme heat warning in effect until 7 p.m. Tuesday. This hazardous weather outlook is for central Kansas, east central Kansas, north. For today and tonight, an extreme heat warning remains in effect through Tuesday evening. Heat index values of 101 to 107 degrees are expected this afternoon. For Sunday through Friday, the prolonged stretch of heat continues through at least morning remains in effect through Tuesday evening with heat index values forecast to reach 100 to 107 degrees each afternoon. Storms may impact the area Sunday afternoon and evening. While the overall severe potential is low, the strongest storms could produce strong wind gusts up to 60 miles per hour. The Topeka, Kansas climate summary for yesterday, September 5, 2026. Yesterday's high temperature was 101 degrees. The normal high is 85. The record high is 104 degrees, which was set in 1936. Yesterday's low temperature was 71 degrees. The normal low is 62. The record low is 40 degrees, which was last set in 1974. No precipitation fell yesterday, which leaves the monthly total at 0.00 inches. This is 0.64 inches below the normal amount of 0.64 inches for September. The total precipitation for the year still stands at 29.37 inches, which is 1.84 inches above normal. Yesterday the maximum wind observed was 13 miles an hour, gust observed was 18 miles per hour from the south. The normal high temperature for today is 84 degrees, and the normal low is 61. The record high for today is 105, which occurred in 1936, and the record low is 41, which rise today is at 6:56 a.m. and sunset is at 7:45 p.m. The Manhattan, Kansas 2026. Yesterday's high temperature was 101 degrees. The normal high is 80, was 71 degrees. The normal low is 60. No precipitation fell yesterday, which leaves the monthly total at 0.00 inches. This is 0.58 inches below the normal amount of 0.58 inches for September. Year still stands at 24.38 inches, which is 0.90 inches below normal. Yesterday hour from the southwest. The highest wind gust observed was 21 miles per hour from the southeast. The normal high temperature for today is 85 degrees, and the normal low is 60. Sunrise today is at 7 a.m. and sunset is at 7:49 p.m. For the following counties, in Kansas, Douglas, Geary, Jackson, Jefferson, Morris, Osage, Potawatomi, Riley, Shawnee, and Waubonsee. Extreme heat warning remains in effect until 7 p.m. Tuesday. Dangerously hot can 5. Heat-related illnesses increase significantly during extreme heat and high humidity events. Take extra precautions when outside. Wear lightweight and loose-fitting clothing. Try to limit strenuous activities to early morning or evenings of heat exhaustion and heat stroke. Do not leave young children and pets in unattended vehicles. Car interiors will reach lethal temperatures in a matter of minutes. Drink plenty of fluids, stay in an air-conditioned room, stay out of the sun, and check up on. This is NOAA Weather Radio Station WXK91, in Topeka. Here are the 1 a.m. conditions for the local area. At Topeka, it was partly cloudy. The temperature was 79 degrees, the dew point 73, and the relative wind was east at 6 miles an hour. The pressure was 29.94 inches and steady. At Manhattan, it was clear. The temperature was 77 degrees, the dew point 68, and the relative humidity was 73%. The wind was north at 3 miles an hour. Around the region,
It was clear, with a temperature

Archer of 77 at Emporia, 77 at Concordia, 82 at Omaha, and 80 at Springfield. It was partly cloudy, with a temperature of 74 at Lawrence, 86 at Kansas City, 80 at Beatrice, and 80 at Wichita. Once again, at Manhattan, it was 77 degrees under clear skies. Once again, at Topeka, it was 79 degrees under partly cloudy skies. The current time is 1:53 a.m. Central Daylight Time. Now here is your National Weather Service forecast. Extreme heat warning in effect until 7 p.m. Tuesday. Wet lows in the lower 70s. Southeast winds around 5 miles per hour. Sunday, mostly sunny. A chance of showers and thunderstorms in the afternoon. Hot with highs in the upper 90s. Southeast winds around 5 miles per hour. Chance of rain 30%. Sunday night, partly cloudy. A chance of showers and thunderstorms in the evenings. East winds 5 to 10 miles per hour. Chance of rain 30%. Labor Day, mostly sunny. Hot with highs in the middle 90s. Southeast winds 5 to 10 miles per hour with gusts up to 20 miles per clear in the evening, then becoming partly cloudy. Humid with lows in the middle 70s. Southeast, Tuesday, sunny, hot with highs around 100. Tuesday night, mostly clear in the evening, then mostly cloudy with a chance of showers and thunderstorms after midnight. Lows in the middle 70s. Chance of rain 30%. Showers. A slight chance of thunderstorms in the morning, then a chance of thunderstorms in the afternoon. Highs in the lower 90s. Chance of rain 50%. Wednesday night, partly cloudy in the evening, then becoming mostly cloudy. A chance of thunderstorms. A chance of showers in the evening, then showers likely after midnight. Lows in the upper 60s. Thursday, mostly sunny. A chance of showers with a slight chance of thunderstorms in the morning, then a slight chance of showers in the afternoon. Highs in the middle 80s. Chance of rain 40%. Thursday night through Friday night, mostly clear with a slight chance of showers and thunderstorms. Lows in the middle 60s. Highs around 90. Saturday, sunny. Highs in the lower 90s. Extreme heat warning in effect until 7 p.m. Tuesday. This hazardous weather outlook is for Central Kansas, East Central Kansas, North Central Kansas, and Northeast Kansas. For today and tonight, an extreme heat warning remains in effect through Tuesday evening. Heat index values of 101 to 107 degrees are expected this afternoon. For Sunday through Friday, the prolonged stretch of heat continues through at least Tuesday. An extreme heat warning remains in effect through Tuesday evening with heat index values forecast to reach 100 to 107 degrees each afternoon. Storms may impact the area Sunday afternoon and evening. While the overall severe potential is low, the strongest storms could produce strong wind gusts up to 60 miles per hour. The Topeka, Kansas climate summary for yesterday, September 5, 2026. Yesterday's high temperature was 101 degrees. The normal high is 85. The record high is 104 degrees, which was set in 1936. Yesterday's low temperature was 71 degrees. The normal low is 62. The record low is 40 degrees, which was last set in 1974. No precipitation fell yesterday, which leaves the monthly total at 0.00 inches. This is 0.64 inches below the normal amount of 0.64 inches for September. The total precipitation for the year still stands at 29.37 inches, which is 1.84 inches above normal. Yesterday the maximum wind observed was 13 miles an hour from the southwest. The highest wind gust observed was 18 miles per hour from the south. The normal high temperature for today is 84 degrees, and the normal low is 61. The record high for today is 105, which occurred in 1936, and the record low is 41, which occurred

heard in 1988. Sunrise today is at 6:56 a.m. and sunset is at 7:45 p.m. The Manhattan, Kansas climate summary for yesterday, September 5, 2026. Yesterday's high temperature was 101 degrees. The normal high is 85. Yesterday's low temperature was 71 degrees. The normal low is 60. Leaves the monthly total at 0.00 inches. This is 0.58 inches below the normal amount. The total precipitation for the year still stands at 24.38 inches, which is 0.90 inches below normal. Yesterday the maximum wind observed was 14 miles an hour from the southwest. The highest wind gust observed was 21 miles per hour from the southeast. The normal high temperature for today is 85 degrees, and the normal low is 60. Sunrise today is at 7 a.m. and sunset is at 7:49 p.m. This is NOAA Weather Radio Station WXK91 in Topeka. Here are the 1 a.m. conditions for the local area. At Topeka, it was partly cloudy. The temperature was 79 degrees, the dew point 73, and the relative humidity was 82%. The wind was east at 6 miles an hour. The pressure was 29.94 inches and steady. At Manhattan, it was clear. The temperature was 77 degrees, the dew point 68, and the relative humidity was north at 3 miles an hour. Around the region, it was clear, with a temperature of 77 at Emporia, 77 at Concordia, 82 at Omaha, and 80 at Springfield. It was partly cloudy, with a temperature of 74 at Lawrence, 86 at Kansas City, 80 at Beatrice, and 80 at Wichita. Once again, at Manhattan, it was 77 degrees under clear skies. Once again, at Topeka, it was 79 degrees under partly cloudy skies. For the following counties, in Kansas, Douglas, Geary, Jackson, Jefferson, Morris, Osage, Pottawatomie, Riley, Shawnee and Wabansee. Extreme heat warning remains in effect until 7 p.m. Tuesday. Dangerously hot conditions with afternoon heat index values of 100 to 108. Heat-related illnesses increase significantly during extreme heat and high humidity events. Take extra precautions when outside. Wear lightweight and loose-fitting clothing. Try to limit strenuous activities to early morning or evening. Take action when you see symptoms of heat exhaustion and heat stroke. Do not leave young children and pets in unattended vehicles.

lows in the afternoon. Hot with highs in the upper 90s. Southeast winds around 5 miles per hour. Chance of rain 30%. Sunday night, partly cloudy. A chance of showers and thunderstorms in the evening. Humid with lows in the lower 70s. East winds 5 to 10 miles per hour. Chance of rain 30%. Labor Day, mostly sunny. Hot with highs in the middle 90s. Southeast winds 5 to 10 miles per hour with gusts up to 20 miles per hour. Monday night, mostly clear in the evening, then becoming partly cloudy. Humid with lows in the middle 70s. Southeast winds 5 to 10 miles per hour. Tuesday, sunny, hot with highs around 100. Tuesday night, mostly clear in the evening, then mostly cloudy with a chance of showers and thunderstorms after midnight. Lows in the middle 70s. Chance of rain 30%. Wednesday, partly sunny with a chance of storms in the morning, then a chance of thunderstorms in the afternoon. Highs in the lower 90s. Chance of rain 50%. Wednesday night, partly cloudy in the evening, then becoming mostly cloudy. A chance of thunderstorms. A chance of showers in the evening, then showers likely after midnight. Lows in the upper 60s. Chance of rain 70%. Thursday, mostly sunny. A chance of showers with a slight chance of thunderstorms in the morning, then a slight chance of showers in the afternoon. Highs in the middle 80s. Chance of rain 40%. Thursday night through Friday night, mostly clear with a slight chance of showers and thunderstorms. Lows in the middle 60s. Highs around 90. Saturday, sunny. Highs in the lower 90s. Extreme heat warning in effect until 7 p.m. Tuesday. This hazardous weather outlook is for central Kansas, east central Kansas, north central Kansas, and northeast Kansas. For today and tonight, an extreme heat warning remains in effect through Tuesday evening. Heat index values of 101 to 107 degrees are expected this afternoon. For Sunday through Friday, the prolonged stretch of heat continues through at least Tuesday. An extreme heat warning remains in effect through Tuesday evening with heat index values forecast to reach 100 to 107 degrees each afternoon. Storms may impact the area Sunday afternoon and evening. While the overall severe potential is low, the strongest storms could produce strong wind gusts up to 60 miles per hour. The Topeka, Kansas climate summary for yesterday, September 5, 2026. Yesterday's high temperature was 101 degrees. The normal high is 85. The record high is 104 degrees, which was set in 1936. Yesterday's low temperature was 71 degrees. The normal low is 62. The record low is 4. No precipitation fell yesterday, which leaves the monthly total at 0.00 inches. This is 0.64 inches below the normal amount of 0.64 inches for September. The total precipitation for the year still stands at 29.37 inches, which is 1.84 inches above normal. Yesterday the maximum wind observed was 13 miles an hour from the south, observed was 18 miles per hour from the south. The normal high temperature for today is 84 degrees, and the normal low is 61. The record high for today is 105, which occurred in 1936, and the record low is 41, which occurred in 1988. Sunrise today is at 6:56 a.m. and sunset is at 7:45 p.m. The Manhattan, Kansas climate summary for yesterday, September 5, 2026. Yesterday's high temperature was 101 degrees. The normal high is 85. Yesterday's low temperature was 71 degrees. The normal low is 60. No precipitation fell yesterday, which leaves the monthly total at 0.00 inches. This is 0.58 inches below the normal amount of 0.58 inches for September. The total precipitation for the year still stands at 24.38 inches, which is 0.90 inches below normal.

Yesterday, the maximum wind observed was 14 miles an hour from the southwest. The highest wind gust observed was 21 miles per hour from the southeast. The normal high temperature for today is 85 degrees, and the normal low is 60. Sunrise today is at 7 a.m. and sunset is at 7:49 p.m. The current time is 2:08 a.m. Central Daylight Time. 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Now here is your National Weather Service forecast. Extreme heat warning in effect until 7 p.m. Tuesday. Rest of tonight, partly cloudy. Lows in the lower 70s. Southeast winds around 5 miles per hour. Sunday, mostly sunny. A chance of showers and thunderstorms in the afternoon. Hot with highs in the upper 90s. Southeast winds around 5 miles per hour. Chance of rain 30%. Sunday night, partly cloudy. A chance of showers and thunderstorms in the evening. Humid with lows in the lower 70s. East winds 5 to 10 miles per hour. Chance of rain 30%. Labor Day, mostly sunny. Hot with highs in the middle 90s. Southeast winds 5 to 10 miles per hour with gusts up to 20 miles per hour. Monday night, mostly clear in the evening, then becoming partly cloudy. Humid with lows in the middle 70s. Southeast winds 5 to 10 miles per hour. Tuesday, sunny, hot with highs around 100. Tuesday night, mostly clear in the evening, then mostly cloudy with a chance of showers and thunderstorms after midnight. Lows in the middle 70s. Chance of rain 30%. Wednesday, partly sunny with a chance of showers. A slight chance of thunderstorms in the morning, then a chance of thunderstorms in the afternoon. Highs in the lower 90s. Chance of rain 50%. Wednesday night, partly cloudy in the evening, then becoming mostly cloudy. A chance of thunderstorms. A chance of showers in the evening, then showers likely after midnight. Lows in the upper 60s. Chance of rain 70%. Thursday, mostly sunny. A chance of showers with a slight chance of thunderstorms in the morning, then a slight chance of showers in the afternoon. Highs in the middle 80s. Chance of rain 40%. Thursday night through Friday night and thunderstorms. Lows in the middle 60s. Highs around 90. Saturday, sunny. Highs in the lower 90s. For the following counties, in Kansas, Douglas, Geary, Jackson, Jefferson, Morris, Osage, Potawatomi, Riley, Shawnee and Wabansee. Extreme heat warning remains in effect until 7 p.m. Tuesday. Dangerously hot conditions with afternoon heat index values of 100 to 108. Heat-related illnesses increase significantly during. Take extra precautions when outside. Wear lightweight and loose-fitting clothing. Try to limit strenuous activities to early morning or evening. Take action when you see symptoms of heat exhaustion and heat stroke. Do not leave young children. Car interiors will reach lethal temperatures in a matter of minutes. Drink plenty of fluids, stay in an air-conditioned room, stay out of the sun, and check up on relatives and neighbors. Extreme heat warning in effect until 7 p.m. Tuesday. This hazardous weather outlook is for Central Kansas, East Central Kansas, North Central Kansas, and Northeast Kansas. For today and tonight, and evening, heat index values of 101 to 107 degrees are expected this afternoon. A long stretch of heat continues through at least Tuesday. An extreme heat warning remains in effect through Tuesday evening with heat index values forecast to reach 100 to 107 degrees each afternoon. Storms may impact the area Sunday afternoon and evening. While the overall severe potential is low, the strongest storms could produce strong wind gusts up to 60 miles per hour. The Topeka, Kansas climate summary for yesterday, September 5, 2026. Yesterday's high temperature was 101 degrees. The normal high is 104.

degrees, which was set in 1936. Yesterday's low temperature was 71 degrees. The record low is 40 degrees, which was last set in 1974. No precipitation fell yesterday, which leaves the monthly total at 0.00 inches. This is 0.64 inches below the normal amount of 0.64 inches for September. The total precipitation for the year still stands at 29.37 inches, which is 1.84 inches above normal, with 13 miles an hour from the southwest. The highest wind gust observed was 18 miles per hour from the south. The normal high temperature for today is 84 degrees, and the normal low is 61. The record high for today is 105, which occurred in 1936. And the record low is 41, which occurred in 1988. Sunrise today is at 6:56 a.m. and sunset is at 7:45 p.m. The Manhattan, Kansas climate summary for yesterday, September 5, 2026. Yesterday's high temperature was 101 degrees. The normal high is 85. Yesterday's low temperature was 71 degrees. The normal low is 60. No precipitation fell yesterday, which leaves the monthly total at 0.00 inches. This is 0.58 inches for September. The total precipitation for the year still stands at 24.38 inches. Yesterday the maximum wind observed was 14 miles an hour from the southwest. The highest wind gust observed was 21 miles per hour from the southeast. The normal high temperature for today is 85 degrees, and the normal low is 60. Sunrise today is at 7 a.m. and sunset is at 7:49 p.m. This is NOAA Weather Radio Station WXK91, Weather Radio Station WXK91, in Topeka. Here are the 2 a.m. conditions for the local area. At Topeka, it was clear. The temperature was 79 degrees, the dew point 72, and the relative humidity was 79%. The wind was calm. The pressure was 29.93 inches and falling. At Manhattan, it was clear. The temperature was 77 degrees, the dew point 67, and the relative humidity was 71%. The wind was calm. Around the region, it was clear, with a temperature of 73 at Lawrence, 83 at Kansas City, 76 at Emporia, 82 at Omaha, and 78 at Springfield. It was partly cloudy, with a temperature of 75 at Concordia, 79 at Beatrice, and 79 at Wichita. Once again, at Manhattan, it was 77 degrees under clear skies. Once again, at Topeka, it was 79 degrees. Now here is your National Weather Service forecast. Extreme heat warning in effect until 7 p.m. Tuesday. Rest of tonight, partly cloudy. Lows in the lower 70s. Southeast winds around 5 miles per hour. Sunday, mostly sunny. A chance of showers and thunderstorms in the afternoon. Hot with highs in the upper 90s. Southeast winds around 5 miles per hour. Chance of rain 30%. Sunday night, partly cloudy. A chance of showers and thunderstorms in the evening. Humid with lows in the lower 70s. East winds 5 to 10 miles per hour. Chance of rain 30%. Labor Day, mostly sunny. Hot with highs in the middle 90s. Southeast winds 5 to 10 miles per hour with gusts up to 20 miles per hour. Monday night, mostly clear in the evening, then becoming partly cloudy. Humid with lows in the middle 70s. Southeast winds 5 to 10 miles per hour. Tuesday, sunny, hot with highs around 100. Tuesday night, mostly clear in the evening, then mostly cloudy with a chance of showers and thunderstorms after midnight. Lows in the middle 70s. Chance of rain 30%. Wednesday, partly sunny with a chance of showers. A slight chance of thunderstorms in the morning, then a chance of thunderstorms in the afternoon. Chance of rain 50%. Wednesday night, partly cloudy in the evening, then becoming mostly cloudy. A chance of thunderstorms.

storms. A chance of showers in the evening, then showers likely after midnight. Lows in the upper 60s. Chance of rain 70%. Thursday, mostly sunny. A chance of showers with a slight chance of thunderstorms in the morning. Highs in the middle 80s. Chance of rain 40%. Thursday night through Friday night, mostly clear with a slight chance of showers and thunderstorms. Lows in the middle 60s. Highs around 90. Saturday, sunny. Highs in the lower 90s. Extreme heat warning in effect until 7 p.m. Tuesday. This hazardous weather outlook is for central Kansas, east central Kansas, north central Kansas, and northeast Kansas. For today and tonight, an extreme heat warning heat index values of 101 to 107 degrees are expected this afternoon. For Sunday through Friday, the prolonged stretch of heat continues through at least Tuesday. An extreme heat warning remains in effect through Tuesday evening with heat index 7 degrees each afternoon. Storms may impact the area Sunday afternoon and evening. While strongest storms could produce strong wind gusts up to 60 miles per hour. The Topeka, Kansas climate summary for yesterday, September 5, 2026. Yesterday's high temperature was 101 degrees. The normal high is 85. The record high is 104 degrees, which was set in 1936. Yesterday's low temperature was 71 degrees. The normal low is 62. The record low is 40 degrees, which was last set in 1974. No precipitation fell yesterday, which leaves the monthly total at 0.00 inches. This is 0.64 inches below the normal amount of 0.64 inches for September. The total precipitation for the year still stands at 29.37 inches, which is 1.84 inches above normal. Yesterday the maximum wind observed was 13 miles an hour from the southwest. The highest wind gust observed was 18 miles per hour from the south. The normal high temperature for today is 84 degrees, and the normal low is 61. The record high for today is 105, which occurred in 1988. Sunrise today is at 6:56 a.m. and sunset is at 7. Following counties, in Kansas, Douglas, Geary, Jackson, Jefferson, Morris, Osage, Potawatomi, Riley, Shawnee, and Wabansee. Extreme heat warning remains in effect until 7 p.m. Tuesday. Dangerously hot conditions with afternoon heat index values of 100 to 108. Heat-related illnesses increase significantly during extreme heat and high humidity events. Take extra precautions when outside. Wear lightweight and loose-fitting clothing. Try to limit strenuous activities to early morning or evening. Take action when you see symptoms of heat exhaustion and heat stroke. Do not leave young children and pets in unattended vehicles. Car interiors will reach lethal temperatures in a matter of minutes. Drink plenty of fluids, stay in an air-conditioned room, stay out of the sun, and the Manhattan, Kansas climate summary for yesterday, September 5, 2026. Yesterday's high temperature was 101 degrees. The normal high is 85. Yesterday's low temperature was 71 degrees. Precipitation fell yesterday, which leaves the monthly total at 0.00 inches. This is 0.58 inches below the normal amount of 0.58 inches for September. The total precipitation for the year still stands at 24.38 inches normal. Yesterday the maximum wind observed was 14 miles an hour from the southwest. The highest wind gust observed was 21 miles per hour from the southeast. The normal high temperature for today is 85 degrees, and the normal low is 60. Sunrise today is at 7 a.m. and sunset is at 7:49 p.m. The current time is 2:23 a.m. Central NOAA Weather Radio Station WXK91 in Topeka. Here are the 2 a.m. conditions for the local area. At Topeka, it was clear. The temperature was 79 degrees, the dew point 72, and the relative humidity

Humidity was 79%. The wind was calm. The pressure was 29.93 inches and falling. At Manhattan, it was clear. The temperature was 77 degrees, the dew point 67, and the relative humidity was 71%. The wind was calm. The temperature of 73 at Lawrence, 83 at Kansas City, 76 at Emporia, 82 at Omaha, and 78 at Springfield. It was partly cloudy, with a temperature of 75 at Concordia, 79 at Beatrice, and 79 at Wichita. Once again, at Manhattan, it was 77 degrees under clear skies. Once again, at Topeka, it was 79 degrees under clear skies. Now here is your National Weather Service forecast. Extreme heat warning in effect until 7 p.m. Tuesday. Cloudy. Lows in the lower 70s. Southeast winds around 5 miles per hour. Sunday, mostly sunny. A chance of showers and thunderstorms in the afternoon. Hot with highs in the upper 90s. Southeast winds around 5 miles per hour. Chance of rain 30%. Sunday night, partly cloudy. A chance of showers and thunderstorms in the evening. Humid with lows in the lower 70s. East winds 5 to 10 miles per hour. Chance of rain 30%. Labor Day, mostly sunny. Hot with highs in the middle 90s. Southeast winds 5 to 10 miles per hour with gusts up to 20 miles per hour. Monday night, mostly clear in the evening, then becoming partly cloudy. Humid with lows in the middle 70s. Southeast winds 5 to 10 miles per hour. Tuesday, sunny, hot with highs around 100. Tuesday night, most with a chance of showers and thunderstorms after midnight. Lows in the middle 70s. Chance of rain 30%. Wednesday, partly sunny with a chance of showers. A slight chance of thunderstorms in the morning, then a chance of thunderstorms in the afternoon. Chance of rain 50%. Wednesday night, partly cloudy in the evening, then becoming mostly cloudy. A chance of thunderstorms. A chance of showers in the evening, then showers likely after midnight. Lows in the upper 60s. Chance of rain 70%. Thursday, mostly sunny. A chance of showers with a slight chance of thunderstorms in the afternoon. Highs in the middle 80s. Chance of rain 40%. Thursday night through Friday night, mostly clear with a slight chance of showers and thunderstorms. Lows in the middle 60s. Highs around 90. Saturday, sunny. Highs in the lower 90s. Extreme heat warning in effect until 7 p.m. Tuesday. This hazards central Kansas, north central Kansas, and northeast Kansas. For today and tonight, an extreme heat warning. Heat index values of 100 to 105 degrees are expected this afternoon. Scattered storm which could be strong to severe and produce wind gusts around 60 miles per hour and hail up to 1 in diameter. For Monday through Saturday, an extreme heat warning remains in effect through Tuesday evening with heat index values forecast to reach 100 to 108. The Topeka, Kansas climate summary for yesterday, September 5, 2026. Yesterday's high temperature was 101 degrees. The normal high is 85. The record high is 104 degrees, which was set in 1936. The normal low is 62. The record low is 40 degrees, which was last set in 1974. No precipitation fell yesterday, which leaves the monthly total at 0.00 inches. This is 0.64 inches for September. The total precipitation for the year still stands at 29.37 inches, which is 1.84 inches above normal. Yesterday the maximum wind observed was 13 miles an hour from the southwest. The highest wind gust observed was 18 miles per hour from the south. The normal high temperature for today is 84 degrees, and the normal low is 61, which occurred in 1936, and the record low is 41, which occurred in 1988.
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45 p.m. The Manhattan, Kansas climate summary for yesterday, September high temperature was 101 degrees. The normal high is 85. Yesterday's low, the normal low is 60. No precipitation fell yesterday, which leaves the monthly total at 0.058 inches below the normal amount of 0.58 inches for September. The total precipitation for the year still stands at 24.38 inches, which is 0.90 inches below normal. Yesterday the maximum wind observed was 14 miles, highest wind gust observed was 21 miles per hour from the southeast. The normal high temperature for today is 85. Sunrise today is at 7 a.m. and sunset is at 7:49 p.m. For the Geary, Jackson, Jefferson, Morris, Osage, Potawatomi, Riley, Shawnee and Wabansee, effect until 7 p.m. Tuesday. Dangerously hot conditions with afternoon heat index values of 100. Illnesses increase significantly during extreme heat and high humidity events. Take extra precautions when fitting clothing. Try to limit strenuous activities to early morning or evening. Take action when you do not leave young children and pets in unattended vehicles. Car interiors will reach lethal temperatures in a matter of minutes. Drink plenty of fluids, stay in an air-conditioned room, stay out of the sun, and check up on relatives and neighbors. 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Here are the 2 a.m. conditions for the local area. The temperature was 79 degrees, the dew point 72, and the relative humidity was 79%. The wind was calm. The pressure was 29.93 inches and falling. At Manhattan, it was clear. The temperature was 77 degrees, the dew point 67, and the relative humidity was 71%. The wind was calm. Around the region, it was clear, with a temperature of 73 at Lawrence, 83 at Kansas City, 76 at Emporia, 82 at Omaha, and 78 at Springfield. It was partly cloudy, with a temperature of 75 at Concordia, 79 at Beatrice, and 79 at Wichita. Once again, at Manhattan, it was 77 degrees under clear skies. Once again, at Topeka, it was 79 degrees under clear skies. National Weather Service forecast. Extreme heat warning in effect until 7 p.m. Tuesday. Rest of tonight, partly cloudy. Lows in the lower 70s. Southeast winds around 5 miles per hour. Sunday, mostly sunny. A chance of showers and thunderstorms in the afternoon. Hot with highs in the upper 90s. Southeast winds around 5 mph. Sunday night, partly cloudy. A chance of showers and thunderstorms in the evening. Hot with highs in the upper 90s. Southeast winds around 5 mph. Sunday night, partly cloudy. A chance of showers and thunderstorms in the evening. East winds 5 to 10 miles per hour. Chance of rain 30%. Labor Day highs in the middle 90s. Southeast winds 5 to 10 miles per hour with gusts up to 20 miles per hour. Monday night, mostly clear in the evening, then becoming partly cloudy. Humid with lows in the middle 70s. Southeast winds 5 to 10 miles per hour. Tuesday, sunny, hot with highs around 100. Tuesday night, mostly clear in the evening, then mostly cloudy with a chance of showers and thunderstorms after midnight. Lows in the middle 70s. Chance of rain 30%. Wednesday, partly sunny with a chance of showers. A slight chance of thunderstorms in the morning, then a chance of thunderstorms in the afternoon. Highs in the lower 90s. Chance of rain 50%. Wednesday night, partly cloudy in the evening, then becoming mostly cloudy. A chance of thunderstorms. A chance of showers in the evening, then showers likely after midnight. Lows in the upper 60s. Thursday, mostly sunny. A chance of showers with a slight chance of thunderstorms in the morning, then a slight highs in the middle 80s. Chance of rain 40%. Thursday night.

through Friday night, mostly clear with a slight chance of showers and thunderstorms. Lows in the middle 60s. Highs around 90. Saturday, sunny. Highs in the lower 90s. Extreme heat warning in effect until 7 p.m. Tuesday. This hazardous weather outlook is north central Kansas and northeast Kansas. For today and tonight, an extreme heat warning remains in effect through Tuesday evening. Heat index values of 100 to 105 degrees are expected this afternoon. Scattered storms develop this afternoon and evening, a couple of which could be strong to severe and produce wind gusts around 60 miles per hour and hail up to 1 in diameter. For Monday through Saturday, in effect through Tuesday evening, with heat index values forecast to reach 100 to 108 degrees each afternoon. Climate summary for yesterday, September 5, 2026. Yesterday's high temperature was 101 degrees. The normal high is 85. The record high is 104 degrees, which was set in 1936. Yesterday's low, the normal low is 62. The record low is 40 degrees, which was last set in 1974. No precipitation fell yesterday, which leaves the monthly total at 0.00 inches. This is 0.64 inches below the normal amount of 0.64 inches for September. The total precipitation for the year still stands at 29.37 inches, which is 1.8. The maximum wind observed was 13 miles an hour from the southwest. The highest wind gust observed was 18 miles per hour from the south. The normal high temperature for today is 84 degrees, and the normal low is 61. The record high from 36, and the record low is 41, which occurred in 1988. Sunrise today is at 6:45 p.m. The Manhattan, Kansas climate summary for yesterday, September 5, 2026, 101 degrees. The normal high is 85. Yesterday's low temperature was 71 degrees. The normal low is 60. No precipitation fell yesterday, which leaves the monthly total at 0.00 inches, below the normal amount of 0.58 inches for September. The total precipitation for the year still stands at 0.90 inches below normal. Yesterday the maximum wind observed was 14 miles an hour from the southwest, was 21 miles per hour from the southeast. The normal high temperature for today is 85 degrees, and the north today is at 7 a.m. and sunset is at 7:49 p.m. This is NOAA Weather Radio WX. The current time is 2:38 a.m. Central Daylight Time. 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Here are the 2 a.m. conditions for the local area. At Topeka, it was clear. The dew point 72, and the relative humidity was 79%. The wind was calm. The purling. At Manhattan, it was clear. The temperature was 77 degrees, the dew point 67, and the relative humidity was 71%. The wind was calm. Around the region, it was clear, with a temperature of 70, 76 at Emporia, 82 at Omaha, and 78 at Springfield. It was partly cloudy, 79 at Beatrice, and 79 at Wichita. Once again, at Manhattan, it was 70. Once again, at Topeka, it was 79 degrees under clear skies. Now here is your extreme heat warning in effect until 7 p.m. Tuesday. Rest of tonight, partly cloudy. Southeast winds around 5 miles per hour. Sunday, mostly sunny. A chance of showers and hot with highs in the upper 90s. Southeast winds around 5 miles per hour. Chance of rain 30 cloudy. A chance of showers and thunderstorms in the evening.

rain 30%. Labor Day, mostly sunny. Hot east winds 5 to 10 miles per hour with gusts up to 20 miles per hour. Monday night, mostly cloudy. Humid with lows in the middle 70s. Southeast winds 5 to 10 miles per hour. Tuesday, sunny, hot with highs around 100. Tuesday night, mostly clear in the evening, then mostly cloudy with a chance of showers and thunderstorms after midnight. Lows in the middle 70s. Chance of rain 30%. Wednesday, partly sunny with a chance of thunderstorms in the morning, then a chance of thunderstorms in the afternoon. Highs in the lower 90s. Chance of rain 50%. Wednesday night, partly cloudy in the evening, then becoming mostly cloudy. A chance of thunderstorms. A chance of showers in the evening, then showers likely after midnight. Lows in the upper 60s. Chance of rain 70%. Thursday, mostly sunny. A chance of showers with a slight chance of thunderstorms in the morning, then a slight chance of showers in the afternoon. Highs in the middle 80s. Chance of rain 40%. Thursday night through Friday night, mostly clear with a slight chance of showers and thunderstorms. Lows in the middle 60s. Highs around 90. Saturday, sunny. Highs in the lower 90s. In Kansas, Douglas, Geary, Jackson, Jefferson, Morris, Osage, Pottawatomie, Riley, extreme heat warning remains in effect until 7 p.m. Tuesday. Dangerously hot conditions with afternoon heat. Heat-related illnesses increase significantly during extreme heat and high humidity events. Wear lightweight and loose-fitting clothing. Try to limit strenuous activities to early morning or evening. Heat exhaustion and heat stroke. Do not leave young children and pets in unattended vehicles. Car interiors will reach lethal temperatures in a matter of minutes. Drink plenty of fluids, stay in an air-conditioned room, stay out of the sun, and check up on relatives and neighbors. Extreme heat warning in effect until 7 p.m. Tuesday. This hazardous weather outlook is for central Kansas and northeast Kansas. For today and tonight, an extreme heat warning remains in effect through Tuesday evening to 105 degrees are expected this afternoon. Scattered storms develop this afternoon and evening, a couple of which could be strong to severe and produce wind gusts around 60 miles per hour and hail up to 1 in diameter. For Monday through Saturday, an extreme heat warning remains in effect through Tuesday evening with heat index values forecast to reach 100 to 108 degrees each afternoon. The Topeka, Kansas climate summary for yesterday, September 5, 2026. Yesterday's high temperature was 101 degrees. The normal high is 85. The record high is 104 degrees, which was set in 1936. Yesterday's low temperature was 71.2. The record low is 40 degrees, which was last set in 1974. No precipitation fell yesterday, which leaves the monthly total at 0.00 inches. This is 0.64 inches below the normal amount of zero. The total precipitation for the year still stands at 29.37 inches, which is 1.84 inches above normal. Yesterday the maximum wind observed was 13 miles an hour from the southwest. The highest wind gust observed was 18 miles per hour. Temperature for today is 84 degrees, and the normal low is 61. The record high for today is 100 and the record low is 41, which occurred in 1988. Sunrise today is at 6:56 a.m. and sunset is at 7:45 p.m. The Manhattan, Kansas climate summary for yesterday, September 5, 2026. The normal high is 85. Yesterday's low temperature was 71 degrees. No precipitation fell yesterday, which leaves the monthly total at 0.00 inches. This is 0.58 inches for September. The total precipitation for the year still stands at 24.38 inches, which is 0.90 inches below normal. Yesterday the maximum wind observed was 14 miles an hour from the southwest. The highest wind

gust observed was 21 miles per hour from the southeast. The normal high temperature for today is 85 degrees, and the normal low is 60. Sunrise today is at 7 a.m. and sunset is at 7:49 p.m. This is NOAA Weather Radio Station WXK91 in Topeka. Here are the 2 a.m. conditions for the local area. At Topeka, it was clear. The temperature was 79 degrees, the dew point 72, and the relative humidity was 79%. The wind was calm. The pressure was 29.93 inches and falling. At Manhattan, it was clear. The temperature was 77 degrees, the dew point 67, and the wind was calm. Around the region, it was clear, with a temperature of 73 at Lawrence, 83 at Kansas City, 76 at Emporia, 82 at Omaha, and 78 at Springfield. It was partly cloudy, with a temperature at Beatrice, and 79 at Wichita. Once again, at Manhattan, it was 77 degrees under clear skies. Once again, at Topeka, it was 79 degrees under clear skies. Now here is your National Weather Service in effect until 7 p.m. Tuesday. West of tonight, partly cloudy. Lows in the lower 70s. Southeast winds around 5 miles per hour. Sunday, mostly sunny. A chance of showers and thunderstorms in the afternoon. Hot with highs in the upper 90s. Southeast winds around 5 miles per hour. Chance of rain 30%. A chance of showers and thunderstorms in the evening. Humid with lows in the lower 70s. East winds 5 to 10 miles per hour. Chance of rain 30%. Labor Day, mostly sunny. Hot with highs in the middle 9 to 10 miles per hour with gusts up to 20 miles per hour. Monday night, mostly clear in the evening, then becoming partly cloudy. Humid with lows in the middle 70s. Southeast winds 5 to 10 miles per hour. Tuesday, sunny, hot with highs around 100. Tuesday night, mostly clear in the evening, then mostly cloudy with a chance of showers and thunderstorms.

30%. Wednesday, partly sunny with a chance of showers. Then a chance of thunderstorms in the afternoon. Highs in the lower 90s. Chance of rain 50% in the evening, then becoming mostly cloudy. A chance of thunderstorms. A chance

chance of rain 70%. Thursday, with a slight chance of thunderstorms in the morning, then a slight chance of showers in the afternoon. Highs in the middle 80s. Chance of rain 40%. Thursday night through Friday night, mostly clear with a slight chance of showers and thunderstorms. Highs around 90. Saturday, sunny. Highs in the lower 90s. Douglas, Geary, Jackson, Jefferson, Morris, Osage, Potawatomi, Riley, Shawnee and Wabanines in effect until 7 p.m. Tuesday. Dangerously hot conditions with afternoon heat index values of related illnesses increase significantly during extreme heat and high humidity events. Take extra precaution loose-fitting clothing. Try to limit strenuous activities to early morning or evening. Take action. Do not leave young children and pets in unattended vehicles. Car interiors will reach lethal. Drink plenty of fluids, stay in an air-conditioned room, stay out of the sun, and check up on relatives and neighbors, effect until 7 p.m. Tuesday. This hazardous weather outlook is for Central Kansas, East Central Kansas, North Central Kansas and Northeast Kansas. For today and tonight, an extreme heat warning remains in effect through Tuesday evening. Heat index are expected this afternoon. Scattered storms develop this afternoon and evening, a couple of which could be strong to severe and produce wind gusts around 60 miles per hour and hail up to 1 in diameter. For Monday through Saturday, an extreme heat warning remains in effect through Tuesday evening with heat index values forecast to reach 100 to 108 degrees each afternoon. The Topeka, Kansas 2026. Yesterday's high temperature was 101 degrees. The normal high is 85. The record high is 104 degrees, which was set in 1936. Yesterday's low temperature was 71 degrees. The normal low is 62. The record low is 40 degrees, which was last set in 1974. No precipitation fell yesterday, which leaves the monthly total at 0.00 inches. This is 0.64 inches below the normal amount of 0.64 inches. Precipitation for the year still stands at 29.37 inches, which is 1.84 inches above normal. 18 miles an hour from the southwest. The highest wind gust observed was 18 miles per hour from the south. The normal high temperature for today is 84 degrees, and the normal low is 61. The record high for today is 105, which occurred is 41, which occurred in 1988. Sunrise today is at 6:56 a.m. and sunset is at 7. The current time is 2:53 a.m. Central Daylight Time. The Manhattan, Kansas climate summary for yesterday, September 5, 2026. Yesterday's high temperature was 101 degrees. The normal high is 85. Yesterday's low temperature was 71 degrees. The normal low is 60. No precipitation fell yesterday, which leaves the monthly total at 0.00 inches. This is 0.58 inches below the normal amount of 0.58 inches for September. Still stands at 24.38 inches, which is 0.90 inches below normal. Yesterday the maximum wind observed was 14 miles an hour from the southwest. The highest wind gust observed was 21 miles per hour from the southeast. The normal high temperature for today is 85 degrees, and the normal low is 60. Sunrise today is at 7 a.m. and sunset is at 7:49 p.m. This is NOAA Weather Radio Station WXK91 in Topeka. Here are the 2 a.m. conditions for the local area. At Topeka, it was clear. The temperature was 79 degrees, the dew point 72, and the relative humidity was 79%. The wind was calm. The pressure was 29.93 inches and falling. At Manhattan, it was clear. The dew point 67, and the relative humidity was 71%. The wind was calm. Around the region, it was clear, with a temperature of 73 at Lawrence, 83 at Kansas City, 76 at Emporia, 82 at Omaha, and 78 at Spring

Field. It was partly cloudy, with a temperature of 75 at Concordia, 79 at Beatrice, and 79 at Wichita. Once again, at Manhattan, it was 77 degrees under clear skies. Once again, at Topeka, it was 79 degrees under clear skies. Now here is your National Weather Service forecast. Extreme heat warning in effect until 7 p.m. Tuesday. Rest of tonight, partly cloudy. Lows in the lower 70s. Southeast winds around 5 miles per hour. Sunday, showers and thunderstorms in the afternoon. Hot with highs in the upper 90s. Southeast winds around 5 miles per hour. Chance of rain 30%. Sunday night, partly cloudy. A chance of showers and thunderstorms in the evening. Humid with lows in the lower 70s. East winds 5 to 10 miles per hour. Chance of rain 30%. Labor Day, mostly sunny. Hot with highs in the middle 90s. Southeast winds 5 to 10 miles per hour with gusts up to 20. Mostly clear in the evening, then becoming partly cloudy. Humid with lows in the middle 70s. Southeast winds 5 to 10 miles per hour. Tuesday, sunny, hot with highs around 100. Tuesday night, mostly clear in the evening, then mostly cloudy with a chance of showers and thunderstorms after midnight. Lows in the middle 70s. Chance of rain 30% with a chance of showers. A slight chance of thunderstorms in the morning, then a chance of thunderstorms in the afternoon. Highs in the lower 90s. Chance of rain 50%. Wednesday night, partly cloudy in the evening, then becoming mostly cloudy. A chance of thunderstorms. A chance of showers in the evening, then showers likely after midnight. Lows in the upper 60s. Chance of rain 70%. Thursday, mostly sunny. A chance of showers with a slight chance of thunderstorms in the morning, then a slight chance of showers in the afternoon. Highs in the middle 80s. Chance of rain 40%. Thursday night through Friday night, mostly clear with a slight chance of showers and thunderstorms. Lows in the middle 60s. Highs around 90. Saturday, sunny. Highs in the lower 90s. Extreme heat warning in effect until 7 p.m. Tuesday. This hazardous weather outlook is for Central Kansas, East Central Kansas, North Central Kansas and Northeast Kansas. For today and tonight, an extreme heat warning remains in effect through Tuesday evening. Heat index values of 100 to 105 degrees are expected this afternoon. Scattered storms develop this afternoon and evening, a couple of which could be strong to severe and produce wind gusts around 60 miles per hour and hail up to 1 in diameter. For Monday through Saturday, an extreme heat warning remains in effect through Tuesday evening with heat index values forecast to reach 100 to 108 degrees. ECA Kansas climate summary for yesterday, September 5, 2026. Yesterday's high temperature was 185. The record high is 104 degrees, which was set in 1936. Yet, the normal low is 62. The record low is 40 degrees, which was last set in 1970 yesterday, which leaves the monthly total at 0.00 inches. This is 0.64 inches for September. The total precipitation for the year still stands at 29.37 inches. Yesterday the maximum wind observed was 13 miles an hour from the southwest. The highest wind gust. The normal high temperature for today is 84 degrees, and the normal low is 61. The record high for today is 105, which occurred in 1936, and the record low is 41, which occurred in 1988. Sunrise today at 7:45 p.m. For the following counties, in Kansas, Douglas, Geary, Page, Pottawatomie, Riley, Shawnee and Waubonsee. Extreme heat warning remains in effect until sunny hot conditions with afternoon heat index values of 100 to 108. Heat-related illnesses increase significantly during extreme heat and high humidity events.
take extra precautions.

when outside. Wear lightweight and loose-fitting clothing these to early morning or evening. Take action when you see symptoms of heat exhaustion and heat stroke. Do not leave young children and pets in unattended vehicles. Car interiors will reach lethal temperatures in a matter of minutes. Drink plenty of fluids in the sun and check up on relatives and neighbors. The Manhattan, Kansas climate summary for yesterday, September 5, 2026. Yesterday's high temperature was 101 degrees. The normal high is 85. Yes, the normal low is 60. No precipitation fell yesterday, which leaves the monthly total at 0.

The City, 76 at Emporia, 82 at Omaha, and 78 at Springfield. It was partly cloudy, with a temperature of 75 at Concordia, 79 at Beatrice, and 79 at Wichita. Once again, at Manhattan, it was 77 degrees under clear skies. Once again, at Topeka, it was 79 degrees under clear skies. Now here is your National Weather Service forecast. Extreme heat warning in effect until 7 p.m. Tuesday. Rest of tonight, partly cloudy. Lows in the lower 70s. Southeast winds around 5 miles per hour. Sunday, mostly sunny. A chance of showers and thunderstorms in the afternoon. Hot with highs in the upper 90s. Southeast winds around 5 miles per hour. Chance of rain 30%. Sunday night, partly cloudy. A chance of showers and thunderstorms in the evening. Humid with lows in the lower 70s. East winds 5 to 10 miles per hour. Chance of rain 30%. Labor Day, mostly sunny. Hot with highs in the middle 90s. Southeast winds 5 to 10 miles per hour with gusts up to 20 miles per hour. Monday night, mostly clear in the evening, then becoming partly cloudy. Humid with lows in the middle 70s. Southeast winds 5 to 10 miles per hour. Tuesday, sunny, hot with highs around 100. Tuesday night, mostly clear in the evening, then mostly cloudy with a chance of showers and thunderstorms after midnight. Lows in the middle 70s. Chance of rain 30%. Wednesday, partly sunny with a chance of showers. A slight chance of thunderstorms in the morning, then a chance of thunderstorms in the afternoon. Highs in the lower 90s. Chance of rain 50%. Wednesday night, partly cloudy in the evening, then becoming mostly cloudy. A chance of thunderstorms. A chance of showers in the evening, then showers likely after midnight. Lows in the upper 60s. Chance of rain 70%. Thursday, mostly sunny. A chance of showers with a slight chance of thunderstorms in the morning, then a slight chance of showers in the afternoon. Highs in the middle 80s. Chance of rain 40%. Thursday night through Friday night, mostly clear with a slight chance of showers and thunderstorms. Lows in the middle 60s. Highs around 90. Saturday, sunny. Highs in the lower 90s. Extreme heat warning in effect until 7 p.m. Tuesday. This hazardous weather outlook is for central Kansas, east central Kansas, north central Kansas, and northeast Kansas. For today and tonight, an extreme heat warning remains in effect through Tuesday evening. Heat index values of 100 to 105 degrees are expected this afternoon. Scattered storms develop this afternoon and evening, a couple of which could be strong to severe and produce wind gusts around 60 miles per hour and hail up to 1 in diameter. For Monday through Saturday, an extreme heat warning remains in effect through Tuesday evening with heat index values forecast to reach 100 to 108 degrees each afternoon. The Topeka, Kansas climate summary for yesterday, September 5, 2026. Yesterday's high temperature was 101 degrees. The normal high is 85. The record high is 104 degrees, which was set in 1936. Yesterday's low temperature was 71 degrees. The normal low is 62. The record low is 40 degrees, which was last set in 1974. No precipitation fell yesterday, which leaves the monthly total at 0.00 inches. This is 0.64 inches below the normal amount of 0.64 inches for September. The total precipitation for the year still stands at 29.37 inches, which is 1.84 inches above normal. Yesterday the maximum wind observed was 13 miles an hour from the southwest. The highest wind gust observed was 18 miles per hour from the south. The normal high temperature for today is 84 degrees, and the normal low is 61. The record high for today is 105, which occurred in 1936,
and the wreck

is 41, which occurred in 1988. Sunrise today is at 6:56 a.m. and sunset is at 7:45 p.m. The current time is 3:08 a.m. Central Daylight Time. The Manhattan, Kansas climate summary for yesterday, September 5, 2026. Yesterday's high temperature was 101 degrees. The normal high is 85. Yesterday's low temperature was 71 degrees. The normal low is 60. No precipitation fell yesterday, which leaves the monthly total at 0.00 inches. This is 0.58 inches below the normal amount of 0.58 inches for September. The total precipitation for the year still stands at 24.38 inches, which is 0.90 inches below normal. Yesterday the maximum wind observed was 14 miles an hour from the southwest. The highest wind gust observed was 21 miles per hour from the southeast. The normal high temperature for today is 85 degrees, and the normal low is 60. Sunrise today is at 7 a.m. and sunset is at 7:49 p.m. This is NOAA Weather Radio Station WXK91 in Topeka. Now here is your National Weather Service forecast. Extreme heat warning in effect until 7 p.m. Tuesday. Rest of tonight, partly cloudy. Lows in the lower 70s. Southeast winds around 5 miles per hour. Sunday, mostly sunny. A chance of showers and thunderstorms in the afternoon. Hot with highs in the upper 90s. Southeast winds around 5 miles per hour. Chance of rain 30%. Sunday night, partly cloudy. A chance of showers and thunderstorms in the evening. Humid with lows in the lower 70s. East winds 5 to 10 miles per hour. Chance of rain 30%. Labor Day, mostly sunny. Hot with highs in the middle 90s. Southeast winds 5 to 10 miles per hour with gusts up to 20 miles per hour. Monday night, mostly clear in the evening, then becoming partly cloudy. Humid with lows in the middle 70s. Southeast winds 5 to 10 miles per hour. Tuesday, sunny, hot with highs around 100. Tuesday night, mostly clear in the evening, then mostly cloudy with a chance of showers and thunderstorms after midnight. Lows in the middle 70s. Chance of rain 30%. Wednesday, partly sunny with a chance of showers. A slight chance of thunderstorms in the morning, then a chance of thunderstorms in the afternoon. Highs in the lower 90s. Chance of rain 50%. Wednesday night, partly cloudy in the evening, then becoming mostly cloudy. A chance of thunderstorms. A chance of showers in the evening, then showers likely after midnight. Lows in the upper 60s. Chance of rain 70%. Thursday, mostly sunny. A chance of showers with a slight chance of thunderstorms in the morning, then a slight chance of showers in the afternoon. Highs in the middle 80s. Chance of rain 40%. Thursday night through Friday night, mostly clear with a slight chance of showers and thunderstorms. Highs around 90. Saturday, sunny. Highs in the lower 90s. For the following counties, in Kansas, Douglas, Geary, Jackson, Jefferson, Morris, Osage, Potawatomi, Riley, Shawnee and Wabansee. Extreme heat warning remains in effect until 7 p.m. Tuesday. Dangerously hot conditions with afternoon heat index values of 100 to 108. Heat-related illnesses increase significantly during extreme heat and high humidity events. Take extra precautions when outside. Wear lightweight and loose-fitting clothing. Try to limit strenuous activities to early morning or evening. Take action when you see symptoms of heat exhaustion and heat stroke. Do not leave young children and pets in unattended vehicles. Car interiors will reach lethal temperatures in a matter of minutes. Drink plenty of fluids, stay in an air-conditioned room, stay out of the sun, and check up on relatives and neighbors. Extreme heat warning in effect until 7 p.m. Tuesday.
This hazardous weather outlook is for Central Kansas, East Central Kansas, North Central Kansas, and Northeast Kansas. For today and tonight, an extreme heat warning remains in effect through Tuesday evening. Heat index values of 100 to 105 degrees are expected this afternoon. Scattered storms develop this afternoon and evening, a couple of which could be strong to severe and produce wind gusts around 60 miles per hour and hail up to 1 in diameter. For Monday through Saturday, an extreme heat warning remains in effect through Tuesday evening with heat index values forecast to reach 100 to 108 degrees each afternoon. The Topeka, Kansas climate summary for yesterday, September 5, 2026. Yesterday's high temperature was 101 degrees. The normal high is 85. The record high is 104 degrees, which was set in 1936. Yesterday's low temperature was 71 degrees. The normal low is 62. The record low is 40 degrees, which was last set in 1974. No precipitation fell yesterday, which leaves the monthly total at 0.00 inches. This is 0.64 inches below the normal amount of 0.64 inches for September. The total precipitation for the year still stands at 29.37 inches, which is 1.84 inches above normal. Yesterday the maximum wind observed was 13 miles an hour from the southwest. The highest wind gust observed was 18 miles per hour from the south. The normal high temperature for today is 84 degrees, and the normal low is 61. The record high for today is 105, which occurred in 1936, and the record low is 41, which occurred in 1988. Sunrise today is at 6:56 a.m. and sunset is at 7:45 p.m. The Manhattan, Kansas climate summary for yesterday, September 5, 2026. Yesterday's high temperature was 101 degrees. The normal high is 85. Yesterday's low temperature was 71 degrees. The normal low is 60. No precipitation fell yesterday, which leaves the monthly total at 0.00 inches. This is 0.58 inches below the normal amount of 0.58 inches for September. The total precipitation for the year still stands at 24.38 inches, which is 0.90 inches below normal. Yesterday the maximum wind observed was 14 miles an hour from the southwest. The highest wind gust observed was 21 miles per hour from the southeast. The normal high temperature for today is 85 degrees, and the normal low is 60. Sunrise today is at 7 a.m. and sunset is at 7:49 p.m. This is NOAA Weather Radio Station WXK91 in Topeka. Here are the 3 a.m. conditions for the local area. At Topeka, it was clear. The temperature was 79 degrees, the dew point 71, and the relative humidity was 76%. The wind was calm. The pressure was 29.92 inches and falling. At Manhattan, it was clear. The temperature was 75 degrees, the dew point 67, and the relative humidity was 76%. The wind was west at 3 miles an hour. Around the region, it was clear, with a temperature of 72 at Lawrence, 77 at Emporia, 72 at Concordia, 75 at Springfield, and 79 at Wichita. It was partly cloudy, with a temperature of 81 at Kansas City, 78 at Beatrice, and 80 at Omaha. Once again, at Manhattan, it was 75 degrees under clear skies. Once again, at Topeka, it was 79 degrees under clear skies. Now here is your National Weather Service forecast. Extreme heat warning in effect until 7 p.m. Tuesday. Rest of tonight, partly cloudy. Lows in the lower 70s. Southeast winds around 5 miles per hour. Sunday, mostly sunny. A chance of showers and thunderstorms in the afternoon. Hot with highs in the upper 90s. Southeast winds around 5 miles per hour. Chance of rain 30%. A chance of showers and thunderstorms in the evening. Humid with

was in the lower 70s. East wind 5 to 10 miles per hour. Chance of rain 30%. Labor Day, mostly sunny. Hot with highs in the middle 90s. Southeast wind 5 to 10 miles per hour with gusts up to 20 miles per hour. Monday night, mostly clear in the evening, then becoming partly cloudy. Humid with lows in the middle 70s. Southeast wind 5 to 10 miles per hour. Tuesday, sunny, hot with highs around 100. Tuesday night, mostly clear in the evening, then mostly cloudy with a chance of showers and thunderstorms after midnight. Lows in the middle 70s. Chance of rain 30%. Wednesday, partly sunny with a chance of showers. A slight chance of thunderstorms in the morning, then a chance of thunderstorms in the afternoon. Highs in the lower 90s. Chance of rain 50%. Wednesday night, partly cloudy in the evening, then becoming mostly cloudy. A chance of thunderstorms. A chance of showers in the evening, then showers likely after midnight. Lows in the upper 60s. Chance of rain 70%. Thursday, mostly sunny. A chance of showers with a slight chance of thunderstorms in the morning, then a slight chance of showers in the afternoon. Highs in the middle 80s. Chance of rain 40%. Thursday night through Friday night, mostly clear with a slight chance of showers and thunderstorms. Lows in the middle 60s. Highs around 90. Saturday, sunny. Highs in the lower 90s. For the following counties, in Kansas, Douglas, Geary, Jackson, Jefferson, Morris, Osage, Pottawatomie, Riley, Shawnee and Waubonsee. Extreme heat warning remains in effect until 7 p.m. Tuesday. Dangerously hot conditions with afternoon heat index values of 100 to 108. Heat-related illnesses increase significantly during extreme heat and high humidity events. Take extra precautions when outside. Wear lightweight and loose-fitting clothing. Try to limit strenuous activities to early morning or evening. Take action when you see symptoms of heat exhaustion and heat stroke. Do not leave young children and pets in unattended vehicles. Car interiors will reach lethal temperatures in a matter of minutes. Drink plenty of fluids, stay in an air-conditioned room, stay out of the sun, and check up on relatives and neighbors. Extreme heat warning in effect until 7 p.m. Tuesday. This hazardous weather outlook is for Central Kansas, East Central Kansas, North Central Kansas and Northeast Kansas. For today and tonight, an extreme heat warning remains in effect through Tuesday evening. Heat index values of 100 to 105 degrees are expected this afternoon. Scattered storms develop this afternoon and evening, a couple of which could be strong to severe and produce wind gusts around 60 miles per hour and hail up to 1 in diameter. For Monday through Saturday, an extreme heat warning remains in effect through Tuesday evening with heat index values forecast to reach 100 to 108 degrees each afternoon. The Topeka, Kansas climate summary for yesterday, September 5, 2026. Yesterday's high temperature was 101 degrees. The normal high is 85. The record high is 104 degrees, which was set in 1936. Yesterday's low temperature was 71 degrees. The normal low is 62. The record low is 40 degrees, which was last set in 1974. No precipitation fell yesterday, which leaves the monthly total at 0.00 inches. This is 0.64 inches below the normal amount of 0.64 inches for September. The total precipitation for the year still stands at 29.37 inches, which is 1.84 inches above normal. Yesterday the maximum wind observed was 13 miles an hour from the southwest. The highest wind gust observed was 18 miles per hour from the south. The normal high temperature for today is 84 degrees, and the normal low is 61. The record high for today is 105, which occurred in 1936, and the record low is 41, which occurred in 1988.
Sunrise today is at 6:36 a.m. and sunset is at 7:45 p.m. The current time is 3:23 a.m. Central Daylight Time. The Manhattan, Kansas climate summary for yesterday, September 5, 2026. Yesterday's high temperature was 101 degrees. The normal high is 85. Yesterday's low temperature was 71 degrees. The normal low is 60. No precipitation fell yesterday, which leaves the monthly total at 0.00 inches. This is 0.58 inches below the normal amount of 0.58 inches for September. The total precipitation for the year still stands at 24.38 inches, which is 0.90 inches below normal. Yesterday the maximum wind observed was 14 miles an hour from the southwest. The highest wind gust observed was 21 miles per hour from the southeast. The normal high temperature for today is 85 degrees, and the normal low is 60. Sunrise today is at 7 a.m. and sunset is at 7:49 p.m. This is NOAA Weather Radio Station WXK91 in Topeka. Here are the 3 a.m. conditions for the local area. At Topeka, it was clear. The temperature was 79 degrees, the dew point 71, and the relative humidity was 76%. The wind was calm. The pressure was 29.92 inches and falling. At Manhattan, it was clear. The temperature was 75 degrees, the dew point 67, and the relative humidity was 76%. The wind was west at 3 miles an hour. Around the region, it was clear, with a temperature of 72 at Lawrence, 77 at Emporia, 72 at Concordia, 75 at Springfield, and 79 at Wichita. It was partly cloudy, with a temperature of 81 at Kansas City, 78 at Beatrice, and 80 at Omaha. Once again, at Manhattan, it was 75 degrees under clear skies. Once again, at Topeka, it was 79 degrees under clear skies. Now here is your National Weather Service forecast. Extreme heat warning in effect until 7 p.m. Tuesday. Rest of tonight, partly cloudy. Lows in the lower 70s. Southeast winds around 5 miles per hour. Sunday, mostly sunny. A chance of showers and thunderstorms in the afternoon. Hot with highs in the upper 90s. Southeast winds around 5 miles per hour. Chance of rain 30%. Sunday night, partly cloudy. A chance of showers and thunderstorms in the evening. Humid with lows in the lower 70s. East winds 5 to 10 miles per hour. Chance of rain 30%. Labor Day, mostly sunny. Hot with highs in the middle 90s. Southeast winds 5 to 10 miles per hour with gusts up to 20 miles per hour. Monday night, mostly clear in the evening, then becoming partly cloudy. Humid with lows in the middle 70s. Southeast winds 5 to 10 miles per hour. Tuesday, sunny, hot with highs around 100. Tuesday night, mostly clear in the evening, then mostly cloudy with a chance of showers and thunderstorms after midnight. Lows in the middle 70s. Chance of rain 30%. Wednesday, partly sunny with a chance of showers. A slight chance of thunderstorms in the morning, then a chance of thunderstorms in the afternoon. Highs in the lower 90s. Chance of rain 50%. Wednesday night, partly cloudy in the evening, then becoming mostly cloudy. A chance of thunderstorms. A chance of showers in the evening, then showers likely after midnight. Lows in the upper 60s. Chance of rain 70%. Thursday, mostly sunny. A chance of showers with a slight chance of thunderstorms in the morning, then a slight chance of showers in the afternoon. Highs in the middle 80s. Chance of rain 40%. Thursday night through Friday night, mostly clear with a slight chance of showers and thunderstorms. Lows in the middle 60s. Highs around 90. Saturday, sunny. Highs in the lower 90s.
Extreme heat warning in effect until 7 p.m. Tuesday. This hazardous weather outlook is for Central Kansas, East Central Kansas, North Central Kansas, and Northeast Kansas. For today and tonight, an extreme heat warning remains in effect through Tuesday evening. Heat index values of 100 to 105 degrees are expected this afternoon. Scattered storms develop this afternoon and evening, a couple of which could be strong to severe and produce wind gusts around 60 miles per hour and hail up to 1 in diameter. For Monday through Saturday, an extreme heat warning remains in effect through Tuesday evening with heat index values forecast to reach 100 to 108 degrees each afternoon. The Topeka, Kansas climate summary for yesterday, September 5, 2026. Yesterday's high temperature was 101 degrees. The normal high is 85. The record high is 104 degrees, which was set in 1936. Yesterday's low temperature was 71 degrees. The normal low is 62. The record low is 40 degrees, which was last set in 1974. No precipitation fell yesterday, which leaves the monthly total at 0.00 inches. This is 0.64 inches below the normal amount of 0.64 inches for September. The total precipitation for the year still stands at 29.37 inches, which is 1.84 inches above normal. Yesterday the maximum wind observed was 13 miles an hour from the southwest. The highest wind gust observed was 18 miles per hour from the south. The normal high temperature for today is 84 degrees, and the normal low is 61. The record high for today is 105, which occurred in 1936, and the record low is 41, which occurred in 1988. Sunrise today is at 6:56 a.m. and sunset is at 7:45 p.m. For the following counties, in Kansas, Douglas, Geary, Jackson, Jefferson, Morris, Osage, Potawatomi, Riley, Shawnee, and Wabansee. Extreme heat warning remains in effect until 7 p.m. Tuesday. Dangerously hot conditions with afternoon heat index values of 100 to 108. Heat-related illnesses increase significantly during extreme heat and high humidity events. Take extra precautions when outside. Wear lightweight and loose-fitting clothing. Try to limit strenuous activities to early morning or evening. Take action when you see symptoms of heat exhaustion and heat stroke. Do not leave young children and pets in unattended vehicles. Car interiors will reach lethal temperatures in a matter of minutes. Drink plenty of fluids, stay in an air-conditioned room, stay out of the sun, and check up on relatives and neighbors. The Manhattan, Kansas climate summary for yesterday, September 5, 2026. Yesterday's high temperature was 101 degrees. The normal high is 85. Yesterday's low temperature was 71 degrees. The normal low is 60. No precipitation fell yesterday, which leaves the monthly total at 0.00 inches. This is 0.58 inches below the normal amount of 0.58 inches for September. The total precipitation for the year still stands at 24.38 inches, which is 0.90 inches below normal. Yesterday the maximum wind observed was 14 miles an hour from the southwest. The highest wind gust observed was 21 miles per hour from the southeast. The normal high temperature for today is 85 degrees, and the normal low is 60. Sunrise today is at 7 a.m. and sunset is at 7:49 p.m. The Rangeland Fire Danger Index will be in a low category this afternoon. Low fire danger means controlled burns can be executed with reasonable safety. Check with local authorities to ensure burning is allowed before starting a planned burn. This is NOAA in Topeka. Here are the 3 a.m. conditions for the local area. At Topeka, it was clear. The temperature was 79 degrees, the dew point 71, and the relative humidity was 76%. The wind was calm. The pressure was 29.92 inches and falling. At Manhattan, it was clear.
The temperature was 75.

5 degrees, the dew point 67, and the relative humidity was 76%. The wind was west at 3 miles an hour. Around the region, it was clear, with a temperature of 72 at Lawrence, 77 at Emporia, 72 at Concordia, 75 at Springfield, and 79 at Wichita. It was partly cloudy, with a temperature of 81 at Kansas City, 78 at Beatrice, and 80 at Omaha. Once again, at Manhattan, it was 75 degrees under clear skies. Once again, at Topeka, it was 79 degrees under clear skies. Now here is your National Weather Service forecast. Extreme heat warning in effect until 7 p.m. Tuesday. Rest of tonight, partly cloudy. Lows in the lower 70s. Southeast winds around 5 miles per hour. Sunday, mostly sunny. A chance of showers and thunderstorms in the afternoon. Hot with highs in the upper 90s. Southeast winds around 5 miles per hour. Chance of rain 30%. Sunday night, partly cloudy. A chance of showers and thunderstorms in the evening. Humid with lows in the lower 70s. East winds 5 to 10 miles per hour. Chance of rain 30%. Labor Day, mostly sunny. Hot with highs in the middle 90s. Southeast winds 5 to 10 miles per hour with gusts up to 20 miles per hour. Monday night, mostly clear in the evening, then becoming partly cloudy. Humid with lows in the middle 70s. Southeast winds 5 to 10 miles per hour. Tuesday, sunny, hot with highs around 100. Tuesday night, mostly clear in the evening, then mostly cloudy with a chance of showers and thunderstorms after midnight. Lows in the middle 70s. Chance of rain 30%. Wednesday, partly sunny with a chance of showers. A slight chance of thunderstorms in the morning, then a chance of thunderstorms in the afternoon. Highs in the lower 90s. Chance of rain 50%. Wednesday night, partly cloudy in the evening, then becoming mostly cloudy. A chance of thunderstorms. A chance of showers in the evening, then showers likely after midnight. Lows in the upper 60s. Chance of rain 70%. Thursday, mostly sunny. A chance of showers with a slight chance of thunderstorms in the morning, then a slight chance of showers in the afternoon. Highs in the middle 80s. Chance of rain 40%. Thursday night through Friday night, mostly clear with a slight chance of showers and thunderstorms. Lows in the middle 60s. Highs around 90. Saturday, sunny. Highs in the lower 90s. Extreme heat warning in effect until 7 p.m. Tuesday. This hazardous weather outlook is for central Kansas, east central Kansas, north central Kansas, and northeast Kansas. For today and tonight, an extreme heat warning remains in effect through Tuesday evening. Heat index values of 100 to 105 degrees are expected this afternoon. Scattered storms develop this afternoon and evening, a couple of which could be strong to severe and produce wind gusts around 60 miles per hour and hail up to 1 in diameter. For Monday through Saturday, an extreme heat warning remains in effect through Tuesday evening with heat index values forecast to reach 100 to 108 degrees each afternoon. The Rangeland Fire Danger Index will be in a low category this afternoon. Low fire danger means controlled burns can be executed with reasonable safety. Check with local authorities to ensure burning is allowed before starting a planned burn. The Topeka, Kansas climate summary for yesterday, September 5, 2026. Yesterday's high temperature was 101 degrees. The normal high is 85. The record high is 104 degrees, which was set in 1936. Yesterday's low temperature was 71 degrees. The normal low is 62. The record low is 40 degrees, which was last set in 1974. No precipitation fell yesterday, which leaves the monthly total at 0.00 inches.
This is 0.64 inches below the normal amount of 0.64 inches for September.

September. The total precipitation for the year still stands at 29.37 inches, which is 1.84 inches above normal. Yesterday, the maximum wind observed was 13 miles an hour from the southwest. The highest wind gust observed was 18 miles per hour from the south. The normal high temperature for today is 84 degrees, and the normal low is 61. The record high for today is 105, which occurred in 1936, and the record low is 41, which occurred in 1988. Sunrise today is at 6:56 a.m. and sunset is at 7:45 p.m. This is NOAA Weather Radio WXK91 in Topeka. The current time is 3:39 a.m. Central Daylight Time. The Manhattan, Kansas climate summary for yesterday, September 5, 2026. Yesterday's high temperature was 101 degrees. The normal high is 85. Yesterday's low temperature was 71 degrees. The normal low is 60. No precipitation fell yesterday, which leaves the monthly total at 0.00 inches. This is 0.58 inches below the normal amount of 0.58 inches for September. The total precipitation for the year still stands at 24.38 inches, which is 0.90 inches below normal. Yesterday, the maximum wind observed was 14 miles an hour from the southwest. The highest wind gust observed was 21 miles per hour from the southeast. The normal high temperature for today is 85 degrees, and the normal low is 60. Sunrise today is at 7 a.m. and sunset is at 7:49 p.m. For the following counties, in Kansas, Douglas, Geary, Jackson, Jefferson, Morris, Osage, Pottawatomie, Riley, Shawnee, and Wabansee. Extreme heat warning remains in effect until 7 p.m. Tuesday. Dangerously hot conditions with afternoon heat index values of 100 to 108. Heat-related illnesses increase significantly during extreme heat and high humidity events. Take extra precautions when outside. Wear lightweight and loose-fitting clothing. Try to limit strenuous activities to early morning or evening. Take action when you see symptoms of heat exhaustion and heat stroke. Do not leave young children and pets in unattended vehicles. Car interiors will reach lethal temperatures in a matter of minutes. Drink plenty of fluids, stay in an air-conditioned room, stay out of the sun, and check up on relatives and neighbors. 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Here are the 3 a.m. conditions for the local area. At Topeka, it was clear. The temperature was 79 degrees, humidity was 76%. The wind was calm. The pressure was 29.92 inches and falling. At Manhattan, it was clear. The temperature was 75 degrees, the dew point 67, and the relative humidity was 76%. The wind was west at 3 miles an hour. Around the region, it was clear, with a temperature of 72 at Lawrence, 77 at Emporia, 72 at Concordia, 75 at Springfield, and 79 at Wichita. It was partly cloudy, with a 78 at Beatrice, and 80 at Omaha. Once again, at Manhattan, it was 75 degrees under clear skies. Once again, at Topeka, it was 79 degrees under clear skies. Now here is your National Weather Service forecast. Extreme heat warning in effect until 7 p.m. Tuesday. Rest of tonight, partly cloudy. Lows in the lower 70s. Southeast winds around 5 miles per hour. Sunday, mostly sunny. A chance of showers and thunderstorms in the afternoons. Southeast winds around 5 miles per hour. Chance of rain 30%. Sunday night, partly cloudy. A chance of showers and thunderstorms in the evening. Humid with lows in the lower 70s. East winds 5 to 10 miles per hour. Chance of rain 30%. Labor Day, mostly sunny. Hot with highs in the middle 90s. Southeast winds 5 to 10 miles per hour with gusts up to 20 miles per hour.

Monday night, mostly clear in the evening, then becoming partly cloudy. Humid with lows in the middle 70s. Southeast winds 5 to 10 miles per hour. Tuesday, sunny, hot with highs around 100. Tuesday night, mostly clear in the evening, then mostly cloudy with a chance of showers and thunderstorms after midnight. Lows in the middle 70s. Chance of rain 30%. Wednesday, partly sunny with a chance of showers. A slight chance of thunderstorms in the morning, then a chance of thunderstorms in the afternoon. Highs in the lower 90s. Chance of rain 50%. Wednesday night, partly cloudy in the evening, then becoming mostly cloudy. A chance of thunderstorms. A chance of showers in the evening, then showers likely after midnight. Lows in the upper 60s. Chance of rain 70%. Thursday, mostly sunny. A chance of showers with a slight chance of thunderstorms in the morning, then a slight chance of showers in the afternoon. Highs in the middle 80s. Chance of rain 40%. Thursday night through Friday night, mostly clear with a slight chance of showers and thunderstorms. Lows in the middle 60s. Highs around 90. Saturday, sunny. Highs in the lower 90s. Extreme heat warning in effect until 7 p.m. Tuesday. This hazardous weather outlook is for central Kansas, east central Kansas, north central Kansas and northeast Kansas. For today and tonight, an extreme heat warning remains in effect through Tuesday evening. Heat index values of 100 to 105 degrees are expected this afternoon. Scattered storms develop this afternoon and evening, a couple of which could be strong to severe and produce wind gusts around 60 miles per hour and hail up to 1 in diameter. For Monday through Saturday, an extreme heat warning remains in effect through Tuesday evening with heat index values forecast to reach 100 to 108 degrees each afternoon. The Topeka, Kansas climate summary for yesterday, September 5, 2026. Yesterday's high temperature was 101 degrees. The normal high is 85. The record high is 104 degrees, which was set in 1936. Yesterday's low temperature was 71 degrees. The normal low is 62. The record low is 40 degrees, which was last set in 1974. No precipitation fell yesterday, which leaves the monthly total at 0.00 inches. This is 0.64 inches below the normal amount of 0.64 inches for September. The total precipitation for the year still stands at 29.37 inches, which is 1.84 inches above normal. Yesterday the maximum wind observed was 13 miles an hour from the southwest. The highest wind gust observed was 18 miles per hour from the south. The normal high temperature for today is 84 degrees, and the normal low is 61. The record high for today is 105, which occurred in 1936. And the record low is 41, which occurred in 1988. Sunrise today is at 6:56 a.m. and sunset is at 7:45 p.m. The Rangeland Fire Danger Index will be in a low category this afternoon. Low fire danger means controlled burns can be executed with reasonable safety. Check with local authorities to ensure burning is allowed before starting a planned burn. The Manhattan, Kansas climate summary for yesterday, September 5, 2026. Yesterday's high temperature was 101 degrees. The normal high is 85. Yesterday's low temperature was 71 degrees. The normal low is 60. No precipitation fell yesterday, which leaves the monthly total at 0.00 inches. This is 0.58 inches below the normal amount of 0.58 inches for September. The total precipitation for the year still stands at 24.38 inches, which is 0.90 inches below normal. Yesterday the maximum wind observed was 14 miles an hour from the southwest. The highest wind gust observed was 21 miles per hour from the southeast. The normal high temperature for today is 85 degrees. And the normal low is 60. Sunrise.

today is at 7 a.m. and sunset is at 7:49 p.m. This is NOAA Weather Radio Station WXK91 in Topeka. Here are the 3 a.m. conditions for the local area. At Topeka, it was clear. The temperature was 79 degrees, the dew point 71, and the relative humidity was 76%. The wind was calm. The pressure was 29.92 inches and falling. At Manhattan, it was clear. The temperature was 75 degrees, the dew point 67, and the relative humidity was 76%. The wind was west at 3 miles an hour. Around the region, it was clear, with a temperature of 72 at Lawrence, 77 at Emporia, 72 at Concordia, 75 at Springfield, and 79 at Wichita. It was partly cloudy, with a temperature of 81 at Kansas City, 78 at Beatrice, and 80 at Omaha. Once again, at Manhattan, it was 75 degrees under clear skies. Once again, at Topeka, it was 79 degrees under clear skies. Now here is your National Weather Service forecast. Extreme heat warning in effect until 7 p.m. Tuesday. Rest of tonight, partly cloudy. Lows in the lower 70s. Southeast winds around 5 miles per hour. Sunday, mostly sunny. A chance of showers and thunderstorms in the afternoon. Hot with highs in the upper 90s. Southeast, chance of rain 30%. Sunday night, partly cloudy. A chance of showers and thunderstorms in the evening. Humid with lows in the lower 70s. East winds 5 to 10 miles per hour. Chance of rain 30%. Labor Day, mostly sunny. Hot with highs in the middle 90s. Southeast winds 5 to 10 miles per hour with gusts up to 20 miles per hour. Monday night, mostly clear in the evening, then becoming partly cloudy. Humid with lows in the middle 70s, miles per hour. Tuesday, sunny, hot with highs around 100. Tuesday night, mostly clear in the evening, then mostly cloudy with a chance of showers and thunderstorms after midnight. Lows in the middle 70s. Chance of rain 30%. Wednesday, partly sunny with a chance of showers. A slight chance of thunderstorms in the morning, then a chance of thunderstorms in the afternoon. Highs in the lower 90s. Chance of rain 50%. Wednesday night, partly cloudy in the evening, then becoming most storms. A chance of showers in the evening, then showers likely after midnight. Lows in the upper 60s. Chance of rain 70%. Thursday, mostly sunny. A chance of showers with a slight chance of thunderstorms in the morning, then a slight chance of showers in the afternoon. Highs in the middle 80s. Chance of rain 40%. Thursday night through Friday night, mostly clear with a slight chance of showers and thunderstorms. Lows in the middle 60s. Highs around 90. Saturday, sunny. Highs in the lower 90s. For the following counties, in Kansas, Douglas, Geary, Jackson, Jefferson, Morris, Osage, Pottawatomie, Riley, Shawnee, and Wabonsee. Extreme heat warning remains in effect until 7 p.m. Tuesday. Dangerously hot conditions with afternoon heat index values of 100 to 108. Heat-related illnesses increase significantly. Take extra precautions when outside. Wear lightweight and loose-fitting clothing. Try to limit strenuous activities to early morning or evening. Take action when you see symptoms of heat exhaustion and heat stroke. Do not leave young children and pets in unattended vehicles. Car interiors will reach lethal temperatures in a matter of minutes. Drink plenty of fluids, stay in an air-conditioned room, stay out of the sun, and check up on relatives and neighbors. The current time is 3:53 a.m. Central Daylight Time. Extreme heat warning in effect until 7 p.m. Tuesday. This hazardous weather outlook is for Central Kansas, East Kansas.
For today and tonight, an extreme heat warning remains in effect through Tuesday evening.

heat index values of 100 to 105 degrees are expected this afternoon. Scattered storms develop this afternoon and evening, a couple of which around 60 miles per hour and hail up to 1 in diameter. For Monday through Saturday, an extreme heat warning remains in effect through Tuesday evening with heat index values forecast to reach 100 to 108 degrees each afternoon. The Topeka, Kansas climate summary for yesterday, September 5, 2026. Yesterday's high temperature was 101 degrees. That current high is 104 degrees, which was set in 1936. Yesterday's low temperature was 71 degrees. The normal low is 62. The record low is 40 degrees, which was last set in 1974. No precipitation fell yesterday, which leaves the monthly total at 0.00 inches. This is 0.64 inches below the normal amount of 0.64 inches for September. The total precipitation for the year still stands at 29.37 inches, which is 1.84 inches above normal. Yesterday the maximum wind observed was 13 miles an hour from the southwest. The highest wind gust observed was 18 miles per hour from the south. The normal high temperature for today is 84 degrees, and the normal low is 61. The record high for today is 105, which occurred in 1936, and the record low is 41, which occurred in 1988. Sunrise today is at 6:56 a.m. and sunset is at 7:45 p.m. The Manhattan, Kansas climate summary for yesterday, September 5, 2026. Yesterday's high temperature was 101 degrees. The normal high is 85. Yesterday's low temperature was 71 degrees. The normal low is 60. No precipitation fell yesterday, which leaves the monthly total at 0.00 inches. This is 0.58 inches below the normal amount of 0.58 inches for September. The total precipitation for the year still stands at 24.38 low normal. Yesterday the maximum wind observed was 14 miles an hour from the southwest. The highest wind gust observed was 21 miles per hour from the southeast. The normal high temperature for today is 85 degrees, and the normal low is 60. Sunrise today is at 7 a.m. and sunset is at 7:49 p.m. This is NOAA Weather Radio Station WXK91 in Topeka. Here are the 3 a.m. conditions for the local area. At Topeka, it was clear. The temperature was 79 degrees, the dew point 71, and the relative humidity was 76%. The wind was calm. The pressure was 29.92 inches and falling. At Manhattan, it was clear. The temperature was 75 degrees, the dew point 67, and the relative humidity was 76%. The wind was west at 3 miles an hour. Around the region, it was clear, with a temperature of 72 at Lawrence, 77 at Emporia, 72 at Concordia, 75 at Springfield, and 79 at Wichita. It was partly cloudy, with a temperature of 81 at Kansas City, 78 at Beatrice, and 80 at Omaha. Once again, at Manhattan, it was 75. Once again, at Topeka, it was 79 degrees under clear skies. The Rangeland Fire Danger Index will be in a low category this afternoon. Low fire danger means controlled burns can be executed with reasonable safety. Check with local authorities to ensure burning is allowed before starting a planned burn. Now here is your National Weather Service forecast. Extreme heat warning in effect until 7 p.m. Tuesday. Rest of tonight, partly cloudy. Lows in the lower 70s. Southeast winds around 5 miles per hour. Sunday, mostly sunny. A chance of showers and thunderstorms in the afternoon. Hot with highs in the upper 90s. Southeast winds around 5 miles per hour. Chance of rain 30%. Sunday night, partly cloudy. A chance of showers and thunderstorms in the evening. Humid with lows in the lower 70s. East winds 5 to 10 miles per hour.

Are. Chance of rain 30%. Labor Day, mostly sunny. Hot with highs in the middle 90s. Southeast winds 5 to 10 miles per hour with gusts up to 20 miles per hour. Monday night, mostly clear in the evening, then becoming partly cloudy. Humid with lows in the middle 70s. Southeast winds 5 to 10 miles per hour. Tuesday, sunny, hot with highs around 100. Tuesday night, mostly clear in the evening, then mostly cloudy with a chance of showers and thunderstorms after midnight. Lows in the middle 70s. Chance of rain 30%. Wednesday, partly sunny with a chance of showers. A slight chance of thunderstorms in the morning. Highs in the lower 90s. Chance of rain 50%. Wednesday night, partly cloudy in the evening, then becoming mostly cloudy. A chance of thunderstorms. A chance of showers in the evening, then showers likely after midnight. Lows in the upper 60s. Chance of rain 70%. Thursday, mostly sunny. A chance of showers with a slight chance of thunderstorms in the morning, then a slight chance of showers in the afternoon. Highs in the middle 80s. Chance of rain 40%. Thursday night through Friday night, mostly clear with a slight chance of showers and thunderstorms. Lows in the middle 60s. Highs around 90. Saturday, sunny. Highs in the lower 90s. For the following counties, in Kansas, Douglas, Geary, Jackson, Jefferson, Morris, Osage, Potawatomi, Riley, Shawnee and Wabonsee. Extreme heat warning remains in effect until 7 p.m. Tuesday. Dangerously hot conditions with afternoon heat index values of 100 to 108. Heat-related illnesses increase significantly during extreme heat and high humidity events. Take extra precautions when outside. Wear lightweight and loose-fitting clothing. Try to limit strenuous activities to early morning or evening. Take action when you see symptoms of heat exhaustion and heat stroke. Do not leave young children and pets in unattended vehicles. Car interiors will reach lethal temperatures in a matter of minutes. Drink plenty of fluids, stay in an air-conditioned room, stay out of the sun, and check up on relatives and neighbors. Extreme heat warning in effect until 7 p.m. Tuesday. This hazardous weather outlook is for Central Kansas, East Central Kansas, North Central Kansas and Northeast Kansas. For today and tonight, an extreme heat warning remains in effect through Tuesday evening. Heat index values of 100 to 105 degrees are expected this afternoon. Scattered storms develop this afternoon and evening, a couple of which could be strong to severe and produce wind gusts around 60 miles per hour and hail up to 1 in diameter. For Monday through Saturday, an extreme heat warning remains in effect through Tuesday evening with heat index values forecast to reach 100 to 108 degrees each afternoon. The Topeka, Kansas climate summary for yesterday, September 5, 2026. Yesterday's high temperature was 101 degrees. The normal high is 85. The record high is 104 degrees, which was set in 1936.

Yesterday's high temperature was 101 degrees. Yesterday's low temperature was 71 degrees. The normal low is 60. No precipitation fell yesterday, which leaves the monthly total at 0.00 inches. This is 0.58 inches below the normal amount of 0.58 inches for September. The total precipitation for the year still stands at 24.38 inches, which is 0.90 inches below normal. Yesterday the maximum wind observed was 14 miles an hour from the southwest. The highest wind gust observed was 21 miles per hour from the southeast. The normal high temperature for today is 85 degrees, and the normal low is 60. Sunrise today is at 7 a.m. and sun. 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Now here is your National Weather Service forecast. Extreme heat warning in effect until 7 p.m. Tuesday. Rest of tonight, partly cloudy. Lows in the lower 70s. Southeast winds around 5 miles per hour. Sunday, mostly sunny. A chance of showers and thunderstorms in the afternoon. Hot with highs in the upper 90s. Southeast winds around 5 miles per hour. Chance of rain 30%. Sunday night, partly cloudy. A chance of showers and thunderstorms in the evening. Humid with lows in the lower 70s. East winds 5 to 10 miles per hour. Chance of rain 30%. Labor Day, mostly sunny. Hot with highs in the middle 90s. Southeast winds 5 to 10 miles per hour with gusts up to 20 miles per hour. Monday night, mostly clear in the evening, then becoming partly cloudy. Humid with lows in the middle 70s. Southeast winds 5 to 10 miles per hour. Tuesday, sunny, hot with highs around 100. Tuesday night, mostly clear in the evening, then mostly cloudy with a chance of showers and thunderstorms after midnight. Lows in the middle 70s. Chance of rain 30%. Wednesday, partly sunny with a chance of showers. A slight chance of thunderstorms in the morning, then a chance of thunderstorms in the afternoon. Highs in the lower 90s. Chance of rain 50%. Wednesday night, partly cloudy in the evening, then becoming mostly cloudy. A chance of thunderstorms. A chance of showers in the evening, then showers likely after midnight. Lows in the upper 60s. Chance of rain 70%. Thursday, mostly sunny. A chance of showers with a slight chance of thunderstorms in the morning, then a slight chance of showers in the afternoon. Highs in the middle 80s. Chance of rain 40%. Thursday night through Friday night, mostly clear with a slight chance of showers and thunderstorms. Lows in the middle 60s. Highs around 90. Saturday, sunny. Highs in the lower 90s. The Rangeland Fire Danger Index will be in a low category this afternoon. Low fire danger means controlled burns can be executed with reasonable safety. Check with local authorities to ensure burning is allowed before starting a planned burn. The current time is 4:08 a.m. Central Daylight Time. Extreme heat warning in effect until 7 p.m. Tuesday. This hazardous weather outlook is for Central Kansas, East Central Kansas, North Central Kansas, and Northeast Kansas. For today and tonight, an extreme heat warning remains in effect through Tuesday evening. Heat index values of 100 to 105 degrees are expected this afternoon. Scattered storms develop this afternoon and evening, a couple of which could be strong to severe and produce wind gusts around 60 miles per hour and hail up to 1 in diameter. For Monday through Saturday, an extreme heat warning remains in effect through Tuesday evening with heat index values forecast to reach 100 to 108 degrees each afternoon. The Topeka, Kansas climate summary for yesterday, September 5, 2026. Yesterday's high temperature was 101 degrees. The normal high is 85. The record high is 104 degrees, which was set in 1936. Yesterday's low temperature

temperature was 71 degrees. The normal low is 62. The record low is 40 degrees, which was last set in 1974. No precipitation fell yesterday, which leaves the monthly total at 0.00 inches. This is 0.64 inches below the normal amount of 0.64 inches for September. The total precipitation for the year still stands at 29.37 inches, which is 1.84 inches above normal. Yesterday the maximum wind observed was 13 miles an hour from the southwest. The highest wind gust observed was 18 miles per hour from the south. The normal high temperature for today is 84 degrees, and the normal low is 61. The record high for today is 105, which occurred in 1936, and the record low is 41, which occurred in 1988. Sunrise today is at 6:56 a.m. and sunset is at 7:45 p.m. For the following counties, in Kansas, Douglas, Geary, Jackson, Jefferson, Morris, Osage, Potawatomi, Riley, Shawnee and Wabansee. Extreme heat warning remains in effect until 7 p.m. Tuesday. Dangerously hot conditions with afternoon heat index values of 100 to 108. Heat-related illnesses increase significantly during extreme heat and high humidity events. Take extra precautions when outside. Wear lightweight and loose-fitting clothing. Try to limit strenuous activities to early morning or evening. Take action when you see symptoms of heat exhaustion and heat stroke. Do not leave young children and pets in unattended vehicles. Car interiors will reach lethal temperatures in a matter of minutes. Drink plenty of fluids, stay in an air-conditioned room, stay out of the sun, and check up on relatives and neighbors. 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Here are the 4 a.m. conditions for the local area. At Topeka, it was clear. The temperature was 76 degrees, the dew point 72, and the relative humidity was 87%. The wind was calm. The pressure was 29.93 inches and rising. At Manhattan, it was clear. The temperature was 73 degrees, the dew point 67, and the relative humidity was 81%. The wind was calm. Around the region, it was clear, with a temperature of 71 at Lawrence, 82 at Kansas City, 72 at Concordia, 76 at Beatrice, and 77 at Springfield. It was partly cloudy, with a temperature of 79 at Omaha, and 80 at Wichita. At Emporia, it was mostly cloudy, with a temperature of 74. Once again, at Manhattan, it was 73 degrees under clear skies. Once again, at Topeka, it was 76 degrees under clear skies. Now here is your National Weather Service forecast. Extreme heat warning in effect until 7 p.m. Tuesday. Rest of tonight, partly cloudy. Lows in the lower 70s. Southeast winds around 5 miles per hour. Sunday, mostly sunny. A chance of showers and thunderstorms in the afternoon. Hot with highs in the upper 90s. Southeast winds around 5 miles per hour. Chance of rain 30%. Sunday night, partly cloudy. A chance of showers and thunderstorms in the evening. Humid with lows 5 to 10 miles per hour. Chance of rain 30%. Labor Day, mostly sunny. Hot with highs in the middle 90s. Southeast winds 5 to 10 miles per hour with gusts up to 20 miles per hour. Monday night, mostly clear in the evening, then becoming partly cloudy. Humid with lows in the middle 70s. Southeast winds 5 to 10 miles per hour. Tuesday, sunny, hot with highs around 100. Tuesday night, mostly clear in the evening, then mostly cloudy with a chance of showers and thunderstorms after midnight. Lows in the middle 70s. Chance of rain 30%. Wednesday, partly sunny with a chance of showers. A slight chance of thunderstorms in the morning, then a chance of thunderstorms in the afternoon. Highs in the lower 90s.
chance of rain 50%. Wednesday night, partly cloudy in the evening, then becoming mostly cloudy. A chance of thunderstorms. A chance of showers in the evening, then showers likely after midnight. Lows in the upper 60s. Chance of rain 70%. Thursday, mostly sunny. A chance of showers with a slight chance of thunderstorms in the morning, then a slight chance of showers in the afternoon. Highs in the middle 80s. Chance of rain 40%. Thursday night through Friday night, mostly clear with a slight chance of showers and thunderstorms. Lows in the middle 60s. Highs around 90. Saturday, sunny. Highs in the lower 90s. Extreme heat warning in effect until 7 p.m. Tuesday. This hazardous weather outlook is for central Kansas, east central Kansas, north central Kansas, and northeast Kansas. For today and tonight, an extreme heat warning remains in effect through Tuesday evening. Heat index values of 100 to 105 degrees are expected this afternoon. Scattered storms develop this afternoon and evening, a couple of which could be strong to severe and produce wind gusts around 60 miles per hour and hail up to 1 in diameter. For Monday through Saturday, an extreme heat warning remains in effect through Tuesday evening with heat index values forecast to reach 100 to 108 degrees each afternoon. The Topeka, Kansas climate summary for yesterday, September 5, 2026. Yesterday's high temperature was 101 degrees. The normal high is 85. The record high is 104 degrees, which was set in 1936. Yesterday's low temperature was 71 degrees. The normal low is 62. The record low is 40 degrees, which was last set in 1974. No precipitation fell yesterday, which leaves the monthly total at 0.00 inches. This is 0.64 inches below the normal amount of 0.64 inches for September. The total precipitation for the year still stands at 29.37 inches, which is 1.84 inches above normal. Yesterday the maximum wind observed was 13 miles an hour from the southwest. The highest wind gust observed was 18 miles per hour from the south. The normal high temperature for today is 84 degrees, and the normal low is 61. The record high for today is 105, which occurred in 1936, and the record low is 41, which occurred in 1988. Sunrise today is at 6:56 a.m. and sunset is at 7:45 p.m. The Rangeland Fire Danger Index will be in a low category this afternoon. Low fire danger means controlled burns can be executed with reasonable safety. Check with local authorities to ensure burning is allowed before starting a planned burn. The Manhattan, Kansas climate summary for yesterday, September 5, 2026. Yesterday's high temperature was 101 degrees. The normal high is 85. Yesterday's low temperature was 71 degrees. The normal low is 60. No precipitation fell yesterday, which leaves the monthly total at 0.00 inches. This is 0.58 inches below the normal amount of 0.58 inches for September. The total precipitation for the year still stands at 24.38 inches, which is 0.90 inches below normal. Yesterday the maximum wind observed was 14 miles an hour from the southwest. The highest wind gust observed was 21 miles per hour from the southeast. The normal high temperature for today is 85 degrees, and the normal low is 60. Sunrise today is at 7 a.m. and sunset is at 7:49 p.m. This is NOAA Weather Radio Station WXK91 in Topeka. Here are the 4 a.m. conditions for the local area. At Topeka, it was clear. The temperature was 76 degrees, the dew point 72, and the relative humidity was 87%. The wind was calm. The pressure was 29.93 inches and rising. At Manhattan, it was clear. The temperature was 73 degrees, the dew point 67, and the relative humidity was 81%.
The wind was calm.

Around the region, it was clear with a temperature of 71 at Lawrence, 82 at Kansas City, 72 at Concordia, 76 at Beatrice, and 77 at Springfield. It was partly cloudy with a temperature of 79 at Omaha and 80 at Wichita. At Emporia, it was mostly cloudy with a temperature of 74. Once again, at Manhattan, it was 73 degrees under clear skies. Once again, at Topeka, it was 76 degrees under clear skies. Now here is your National Weather Service forecast. Extreme heat warning in effect until 7 p.m. Tuesday. Rest of tonight, partly cloudy. Lows in the lower 70s. Southeast winds around 5 miles per hour. Sunday, mostly sunny. A chance of showers and thunderstorms in the afternoon. Hot with highs in the upper 90s. Southeast winds around 5 miles per hour. Chance of rain 30%. Sunday night, partly cloudy. A chance of showers and thunderstorms in the evening. Humid with lows in the lower 70s. East winds 5 to 10 miles per hour. Chance of rain 30%. Labor Day, mostly sunny. Hot with highs in the middle 90s. Southeast winds 5 to 10 miles per hour with gusts up to 20 miles per hour. Monday night, mostly clear in the evening, then becoming partly cloudy. Humid with lows in the middle 70s. Southeast winds 5 to 10 miles per hour. Tuesday, sunny, hot with highs around 100. Tuesday night, mostly clear in the evening, then mostly cloudy with a chance of showers and thunderstorms after midnight. Lows in the middle 70s. Chance of rain 30%. Wednesday, partly sunny with a chance of showers. A slight chance of thunderstorms in the morning, then a chance of thunderstorms in the afternoon. Highs in the lower 90s. Chance of rain 50%. Wednesday night, partly cloudy in the evening, then becoming mostly cloudy. A chance of thunderstorms. A chance of showers in the evening, then showers likely after midnight. Lows in the upper 60s. Chance of rain 70%. Thursday, mostly slight chance of thunderstorms in the morning, then a slight chance of showers in the afternoon. Highs in the middle 80s. Chance of rain 40%. Thursday night through Friday night, mostly clear with a slight chance of showers and thunderstorms. Lows in the middle 60s. Highs around 90. Saturday, sunny. Highs in the lower 90s. For the following counties, in Kansas, Douglas, Geary, Jackson, Jefferson, Morris, Osage, Potawatomi, Riley, Shawnee and Wabansee. Extreme heat warning remains in effect until 7 p.m. Tuesday. Dangerously hot conditions with afternoon heat index values of 100 to 108. Heat-related illnesses increase significantly during extreme heat and high humidity events. Take extra precautions when outside. Wear lightweight and loose-fitting clothing. Try to limit strenuous activities to early morning or evening. Take action when you see symptoms of heat exhaustion and heat stroke. Do not leave young children and pets in unattended vehicles. Car interiors will reach lethal temperatures in a matter of minutes. Drink plenty of fluids, stay in an air-conditioned room, stay out of the sun, and check up on relatives and neighbors. The current time is 4:23 a.m. Central Daylight Time. Now here is your National Weather Service forecast. Extreme heat warning in effect until 7 p.m. Tuesday. Today, mostly sunny. A chance of showers and thunderstorms this afternoon. Hot with highs in the upper 90s. Southeast winds around 5 miles per hour. Chance of rain 30%. Tonight, partly cloudy. A chance of showers and thunderstorms in the evening. Humid with lows in the lower 70s. East winds 5 to 10 miles per hour. Chance of rain 30%. Labor Day, mostly sunny. Hot with highs in the middle 90s.
southeast winds 5 to 10 miles per hour with gusts up to 20 miles per hour. Monday night, mostly clear in the evening, then becoming partly cloudy. Humid with lows in the middle 70s. Southeast winds 5 to 10 miles per hour. Tuesday, sunny, hot with highs around 100. South winds 10 to 15 miles per hour with gusts up to 25 miles per hour. Tuesday night, mostly clear in the evening, then mostly cloudy with a chance of showers and thunderstorms after midnight. Lows in the middle 70s. Chance of rain 30%. Wednesday, partly sunny with a chance of showers. A slight chance of thunderstorms in the morning, then a chance of thunderstorms in the afternoon. Highs in the lower 90s. Chance of rain 50%. Wednesday night, partly cloudy in the evening, then becoming mostly cloudy. A chance of thunderstorms. A chance of showers in the evening, then showers likely after midnight. Lows in the upper 60s. Chance of rain 70%. Thursday, mostly sunny. A chance of showers with a slight chance of thunderstorms in the morning, then a slight chance of showers in the afternoon. Highs in the middle 80s. Chance of rain 40%. Thursday night through Friday night, mostly clear with a slight chance of showers and thunderstorms. Lows in the middle 60s. Highs around 90. Highs in the lower 90s. Extreme heat warning in effect until 7 p.m. Tuesday. This hazardous weather outlook is for central Kansas, east central Kansas, north central Kansas, and northeast Kansas. For today and tonight, an extreme heat warning remains in effect through Tuesday evening. Heat index values of 100 to 105 degrees are expected this afternoon. Scattered storms develop this afternoon and evening, a couple of which could be strong to severe and produce wind gusts around 60 miles per hour and hail up to 1 in diameter. For Monday through Saturday, an extreme heat warning remains in effect through Tuesday evening with heat index values forecast to reach 100 to 108 degrees each afternoon. The Topeka, Kansas climate summary for yesterday, September 5, 2026. Yesterday's high temperature was 101 degrees. The normal high is 85. The record high is 104 degrees, which was set in 1936. Yesterday's low temperature was 71 degrees. The normal low is 62. The record low is 40 degrees, which was last set in 1974. No precipitation fell yesterday, which leaves the monthly total at 0.00 inches. This is 0.64 inches below the normal amount of 0.64 inches for September. The total precipitation for the year still stands at 29.37 inches, which is 1.84 inches above normal. Yesterday the maximum wind observed was 13 miles an hour from the southwest. The highest wind gust observed was 18 miles per hour from the south. The normal high temperature for today is 84 degrees, and the normal low is 61. The record high for today is 105, which occurred in 1936, and the record low is 41, which occurred in 1988. Sunrise today is at 6:56 a.m. and sunset is at 7:45 p.m. The Rangeland Fire Danger Index will be in a low category this afternoon. Low fire danger means controlled burns can be executed with reasonable safety. Check with local authorities to ensure burning is allowed before starting a planned burn. The Manhattan, Kansas climate summary for yesterday, September 5, 2026. Yesterday's high temperature was 101 degrees. The normal high is 85. Yesterday's low temperature was 71 degrees. The normal low is 60. No precipitation fell yesterday, which leaves the monthly total at 0.00 inches. This is 0.58 inches below the normal amount of 0.58 inches for September. The total precipitation for the year still stands at 24.38 inches, which is 0.90 inches below normal. Yesterday the maximum wind observed was 14 miles an hour from the southwest.
The highest wind gust observed was 21 miles per hour from the southeast. The normal high temperature for

today is 85 degrees, and the normal low is 60. Sunrise today is at 7 a.m. and sunset is at 7:49 p.m. This is NOAA Weather Radio Station WXK91 in Topeka. Here are the 4 a.m. conditions for the local area. At Topeka, it was clear. The temperature was 76 degrees, the dew point 72, and the relative humidity was 87%. The wind was calm. The pressure was 29.93 inches and rising. At Manhattan, it was clear. The temperature was 73 degrees, the dew point 67, and the relative humidity was 81%. The wind was calm. Around the region, it was clear, with a temperature of 71 at Lawrence, 82 at Kansas City, 72 at Concordia, 76 at Beatrice, and 77 at Springfield. It was partly cloudy, with a temperature of 79 at Omaha, and 80 at Wichita. At Emporia, it was mostly cloudy, with a temperature of 74. Once again, at Manhattan, it was 73 degrees under clear skies. Once again, at Topeka, it was 76 degrees under clear skies. For the following counties, in Kansas, Douglas, Geary, Jackson, Jefferson, Morris, Osage, Potawatomi, Riley, Shawnee, and Wabansee. Extreme heat warning remains in effect until 7 p.m. Tuesday. Dangerously hot conditions with afternoon heat index values of 100 to 108. Heat-related illnesses increase significantly during extreme heat and high humidity events. Take extra precautions when outside. Wear lightweight and loose-fitting clothing. Try to limit strenuous activities to early morning or evening. Take action when you see symptoms of heat exhaustion and heat stroke. Do not leave young children and pets in unattended vehicles. Car interiors will reach lethal temperatures in a matter of minutes. Drink plenty of fluids, stay in an air-conditioned room, stay out of the sun, and check up on relatives and neighbors. Now here is your National Weather Service forecast. Extreme heat warning in effect until 7 p.m. Tuesday. Today, mostly sunny. A chance of showers and thunderstorms this afternoon. Hot with highs in the upper 90s. Southeast winds around 5 miles per hour. Chance of rain 30%. Tonight, partly cloudy. A chance of showers and thunderstorms in the evening. Humid with lows in the lower 70s. East winds 5 to 10 miles per hour. Chance of rain 30%. Labor Day, mostly sunny. Hot with highs in the middle 90s. Southeast winds 5 to 10 miles per hour with gusts up to 20 miles per hour. Monday night, mostly clear in the evening, then becoming partly cloudy. Humid with lows in the middle 70s. Southeast winds 5 to 10 miles per hour. Tuesday, sunny, hot with highs around 100. South winds 10 to 15 miles per hour with gusts up to 25 miles per hour. Tuesday night, mostly clear in the evening, then mostly cloudy with a chance of showers and thunderstorms after midnight. Lows in the middle 70s. Chance of rain 30%. Wednesday, partly sunny with a chance of showers. A slight chance of thunderstorms in the after midnight. Lows in the middle 70s. Chance of rain 30%. Wednesday, partly sunny with a chance of showers. A slight chance of thunderstorms in the morning, then a chance of thunderstorms in the afternoon. Highs in the lower 90s. Chance of rain 50%. Wednesday night, partly cloudy in the evening, then becoming mostly cloudy. A chance of thunderstorms. Likely after midnight. Lows in the upper 60s. Chance of rain 70%. Thursday, mostly sunny. A chance of showers with a slight chance of thunderstorms in the morning, then a slight chance of showers in the afternoon. Highs in the middle 80s. Chance of rain 40%. Thursday night through Friday night, mostly clear with a slight chance of showers and thunderstorms. Lows in the middle 60s. Highs around 90.

sunny. Highs in the lower 90s. Extreme heat warning in effect until 7 p.m. Tuesday. This hazardous weather outlook is for central Kansas, east central Kansas, north central Kansas, and northeast Kansas. For today and tonight, an extreme heat warning remains in effect through Tuesday evening. Heat index values of 100 to 105 degrees are expected this afternoon. Scattered storms develop this afternoon and evening, a couple of which could be strong to severe and produce wind gusts around 60 miles per hour and hail up to 1 in diameter. For Monday through Saturday, an extreme heat warning remains in effect through Tuesday evening with heat index values forecast to reach 100 to 108 degrees each afternoon. The Topeka, Kansas climate summary for yesterday, September 5, 2026. Yesterday's high temperature was 101 degrees. The normal high is 85. The record high is 104 degrees, which was set in 1936. Yesterday's low temperature was 71 degrees. The record low is 40 degrees, which was last set in 1974. No precipitation fell yesterday, which leaves the monthly total at 0.00 inches. This is 0.64 inches below the normal amount of 0.64 inches for September. The total precipitation for the year still stands at 29.37 inches, which is 1.84 inches above normal. Yesterday the maximum wind observed was 13 miles an hour from the southwest. The highest wind gust observed was 18 miles per hour from the south. Degrees, and the normal low is 61. The record high for today is 105, which occurred in 1936, and the record low is 41, which occurred in 1988. Sunrise today is at 6:56 a.m. and sunset is at 7:45 p.m. The Manhattan, Kansas climate summary for yesterday, September 5, 2026. Yesterday's high temperature was 101 degrees. The normal high is 85. Yesterday's low temperature was 71 degrees. The normal low is 60. No precipitation fell yesterday, which leaves the monthly total at 0.00 inches. This is 0.58 inches below the normal amount of 0.58 inches for September. The total precipitation for the year still stands at 24.38 inches, which is 0.90 inches below normal. Yesterday the maximum wind observed was 14 miles an hour from the southwest. The highest wind gust observed was 21 miles per hour from the southeast. The normal high temperature for today is 85 degrees, and the normal low is 60. Sunrise today is at 7 a.m. and sunset is at 7:49 p.m. The Rangeland Fire Danger Index will be in a low category this afternoon. Low fire danger means controlled burns can be executed with reasonable safety. Check with local authorities to ensure burning is allowed before starting a planned burn. 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Here are the 4 a.m. conditions for the local area. At Topeka, it was clear. The temperature was 76 degrees, the dew point 72, and the relative humidity was 87%. The wind was calm. The pressure was 29.93 inches and rising. At Manhattan, it was clear. The temperature was 73 degrees, the dew point 67, and the relative humidity was 81%. The wind was calm. Around the region, it was clear, with a temperature of 71 at Lawrence, 82 at Kansas City, 72 at Concordia, 76 at Beatrice, and 77 at Springfield. It was partly cloudy, with a temperature of 79 at Omaha, and 80 at Wichita. At Emporia, it was mostly cloudy, with a temperature of 74. Once again, at Manhattan, it was 73 degrees under clear skies. Once again, at Topeka, it was 76 degrees under clear skies. This is NOAA Weather Radio WXK91 in Topeka. The current time is 4:39 a.m. Central Daylight Time. Now here is your National Weather Service forecast.
extreme heat warning in effect until 7 p.m. Tuesday. Today, mostly sunny. A chance of showers and thunderstorms this afternoon. Hot with highs in the upper 90s. Southeast winds around 5 miles per hour. Chance of rain 30%. Tonight, partly cloudy. A chance of showers and thunderstorms in the evening. Humid with lows in the lower 70s. East winds 5 to 10 miles per hour. Chance of rain 30%. Labor Day, mostly sunny. Hot with highs in the middle 90s. Southeast winds 5 to 10 miles per hour with gusts up to 20 miles per hour. Monday night, mostly clear in the evening, then becoming partly cloudy. Humid with lows in the middle 70s. Southeast winds 5 to 10 miles per hour. Tuesday, sunny, hot with highs around 100. South winds 10 to 15 miles per hour with gusts up to 25 miles per hour. Tuesday night, mostly clear in the evening, then mostly cloudy with a chance of showers and thunderstorms after midnight. Lows in the middle 70s. Chance of rain 30%. Wednesday, partly sunny with a chance of showers. A slight chance of thunderstorms in the morning, then a chance of thunderstorms in the afternoon. Highs in the lower 90s. Chance of rain 50%. Wednesday night, partly cloudy in the evening, then becoming mostly cloudy. A chance of thunderstorms. A chance of showers in the evening, then showers likely after midnight. Lows in the upper 60s. Chance of rain 70%. Thursday, mostly sunny. A chance of showers with a slight chance of thunderstorms in the morning, then a slight chance of showers in the afternoon. Highs in the middle 80s. Chance of rain 40%. Thursday night through Friday night, mostly clear with a slight chance of showers and thunderstorms. Lows in the middle 60s. Highs around 90. Saturday, sunny. Highs in the lower 90s. For the following counties, in Kansas, Douglas, Geary, Jackson, Jefferson, Morris, Osage, Potawatomi, Riley, Shawnee and Wabonsee. Extreme heat warning remains in effect until 7 p.m. Tuesday. Dangerously hot conditions with afternoon heat index values of 100 to 108. Heat-related illnesses increase significantly during extreme heat and high humidity events. Take extra precautions when outside. Wear lightweight and loose-fitting clothing. Try to limit strenuous activities to early morning or evening. Take action when you see symptoms of heat exhaustion and heat stroke. Do not leave young children and pets in unattended vehicles. Car interiors will reach lethal temperatures in a matter of minutes. Drink plenty of fluids, stay in an air-conditioned room, stay out of the sun, and check up on relatives and neighbors. Extreme heat warning in effect until 7 p.m. Tuesday. This hazardous weather outlook is for Central Kansas, East Central Kansas, North Central Kansas and Northeast Kansas. For today and tonight, an extreme heat warning remains in effect through Tuesday evening. Heat index values of 100 to 105 degrees are expected this afternoon. Scattered storms develop this afternoon and evening, a couple of which could be strong to severe and produce wind gusts around 60 miles per hour and hail up to 1 in diameter. For Monday through Saturday, an extreme heat warning remains in effect through Tuesday evening with heat index values forecast to reach 100 to 108 degrees each afternoon. The Topeka, Kansas climate summary for yesterday, September 5, 2026. Yesterday's high temperature was 101 degrees. The normal high is 85. The record high is 104 degrees, which was set in 1936. Yesterday's low temperature was 71 degrees. The normal low is 62. The record low is 40 degrees, which was last set in 1974. No precipitation fell yesterday, which leaves the monthly total at 0.00 inches. This is 0.64 inches below the normal amount of 0.64 inches for September.
The total precipitation for the year still stands at 29.

3.37 inches, which is 1.84 inches above normal. Yesterday the maximum wind observed was 13 miles an hour from the southwest. The highest wind gust observed was 18 miles per hour from the south. The normal high temperature for today is 84 degrees, and the normal low is 61. The record high for today is 105, which occurred in 1936, and the record low is 41, which occurred in 1988. Sunrise today is at 6:56 a.m. and sunset is at 7:45 p.m. The Manhattan, Kansas climate summary for yesterday, September 5, 2026. Yesterday's high temperature was 101 degrees. The normal high is 85. Yesterday's low temperature was 71 degrees. The normal low is 60. No precipitation fell yesterday, which leaves the This is 0.58 inches below the normal amount of 0.58 inches for September. The total precipitation for the year still stands at 24.38 inches, which is 0.90 inches below normal. Yesterday the maximum wind observed was 14 miles an hour from the southwest. The highest wind gust observed was 21 miles per hour from the southeast. The normal high and the normal low is 60. Sunrise today is at 7 a.m. and sunset is at 7:49 p.m. This is NOAA Weather Radio Station WXK91 in Topeka. Here are the 4 a.m. conditions for the local area. At Topeka, it was clear. The temperature was 76 degrees, the dew point 72, and the relative humidity was 87%. The pressure was 29.93 inches and rising. At Manhattan, it was clear. The temperature was 73 degrees, the dew point 67, and the relative humidity was 81%. The wind was calm. Around the region, it was clear, with a temperature of 71 at Lawrence, 82 at Kansas City, 72 at Concordia, 76 at Beatrice, and 77 at Springfield. It was partly cloudy, with a temperature of 79 at Omaha, and 80 at Wichita. At Emporia, it was mostly cloudy, with a temperature of 74. Once again, at Manhattan, it was 73 degrees under clear skies. Once again, at Topeka, it was 76 degrees under clear skies. The Rangeland Fire Danger Index will be in a low category this afternoon. Low fire danger means controlled burns can be executed with reasonable safety. Check with local authorities to ensure burning is allowed before starting a planned burn. Now here is your National Weather Service forecast. Extreme heat warning in effect until 7 p.m. Tuesday. Today, mostly sunny. A chance of showers and thunderstorms this afternoon. Hot with highs in the upper 90s. Southeast winds around 5 miles per hour. Chance of rain 30%. Tonight, partly cloudy. A chance of showers and thunderstorms in the evening. Humid with lows in the lower 70s. East winds 5 to 10 miles per hour. Chance of rain 30%. Labor Day, mostly sunny. Hot with highs in the middle 90s. Southeast winds 5 to 10 miles per hour with gusts up to 20 miles per hour. Monday night, mostly clear in the evening, then becoming partly cloudy. Humid with lows in the middle 70s. Southeast winds 5 to 10 miles per hour. Tuesday, sunny, hot with highs around 100. South winds 10 to 15 miles per hour with gusts up to 25 miles per hour. Tuesday night, mostly clear in the evening, then mostly cloudy with a chance of showers and thunderstorms after midnight. Lows in the middle 70s. Chance of rain 30%. Wednesday, partly sunny with a chance of showers. A slight chance of thunderstorms in the morning, then a chance of thunderstorms in the afternoon. Highs in the lower 90s. Chance of rain 50%. Wednesday night, partly cloudy in the evening, then becoming mostly cloudy. A chance of thunderstorms. A chance of showers in the evening, then showers likely after midnight. Lows in the upper 60s. Chance of rain 70%.

70%. Thursday, mostly sunny. A chance of showers with a slight chance of thunderstorms in the morning, then a slight chance of showers in the afternoon. Highs in the middle 80s. Chance of rain 40%. Thursday night through Friday night, mostly clear with a slight chance of showers and thunderstorms. Lows in the middle 60s. Highs around 90. Saturday, sunny. Highs in the lower 90s. Extreme heat warning in effect until 7 p.m. Tuesday. This hazardous weather outlook is for central Kansas, east central Kansas, north central Kansas, and northeast Kansas. For today and tonight, an extreme heat warning remains in effect through Tuesday evening. Heat index values of 100 to 105 degrees are expected this afternoon. Scattered storms develop this afternoon and evening, a couple of which could be strong to severe and produce wind gusts around 60 miles per hour and hail up to 1 in diameter. For Monday through Saturday, an extreme heat warning remains in effect through Tuesday evening with heat index values forecast to reach 100 to 108 degrees each afternoon. For the following counties, in Kansas, Douglas, Geary, Jackson, Jefferson, Morris, Osage, Pottawatomie, Riley, Shawnee, and Wabansee. Extreme heat warning remains in effect until 7 p.m. Tuesday. Dangerously hot conditions with afternoon heat index values of 100 to 108. Heat-related illnesses increase significantly during extreme heat and high humidity events. Take extra precautions when outside. Wear lightweight and loose-fitting clothing. Try to limit strenuous activities to early morning or evening. Take action when you see symptoms of heat exhaustion and heat stroke. Do not leave young children and pets in unattended vehicles. Car interiors will reach lethal temperatures in a matter of minutes. Drink plenty of fluids, stay in an air-conditioned room, stay out of the sun, and check up on relatives and neighbors. The Topeka, Kansas climate summary for yesterday, September 5, 2026. Yesterday's high temperature was 101 degrees. The normal high is 85. The record high is 104 degrees, which was set in 1936. Yesterday's low temperature was 71 degrees. The normal low is 62. The record low is 40 degrees, which was last set in 1974. No precipitation fell yesterday, which leaves the monthly total at 0.00 inches. This is 0.64 inches below the normal amount of 0.64 inches for September. The total precipitation for the year still stands at 29.37 inches, which is 1.84 inches above normal. Yesterday the maximum wind observed was 13 miles an hour from the southwest. The highest wind gust observed was 18 miles per hour from the south. The normal high temperature for today is 84 degrees, and the normal low is 61. The record high for today is 105, which occurred in 1936, and the record low is 41, which occurred in 1988. Sunrise today is at 6:56 a.m. and sunset is at 7:45 p.m. The current time is 4:53 a.m. Central Daylight Time. The Manhattan, Kansas climate summary for yesterday, September 5, 2026. Yesterday's high temperature was 101 degrees. The normal high is 85. Yesterday's low temperature was 71 degrees. The normal low is 60. No precipitation fell yesterday, which leaves the monthly total at 0.00 inches. This is 0.58 inches below the normal amount of 0.58 inches for September. The total precipitation for the year still stands at 24.38 inches, which is 0.90 inches below normal. Yesterday the maximum wind observed was 14 miles an hour from the southwest. The highest wind gust observed was 21 miles per hour from the southeast. The normal high temperature for today is 85 degrees, and the normal low is 60. Sunrise today is at 7 a.m. and sunset is at 7:49 p.m. This is NOAA Weather Radio Station WXK91 in Topeka.
here are the 4 a.m. conditions for the local area. At Topeka, it was clear. The temperature was 76 degrees, the dew point 72, and the relative humidity was 87%. The wind was calm. The pressure was 29.93 inches and rising. At Manhattan, it was clear. The temperature was 73 degrees, the dew point 67, and the relative humidity was 81%. The wind was calm. Around the region, it was clear, with a temperature of 71 at Lawrence, 82 at Kansas City, 72 at Concordia, 76 at Beatrice, and 77 at Springfield. It was partly cloudy, with a temperature of 79 at Omaha, and 80 at Wichita. At Emporia, it was mostly cloudy, with a temperature of 74. Once again, at Manhattan, it was 73 degrees under clear skies. Once again, at Topeka, it was 76 degrees under clear skies. Now here is your National Weather Service forecast. Extreme heat warning in effect until 7 p.m. Tuesday. Today, mostly sunny. A chance of showers and thunderstorms this afternoon. Hot with highs in the upper 90s. Southeast winds around 5 miles per hour. Chance of rain 30%. Tonight, showers and thunderstorms in the evening. Humid with lows in the lower 70s. East winds 5 to 10 miles per hour. Chance of rain 30%. Labor Day, mostly sunny. Hot with highs in the middle 90s. Southeast winds 5 to 10 miles per hour with gusts up to 20 miles per hour. Monday night, mostly clear in the evening, then becoming partly cloudy. Humid with lows in the middle 70s. Southeast winds 5 to 10 miles per hour. Tuesday, sunny, hot with highs around 100. South winds 10 to 15 miles per hour with gusts up to 25 miles per hour. Tuesday night, mostly clear in the evening, then mostly cloudy with a chance of showers and thunderstorms after midnight. Lows in the middle 70s. Chance of rain 30%. Wednesday, partly sunny with a chance of showers. A slight chance of thunderstorms in the morning, then a chance of thunderstorms in the afternoon. Highs in the lower 90s. Chance of rain 50%. Wednesday night, partly cloudy in the evening, then becoming mostly cloudy. A chance of thunderstorms. A chance of showers in the evening, then showers likely after midnight. Lows in the upper 60s. Chance of rain 70%. Thursday, mostly sunny. A chance of showers with a slight chance of thunderstorms in the morning, then a slight chance of showers in the afternoon. Highs in the middle 80s. Chance of rain 40%. Thursday night through Friday night, mostly clear with a slight chance of showers and thunderstorms. Lows in the middle 60s. Highs around 90. Saturday, sunny. Highs in the lower 90s. The Rangeland Fire Danger Index will be in a low category this afternoon. Low fire danger means controlled burns can be executed with reasonable safety. Check with local authorities to ensure burning is allowed before starting a planned burn. Extreme heat warning in effect until 7 p.m. Tuesday. This hazardous weather outlook is for Central Kansas, East Central Kansas, North Central Kansas, and Northeast Kansas. For today and tonight, an extreme heat warning remains in effect through Tuesday evening. Heat index values of 100 to 105 degrees are expected this afternoon. Scattered storms develop this afternoon and evening, a couple of which could be strong to severe and produce wind gusts around 60 miles per hour and hail up to 1 in diameter. For Monday through Saturday, an extreme heat warning remains in effect through Tuesday evening with heat index values forecast to reach 100 to 108 degrees each afternoon. The Topeka, Kansas climate summary for yesterday, September 5, 2026. Yesterday's high temperature was 101 degrees. The normal high is 85. The record high is 104 degrees, which was set in 1936. Yesterday's low temperature was 71 degrees.

The normal low is 62. The record low is 40 degrees, which was last set in 1974. No precipitation fell yesterday, which leaves the monthly total at 0.00 inches. This is 0.64 inches below the normal amount of 0.64 inches for September. The total precipitation for the year still stands at 29.37 inches, which is 1.84 inches above normal. Yesterday the maximum wind observed was 13 miles an hour from the southwest. The highest wind gust observed was 18 miles per hour from the south. The normal high temperature for today is 84 degrees, and the normal low is 61. The record high for today is 105, which occurred in 1936, and the record low is 41, which occurred in 1988. Sunrise today is at 6:56 a.m. and sunset is at 7:45 p.m. For the following counties, in Kansas, Douglas, Geary, Jackson, Jefferson, Morris, Osage, Potawatomi, Riley, Shawnee, and Wabonsee. Extreme heat warning remains in effect until 7 p.m. Tuesday. Dangerously hot conditions with afternoon heat index values of 100 to 108. Heat-related illnesses increase significantly during extreme heat and high humidity events. Take extra precautions when outside. Wear lightweight and loose-fitting clothing. Try to limit strenuous activities to early morning or evening. Take action when you see symptoms of heat exhaustion and heat stroke. Do not leave young children and pets in unattended vehicles. Car interiors will reach lethal temperatures in a matter of minutes. Drink plenty of fluids, stay in an air-conditioned room, stay out of the sun, and check up on relatives and neighbors. The Manhattan, Kansas climate summary for yesterday, September 5, 2026. Yesterday's high temperature was 101 degrees. The normal high is 85. Yesterday's low temperature was 71 degrees. The normal low is 60. No precipitation fell yesterday, which leaves the monthly total at 0.00 inches. This is 0.58 inches below the normal amount of 0.58 inches for September. The total precipitation for the year still stands at 24.38 inches, which is 0.90 inches below normal. Yesterday the maximum wind observed was 14 miles an hour from the southwest. The highest wind gust observed was 21 miles per hour from the southeast. The normal high temperature for today is 85 degrees, and the normal low is 60. Sunrise today is at 7 a.m. and sunset is at 7:49 p.m. This is NOAA Weather Radio Station WXK91 in Topeka. Here are the 4 a.m. conditions for the local area. At Topeka, it was clear. The temperature was 76 degrees, the dew point 72, and the relative humidity was 87%. The wind was calm. The pressure was 29.93 inches and rising. At Manhattan, it was clear. The temperature was 73 degrees, the dew point 67, and the relative humidity was 81%. The wind was calm. Around the region, it was clear, with a temperature of 71 at Lawrence, 82 at Kansas City, 72 at Concordia, 76 at Beatrice, and 77 at Springfield. It was partly cloudy, with a temperature of 79 at Omaha, and 80 at Wichita. At Emporia, it was mostly cloudy, with a temperature of 74. Once again, at Manhattan, it was 73 degrees under clear skies. Once again, at Topeka, it was 76 degrees under clear skies. Now here is your National Weather Service forecast. Extreme heat warning in effect until 7 p.m. Tuesday. Today, mostly sunny. A chance of showers and thunderstorms this afternoon. Hot with highs in the upper 90s. Southeast winds around 5 miles per hour. Chance of rain 30%. Tonight, partly cloudy. A chance of showers and thunderstorms in the evening. Humid with lows in the lower 70s. East winds 5 to 10 miles per hour. Chance of rain 30%.

per hour with gusts up to 25 miles per hour. Tuesday night, mostly clear in the evening, then mostly cloudy with a chance of showers and thunderstorms after midnight. Lows in the middle 70s. Chance of rain 30%. Wednesday, partly sunny with a chance of showers. A slight chance of thunderstorms in the morning, then a chance of thunderstorms in the afternoon. Highs in the lower 90s. Chance of rain 50%. Wednesday night, partly cloudy in the evening, then becoming mostly cloudy. A chance of thunderstorms. A chance of showers in the evening, then showers likely after midnight. Lows in the upper 60s. Chance of rain 70%. Thursday, mostly sunny. A chance of showers with a slight chance of thunderstorms in the morning, then a slight chance of showers in the afternoon. Highs in the mid-percent. Thursday night through Friday night, mostly clear with a slight chance of showers and thunderstorms. Lows in the middle 60s. Highs around 90. Saturday, sunny. Highs in the lower 90s. Extreme heat warning in effect until 7 p.m. Tuesday. This hazardous weather outlook is for central Kansas, east central Kansas, north central Kansas, and northeast Kansas. For today and tonight, an extreme heat warning remains in effect through Tuesday evening. Heat index values of 100 to 105 degrees are expected this afternoon. Scattered storms develop this afternoon and evening, a couple of which could be strong to severe and produce wind gusts around 60 miles per hour and hail up to 1 in diameter. For Monday through Saturday, an extreme heat warning remains in effect through Tuesday evening with heat index values forecast to reach 100 to 108 degrees each afternoon. The Rangeland Fire Danger Index will be in a low category this afternoon. Low fire danger means controlled burns can be executed with reasonable safety. Check with local if a planned burn. The Topeka, Kansas climate summary for yesterday, September 5, 2026. Yesterday's high temperature was 101 degrees. The normal high is 85. The record high is 104 degrees, which was set in 1936. Yesterday's low temperature was 71 degrees. The normal low is 62. The record low is 40 degrees, which was last set in 1974. No precipitation fell yesterday, which leaves the monthly total at 0.00 inches. This is 0.64 inches below the normal amount of 0.64 inches for September. The total precipitation for the year still stands at 29.37 inches, which is 1.84 inches above normal. Yesterday the maximum wind observed was 13 miles an hour from the southwest. The highest wind gust observed was 18 miles per hour from the south. The normal high temperature for today is 84 degrees, and the normal low is 61. The record high for today is 105, which occurred in 1936, and the record low is 41, which occurred in 1988. Sunrise today is at 6:56 a.m. and sunset is at 7:45 p.m. The current time is 5:08 a.m. Central Daylight Time. The Manhattan, Kansas climate summary for yesterday, September 5, 2026. Yesterday's high temperature was 101 degrees. The normal high is 85. Yesterday's low temperature was 71 degrees. The normal low is 60. No precipitation fell yesterday, which leaves the monthly total at 0.00 inches. This month of 0.58 inches for September. The total precipitation for the year still stands at 24.38 inches, which is 0.90 inches below normal. Yesterday the maximum wind observed was 14 miles an hour from the southwest. The highest wind gust observed was 21 miles per hour from the southeast. The normal high temperature for today is 85 degrees, and the normal low is 60. Sunrise today is at 7 a.m. and sunset is at 7:49 p.m. This is NOAA Weather Radio Station WXK91, in Topeka. For the following counties, in Kansas, Douglas, Geary, Jackson.

Jefferson, Morris, Osage, Potawatomi, Riley, Shawnee, and Wabonsee. Extreme heat warning remains in effect until 7 p.m. Tuesday. Dangerously hot conditions with afternoon heat index values of 100 to 108. Heat-related illnesses increase significantly during extreme heat and high humidity events. Take extra precautions when outside. Wear lightweight and loose-fitting clothing. Try to limit strenuous activities to early morning or evening. Take action when you see symptoms of heat exhaustion and heat stroke. Do not leave young children and pets in unattended vehicles. Car interiors will reach lethal temperatures in a matter of minutes. Drink plenty of fluids, stay in an air-conditioned room, stay out of the sun, and check up on relatives and neighbors. Now here is your National Weather Service forecast. Extreme heat warning in effect until 7 p.m. Tuesday. Today, mostly sunny. A chance of showers and thunderstorms this afternoon. Hot with highs in the upper 90s. Southeast winds around 5 miles per hour. Chance of rain 30%. Tonight, partly cloudy. A chance of showers and thunderstorms in the evening. Humid with lows in the lower 70s. East wind 5 to 10 miles per hour. Chance of rain 30%. Labor Day, mostly sunny. Hot with highs in the middle 90s. Southeast winds 5 to 10 miles per hour with gusts up to 20 miles per hour. Monday night, mostly clear in the evening, then becoming partly cloudy. Humid with lows in the middle 70s. Southeast winds 5 to 10 miles per hour. Tuesday, sunny, hot with highs around 100. South winds 10 to 15 miles per hour with gusts up to 25 miles per hour. Tuesday night, mostly clear in the evening, then mostly cloudy with a chance of showers and thunderstorms after midnight. Lows in the middle 70s. Chance of rain 30%. Wednesday, partly sunny with a chance of showers. A slight chance of thunderstorms in the morning, then a chance of thunderstorms in the afternoon. Highs in the lower 90s. Chance of rain 50%. Wednesday night, partly cloudy in the evening, then becoming mostly cloudy. A chance of thunderstorms. A chance of showers in the evening, then showers likely after midnight. Lows in the upper 60s. Chance of rain 70%. Thursday, mostly sunny. A chance of showers with a slight chance of thunderstorms in the morning, then a slight chance of showers in the afternoon. Highs in the middle 80s. Chance of rain 40%. Thursday night through Friday night, mostly clear with a slight chance of showers and thunderstorms. Lows in the middle 60s. Highs around 90. Saturday, sunny. Highs in the lower 90s. Extreme heat warning in effect until 7 p.m. Tuesday. This hazardous weather outlook is for Central Kansas, East Central Kansas, North Central Kansas, and Northeast Kansas. For today and tonight, an extreme heat warning remains in effect through Tuesday evening. Heat index values of 100 to 105 degrees are expected this afternoon. Scattered storms develop this afternoon and evening, a couple of which could be strong to severe and produce wind gusts around 60 miles per hour and hail up to 1 in diameter. For Monday through Saturday, an extreme heat warning remains in effect through Tuesday evening with heat index values forecast to reach 100 to 108 degrees each afternoon. The Topeka, Kansas climate summary for yesterday, September 5, 2026. Yesterday's high temperature was 101 degrees. The normal high is 85. The record high is 104 degrees, which was set in 1936. Yesterday's low temperature was 71 degrees. The normal low is 62. The record low is 40 degrees, which was last set in 1974. Leaves the monthly total at 0.00 inches. This is 0.64 inches below the normal amount of 0.64 inches for September.
The total precipitation for the year still stands at 29.37 inches, which is 1.84 inches above normal. Yesterday, the maximum wind observed was 13 miles an hour from the southwest. The highest wind gust observed was 18 miles per hour from the south. The normal high temperature for today is 84 degrees, and the normal low is 61. The record high for today is 105, which occurred in 1936, and the record low is 41, which occurred in 1988. Sunrise today is at 6:56 a.m. and sunset is at 7:45 p.m. The Manhattan, Kansas climate summary for yesterday, September 5, 2026, 1 degrees. The normal high is 85. Yesterday's low temperature was 71 degrees. The normal low is 60. No precipitation fell yesterday, which leaves the monthly total at 0.00 inches. This is 0.58 inches below the normal amount of 0.58 inches for September. The total precipitation for the year still stands at 24.38 inches, which is 0.90 inches below normal. Yesterday, the maximum wind observed was 14 miles an hour from the southwest. The highest wind gust observed was 21 miles per hour from the southeast. The normal high temperature for today is 85 degrees, and the normal low is 60. Sunrise today is at 7 a.m. and sunset is at 7:49 p.m. This is NOAA Weather Radio Station WXK91 in Topeka. Here are the 5 a.m. conditions for the local area. At Topeka, it was clear. The temperature was 75 degrees, the dew point 72, and the relative humidity was 90%. The wind was calm. The pressure was 29.95 inches and rising. At Manhattan, it was clear. The temperature was 72 degrees, the dew point 67, and the relative humidity was 84%. The wind was calm. Around the region, it was clear, with a temperature of 71 at Lawrence, 80 at Kansas City, and 74 at Emporia. Under clear skies, Concordia reported 71, Omaha reported 78, and Springfield reported 76. It was partly cloudy, with a temperature of 76 at Beatrice, and 77 at Wichita. Once again, at Manhattan, it was 72 degrees under clear skies. Once again, at Topeka, it was 75 degrees under clear skies. The Rangeland Fire Danger Index will be in a low category this afternoon. Low fire danger means controlled burns can be executed with reasonable safety. Check with local authorities to ensure burning is allowed before starting a planned burn. Now here is your National Weather Service forecast. Extreme heat warning in effect until 7 p.m. Tuesday. Today, mostly sunny. A chance of showers and thunderstorms this afternoon. Hot with highs in the upper 90s. Southeast winds around 5 miles per hour. Chance of rain 30%. Tonight, partly cloudy. A chance of showers and thunderstorms in the evening. Humid with lows in the lower 70s. East winds 5 to 10 miles per hour. Chance of rain 30%. Labor Day, mostly sunny. Hot with highs in the middle 90s. Southeast winds 5 to 10 miles per hour with gusts up to 20 miles per hour. Monday night, mostly clear in the evening, then becoming partly cloudy. Humid with lows in the middle 70s. Southeast winds 5 to 10 miles per hour. Tuesday, sunny, hot with highs around 100. South winds 10 to 15 miles per hour with gusts up to 25 miles per hour. Tuesday night, mostly clear in the evening, then mostly cloudy with a chance of showers and thunderstorms after midnight. Lows in the middle 70s. Chance of rain 30%. Wednesday, partly sunny with a chance of showers. A slight chance of thunderstorms in the morning, then a chance of thunderstorms in the afternoon. Highs in the lower 90s. Chance of rain 50%. Wednesday night, partly cloudy in the evening, then becoming mostly cloudy. A chance of thunderstorms.
A chance of showers in the evening, then showers likely after midnight. Lows in the upper 60s.

chance of rain 70%. Thursday, mostly sunny. A chance of showers with a slight chance of thunderstorms in the morning, then a slight chance of showers in the afternoon. Highs in the middle 80s. Chance of rain 40%. Thursday night through Friday night, mostly clear with a slight chance of showers and thunderstorms. Lows in the middle 60s. Highs around 90. Saturday, sunny. Highs in the lower 90s. For the following counties, in Kansas, Douglas, Geary, Jackson, Jefferson, Morris, Osage, Potawatomi, Riley, Shawnee and Wabansee. Extreme heat warning remains in effect until 7 p.m. Tuesday. Dangerously hot conditions with afternoon heat index values of 100 to 108. Heat-related illnesses increase significantly during extreme heat and high humidity events. Take extra precautions when outside. Wear lightweight and loose-fitting clothing. Try to limit strenuous activities to early morning or evening. Take action when you see symptoms of heat exhaustion and heat stroke. Do not leave young children and pets in unattended vehicles. Car interiors will reach lethal temperatures in a matter of minutes. Drink plenty of fluids, stay in an air-conditioned room, stay out of the sun, and check up on relatives and neighbors. Extreme heat warning in effect until 7 p.m. Tuesday. This hazardous weather outlook is for Central Kansas, East Central Kansas, North Central Kansas, and Northeast Kansas. For today and tonight, an extreme heat warning remains in effect through Tuesday evening. Heat index values of 100 to 105 degrees are expected this afternoon. Scattered storms develop this afternoon and evening, a couple of which could be strong to severe and produce wind gusts around 60 miles per hour and hail up to 1 in diameter. For Monday through Saturday, an extreme heat warning remains in effect through Tuesday evening with heat index values forecast to reach 100 to 108 degrees each afternoon. The Topeka, Kansas climate summary for yesterday, September 5, 2026. Yesterday's high temperature was 101 degrees. The normal high is 85. The record high is 104 degrees, which was set in 1936. Yesterday's low temperature was 71 degrees. The normal low is 62. The record low is 40 degrees, which was last set in 1974. No precipitation fell yesterday, which leaves the monthly total at 0.00 inches. This is 0.64 inches below the normal amount of 0.64 inches for September. The total precipitation for the year still stands at 29.37 inches, which is 1.84 inches above normal. Yesterday the maximum wind observed was 13 miles an hour from the southwest. The highest wind gust observed was 18 miles per hour from the south. The normal high temperature for today is 84 degrees. The record high for today is 105, which occurred in 1936. And the record low is 41, which occurred in 1988. Sunrise today is at 6:56 a.m. and sunset is at 7:45 p.m. The current time is 5:23 a.m. Central Daylight Time. The Manhattan, Kansas climate summary for yesterday, September 5, 2026. Yesterday's high temperature was 101 degrees. The normal high is 85. Yesterday's low temperature was 71 degrees. The normal low is 60. No precipitation fell yesterday, which leaves the monthly total at 0.00 inches. This is 0.58 inches below the normal amount of 0.58 inches for September. The total precipitation for the year still stands at 24.38 inches, which is 0.90 inches below normal. Yesterday the maximum wind observed was 14 miles an hour from the southwest. The highest wind gust observed was 21 miles per hour from the southeast. The normal high temperature for today is 85 degrees, and rise today is at 7 a.m. and sunset is at 7:49 p.m. This is NOAA Weather Radio Station WXK91 in Topeka. Here are the 5 a.m. conditions for the local area.

At Tibica, it was clear. The temperature was 75 degrees, the dew point 72, and the relative humidity was 90%. The wind was calm. The pressure was 29.95 inches and rising. At Manhattan, it was clear. The temperature was 72 degrees, the dew point 67, and the relative humidity was 84%. The wind was calm. Around the region, it was clear, with a temperature of 71 at Lawrence, 80 at Kansas City, and 74 at Emporia. Under clear skies, Concordia reported 71, Omaha reported 78, and Springfield reported 76. It was partly cloudy, with a temperature of 76 at Beatrice, and 77 at Wichita. 72 degrees under clear skies. Once again, at Topeka, it was 75 degrees under clear skies. Now here is your National Weather Service forecast. Extreme heat warning in effect until 7 p.m. Tuesday. Today, mostly sunny. A chance of showers and thunderstorms this afternoon. Hot with highs in the upper 90s. Southeast winds around 5 miles per hour. Chance of rain 30%. Tonight, partly cloudy. A chance of showers and thunderstorms in the evening. Humid with lows in the lower 70s. East winds 5 to 10 miles per hour. Chance of rain 30%. Labor Day, mostly sunny. Hot with highs in the middle 90s. Southeast winds 5 to 10 miles per hour with gusts up to 20 miles per hour. Monday night, mostly clear in the evening, then becoming partly cloudy. Humid with lows in the middle 70s. Southeast winds 5 to 10 miles per hour. Tuesday, sunny, hot with highs around 100. South winds 10 to 15 miles per hour with gusts up to 25 miles per hour. Tuesday night, mostly clear in the evening, then mostly cloudy with a chance of showers and thunderstorms after midnight. Lows in the middle 70s. Chance of rain 30%. Wednesday, partly sunny with a chance of showers. A slight chance of thunderstorms in the morning, then a chance of thunderstorms in the afternoon. Highs in the lower 90s. Chance of rain 50%. Wednesday night, partly cloudy in the evening, then becoming mostly cloudy. A chance of thunderstorms. A chance of showers in the evening, then showers likely after midnight. Lows in the upper 60s. Chance of rain 70%. Thursday, mostly sunny. A chance of showers with a slight chance of thunderstorms in the morning, then a slight chance of showers in the afternoon. Highs in the middle 80s. Chance of rain 40%. Thursday night through Friday night, mostly clear with a slight chance of showers and thunderstorms. Lows in the middle 60s. Highs around 90. Saturday, sunny. Highs in the lower 90s. The Rangeland Fire Danger Index will be in a low category this afternoon. Low fire danger means controlled burns can be executed with reasonable safety. Check with local authorities to ensure burning is allowed before starting a planned burn. Extreme heat warning.

warning remains in effect through Tuesday evening. Heat index values of 100 to 105 degrees are expected this afternoon. Scattered storms develop this afternoon and evening, a couple of which could be strong to severe and produce wind gusts around 60 miles per hour and hail up to 1 in diameter. For Monday through Saturday, an extreme heat warning remains in effect through Tuesday evening with heat index values forecast to reach 100 to 108 degrees each afternoon. The Topeka, Kansas climate summary for yesterday, September 5, 2026. Yesterday's high temperature was 101 degrees. The normal high is 85. The record high is 104 degrees, which was set in 1936. Yesterday's low temperature was 71 degrees. The normal low is 62. The record low is 40 degrees, which was last set in 1974. No precipitation fell yesterday, which leaves the monthly total at 0.00 inches. This is 0.64 inches below the normal amount of 0.64 inches for September. The total precipitation for the year still stands at 29.37 inches, which is 1.84 inches above normal. Yesterday the maximum wind observed was 13 miles an hour from the southwest. The highest wind gust observed was 18 miles per hour from the south. The normal high temperature for today is 84 degrees, and the normal low is 61. The record high for today is 105, which occurred in 1936, and the record low is 41, which occurred in 1988. Sunrise today is at 6:56 a.m. and sunset is at 7:45 p.m. For the following counties, in Kansas, Douglas, Geary, Jackson, Jefferson, Morris, Osage, Pottawatomie, Riley, Shawnee, and Wabonsee. Extreme heat warning remains in effect until 7 p.m. Tuesday. Dangerously hot conditions with afternoon heat index values of 100 to 108. Heat-related illnesses increase significantly during extreme heat and high humidity events. Take extra precautions when outside. Wear lightweight and loose-fitting clothing. Try to limit strenuous activities to early morning or evening. Take action when you see symptoms of heat exhaustion and heat stroke. Do not leave young children and pets in unattended vehicles. Car interiors will reach lethal temperatures in a matter of minutes. Drink plenty of fluids, stay in an air-conditioned room, stay out of the sun, and check up on relatives and neighbors. 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Here are the 5 a.m. conditions for the local area. At Topeka, it was clear. The temperature was 75 degrees, the dew point 72, and the relative humidity was 90%. The wind was calm. The pressure was 29.95 inches and rising. At Manhattan, it was clear. The temperature was 72 degrees, the dew point 67, and the relative humidity was 84%. The wind was calm. Around the region, it was clear, with a temperature of 71 at Lawrence, 80 at Kansas City, and 74 at Emporia. Under clear skies, Concordia reported 71, Omaha reported 78, and Springfield reported 76. Under clear skies, Concordia reported 71, Omaha reported 78, and Springfield reported 76. It was partly cloudy, with a temperature of 76 at Beatrice, and 77 at Wichita. Once again, at Manhattan, it was 72 degrees under clear skies. Once again, at Topeka, it was 75 degrees under clear skies. Now here is your National Weather Service forecast. Extreme heat warning in effect until 7 p.m. Tuesday. A chance of showers and thunderstorms this afternoon. Hot with highs in the upper 90s. Southeast winds around 5 miles per hour. Chance of rain 30%. Tonight, partly cloudy. A chance of showers and thunderstorms in the evening. Humid with lows in the lower 70s. East winds 5 to 10 miles per hour. Chance of rain 30%. Labor Day, mostly sunny. Hot with highs in the middle 90s.

southeast winds 5 to 10 miles per hour with gusts up to 20 miles per hour. Monday night, mostly clear in the evening, then becoming partly cloudy. Humid with lows in the middle 70s. Southeast winds 5 to 10 miles per hour. Tuesday, sunny, hot with highs around 100. South winds 10 to 15 miles per hour with gusts up to 25 miles per hour. Tuesday night, mostly clear in the evening, then mostly cloudy with a chance of showers and thunderstorms after midnight. Lows in the middle 70s. Chance of rain 30%. Wednesday, partly sunny with a chance of showers. A slight chance of thunderstorms in the morning, then a chance of thunderstorms in the afternoon. Highs in the lower 90s. Chance of rain 50%. Wednesday night, partly cloudy in the evening, then becoming mostly cloudy. A chance of thunderstorms. A chance of showers in the evening, then showers likely after midnight. Lows in the upper 60s. Chance of rain 70%. Thursday, mostly sunny. A chance of showers with a slight chance of thunderstorms in the morning, then a slight chance of showers in the afternoon. Highs in the middle 80s. Chance of rain 40%. Thursday night through Friday night, mostly clear with a slight chance of showers and thunderstorms. Lows in the middle 60s. Highs around 90. Saturday, sunny. Highs in the heat warning in effect until 7 p.m. Tuesday. This hazardous weather outlook is for central Kansas, east Kansas. For today and tonight, an extreme heat warning remains in effect through Tuesday evening. 5 degrees are expected this afternoon. Scattered storms develop this afternoon and evening, a couple of which could be strong to severe and produce wind gusts around 60 miles per hour and hail up to 1 in diameter. For Monday through Saturday, an evening with heat index values forecast to reach 100 to 108 degrees each afternoon. The Topeka, Kansas climate summary for yesterday, September 5, 2026. Yesterday's high temperature was 101 degrees. The normal high is 85. The record high is 104 degrees, which was set in 1936. Yesterday's low temperature was 71 degrees. The normal low is 62. The record low is 40 degrees, which was last set in 1974. No precipitate total at 0.00 inches. This is 0.64 inches below the normal amount of 0.64 inches for September. The total precipitation for the year still stands at 29.37 inches, which is 1.84 inches above normal. Yesterday the maximum wind observed was 13 miles an hour from the southwest. The highest wind gust observed was 18 miles per hour from the south. The normal high temperature for today is 84 degrees, and the normal low is 61. The record high for today is 105, which occurred in 1936, and the record low is 41, which occurred in 1988. Sunrise today is at 6:56 a.m. and sunset is at 7:45 p.m. The Rangeland Fire Danger Index will be in a low category this afternoon. Low fire danger means controlled burns can be executed with reasonable safety. Check with local authorities to ensure burning is allowed before starting a planned burn. 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The current time is 5:38 a.m. Central Daylight Time. The Manhattan, Kansas climate summary for yesterday, September 5, 2026. Yesterday's high temperature was 101 degrees. The normal high is 85. Yesterday's low temperature was 71 degrees. The normal low is 60. No precipitation fell yesterday, which leaves the monthly total at 0.00 inches. This is 0.58 inches below the normal amount of 0.58 inches for September. The total precipitation for the year still stands at 24.38 inches, which is 0.90 inches below normal. Yesterday the maximum wind observed was 14 miles an hour from the southwest. The highest wind gust observed was 21 miles

miles per hour from the southeast. The normal high temperature for today is 85 degrees, and the normal low is 60. Sunrise today is at 7 a.m. and sunset is at 7:49 p.m. This is NOAA Weather Radio Station WXK91 in Topeka. Here are the 5 a.m. conditions for the local area. At Topeka, it was clear. The temperature was 75 degrees, the dew point 72, and the relative humidity was 90%. The wind was calm. The pressure was 29.95 inches and rising. At Manhattan, it was clear. The temperature was 72 degrees, the dew point 67, and the relative humidity was 84%. The wind was calm. Around the region, it was clear, with a temperature of 71 at Lawrence, 80 at Kansas City, and 74 at Emporia. Under clear skies, Concordia reported 71, Omaha reported 78, and Springfield reported 76. It was partly cloudy, with a temperature of 76 at Beatrice, and 77 at Wichita. Once again, at Manhattan, it was 72 degrees under clear skies. Once again, at Topeka, it was 75 degrees under clear skies. For the following counties, in Kansas, Douglas, Geary, Jackson, Jefferson, Morris, Osage, Pottawatomie, Riley, Shawnee, and Wabonsee. Extreme heat warning remains in effect until 7 p.m. Tuesday. Dangerously hot conditions with afternoon heat index values of 100 to 108. Heat-related illnesses increase significantly during extreme heat and high humidity events. Take extra precautions when outside. Wear lightweight and loose-fitting clothing. Try to limit strenuous activities to early morning or evening. Take action when you see symptoms of heat exhaustion and heat stroke. Do not leave young children and pets in unattended vehicles. Car interiors will reach lethal temperatures in a matter of minutes. Drink plenty of fluids, stay in an air-conditioned room, stay out of the sun, and check up on relatives and neighbors. Now here is your National Weather Service forecast. Extreme heat warning in effect until 7 p.m. Tuesday. Today, mostly sunny. A chance of showers and thunderstorms this afternoon. Hot with highs in the upper 90s. Southeast winds around 5 miles per hour. Chance of rainly cloudy. A chance of showers and thunderstorms in the evening. Humid with lows in the lower 70s. East winds 5 to 10 miles per hour. Chance of rain 30%. Labor Day, mostly sunny. Hot with highs in the middle 90s. Southeast winds 5 to 10 miles per hour with gusts up to 20 miles per hour. Monday night, mostly clear in the evening, then becoming partly cloudy. Humid with lows in the middle 70s. Southeast winds 5 to 10 miles per hour. Tuesday, sunny, hot with highs around 100. South winds 10 to 15 miles per hour with gusts up to 25 miles per hour. Tuesday night, mostly clear in the evening, then mostly cloudy with a chance of showers and thunderstorms after midnight. Lows in the middle 70s. Wednesday, partly sunny with a chance of showers. A slight chance of thunderstorms in the morning, then a chance of thunderstorms in the afternoon. Highs in the lower 90s. Chance of rain 50%. Wednesday night, partly cloudy in the evening, then becoming mostly cloudy. A chance of thunderstorms. A chance of showers in the evening, then showers likely after midnight. Chance of rain 70%. Thursday, mostly sunny. A chance of showers with a slight chance of thunderstorms in the morning, then a slight chance of showers in the afternoon. Highs in the middle 80s. Chance of rain 40%. Thursday night through Friday night, mostly clear with a slight chance of showers and thunderstorms. Lows in the middle 60s. Hot, sunny. Highs in the lower 90s. Extreme heat warning in effect until 7 p.m. Tuesday. This hazardous weather outlook is for Central Kansas, East Central Kansas, North Central Kansas, and Northeast Kansas.

for today and tonight, an extreme heat warning remains in effect through Tuesday evening. Heat index values of 100 to 105 degrees are expected this afternoon and evening, a couple of which could be strong to severe and produce wind gusts around 60 miles per hour and hail up to 1 in diameter. For Monday through Saturday, an extreme heat warning remains in effect through Tuesday evening with heat index values forecast to reach 100 to 108 degrees each afternoon. The Topeka, Kansas climate summary for yesterday, September 5, 2026, 101 degrees. The normal high is 85. The record high is 104 degrees, which was set in 1936. Yesterday's low temperature was 71 degrees. The normal low is 62. The record low is 40 degrees, which was last set in 1974. No precipitation fell yesterday, which leaves the monthly total at 0.00 inches below the normal amount of 0.64 inches for September. The total precipitation for the year still stands at 29.37 inches, which is 1.84 inches above normal. Yesterday the maximum wind observed was 13 miles an hour from the southwest. The highest wind gust observed was 18 miles per hour from the south. The normal high temperature for today is 84 degrees. The record high for today is 105, which occurred in 1936, and the record low is 41, which today is at 6:56 a.m. and sunset is at 7:45 p.m. The Manhattan, Kansas 2026. Yesterday's high temperature was 101 degrees. The normal high is 85. Yesterday's low temperature was 71 degrees. The normal low is 60. No precipitation fell yesterday, 0 inches. This is 0.58 inches below the normal amount of 0.58 inches for September. The total precipitation for the year still stands at 24.38 inches, which is 0.90 inches below normal. Yesterday the maximum wind observed was 14 miles an hour from the southwest. The highest wind gust observed was 21 miles per hour from the southeast. These, and the normal low is 60. Sunrise today is at 7 a.m. and sunset is at 7:49 p.m. The Rangeland Fire Danger Index will be in a low category this afternoon. Low fire danger means controlled burns can be executed with reasonable safety. Check with local authorities to ensure burning is allowed before starting a planned burn. 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Here are the 5 a.m. conditions for the local area. At Topeka, it was clear. The temperature was 75 degrees, the dew point 72, and the relative humidity was 90%. The wind was calm. The pressure was 29.95 inches and rising. At Manhattan, it was clear. The temperature was 72 degrees, the dew point 67, and the relative humidity was 84%. The wind was calm. Around the region, it was clear, with a temperature of 71 at Lawrence, 80 at Kansas City, and 74 at Emporia. Under clear skies, Concordia reported 71, Omaha reported 78, and Springfield reported 76. It was partly cloudy, with a temperature of 76 at Beatrice, and 77 at Wichita. Once again, at Manhattan, it was 72 degrees under clear skies. Once again, at Topeka, it was 75 degrees under clear skies. Now here is your National Weather Service forecast. Extreme heat warning in effect until 7 p.m. Tuesday. Today, mostly sunny. A chance of showers and thunderstorms this afternoon. Hot with highs in the upper 90s. Southeast winds around 5 miles per hour. Chance of rain 30%. Tonight, partly cloudy. A chance of showers and thunderstorms in the evening. Humid with lows in the lower 70s. East winds 5 to 10 miles per hour. Chance of rain 30%. Labor Day, mostly sunny. Hot with highs in the middle 90s. Southeast winds 5 to 10 miles per hour with gusts up to 20 miles per hour.

Sunday night, mostly clear in the evening, then becoming partly cloudy. Humid with lows in the middle 70s. Southeast winds 5 to 10 miles per hour. Tuesday, sunny, hot with highs around 100. South winds 10 to 50 miles per hour. Tuesday night, mostly clear in the evening, then mostly cloudy with a chance of showers and thunderstorms after midnight. Lows in the middle 70s. Chance of rain 30%. Wednesday, partly sunny with a chance of showers. A slight chance of thunderstorms in the morning, then a chance of thunderstorms in the afternoon. Highs in the lower 90s. Chance of rain 50%. Wednesday night, partly cloudy in the evening, then becoming mostly cloudy. A chance of thunderstorms. A chance of showers in the evening, then showers likely after midnight. Lows in the upper 60s. Chance of rain 70%. Thursday, mostly sunny. A chance of showers with a slight chance of thunderstorms in the morning, then a slight chance of showers in the afternoon. Highs in the middle 80s. Chance of rain 40%. Thursday night through Friday night, mostly clear with a slight chance of showers and thunderstorms. Lows in the middle 60s. Highs around 90. Saturday, sunny. Highs in the lower 90s. For the following counties, in Kansas, Douglas, Geary, Jackson, Jefferson, Morris, Osage, Potawatomi, Riley, Shawnee and Wabansee. Extreme heat warning remains in effect until 7 p.m. Tuesday. Dangerously hot conditions with afternoon heat index values of 100 to 108. Heat-related illnesses increase significantly during extreme heat and high humidity events. Take extra precautions when outside. Wear lightweight and loose-fitting clothing. Try to limit strenuous activities to early morning or evening. Take action when you see symptoms of heat exhaustion and heat stroke. Do not leave young children and pets in unattended vehicles. Car interiors will reach lethal temperatures in a matter of minutes. Drink plenty of fluids, stay in an air-conditioned room, stay out of the sun, and check up on relatives and neighbors. Extreme heat warning in effect until 7 p.m. Tuesday. This hazardous weather outlook is for Central Kansas, East Central Kansas, North Central Kansas and Northeast Kansas. For today and tonight, an extreme heat warning remains in effect through Tuesday evening. Heat index values of 100 to 105 degrees are expected this afternoon. Scattered storms develop this afternoon and evening, a couple of which could be strong to severe and produce wind gusts around 60 miles per hour and hail up to 1 in diameter. For Monday through Saturday, an extreme heat warning remains in effect through Tuesday evening with heat index values forecast to reach 100 to 108 degrees each afternoon. The current time is 5:53 a.m. Central Daylight Time. The Topeka, Kansas climate summary for yesterday, September 5, 2026. Yesterday's high temperature was 101 degrees. The normal high is 85. The record high is 104 degrees, which was set in 1936. Yesterday's low temperature was 71 degrees. The normal low is 62. The record low is 40 degrees, which was last set in 1974. No precipitation fell yesterday, which leaves the monthly total at 0.00 inches. This is 0.64 inches below the normal amount of 0.64 inches for September. The total precipitation for the year still stands at 29.37 inches, which is 1.84 inches above normal. Yesterday the maximum wind observed was 13 miles an hour from the southwest. The highest wind gust observed was 18 miles per hour from the south. The normal high temperature for today is 84 degrees, and the normal low is 61. The record high for today is 105, which occurred in 1936, and the record low is 41, which occurred in 1988. Sunrise today is at 6:56 a.m. and sunset is at 7:45 p.m. The Manhattan, Kansas climate summary for yesterday, September 5th.

2026. Yesterday's high temperature was 101 degrees. The normal high is 85. Yesterday's low temperature was 71 degrees. The normal low is 60. No precipitation fell yesterday, which leaves the monthly total at 0.00 inches. This is 0.58 inches below the normal amount of 0.58 inches for September. The total precipitation for the year still stands at 24.38 inches, which is 0.90 inches below normal. Yesterday the maximum wind observed was 14 miles an hour from the southwest. The highest wind gust observed was 21 miles per hour from the southeast. The normal high temperature for today is 85 degrees, and the normal low is 60. Sunrise today is at 7 a.m. and sunset is at 7:49 p.m. This is NOAA Weather Radio Station WXK91 in Topeka. Here are the 5 a.m. conditions for the local area. At Topeka, it was clear. The temperature was 75 degrees, the dew point 72, and the relative humidity was 90%. The wind was calm. The pressure was 29.95 inches and rising. At Manhattan, it was clear. The temperature was 72 degrees, the dew point 67, and the relative humidity was 84%. The wind was calm. Around the region, it was clear, with a temperature of 71 at Lawrence, 80 at Kansas City, and 74 at Emporia. Under clear skies, Concordia reported 71, Omaha reported 78, and Springfield reported 76. It was partly cloudy, with a temperature at Wichita. Once again, at Manhattan, it was 72 degrees under clear skies. Once again, at Topeka, it was 75 degrees under clear skies. The Rangeland Fire Danger Index will be in a low category this afternoon. Low fire danger means controlled burns can be executed with reasonable safety. Check with local authorities to ensure burning is allowed before start. Now here is your National Weather Service forecast. Extreme heat warning in effect until 7 p.m. Tuesday. Today, mostly sunny. A chance of showers and thunderstorms this afternoon. Hot with highs in the upper 90s. Southeast winds around 5 miles per hour. Chance of rain 30%. Tonight, partly cloudy. A chance of showers and with lows in the lower 70s. East winds 5 to 10 miles per hour. Chance of rain 30%. Labor Day, mostly sunny. Hot with highs in the middle 90s. Southeast winds 5 to 10 miles per hour with gusts up to 20 miles per hour. Monday night, mostly clear in the evening, then becoming partly cloudy. Humid with lows in the middle 70s. Southeast winds 5 to 10 miles per hour. Tuesday, sunny, hot with highs around 100. South winds 10 to 15 miles per hour with gusts up to 25 miles per hour. Tuesday night, mostly clear in the evening, then mostly cloudy with a chance of showers and thunderstorms after midnight. Lows in the middle 70s. Chance of rain 30%. Wednesday, partly sunny with a chance of showers. A slight chance of thunderstorms in the morning, then a chance of thunderstorms in the afternoon. Highs in the lower 90s. Chance of rain 50%. Wednesday night, partly cloudy in the evening, then becoming mostly cloudy. A chance of thunderstorms. A chance of showers in the evening, then showers likely after midnight. Lows in the upper 60s. Chance of rain 70%. Thursday, mostly sunny. A chance of showers with a slight chance of thunderstorms in the morning, then a slight chance of showers in the afternoon. Highs in the middle 80s. Chance of rain 40%. Thursday night through Friday night, mostly clear with a slight chance of showers and thunderstorms. Lows in the middle 60s. Highs around 90. Saturday, sunny. Highs in the lower 90s. For the following counties, in Kansas, Douglas, Geary, Jackson, Jefferson, Morris, Osage, Potawatomi, Riley, Shawnee,

and Wabon Sea. Extreme heat warning remains in effect until 7 p.m. Tuesday. Dangerously hot conditions with afternoon heat index values of 100 to 108. Heat-related illnesses increase significantly during extreme heat and high humidity events. Wear lightweight and loose-fitting clothing. Try to limit strenuous activities to early morning or evening. Take action when you see symptoms of heat exhaustion and heat stroke. Do not leave young children and pets in unattended vehicles. Car interiors will reach lethal temperatures in a matter of minutes. Drink plenty of fluids, stay in an air-conditioned room, stay out of the sun, and check up on relatives and neighbors. Extreme heat warning in effect until 7 p.m. Tuesday. This hazardous weather outlook is for Central Kansas, East Central Kansas, North Central Kansas, and Northeast Kansas. For today and tonight, an extreme heat warning remains in effect through Tuesday evening. Heat index values of 100 to 105 degrees are expected this afternoon. Scattered storms develop this afternoon and evening, a couple of which could be strong to severe and produce wind gusts around 60 miles per hour and hail up to 1 in diameter. For Monday through Saturday, an extreme heat warning remains in effect through Tuesday evening with heat index values forecast to reach 100 to 108 degrees each afternoon. The Topeka, Kansas climate summary for yesterday, September 5, 2026. Yesterday's high temperature was 101 degrees. The normal high is 85. The record high is 104 degrees, which was set in 1936. Yesterday's low temperature was 71 degrees. The normal low is 62. The record low is 40 degrees, which was last set in 1974. No precipitation fell yesterday, which leaves the monthly total at 0.00 inches. This is 0.64 inches below the normal amount of 0.64 inches for September. The total precipitation for the year still stands at 29.37 inches, which is 1.84 inches above normal. Yesterday the maximum wind observed was 13 miles an hour from the southwest. The highest wind gust observed was 18 miles per hour from the south. The normal high temperature for today is 84 degrees, and the normal low is 61. The record high for today is 105, which occurred in 1936, and the record low is 41, which occurred in 1988. Sunrise today is at 6:56 a.m. and sunset is at 7:45 p.m. The Manhattan, Kansas climate summary for yesterday, September 5, 2026. Yesterday's high temperature was 101 degrees. The normal high is 85. Yesterday's low temperature was 71 degrees. The normal low is 60. No precipitation fell yesterday, which leaves the monthly total at 0.00 inches. This is 0.58 inches below the normal amount of 0.58 inches for September. The total precipitation for the year still stands at 24.38 inches, which is 0.90 inches below normal. Yesterday the maximum wind observed was 14 miles an hour from the southwest. The highest wind gust observed was 21 miles per hour from the southeast. The normal high temperature for today is 85 degrees, and the normal low is 60. Sunrise today is at 7 a.m. and sunset is at 7:49 p.m. This is NOAA Weather Radio Station WXK91 in Topeka. Here are the 5 a.m. conditions for the local area. At Topeka, it was clear. The temperature was 75 degrees, the dew point 72, and the relative humidity was 90%. The wind was calm. The pressure was 29.95 inches and rising. At Manhattan, it was clear. The temperature was 72 degrees, the dew point 67, and the relative humidity was

Wednesday, partly sunny with a chance of showers. A slight chance of thunderstorms in the morning, then a chance of thunderstorms in the afternoon. Highs in the lower 90s. Chance of rain 50%. Wednesday night, partly cloudy in the evening, then becoming mostly cloudy. A chance of thunderstorms. A chance of showers in the evening, then showers likely after midnight. Lows in the upper 60s. Chance of rain 70%. Thursday, mostly sunny. A chance of showers with a slight chance of thunderstorms in the morning, then a slight chance of showers in the afternoon. Highs in the middle 80s. Chance of rain 40%. Thursday night through Friday night, mostly clear with a slight chance of showers and thunderstorms. Lows in the middle 60s. Highs around 90. Saturday, sunny. Highs in the lower 90s. The Rangeland Fire Danger Index will be in a low category this afternoon. Low fire danger, reasonable safety. Check with local authorities to ensure burning is allowed before starting a planned burn. The current time is 7:08 a.m. Central Daylight Time. Extreme heat warning in effect until 7 p.m. Tuesday. This hazardous weather outlook is for Central Kansas, East Central Kansas, North Central Kansas and Northeast Kansas. For today and tonight, an extreme heat warning remains in effect through Tuesday evening. Heat index values of 100 to 105 degrees are expected this afternoon. Scattered storms develop this afternoon and evening, a couple of which could be strong to severe and produce wind gusts around 60 miles per hour and hail up to 1 in diameter. For Monday through Saturday, an extreme heat warning remains in effect through Tuesday evening with heat index values forecast to reach 100 to 108 degrees each afternoon. The Topeka, Kansas climate summary for yesterday, September 5, 2026. Yesterday's high temperature was 101 degrees. The normal high is 85. The record high is 104 degrees, which was set in 1936. Yesterday's low temperature was 71 degrees. The normal low is 62. The record low is 40 degrees, which was last set in 1974. No precipitation fell yesterday, which leaves the monthly total at 0.00 inches. This is 0.64 inches below the normal amount of 0.64 inches for September. The total precipitation for the year still stands at 29.37 inches, which is 1.84 inches above normal. Yesterday, the maximum wind observed was 13 miles an hour.

The normal high temperature for today is 84 degrees, and the normal low is 61. The record high for today is 105, which occurred in 1936, and the record low is 41, which occurred in 1988. Sunrise today is at 6:56 a.m. and sunset is at 7:45 p.m. For the following counties, in Kansas, Douglas, Geary, Jackson, Jefferson, Morris, Osage, Potawatomi, Riley, Shawnee, and Wabansee. Extreme heat warning remains in effect until 7 p.m. Tuesday. Dangerously hot conditions with afternoon heat index values of 100 to 108. Heat-related illnesses increase significantly during extreme heat and high humidity events. Take extra precautions when outside. Wear lightweight and loose-fitting clothing. Try to limit strenuous activities to early morning or evening. Take action when you see symptoms of heat exhaustion and heat stroke. Do not leave young children and pets in unattended vehicles. Car interiors will reach lethal temperatures in a matter of minutes. Drink plenty of fluids, stay in an air-conditioned room, stay out of the sun, and check up on relatives and neighbors. 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Here are the 7 a.m. conditions for the local area. At Topeka, it was cool degrees, the dew point 71, and the relative humidity was 93%. The wind was calm. The pressure was 29.95 inches and steady. At Manhattan, it was partly cloudy. The temperature was 71 degrees, the dew point 67, and the relative humidity was 87%. The wind was calm. Around the region, it was clear, with a temperature of 69 at Lawrence, and 79 at Kansas City. It was partly cloudy, with a temperature of 73 at Emporia, 71 at Concordia, 75 at Springfield, and 74 at Wichita. It was mostly cloudy, with a temperature of 76 at Beatrice, and 7 at Manhattan. It was 71 degrees under partly cloudy skies. Once again, at Topeka. Now here is your National Weather Service forecast. Extreme heat warning in effect until 7 p.m. Tuesday. Today, mostly sunny. A chance of showers and thunderstorms this afternoon. Hot with highs in the upper 90s. Southeast winds around 5 miles per hour. Chance of rain 30%. Tonight, partly cloudy. A chance of showers and thunderstorms in the evening. Humid with lows in the lower 70s. East winds 5 to 10 miles per hour. Chance of rain 30%. Labor Day, mostly sunny. Hot with highs in the middle 90s. Southeast winds 5 to 10 miles per hour with gusts up to 20 miles per hour. Monday night, mostly clear in the evening, then becoming partly cloudy. Humid southeast winds 5 to 10 miles per hour. Tuesday, sunny, hot with highs around 100. South winds 10 to 15 miles per hour with gusts up to 25 miles per hour. Tuesday night, mostly clear in the evening, then mostly cloudy with a chance of showers and thunderstorms after midnight. Lows in the middle 70s. Chance of rain 30%. Wednesday, partly sunny with a chance of showers. A slight chance of thunderstorms in the morning, then a chance of thunderstorms in the afternoon. Highs in the lower 90s. Chance of rain 50%. Wednesday night, partly cloudy in the evening, then becoming mostly cloudy. A chance of thunderstorms. A chance of showers in the evening, then showers likely after midnight. Lows in the upper 60s. Chance of rain 70%. Thursday, mostly sunny. A chance of showers with a slight chance of thunderstorms in the morning, then a slight chance of showers in the afternoon. Highs in the middle 80s. Chance of rain 40%. Thursday night through Friday night, mostly clear with a lows in the middle 60s. Highs around 90. Saturday, sunny. Highs in the lower 90s. Extreme heat warning in effect until 7 p.m. Tuesday. This hazardous

outlook is for Central Kansas, East Central Kansas, North Central Kansas, and Northeast Kansas. For today and tonight, an extreme heat warning remains in effect through Tuesday evening. Heat index values of 100 to 105 degrees are expected this afternoon. Scattered storms develop this afternoon and evening, a couple of which could be strong to severe and produce wind gusts around 60 miles per hour and hail up to 1 in diameter. For Monday through Saturday, through Tuesday evening with heat index values forecast to reach 100 to 108 degrees each afternoon. The Topeka, Kansas climate summary for yesterday, September 5, 2026. Yesterday's high temperature was 101 degrees. The normal high is 85. The record high is 104 degrees, which was set in 1936. Yesterday's low temperature was 71 degrees. The normal low is 62. The record low is 40 degrees, which was last set in 1974. The monthly total at 0.00 inches. This is 0.64 inches below the normal amount. The total precipitation for the year still stands at 29.37 inches, which is 1.84 inches. Minimum wind observed was 13 miles an hour from the southwest. The highest wind gust observed was 18 miles per hour from the south. The normal high temperature for today is 84 degrees, and the normal low is 61. The record high for today is 105, which occurred in 1936, and the record low is 41, which occurred in 1988. Sunrise today is at 6:56 a.m. and sunset is at 7:45 p.m. The Rangeland Fire Danger Index will be in a low category this afternoon. Low fire danger means controlled burns can be executed with reasonable safety. Check with local authorities to ensure burning is allowed before starting a planned burn. The Manhattan, Kansas climate summary for yesterday, September 5, 2026. Yesterday's high temperature was 101 degrees. The normal high is 85. Yesterday's low temperature was 71 degrees. The normal low is 60. No precipitation fell yesterday, which leaves the monthly total at 0.00 inches. This is 0.58 inches below the normal amount of 0.58 inches for September. The total precipitation for the year still stands at 24.38 inches, which is 0.90 inches below normal. Yesterday the maximum wind observed was 14 miles an hour from the southwest. The highest wind gust observed was 21 miles per hour from the southeast. The normal high temperature for today is 85 degrees, and the normal low is 60. Sunrise today is at 7 a.m. and sunset is at 7:49 p.m. This is NOAA Weather Radio Station WXK91 in Topeka. Here are the 7 a.m. conditions for the local area. At Topeka, it was clear. The temperature was 73 degrees, the dew point 71, and the relative humidity was 93%. The wind was calm. The pressure was 29.95 inches and steady. At Manhattan, it was partly cloudy. The temperature was 71 degrees, the dew point 67, and the relative humidity was 87%. The wind was calm. Around the region, it was clear, with a temperature of 69 at Lawrence, and 79 at Kansas City. It was partly cloudy, with a temperature of 73 at Emporia, 71 at Concordia, 75 at Springfield, and 74 at Wichita. It was mostly cloudy, with a temperature of 76 at Beatrice, and 78 at Omaha. Once again, at Manhattan, it was 71 degrees under partly cloudy skies. Once again, at Topeka, it was 73 degrees under clear skies. Now here is your National Weather Service forecast. Extreme heat warning in effect until 7 p.m. Tuesday. Today, mostly sunny. A chance of showers and thunderstorms this afternoon. Hot with highs in the upper 90s. Southeast winds around 5 miles per hour. Chance of rain 30%. Tonight, partly cloudy. A chance of showers and thunderstorms in the evening.

humid with lows in the lower 70s. East winds 5 to 10 miles per hour. Chance of rain 30%. Labor Day, mostly sunny. Hot with highs in the middle 90s. Southeast winds 5 to 10 miles per hour with gusts up to 20 miles per hour. Monday night, mostly clear in the evening, then becoming partly cloudy. Humid with lows in the middle 70s. Southeast winds 5 to 10 miles per hour. Tuesday, sunny, hot with highs around 100. South winds 10 to 15 miles per hour with gusts up to 25 miles per hour. Tuesday night, mostly clear in the evening, then mostly cloudy with a chance of showers and thunderstorms after midnight. Lows in the middle 70s. Chance of rain 30%. Wednesday, partly sunny with a chance of showers. A slight chance of thunderstorms in the morning, then a chance of thunderstorms in the afternoon. Highs in the lower 90s. Chance of rain 50%. Wednesday night, partly cloudy in the evening, then becoming mostly cloudy. A chance of thunderstorms. A chance of showers in the evening, then showers likely after midnight. Lows in the upper 60s. Chance of rain 70%. Thursday, mostly sunny. A chance of showers with a slight chance of thunderstorms in the morning, then a slight chance of showers in the afternoon. Highs in the middle 80s. Chance of rain 40%. Thursday night through Friday night, mostly clear with a slight chance of showers and thunderstorms. Lows in the middle 60s. Highs around 90. Saturday, sunny. Highs in the lower 90s. For the following counties, in Kansas, Douglas, Geary, Jackson, Jefferson, Morris, Osage, Pottawatomie, Riley, Shawnee and Wabonsee. Extreme heat warning remains in effect until 7 p.m. Tuesday. Dangerously hot conditions with afternoon heat index values of 100 to 108. Heat-related illnesses increase significantly during extreme heat and high humidity events. Take extra precautions when outside. Wear lightweight and loose-fitting clothing. Try to limit strenuous activities to early morning or evening. Take action when you see symptoms of heat exhaustion and heat stroke. Do not leave young children and pets in unattended vehicles. Car interiors will reach lethal temperatures in a matter of minutes. Drink plenty of fluids, stay in an air-conditioned room, stay out of the sun, and check up on relatives and neighbors. The current time is 7:23 a.m. Central Daylight Time. Extreme heat warning in effect until 7 p.m. Tuesday. This hazardous weather outlook is for Central Kansas, East Central Kansas, North Central Kansas and Northeast Kansas. For today and tonight, an extreme heat warning remains in effect through Tuesday evening. Heat index values of 100 to 105 degrees are expected this afternoon. Scattered storms develop this afternoon and evening, a couple of which could be strong to severe and produce wind gusts around 60 miles per hour and hail up to 1 in diameter. For Monday through Saturday, an extreme heat warning remains in effect through Tuesday evening with heat index values forecast to reach 100 to 108 degrees each afternoon. The Topeka, Kansas climate summary for yesterday, September 5, 2026. Yesterday's high temperature was 101 degrees. The normal high is 85. The record high is 104 degrees, which was set in 1936. Yesterday's low temperature was 71 degrees. The normal low is 62. The record low is 40 degrees, which was last set in 1974. No precipitation fell yesterday, which leaves the monthly total at 0.00 inches. This is 0.64 inches below the normal amount of 0.64 inches for September. The total precipitation for the year still stands at 29.37 inches, which is 1.84 inches above normal. Yesterday the maximum wind observed was 13 miles an hour from the southwest. The highest wind gust observed was 18 miles per hour from the south. The normal high temperature for today is 84 degrees.

and the normal low is 61. The record high for today is 105, which occurred in 1936, and the record low is 41, which occurred in 1988. Sunrise today is at 6:56 a.m. and sunset is at 7:45 p.m. The Manhattan, Kansas climate summary for yesterday, September 5, 2026. Yesterday's high temperature was 101 degrees. The normal high is 85. Yesterday's low temperature was 71 degrees. The normal low is 60. No precipitation fell yesterday, which leaves the monthly total at 0.00 inches. This is 0.58 inches below the normal amount of 0.58 inches for September. The total precipitation for the year still stands at 24.38 inches, which is 0.90 inches below normal. Yesterday the maximum wind observed was 14 miles an hour from the southwest. The highest wind gust observed was 21 miles per hour from the southeast. The normal high temperature for today is 85 degrees, and the normal low is 60. Sunrise today is at 7 a.m. and sunset is at 7:49 p.m. This is NOAA Weather Radio Station WXK91 in Topeka. Here are the 7 a.m. conditions for the local area. At Topeka, it was clear. The temperature was 73 degrees, the dew point 71, and the relative humidity was 93%. The wind was calm. The pressure was 29.95 inches and steady. At Manhattan, it was partly cloudy. The temperature was 71 degrees, the dew point 67, and the relative humidity was 87%. The wind was calm. Around the region, it was clear, with a temperature of 69 at Lawrence, and 79 at Kansas City. It was partly cloudy, with a temperature of 73 at Emporia, 71 at Concordia, 75 at Springfield, and 74 at Wichita. It was mostly cloudy, with a temperature of 76 at Beatrice, and 78 at Omaha. Once again, at Manhattan, it was 71 degrees under partly cloudy skies. Once again, at Topeka, it was 73 degrees under clear skies. The Rangeland Fire Danger Index will be in a low category this afternoon. Low fire danger means controlled burns can be executed with reasonable safety. Check with local authorities to ensure burning is allowed before starting a planned burn. Now here is your National Weather Service forecast. Extreme heat warning in effect until 7 p.m. Tuesday. Today, mostly sunny. A chance of showers and thunderstorms this afternoon. Hot with highs in the upper 90s. Southeast winds around 5 miles per hour. Chance of rain 30%. Tonight, partly cloudy. A chance of showers and thunderstorms in the evening. Humid with lows in the lower 70s. East winds 5 to 10 miles per hour. Chance of rain 30%. Labor Day, mostly sunny. Hot with highs in the middle 90s. Southeast winds 5 to 10 miles per hour with gusts up to 20 miles per hour. Monday night, mostly clear in the evening, then becoming partly cloudy. Humid with lows in the middle 70s. Southeast winds 5 to 10 miles per hour. Tuesday, sunny, hot with highs around 100. South winds 10 to 5 miles per hour. Tuesday night, mostly clear in the evening, then mostly cloudy with a chance of showers and thunderstorms after midnight. Lows in the middle 70s. Chance of rain 30%. Wednesday, partly sunny with a chance of showers. A slight chance of thunderstorms in the morning, then a chance of thunderstorms in the afternoon. Highs in the lower 90s. Chance of rain 50%. Wednesday night, partly cloudy in the evening, then becoming mostly cloudy. A chance of thunderstorms. A chance of showers in the evening, then showers likely after midnight. Lows in the upper 60s. Chance of rain 70%. Thursday, mostly sunny. A chance of showers with a slight chance of thunderstorms in the morning, then a slight chance of showers in the afternoon.
Highs in the middle 80s. Chance of rain 40%. Thursday night through Friday night, mostly clear with a slight chance of showers and thunderstorms. Lows in the middle 60s. Highs around 90. Saturday, sunny. Highs in the lower 90s. For the following counties, in Kansas, Douglas, Geary, Jackson, Jefferson, Morris, Osage, Pottawatomie, Riley, Shawnee and Wabansee. Extreme heat warning remains in effect until 7 p.m. Tuesday. Dangerously hot conditions with afternoon heat index values of 100 to 108. Heat-related illnesses increase significantly during extreme heat and high humidity events. Take extra precautions when outside. Wear lightweight and loose-fitting clothing. Try to limit strenuous activities to early morning or evening. Take action when you see symptoms of heat exhaustion and heat stroke. Do not leave young children and pets in unattended vehicles. Car interiors will reach lethal temperatures in a matter of minutes. Drink plenty of fluids, stay in an air-conditioned room, stay out of the sun, and check up on relatives and neighbors. Extreme heat warning in effect until 7 p.m. Tuesday. This hazardous weather outlook is for Central Kansas, East Central Kansas, North Central Kansas and Northeast Kansas. For today and tonight, an extreme heat warning remains in effect through Tuesday evening. Heat index values of 100 to 105 degrees are expected this afternoon. Scattered storms develop this afternoon and evening, a couple of which could be strong to severe and produce wind gusts around 60 miles per hour and hail up to 1 in diameter. For Monday through Saturday, an extreme heat warning remains in effect through Tuesday evening with heat index values forecast to reach 100 to 108 degrees each afternoon. The Topeka, Kansas climate summary for yesterday, September 5, 2026. Yesterday's high temperature was 101 degrees. The normal high is 85. The record high is 104 degrees, which was set in 1936. Yesterday's low temperature was 71 degrees. The normal low is 62. The record low is 40 degrees, which was last set in 1974. No precipitation fell yesterday, which leaves the monthly total at 0.00 inches. This is 0.64 inches below the normal amount of 0.64 inches for September. The total today, which leaves the monthly total at 0.00 inches. This is 0.64 inches below the normal amount of 0.64 inches for September. The total precipitation for the year still stands at 29.37 inches, which is 1.84 inches above normal. Yesterday the maximum wind observed was 13 miles an hour from the southwest. The highest wind gust observed was 18 miles per hour from the south. The normal high temperature for today is 84 degrees, and the normal low is 61. The record high for today is 105, which occurred in 1936, and the record low is 41, which occurred in 1988. Sunrise today is at 6:56 a.m. and sunset is at 7:45 p.m. The Manhattan, Kansas climate summary for yesterday, September 5, 2026. Yesterday's high temperature was 101 degrees. The normal high is 85. Yesterday's low temperature was 71 degrees. The normal low is 60. No precipitation fell yesterday, which leaves the monthly total at 0.00 inches. This is 0.58 inches below the normal amount of 0.58 inches for September. The total precipitation for the year still stands at 24.38 inches, which is 0.90 inches below normal. Yesterday the maximum wind observed was 14 miles an hour from the southwest. The highest wind gust observed was 21 miles per hour from the southeast. The normal high temperature for today is 85 degrees, and the normal low is 60. Sunrise today is at 7 a.m. and sunset is at 7:49 p.m. This is NOAA Weather Radio Station WXK. Here are the 7 a.m. conditions for the local area. At Topeka, it was clear.
the temperature was 7.

93 degrees, the dew point 71, and the relative humidity was 93%. The wind was calm. The pressure was 29.95 inches and steady. At Manhattan, it was partly cloudy. The temperature was 71 degrees, the dew point 67. The wind was calm. Around the region, it was clear, with a temperature of 69 at Lawrence and 79 at Kansas City. It was partly cloudy, with a temperature of 73 at Emporia, 71 at Concordia, 75 at Springfield, and 74 at Wichita. It was mostly cloudy, with a temperature of 76 at Beatrice, and 78 at Omaha, was 71 degrees under partly cloudy skies. Once again, at Topeka, it was 73 degrees under. Here is your National Weather Service forecast. Extreme heat warning in effect until 7 p.m. Tuesday. Today, mostly sunny. A chance of showers and thunderstorms this afternoon. Hot with highs in the upper 90s. Southeast winds around 5 miles per hour. Chance of rain 30%. Tonight, partly cloudy. A chance of showers and thunderstorms in the evening. Humid with lows in the lower 70s. East winds 5 to 10 miles per hour. Chance of rain 30%. Labor Day, mostly sunny. Hot with highs in the middle 90s. Southeast winds 5 to 10 miles per hour with gusts up to 20 miles per hour. Monday night, mostly clear in the evening, then becoming partly cloudy. Humid with lows in the middle 70s. Southeast winds 5 to 10 miles per hour. Tuesday, sunny, hot with highs around 100. South winds 10 to 15 miles per hour with gusts up to 25 miles per hour. Tuesday night, mostly clear in the evening, then mostly cloudy with a chance of showers and thunderstorms after midnight. Lows in the middle 70s. Chance of rain 30%. Wednesday, partly sunny with a chance of showers. A slight chance of thunderstorms in the morning, then a chance of thunderstorms in the afternoon. Highs in the lower 90s. Chance of rain 50%. Wednesday night, partly cloudy in the evening, then becoming mostly cloudy. A chance of thunderstorms. A chance of showers in the evening, then showers likely after midnight. Lows in the upper 60s. Chance of rain 70%. Thursday, mostly sunny. A chance of showers with a slight chance of thunderstorms in the morning, then a slight chance of showers in the afternoon. Highs in the middle 80s. Chance of rain 40%. Thursday night through Friday night, mostly clear with a slight chance of showers and thunderstorms. Lows in the middle 60s. Highs around 90. Saturday, sunny. Highs in the lower 90s. 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The current time is 7:38 a.m. Central Daylight Time. Extreme heat warning in effect until 7 p.m. Tuesday. This hazardous weather outlook is for Central Kansas, East Central Kansas, North Central Kansas, and Northeast Kansas. For today and tonight, an extreme heat warning remains in effect through Tuesday evening. Heat index values of 100 to 105 degrees are expected this afternoon. Scattered storms develop this afternoon and evening, a couple of which could be strong to severe and produce wind gusts around 60 miles per hour and hail up to 1 in diameter. For Monday through Saturday, an extreme heat warning remains in effect through Tuesday evening with heat index values forecast to reach 100 to 108 degrees each afternoon. The Topeka, Kansas climate summary for yesterday, September 5, 2026. Yesterday's high temperature was 101 degrees. The normal high is 85. The record high is 104 degrees, which was set in 1936. Yesterday's low temperature was 71 degrees. The normal low is 62. The record low is 40 degrees, which was last set in 1974. No precipitation fell yesterday, which leaves the monthly total at 0.00 inches.
This is 0.64 inches below the normal.

amount of 0.64 inches for September. The total precipitation for the year still stands at 29.37 inches, which is 1.84 inches above normal. Yesterday, the maximum wind observed was 13 miles an hour from the southwest. The highest wind gust observed was 18 miles per hour from the south. The normal high temperature for today is 84 degrees, and the normal low is 61. The record high for today is 105, which occurred in 1936, and the record low is 41, which occurred in 1988. Sunrise today is at 6:56 a.m. and sunset is at 7:45 p.m. For the following counties, in Kansas, Douglas, Geary, Jackson, Jefferson, Morris, Osage, Pottawatomie, Riley, Shawnee and Wabansee. Extreme heat warning remains in effect until 7 p.m. Tuesday. Dangerously hot conditions with afternoon heat index values of 100 to 108. Heat-related illnesses increase significantly during extreme heat and high humidity events. Take extra precautions when outside. Wear lightweight and loose-fitting clothing. Try to limit strenuous activities to early morning or evening. Take action when you see symptoms of heat exhaustion and heat stroke. Do not leave young children and pets in unattended vehicles. Car interiors will reach lethal temperatures in a matter of minutes. Drink plenty of fluids, stay in an air-conditioned room, stay out of the sun, and check up on relatives and neighbors. The Manhattan, Kansas climate summary for yesterday, September 5, 2026. Yesterday's high temperature was 101 degrees. The normal high is 85. Yesterday's low temperature was 71 degrees. The normal low is 60. No precipitation fell yesterday, which leaves the monthly total at 0.00 inches. This is 0.58 inches below the normal amount of 0.58 inches for September. The total precipitation for the year still stands at 24.38 inches, which is 0.90 inches below normal. Yesterday, the maximum wind observed was 14 miles an hour from the southwest. The highest wind gust observed was 21 miles per hour from the southeast. The normal high temperature for today is 85 degrees, and the normal low is 60. Sunrise today is at 7 a.m. and sunset is at 7:49 p.m. This is NOAA Weather Radio Station WXK91 in Topeka. Here are the 7 a.m. conditions for the local area. At Topeka, it was clear. The temperature was 73 degrees, the dew point 71, and the relative humidity was 93%. The wind was calm. The pressure was 29.95 inches and steady. At Manhattan, it was partly cloudy. The temperature was 71 degrees, the dew point 67, and the relative humidity was 87%. The wind was calm. Around the region, it was clear, with a temperature of 69 at Lawrence, and 79 at Kansas City. It was partly cloudy, with a temperature of 73 at Emporia, 71 at Concordia, 75 at Springfield, and 74 at Wichita. It was mostly cloudy, with a temperature of 76 at Beatrice, and 78 at Omaha. Once again, at Manhattan, it was 71 degrees under partly cloudy skies. Once again, at Topeka, it was 73 degrees under clear skies. Now here is your National Weather Service forecast. Extreme heat warning in effect until 7 p.m. Tuesday. Today, mostly sunny. A chance of showers and thunderstorms this afternoon. Hot with highs in the upper 90s. Southeast winds around 5 miles per hour. Chance of rain 30%. Tonight, partly cloudy. A chance of showers and thunderstorms in the evening. Humid with lows in the lower 70s. East winds 5 to 10 miles per hour. Chance of rain 30%. Labor Day, mostly sunny. Hot with highs in the middle 90s. Southeast winds 5 to 10 miles per hour with gusts up to 20 miles per hour. Monday night, mostly clear in the evening, then becoming partly cloudy.

humid with lows in the middle 70s and miles per hour. Tuesday, sunny, hot with highs around 100. South winds 10 to 15 miles per hour with gusts up to 25 miles per hour. Tuesday night, mostly clear in the evening, then mostly cloudy with a chance of showers and thunderstorms after midnight. Lows in the middle 70s. Chance of rain 30%. Wednesday, partly sunny with a chance of showers. A slight chance of thunderstorms in the morning, then a chance of thunderstorms in the afternoon. Highs in the lower 90s. Chance of rain 50%. Wednesday night, partly cloudy in the evening, then becoming mostly cloudy. A chance of thunderstorms. A chance of showers in the evening, then showers likely after midnight. Lows in the upper 60s. Chance of rain 70%. Thursday, mostly sunny. A chance of showers with a slight chance of thunderstorms in the morning, then a slight chance of showers in the afternoon. Highs in the middle 80s. Chance of rain 40%. Thursday night through Friday night, mostly clear with a slight chance of showers and 60s. Highs around 90. Saturday, sunny. Highs in the lower 90s. Extreme heat warning in effect until 7 p.m. Tuesday. This hazardous weather outlook is for central Kansas, east central Kansas, north central Kansas, and northeast Kansas. For today and tonight, an extreme heat warning remains in effect through Tuesday evening. Heat indices are expected this afternoon. Scattered storms develop this afternoon and evening, a couple of which could be strong to severe and produce wind gusts around 60 miles per hour and hail up to 1 in diameter. For Monday through Saturday, an extreme heat warning remains in effect through Tuesday evening with heat index values forecast to reach 100 to 108 degrees each afternoon. The Topeka, Kansas climate summary for yesterday, September 5, 2026. Yesterday's high temperature was 101 degrees. The normal high is 85. The record high is 104 degrees, which was set in 1936. Yesterday's low temperature was 71 degrees. The normal low is 62. The record low is 40 degrees, which was last set in 1974. No precipitation, 0.00 inches. This is 0.64 inches below the normal amount of 0.64 inches for September. The total precipitation for the year still stands at 29.37 inches, which is 1.84 inches above normal. Yesterday the maximum wind observed was 13 miles an hour from the southwest. The highest wind gust observed was 18 miles per hour from the south. The normal high temperature for today is 84 degrees, and the normal low is 61. The record high for today is 105, which occurred in 1936, and the record low is 41, which occurred in 1988. Sunrise today is at 6:56 a.m. and sunset is at 7:45 p.m. The Manhattan, Kansas climate summary for yesterday, September 5, 2026. Yesterday's high temperature was 101 degrees. The normal high is 85. Yesterday's low temperature was 71 degrees. The normal low is 60. No precipitation fell yesterday, which leaves the monthly total at 0.00 inches. This is 0.58 inches below the normal amount of 0.58 inches for September. The total precipitation for the year still stands at 24.38 inches, which is 0.90 inches below normal. Yesterday the maximum wind observed was 14 miles an hour from the southwest. The highest wind gust observed was 21 miles per hour from the southeast. The normal high temperature for today is 85 degrees, and the normal low is 60. Sunrise today is at 7 a.m. and sunset is at 7:49 p.m. For the following counties, in Kansas, Douglas, Osage, Pottawatomie, Riley, Shawnee, and Wabansee. Extreme heat warning remains in effect until 7 p.m. Tuesday. Dangerously hot conditions with afternoon heat index values of 100 to 108. Heat-related illnesses increase significantly.

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Try to limit strenuous activities to early morning or evening. 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Car interiors will reach lethal temperatures in a matter of minutes. 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Here are the 7 a.m. conditions for the local area. At Topeka, it was clear. The temperature was 73 degrees, the dew point 71, and the relative humidity was 93%. The wind was calm. The pressure was 29.95 inches and steady. At Manhattan, it was partly cloudy. The temperature was 71 degrees, the dew point 67, and the relative humidity was 87%. The wind was calm. Around the region, it was clear, with a temperature of 69 at Lawrence and 79 at Kansas City. It was partly cloudy, with a temperature of 73 at Emporia, 71 at Concordia, 75 at Springfield, and 74 at Wichita. It was mostly cloudy, with a temperature of 76 at Beatrice and 78 at Omaha. Once again, at Manhattan, it was 71 degrees under partly cloudy skies. Once again, at Topeka, it was 73 degrees under clear skies. Now here is your National Weather Service forecast. Extreme heat warning in effect until 7 p.m. Tuesday. Today, mostly sunny. A chance of showers and thunderstorms this afternoon. Hot with highs in the upper 90s. Southeast winds around 5 miles per hour. Chance of rain 30%. Tonight, partly cloudy. A chance of showers and thunderstorms in the evening. Humid with lows in the lower 70s. East winds 5 to 10 miles per hour. Chance of rain 30%. Labor Day, mostly sunny. Hot with highs in the middle 90s. Southeast winds 5 to 10 miles per hour with gusts up to 20 miles per hour. Monday night, mostly clear in the evening, then becoming partly cloudy. Humid with lows in the middle 70s. Southeast winds 5 to 10 miles per hour. Tuesday, sunny, hot with highs around 100. South winds 10 to 15 miles per hour with gusts up to 25 miles per hour. Tuesday night, mostly clear in the evening, then mostly cloudy with a chance of showers and thunderstorms after midnight. Lows in the middle 70s. Chance of rain 30%. Wednesday, partly sunny with a chance of showers. A slight chance of thunderstorms in the morning, then a chance of thunderstorms in the afternoon. Highs in the lower 90s. Chance of rain 50%. Wednesday night, partly cloudy in the evening, then becoming mostly cloudy. A chance of thunderstorms. A chance of showers in the evening, then showers likely after midnight. Lows in the upper 60s. Chance of rain 70%. Thursday, mostly sunny. A chance of showers with a slight chance of thunderstorms in the morning, then a slight chance of showers in the afternoon. Highs in the middle 80s. Chance of rain 40%. Thursday night through Friday night, mostly clear with a slight chance of showers and thunderstorms. Lows in the middle 60s. Highs around 90. Saturday, sunny. Highs in the lower 90s. The current time is 7:54 a.m. Central Daylight Time. Now here is your National Weather Service forecast. Extreme heat warning in effect until 7 p.m. Tuesday. Today, mostly sunny. A chance of showers with a slight chance of thunderstorms this afternoon. Hot with highs in the upper 90s. Southeast winds 5 to 10 miles per hour. Chance of rain 30%. Tonight, partly cloudy. A chance of showers with a slight chance of thunderstorms in the evening. Humid with lows in the lower 70s.
southeast winds 5 to 10 miles per hour. Chance of rain 30%. Labor Day, mostly sunny. Hot with highs in the middle 90s. Southeast winds 5 to 10 miles per hour. Monday night, mostly clear in the evening, then becoming partly cloudy. Humid with lows in the middle 70s. Southeast winds 5 to 10 miles per hour. Tuesday, sunny. South winds 10 to 15 miles per hour with gusts up to 25 miles per hour. Tuesday night, cloudy with a chance of showers and thunderstorms after midnight. Lows in the middle 70s. Tuesday, partly sunny with a chance of showers. A slight chance of thunderstorms in the morning, then a chance of thunderstorms lower 90s. Chance of rain 50%. Wednesday night, partly cloudy in the evening, then becoming mostly cloudy. A chance of thunderstorms. A chance of showers in the evening, then showers likely after midnight. Lows in the upper 60s. Chance of rain 70%. Thursday, mostly sunny. A chance of showers with a slight chance of thunderstorms in the morning, then a slight chance of showers in the afternoon. Highs in the middle 80s. Chance of rain 40%. Thursday night through Friday night, mostly clear with a slight chance of showers and thunderstorms. Lows in the middle 60s. Highs around 90. Saturday, sunny. Highs in the lower 90s. Extreme heat warning in effect until 7 p.m. Tuesday. This hazardous weather outlook is for central Kansas, east central Kansas, north central Kansas and northeast Kansas. For today and tonight, an extreme heat warning remains in effect through Tuesday evening. Heat index values of 100 to 105 degrees are expected this afternoon. Scattered storms develop this afternoon and evening, a couple of which could be strong to severe and produce wind gusts around 60 miles per hour and hail up to 1 in diameter. For Monday through Saturday, an extreme heat warning remains in effect through Tuesday evening with heat index values forecast to reach 100 to 108 degrees each afternoon. The Topeka, Kansas climate summary for yesterday, September 5, 2026. Yesterday's high temperature was 101 degrees. The normal high is 85. The record high is 104 degrees, which was set in 1936. Yesterday's low temperature was 71 degrees. The normal low is 62. The record low is 40 degrees, which was last set in 1974. No precipitation fell yesterday, which leaves the monthly total at 0.00 inches. This is 0.64 inches below the normal amount of 0.64 inches for September. The total precipitation for the year still stands at 29.37 inches, which is 1.84 inches above normal. Yesterday the maximum wind observed was 13 miles an hour from the southwest. The highest wind gust observed was 18 miles per hour from the south. The normal high temperature for today is 84 degrees, and the normal low is 61. The record high for today is 105, which occurred in 1936, and the record low is 41, which occurred in 1988. Sunrise today is at 6:56 a.m. and sunset is at 7:45 p.m. The Manhattan, Kansas climate summary for yesterday, September 5, 2026. Yesterday's high temperature was 101 degrees. The normal high is 85. Yesterday's low temperature was 71 degrees. The normal low is 60. No precipitation fell yesterday, which leaves the monthly total at 0.00 inches. This is 0.58 inches below the normal amount of 0.58 inches for September. The total precipitation for the year still stands at 24.38 inches, which is 0.90 inches below normal. Yesterday the maximum wind observed was 14 miles an hour from the southwest. The highest wind gust observed was 21 miles per hour from the southeast. The normal high temperature for today is 85 degrees, and the normal low is 60. Sunrise today is at 7 a.m. and sunset is at 7:49 p.m. For the following counties,
in Kansas, Douglas.

Geary, Jackson, Jefferson, Morris, Osage, Potawatomi, Riley, Shawnee, and Wabonsee. Extreme heat warning remains in effect until 7 p.m. Tuesday. Dangerously hot conditions with afternoon heat index values of 100 to 108. Heat-related illnesses increase significantly during extreme heat and high humidity events. Take extra precautions when outside. Wear lightweight and loose-fitting clothing. Try to limit strenuous activities to early morning or evening. Take action when you see symptoms of heat exhaustion and heat stroke. Do not leave young children and pets in unattended vehicles. Car interiors will reach lethal temperatures in a matter of minutes. Drink plenty of fluids, stay in an air-conditioned room, stay out of the sun, and check up on relatives and neighbors. 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Here are the 7 a.m. conditions for the local area. At Topeka, it was clear. The temperature was 73 degrees, the dew point 71, and the relative humidity was 93%. The wind was calm. The pressure was 29.95 inches and steady. At Manhattan, it was partly cloudy. The temperature was 71 degrees, the dew point 67, and the relative humidity was 87%. The wind was calm. Around the region, it was clear, with a temperature of 69 at Lawrence, and 79 at Kansas City. It was partly cloudy, with a temperature of 73 at Emporia, 71 at Concordia, 75 at Springfield, and 74 at Wichita. It was mostly cloudy, with a temperature of 76 at Beatrice, and 78 at Omaha. Once again, at Manhattan, it was 71 degrees under partly cloudy skies. Once again, at Topeka, it was 73 degrees under clear skies. Now here is your National Weather Service forecast. Extreme heat warning in effect until 7 p.m. Tuesday. Today, mostly sunny. A chance of showers with a slight chance of thunderstorms this afternoon. Hot with highs in the upper 90s. Southeast winds 5 to 10 miles per hour. Chance of rain 30%. Tonight, partly cloudy. A chance of showers with a slight chance of thunderstorms in the evening. Humid with lows in the lower 70s. Southeast winds 5 to 10 miles per hour. Chance of rain 30%. Labor Day, mostly sunny. Hot with highs in the middle 90s. Southeast winds 5 to 10 miles per hour. Monday night, mostly clear in the evening, then becoming partly cloudy. Humid with lows in the middle 70s. Southeast winds 5 to 10 miles per hour. Tuesday, sunny, hot with highs around 100. South winds 10 to 15 miles per hour with gusts up to 25 miles per hour. Tuesday night, mostly clear in the evening, then mostly cloudy with a chance of showers and thunderstorms after midnight. Lows in the middle 70s. Chance of rain 30%. Wednesday, partly sunny with a chance of showers. A slight chance of thunderstorms in the morning, then a chance of thunderstorms in the afternoon. Highs in the lower 90s. Chance of rain 50%. Wednesday night, partly cloudy in the evening, then becoming mostly cloudy. A chance of thunderstorms. A chance of showers in the evening, then showers likely after midnight. Lows in the upper 60s. Chance of rain 70%. Thursday, mostly sunny. A chance of showers with a slight chance of thunderstorms in the morning, then a slight chance of showers in the afternoon. Highs in the middle 80s. Chance of rain 40%. Thursday night through Friday night, mostly clear with a slight chance of showers and thunderstorms. Lows in the middle 60s. Highs around 90. Saturday 90s. Extreme heat warning in effect until 7 p.m. Tuesday. This hazardous weather outlook is for Central Kansas, East Central Kansas, North Central Kansas, and Northeast Kansas. For today and tonight, an extreme heat warning remains in effect through Tuesday evening. Heat index values of 100 to 100.

25 degrees are expected this afternoon. Scattered storms develop this afternoon and evening, a couple of which could be strong to severe and produce wind gusts around 60 miles per hour and hail up to 1 in diameter. For Monday through Saturday, an extreme heat warning remains in effect through Tuesday evening, with heat index values forecast to reach 100 to 108 degrees each afternoon. The Topeka, Kansas climate summary for yesterday, September 5, 2026. Yesterday's high temperature was 101 degrees. The normal high is 85. The record high is 104 degrees, which was set in 1936. Yesterday's low temperature

Today is at 6:36 a.m. and sunset is at 7:45 p.m. The Manhattan, Kansas climate summary for yesterday, September 5, 2026. Yesterday's high temperature was 101 degrees. The normal high is 85. Yesterday's low temperature was 71 degrees. The normal low is 60. No precipitation fell yesterday, which leaves the monthly total at 0.00 inches. This is 0.58 inches below the normal amount of 0.58 inches for September. The total precipitation inches, which is 0.90 inches below normal. Yesterday the maximum wind observed was 14 miles an hour from the southwest. The highest wind gust observed was 21 miles per hour from the southeast. The normal high temperature for today is 85 degrees, and the normal low is 60. Sunrise today is at 7 a.m. and sunset is at 7:49 p.m. The current time is 8:08 a.m. Central Daylight Time. 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Forecast. Extreme heat warning in effect until 7 p.m. Tuesday. Today, mostly slight chance of thunderstorms this afternoon. Hot with highs in the upper 90s. Southeast winds 5 to 10 miles per hour. Chance of rain 30%. Tonight, partly cloudy. A chance of showers with a slight chance of thunderstorms in the evening. Humid with lows in the lower 70s. Southeast winds 5 to 10 miles per hour. Chance of rain 30%. Labor Day, mostly sunny. Hot with highs in the middle 90s. Southeast winds 5 to 10 miles per hour. Monday night, mostly clear in the evening, then becoming partly cloudy. Humid with lows in the middle 70s. Southeast winds 5 to 10 miles per hour. Tuesday, sunny, hot with highs around 100. South winds 10 to 15 miles per hour with gusts up to 25 miles per hour. Tuesday night, mostly clear in the evening, then mostly cloudy with a chance of showers and thunderstorms after midnight. Lows in the middle 70s. Chance of rain 30%. Wednesday, partly sunny with a chance of showers. A slight chance of thunderstorms in the morning, then a chance of thunderstorms in the afternoon. Highs in the lower 90s. Chance of rain 50%. Wednesday night, partly cloudy in the evening, then becoming mostly cloudy. A chance of thunderstorms. A chance of showers in the evening, then showers likely after midnight. Lows in the upper 60s. Chance of rain 70%. Thursday, mostly sunny. A chance of showers with a slight chance of thunderstorms in the morning, then a slight chance of showers in the afternoon. Highs in the middle 80s. Chance of rain 40%. Thursday night through Friday night, mostly clear with a slight chance of showers and thunderstorms. Lows in the middle 60s. Highs around 90. Saturday, sunny. Highs in the lower 90s. For the following counties, in Kansas, Douglas, Geary, Jackson, Jefferson, Morris, Osage, Pottawatomie, Riley, Shawnee and Waubonsee. Extreme heat warning remains in effect until 7 p.m. Tuesday. Dangerously hot conditions with afternoon heat index values of 100 to 108. Heat-related illnesses increase significantly during extreme heat and high humidity events. Take extra precautions when outside. Wear lightweight and loose-fitting clothing. Try to limit strenuous activities to early morning or evening. Take action when you see symptoms of heat exhaustion and heat stroke. Do not leave young children and pets in unattended vehicles. Car interiors will reach lethal temperatures in a matter of minutes. Drink plenty of fluids, stay in an air-conditioned room, stay out of the sun, and check up on relatives and neighbors. Extreme heat warning in effect until 7 p.m. Tuesday. This hazardous weather outlook is for Central Kansas, East Central Kansas, North Central Kansas and Northeast Kansas. For today and tonight, an extreme heat warning remains in effect through Tuesday evening.

heat index values of 100 to 105 degrees are expected this afternoon. Scattered storms develop this afternoon and evening, a couple of which could be strong to severe and produce wind gusts around 60 miles per hour and hail up to 1 in diameter. For Monday through Saturday, an extreme heat warning remains in effect through Tuesday evening, with heat index values forecast to reach 100 to 108 degrees each afternoon. The Topeka, Kansas climate summary. Yesterday's high temperature was 101 degrees. The normal high is 85. The record high is 104 degrees, which was set in 1936. Yesterday's low temperature was 71 degrees. The normal low is 62. The record low is 40 degrees, which was last set in 1974. No precipitation fell yesterday, which leaves the monthly total at 0.00 inches. This is 0.64 inches below the normal amount of 0.64 inches for September. The total precipitation for the year still stands at 29.37 inches, which is 1.84 inches above normal. Yesterday, the maximum wind observed was 13 miles an hour from the southwest. The highest wind gust observed was 18 miles per hour from the south. The normal high temperature for today is 84 degrees, and the normal low is 61. The record high for today is 105, which occurred in 1936, and the record low is 41, which occurred in 1988. Sunrise today is at 6:56 a.m. and sunset is at 7:45 p.m. The Manhattan, Kansas climate summary for yesterday, September 5, 2026. Yesterday's high temperature was 101 degrees. The normal high is 85. Yesterday's low temperature was 71 degrees. The normal low is 60, which leaves the monthly total at 0.00 inches. This is 0.58 inches below the normal. The total precipitation for the year still stands at 24.38 inches, which is 0.90. The maximum wind observed was 14 miles an hour from the southwest. The highest wind gust observed was 21. The normal high temperature for today is 85 degrees, and the normal low is 60. Sunrise today is at 9 p.m. This is NOAA Weather Radio Station WXK91 in Topeka. Here are the 8 a.m. conditions for the local area. At Topeka, it was mostly sunny. The temperature was 76 degrees, lid was 87%. The wind was calm. The pressure was 29.98 inches and rising. At Manhattan, it was mostly sunny. The temperature was 75 degrees. The dew point 69, and the relative humidity is calm. Around the region, it was sunny, with a temperature of 73 at Lawrence, 80 at Kansas City, 73 at Emporia, and 79 at Springfield. At Wichita, it was mostly sunny, with a temperature of 77. It was partly sunny, with a temperature of 72 at Concordia, and 79 at Omaha. At Beatrice, it was cloudy, with a temperature of 78. Once again, at Manhattan, it was 75 degrees under mostly sunny skies. Once again, at Topeka, it was 76 degrees under mostly sunny skies. Now here is your National Weather Service forecast. Extreme heat warning in effect until 7 p.m. Tuesday. Today, mostly sunny. A chance of showers with a slight chance of thunderstorms this afternoon. Hot with highs in the upper 90s. Southeast winds 5 to 10 miles per hour. Chance of rain 30%. Tonight, partly cloudy. A chance of showers with a slight chance of thunderstorms in the evening. Humid with lows in the lower 70s. Southeast winds 5 to 10 miles per hour. Chance of rain 30%. Labor Day, mostly sunny. Hot with highs in the middle 90s. Southeast winds 5 to 10 miles per hour. Monday night, mostly clear in the evening, then becoming partly cloudy. Humid with lows in the middle 70s. Southeast winds 5 to 10 miles per hour. Tuesday, sunny, hot with highs around 100.

South winds 10 to 15 miles per hour with gusts up to 25 miles per hour. Tuesday night, mostly clear in the evening, then mostly cloudy with a chance of showers and thunderstorms after midnight. Lows in the middle 70s. Chance of rain 30%. Wednesday, partly sunny with a chance of showers. A slight chance of thunderstorms in the morning, then a chance of thunderstorms in the afternoon. Highs in the lower 90s. Chance of rain 50%. Wednesday night, partly cloudy in the evening, then becoming mostly cloudy. A chance of thunderstorms. A chance of showers in the evening, then showers likely after midnight. Lows in the upper 60s. Chance of rain 70%. Thursday, mostly sunny. A chance of showers with a slight chance of thunderstorms in the morning, then a slight chance of showers in the afternoon. Highs in the middle 80s. Chance of rain 40%. Thursday night through Friday night, mostly clear with a slight chance of showers and thunderstorms. Lows in the middle 60s. Highs around 90. Saturday, sunny. Highs in the lower 90s. Extreme heat warning in effect until 7 p.m. Tuesday. This hazardous weather outlook is for

scattered storms develop this afternoon and evening, a couple of which can be strong to severe and produce wind gusts around 60 miles per hour and hail up to 1 in diameter. For Monday through Saturday, an extreme heat warning remains in effect through Tuesday evening, with heat index values forecast to reach 100 to 108 degrees each afternoon. For the following counties, in Kansas, Douglas, Geary, Jackson, Jefferson, Morris, Osage, Potawatomi, Riley, Shawnee, and Wabansee, extreme heat warning remains in effect until 7 p.m. Tuesday. Dangerously hot conditions with afternoon heat index values of 100 to 108. Heat-related illnesses increase significantly during extreme heat and high humidity events. Take extra precautions when outside. Wear lightweight and loose-fitting clothing. Try to limit strenuous activities to early morning or evening. Take action when you see symptoms of heat exhaustion and heat stroke. Do not leave young children and pets in unattended vehicles. Car interiors will reach lethal temperatures in a matter of minutes. Drink plenty of fluids, stay in an air-conditioned room, stay out of the sun, and check up on relatives and neighbors. The Topeka, Kansas climate summary for yesterday, September 5, 2026. Yesterday's high temperature was 101 degrees. The normal high is 85. The record high is 104 degrees, which was set in 1936. Yesterday's low temperature was 71 degrees. The normal low is 62. The record low is 40 degrees, which was last set in 1974. No precipitation fell yesterday, which leaves the monthly total at 0.00 inches. This is 0.64 inches below the normal amount of 0.64 inches for September. The total precipitation for the year still stands at 29.37 inches, which is 1.84 inches above normal. Yesterday, the maximum wind observed was 13 miles an hour from the southwest. The highest wind gust observed was 18 miles per hour from the south. The normal high temperature for today is 84 degrees, and the normal low is 61. The record high for today is 105, which occurred in 1936, and the record low is 41, which occurred in 1988. Sunrise today is at 6:56 a.m. and sunset is at 7:45 p.m. The Manhattan, Kansas climate summary for yesterday, September 5, 2026. Yesterday's high temperature was 101 degrees. The normal high is 85. Yesterday's low temperature was 71 degrees. The normal low is 60. No precipitation fell yesterday, which leaves the monthly total at 0.00 inches. This is 0.58 inches below the normal amount of 0.58 inches for September. The total precipitation for the year still stands at 24.38 inches, which is 0.90 inches below normal. Yesterday, the maximum wind observed was 14 miles an hour from the southwest. The highest wind gust observed was 21 miles per hour from the southeast. The normal high temperature for today is 85 degrees, and the normal low is 60. Sunrise today is at 7 a.m. and sunset is at 7:49 p.m. The current time is 8:23 a.m. Central Daylight Time. 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Here are the 8 a.m. conditions for the local area. At Topeka, it was mostly sunny. The temperature was 76 degrees, the dew point 72, and the relative humidity was 87%. The wind was calm. The pressure was 29.98 inches and rising. At Manhattan, it was mostly sunny. The temperature was 75 degrees, the dew point 69, and the relative humidity was 81%. The wind was calm. Around the region, it was sunny, with a temperature of 73 at Lawrence, 80 at Kansas City, 73 at Emporia, and 79 at Springfield. At Wichita, it was mostly sunny, with a temperature of 77. It was partly sunny, with a temperature of 72 at Concordia, and 79 at Omaha.

at Beatrice, it was cloudy, with a temperature of 78. Once again, at Manhattan, it was 75 degrees under mostly sunny skies. Once again, at Topeka, it was 76 degrees under mostly sunny skies. Now here is your National Weather Service forecast. Extreme heat warning in effect until 7 p.m. Tuesday. Today, mostly sunny. A chance of showers with a slight chance of thunderstorms this afternoon. Hot with highs in the upper 90s. Southeast winds 5 to 10 miles per hour. Chance of rain 30%. Tonight, partly cloudy. A chance of showers with a slight chance of thunderstorms in the evening. Humid with lows in the lower 70s. Southeast winds 5 to 10 miles per hour. Chance of rain 30%. Labor Day, mostly sunny. Hot with highs in the middle 90s. Southeast winds 5 to 10 miles per hour. Monday night, mostly clear in the evening, then becoming partly cloudy. Humid with lows in the middle 70s. Southeast winds 5 to 10 miles per hour. Tuesday, sunny, hot with highs around 100. South winds 10 to 15 miles per hour with gusts up to 25 miles per hour. Tuesday night, mostly clear in the evening, then mostly cloudy with a chance of showers and thunderstorms after midnight. Lows in the middle 70s. Chance of rain 30%. Wednesday, partly sunny with a chance of showers. A slight chance of thunderstorms in the morning, then a chance of thunderstorms in the afternoon. Highs in the lower 90s. Chance of rain 50%. Wednesday night, partly cloudy in the evening, then becoming mostly cloudy. A chance of thunderstorms. A chance of showers in the evening, then showers likely after midnight. Lows in the upper 60s. Chance of rain 70%. Thursday, mostly sunny. A chance of showers with a slight chance of thunderstorms in the morning, then a slight chance of showers in the afternoon. Highs in the middle 80s. Chance of rain 40%. Thursday night through Friday night, mostly clear with a slight chance of showers and thunderstorms. Lows in the middle 60s. Highs around 90. Saturday, sunny. Highs in the lower 90s. Extreme heat warning in effect until 7 p.m. Tuesday. This hazardous weather outlook is for central Kansas, east central Kansas, north central Kansas and northeast Kansas. For today and tonight, an extreme heat warning remains in effect through Tuesday evening. Heat index values of 100 to 105 degrees are expected this afternoon. Scattered storms develop this afternoon and evening, a couple of which could be strong to severe and produce wind gusts around 60 miles per hour and hail up to 1 in diameter. For Monday through Saturday, an extreme heat warning remains in effect through Tuesday evening with heat index values forecast to reach 100 to 108 degrees each afternoon. The Topeka, Kansas climate summary for yesterday, September 5, 2026. Yesterday's high temperature was 101 degrees. The normal high is 85. The record high is 104 degrees, which was set in 1936. Yesterday's low temperature was 71 degrees. The normal low is 62. The record low is 40 degrees, which was last set in 1974. No precipitation fell yesterday, which leaves the monthly total at 0.00 inches. This is 0.64 inches below the normal amount of 0.64 inches for September. The total precipitation for the year still stands at 29.37 inches, which is 1.84 inches above normal. Yesterday the maximum wind observed was 13 miles an hour from the southwest. The highest wind gust observed was 18 miles per hour from the south. The normal high temperature for today is 84 degrees, and the normal low is 61. The record high for today is 105, which occurred in 1936, and the record low is 41, which occurred in 1988. Sunrise today is at 6:56 a.m. and sunset is at 7:45 p.m. The Manhattan, Kansas climate summary.

For yesterday, September 5th, 2026. Yesterday's high temperature was 101 degrees. The normal high is 85. Yesterday's low temperature was 71 degrees. The normal low is 60. No precipitation fell yesterday, which leaves the monthly total at 0.00 inches. This is 0.58 inches below the normal amount of 0.58 inches for September. The total precipitation for the year still stands at 24.38 inches, which is 0.90 inches below normal. Yesterday the maximum wind observed was 14 miles an hour from the southwest. The highest wind gust observed was 21 miles per hour from the southeast. The normal high temperature for today is 85 degrees, and the normal low is 60. Sunrise today is at 7 a.m. and sunset is at 7:49 p.m. For the following counties, in Kansas, Douglas, Geary, Jackson, Jefferson, Morris, Osage, Potawatomi, Riley, Shawnee and Wabansee. Extreme heat warning remains in effect until 7 p.m. Tuesday. Dangerously hot conditions with afternoon heat index values of 100 to 108. Heat-related illnesses increase significantly during extreme heat and high humidity events. Take extra precautions when outside. Wear lightweight and loose-fitting clothing. Try to limit strenuous activities to early morning or evening. Take action when you see symptoms of heat exhaustion and heat stroke. Do not leave young children and pets in unattended vehicles. Car interiors will reach lethal temperatures in a matter of minutes. Drink plenty of fluids, stay in an air-conditioned room, stay out of the sun, and check up on relatives and neighbors. 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Here are the 8 a.m. conditions for the local area. At Topeka, it was mostly sunny. The temperature was 76 degrees, the dew point 72, and the relative humidity was 87%. The wind was calm. The pressure was 29.98 inches and rising. At Manhattan, it was mostly sunny. The temperature was 75 degrees, the dew point 69, and the relative humidity was 81%. The wind was calm. Around the region, it was sunny, with a temperature of 73 at Lawrence, 80 at Kansas City, 73 at Emporia, and 79 at Springfield. At Wichita, it was mostly sunny, with a temperature of 77. It was partly sunny, with a temperature of 72 at Concordia, and 79 at Omaha. At Beatrice, it was cloudy, with a temperature of 78. Once again, at Manhattan, it was 75 degrees under mostly sunny skies. Once again, at Topeka, it was 76 degrees under mostly sunny skies. Now here is your National Weather Service forecast. At Topeka, it was 76 degrees under mostly sunny skies. Now here is your National Weather Service forecast. Extreme heat warning in effect until 7 p.m. Tuesday. Today, mostly sunny. A chance of showers with a slight chance of thunderstorms this afternoon. Hot with highs in the upper 90s. Southeast winds 5 to 10 miles per hour. Chance of rain 30%. Tonight, partly cloudy. A chance of showers with a slight chance of thunderstorms in the evening. Humid with lows in the lower 70s. Southeast winds 5 to 10 miles per hour. Chance of rain 30%. Labor Day, mostly sunny. Hot with highs in the middle 90s. Southeast winds 5 to 10 miles per hour. Monday night, mostly clear in the evening, then becoming partly cloudy. Humid with lows in the middle 70s. Southeast winds 5 to 10 miles per hour. Tuesday, sunny, hot with highs around 100. South winds 10 to 15 miles per hour with gusts up to 25 miles per hour. Tuesday night, mostly clear in the evening, then mostly cloudy with a chance of showers and thunderstorms after midnight. Lows in the middle 70s. Chance of rain 30%. Wednesday, partly sunny with a chance of showers.

slight chance of thunderstorms in the morning, then a chance of thunderstorms in the afternoon. Highs in the lower 90s. Chance of rain 50%. Wednesday night, partly cloudy in the evening, then becoming mostly cloudy. A chance of thunderstorms. A chance of showers in the evening, then showers likely after midnight. Lows in the upper 60s. Chance of rain 70%. Thursday, mostly sunny. A chance of showers with a slight chance of thunderstorms in the morning, then a slight chance of showers in the afternoon. Highs in the middle 80s. Chance of rain 40%. Thursday night through Friday night, mostly clear with lows in the middle 60s. Highs around 90. Saturday, sunny. Highs in the lower 90s. Extreme heat warning in effect until 7 p.m. Tuesday. This hazardous weather outlook is for central Kansas, east central Kansas, north central Kansas, and northeast Kansas. For today and tonight, an extreme heat warning remains in effect through Tuesday. 100 to 105 degrees are expected this afternoon. Scattered storms develop this afternoon and evening, a couple of which could be strong to severe and produce wind gusts around 60 miles per hour and hail up to 1 in diameter. For Monday through Saturday, an extreme heat warning remains in effect through Tuesday evening with heat index values forecast to reach 100 to 108 degrees each afternoon. Summary for yesterday, September 5, 2026. Yesterday's high temperature was 101 degrees. The normal high is 85. The record high is 104 degrees, which was set in 1936. Yesterday's low temperature was 71 degrees. The normal low is 62. The record low is 40 degrees, which was last set in 1974, which leaves the monthly total at 0.00 inches. This is 0.64 inches below the normal amount of 0.64 inches for September. The total precipitation for the year still stands at 29.37 inches, which is 1.84 inches above normal. Yesterday the maximum wind observed was 13 miles an hour from the southwest. The highest wind gust observed was 18 miles per hour from the south. The normal high temperature for today is 84 degrees, and the normal low is 61. The record high for today is 105, which occurred in 1936, and the record low is 41, which occurred in 1988. Sunrise today is at 6:56 a.m. and sunset is at 7:45 p.m. The Manhattan, Kansas climate summary for yesterday, September 5, 2026. Yesterday's high temperature was 101 degrees. The normal high is 85. Yesterday's low temperature was 71 degrees. The normal low is 60. No precipitation fell yesterday, which leaves the monthly total at 0.00 inches. This is 0.58 inches below the normal amount of 0.58 inches for September. The total precipitation for the year still stands at 24.38 inches, which is 0.90 inches below normal. Yesterday the maximum wind observed was 14 miles an hour from the southwest. The highest wind gust observed was 21 miles per hour from the southeast. The normal high temperature for today is 85 degrees, and the normal low is 60. Sunrise today is at 7 a.m. and sunset is at 7:49 p.m. This is NOAA Weather Radio WXK91 in Topeka. The current time is 8:39 a.m. Central Daylight Time. 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Here are the 8 a.m. conditions for the local area. At Topeka, it was mostly sunny. The temperature was 76 degrees, the dew point 72, and the relative humidity was 87%. The wind was calm. The pressure was 29.98 inches and rising. At Manhattan, it was mostly sunny. The temperature was 75 degrees, the dew point 69, and the relative humidity was 81%. The wind was calm. Around the region, it was sunny, with a temperature of 73 at Lawrence, 80 at Kansas City, 73 at Empire.

Victoria, and 79 at Springfield. At Wichita, it was mostly sunny, with a temperature of 77. It was partly sunny, with a temperature of 72 at Concordia, and 79 at Omaha. At Beatrice, it was cloudy, with a temperature of 78. Once again, at Manhattan, it was 75 degrees under mostly sunny skies. Once again, at Topeka, it was 76 degrees under mostly sunny skies. For the following counties, in Kansas, Douglas, Geary, Jackson, Jefferson, Morris, Osage, Potawatomi, Riley, Shawnee and Wabansee, extreme heat warning remains in effect until 7 p.m. Tuesday. Dangerously hot conditions with afternoon heat index values of 100 to 108. Heat-related illnesses increase significantly during extreme heat and high humidity events. Take extra precautions when outside. Wear lightweight and loose-fitting clothing. Try to limit strenuous activities to early morning or evening. Take action when you see symptoms of heat exhaustion and heat stroke. Do not leave young children and pets in unattended vehicles. Car interiors will reach lethal temperatures in a matter of minutes. Drink plenty of fluids, stay in an air-conditioned room, stay out of the sun, and check up on relatives and neighbors. Now here is your National Weather Service forecast. Extreme heat warning in effect until 7 p.m. Tuesday. Today, mostly sunny. A chance of showers with a slight chance of thunderstorms this afternoon. Hot with highs in the upper 90s. Southeast winds 5 to 10 miles per hour. Chance of rain 30%. Tonight, partly cloudy. A chance of showers with a slight chance of thunderstorms in the evening. Humid with lows in the lower 70s. Southeast winds 5 to 10 miles per hour. Chance of rain 30%. Labor Day, mostly sunny. Hot with highs in the middle 90s. Southeast winds 5 to 10 miles per hour. Monday night, mostly clear in the evening, then becoming partly cloudy. Humid with lows in the middle 70s. Southeast winds 5 to 10 miles per hour. Tuesday, sunny, hot with highs around 100. South winds 10 to 15 miles per hour with gusts up to 25 miles per hour. Tuesday night, mostly clear in the evening, then mostly cloudy with a chance of showers and thunderstorms after midnight. Lows in the middle 70s. Chance of rain 30%. Wednesday, partly sunny with a chance of showers. A slight chance of thunderstorms in the morning, then a chance of thunderstorms in the afternoon. Highs in the lower 90s. Chance of rain 50%. Wednesday night, partly cloudy in the evening, then becoming mostly cloudy. A chance of thunderstorms. A chance of showers in the evening, then showers likely after midnight. Lows in the upper 60s. Chance of rain 70%. Thursday, mostly sunny. A chance of showers with a slight chance of thunderstorms in the morning, then a slight chance of showers in the afternoon. Highs in the middle 80s. Chance of rain 40%. Thursday night through Friday night, mostly clear with a slight chance of showers and thunderstorms. Lows in the middle 60s. Highs around 90. Saturday, sunny. Highs in the lower 90s. Extreme heat warning in effect until 7 p.m. Tuesday. This hazardous weather outlook is for Central Kansas, East Central Kansas, North Central Kansas and Northeast Kansas. For today and tonight, an extreme heat warning remains in effect through Tuesday evening. Heat index values of 100 to 105 degrees are expected this afternoon. Scattered storms develop this afternoon and evening, a couple of which could be strong to severe and produce wind gusts around 60 miles per hour and hail up to 1 inch. An extreme heat warning remains in effect through Tuesday evening with heat index values forecast to reach 100 to 108 degrees each afternoon. The Topeka, Kansas climate summary for yesterday, September 5, 2026. Yesterday's high temperature was 101 degrees. The normal high is 85.

record high is 104 degrees, which was set in 1936. Yesterday's low temperature was 71 degrees. The normal low is 62. The record low is 40 degrees. No precipitation fell yesterday, which leaves the monthly total at 0.00 inches. This is 0.64 inches below the normal amount of 0.64 inches for September. The total precipitation for the year still stands at 29.37 inches, which is 1.84 inches above normal. Yesterday the maximum wind observed was 13 miles an hour from the southwest. The highest wind gust observed was 18 miles per hour from the south. The normal high temperature for today is 84 degrees, and the normal low is 61. The record high for today is 105, which occurred in 1936, and the record low is 41, which occurred in 1988. Sunrise today is at 6:56 a.m. and sunset is at 7:45 p.m. The Manhattan, Kansas climate summary for yesterday, September 5, 2026. Yesterday's high temperature was 101 degrees. The normal high is 85. Yesterday's low temperature was 71 degrees. The normal low is 60. No precipitation fell yesterday, which leaves the monthly total at 0.00 inches. This is 0.58 inches below the normal amount of 0.58 inches for September. The total precipitation for the year still stands at 24.38 inches, which is 0.90 inches below normal. Yesterday the maximum wind observed was 14 miles an hour from the southwest. The highest wind gust observed was 21 miles per hour from the southeast. The normal high temperature for today is 85 degrees, and the normal low is 60. Sunrise today is at 7 a.m. and sunset is at 7:49 p.m. This is NOAA Weather Radio Station WXK91 in Topeka. Here are the 8 a.m. conditions for the local area. At Topeka, it was mostly sunny. The temperature was 76 degrees, the dew point 72, and the relative humidity was 87%. The wind was calm. The pressure was 29.98 inches and rising. At Manhattan, it was mostly sunny. The temperature was 75 degrees, the dew point 69, and the relative humidity was 81%. The wind was calm. Around the region, it was sunny, with a temperature of 73 at Lawrence, 80 at Kansas City, 73 at Emporia, and 79 at Springfield. At Wichita, it was mostly sunny, with a temperature of 77. It was partly sunny, with a temperature of 72 at Concordia, and 79 at Omaha. At Beatrice, it was cloudy, with a temperature of 78. Once again, at Manhattan, it was 75 degrees under mostly sunny skies. Once again, at Topeka, it was 76 degrees under mostly sunny skies. Now here is your National Weather Service forecast. Extreme heat warning in effect until 7 p.m. Tuesday. Today, mostly sunny. A chance of showers with a slight chance of thunderstorms this afternoon. Hot with highs in the upper 90s. Southeast winds 5 to 10 miles per hour. Chance of rain 30%. Tonight, partly cloudy. A chance of showers with a slight chance of thunderstorms in the evening. Humid with lows in the lower 70s. Southeast winds 5 to 10 miles per hour. Chance of rain 30%. Labor Day, mostly sunny. Hot with highs in the middle 90s. Southeast winds 5 to 10 miles per hour. Monday night, mostly clear in the evening, then becoming partly cloudy. Humid with lows in the middle 70s. Southeast winds 5 to 10 miles per hour. Tuesday, sunny, hot with highs around 100. South winds 10 to 15 miles per hour with gusts up to 25 miles per hour. Tuesday night, mostly clear in the evening, then mostly cloudy with a chance of showers and thunderstorms after midnight. Lows in the middle 70s. Chance of rain 30%. Wednesday, partly sunny with a chance of showers.
a slight chance of thunderstorms in the morning, then a chance of thunderstorms in the afternoon. Highs in the lower 90s. Chance of rain 50%. Wednesday night, partly cloudy in the evening, then becoming mostly cloudy. A chance of thunderstorms. A chance of showers in the evening, then showers likely after midnight. Lows in the upper 60s. Chance of rain 70%. Thursday, mostly sunny. A chance of showers with a slight chance of thunderstorms in the morning, then a slight...

highest wind gust observed was 21 miles per hour from the southeast. The normal high temperature for today is 85 degrees, and the normal low is 60. Sunrise today is at 7 a.m. and sunset is at 7:49 p.m. This is NOAA Weather Radio Station WXK91 in Topeka. Here are the 8 a.m. conditions for the local area. At Topeka, it was mostly sunny. The temperature was 76 degrees, the dew point 72, and the relative humidity was 87%. The wind was calm. The pressure was 29.98 inches and rising. At Manhattan, it was mostly sunny. The temperature was 75 degrees, the dew point 69, and the relative humidity was 81%. The wind was calm. Around the region, it was sunny, with a temperature of 73 at Lawrence, 80 at Kansas City, 73 at Emporia, and 79 at Springfield. At Wichita, it was mostly sunny, with a temperature of 77. It was partly sunny, with a temperature of 72 at Concordia, and 79 at was cloudy, with a temperature of 78. Once again, at Manhattan, it was 75 degrees under again, at Topeka, it was 76 degrees under mostly sunny skies. Now here is your NASH extreme heat warning in effect until 7 p.m. Tuesday. Today, mostly sunny. A chance of showers with a slight chance of thunderstorms this afternoon. Hot with highs in the upper 90s. Southeast winds 5 to 10. Rain 30%. Tonight, partly cloudy. A chance of showers with a slight chance of thunderstorms in the evening. Humid with lows in the lower 70s. Southeast winds 5 to 10 miles per hour. Chance of rain 30%. Labor Day, mostly sunny. Hot with highs in the middle 90s. Southeast winds 5 to 10 miles per hour. Monday night, mostly clear in the evening, then becoming partly cloudy. Humid with lows in the middle 70s. Southeast winds 5 to 10 miles per hour. Tuesday, sunny, hot with highs around 100. South winds 10 to 15 miles per hour with gusts up to 25 miles per hour. Tuesday night, mostly clear in the evening, then mostly cloudy with a chance of showers and thunderstorms after midnight. Lows in the middle 70s. Chance of rain 30%. Wednesday, partly sunny with a chance of showers. A slight chance of thunderstorms in the morning, then a chance of thunderstorms in the afternoon. Highs in the lower 90s. Chance of rain 50%. Wednesday night, partly cloudy in the evening, then becoming mostly cloudy. A chance of thunderstorms. A chance of showers in the evening, then showers likely after midnight. Lows in the upper 60s. Chance of rain 70%. Thursday, mostly sunny. A chance of showers with a slight chance of thunderstorms in the morning, then a slight chance of showers in the afternoon. Highs in the middle 80s. Chance of rain 40%. Thursday night through Friday night, mostly clear with a slight chance of showers and thunderstorms. Lows in the middle 60s. Highs around 90. Saturday, sunny. Highs in the lower 90s. Extreme heat warning in effect until 7 p.m. Tuesday. This hazardous weather outlook is for Central Kansas, East Central Kansas, North Central Kansas and Northeast Kansas. For today and tonight, an extreme heat warning remains in effect through Tuesday evening. Heat index values of 100 to 105 degrees are expected this afternoon and evening, a couple of which could be strong to severe and produce wind gusts around 60 miles per hour and hail up to 1 in diameter. For Monday through Saturday, an extreme heat warning remains in effect through Tuesday evening with heat index values for each afternoon. The Topeka, Kansas climate summary for yesterday, September 5, 2026. Yesterday's high temperature was 101 degrees. The normal high is 85. The record high is 104 degrees, which was set in 1936.

Yesterday's low temperature was 71 degrees. The normal low is 62. The record low is 40 degrees, which was last set in 1974. No precipitation fell yesterday, which leaves the monthly total at 0.00 inches. This is 0.64 inches below the normal amount of 0.64 inches for September. The total precipitation for the year still stands at 29.37 inches, which is 1.84 inches above normal. Yesterday the maximum wind observed was 13 miles an hour from the southwest. The highest wind gust observed was 18 miles per hour from the south. The normal high temperature for today is 84 degrees. The record high for today is 105, which occurred in 1936, and the record low is 41, which occurred in 1988. Sunrise today is at 6:56 a.m. and sunset is at 7:45 p.m. For the following counties, in Kansas, Douglas, Geary, Jackson, Jefferson, Morris, Osage, Potawatomi, Riley, Shawnee, and Wabansee. Extreme heat warning remains in effect until 7 p.m. Tuesday. Dangerously hot conditions with afternoon heat index values of 100 to 108. Heat-related illnesses increase significantly during extreme heat and high humidity events. Take extra precautions when outside. Wear lightweight and loose-fitting clothing. Try to limit strenuous activities to early morning or evening. Take action when you see symptoms of heat exhaustion and heat stroke. Do not leave young children and pets in unattended vehicles. Car interiors will reach lethal temperatures in a matter of minutes. Drink plenty of fluids, stay in an air-conditioned room, stay out of the sun, and check up on relatives and neighbors. The Manhattan, Kansas climate summary for yesterday, September 5, 2026. Yesterday's high temperature was 101 degrees. The normal high is 85. Yesterday's low temperature was 71 degrees. The normal low is 60. No precipitation fell yesterday, which leaves the monthly total at 0.00 inches. This is 0.58 inches below the normal amount of 0.58 inches for September. The total precipitation for the year still stands at 24.38 inches, which is 0.90 inches below normal. Yesterday the maximum wind observed was 14 miles an hour from the southwest. The highest wind gust observed was 21 miles per hour from the southeast. The normal high temperature for today is 85 degrees. And the normal low is 60. Sunrise today is at 7 a.m. and sunset is at 7:49 p.m. This is NOAA Weather Radio Station WXK91 in Topeka. Here are the 8 a.m. conditions for the local area. At Topeka, it was mostly sunny. The temperature was 76 degrees, the dew point 72, and the relative humidity was 87%. The wind was calm. The pressure was 29.98 inches and rising. At Manhattan, it was mostly sunny. The temperature was 75 degrees, the dew point 69, and the relative humidity was 81%. The wind was calm. Around the region, it was sunny, with a temperature of 73 at Lawrence, 80 at Kansas City, 73 at Emporia, and 79 at Springfield. At Wichita, it was mostly sunny, with a temperature of 77. It was partly sunny, with a temperature of 72 at Concordia, and 79 at Omaha. At Beatrice, it was cloudy, with a temperature of 78. Once again, at Manhattan, it was 75 degrees under mostly sunny skies. Once again, at Topeka, it was 76 degrees under mostly sunny skies. Now here is your National Weather Service forecast. Extreme heat warning in effect until 7 p.m. Tuesday. Today, showers with a slight chance of thunderstorms this afternoon. Hot with highs in the upper 90s. Southeast winds 5 to 10 miles per hour. Chance of rain 30%. Tonight, partly cloudy. A chance of showers with a slight chance of thunderstorms in the evening. Humid with lows in the lower 70s. Southeast wind.

5 to 10 miles per hour. Chance of rain 30%. Labor Day, mostly sunny. Hot with highs in the middle 90s. Southeast winds.

Wednesday, partly sunny with a chance of showers. Then a chance of thunderstorms in the afternoon. Highs in the lower 90s. Chance of rain 50%. Wednesday night, partly cloudy in the evening, then becoming mostly cloudy. A chance of thunderstorms. A chance of showers in the evening, then showers likely after midnight. Lows in the upper 60s. Chance of rain 70%. Thursday, with a slight chance of thunderstorms in the morning, then a slight chance of showers in the afternoon. Highs in the middle 80s. Chance of rain 40%. Thursday night through Friday night, mostly clear with a slight chance of showers and thunderstorms. It's around 90. Saturday, sunny. Highs in the lower 90s. Tuesday. This hazardous weather outlook is for central Kansas, east central Kansas.

Yesterday's low temperature was 71 degrees. The normal low is 40 degrees, which was last set in 1974. No precipitation fell yesterday, which leaves the month. This is 0.64 inches below the normal amount of 0.64 inches for September. The total precipitation for the year still stands at 29.37 inches, which is 1.84 inches above normal. Yesterday the maximum southwest. The highest wind gust observed was 18 miles per hour from the south. The normal high temperature for today is 84 degrees, and the normal low is 61. The record high for today is 105, which occurred in 1936, and the record low is 41, which occurred in 1988. Sunrise today is at 6:56 a.m. and sunset is at 7:45 p.m. The current time is 9:09 a.m. Central Daylight Time. The Manhattan, Kansas climate summary for yesterday, September 5, 2026. Yesterday's high temperature was 101 degrees. The normal high is 85. Yesterday's low temperature was 71 degrees. The normal low is 60. No precipitation fell yesterday, which leaves the monthly total at 0.00 inches. This is 0.58 inches below the normal amount of 0.58 inches for September. The total precipitation for the year still stands at 24.38 inches, which is 0.90 inches below normal. Yesterday the maximum wind observed was 14 miles an hour from the southwest. The highest wind gust observed was 21 miles per hour from the southeast. The normal high temperature for today is 85 degrees, and the normal low is 60. Sunrise today is at 7 a.m. and sunset is at 7:49 p.m. For the following counties, in Kansas, Douglas, Geary, Jackson, Jefferson, Morris, Osage, Pottawatomie, Riley, Shawnee and Wabansee. Extreme heat warning remains in effect until 7 p.m. Tuesday. Dangerously hot conditions with afternoon heat index values of 100 to 108. Heat-related illnesses increase significantly during extreme heat and high humidity events. Take extra precautions when outside. Wear lightweight and loose-fitting clothing. Try to limit strenuous activities to early morning or evening. Take action when you see symptoms of heat exhaustion and heat stroke. Do not leave young children and pets in unattended vehicles. Car interiors will reach lethal temperatures in a matter of minutes. Drink plenty of fluids, stay in an air-conditioned room, stay out of the sun, and check up on relatives and neighbors. Now here is your National Weather Service forecast. Extreme heat warning in effect until 7 p.m. Tuesday. Today, mostly sunny. A chance of showers with a slight chance of thunderstorms this afternoon. Hot with highs in the upper 90s. Southeast winds 5 to 10 miles per hour. Chance of rain 30%. Tonight, partly cloudy. A chance of showers with a slight chance of thunderstorms in the evening. Humid with lows in the lower 70s. Southeast winds 5 to 10 miles per hour. Chance of rain 30%. Labor Day, mostly sunny. Hot with highs in the middle 90s. Southeast winds 5 to 10 miles per hour. Monday night, mostly clear in the evening, then becoming partly cloudy. Humid with lows in the middle 70s. Southeast winds 5 to 10 miles per hour. Tuesday, sunny, hot with highs around 100. South winds 10 to 15 miles per hour with gusts up to 25 miles per hour. Tuesday night, mostly clear in the evening, then mostly cloudy with a chance of showers and thunderstorms after midnight. Lows in the middle 70s. Chance of rain 30%. Wednesday, partly sunny with a chance of showers. A slight chance of thunderstorms in the morning, then a chance of thunderstorms in the afternoon. Highs in the lower 90s. Chance of rain 50%. Wednesday night, partly cloudy in the evening, then becoming mostly cloudy. A chance of thunderstorms. A chance of showers in the evening, then showers likely after midnight.

lows in the upper 60s. Chance of rain 70%. Thursday, mostly sunny. A chance of showers with a slight chance of thunderstorms in the morning, then a slight chance of showers in the afternoon. Highs in the middle 80s. Thursday night through Friday night, mostly clear with a slight chance of showers and thunderstorms. Lows in the middle 60s. Highs around 90. Saturday, sunny. Highs in the lower 90s. Extreme. This hazardous weather outlook is for central Kansas, east central Kansas.

in effect through Tuesday evening. Heat index values of 100 to 105 degrees are expected this afternoon. Scattered storms develop this afternoon and evening, a couple of which could be strong to severe and produce wind gusts around 60 miles per hour and hail up to 1 in diameter. For Monday through Saturday, an extreme heat warning remains in effect through Tuesday, reach 100 to 108 degrees each afternoon. The Topeka, Kansas

Once again, at Manhattan, it was 82 degrees under mostly sunny skies. Once again, at Topeka, it was 82 degrees under mostly sunny skies. Now here is your National Weather Service forecast. Extreme heat warning in effect until 7 p.m. Tuesday. Today, mostly sunny. A chance of showers with a slight chance of thunderstorms this afternoon. Hot with highs in the upper 90s. Southeast winds 5 to 10 miles per hour. Chance of rain 30%. Tonight, partly cloudy. A chance of showers with a slight chance of thunderstorms in the evening. Humid with lows in the lower 70s. Southeast winds 5 to 10 miles per hour. Chance of rain 30%. Labor Day, mostly sunny. Hot with highs in the middle 90s. Southeast winds 5 to 10 miles per hour. Monday night, mostly clear in the evening, then becoming partly cloudy. Humid with lows in the middle 70s. Southeast winds 5 to 10 miles per hour. Tuesday, sunny, hot with highs around 100. South winds 10 to 15 miles per hour with gusts up to 25 miles per hour. Tuesday night, mostly clear in the evening, then mostly cloudy with a chance of showers and thunderstorms after midnight. Lows in the middle 70s. Chance of rain 30%. Wednesday, partly sunny with a chance of showers. A slight chance of thunderstorms in the morning, then a chance of thunderstorms in the afternoon. Highs in the lower 90s. Chance of rain 50%. Wednesday night, partly cloudy in the evening, then becoming mostly cloudy. A chance of thunderstorms. A chance of showers in the evening, then showers likely after midnight. Lows in the upper 60s. Chance of rain 70%. A chance of showers with a slight chance of thunderstorms in the morning, then a slight chance of showers in the afternoon. High 40%. Thursday night through Friday night, mostly clear with a slight chance of showers and thunderstorms. Lows in the middle 60s. Highs around 90. Saturday, sunny. Highs in the lower 90s. For the following counties, in Kansas, Douglas, Geary, Jackson, Jefferson, Morris, Osage, Pottawatomie, Riley, Shawnee and Waubonsee. Extreme heat warning remains in effect until 7 p.m. Tuesday. Dangerously hot conditions with afternoon heat index values of 100 to 108. Heat-related illnesses increase significantly during extreme heat and high humidity events. Take extra precautions when outside. Wear lightweight and loose-fitting clothing. Try to limit strenuous activities to early morning or evening. Take action when you see symptoms of heat exhaustion and heat stroke. Do not leave young children and pets in unattended vehicles. Car interiors will reach lethal temperatures in a matter of minutes. Drink plenty of fluids, stay in an air-conditioned room, stay out of the sun, and check up on relatives and neighbors. Extreme heat warning in effect until 7 p.m. Tuesday. This hazardous weather outlook is for Central Kansas, East Central Kansas, North Central Kansas and Northeast Kansas. For today and tonight, an extreme heat warning remains in effect through Tuesday evening. Heat index values of 100 to 105 degrees are expected this afternoon. Scattered storms develop this afternoon and evening, a couple of which could be strong to severe and produce wind gusts around 60 miles per hour and hail up to 1 in diameter. For Monday through Saturday, and the evening with heat index values forecast to reach 100 to 108 degrees each afternoon. September 5, 2026. Yesterday's high temperature was 101 degrees. The normal high is 85. The record high is 104 degrees, which was set in 1936. Yesterday's low temperature was 71.2. The record low is 40 degrees, which was last set in 1974. No precipitation fell yesterday, which leaves the monthly total at 0.00 inches. This is 0.64 inches below the normal amount of 0.64 inches for September.
The total precipitation for the year still stands at 29.37 inches, which is 1.84 inches above normal. Yesterday, the maximum wind observed was 13 miles an hour from the southwest. The highest wind gust observed was 18 miles per hour from the south. The normal high temperature for today is 84 degrees, and the normal low is 61. The record high for today is 105, which occurred in 1936, and the record low is 41, which occurred in 1988. Sunrise today is at 6:56 a.m. and sunset is at 7:45 p.m. The current time is 9:24 a.m. Central Daylight Time. The Manhattan, Kansas climate summary for yesterday, September 5, 2026. Yesterday's high temperature was 101 degrees. The normal high is 85. Yesterday's low temperature was 71 degrees. The normal low is 60. No precipitation fell yesterday, which leaves the monthly total at 0.00 inches. This is 0.58 inches below the normal amount of 0.58 inches. Precipitation for the year still stands at 24.38 inches, which is 0.90 inches below normal. Yesterday, the maximum wind observed was 14 miles an hour from the southwest. The highest wind gust observed was 21 miles per hour from the southeast. The normal high temperature for today is 85 degrees, and the normal low is 60. Sunrise today is at 7 a.m. and sunset is at 7:49 p.m. This is NOAA Weather Radio Station WXK91 in Topeka. Here are the 9 a.m. conditions for the local area. At Topeka, it was mostly sunny. The temperature was 82 degrees, the dew point 72, and the relative humidity was 71%. The wind was east at 5 miles an hour. The pressure was 29.99 inches and rising. At Manhattan, it was mostly sunny. The temperature was 82 degrees, the dew point 70, and the relative humidity was 66%. The wind was calm. Around the region, it was sunny, with a temperature of 83 at Lawrence, 82 at Kansas City, 83 at Emporia, and 84 at Springfield. At Wichita, it was mostly sunny, with a temperature of 84. At Omaha, it was partly sunny. It was cloudy, with a temperature of 78 at Concordia, and 80 at Beatrice. Once again, at Manhattan, it was 82 degrees under mostly sunny skies. Once again, at Topeka, it was 82 degrees under mostly sunny skies. Now here is your National Weather Service forecast. Extreme heat warning in effect until 7 p.m. Tuesday. Today, mostly sunny. A chance of showers with a slight chance of thunderstorms this afternoon. Hot with highs in the upper 90s. Southeast winds 5 to 10 miles per hour. Chance of rain 30%. Tonight, partly cloudy. A chance of showers with a slight chance of with lows in the lower 70s. Southeast winds 5 to 10 miles per hour. Chance of rain 30%. Labor Day, mostly sunny. Hot with highs in the middle 90s. Southeast winds 5 to 10 miles per hour. Monday night, mostly clear in the evening, then becoming partly cloudy. Humid with lows in the middle 70s. Southeast winds 5 to 10 miles per hour. Tuesday, sunny, hot with highs around 100. South winds 10 to 15 miles per hour with gusts up to 25 miles per hour. Tuesday night, mostly clear in the evening, then mostly cloudy with a chance of showers and thunderstorms after midnight. Lows in the middle 70s. Chance of rain 30%. Wednesday, partly sunny with a chance of showers. A slight chance of thunderstorms in the morning, then a chance of thunderstorms in the afternoon. Highs in the lower 90s. Chance of rain 50%. Wednesday night, partly cloudy in the evening, then becoming mostly cloudy. A chance of thunderstorms. A chance of showers in the evening, then showers likely after midnight. Lows in the upper 60s. Chance of rain 70%.
Thursday, mostly sunny.

a chance of showers with a slight chance of thunderstorms in the morning, then a slight chance of showers in the afternoon. Highs in the middle 80s. Chance of rain 40%. Thursday night through Friday night, mostly clear with a slight chance of showers and thunderstorms. Lows in the 90. Saturday, sunny. Highs in the lower 90s. Extreme heat warning in effect until 7 p.m. Tuesday. This hazardous weather outlook is for central Kansas, east central Kansas, north central Kansas and northeast Kansas. For today and tonight, an extreme heat warning remains in effect through Tuesday evening. Heat index values of 100 to 105 degrees are expected this afternoon. Scattered storms develop this afternoon and evening, a couple of which could be strong to severe and produce wind gusts around 60 miles per hour and hail up to 1 in diameter. For Monday through Saturday, an extreme heat warning remains in effect through Tuesday evening with heat index values forecast to reach 100 to 108 degrees each afternoon. For the following counties, in Kansas, Douglas, Geary, Jackson, Jefferson, Morris, Osage, Potawatomi, Riley, Shawnee and Wabansee. Extreme heat warning remains in effect until 7 p.m. Tuesday. Dangerously hot conditions with afternoon heat index values of 100 to 108. Heat-related illnesses increase significantly during extreme heat and high humidity events. Take extra precautions when outside. Wear lightweight and loose-fitting clothing. Try to limit strenuous activities to early morning or evening. Take action when you see symptoms of heat exhaustion and heat stroke. Do not leave young children and pets in unattended vehicles. Car interiors will reach lethal temperatures in a matter of minutes. Drink plenty of fluids, stay in an air-conditioned room, stay out of the sun, and check up on relatives and neighbors. The Topeka, Kansas climate summary for yesterday, September 5, 2026. Yesterday's high temperature was 101 degrees. The normal high is 85. The record high is 104 degrees, which was set in 1936. Yesterday's low temperature was 71 degrees. The normal low is 62. The record low is 40 degrees, which was last set in 1974. No precipitation fell yesterday, which leaves the monthly total at 0.00 inches. This is 0.64 inches below the normal amount of 0.64 inches for September. The total precipitation for the year still stands at 29.37 inches, which is 1.84 inches above normal. Yesterday the maximum wind observed was 13 miles an hour from the southwest. The highest wind gust observed was 18 miles per hour from the south. Breeze, and the normal low is 61. The record high for today is 105, which occurred in 1936, and the record low is 41, which occurred in 1988. Sunrise today is at 6:56 a.m. and sunset is at 7:45 p.m. The Manhattan, Kansas climate summary for yesterday, September 5, 2026. Yesterday's high temperature was 101 degrees. The normal high is 85. Yesterday's low temperature was 71 degrees. The normal low is 60. No precipitation fell yesterday, which leaves the monthly total at 0.00 inches. This is 0.58 inches below the normal amount of 0.58 inches for September. The total precipitation for the year still stands at 24.38 inches, which is 0.90 inches below normal. Yesterday the maximum wind observed was 14 miles an hour from the southwest. The highest wind gust observed was 21 miles per hour from the south normal. Yesterday the maximum wind observed was 14 miles an hour from the southwest. The highest wind gust observed was 21 miles per hour from the southeast. The normal high temperature for today is 85 degrees, and the normal low is 60. Sunrise today is at 7 a.m. and sunset is at 7:49 p.m. This is NOAA Weather Radio Station WXK91 in Topeka. For the local area, at Topeka, it was mostly sunny.
The temperature was 82 degrees, the dew point 72, and the relative humidity was 71%. The wind was east at 5 miles an hour. The pressure was 29.99 inches and rising. At Manhattan, it was mostly sunny. The temperature was 82 degrees, the dew point 70, and the relative humidity was 66%. The wind was calm. Around the region, it was sunny, with a temperature of 83 at Lawrence, 82 at Kansas City, 83 at Emporia, and 84 at Springfield. At Wichita, it was mostly sunny, with a temperature of 84. At Omaha, it was partly sunny, with a temperature of 80. It was cloudy, with a temperature of 78 at Concordia, and 80 at Beatrice. Once again, at Manhattan, it was 82 degrees under mostly sunny skies. Once again, at Topeka, it was 82 degrees under mostly sunny skies. Now here is your National Weather Service forecast. Extreme heat warning in effect until 7 p.m. Tuesday. Today, mostly sunny. A chance of showers with a slight chance of thunderstorms this afternoon. Hot with highs in the upper 90s. Southeast winds 5 to 10 miles per hour. Chance of rain 30%. Tonight, partly cloudy. A chance of showers with a slight chance of thunderstorms in the evening. Humid with lows in the lower 70s. Southeast winds 5 to 10 miles per hour. Chance of rain 30%. Labor Day, mostly sunny. Hot with highs in the middle 90s. Southeast winds 5 to 10 miles per hour. Monday night, mostly clear in the evening, then becoming partly cloudy. Humid with lows in the middle 70s. Southeast winds 5 to 10 miles per hour. Tuesday, sunny, hot with highs around 100. South winds 10 to 15 miles per hour with gusts up to 25 miles per hour. Tuesday night, mostly clear in the evening, then mostly cloudy with a chance of showers and thunderstorms after midnight. Lows in the middle 70s. Chance of rain 30%. Wednesday, partly sunny with a chance of showers. A slight chance of thunderstorms in the morning, then a chance of thunderstorms in the afternoon. Highs in the lower 90s. Chance of rain 50%. Wednesday night, partly cloudy in the evening, then becoming mostly cloudy. A chance of thunderstorms. A chance of showers in the evening, then showers likely after midnight. Lows in the upper 60s. Chance of rain 70%. Thursday, mostly sunny. A chance of showers with a slight chance of thunderstorms in the morning, then a slight chance of showers in the afternoon. Highs in the middle 80s. Chance of rain 40%. Thursday night through Friday night, mostly clear with a slight chance of showers and thunderstorms. Lows in the middle 60s. Highs around 90. Saturday, sunny. Highs in the lower 90s. Extreme heat warning in effect until 7 p.m. Tuesday. This hazardous weather outlook is for central Kansas, east central Kansas, north central Kansas, and northeast Kansas. For today and tonight, an extreme heat warning remains in effect through Tuesday evening. Heat index values of 100 to 105 degrees are expected this afternoon. Scattered storms develop this afternoon and evening, a couple of which could be strong to severe and produce wind gusts around 60 miles per hour and hail up to 1 in diameter. For Monday through Saturday, Tuesday evening with heat index values forecast to reach 100 to 108 degrees each afternoon. This is NOAA Weather Radio WXK91 in Topeka. The current time is 9:38 a.m. Central Daylight Time. The Topeka, Kansas climate summary for yesterday, September 5, 2026. Yesterday's high temperature was 101 degrees. The normal high is 85. The record high is 104 degrees, which was set in 1936. Yesterday's low temperature was 71 degrees. The normal low is 62. The record low is 40 degrees, which was last set in 1974.
No precipitation fell yesterday, which leaves the monthly total at 0.00 inches. This is 0.64 inches below the normal amount of 0.64 inches for September. The total precipitation for the year still stands at 29.37 inches, which is 1.84 inches above normal. Yesterday the maximum wind observed was 13 miles an hour from the southwest. The highest wind gust observed was 18 miles per hour from the south. The normal high temperature for today is 84 degrees, and the normal low is 61. The record high for today is 105, which occurred in 1936, and the record low is 41, which occurred in 1988. Sunrise today is at 6:56 a.m. and sunset is at 7:45 p.m. The Manhattan, Kansas climate summary for yesterday, September 5, 2026. Yesterday's high temperature was 101 degrees. The normal high is 85. Yesterday's low temperature was 71 degrees. The normal low is 60. No precipitation fell yesterday, which leaves the monthly total at 0.00 inches. This is 0.58 inches below the normal amount of 0.58 inches for September. The total precipitation for the year still stands at 24.38 inches, which is 0.90 inches below normal. Yesterday the maximum wind observed was 14 miles an hour from the southwest. The highest wind gust observed was 21 miles per hour from the southeast. The normal high temperature for today is 85 degrees, and the normal low is 60. Sunrise today is at 7 a.m. and sunset is at 7:49 p.m. For the following counties, in Kansas, Douglas, Geary, Jackson, Jefferson, Morris, Osage, Potawatomi, Riley, Shawnee and Wabonsee. Extreme heat warning remains in effect until 7 p.m. Tuesday. Dangerously hot conditions with afternoon heat index values of 100 to 108. Heat-related illnesses increase significantly during extreme heat and high humidity events. Take extra precautions when outside. Wear lightweight and loose-fitting clothing. Try to limit strenuous activities to early morning or evening. Take action when you see symptoms of heat exhaustion and heat stroke. Do not leave young children and pets in unattended vehicles. Car interiors will reach lethal temperatures in a matter of minutes. Drink plenty of fluids, stay in an air-conditioned room, stay out of the sun, and check up on relatives and neighbors. 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Here are the 9 a.m. conditions for the local area. At Topeka, it was mostly sunny. The temperature was 82 degrees, the dew point 72, and the relative humidity was 71%. The wind was east at 5 miles an hour. The pressure was 29.99 inches and rising. At Manhattan, it was mostly sunny. The temperature was 82 degrees, the dew point 70, and the relative humidity was 66%. The wind was calm. Around the region, it was sunny, with a temperature of 83 at Lawrence, 82 at Kansas City, 83 at Emporia, and 84 at Springfield. At Wichita, it was mostly sunny, with a temperature of 84. At Omaha, it was partly sunny, with a temperature of 80. It was cloudy, with a temperature of 78 at Concordia, and 80 at Beatrice. Once again, at Manhattan, it was 82 degrees under mostly sunny skies. Once again, at Topeka, it was 82 degrees under mostly sunny skies. Now here is your National Weather Service forecast. Extreme heat warning in effect until 7 p.m. Tuesday. Today, mostly sunny. A chance of showers with a slight chance of thunderstorms this afternoon. Hot with highs in the upper 90s. Southeast winds 5 to 10 miles per hour. Chance of rain 30%. Tonight, partly cloudy. A chance of showers with a slight chance of thunderstorms in the evening. Humid with lows in the lower 70s. Southeast winds 5 to 10 miles per hour. Chance of rain 30%. Labor Day,
mostly sunny.

hot with highs in the middle 90s. Southeast winds 5 to 10 miles per hour. Monday night, mostly clear in the evening, then becoming partly cloudy. Humid with lows in the middle 70s. Southeast winds 5 to 10 miles per hour. Tuesday, sunny, hot with highs around 100. South winds 10 to 15 miles per hour with gusts up to 25 miles per hour. Tuesday night, mostly clear in the evening, then mostly cloudy with a chance of showers and thunderstorms after midnight. Lows in the middle 70s. Chance of rain 30%. Wednesday, partly sunny with a chance of showers. A slight chance of thunderstorms in the morning, then a chance of thunderstorms in the afternoon. Highs in the lower 90s. Chance of rain 50%. Wednesday night, partly cloudy in the evening, then becoming mostly cloudy. A chance of thunderstorms. A chance of showers in the evening, then showers likely after midnight. Lows in the upper 60s. Chance of rain 70%. Thursday, mostly sunny. A chance of showers with a slight chance of thunderstorms in the morning, then a slight chance of showers in the afternoon. Highs in the middle 80s. Chance of rain 40%. Thursday night through Friday night, mostly clear with a slight chance of showers and thunderstorms. Lows in the middle 60s. Highs around 90. Saturday, sunny. Highs in the lower 90s. Extreme heat warning in effect until 7 p.m. Tuesday. This hazardous weather outlook is for central Kansas, east central Kansas, north central Kansas and northeast Kansas. For today and tonight, an extreme heat warning remains in effect through Tuesday evening. Heat index values of 100 to 105 degrees are expected this afternoon. Scattered storms develop this afternoon and evening, a couple of which could be strong to severe and produce wind gusts around 60 miles per hour and hail up to 1 in diameter. For Monday through Saturday, an extreme heat warning remains in effect through Tuesday evening with heat index values forecast to reach 100 to 100. The Topeka, Kansas climate summary for yesterday, September 5, 2026. Yesterday's high temperature was 101 degrees. The normal high is 85. The record high is 104 degrees, which was set in 1936. Yesterday's low temperature was 71 degrees. The normal low is 62. The record low is 40 degrees, which was last set in 1974. No precipitation fell yesterday, which leaves the monthly total at 0.00 inches. This is 0.64 inches below the normal amount of 0.64 inches for September. The total precipitation for the year still stands at 29.37 inches, which is 1.84 inches above normal. Yesterday the maximum wind observed was 13 miles an hour from the southwest. The highest wind gust observed was 18 miles per hour from the south. The normal high temperature for today is 84 degrees, and the normal low is 6105, which occurred in 1936, and the record low is 41, which occurred in 1988. And sunset is at 7:45 p.m. The Manhattan, Kansas climate summary for yesterday. Yesterday's high temperature was 101 degrees. The normal high is 85. Yesterday's low temperature was 71 degrees. The normal low is 60. No precipitation fell yesterday, which leaves the monthly total at 0.58 inches below the normal amount of 0.58 inches for September. The total precipitation for the year still stands at 24.38 inches, which is 0.90 inches below normal. Yesterday the maximum wind observed was 14 miles an hour from the southwest. The highest wind gust observed was 21 miles per hour from the southeast. The normal high temperature for today is 60. Sunrise today is at 7 a.m. and sunset is at 7:49 p.m. This is NOAA Weather Radio Station WXK91 in Topeka. Here are the 9 a.m. conditions for the local area. At Topeka, it was mostly sunny. The temperature was 82 degrees, the dew point

was 72, and the relative humidity was 71%. The pressure was 29.99 inches and rising. At Manhattan, it was mostly sunny. The temperature was 82 degrees, the dew point 70, and the relative humidity was 66%. The wind was calm. Around the region, it was sunny, with a temperature of 83 at Lawrence, 82 at Kansas City, 83 at Emporia, and 84 at Springfield. At Wichita, it was mostly sunny, with a temperature of 84. At Omaha, it was partly sunny, with a temperature of 80. It was cloudy, with a temperature of 78 at Concordia, and 80 at Beatrice. Once again, at Manhattan, it was 82 degrees under mostly sunny skies. Once again, at Topeka, it was 82 degrees under mostly sunny skies. For the following counties, in Kansas, Douglas, Geary, Jackson, Jefferson, Morris, Osage, Potawatomi, Riley, Shawnee, and Wabansee. Extreme heat warning remains in effect until 7 p.m. Tuesday. Dangerously hot conditions with noon heat index values of 100 to 108. Heat-related illnesses increase significantly during extreme heat and high humidity events. Take extra precautions when outside. Wear lightweight and loose-fitting clothing. Try to limit strenuous activities to early morning or evening. Take action when you see symptoms of heat exhaustion and heat stroke. Do not leave young children and pets in unattended vehicles. Car interiors will reach lethal temperatures in a matter of minutes. Drink plenty of fluids, stay in an air-conditioned room, stay out of the sun, and check up on relatives and neighbors. Now here is your National Weather Service forecast. Extreme heat warning in effect until 7 p.m. Tuesday. Today, mostly sunny. A chance of showers with a slight chance of thunderstorms this afternoon. Hot with highs in the upper 90s. Southeast winds 5 to 10 miles per hour. Chance of rain 30%. Tonight, partly cloudy. A chance of showers with a slight chance of thunderstorms in the evening. Humid with lows in the lower 70s. Southeast winds 5 to 10 miles per hour. Chance of rain 30%. Labor Day, mostly sunny. Hot with highs in the middle 90s. Southeast winds 5 to 10 miles per hour. Monday night, partly cloudy. Humid with lows in the middle 70s. Southeast winds 5 to 10 miles per hour with highs around 100. South winds 10 to 15 miles per hour with gusts up to 25 miles per hour. Tuesday night, mostly clear in the evening, then mostly cloudy with a chance of showers and thunderstorms after midnight. Lows in the middle 70s. Chance of rain 30%. Wednesday, partly sunny with a chance of showers. A slight chance of thunderstorms in the morning, then a chance of thunderstorms in the afternoon. Highs in the lower 90s. Chance of rain 50%. Wednesday night, partly cloudy in the evening, then becoming mostly cloudy. A chance of thunderstorms. A chance of showers in the evening, then showers likely after midnight. Lows in the upper 60s. Chance of rain 70%. Thursday, mostly sunny. A chance of showers with a slight chance of thunderstorms in the morning, then a slight chance of showers in the afternoon. Highs in the middle 80s. Chance of rain 40%. Thursday night through Friday night, mostly clear with a slight chance of showers and thunderstorms. Lows in the middle 60s. Highs around 90. Saturday, sunny. Highs in the lower 90s. The current time is 9:53 a.m. Central Daylight Time. Extreme heat warning in effect until 7 p.m. Tuesday. This hazardous weather outlook is for Central Kansas, East Central Kansas, North Central Kansas, and Northeast Kansas. For today and tonight, an extreme heat warning remains in effect through Tuesday evening. Heat index values of 100 to 105 degrees are expected this afternoon. Scattered storms develop this afternoon and evening, a couple of which could be strong to severe and produce

Wind gusts around 60 miles per hour and hail up to 1 in diameter. For Monday through Saturday, an extreme heat warning remains in effect through Tuesday evening, with heat index values forecast to reach 100 to 108 degrees each afternoon. The Topeka, Kansas climate summary for yesterday, September 5, 2026. Yesterday's high temperature was 101 degrees. The normal high is 85. The record high is 104 degrees, which was set in 1936. Yesterday's low temperature normal low is 62. The record low is 40 degrees, which was last set in 1974. No precipitation fell yesterday, which leaves the monthly total at 0.00 inches. This is 0.64 inches below the normal amount of 0.64 inches for September. The total precipitation for the year still stands at 29.37 inches, which is 1.84 inches above normal. Yesterday, the maximum wind observed was 13 miles an hour from the southwest. The highest wind gust observed was 18 miles per hour from the south. The normal high temperature for today is 84 degrees, and the normal low is 61. The record high from 36, and the record low is 41, which occurred in 1988. Sunrise today is at 6:56 a.m. and sunset is at 7:45 p.m. The Manhattan, Kansas climate summary for yesterday, September 5, 2026. Yesterday's high temperature was 101 degrees. The normal high is 85. Yesterday's low temperature was 71 degrees. The normal low is 60. No precipitation fell yesterday, which leaves the monthly total at 0.00 inches. This is 0.58 inches below the normal amount of 0.58 inches for September. The total precipitation for the year still stands at 24.38 inches, which is 0.90 inches below normal. Yesterday, the maximum wind observed was 14 miles an hour from the southwest. The highest wind gust observed was 21 miles per hour from the southeast. The normal high temperature for today is 85 degrees, and the normal low is 60. Sunrise today is at 7 a.m. and sunset is at 7:49 p.m. This is NOAA Weather Radio Station WXK91 in Topeka. Here are the 9 a.m. conditions for the local area. At Topeka, it was mostly sunny. The temperature was 82 degrees, the dew point 72, and the relative humidity was 71%. The wind was east at 5 miles an hour. The pressure was 29.99 inches and rising. At Manhattan, it was mostly sunny. The temperature was 82 degrees, the dew point 70, and the relative humidity was 66%. The wind was calm. Around the region, it was sunny, with a temperature of 83 at Lawrence, 82 at Kansas City, 83 at Emporia, and 84 at Springfield. At Wichita, it was mostly sunny, with a temperature of 84. At Omaha, it was partly sunny, with a temperature of 80. It was cloudy, with a temperature of 80. Once again, at Manhattan, it was 82 degrees under mostly sunny skies. 82 degrees under mostly sunny skies. Now here is your National Weather Service forecast. Extreme heat warning in effect until 7 p.m. Tuesday. Today, mostly sunny. A chance of showers with a slight chance of thunderstorms this afternoon. Hot with highs in the upper 90s. Southeast winds 5 to 10 miles per hour. Chance of rain 30%. Tonight, partly cloudy. A chance of showers with a slight chance of thunderstorms in the evening. Humid with lows in the lower 70s. Southeast winds 5 to 10 miles per hour. Chance of rain 30%. Labor Day, mostly sunny. Hot with highs in the middle 90s. Southeast winds 5 to 10 miles per hour. Monday night, mostly clear in the evening, then becoming partly cloudy. Humid with lows in the middle 70s. Southeast winds 5 to 10 miles per hour. Tuesday, sunny, hot with highs around 100.
south winds 10

to 15 miles per hour with gusts up to 25 miles per hour. Tuesday night, mostly clear in the evening, then mostly cloudy with a chance of showers and thunderstorms after midnight. Lows in the middle 70s. Chance of rain 30%. Wednesday, partly sunny with a chance of showers. A slight chance of thunderstorms in the morning, then a chance of thunderstorms in the afternoon. Highs in the lower 90s. Chance of rain 50%. Wednesday night, partly cloudy in the evening, then becoming mostly cloudy. A chance of thunderstorms. A chance of showers in the evening, then showers likely after midnight. Lows in the upper 60s. Chance of rain 70%. Thursday, mostly sunny. A chance of showers with a slight chance of thunderstorms in the morning, then a slight chance of showers in the afternoon. Highs in the middle 80s. Chance of rain 40%. Thursday night through Friday night, mostly clear with a slight chance of showers and thunderstorms. Lows in the middle 60s. Highs around 90. Saturday 90s. For the following counties, in Kansas, Douglas, Geary, Jackson, Tomy, Riley, Shawnee and Wabansee. Extreme heat warning remains in effect until 7 p.m. Tuesday with afternoon heat index values of 100 to 108. Heat-related illnesses increase significantly. Take extra precautions when outside. Wear lightweight and loose-fitting clothing. For evening. Take action when you see symptoms of heat exhaustion and heat stroke. Do not leave young children and pets in unattended vehicles. Car interiors will reach lethal temperatures in a matter of minutes. Drink plenty of fluids, stay in an air checkup on relatives and neighbors. Extreme heat warning in effect until 7 p.m. Tuesday, Central Kansas, East Central Kansas, North Central Kansas and Northeast Kansas. For today and tonight, an extreme heat warning remains in effect through Tuesday evening. Heat index values of 100 to 105 degrees are expected this afternoon. Scattered storms develop this afternoon and evening, a couple of which could be strong to severe and produce wind gusts around 60 miles per hour and hail up to 1 in diameter. For Monday through Saturday, an extreme heat warning remains in effect through Tuesday evening with heat index values forecast to reach 100 to 108 degrees each afternoon. This is NOAA Weather Radio Station WXK91 in Topeka. Here are the 9 a.m. conditions for the local area. At Topeka, it was mostly sunny. The temperature was 82 degrees, the dew point 72, and the relative humidity was 71%. The wind was east at 5 miles an hour. The pressure was 29.99 inches and rising. At Manhattan, it was mostly sunny. The temperature was 82 degrees, the dew point 70, and the relative humidity was 66%. The wind was calm. Around the region, it was sunny, with a temperature of 83 at Lawrence, 82 at Kansas City, 83 at Emporia, and 84 at Springfield. At Wichita, it was mostly sunny, with a temperature of 84. At Omaha, it was partly sunny, with a temperature of 80. It was cloudy, with a temperature of 78 at Concordia, and 80 at Beatrice. Once again, at Manhattan, it was 82 degrees under mostly sunny skies. Once again, at Topeka, it was 82 degrees under mostly sunny skies. Now here is your National Weather Service forecast. Extreme heat warning in effect until 7 p.m. Tuesday. Today, mostly sunny. A chance of showers with a slight chance of thunderstorms this afternoon. Hot with highs in the upper 90s. Southeast winds 5 to 10 miles per hour. Chance of rain 30%. Tonight, partly cloudy. A chance of showers with a slight chance of thunderstorms in the evening. Humid with lows in the lower 70s. Southeast winds 5 to 10 miles per hour. Chance of rain 30%. Labor Day, mostly sunny. Hot with highs in the middle 90s. Southeast winds 5 to 10 miles per hour.

Monday night, mostly clear in the evening, then becoming partly cloudy. Humid with lows in the middle 70s. Southeast winds 5 to 10 miles per hour. Tuesday, sunny, hot with highs around 100. South winds 10 to 15 miles per hour with gusts up to 25 miles per hour. Tuesday night, mostly clear in the evening, then mostly cloudy with a chance of showers and thunderstorms after midnight. Lows in the middle 70s. Chance of rain 30%. Wednesday, partly sunny with a chance of showers. A slight chance of thunderstorms in the morning, then a chance of thunderstorms in the afternoon. Highs in the lower 90s. Chance of rain 50%. Wednesday night, partly cloudy in the evening, then becoming mostly cloudy. A chance of thunderstorms. Partly after midnight. Lows in the upper 60s. Chance of rain 70%. A chance of showers with a slight chance of thunderstorms in the morning, then a slight chance of showers in the afternoon. High 40%. Thursday night through Friday night, mostly clear with a slight chance of showers and thunderstorms. Highs around 90. Saturday, sunny. Highs in the lower 90s. Till 7 p.m. Tuesday. This hazardous weather outlook is for central Kansas, east central Kansas, north. For today and tonight, an extreme heat warning remains in effect through Tuesday evening. Heat index values of 100 to 105 degrees are expected this afternoon. Scattered storms develop this afternoon and evening, a couple of which could be strong to severe hour and hail up to 1 in diameter. For Monday through Saturday, an extreme heat warning remains in effect through Tuesday evening with heat index values forecast to reach 100 to 108 degrees each afternoon. This is NOAA Weather Radio Station WXK91 in Topeka. Now here is your National Weather Service forecast. Extreme heat warning in effect and day, mostly sunny. A chance of showers with a slight chance of thunderstorms this afternoon.

chance of rain 30%. Tonight, partly cloudy, chance of thunderstorms in the evening. Humid with lows in the lower 70s. Southeast winds 5 to 10 miles per hour. Chance of rain 30%. Labor Day, mostly sunny. Hot with highs in the middle 90s. Southeast winds 5 to 10 miles per hour. Monday night, mostly clear in the evening, then becoming partly cloudy.

Tuesday, sunny, hot with highs around 100. South winds 10 to 15 miles per hour with gusts up to 25 miles per hour. Tuesday night, mostly clear in the evening, then mostly cloudy with a chance of showers and thunderstorms after midnight. Lows in the middle 70s. Chance of rain 30%.

in the upper 60s. Chance of rain, mostly sunny. A chance of showers with a slight chance of thunderstorms in the morning, then a slight chance of showers in the afternoon. Highs in the middle 80s. Chance of rain 40%. Thursday night through Friday night, mostly clear with a slight chance of showers and thunderstorms. Lows in the middle 60s. Highs around 90. Saturday, sunny. Highs in the lower 90s. The current time is 10:09 a.m. Central Daylight Time. Extreme heat warning in effect until 7 p.m. Tuesday. This hazardous weather outlook is for Central Kansas, East Central Kansas, North Central Kansas and Northeast Kansas. Warning remains in effect through Tuesday evening. Heat index values of 100 to 105 degrees are expected this afternoon. Scattered storms develop this afternoon and evening, a couple of which could be strong to severe and produce wind gusts around 60 miles per hour for Monday through Saturday. An extreme heat warning remains in effect through Tuesday evening with heat index values forecast to reach 100 to 108 degrees each afternoon. For the following counties, in Kansas, Douglas, Geary, Pottawatomie, Riley, Shawnee and Waubonsee. Extreme heat warning remains in effect until 7 p.m. Tuesday. Dangerously hot conditions with afternoon heat index values of 100 to 108. Heat-related illnesses increase at events. Take extra precautions when outside. Wear lightweight and loose-fitting clothing. Try to limit strenuous activities to early morning or evening. Take action when you see symptoms of heat exhaustion and heat stroke. Do not leave young children and pets in unattended vehicles. Car interiors will reach lethal temperatures in a matter of minutes. Drink plenty of fluids, stay in an air-conditioned room, stay out of the sun, and check up on relatives and neighbors. 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Here are the 10 a.m. conditions for the local area. At Topeka, it was sunny. The temperature was 86 degrees, the dew point 71, and the relative humidity was 60%, producing a heat index of 91. The wind was east at 8 miles an hour. The pressure was 29.99 inches and steady. At Manhattan, it was partly sunny. The temperature was 85 degrees, the dew point 69, and the relative humidity was 58%. The wind was calm. Around the region, it was sunny, with a temperature of 86 at Kansas City, and 90 at Springfield. It was mostly sunny, with a temperature of 87 at Lawrence, 87 at Concordia. It was partly sunny, with a temperature of 79. It was cloudy, with a temperature of 81 at Beatrice, and 81 at Omaha. Once again, at Manhattan, it was 85 degrees under partly sunny skies. Once again, at Topeka, it was 86 degrees under sunny skies. Now here is your National Weather Service forecast, 7 p.m. Tuesday. Today, mostly sunny. A chance of showers with a slight chance of thunderstorms this afternoon. Hot with highs in the upper 90s. Southeast winds 5 to 10 miles per hour. Chance of rain 30%. Tonight, partly cloudy. A chance of showers with a slight chance of thunderstorms in the evening. Humid with lows in the lower 70s. Southeast winds 5 to 10 miles per hour. Chance of rain 30%. Labor Day, mostly sunny. Southeast winds 5 to 10 miles per hour. Monday night, mostly clear in the evening, then becoming partly cloudy. Humid with lows in the middle 70s. Southeast winds 5 to 10 miles per hour. Tuesday, sunny, hot with highs around 100. South winds 10 to 15 miles per hour with gusts up to 25 miles per hour.

Wednesday, partly sunny with a chance of showers. A slight chance of thunderstorms in the morning, then a chance of thunderstorms in the afternoon. Highs in the lower 90s. Chance of rain 50%. Wednesday night, partly cloudy in the evening, then becoming mostly cloudy. A chance of thunderstorms. A chance of showers in the evening, then showers likely after midnight. Lows in the upper 60s. Chance of rain 70%. Thursday, mostly sunny. A chance of showers with a slight chance of thunderstorms in the morning, then a slight chance of showers in the afternoon. Highs in the middle 80s. Chance of rain 40%. Thursday night through Friday night, mostly clear with a slight chance of showers and thunderstorms. Lows in the middle 60s. Highs around 90. Saturday, sunny. Highs in the lower 90s. Extreme heat warning in effect until 7 p.m. Tuesday. This hazardous weather outlook is for central Kansas, east central Kansas, north central Kansas and northeast Kansas. For today and tonight, an extreme heat warning remains in effect through Tuesday evening. Heat index values of 100 to 105 degrees are expected this afternoon. Scattered storms could be strong to severe and produce wind gusts around 60 miles per hour and hail up to 1 in diameter. Extreme heat warning remains in effect through Tuesday evening with heat index values forecast to reach 100 to 108. This is NOAA Weather Radio Station WXK91 in Topeka. Here are the 10 a.m. conditions for the local area. At Topeka, it was sunny. The temperature was 86 degrees, the dew point 71, and the relative humidity was 60%, producing a heat index of 91. The wind was east at 8 miles an hour. The pressure was 29.99 inches and steady. At Manhattan, it was partly sunny. The temperature was 85 degrees, the dew point 69, and the relative humidity was 58%. The wind was calm. Around the region, it was sunny, with a temperature of 86 at Kansas City and 90 at Springfield. It was mostly sunny, with a temperature of 87 at Lawrence, 87 at Emporia, and 91 at Wichita. At Concordia, 79. It was cloudy, with a temperature of 81 at Beatrice, and 81 at Omaha. Once again, at Manhattan, it was 85 degrees under partly sunny skies. Once again, at Topeka, it was 86 degrees under sunny skies. Now here is your National Weather Service forecast. Extreme heat warning in effect until 7 p.m. Tuesday. Today, mostly sunny. A chance of showers with a slight chance of thunderstorms this afternoon. Hot with highs in the upper 90s. Southeast winds 5 to 10 miles per hour. Chance of rain 30%. Tonight, partly cloudy.

miles per hour. Monday night, mostly clear in the evening, then becoming partly cloudy. Humid with lows in the middle 70s. Southeast winds 5 to 10 miles per hour. Tuesday, sunny, hot with highs around 100. South winds 10 to 15 miles per hour with gusts up to 25 miles per hour. Tuesday night, mostly clear in the evening, then mostly cloudy with a chance of showers and thunderstorms after midnight. Lows in the middle 70s. Chance of rain 30%. Wednesday, partly sunny with a chance of showers. A slight chance of thunderstorms in the morning, then a chance of thunderstorms in the afternoon. Highs in the lower 90s. Chance of rain, partly cloudy in the evening, then becoming mostly cloudy. A chance of thunderstorms. A chance after midnight. Lows in the upper 60s. Chance of rain 70%. Thursday, mostly sunny. A chance of showers with a slight chance of thunderstorms in the morning, then a slight chance of showers in the afternoon. Highs in the middle 80s. Chance of rain 40%. Thursday night through Friday night, mostly clear with a slight chance of showers and thunderstorms. Lows in the middle 60s. Highs around 90. Saturday, sunny. Highs in the lower 90s. Douglas, Geary, Jackson, Jefferson, Morris, Osage, Potawatomi, Riley, Shawnee and Wabonsee. Extreme heat warning remains in effect until 7 p.m. Tuesday. Dangerously hot conditions with afternoon heat index values of 100 to 108. Heat-related illnesses increase significantly during extreme heat and high humidity events. Take extra precautions when outside. Wear lightweight and loose-fitting clothing. Try to limit strenuous activities to early morning or evening. Take action when you see symptoms of heat exhaustion and heat stroke. Do not leave young children and pets in unattended vehicles. Car interiors will reach lethal temperatures in a matter of minutes. Drink plenty of fluids, stay in an air-conditioned room, stay out of the sun, and check up on relatives and neighbors. Extreme heat warning in effect until 7 p.m. Tuesday. This hazardous weather outlook is for Central Kansas, East Central Kansas, North Central Kansas and Northeast Kansas. For today and tonight, an extreme heat warning remains in effect through Tuesday evening. Heat index values of 100 to 105 degrees are expected this afternoon. Scattered storms develop this afternoon and evening, a couple of which could be strong to severe and produce wind gusts around 60 miles per hour and hail up to 1 in diameter. For Monday through Saturday, an extreme heat warning remains in effect through Tuesday evening with heat index values forecast to reach 100 to 108 degrees each afternoon. This is NOAA Weather Radio Station WXK91 in Topeka. Here are the 10 a.m. conditions for the local area. At Topeka, it was sunny. The temperature was 86 degrees, the dew point 71, and the relative humidity was 60%, producing a heat index of 91. The wind was east at 8 miles an hour. The pressure was 29.99 inches and steady. At Manhattan, it was partly sunny. The temperature was 85 degrees. The dew point 69, and the relative humidity was 58%. The wind was calm. Around the region, it was sunny, with a temperature of 86 at Kansas City, and 90 at Springfield. It was mostly sunny, with a temperature of 87 at Lawrence, 87 at Emporia, and 91 at Wichita. At Concordia, it was partly sunny, with a temperature of 79. It was cloudy, with a temperature of 81 at Beatrice, and 81 at Omaha. Once again, at Manhattan, it was 85. Once again, at Topeka, it was 86 degrees under sunny skies. The current time is 10:23 a.m. Central Daylight Time. Now here is your National Weather Service forecast. Extreme heat warning in effect until 7 p.m. Tuesday. Today, mostly sunny. A chance of showers with a slight chance of thunderstorms this afternoon. Hot

with highs in the upper 90s. Southeast winds 5 to 10 miles per hour. Chance of rain 30%. Tonight, partly cloudy. A chance of showers with a slight chance of thunderstorms in the evening. Humid with lows in the lower 70s. Southeast winds 5 to 10 miles per hour. Chance of rain 30%. Labor Day, mostly sunny. Hot with highs in the middle 90s. Southeast winds 5 to 10 miles per hour. Monday night, mostly clear in the evening, then becoming partly cloudy. Humid with lows in the middle 70s. Southeast winds 5 to 10 miles per hour. Tuesday, sunny, hot with highs around 100. South winds 10 to 15 miles per hour with gusts up to 25 miles per hour. Tuesday night, mostly clear in the evening, then mostly cloudy with a chance of showers and thunderstorms after midnight. Lows in the middle 70s. Chance of rain 30%. Wednesday, partly sunny with a chance of showers. A slight chance of thunderstorms in the morning, then a chance of thunderstorms in the afternoon. Highs in the lower 90s. Chance of rain 50%. Wednesday night, partly cloudy in the evening, then becoming mostly cloudy. A chance of thunderstorms. A chance of showers in the evening, then showers likely after midnight. Lows in the upper 60s. Tuesday, mostly sunny. A chance of showers with a slight chance of thunderstorms in the morning, then a slight chance of showers in the afternoon. Highs in the middle 80s. Chance of rain 40%. Thursday night through Friday night, mostly clear with a slight chance of showers and thunderstorms. Lows in the middle 60s. Highs around 90. Saturday, sunny. Highs in the lower 90s. Extreme heat warning in effect until 7 p.m. Tuesday. This hazardous weather outlook is for central Kansas, east central Kansas, north central Kansas, and northeast Kansas. For today and tonight, an extreme heat warning remains in effect through Tuesday evening. Heat index values of 100 to 105 degrees are expected this afternoon. Scattered storms develop this afternoon and even produce wind gusts around 60 miles per hour and hail up to 1 in diameter. For Monday through Saturday, an extreme heat warning remains in effect through Tuesday evening with heat index values forecast to reach 100 to 108 degrees each afternoon. This is NOAA Weather Radio Station WXK91 in Topeka. Here are the 10 a.m. conditions for the local area. At Topeka, it was sunny. The temperature was 86 degrees, the dew point 71, and the relative humidity was 60%, producing a heat index of 91. The wind was east at 8 miles an hour. The pressure was 29.99 inches and steady. At Manhattan, it was partly sunny. The temperature was 85 degrees, the dew point 69, and the relative humidity was 58%. The wind was calm. Around the region, it was sunny, with a temperature of 86 at Kansas City, and 90 at Springfield. It was Lawrence, 87 at Emporia, and 91 at Wichita. At Concordia, it was partly sunny, with a temperature of 79. It was cloudy, with a temperature of 81 at Beatrice, and 81 at Omaha. Once again, at Manhattan, it was 85 degrees under partly sunny skies. Once again, at Topeka, it was 86 degrees under sunny skies. Forecast. Extreme heat warning in effect until 7 p.m. Tuesday. Today, mostly sunny. A chance of showers with a slight chance of thunderstorms this afternoon. Hot with highs in the upper 90s. Southeast winds 5 to 10 miles per hour. Chance of rain 30%. Tonight, partly cloudy. A chance of showers with a slight chance of thunderstorms in the lower 70s. Southeast winds 5 to 10 miles per hour. Chance of rain 30%. Hot with highs in the middle 90s. Southeast winds 5 to 10 miles per hour. Monday night, mostly clear in the evening, then becoming partly cloudy.
humid with lows.

the middle 70s. Southeast winds 5 to 10 miles per hour. Tuesday, sunny, hot with highs around 100. South winds 10 to 15 miles per hour with gusts up to 25 miles per hour. Tuesday night, mostly clear in the evening, then mostly cloudy with a chance of showers and thunderstorms after midnight. Lows in the middle 70s. Chance of rain 30%. Wednesday, partly sunny with a chance of showers. A slight chance of thunderstorms in the morning, then a chance of thunderstorms in the afternoon. Highs in the lower 90s. Chance of rain 50%. Wednesday night, partly cloudy in the evening, then becoming mostly cloudy. A chance of thunderstorms. A chance of showers in the evening, then showers likely after midnight. Lows in the upper 60s. Chance of rain 70%. Thursday, mostly sunny. A chance of showers with a slight chance of thunderstorms in the morning, then a slight chance of showers in the afternoon. Highs in the middle 80s. Chance of rain 40%. Thursday night through Friday night, mostly clear with a slight chance of showers and thunderstorms. Lows in the middle 60s. Highs around 90. Saturday, sunny. Highs in the lower 90s. For the following counties, in Kansas, Douglas, Geary, Jackson, Jefferson, Morris, Osage, Pottawatomie, Riley, Shawnee and Wabonsee. Extreme heat warning remains in effect until 7 p.m. Tuesday. Dangerously hot conditions with afternoon heat index values of 100 to 108. Heat-related illnesses increase significantly during extreme heat and high humidity events. Take extra precautions when outside. Wear lightweight and loose-fitting clothing. Try to limit strenuous activities to early morning or evening. Take action when you see symptoms of heat exhaustion and heat stroke. Do not leave young children and pets in unattended vehicles. Car interiors will reach lethal temperatures in a matter of minutes. Drink plenty of fluids, stay in an air-conditioned room, stay out of the sun, and check up on relatives and neighbors. Extreme heat warning in effect until 7 p.m. Tuesday. This hazardous weather outlook is for Central Kansas, East Central Kansas, North Central Kansas and Northeast Kansas. For today and tonight, an extreme heat warning remains in effect through Tuesday evening. Heat index values of 100 to 105 degrees are expected this afternoon. Scattered storms develop this afternoon and evening, a couple of which could be strong to severe and produce wind gusts around 60 miles per hour and hail up to 1 in diameter. For Monday through Saturday, an extreme heat warning remains in effect through Tuesday evening with heat index values forecast to reach 100 to 108 degrees each afternoon. This is NOAA Weather Radio Station WXK91 in Topeka. Here are the 10 a.m. conditions for the local area. At Topeka, it was sunny. The temperature was 86 degrees, the dew point 71, and the relative humidity was 60%, producing a heat index of 91. The wind was east at 8 miles an hour. The pressure was 29.99 inches and steady. At Manhattan, it was partly sunny. The temperature was 85 degrees. The dew point 69, and the relative humidity was 58%. The wind was calm. Around the region, it was sunny, with a temperature of 86 at Kansas City, and 90 at Springfield. It was mostly sunny, with a temperature of 87 at Lawrence, 87 at Emporia, and 91 at Wichita. At Concordia, it was partly sunny, with a temperature of 79. It was cloudy, with a temperature of 81 at Beatrice of 79. It was cloudy, with a temperature of 81 at Beatrice, and 81 at Omaha. Once again, at Manhattan, it was 85 degrees under partly sunny skies. Once again, at Topeka, it was 86 degrees under sunny skies. Now here is your National Weather Service forecast. Extreme heat warning in effect until 7 p.m. Tuesday. Today, mostly sunny. A chance of showers with a slight chance of thunderstorms.

storms this afternoon. Hot with highs in the upper 90s. Southeast winds 5 to 10 miles per hour. Chance of rain 30%. Tonight, partly cloudy. A chance of showers with a slight chance of thunderstorms in the evening. Humid with lows in the lower 70s. Southeast winds 5 to 10 miles per hour. Chance of rain 30%. Labor Day, mostly sunny. Hot with highs in the middle 90s. Southeast winds 5 to 10 miles per hour. Monday night, mostly clear in the evening, then becoming partly cloudy. Humid with lows in the middle 70s. Southeast winds 5 to 10 miles per hour. Tuesday, sunny, hot with highs around 100. South winds 10 to 15 miles per hour with gusts up to 25 miles per hour. Tuesday night, mostly clear in the evening, then mostly cloudy with a chance of showers and thunderstorms after midnight. Lows in the middle 70s. Chance of rain 30%. Wednesday, partly sunny with a chance of showers. A slight chance of thunderstorms in the morning, then a chance of thunderstorms in the afternoon. Highs in the lower 90s. Chance of rain 50%. Wednesday night, partly cloudy in the evening, then becoming mostly cloudy. A chance of thunderstorms. A chance of showers in the evening, then showers likely after midnight. Lows in the upper 60s. Chance of rain 70%. Thursday, mostly sunny. A chance of showers with a slight chance of thunderstorms in the morning, then a slight chance of showers in the afternoon. Highs in the middle 80s. Chance of rain 40%. Thursday night through Friday night, mostly clear with a slight chance of showers and thunderstorms. Lows in the middle 60s. Highs around 90. Saturday, sunny. Highs in the lower 90s. Extreme heat warning in effect until 7 p.m. Tuesday. This hazardous weather outlook is for Central Kansas, East Central Kansas, North Central Kansas and Northeast Kansas. For today and tonight, an extreme heat warning remains in effect through Tuesday evening. Heat index values of 100 to 105 degrees are expected this afternoon. Scattered storms develop this afternoon and evening, a couple of which could be strong to severe and produce wind gusts around 60 miles per hour and hail up to 1 in diameter. For Monday through Saturday, an extreme heat warning remains in effect through Tuesday evening with heat index values forecast to reach 100 to 108 degrees each afternoon. This is NOAA Weather Radio Station WXK91 in Topeka. Here are the 10 a.m. conditions for the local area. At Topeka, it was sunny. The temperature was 86 degrees, the dew point 71, and the relative humidity was 60%, producing a heat index of 91. The wind was east at 8 miles an hour. The pressure was 29.99 inches and steady. At Manhattan, it was partly sunny. The temperature was 85 degrees, the dew point 69, and the relative humidity was 58%. The wind was calm. Around the region, it was sunny, with a temperature of 86 at Kansas City and 90 at Springfield. It was mostly sunny, with a temperature of 87 at Lawrence, 87 at Emporia, and 91 at Wichita. At Concordia, it was partly sunny, with a temperature of 79. It was cloudy, with a temperature of 81 at Beatrice and 81 at Omaha. Once again, at Manhattan, it was 85 degrees under partly sunny skies. Once again, at Topeka, it was 86 degrees under sunny skies. This is NOAA Weather Radio WXK91 in Topeka. The current time is 10:38 a.m. Central Daylight Time. Now here is your National Weather Service forecast. Extreme heat warning in effect until 7 p.m. Tuesday. Today, mostly sunny. A chance of showers with a slight chance of thunderstorms this afternoon. Hot with highs in the upper 90s. Southeast winds 5 to 10 miles per hour. Chance of rain 30%. Tonight, partly cloudy.
a chance of showers with a slight chance of thunderstorms in the evening. Humid with lows in the lower 70s. Southeast winds 5 to 10 miles per hour. Chance of rain 30%. Labor Day, mostly sunny. Hot with highs in the middle 90s. Southeast winds 5 to 10 miles per hour. Monday night, mostly clear in the evening, then becoming partly cloudy. Humid with lows in the middle 70s. Southeast winds 5 to 10 miles per hour. Tuesday, sunny, hot with highs around 100. South winds 10 to 15 miles per hour with gusts up to 25 miles per hour. Tuesday night, mostly clear in the evening, then mostly cloudy with a chance of showers and thunderstorms after midnight. Lows in the middle 70s. Chance of rain 30%. Wednesday, partly sunny with a chance of showers. A slight chance of thunderstorms in the morning, then a chance of thunderstorms in the afternoon. Highs in the lower 90s. Chance of rain 50%. Wednesday night, partly cloudy in the evening, then becoming mostly cloudy. A chance of thunderstorms. A chance of showers in the evening, then showers likely after midnight. Lows in the upper 60s. Chance of rain 70%. Thursday, mostly sunny. A chance of showers with a slight chance of thunderstorms in the morning, then a slight chance of showers in the afternoon. Highs in the middle 80s. Chance of rain 40%. Thursday night through Friday night, mostly clear with a slight chance of showers and thunderstorms. Lows in the middle 60s. Highs around 90. Saturday, sunny. Highs in the lower 90s. For the following counties, in Kansas, Douglas, Geary, Jackson, Jefferson, Morris, Osage, Pottawatomie, Riley, Shawnee and Waubonsee. Extreme heat warning remains in effect until 7 p.m. Tuesday. Dangerously hot conditions with afternoon heat index values of 100 to 108. Heat-related illnesses increase significantly during extreme heat and high humidity events. Take extra precautions when outside. Wear lightweight and loose-fitting clothing. Try to limit strenuous activities to early morning or evening. Take action when you see symptoms of heat exhaustion and heat stroke. Do not leave young children and pets in unattended vehicles. Car interiors will reach lethal temperatures in a matter of minutes. Drink plenty of fluids, stay in an air-conditioned room, stay out of the sun, and check up on relatives and neighbors. Extreme heat warning in effect until 7 p.m. Tuesday. This hazardous weather outlook is for Central Kansas, East Central Kansas, North Central Kansas and Northeast Kansas. For today and tonight, an extreme heat warning remains in effect through Tuesday evening. Heat index values of 100 to 105 degrees are expected this afternoon. Scattered storms develop this afternoon and evening, a couple of which could be strong to severe and produce wind gusts around 60 miles per hour and hail up to 1 in diameter. For Monday through Saturday, an extreme heat warning remains in effect through Tuesday evening with heat index values forecast to reach 100 to 108 degrees each afternoon. This is NOAA Weather Radio Station WXK91 in Topeka. Here are the 10 a.m. conditions for the local area. At Topeka, it was sunny. The temperature was 86 degrees, the dew point 71, and the relative humidity was 60%, producing a heat index of 91. The wind was east at 8 miles an hour. The pressure was 29.99 inches and steady. At Manhattan, it was partly sunny. The temperature was 85 degrees. The dew point 69, and the relative humidity was 58%. The wind was calm. Around the region, it was sunny, with a temperature of 86 at Kansas City, and 90 at Springfield. It was mostly sunny, with a temperature of 87 at Lawrence, 87 at Emporia, and 91 at Wichita. At Concordia, it was partly sunny, with a temperature of 79. It was cloudy, with a temperature of 81 at Beatrice, and 81 at Omaha. Once again, at Manhattan.

it was 85 degrees under partly sunny skies. Once again, at Topeka, it was 86 degrees under sunny skies. Now here is your National Weather Service forecast. Extreme heat warning in effect until 7 p.m. Tuesday. Today, mostly sunny. A chance of showers with a slight chance of thunderstorms this afternoon. Hot with highs in the upper 90s. Southeast winds 5 to 10 miles per hour. Chance of rain 30%. Tonight, partly cloudy. A chance of showers with a slight chance of thunderstorms in the evening. Humid with lows in the lower 70s. Southeast winds 5 to 10 miles per hour. Chance of rain 30%. Labor Day, mostly sunny. Hot with highs in the middle 90s. Southeast winds 5 to 10 miles per hour. Monday night, mostly clear in the evening, then becoming partly cloudy. Humid with lows in the middle 70s. Southeast winds 5 to 10 miles per hour. Tuesday, sunny, hot with highs around 100. South winds 10 to 15 miles per hour with gusts up to 25 miles per hour. Tuesday night, mostly clear in the evening, then mostly cloudy with a chance of showers and thunderstorms after midnight. Lows in the middle 70s. Chance of rain 30%. Wednesday, partly sunny with a chance of showers. A slight chance of thunderstorms in the morning, then a chance of thunderstorms in the afternoon. Highs in the lower 90s. Chance of rain 50%. Wednesday night, partly cloudy in the evening, then becoming mostly cloudy. A chance of thunderstorms. A chance of showers in the evening, then showers likely after midnight. Lows in the upper 60s. Chance of rain 70%. Thursday, mostly sunny. A chance of showers with a slight chance of thunderstorms in the morning, then a slight chance of showers in the afternoon. Highs in the middle 80s. Chance of rain 40%. Thursday night through Friday night, mostly clear with a slight chance of showers and thunderstorms. Lows in the middle 60s. Highs around 90. Saturday, sunny. Highs in the lower 90s. Extreme heat warning in effect until 7 p.m. Tuesday. This hazardous weather outlook is for central Kansas, east central Kansas, north central Kansas, and northeast Kansas. For today and tonight, an extreme heat warning remains in effect through Tuesday evening. Heat index values of 100 to 105 degrees are expected this afternoon. Scattered storms develop this afternoon and evening, a couple of which could be strong to severe and produce wind gusts around 60 miles per hour and hail up to 1 in diameter. For Monday through Saturday, an extreme heat warning remains in effect through Tuesday evening with heat index values forecast to reach 100 to 108 degrees each afternoon. This is NOAA Weather Radio Station WXK91 in Topeka. Here are the 10 a.m. conditions for the local area. At Topeka, it was sunny. The temperature was 86 degrees, the dew point 71, and the relative humidity was 60%, producing a heat index of 91. The wind was east at 8 miles an hour. The pressure was 29.99 inches and steady. At Manhattan, it was partly sunny. The temperature was 85 degrees. The dew point 69, and the relative humidity was 58%. The wind was calm. Around the region, it was sunny, with a temperature of 86 at Kansas City, and 90 at Springfield. It was mostly sunny, with a temperature of 87 at Lawrence, 87 at Emporia, and 91 at Wichita. At Concordia, it was partly sunny, with a temperature of 79. It was cloudy, with a temperature of 81 at Beatrice, and 81 at Omaha. Once again, at Manhattan, it was 85 degrees under partly sunny skies. Once again, at Topeka, it was 86 degrees under sunny skies. Now here is your National Weather Service forecast. Extreme heat warning in effect until 7 p.m. Tuesday. Today, mostly sunny.
A chance of showers with a slight chance of thunderstorms this afternoon. Hot with highs in the upper 90s. Southeast winds 5 to 10 miles per hour. Chance of rain 30%. Tonight, partly cloudy. A chance of showers with a slight chance of thunderstorms in the evening. Humid with lows in the lower 70s. Southeast winds 5 to 10 miles per hour. Chance of rain 30%. Labor Day, mostly sunny. Hot with highs in the middle 90s. Southeast winds 5 to 10 miles per hour. Monday night, mostly clear in the evening, then becoming partly cloudy. Humid with lows in the middle 70s. Southeast winds 5 to 10 miles per hour. Tuesday, sunny, hot with highs around 100. South winds 10 to 15 miles per hour with gusts up to 25 miles per hour. Tuesday night, mostly clear in the evening, then mostly cloudy with a chance of showers and thunderstorms after midnight. Lows in the middle 70s. Chance of rain 30%. Wednesday, partly sunny with a chance of showers. A slight chance of thunderstorms in the morning, then a chance of thunderstorms in the afternoon. Highs in the lower 90s. Chance of rain 50%. Wednesday night, partly cloudy in the evening, then becoming mostly cloudy. A chance of thunderstorms. A chance of showers in the evening, then showers likely after midnight. Lows in the upper 60s. Chance of rain 70%. Thursday, mostly sunny. A chance of showers with a slight chance of thunderstorms in the morning, then a slight chance of showers in the afternoon. Highs in the middle 80s. Chance of rain 40%. Thursday night through Friday night, mostly clear with a slight chance of showers and thunderstorms. Lows in the middle 60s. Highs around 90. Saturday, sunny. Highs in the lower 90s. For the following counties, in Kansas, Douglas, Geary, Jackson, Jefferson, Morris, Osage, Pottawatomie, Riley, Shawnee and Waubonsee. Extreme heat warning remains in effect until 7 p.m. Tuesday. Dangerously hot conditions with afternoon heat index values of 100 to 108. Heat-related illnesses increase significantly during extreme heat and high humidity events. Take extra precautions when outside. Wear lightweight and loose-fitting clothing. Try to limit strenuous activities to early morning or evening. Take action when you see symptoms of heat exhaustion and heat stroke. Do not leave young children and pets in unattended vehicles. Car interiors will reach lethal temperatures in a matter of minutes. Drink plenty of fluids, stay in an air-conditioned room, stay out of the sun, and check up on relatives and neighbors. Extreme heat warning in effect until 7 p.m. Tuesday. This hazardous weather outlook is for Central Kansas, East Central Kansas, North Central Kansas and Northeast Kansas. For today and tonight, an extreme heat warning remains in effect through Tuesday evening. Heat index values of 100 to 105 degrees are expected this afternoon. Scattered storms develop this afternoon and evening, a couple of which could be strong to severe and produce wind gusts around 60 miles per hour and hail up to 1 in diameter. For Monday through Saturday, an extreme heat warning remains in effect through Tuesday evening with heat index values forecast to reach 100 to 108 degrees each afternoon. This is NOAA Weather Radio Station WXK91 in Topeka. Here are the 10 a.m. conditions for the local area. At Topeka, it was sunny. The temperature was 86 degrees, the dew point 71, and the relative humidity was 60%, producing a heat index of 91. The wind was east at 8 miles an hour. The pressure was 29.99 inches and steady. At Manhattan, it was partly sunny. The temperature was 85 degrees. The dew point 69, and the relative humidity was 58%. The wind was calm. Around the region, it was sunny, with a temperature of 86 at Kansas City, and 90 at Springfield. It was mostly sunny, with a temperature of 87 at Lawrence,
87 at Emporia, and 91 at Wichita. At Concordia, it was partly sunny, with a temperature of 79. It was cloudy, with a temperature of 81 at Beatrice, and 81 at Omaha. Once again, at Manhattan, it was 85 degrees under partly sunny skies. Once again, at Topeka, it was 86 degrees under sunny skies. The current time is 10:54 a.m. Central Daylight Time. Now here is your National Weather Service forecast. Extreme heat warning in effect until 7 p.m. Tuesday. Today, mostly sunny. A chance of showers with a slight chance of thunderstorms this afternoon. Hot with highs in the upper 90s. Southeast winds 5 to 10 miles per hour. Chance of rain 30%. Tonight, partly cloudy. A chance of showers with a slight chance of thunderstorms in the evening. Humid with lows in the lower 70s. Southeast winds 5 to 10 miles per hour. Chance of rain 30%. Labor Day, mostly sunny. Hot with highs in the middle 90s. Southeast winds 5 to 10 miles per hour. Monday night, mostly clear in the evening, then becoming partly cloudy. Humid with lows in the middle 70s. Southeast winds 5 to 10 miles per hour. Tuesday, sunny, hot with highs around 100. South winds 10 to 15 miles per hour with gusts up to 25 miles per hour. Tuesday night, mostly clear in the evening, then mostly cloudy with a chance of showers and thunderstorms after midnight. Lows in the middle 70s. Chance of rain 30%. Wednesday, partly sunny with a chance of showers. A slight chance of thunderstorms in the morning. Highs in the lower 90s. Chance of rain 50%. Wednesday night, partly cloudy in the evening, then becoming mostly cloudy. A chance of thunderstorms. A chance of showers in the evening, then showers likely after midnight. Lows in the upper 60s. Chance of rain 70%. Thursday, mostly sunny. A chance of showers with a slight chance of thunderstorms in the morning, then a slight chance of showers in the afternoon. Highs in the middle 80s. Chance of rain 40%. Thursday night through Friday night, mostly clear with a slight chance of showers and thunderstorms. Lows in the middle 60s. Highs sunny. Highs in the lower 90s. Extreme heat warning in effect until 7 p.m. Tuesday. This hazardous weather outlook is for Central Kansas, East Central Kansas, North Central Kansas, and Northeast Kansas. For today and tonight, an extreme heat warning remains in effect through Tuesday evening. Heat index values of 100 to 105 degrees are expected this afternoon. Scattered storms develop this afternoon and evening, a couple of which could be strong to severe and produce wind gusts around 60 miles per hour and hail up to 1 in diameter. For Monday through Saturday, an extreme heat warning remains in effect through Tuesday evening with heat index values forecast to reach 100 to 108 degrees each afternoon. This is NOAA Weather Radio Station WXK91 in Topeka. Here are the 10 a.m. conditions for the local area. At Topeka, it was sunny. The temperature was 86 degrees, the dew point 71, and the relative humidity was 60%, producing a heat index of 91. The wind was east at 8 miles an hour. The pressure was 29.99 inches and steady. At Manhattan, it was partly sunny. The temperature was 85 degrees, the dew point 69, and the relative humidity was 58%. The wind was calm. Around the region, it was sunny, with a temperature of 86 at Kansas City, and 90 at Springfield. It was mostly sunny, with a temperature of 87 at Lawrence, 87 at Emporia, and 91 at Wichita. At Concordia, it was partly sunny, with a temperature of 79. It was cloudy, with a temperature of 81 at Beatrice, and 81 at Omaha. Once again, at Manhattan, it was 85 degrees under partly sunny skies.
Once again, at Topeka, it was 86 degrees under sunny skies.

Now here is your National Weather Service forecast. Extreme heat warning in effect until 7 p.m. Tuesday. Today, mostly sunny. A chance of showers with a slight chance of thunderstorms this afternoon. Hot with highs in the upper 90s. Southeast winds 5 to 10 miles per hour. Chance of rain 30%. Tonight, partly cloudy. A chance of showers with a slight chance of thunderstorms in the evening. Humid with lows in the lower 70s. Southeast winds 5 to 10 miles per hour. Chance of rain 30%. Labor Day, mostly sunny. Hot with highs in the middle 90s. Southeast winds 5 to 10 miles per hour. Monday night, mostly clear in the evening, then becoming partly cloudy. Humid with lows in the middle 70s. Southeast winds 5 to 10 miles per hour. Tuesday, sunny, hot with highs around 100. With gusts up to 25 miles per hour. Tuesday night, mostly clear in the evening, then mostly cloudy with a chance of showers and thunderstorms after midnight. Lows in the middle 70s. Chance of rain 30%. Wednesday, partly sunny with a chance of showers. A slight chance of thunderstorms in the morning, then a chance of thunderstorms in the afternoon. Highs in the lower 90s. Chance of rain 50%. Wednesday night, partly cloudy in the evening, then becoming mostly cloudy. A chance of thunderstorms. A chance of showers in the evening, then showers likely after midnight. Lows in the upper 60s. Chance of rain 70%. Thursday, mostly sunny. A chance of showers with a slight chance of thunderstorms in the morning, then a slight chance of showers in the afternoon. Highs in the middle 80s. Chance of rain 40%. Thursday night through Friday night, mostly clear with a slight chance of showers and thunderstorms. Lows in the middle 60s. Highs around 90. Saturday, sunny. Highs in the lower 90s. For the following counties, in Kansas, Douglas, Geary, Jackson, Jefferson, Morris, Osage, Pottawatomie, Riley, Shawnee and Wabonsee. Extreme heat warning remains in effect until 7 p.m. Tuesday. Dangerously hot conditions with afternoon heat index values of 100 to 108. Heat-related illnesses increase significantly during extreme heat and high humidity events. Take extra precautions when outside. Wear lightweight and loose-fitting clothing. Try to limit strenuous activities to early morning or evening. Take action when you see symptoms of heat exhaustion and heat stroke. Do not leave young children and pets in unattended vehicles. Car interiors will reach lethal temperatures in a matter of minutes. Drink plenty of fluids, stay in an air-conditioned room, stay out of the sun, and check up on relatives and neighbors. Extreme heat warning in effect until 7 p.m. Tuesday. This hazardous weather outlook is for Central Kansas, East Central Kansas, North Central Kansas and Northeast Kansas. For today and tonight, an extreme heat warning remains in effect through Tuesday evening. Heat index values of 100 to 105 degrees are expected this afternoon. Scattered storms develop this afternoon and evening, a couple of which could be strong to severe and produce wind gusts around 60 miles per hour and hail up to 1 in diameter. For Monday through Saturday, an extreme heat warning remains in effect through Tuesday evening with heat index values forecast to reach 100 to 108 degrees each afternoon. This is NOAA Weather Radio Station WXK91 in Topeka. Here are the 10 a.m. conditions for the local area. At Topeka, it was sunny. The temperature was 86 degrees, the dew point 71, and the relative humidity was 60%, producing a heat index of 91. The wind was east at 8 miles an hour. The pressure was 29.99 inches and steady. At Manhattan, it was partly sunny. The temperature was 85 degrees, the dew point 69, and the relative humidity was 58%. The wind was calm. Around the region, it was sunny, with a temperature of 86 at Kansas City and 90 at Springfield.

Springfield. It was mostly sunny, with a temperature of 87 at Lawrence, 87 at Emporia, and 91 at Wichita. At Concordia, it was partly sunny, with a temperature of 79. It was cloudy, with a temperature of 81 at Beatrice, and 81 at Omaha. Once again, at Manhattan, it was 85 degrees under partly sunny skies. Once again, at Topeka, it was 86 degrees under sunny skies. Now here is your National Weather Service forecast. Extreme heat warning in effect until 7 p.m. Tuesday. Today, mostly sunny. A chance of showers with a slight chance of thunderstorms this afternoon. Hot with highs in the upper 90s. Southeast winds 5 to 10 miles per hour. Chance of rain 30%. Tonight, partly cloudy. A chance of showers with a slight chance of thunderstorms in the evening. Humid with lows in the lower 70s. Southeast winds 5 to 10 miles per hour. Chance of rain 30%. Labor Day, mostly sunny. Hot with highs in the middle 90s. Southeast winds 5 to 10 miles per hour. Monday night, mostly clear in the evening, then becoming partly cloudy. Humid with lows in the middle 70s. Southeast winds 5 to 10 miles per hour. Tuesday, sunny, hot with highs around 100. South winds 10 to 15 miles per hour with gusts up to 25 miles per hour. Tuesday night, mostly clear in the evening, then mostly cloudy with a chance of showers and thunderstorms after midnight. Lows in the middle 70s. Chance of rain 30%. Wednesday, partly sunny with a chance of showers. A slight chance of thunderstorms in the morning, then a chance of thunderstorms in the afternoon. Highs in the lower 90s. Chance of rain 50%. Wednesday night, partly cloudy in the evening, then becoming mostly cloudy. A chance of thunderstorms. A chance of showers in the evening, then showers likely after midnight. Lows in the upper 60s. Chance of rain 70%. Thursday, mostly sunny. A chance of showers with a slight chance of thunderstorms in the morning, then a slight chance of showers in the afternoon. Highs in the middle 80s. Chance of rain 40%. Thursday night through Friday night, mostly clear with a slight chance of showers and thunderstorms. Lows in the middle 60s. Highs around 90. Saturday, sunny. Highs in the lower 90s. Extreme heat warning in effect until 7 p.m. Tuesday. This hazardous weather outlook is for central Kansas, east central Kansas, north central Kansas, and northeast Kansas. For today and tonight, an extreme heat warning remains in effect through Tuesday evening. Heat index values of 100 to 105 degrees are expected this afternoon. Scattered storms develop this afternoon and evening, a couple of which could be strong to severe and produce wind gusts around 60 miles per hour and hail up to 1 in diameter. For Monday through Saturday, an extreme heat warning remains in effect through Tuesday evening with heat index values forecast to reach 100 to 108 degrees each afternoon. This is NOAA Weather Radio Station WXK91 in Topeka. Now here is your National Weather Service forecast. Extreme heat warning in effect until 7 p.m. Tuesday. Today, mostly sunny. A chance of showers with a slight chance of thunderstorms this afternoon. Hot with highs in the upper 90s. Southeast winds 5 to 10 miles per hour. Chance of rain 30%. Tonight, partly cloudy. A chance of showers with a slight chance of thunderstorms in the evening. Humid with lows in the lower 70s. Southeast winds 5 to 10 miles per hour. Chance of rain 30%. Labor Day, mostly sunny. Hot with highs in the middle 90s. Southeast winds 5 to 10 miles per hour. Monday night, mostly clear in the evening, then becoming partly cloudy. Humid with lows in the middle 70s. Southeast winds 5 to 10 miles per hour. Tuesday, sunny, hot with highs around 100.

highs in the middle 80s. Chance of rain 40%. Thursday night through Friday night, mostly clear with a slight chance of showers and thunderstorms. Lows in the middle 60s. Highs around 90. Saturday, sunny. Highs in the lower 90s. The current time is 11:10 a.m. Central Daylight Time. For the following counties, in Kansas, Douglas, Geary, Jackson, Jefferson, Morris, Osage, Potawatomi, Riley, Shawnee, and Wabansee. Extreme heat warning remains in effect until 7 p.m. Tuesday. Dangerously hot conditions with afternoon heat index values of 100 to 108. Heat-related illnesses increase significantly during extreme heat and high humidity events. Take extra precautions when outside. Wear lightweight and loose-fitting clothing. Try to limit strenuous activities to early morning or evening. Take action when you see symptoms of heat exhaustion and heat stroke. Do not leave young children and pets in unattended vehicles. Car interiors will reach lethal temperatures in a matter of minutes. Drink plenty of fluids, stay in an air-conditioned room, stay out of the sun, and check up on relatives and neighbors. Extreme heat warning in effect until 7 p.m. Tuesday. This hazardous weather outlook is for Central Kansas, East Central Kansas, North Central Kansas, and Northeast Kansas. For today and tonight, an extreme heat warning remains in effect through Tuesday evening. Heat index values of 100 to 105 degrees are expected this afternoon. Scattered storms develop this afternoon and evening, a couple of which could be strong to severe and produce wind gusts around 60 miles per hour and hail up to 1 in diameter. For Monday through Saturday, an extreme heat warning remains in effect through Tuesday evening with heat index values forecast to reach 100 to 108 degrees each afternoon. This is NOAA Weather Radio Station WXK91 in Topeka. Here are the 11 a.m. conditions for the local area. At Topeka, it was partly sunny. The temperature was 90 degrees, the dew point 72, and the relative humidity was 55%, producing a heat index of 97. The wind was calm. The pressure was 30.00 inches and rising. At Manhattan, it was cloudy. The temperature was 88 degrees, the dew point 71, and the relative humidity was 57%, producing a heat index of 94. The wind was calm. Around the region, at Omaha, a thunderstorm was reported, with a temperature of 82. It was sunny, with a temperature of 90 at Kansas City, and 94 at Springfield. At Lawrence, it was mostly sunny, with a temperature of 91. It was partly sunny, with a temperature of 95 at Emporia, 83 at Concordia, and 95 at Wichita. At Beatrice, it was cloudy, with a temperature of 82. Once again, at Manhattan, it was 88 degrees under cloudy skies. Once again, at Topeka, it was 90 degrees under partly sunny skies. Now here is your National Weather Service forecast. Extreme heat warning in effect until 7 p.m. Tuesday. Today, mostly sunny. A chance of showers with a slight chance of thunderstorms this afternoon. Hot with highs in the upper 90s. Southeast winds 5 to 10 miles per hour. Chance of rain 30%. Tonight, partly cloudy. A chance of showers with a slight chance of thunderstorms in the evening. Humid with lows in the lower 70s. Southeast winds 5 to 10 miles per hour. Chance of rain 30%. Labor Day, mostly sunny. Hot with highs in the middle 90s. Southeast winds 5 to 10 miles per hour. Monday night, mostly clear in the evening, then becoming partly cloudy. Humid with lows in the middle 70s. Southeast winds 5 to 10 miles per hour. Tuesday, sunny, hot with highs around 100. South winds 10 to 15 miles per hour with gusts up to 25 miles per hour. Tuesday night, mostly clear in the evening, then mostly cloudy with a chance of showers and thunderstorms after

after midnight. Lows in the middle 70s. Chance of rain 30%. Wednesday, partly sunny with a chance of showers. A slight chance of thunderstorms in the morning, then a chance of thunderstorms in the afternoon. Highs in the lower 90s. Chance of rain 50%. Wednesday night, partly cloudy in the evening, then becoming mostly cloudy. A chance of thunderstorms. A chance of showers in the evening, then showers likely after midnight. Lows in the upper 60s. Chance of rain 70%. Thursday, mostly sunny. A chance of showers with a slight chance of thunderstorms in the morning, then a slight chance of showers in the afternoon. Highs in the middle 80s. Chance of rain 40%. Thursday night through Friday night, mostly clear with a slight chance of showers and thunderstorms. Lows in the middle 60s. Highs around 90. Saturday, sunny. Highs in the lower 90s. Extreme heat warning in effect until 7 p.m. Tuesday. This hazardous weather outlook is for central Kansas, east central Kansas, north central Kansas and northeast Kansas. For today and tonight, an extreme heat warning remains in effect through Tuesday evening. Heat index values of 100 to 105 degrees are expected this afternoon. Scattered storms develop this afternoon and evening, a couple of which could be strong to severe and produce wind gusts around 60 miles per hour and hail up to 1 in diameter. For Monday through Saturday, an extreme heat warning remains in effect through Tuesday evening with heat index values forecast to reach 100 to 108 degrees each afternoon. This is NOAA Weather Radio Station WXK91 in Topeka. Here are the 11 a.m. conditions for the local area. At Topeka, it was partly sunny. The temperature was 90 degrees, the dew point 72, and the relative humidity was 55%, producing a heat index of 97. The wind was calm. The pressure was 30.00 inches and rising. At Manhattan, it was cloudy. The temperature was 88 degrees, the dew point 71, and the relative humidity was 57%, producing a heat index of 94. The wind was calm. Around the region, at Omaha, a thunderstorm was reported, with a temperature of 82. It was sunny, with a temperature of 90 at Kansas City, and 94 at Springfield. At Lawrence, it was mostly sunny, with a temperature of 91. It was partly sunny, with a temperature of 95 at Emporia, 83 at Concordia, and 95 at Wichita. At Beatrice, it was cloudy, with a temperature of 82. Once again, at Manhattan, it was 88 degrees under cloudy skies. Once again, at Topeka, it was 90 degrees under partly sunny skies. Now here is your National Weather Service forecast. Extreme heat warning in effect until 7 p.m. Tuesday. Today, mostly sunny. A chance of showers with a slight chance of thunderstorms this afternoon. Hot with highs in the upper 90s. Southeast winds 5 to 10 miles per hour. Chance of rain 30%. Tonight, partly cloudy. A chance of showers with a slight chance of thunderstorms in the evening. Humid with lows in the lower 70s. Southeast winds 5 to 10 miles per hour. Chance of rain 30%. Labor Day, mostly sunny. Hot with highs in the middle 90s. Southeast winds 5 to 10 miles per hour. Monday night, mostly clear in the evening, then becoming partly cloudy. Humid with lows in the middle 70s. Southeast winds 5 to 10 miles per hour. Tuesday, sunny, hot with highs around 100. South winds 10 to 15 miles per hour with gusts up to 25 miles per hour. Tuesday night, mostly clear in the evening, then mostly cloudy with a chance of showers and thunderstorms afternoons. Chance of rain 30%. Wednesday, partly sunny with a chance of showers. A slight chance of thunderstorms in the morning, then a chance of thunderstorms in the afternoon. Highs in the lower 90s. Chance of rain 50%.
Wednesday night, partly cloudy in the evening, then becoming mostly cloudy. A chance of thunderstorms. A chance of showers. Lows in the upper 60s. Chance of rain 70%. Thursday, mostly sunny. A chance of showers with a slight chance of thunderstorms in the morning, then a slight chance of showers in the afternoon. Highs in the middle 80s. Chance of rain 40%. Thursday night through Friday night, mostly clear with a slight chance of showers and thunderstorms. Highs around 90. Saturday, sunny. Highs in the lower 90s. For the following counties, in Kansas, Douglas, Geary, Jackson, Jefferson, Morris, Osage, Potawatomi, Riley, Shawnee and Wabansee. Extreme heat warning remains in effect until 7 p.m. Tuesday. Dangerously hot conditions with afternoon heat index values of 100 to 108. Heat-related illnesses increase significantly during extreme heat and high humidity events. Take extra precautions when outside. Wear lightweight and loose-fitting clothing. Try to limit strenuous activities to early morning or evening. Take action when you see symptoms of heat exhaustion and heat stroke. Do not leave young children and pets in unattended vehicles. Car interiors will reach lethal temperatures in a matter of minutes. Drink plenty of fluids, stay in an air-conditioned room, stay out of the sun, and check up on relatives and neighbors. Extreme heat warning in effect until 7 p.m. Tuesday. This hazardous weather outlook is for Central Kansas, East Central Kansas, North Central Kansas and Northeast Kansas. For today and tonight, an extreme heat warning remains in effect through Tuesday evening. Heat index values of 100 to 105 degrees are expected this afternoon. Scattered storms develop this afternoon and evening, a couple of which could be strong to severe and produce wind gusts around 60 miles per hour and hail up to 1 in diameter. For Monday through Saturday, an extreme heat warning remains in effect through Tuesday evening with heat index values forecast to reach 100 to 108 degrees each afternoon. This is NOAA Weather Radio Station WXK91 in Topeka. Here are the 11 a.m. conditions for the local area. At Topeka, it was partly sunny. The temperature was 90 degrees, the dew point 72, and the relative humidity was 55%, producing a heat index of 97. The wind was calm. The pressure was 30.00 inches and rising. At Manhattan, it was cloudy. The temperature was 88 degrees, the dew point 71, and the relative humidity was 57%, producing a heat index of 94. The wind was calm. Around the region, at Omaha, a thunderstorm was reported, with a temperature of 82. It was sunny, with a temperature of 90 at Kansas City, and 94 at Springfield. At Lawrence, it was mostly sunny, with a temperature of 91. It was partly sunny, with a temperature of 95 at Emporia, 83 at Concordia, and 95 at Wichita. At Beatrice, it was cloudy, with a temperature of 82. Once again, at Manhattan, it was 88 degrees under cloudy skies. Once again, at Topeka, it was 90 degrees under partly sunny skies. The current time is 11:23 a.m. Central Daylight Time. Now here is your National Weather Service forecast. Extreme heat warning in effect until 7 p.m. Tuesday. Today, mostly sunny. A chance of showers with a slight chance of thunderstorms this afternoon. Hot with highs in the upper 90s. Southeast winds 5 to 10 miles per hour. Chance of rain 30%. Tonight, partly cloudy. A chance of showers with a slight chance of thunderstorms in the evening. Humid with lows in the lower 70s. Southeast winds 5 to 10 miles per hour. Chance of rain 30%. Labor Day, mostly sunny. Hot with highs in the middle 90s. Southeast winds 5 to 10 miles per hour. Monday night, mostly clear in the evening, then becoming partly cloudy.
humid with lows in the middle 70s.

southeast winds 5 to 10 miles per hour. Tuesday, sunny, hot with highs around 100. South winds 10 to 15 miles per hour with gusts up to 25 miles per hour. Tuesday night, mostly clear in the evening, then mostly cloudy with a chance of showers and thunderstorms after midnight. Lows in the middle 70s. Chance of rain 30%. Wednesday, partly sunny with a chance of showers. A slight chance of thunderstorms in the morning, then a chance of thunderstorms in the afternoon. Highs in the lower 90s. Chance of rain 50%. Wednesday night, partly cloudy in the evening, then becoming mostly cloudy. A chance of thunderstorms. A chance of showers in the evening, then showers likely after midnight. Lows in the upper 60s. Chance of rain 70%. Thursday, mostly sunny. A chance of showers with a slight chance of thunderstorms in the morning, then a slight chance of showers in the afternoon. Highs in the middle 80s. Chance of rain 40%. Thursday night through Friday night, mostly clear with a slight chance of showers and thunderstorms. Lows in the middle 60s. Highs around 90. Saturday, sunny. Highs in the lower 90s. Extreme heat warning in effect until 7 p.m. Tuesday. This hazardous weather outlook is for central Kansas, east central Kansas, north central Kansas, and northeast Kansas. For today and tonight, an extreme heat warning remains in effect through Tuesday evening. Heat index values of 100 to 105 degrees are expected this afternoon. Scattered storms develop this afternoon and evening, a couple of which could be strong to severe and produce wind gusts around 60 miles per hour and hail up to 1 in diameter. For Monday through Saturday, an extreme heat warning remains in effect through Tuesday evening with heat index values forecast to reach 100 to 108 degrees each afternoon. This is NOAA Weather Radio Station WXK91 in Topeka. Here are the 11 a.m. conditions for the local area. At Topeka, it was partly sunny. The temperature was 90 degrees, the dew point 72, and the relative humidity was 55%, producing a heat index of 97. The wind was calm. The pressure was 30.00 inches and rising. At Manhattan, it was cloudy. The temperature was 88 degrees. The dew point 71, and the relative humidity was 57%, producing a heat index of 94. The wind was calm. Around the region, at Omaha, a thunderstorm was reported, with a temperature of 82. It was sunny, with a temperature of 90 at Kansas City, and 94 at Springfield. At Lawrence, it was mostly sunny, with a temperature of 91. It was partly sunny, with a temperature of 95 at Emporia, 83 at Concordia, and 95 at Wichita. At Beatrice, it was cloudy, with a temperature of 82. Once again, at Manhattan, it was 88 degrees under cloudy skies. Once again, at Topeka, it was 90 degrees under partly sunny skies. Now here is your National Weather Service forecast. Extreme heat warning in effect until 7 p.m. Tuesday. Today, mostly sunny. A chance of showers with a slight chance of thunderstorms this afternoon. Hot with highs in the upper 90s. Southeast winds 5 to 10 miles per hour. Chance of rain 30%. Tonight, partly cloudy. A chance of showers with a slight chance of thunderstorms in the evening. Humid with lows in the lower 70s. Southeast winds 5 to 10 miles per hour. Chance of rain 30%. Labor Day, mostly sunny. Hot with highs in the middle 90s. Southeast winds 5 to 10 miles per hour. Monday night, mostly clear in the evening, then becoming partly cloudy. Humid with lows in the middle 70s. Southeast winds 5 to 10 miles per hour. Tuesday, sunny, hot with highs around 100. South winds 10 to 15 miles per hour with gusts up to 25 miles per hour. Tuesday night,
mostly clear in the evening, then mostly cloudy with a chance of showers and thunderstorms after midnight. Lows in the middle 70s. Chance of rain 30%. Wednesday, partly sunny with a chance of showers. A slight chance of thunderstorms in the morning, then a chance of thunderstorms in the afternoon. Highs in the lower 90s. Chance of rain 50%. Wednesday night, partly cloudy in the evening, then becoming mostly cloudy. A chance of thunderstorms. A chance of showers in the evening, then showers likely after midnight. Lows in the upper 60s. Chance of rain 70%. Thursday, mostly sunny. A chance of showers with a slight chance of thunderstorms in the morning, then a slight chance of showers in the afternoon. Highs in the middle 80s. Chance of rain 40%. Thursday night through Friday night, mostly clear with a slight chance of showers and thunderstorms. Lows in the middle 60s. Highs around 90. Saturday, sunny. Highs in the lower 90s. For the following counties, in Kansas, Douglas, Geary, Jackson, Jefferson, Morris, Osage, Potawatomi, Riley, Shawnee and Wabonsee. 7 p.m. Tuesday. Dangerously hot conditions with afternoon heat index values of 100 to 108. Heat-related illnesses increase significantly during extreme heat and high humidity events. Take extra precautions when outside. Wear lightweight and loose-fitting clothing. Try to limit strenuous activities to early morning or evening. Take action when you see symptoms of heat exhaustion and heat stroke. Do not leave young children and pets in unattended vehicles. Car interiors will reach lethal temperatures in the fluids. Stay in an air-conditioned room, stay out of the sun, and check up on relatives and neighbors. Extreme heat warning in effect until 7 p.m. Tuesday. This hazardous weather outlook is for central Kansas, east central Kansas, north central Kansas, and northeast Kansas. For today and tonight, an extreme heat warning remains in effect through Tuesday evening. Heat index values of 100 to 105 degrees are expected this afternoon. Scattered storms develop this afternoon and evening, a couple of which could be strong to severe and produce hail up to 1 in diameter. For Monday through Saturday, an extreme heat warning remains in effect through Tuesday evening with heat index values forecast to reach 100 to 108 degrees each afternoon. This is NOAA Weather Radio Station WXK91 in Topeka. Here are the 11 a.m. conditions for the local area. At Topeka, it was partly sunny. The temperature was 90 degrees, the dew point XK91 in Topeka. Here are the 11 a.m. conditions for the local area. At Topeka, it was partly sunny. The temperature was 90 degrees, the dew point 72, and the relative humidity was 55%, producing a heat index of 97. The wind was calm. The pressure was 30.00 inches and rising. At Manhattan, it was cloudy. The temperature was 88 degrees. The dew point 71, and the relative humidity was 57%, producing a heat index of 94. The wind was calm. Around the region, at Omaha, a thunderstorm was reported, with a temperature of 82. It was sunny, with a temperature of 90 at Kansas City, and 94 at Springfield. At Lawrence, it was mostly sunny, with a temperature of 91. It was partly sunny, with a temperature of 95 at Emporia, 83 at Concordia, and 95 at Wichita. At Beatrice, it was cloudy, with a temperature of 82. Once again, at Manhattan, it was 88 degrees under cloudy skies. Once again, at Topeka, it was 90 degrees under partly sunny skies. Now here is your National Weather Service forecast. Extreme heat warning in effect until 7 p.m. Tuesday. Today, mostly sunny. A chance of showers with a slight chance of thunderstorms this afternoon. Hot with highs in the upper 90s. Southeast winds 5 to 10 miles per hour. Chance of rain 30%.
Tonight, partly cloudy. A chance of shower.

hours with a slight chance of thunderstorms in the evening. Humid with lows in the lower 70s. Southeast winds 5 to 10 miles per hour. Chance of rain 30%. Labor Day, mostly sunny. Hot with highs in the middle 90s. Southeast winds 5 to 10 miles per hour. Monday night, mostly clear in the evening, then becoming partly cloudy. Humid with lows in the middle 70s. Southeast winds 5 to 10 miles per hour. Tuesday, sunny, hot with highs around 100. South winds 10 to 15 miles per hour with gusts up to 25 miles per hour. Tuesday night, mostly clear in the evening, then mostly cloudy with a chance of showers and thunderstorms after midnight. Lows in the middle 70s. Chance of rain 30%. Wednesday, partly sunny with a chance of showers. A slight chance of thunderstorms in the morning, then a chance of thunderstorms in the afternoon. Highs in the lower 90s. Chance of rain 50%. Wednesday night, partly cloudy in the evening, then becoming mostly cloudy. A chance of thunderstorms. A chance of showers in the evening, then showers likely after midnight. Lows in the upper 60s. Chance of rain 70%. Thursday, mostly sunny. A chance of showers with a slight chance of thunderstorms in the morning, then a slight chance of showers in the afternoon. Highs in the middle 80s. Chance of rain 40%. Thursday night through Friday night, mostly clear with a slight chance of showers and thunderstorms. Lows in the middle 60s. Highs around 90. Saturday, sunny. Highs in the lower 90s. Extreme heat warning in effect until 7 p.m. Tuesday. This hazardous weather outlook is for Central Kansas, East Central Kansas, North Central Kansas and Northeast Kansas. For today and tonight, an extreme heat warning remains in effect through Tuesday evening. Heat index values of 100 to 105 degrees are expected this afternoon. Scattered storms develop this afternoon and evening, a couple of which could be strong to severe and produce wind gusts around 60 miles per hour and hail up to 1 in diameter. For Monday through Saturday, an extreme heat warning remains in effect through Tuesday evening with heat index values forecast to reach 100 to 108 degrees each afternoon. This is NOAA Weather Radio Station WXK91 in Topeka. Here are the 11 a.m. conditions for the local area. At Topeka, it was partly sunny. The temperature was 90 degrees, the dew point 72, and the relative humidity was 55%, producing a heat index of 97. The wind was calm. The pressure was 30.00 inches and rising. At Manhattan, it was cloudy. The temperature was 88 degrees, the dew point 71, and the relative humidity was 57%, producing a heat index of 94. The wind was calm. Around the region, at Omaha, a thunderstorm was reported, with a temperature of 82. It was sunny, with a temperature of 90 at Kansas City, and 94 at Springfield. At Lawrence, it was mostly sunny, with a temperature of 91. It was partly sunny, with a temperature of 95 at Emporia, 83 at Concordia, and 95 at Wichita. At Beatrice, it was cloudy, with a at Manhattan, it was 88 degrees under cloudy skies. Once again, at Topeka, it was 90 degrees under partly sunny skies. This is NOAA Weather Radio WXK91 in Topeka. The current time is 11:39 a.m. Central Daylight Time. Now here is your National Weather Service forecast. Extreme heat warning in effect until 7 p.m. Tuesday. Today, mostly sunny. A chance of showers with a slight chance of thunderstorms this afternoon. Hot with highs in the upper 90s. Southeast winds 5 to 10 miles per hour. Chance of rain 30%. Tonight, partly cloudy. A chance of showers with a slight chance of thunderstorms in the evening. Humid with lows in the lower 70s. Southeast winds 5 to 10 miles per hour.
chance of

30%. Labor Day, mostly sunny. Hot with highs in the middle 90s. Southeast winds 5 to 10 miles per hour. Monday night, mostly clear in the evening, then becoming partly cloudy. Humid with lows in the middle 70s. Southeast winds 5 to 10 miles per hour. Tuesday, sunny, hot with highs around 100. South winds 10 to 15 miles per hour with gusts up to 25 miles per hour. Tuesday night, mostly clear in the evening, then mostly cloudy with a chance of showers and thunderstorms after midnight. Lows in the middle 70s. Chance of rain 30%. Wednesday, partly sunny with a chance of showers. A slight chance of thunderstorms in the morning, then a chance of thunderstorms in the afternoon. Highs in the lower 90s. Chance of rain 50%. Wednesday night, partly cloudy in the evening, then becoming mostly cloudy. A chance of thunderstorms. A chance of showers in the evening, then showers likely after midnight. Lows in the upper 60s. Chance of rain 70%. Thursday, mostly sunny. A chance of showers with a slight chance of thunderstorms in the morning, then a slight chance of showers in the afternoon. Highs in the middle 80s. Chance of rain 40%. Thursday night through Friday night, mostly clear with a slight chance of showers and thunderstorms. Lows in the middle 60s. Highs around 90. Saturday, sunny. Highs in the lower 90s. For the following counties, in Kansas, Douglas, Geary, Jackson, Jefferson, Morris, Osage, Pottawatomie, Riley, Shawnee and Wabansee. Extreme heat warning remains in effect until 7 p.m. Tuesday. Dangerously hot 100 to 108. Heat-related illnesses increase significantly during extreme heat and high humidity events. Take extra precautions when outside. Wear lightweight and loose-fitting clothing. Try to limit strenuous activities to early morning or evening. Take action when you see symptoms of heat exhaustion and heat stroke. Do not leave young children and pets in unattended vehicles. Car interiors will reach lethal temperatures in a matter of minutes. Drink plenty of fluids, stay in an air-conditioned room, stay out of the sun, and check up on relatives and neighbors. Extreme heat warning in effect until 7 p.m. Tuesday. This hazardous weather outlook is for Central Kansas, East Central Kansas, North Central Kansas and Northeast Kansas. For today and tonight, an extreme heat warning remains in effect through Tuesday evening. Heat index values of 100 to 105 degrees are expected this afternoon. Scattered storms develop this afternoon and evening, a couple of which could be strong to severe and produce wind gusts around 60 miles per hour and hail up to 1 in diameter. For Monday through Saturday, an extreme heat warning remains in effect through Tuesday evening with heat index values forecast to reach 100 to 108 degrees each afternoon. This is NOAA Weather Radio Station WXK91 in Topeka. Here are the 11 a.m. conditions for the local area. At Topeka, it was partly sunny. The temperature was 90 degrees, the dew point 72, and the relative humidity was 55%, producing a heat index of 97. The wind was calm. The pressure was 30.00 inches and rising. At Manhattan, it was cloudy. The temperature was 88 degrees. The dew point 71, and the relative humidity was 57%, producing a heat index of 94. The wind was calm. Around the region, at Omaha, a thunderstorm was reported, with a temperature of 82. It was sunny, with a temperature of 90 at Kansas City, and 94 at Springfield. At Lawrence, it was mostly sunny, with a temperature of 91. It was partly sunny, with a temperature of 95 at Emporia, 83 at Concordia, and 95 at Wichita. At Beatrice, it was cloudy, with a temperature of 82. Once again, at Manhattan, it was 88 degrees under cloudy skies. Once again, at Topeka, it was 90 degrees under partly sunny skies.
Now here is your National Weather Service forecast. Extreme heat warning in effect until 7 p.m. Tuesday. Today, mostly sunny. A chance of showers with a slight chance of thunderstorms this afternoon. Hot with highs in the upper 90s. Southeast winds 5 to 10 miles per hour. Chance of rain 30%. Tonight, partly cloudy. A chance of showers with a slight chance of thunderstorms in the evening. Humid with lows in the lower 70s. Southeast winds 5 to 10 miles per hour. Chance of rain 30%. Labor Day, mostly sunny. Hot with highs in the middle 90s. Southeast winds 5 to 10 miles per hour. Monday night, mostly clear in the evening, then becoming partly cloudy. Humid with lows in the middle 70s. Southeast winds 5 to 10 miles per hour. Tuesday, sunny, hot with highs around 100. South winds 10 to 15 miles per hour with gusts up to 25 miles per hour. Tuesday night, mostly clear in the evening, then mostly cloudy with a chance of showers and thunderstorms after midnight. Lows in the middle 70s. Chance of rain 30%. Wednesday, partly sunny with a chance of showers. A slight chance of thunderstorms in the morning, then a chance of thunderstorms in the afternoon. Highs in the lower 90s. Chance of rain 50%. Wednesday night, partly cloudy in the evening, then becoming mostly cloudy. A chance of thunderstorms. A chance of showers in the evening, then showers likely after midnight. Lows in the upper 60s. Chance of rain 70%. Thursday, mostly sunny. A chance of showers with a slight chance of thunderstorms in the morning, then a slight chance of showers in the afternoon. Highs in the middle 80s. Chance of rain 40%. Thursday night through Friday night, mostly clear with a slight chance of showers and thunderstorms. Lows in the middle 60s. Highs around 90. Saturday, sunny. Highs in the lower 90s. Extreme heat warning in effect until 7 p.m. Tuesday. This hazardous weather outlook is for Central Kansas, East Central Kansas, North Central Kansas and Northeast Kansas. For today and tonight, an extreme heat warning remains in effect through Tuesday evening. Heat index values of 100 to 105 degrees are expected this afternoon. Scattered storms develop this afternoon and evening, a couple of which could be strong to severe and produce wind gusts around 60 miles per hour and hail up to 1 in diameter. For Monday through Saturday, an extreme heat warning remains in effect through Tuesday evening with heat index values forecast to reach 100 to 108 degrees each afternoon. This is NOAA Weather Radio Station WXK91 in Topeka. Here are the 11 a.m. conditions for the local area. At Topeka, it was partly sunny. The temperature was 90 degrees, the dew point 72, and the relative humidity was 55%, producing a heat index of 97. The wind was calm. The pressure was 30.00 inches and rising. At Manhattan, it was cloudy. The temperature was 88 degrees, the dew point 71, and the relative humidity was 57%, producing a heat index of 94. The wind was calm. Around the region, at Omaha, a thunderstorm was reported, with a temperature of 82. It was sunny, with a temperature of 90 at Kansas City, and 94 at Springfield. At Lawrence, it was mostly sunny, with a temperature of 91. It was partly sunny, with a temperature of 95 at Emporia, 83 at Concordia, and 95 at Wichita. At Beatrice, it was cloudy, with a temperature of 82. Once again, at Manhattan, it was 88 degrees under cloudy skies. Once again, at Topeka, it was 90 degrees under partly sunny skies. Now here is your National Weather Service forecast until 7 p.m. Tuesday. Today, mostly sunny. A chance of showers with a slight chance of thunderstorms this afternoon. Hot with highs in the upper 90s. Southeast winds 5 to 10.

miles per hour. Chance of rain 30%. Tonight, partly cloudy. A chance of showers with a slight chance of thunderstorms in the evening. Humid with lows in the lower 70s. Southeast winds 5 to 10 miles per hour. Chance of rain 30%. Labor Day, mostly sunny. Hot with highs in the middle 90s. Southeast winds 5 to 10 miles per hour. Monday night, mostly clear in the evening, then becoming partly cloudy. Humid with lows in the middle 70s. Southeast winds 5 to 10 miles per hour. Tuesday, sunny, hot with highs around 100. South winds 10 to 15 miles per hour with gusts up to 25 miles per hour. Tuesday night, mostly clear in the evening, then mostly cloudy with a chance of showers and thunderstorms after midnight. Lows in the middle 70s. Chance of rain 30%. Wednesday, partly sunny with a chance of showers. A slight chance of thunderstorms in the morning, then a chance of thunderstorms in the afternoon. Highs in the lower 90s. Chance of rain 50%. Wednesday night, partly cloudy in the evening, then becoming mostly cloudy. A chance of thunderstorms. A chance of showers in the evening, then showers likely after midnight. Lows in the upper 60s. Chance of rain 70%. Thursday, mostly sunny. A chance of showers with a slight chance of thunderstorms in the morning, then a slight chance of showers in the afternoon. Highs in the middle 80s. Chance of rain 40%. Thursday night, chance of showers and thunderstorms. Lows in the middle 60s. Highs around 90. Saturday, sunny. Highs in the lower 90s. For the following counties, in Kansas, Douglas, Geary, Jackson, Jefferson, Morris, Osage, Potawatomi, Riley, Shawnee, and Wabansee. Extreme heat warning remains in effect until 7 hot conditions with afternoon heat index values of 100 to 108. Heat-related illnesses increase significantly during extreme heat and high humidity events. Take extra precautions when outside. Wear lightweight and loose-fitting clothing. Try to limit strenuous activities to early morning or evening. Take action when you see symptoms of heat exhaustion and heat stroke. Do not close. Car interiors will reach lethal temperatures in a matter of minutes. Drink plenty of fluids, stay in an air-conditioned room, stay out of the sun, and check up on relatives and neighbors. The current time is 11:53 a.m. Central Daylight Time. Extreme heat warning in effect until 7 p.m. Tuesday. This hazardous weather outlook is for Central Kansas, East Central Kansas, North Central Kansas, and Northeast Kansas. For today and tonight, an extreme heat warning remains in effect through Tuesday evening. Heat index values of 100 to 105 degrees are expected this afternoon. Scattered storms develop this afternoon and evening, a couple of which could be strong to severe and produce wind gusts around 60 miles per hour and hail up to 1 in diameter. For Monday through Saturday, an extreme heat warning remains in effect through Tuesday evening with heat index values forecast to reach 100 to 108 degrees each afternoon. This is NOAA Weather Radio Station WXK91 in Topeka. Here are the 11 a.m. conditions for the local area. At Topeka, it was partly sunny. The temperature was 90 degrees, the dew point 72, and the relative humidity was 55%, producing a heat index of 97. The wind was calm. The pressure was 30.00 inches and rising. At Manhattan, it was cloudy. The temperature was 88 degrees, the dew point 71, and the relative humidity was 57%, producing a heat index of 94. The wind was calm. Around the region, at Omaha, a thunderstorm was reported, with a temperature of 82. It was sunny, with a temperature of 90 at Kansas City, and 94 at Springfield. At Lawrence, it was mostly sunny, with a temperature of 91. It was partly sunny, with a temperature of 95 at Emporia,

83 at Concordia and 95 at Wichita. At Beatrice, it was cloudy with a temperature of 82. Once again, at Manhattan, it was 88 degrees under cloudy skies. Once again, at Topeka, it was 90 degrees under partly sunny skies. Now here is your National Weather Service forecast. Extreme heat warning in effect until 7 p.m. Tuesday. Today, mostly sunny. A chance of showers with a slight chance of thunderstorms this afternoon. Hot with highs in the upper 90s. Southeast winds 5 to 10 miles per hour. Chance of rain 30%. Tonight, partly cloudy. A chance of showers with a slight chance of thunderstorms in the evening. Humid with lows in the lower 70s. Southeast winds 5 to 10 miles per hour. Chance of rain 30%. Labor Day, mostly sunny. Hot with highs in the middle 90s. Southeast winds 5 to 10 miles per hour. Monday night, mostly clear in the evening, then becoming partly cloudy. Humid with lows in the middle 70s. Southeast winds 5 to 10 miles per hour. Tuesday, sunny, hot with highs around 100. South winds 10 to 15 miles per hour with gusts up to 25 miles per hour. Tuesday night, mostly clear in the evening, then mostly cloudy with a chance of showers and thunderstorms after midnight. Lows in the middle 70s. Chance of rain 30%. Wednesday, partly sunny with a chance of showers. A slight chance of thunderstorms in the morning, then a chance of thunderstorms in the afternoon. Highs in the lower 90s. Chance of rain 50%. Wednesday night, partly cloudy in the evening, then becoming mostly cloudy. A chance of thunderstorms. A chance of showers in the evening, then showers likely after midnight. Lows in the upper 60s.

highs in the middle 80s. Chance of rain 40%. Thursday night through Friday night, mostly clear with a slight chance of showers and thunderstorms. Lows in the middle 60s. Highs around 90. Saturday, sunny. Highs in the lower 90s. Extreme heat warning in effect until 7 p.m. Tuesday. This hazardous weather outlook is for central Kansas, east central Kansas, north central Kansas, and northeast Kansas. For today and tonight, an extreme heat warning remains in effect through Tuesday evening. Heat index values of 100 to 105 degrees are expected this afternoon. Scattered storms develop this afternoon and evening, a couple of which could be strong to severe and produce wind gusts around 60 miles per hour and hail up to 1 in diameter. For Monday through Saturday, an extreme heat warning remains in effect through Tuesday evening with heat index values forecast to reach 100 to 108 degrees each afternoon. This is NOAA Weather Radio Station WXK91 in Topeka. Here are the 11 a.m. conditions for the local area. At Topeka, it was partly sunny. The temperature was 90 degrees, the dew point 72, and the relative humidity was 55%, producing a heat index of 97. The wind was calm. The pressure was 30.00 inches and rising. At Manhattan, it was cloudy. The temperature was 88 degrees. The dew point 71, and the relative humidity was 57%, producing a heat index of 94. The wind was calm. Around the region, at Omaha, a thunderstorm was reported, with a temperature of 82. It was sunny, with a temperature of 90 at Kansas City, and 94 at Springfield. At Lawrence, it was mostly sunny, with a temperature of 91. It was partly sunny, with a temperature of 95 at Emporia, 83 at Concordia, and 95 at Wichita. At Beatrice, it was cloudy, with a temperature of 82. Once again, at Manhattan, it was 88 degrees under cloudy skies. Once again, at Topeka, it was 90 degrees under partly sunny skies. For the following counties, in Kansas, Douglas, Geary, Jackson, Jefferson, Morris, Osage, Potawatomi, Riley, Shawnee, and Wabansee. Extreme heat warning remains in effect until 7 p.m. Tuesday. Dangerously hot conditions with afternoon heat index values of 100 to 108. Heat-related illnesses increase significantly during extreme heat and high humidity events. Take extra precautions when outside. Wear lightweight and loose-fitting clothing. Try to limit strenuous activities to early morning or evening. Take action when you see symptoms of heat exhaustion and heat stroke. Do not leave young children and pets in unattended vehicles. Car interiors will reach lethal temperatures in a matter of minutes. Drink plenty of fluids, stay in an air-conditioned room, stay out of the sun, and check up on relatives and neighbors. Now here is your National Weather Service forecast. Extreme heat warning in effect until 7 p.m. Tuesday. Today, mostly sunny. A chance of showers with a slight chance of thunderstorms this afternoon. Hot with highs in the upper 90s. Southeast winds 5 to 10 miles per hour. Chance of rain 30%. Tonight, partly cloudy. A chance of showers with a slight chance of thunderstorms in the evening. Humid with lows in the lower 70s. Southeast winds 5 to 10 miles per hour. Chance of rain 30%. Labor Day, mostly sunny. Hot with highs in the middle 90s. Southeast winds 5 to 10 miles per hour. Monday night, mostly clear in the evening, then becoming partly cloudy. Humid with lows in the middle 70s. Southeast winds 5 to 10 miles per hour. Tuesday, sunny, hot with highs around 100. South winds 10 to 15 miles per hour with gusts up to 25 miles per hour. Tuesday night, mostly clear in the evening, then mostly cloudy with a chance of showers and thunderstorms after midnight. Lows in the middle 70s. Chance of rain 30%.

Wednesday, partly sunny with a chance of showers. A slight chance of thunderstorms in the morning, then a chance of thunderstorms in the afternoon. Highs in the lower 90s. Chance of rain 50%. Wednesday night, partly cloudy in the evening, then becoming mostly cloudy. A chance of thunderstorms. A chance of showers in the evening, then showers likely after midnight. Lows in the upper 60s. Chance of rain 70%. Thursday, mostly sunny. A chance of showers with a slight chance of thunderstorms in the morning, then a slight chance of showers in the afternoon. Highs in the middle 80s. Chance of rain 40%. Thursday night through Friday night, mostly clear with a slight chance of showers and thunderstorms. Lows in the middle 60s. Highs around 90. Saturday, sunny. Highs in the lower 90s. Extreme heat warning in effect until 7 p.m. Tuesday. Kansas, East Central Kansas, North Central Kansas and Northeast Kansas. For today and tonight, an extreme heat warning remains in effect through Tuesday evening. Heat index values of 100 to 105 degrees are expected this afternoon. A couple of which could be strong to severe and produce wind gusts around 60 miles per hour and hail up to 1 in diameter. For Monday through Saturday, an extreme heat warning remains in effect through Tuesday evening with heat index values forecast to reach 100 to 108 degrees each afternoon. This is NOAA Weather Radio Station WXK91 in Topeka. Here are the... At Topeka, it was partly sunny. The temperature was 90 degrees, the dew point 72, and the relative humidity was 55%, producing a heat index of 97. The wind was calm. The pressure was 30.00 inches and rising. At Manhattan, it was cloudy. The temperature was 88 degrees, the dew point 71, and the relative humidity was 57%, producing a heat index of 94. The wind was calm. Around the region, at Omaha, a thunderstorm was reported, with a temperature of 82. It was sunny, with a temperature of 90 at Kansas City, and 94 at Springfield. At Lawrence, it was mostly sunny, with a temperature of 91. It was partly sunny, with a temperature of 95 at Emporia, 83 at Concordia, and 95 at Wichita. At Beatrice, it was cloudy, with a temperature of 82. Once again, at Manhattan, it was 88 degrees under cloudy skies. Once again, at Topeka, it was 90 degrees under partly sunny skies. Now here is your National Weather Service forecast. Extreme heat warning in effect until 7 p.m. Tuesday. Today, mostly sunny. A chance of showers with a slight chance of thunderstorms this afternoon. Hot with highs in the upper 90s. Southeast winds 5 to 10 miles per hour. Chance of rain 30%. Tonight, partly cloudy. A chance of showers with a slight chance of thunderstorms in the evening. Humid with lows in the lower 70s. Southeast winds 5 to 10 miles per hour. Chance of rain 30%. Labor Day, mostly sunny. Hot with highs in the middle 90s. Southeast winds 5 to 10 miles per hour. Monday night, mostly clear. Humid with lows in the middle 70s. Southeast winds 5 to 10 miles per hour. Tuesday, sunny, hot with highs around 100. South winds 10 to 15 miles per hour with gusts up to 25 miles per hour. Tuesday night, mostly clear in the evening, then mostly cloudy with a chance of showers and thunderstorms after midnight. Lows in the middle 70s. Chance of rain 30%. Wednesday, partly sunny with a chance of showers. A slight chance of thunderstorms in the morning, then a chance of thunderstorms in the afternoon. Highs in the lower 90s. Chance of rain 50%. Wednesday night, partly cloudy in the evening, then becoming mostly cloudy. A chance of thunderstorms. A chance of showers in the evening, then showers likely after midnight. Lows in the upper 60s.

chance of rain 70%. Thursday, mostly sunny. A chance of showers with a slight chance of thunderstorms in the morning, then a slight chance of showers in the afternoon. Highs in the middle 80s. Chance of rain 40%. Thursday night through Friday night, mostly clear with a slight chance of showers and thunderstorms. Lows in the middle 60s. Highs around 90. Saturday, sunny. Highs in the lower 90s. The current time is 12:08 p.m. Central Daylight Time. Extreme heat warning in effect until 7 p.m. Tuesday. This hazardous weather outlook is for Central Kansas, East Central Kansas, North Central Kansas and Northeast Kansas. For today and tonight, an extreme heat warning remains in effect through Tuesday evening. Heat index values of 100 to 105 degrees are expected this afternoon. Scattered storms develop this afternoon and evening, a couple of which could be strong to severe and produce wind gusts around 60 miles per hour and hail up to 1 in diameter. For Monday through Saturday, an extreme heat warning remains in effect through Tuesday evening with heat index values forecast to reach 100 to 108 degrees each afternoon. This is NOAA Weather Radio Station WXK91 in Topeka. Now here is your National Weather Service forecast. Extreme heat warning in effect until 7 p.m. Tuesday. Today, mostly sunny. A chance of showers with a slight chance of thunderstorms this afternoon. Hot with highs in the upper 90s. Southeast winds 5 to 10 miles per hour. Chance of rain 30%. Tonight, partly cloudy. A chance of showers with a slight chance of thunderstorms in the evening. Humid with lows in the lower 70s. Southeast winds 5 to 10 miles per hour. Chance of rain 30%. Labor Day, mostly sunny. Hot with highs in the middle 90s.

clear in the evening, then mostly cloudy with a chance of showers and thunderstorms after midnight. Lows in the middle 70s. Chance of rain 30%. Wednesday, partly sunny with a chance of showers. A slight chance of thunderstorms in the morning, then a chance of thunderstorms in the afternoon. Highs in the lower 90s. Chance of rain 50%. Wednesday night, partly cloudy in the evening, then becoming mostly cloudy. A chance of thunderstorms. A chance of showers in the evening, then showers likely after midnight. Lows in the upper 60s. Chance of rain 70%. Thursday, mostly sunny. A chance of showers with a slight chance of thunderstorms in the morning, then a slight chance of showers in the afternoon. Highs in the middle 80s. Chance of rain 40%. Thursday night through Friday night, most storms. Lows in the middle 60s. Highs around 90. Saturday, sunny. Highs in the lower 90s. For the following counties, in Kansas, Douglas, Geary, Jackson, Jefferson, Morris, Osage, Potawatomi, Riley, Shawnee and Wabonsee. Extreme heat warning remains in effect until 7 p.m. Tuesday. Dangerously hot conditions with afternoon heat index values of 100 to 108. Heat-related illnesses increase significantly during extreme heat and high humidity events. Take extra precautions when outside. Wear lightweight and loose-fitting clothing. Try to limit strenuous activities to early morning or evening. Take action when you see symptoms of heat exhaustion and heat stroke. Do not leave young children and pets in unattended vehicles. Car interiors will reach lethal temperatures in a matter of minutes. Drink plenty of fluids, stay in an air-conditioned room, stay out of the sun, and check up on relatives and neighbors. Extreme heat warning in effect until 7 p.m. Tuesday. This hazardous weather outlook is for Central Kansas, East Central Kansas, North Central Kansas and Northeast Kansas. For today and tonight, an extreme heat warning remains in effect through Tuesday evening. Heat index values of 100 to 105 degrees are expected this afternoon. Scattered storms develop this afternoon and evening, a couple of which could be strong to severe and produce wind gusts around 60 miles per hour and hail up to 1 in diameter. For Monday through Saturday, an extreme heat warning remains in effect through Tuesday evening with heat index values forecast to reach 100 to 108 degrees each afternoon. This is NOAA Weather Radio Station WXK91 in Topeka. Here are the noon conditions for the local area. At Topeka, it was cloudy. The temperature was 92 degrees, the dew point 72, and the relative humidity was 51%, producing a heat index of 99. The wind was east at 6 miles an hour. The pressure was 30.00 inches and steady. At Manhattan, it was cloudy. The temperature was 91 degrees, the dew point 68, and the relative humidity was 46%, producing a heat index of 95. Around the region, at Springfield, it was sunny, with a temperature of 97. It was mostly sunny, with a temperature of 93 at Kansas City, and 96 at Emporia. It was partly sunny, with a temperature of 93 at Lawrence at Wichita. It was cloudy, with a temperature of 82 at Concordia, and 84 at Omaha. 91 degrees under cloudy skies. Once again, at Topeka, it was 92 degrees under cloudy sky. National Weather Service forecast. Extreme heat warning in effect until 7 p.m. Tuesday. Today, mostly sunny. A chance of showers with a slight chance of thunderstorms this afternoon. Hot with highs in the upper 90s. Southeast winds 5 to 10 miles per hour. Chance of rain 30%. Tonight, partly cloudy. A chance of showers with a slight chance of thunderstorms in the evening. Humid with lows in the lower 70s. Southeast winds 5 to 10 miles per hour. Chance of rain 30%. Labor Day, mostly sunny. Hot with highs in the middle 90s. Southeast winds 5 to 10 miles.

miles per hour. Monday night, mostly clear in the evening, then becoming partly cloudy. Humid with lows in the middle 70s. Southeast winds 5 to 10 miles per hour. Tuesday, sunny, hot with highs around 100. South winds 10 to 15 miles per hour with gusts up to 25 miles per hour. Tuesday night, mostly clear in the evening, then mostly cloudy with a chance of showers and thunderstorms after midnight. Lows in the middle 70s. Chance of rain 30%. Wednesday, partly sunny with a chance of showers. A slight chance of thunderstorms in the morning, then a chance of thunderstorms in the afternoon. Highs in the lower 90s. Chance of rain 50%. Wednesday night, partly cloudy in the evening, then becoming mostly cloudy. A chance of thunderstorms. A chance of showers in the evening, then showers likely after midnight. Lows in the upper 60s. Chance of rain 70%. Thursday, mostly sunny. A chance of showers with a slight chance of thunderstorms in the morning, then a slight chance of showers in the afternoon. Highs in the middle 80s. Chance of rain 40%. Thursday night through Friday night, mostly clear with a slight chance of showers and thunderstorms. Lows in the middle 60s. Highs around 90. Saturday, sunny. Highs in the lower 90s. Extreme heat warning in effect until 7 p.m. Tuesday. This hazardous weather outlook is for central Kansas, east central Kansas, north central Kansas and northeast Kansas. For today and tonight, an extreme heat warning remains in effect through Tuesday evening. Heat index values of 100 to 105 degrees are expected this afternoon. Scattered storms develop this afternoon and evening, a couple of which could be strong to severe and produce wind gusts around 60 miles per hour and hail up to 1 in diameter. For Monday through Saturday, an extreme heat warning remains in effect through Tuesday evening with heat index values forecast to reach 100 to 108 degrees each afternoon. This is NOAA Weather Radio Station WXK91 in Topeka. Here are the noon conditions for the local area. At Topeka, it was cloudy. The temperature was 92 degrees, the dew point 72, and the relative humidity was 51%, producing a heat index of 99. The wind was east at 6 miles an hour. The pressure was 30.00 inches and steady. At Manhattan, it was cloudy. The temperature was 91 degrees, the dew point 68, and the relative humidity was 46%, producing a heat index of 95. Around the region, at Springfield, it was sunny, with a temperature of 97. It was mostly sunny, with a temperature of 93 at Kansas City, and 96 at Emporia. It was partly sunny, with a temperature of 93 at Lawrence, 83 at Beatrice, and 98 at Wichita. It was cloudy, with a temperature of 82 at Concordia, and 84 at Omaha. Once again, at Manhattan, it was 91 degrees under cloudy skies. Once again, at Topeka, it was 92 degrees under cloudy skies. Now here is your National Weather Service forecast. Extreme heat warning in effect until 7 p.m. Tuesday. This afternoon, partly sunny. A chance of showers with a slight chance of thunderstorms. Hot. Near steady temperature in the middle 90s. Southeast winds 5 to 10 miles per hour. Chance of rain 40%. Tonight, partly cloudy. A slight chance of showers and thunderstorms in the evening. Humid with lows in the lower 70s. East winds 5 to 10 miles per hour with gusts up to 25 miles per hour. Chance of rain 20%. Labor Day, mostly sunny. Hot with highs in the middle 90s. Southeast winds 5 to 10 miles per hour. Monday night, partly cloudy. Humid with lows in the middle 70s. Southeast winds 5 to 10 miles per hour. Tuesday, sunny, hot with highs around 100. South winds 10 to 15 miles per hour with gusts up to 25 miles per hour.

night, mostly clear in the evening, then mostly cloudy with a chance of showers and thunderstorms after midnight. Lows in the middle 70s. Chance of rain 30%. Wednesday, partly sunny with a chance of showers. A slight chance of thunderstorms in the morning, then a chance of thunderstorms in the afternoon. Highs in the lower 90s. Chance of rain 50%. Wednesday night, partly cloudy in the evening, then becoming mostly cloudy. A chance of thunderstorms. A chance of showers in the evening, then showers likely after midnight. Lows in the upper 60s. Chance of rain 70%. Thursday, mostly sunny. A chance of showers with a slight chance of thunderstorms in the morning, then a slight chance of showers in the afternoon. Highs in the middle 80s. Chance of rain 40%. Thursday night through Friday night, mostly clear with a slight chance of showers and thunderstorms. Lows in the middle 60s. Highs around 90. Highs in the lower 90s. For the following counties, in Kansas, Douglas, Geary, Jackson, Jefferson, Morris, Osage, Potawatomi, Riley, Shawnee and Wabansee. Extreme heat warning remains in effect until 7 p.m. Tuesday. Dangerously hot conditions with afternoon heat index values of 100 to 108. Heat-related illnesses increase significantly during extreme heat and high humidity events. Take extra precautions when outside. Wear lightweight and loose-fitting clothing. Try to limit strenuous activities to early morning or evening. Take action when you see symptoms of heat exhaustion and heat stroke. Do not leave young children and pets in unattended vehicles. Car interiors will reach lethal temperatures in a matter of minutes. Drink plenty of fluids, stay, and check up on relatives and neighbors. The current time is 12:23 p.m. Central Daylight Time. Extreme heat warning in effect until 7 p.m. Tuesday. This hazardous weather outlook is for Central Kansas, East Central Kansas, North Central Kansas and Northeast Kansas. For today and tonight, an extreme heat warning remains in effect through Tuesday evening. Heat index values of 100 to 105 degrees are expected this afternoon. Scattered storms develop this afternoon and evening, a couple of which could be strong to severe and produce wind gusts around 60 miles per hour and hail up to 1 in diameter. For Monday through Saturday, an extreme heat warning remains in effect through Tuesday evening with heat index values forecast to reach 100 to 108 degrees each afternoon. K91, in Topeka. Here are the noon conditions for the local area. At Topeka, it was cloudy. The temperature was 92 degrees, the dew point 72, and the relative humidity was 51%, producing a heat index of 99. The wind was east at 6 miles an hour. The pressure was 30.00 inches and steady. At Manhattan, it was cloudy. The temperature was 91 degrees, the dew point 68, and the relative humidity was 46%, producing a heat index of 95. Around the region, at Springfield, it was sunny, with a temperature of 97. It was mostly sunny, with a temperature of 93 at Kansas City, and 96 at Emporia. It was partly sunny, with a temperature of 93 at Lawrence, 83 at Beatrice, and 98 at Wichita. It was cloudy, with a temperature of 82 at Concordia, and 84 at Omaha. Once again, at Manhattan, it was 91 degrees under cloudy skies. Once again, at Topeka, it was 92 degrees under cloudy skies. Now here is your National Weather Service forecast. Extreme heat warning in effect until 7 p.m. Tuesday. This afternoon, partly sunny. A chance of showers with a slight chance of thunderstorms. Hot. Near steady temperature in the middle 90s. Southeast winds 5 to 10 miles per hour. Chance of rain 40%. Tonight, partly cloudy. A slight chance of showers and thunderstorms in the evening. Humid with lows in the lower 70s. East winds 5 to 10 miles per hour with gusts.

up to 25 miles per hour. Chance of rain 20%. Labor Day, mostly sunny. Hot with highs in the middle 90s. Southeast winds 5 to 10 miles per hour. Monday night, partly cloudy. Humid with lows in the middle 70s. Southeast winds 5 to 10 miles per hour. Tuesday, sunny, hot with highs around 100. South winds 10 to 15 miles per hour with gusts up to 25 miles per hour. Tuesday night, mostly clear in the evening, then mostly cloudy with a chance of showers and thunderstorms after midnight. Lows in the middle 70s. Chance of rain 30%. Wednesday, partly sunny with a chance of showers. A slight chance of thunderstorms in the morning, then a chance of thunderstorms in the afternoon. Highs in the lower 90s. Chance of rain 50%. Wednesday night, partly cloudy in the evening, then becoming mostly cloudy. A chance of thunderstorms. A chance of showers in the evening, then showers likely after midnight. Lows in the upper 60s. Chance of rain 70%. Thursday, mostly sunny. A chance of showers with a slight chance of thunderstorms in the morning, then a slight chance of showers in the afternoon. Highs in the middle 80s. Chance of rain 40%. Thursday night through Friday night, mostly clear with a slight chance of showers and thunderstorms. Lows in the middle 60s. Highs around 90. Saturday, sunny. Highs in the lower 90s. Extreme heat warning in effect until 7 p.m. Tuesday. This hazardous weather outlook is for central Kansas, east central Kansas, north central Kansas and northeast Kansas. For today and tonight, an extreme heat warning remains in effect through Tuesday evening. Heat index values of 100 to 105 degrees are expected this afternoon. Scattered storms develop this afternoon and evening, a couple of which could be strong to severe and produce wind gusts around 60 miles per hour and hail up to 1 in diameter. For Monday through Saturday, an extreme heat warning remains in effect through Tuesday evening with heat index values forecast to reach 100 to 108 degrees each afternoon. This is NOAA Weather Radio Station WXK91 in Topeka. Here are the noon conditions for the local area. At Topeka, it was cloudy. The temperature was 92 degrees, the dew point 72, and the relative humidity was 51%, producing a heat index of 99. The wind was east at 6 miles an hour. The pressure was 30.00 inches and steady. At Manhattan, it was cloudy. The temperature was 91 degrees, the dew point 68, and the relative humidity was 46%, producing a heat index of 95. Around the region, at Springfield, it was sunny, with a temperature of 97. It was mostly sunny, with a temperature of 93 at Kansas City, and 96 at Emporia. It was partly sunny, with a temperature of 93 at Lawrence, 83 at Beatrice, and 98 at Wichita. It was cloudy, with a temperature of 82 at Concordia, and 84 at Omaha. Once again, at Manhattan, it was 91 degrees under cloudy skies. Once again, at Topeka, it was 92 degrees under cloudy skies. Now here is your National Weather Service forecast. Extreme heat warning in effect until 7 p.m. Tuesday. This afternoon, partly sunny. A chance of showers with a slight chance of thunderstorms. Hot. Near steady temperature in the middle 90s. Southeast winds 5 to 10 miles per hour. Chance of rain 40%. Tonight, partly cloudy. A slight chance of showers and thunderstorms in the evening. Humid with lows in the lower 70s. East winds 5 to 10 miles per hour with gusts up to 25 miles per hour. Chance of rain 20%. Labor Day, mostly sunny. Hot with highs in the middle 90s. Southeast winds 5 to 10 miles per hour. Monday night, partly cloudy. Humid with lows in the middle 70s. Southeast winds 5 to 10 miles per hour.
Tuesday, sunny, hot with highs around 100. South winds 10 to 15 miles per hour with gusts up to 25 miles per hour. Tuesday night, mostly clear in the evening, then most after midnight. Lows in the middle 70s. Chance of rain 30%. Wednesday, partly sunny with a chance of showers. A slight chance of thunderstorms in the morning, then a chance of thunderstorms in the afternoon. Highs in the 50%. Wednesday night, partly cloudy in the evening, then becoming mostly cloudy. A chance of thunderstorms. A chance of showers in the evening, then showers likely after midnight. Lows in the upper 60s. Chance of rain 70%. Thursday, mostly sunny. A chance of showers with a slight chance of thunderstorms in the morning, then a slight chance of showers in the afternoon. Highs in the middle 80s. Chance of rain 40%. Thursday night through Friday night, mostly clear with a slight chance of showers and thunderstorms. Lows in the middle 60s. Highs around 90. Saturday, sunny. Highs in the lower 90s. For the following counties, in Kansas, Douglas, Geary, Jackson, Jefferson, Morris, Osage, Potawatomi, Riley, Shawnee and Wabonsee. Extreme heat warning remains in effect until 7 p.m. Tuesday. Dangerously hot conditions with afternoon heat index values of 100 to 108. Heat-related illnesses increase significantly during extreme heat and high humidity. Cautions when outside. Wear lightweight and loose-fitting clothing. Try to limit strenuous activities to early morning or evening. Take action when you see symptoms of heat exhaustion and heat stroke. Do not leave young children and pets in unattended vehicles. Car interiors will reach children and pets in unattended vehicles. Car interiors will reach lethal temperatures in a matter of minutes. Drink plenty of fluids, stay in an air-conditioned room, stay out of the sun, and check up on relatives and neighbors. Extreme heat warning in effect until 7 p.m. Tuesday. This hazardous weather outlook is for Central Kansas, East Central Kansas, North Central Kansas and Northeast Kansas. For today and tonight, an extreme heat warning remains in effect. Index values of 100 to 105 degrees are expected this afternoon. Scattered storms develop this afternoon and evening, a couple of which could be strong to severe and produce wind gusts around 60 miles per hour and hail up to 1 in diameter. For Monday through Saturday, an extreme heat warning remains in effect through Tuesday evening with heat index values forecast to reach 100 to 108 degrees each afternoon. This is NOAA Weather Radio Station WXK91 in Topeka. Here are the noon conditions for the local area. At Topeka, it was cloudy. The temperature was 92 degrees, the dew point 72, and the relative humidity was 51%, producing a heat index of 99. The wind was east at 6 miles an hour. The pressure was 30.00 inches and steady. At Manhattan, it was cloudy. The temperature was 91 degrees, the dew point 68, and the relative humidity was 46%, producing a heat index of 95. Around the region, at Springfield, it was sunny, with a temperature of 97. It was mostly sunny, with a temperature of 93 at Kansas City, and 96 at Emporia. It was partly sunny, with a temperature of 93 at Lawrence, 83 at Beatrice, and 98 at Wichita. It was cloudy, with a temperature of 82 at Concordia, and 84 at Omaha. Once again, at Manhattan, it was 91 degrees under cloudy skies. Once again, at Topeka, it was 92 degrees under cloudy skies. Now here is your National Weather Service forecast. Extreme heat warning in effect until 7 p.m. Tuesday. This afternoon, partly sunny. A chance of showers with a slight chance of thunderstorms. Hot. Near steady temperature in the middle 90s. Southeast winds 5 to 10 miles per hour. Chance of rain 40%. Tonight, partly cloudy. A slight chance of showers and thunderstorms in the evening.

humid with lows in the lower 70s. East winds 5 to 10 miles per hour with gusts up to 25 miles per hour. Chance of rain 20%. Labor Day, mostly sunny. Hot with highs in the middle 90s. Southeast winds 5 to 10 miles per hour. Monday night, partly cloudy. Humid with lows in the middle 70s. Southeast winds 5 to 10 miles per hour. Tuesday, sunny, hot with highs around 100. South winds 10 to 15 miles per hour with gusts up to 25 miles per hour. Tuesday night, mostly clear in the evening, then mostly cloudy with a chance of showers and thunderstorms after midnight. Lows in the middle 70s. Chance of rain 30%. Wednesday, partly sunny with a chance of showers. A slight chance of thunderstorms in the morning, then a chance of thunderstorms in the afternoon. Highs in the lower 90s. Chance of rain 50%. Wednesday night, partly cloudy in the evening, then becoming mostly cloudy. A chance of thunderstorms. A chance of showers in the evening, then showers likely after midnight. Lows in the upper 60s. Chance of rain 70%. Thursday, mostly sunny. A chance of showers with a slight chance of thunderstorms in the morning, then a slight chance of showers in the afternoon. Highs in the middle 80s. Chance of rain 40%. Thursday night through Friday night, mostly clear with a slight chance of showers and thunderstorms. Lows in the middle 60s. Highs around 90. Saturday, sunny. Highs in the lower 90s. 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The current time is 12:38 p.m. Central Daylight Time. Extreme heat warning in effect until 7 p.m. Tuesday. This hazardous weather outlook is for Central Kansas, East Central Kansas, North Central Kansas, and Northeast Kansas. For today and tonight, an extreme heat warning remains in effect through Tuesday evening. Heat index values of 100 to 105 degrees are expected this afternoon. Scattered storms develop this afternoon and evening, a couple of which could be strong to severe and produce wind gusts around 60 miles per hour and hail up to 1 in diameter. For Monday through Saturday, an extreme heat warning remains in effect through Tuesday evening with heat index values forecast to reach 100 to 108 degrees each afternoon. This is NOAA Weather Radio Station WXK91 in Topeka. Here are the noon conditions for the local area. At Topeka, it was cloudy. The temperature was 92 degrees, the dew point 72, and the relative humidity was 51%, producing a heat index of 99. The wind was east at 6 miles an hour. The pressure was 30.00 inches and steady. At Manhattan, it was cloudy. The temperature was 91 degrees, the dew point 68, and the relative humidity was 46%, producing a heat index of 95. Around the region, at Springfield, it was sunny, with a temperature of 97. It was mostly sunny, with a temperature of 93 at Kansas City, and 96 at Emporia. It was partly sunny, with a temperature of 93 at Lawrence, 83 at Beatrice, and 98 at Wichita. It was cloudy, with a temperature of 82 at Concordia, and 84 at Omaha. Once again, at Manhattan, it was 91 degrees under cloudy skies. Once again, at Topeka, it was 92 degrees under cloudy skies. For the following counties, in Kansas, Douglas, Geary, Jackson, Jefferson, Morris, Osage, Potawatomi, Riley, Shawnee, and Wabansee. Extreme heat warning remains in effect until 7 p.m. Tuesday. Dangerously hot conditions with afternoon heat index values of 100 to 108. Heat-related illnesses increase significantly during extreme heat and high humidity events. Take extra precautions when outside. Wear lightweight and loose-fitting clothing. Try to limit strenuous activities to early morning or evening. Take action when you see symptoms of heat exhaustion and heat stroke.
Do not leave young children and pets in unattended vehicles. Car interiors will reach lethal temperatures in a matter of minutes. Drink plenty of fluids, stay in an air-conditioned room, stay out of the sun, and check up on relatives and neighbors. Now here is your National Weather Service forecast. Extreme heat warning in effect until 7 p.m. Tuesday. This afternoon, partly sunny. A chance of showers with a slight chance of thunderstorms. Hot. Near steady temperature in the middle 90s. Southeast winds 5 to 10 miles per hour. Chance of rain 40%. Tonight, partly cloudy. A slight chance of showers and thunderstorms in the evening. Humid with lows in the lower 70s. East winds 5 to 10 miles per hour with gusts up to 25 miles per hour. Chance of rain 20%. Labor Day, mostly sunny. Hot with highs in the middle 90s. Southeast winds 5 to 10 miles per hour. Monday night, partly cloudy. Humid with lows in the middle 70s. Southeast winds 5 to 10 miles per hour. Tuesday, sunny, hot with highs around 100. South winds 10 to 15 miles per hour with gusts up to 25 miles per hour. Tuesday night, mostly clear in the evening, then mostly cloudy with a chance of showers and thunderstorms after midnight. Lows in the middle 70s. Chance of rain 30%. Wednesday, partly sunny with a chance of showers. A slight chance of thunderstorms in the morning, then a chance of thunderstorms in the afternoon. Highs in the lower 90s. Chance of rain 50%. Wednesday night, partly cloudy in the evening, then becoming mostly cloudy. A chance of thunderstorms. A chance of showers in the evening, then showers likely after midnight. Lows in the upper 60s. Chance of rain 70%. Thursday, mostly sunny. A chance of showers with a slight chance of thunderstorms in the morning, then a slight chance of showers in the afternoon. Highs in the middle 80s. Chance of rain 40%. Thursday night through Friday night, mostly clear with a slight chance of showers and thunderstorms. Lows in the middle 60s. Highs around 90. Saturday, sunny. Highs in the lower 90s. Extreme heat warning in effect until 7 p.m. Tuesday. This hazardous weather outlook is for Central Kansas, East Central Kansas, North Central Kansas, and Northeast Kansas. For today and tonight, an extreme heat warning remains in effect through Tuesday evening. Heat index values of 100 to 105 degrees are expected this afternoon. Scattered storms develop this afternoon and evening, a couple of which could be strong to severe and produce wind gusts around 60 miles per hour and hail up to 1 in diameter. For Monday through Saturday, an extreme heat warning remains in effect through Tuesday evening with heat index values forecast to reach 100 to 108 degrees each afternoon. This is NOAA Weather Radio Station WXK91 in Topeka. Here are the noon conditions for the local area. At Topeka, it was cloudy. The temperature was 92 degrees, the dew point 72, and the relative humidity was 51%, producing a heat index of 99. The wind was east at 6 miles an hour. The pressure was 30.00 inches and steady. At Manhattan, it was cloudy. The temperature was 91 degrees, the dew point 68, and the relative humidity was 46%, producing a heat index of 95. Around the region, at Springfield, it was sunny, with a temperature of 97. It was mostly sunny, with a temperature of 93 at Kansas City, and 96 at Emporia. It was partly sunny, with a temperature of 93 at Lawrence, 83 at Beatrice, and 98 at Wichita. It was cloudy, with a temperature of 82 at Concordia, and 84 at Omaha. Once again, at Manhattan, it was 91 degrees under cloudy skies. Once again, at Topeka, it was 92 degrees under cloudy skies. Now here is your National Weather Service forecast.
Extreme heat warning in effect until 7 p.m. Tuesday. A chance of showers with a slight chance of thunderstorms. Hot. Near steady temperature in the middle 90s. Southeast winds 5 to 10 miles per hour. Chance of rain 40%. Tonight, partly cloudy. A slight chance of showers and thunderstorms in the evening. Humid with lows in the lower 70s. East winds 5 to 10 miles per hour with gusts up to 25 miles per hour. Chance of rain 20%. Labor Day, mostly sunny. Hot with highs in the middle 90s. Southeast winds 5 to 10 miles per hour. Monday night, partly cloudy. Humid with lows in the middle 70s. Southeast winds 5 to 10 miles per hour. Tuesday, sunny, hot with highs around 100. South winds 10 to 15 miles per hour with gusts up to 25 miles per hour. Tuesday night, mostly clear in the evening, then mostly cloudy with a chance of showers and thunderstorms after midnight. Lows in the middle 70s. Chance of rain 30%. Wednesday, partly sunny with a chance of showers. A slight chance of thunderstorms in the morning, then a chance of thunderstorms in the afternoon. Highs in the lower 90s. Chance of rain 50%. Wednesday night, partly cloudy in the evening, then becoming mostly cloudy. A chance of thunderstorms. A chance of showers in the evening, then showers likely after midnight. Lows in the upper 60s. Chance of rain 70%. Thursday, mostly sunny. A chance of showers with a slight chance of thunderstorms in the morning, then a slight chance of showers in the afternoon. Highs in the middle 80s. Chance of rain 40%. Thursday night through Friday night, mostly clear with a slight chance of showers and thunderstorms. Lows in the middle 60s. Highs around 90. Saturday, sunny. Highs in the lower 90s. Extreme heat warning in effect until 7 p.m. Tuesday. This hazardous weather outlook is for central Kansas, east central Kansas, north central Kansas and northeast Kansas. For today and tonight, an extreme heat warning remains in effect through Tuesday evening. Heat index values of 100 to 105 degrees are expected this afternoon. Scattered storms develop this afternoon and evening, a couple of which could be strong to severe and produce wind gusts around 60 miles per hour and hail up to 1 in diameter. For Monday through Saturday, an extreme heat warning remains in effect through Tuesday evening with heat index values forecast to reach 100 to 108 degrees each afternoon. This is NOAA Weather Radio Station WXK91 in Topeka. Here are the noon conditions for the local area. At Topeka, it was cloudy. The temperature was 92 degrees, the dew point 72, and the relative humidity was 51%, producing a heat index of 99. The wind was east at 6 miles an hour. The pressure was 30.00 inches and steady. At Manhattan, it was cloudy. The temperature was 91 degrees, the dew point 68, and the relative humidity was 46%, producing a heat index of 95. Around the region, at Springfield, it was sunny, with a temperature of 97. It was mostly sunny, with a temperature of 93 at Kansas City, and 96 at Emporia. It was partly sunny, with a temperature of 93 at Lawrence, 83 at Beatrice, and 98 at Wichita. It was cloudy, with a temperature of 82 at Concordia, and 84 at Omaha. Once again, at Manhattan, it was 91 degrees under cloudy skies. Once again, at Topeka, it was 92 degrees under cloudy skies. For the following counties, in Kansas, Douglas, Geary, Jackson, Jefferson, Morris, Osage, Pottawatomie, Riley, Shawnee and Wabonsee. Extreme heat warning remains in effect until 7 p.m. Tuesday. Dangerously hot conditions with afternoon heat index values of 100 to 108. Heat-related illnesses increase significantly during extreme heat and high humidity events.
Take extra precautions when outside. Wear lightweight and loose-fitting clothing. Try to

limit strenuous activities to early morning or evening. Take action when you see symptoms of heat exhaustion and heat stroke. Do not leave young children and pets in unattended vehicles. Car interiors will reach lethal temperatures in a matter of minutes. Drink plenty of fluids, stay in an air-conditioned room, stay out of the sun, and check up on relatives and neighbors. Now here is your National Weather Service forecast. Extreme heat warning in effect until 7 p.m. Tuesday. This afternoon, partly sunny. A chance of showers with a slight chance of thunderstorms. Hot. Near steady temperature in the middle 90s. Southeast winds 5 to 10 miles per hour. Chance of rain 40%. Tonight, partly cloudy. A slight chance of showers and thunderstorms in the evening. Humid with lows in the lower 70s. East winds 5 to 10 miles per hour with gusts up to 25 miles per hour. Chance of rain 20%. Labor Day, mostly sunny. Hot with highs in the middle 90s. Southeast winds 5 to 10 miles per hour. Monday night, partly cloudy. Humid with lows in the middle 70s. Southeast winds 5 to 10 miles per hour. Tuesday, sunny, hot with highs around 100. South winds 10 to 15 miles per hour with gusts up to 25 miles per hour. Tuesday night, mostly clear in the evening, then mostly cloudy with a chance of showers and thunderstorms after midnight. Lows in the middle 70s. Chance of rain 30%. Wednesday, partly sunny with a chance of showers. A slight chance of thunderstorms in the morning, then a chance of thunderstorms in the afternoon. Highs in the lower 90s. Chance of rain 50%. Wednesday night, partly cloudy in the evening, then becoming mostly cloudy. A chance of thunderstorms. A chance of showers in the evening, then showers likely after midnight. Lows in the upper 60s. Chance of rain 70%. Thursday, mostly sunny. A chance of showers with a slight chance of thunderstorms in the morning, then a slight chance of showers in the afternoon. Highs in the middle 80s. Chance of rain 40%. Thursday night through Friday night, mostly clear with a slight chance of showers and thunderstorms. Lows in the middle 60s. Highs around 90. Saturday, sunny. Highs in the lower 90s. The current time is 12:54 p.m. Central Daylight Time. Extreme heat warning in effect until 7 p.m. Tuesday. This hazardous weather outlook is for Central Kansas, East Central Kansas, North Central Kansas, and Northeast Kansas. For today and tonight, an extreme heat warning remains in effect through Tuesday evening. Heat index values of 100 to 105 degrees are expected this afternoon. Scattered storms develop this afternoon and evening, a couple of which could be strong to severe and produce wind gusts around 60 miles per hour and hail up to 1 in diameter. For Monday through Saturday, an extreme heat warning remains in effect through Tuesday evening with heat index values forecast to reach 100 to 108 degrees each afternoon. This is NOAA Weather Radio Station WXK91 in Topeka. Here are the noon conditions for the local area. At Topeka, it was cloudy. The temperature was 92 degrees, the dew point 72, and the relative humidity was 51%, producing a heat index of 99. The wind was east at 6 miles an hour. The pressure was 30.00 inches and steady. At Manhattan, it was cloudy. The temperature was 91 degrees, the dew point 68, and the relative humidity was 46%, producing a heat index of 95. Around the region, at Springfield, it was sunny, with a temperature of 97. It was mostly sunny, with a temperature of 93 at Kansas City, and 96 at Emporia. It was partly sunny, with a temperature of 93 at Lawrence, 83 at Beatrice, and 98 at Wichita. It was cloudy, with a temperature of 82 at Concordia, and 84 at Omaha. Once again, at Manhattan, it was 91 degrees under cloudy.

skies. Once again, at Topeka, it was 92 degrees under cloudy skies. Now here is your National Weather Service forecast. Extreme heat warning in effect until 7 p.m. Tuesday. This afternoon, partly sunny. A chance of showers with a slight chance of thunderstorms. Hot. Near steady temperature in the middle 90s. Southeast winds 5 to 10 miles per hour. Chance of rain 40%. Tonight, partly cloudy. A slight chance of showers and thunderstorms in the evening. Humid with lows in the lower 70s. East winds 5 to 10 miles per hour with gusts up to 25 miles per hour. Chance of rain 20%. Labor Day, mostly sunny. Hot with highs in the middle 90s. Southeast winds 5 to 10 miles per hour. Monday night, partly cloudy. Humid with lows in the middle 70s. Southeast winds 5 to 10 miles per hour. Tuesday, sunny, hot with highs around 100. South winds 10 to 15 miles per hour with gusts up to 25 miles per hour. Tuesday night, mostly clear in the evening, then mostly cloudy with a chance of showers and thunderstorms after midnight. Lows in the middle 70s. Chance of rain 30%. Wednesday, partly sunny with a chance of showers. A slight chance of thunderstorms in the morning, then a chance of thunderstorms in the afternoon. Highs in the lower 90s. Chance of rain 50%. Wednesday night, partly cloudy in the evening, then becoming mostly cloudy. A chance of thunderstorms. A chance of showers in the evening, then showers likely after midnight. Lows in the upper 60s. Chance of rain 70%. Thursday, mostly sunny. A chance of showers with a slight chance of thunderstorms in the morning, then a slight chance of showers in the afternoon. Highs in the middle 80s. Chance of rain 40%. Thursday night through Friday night, mostly clear with a slight chance of showers and thunderstorms. Lows in the middle 60s. Highs around 90. Saturday, sunny. Highs in the lower 90s. Extreme heat warning in effect until 7 p.m. Tuesday. This hazardous weather outlook is for central Kansas, east central Kansas, north central Kansas and northeast Kansas. For today and tonight, an extreme heat warning remains in effect through Tuesday evening. Heat index values of 100 to 105 degrees are expected this afternoon. Scattered storms develop this afternoon and evening, a couple of which could be strong to severe and produce wind gusts around 60 miles per hour and hail up to 1 in diameter. For Monday through Saturday, an extreme heat warning remains in effect through Tuesday evening with heat index values forecast to reach 100 to 108 degrees each afternoon. This is NOAA Weather Radio Station WXK91 in Topeka. Here are the noon conditions for the local area. At Topeka, it was cloudy. The temperature was 92 degrees, the dew point 72, and the relative humidity was 51%, producing a heat index of 99. The wind was east at 6 miles an hour. The pressure was 30.00 inches and steady. At Manhattan, it was cloudy. The temperature was 91 degrees, the dew point 68, and the relative humidity was 46%, producing a heat index of 95. Around the region, at Springfield, it was sunny, with a temperature of 97. It was mostly sunny, with a temperature of 93 at Kansas City, and 96 at Emporia. It was partly sunny, with a temperature of 93 at Lawrence, 83 at Beatrice, and 98 at Wichita. It was cloudy, with a temperature of 82 at Concordia, and 84 at Omaha. Once again, at Manhattan, it was 91 degrees under cloudy skies. Once again, at Topeka, it was 92 degrees under cloudy skies. For the following counties, in Kansas, Douglas, Geary, Jackson, Potawatomi, Riley, Shawnee and Wabansee. Extreme heat warning remains in effect until 7 p.m. Tuesday.
dangerously hot conditions with afternoon heat index values of 100 to 108. Heat-related illnesses increase significantly during extreme heat and high humidity events. Take extra precautions when outside. Wear lightweight and loose-fitting clothing. Try to limit strenuous activities to early morning or evening. Take action when you see symptoms of heat exhaustion and heat stroke. Do not leave young children and pets in unattended vehicles. Car interiors will reach lethal temperatures in a matter of minutes. Drink plenty of fluids, stay in an air-conditioned room, stay out of the sun, and check up on relatives and neighbors. Now here is your National Weather Service forecast. Extreme heat warning in effect until 7 p.m. Tuesday. This afternoon, partly sunny. A chance of showers with a slight chance of thunderstorms. Hot. Near steady temperature in the middle 90s. Southeast winds 5 to 10 miles per hour. Chance of rain 40%. Tonight, partly cloudy. A slight chance of showers and thunderstorms in the evening. Humid with lows in the lower 70s. East winds 5 to 10 miles per hour with gusts up to 25 miles per hour. Chance of rain 20%. Labor Day, mostly sunny. Hot with highs in the middle 90s. Southeast winds 5 to 10 miles per hour. Monday night, partly cloudy. Humid with lows in the middle 70s. Southeast winds 5 to 10 miles per hour. Tuesday, sunny, hot with highs around 100. South winds 10 to 15 miles per hour with gusts up to 25 miles per hour. Tuesday night, mostly clear in the evening, then mostly cloudy with a chance of showers and thunderstorms after midnight. Lows in the middle 70s. Chance of rain 30%. Wednesday, partly sunny with a chance of showers. A slight chance of thunderstorms in the morning, then a chance of thunderstorms in the afternoon. Highs in the lower 90s. Chance of rain 50%. Wednesday night, partly cloudy in the evening, then becoming mostly cloudy. A chance of thunderstorms. A chance of showers in the evening, then showers likely after midnight. Lows in the upper 60s. Chance of rain 70%. Thursday, mostly sunny. A chance of showers with a slight chance of thunderstorms in the morning, then a slight chance of showers in the afternoon. Highs in the middle 80s. Chance of rain 40%. Thursday night through Friday night, mostly clear with a slight chance of showers and thunderstorms. Lows in the middle 60s. Highs around 90. Saturday, sunny. Highs in the lower 90s. Extreme heat warning in effect until 7 p.m. Tuesday. This, East Central Kansas, North Central Kansas and Northeast Kansas. For today and tonight, an extreme heat warning remains in effect through Tuesday evening. Heat index values of 100 to 105 degrees are expected this afternoon. A couple of which could be strong to severe and produce wind gusts around 60 miles per hour and hail up to 1 in diameter. For Monday through Saturday, an extreme heat warning remains in effect through Tuesday evening with heat index values forecast to reach 100 to 108 degrees each afternoon. This is NOAA Weather Radio Station WXK91 in Topeka. Now here is your National Weather Service forecast. Extreme heat warning in effect until 7 p.m. Tuesday. This afternoon, partly sunny. A chance of showers with a slight chance of thunderstorms. Hot. Near steady temperature in the middle 90s. Southeast winds 5 to 10 miles per hour. Chance of rain 40%. Tonight, partly cloudy. A slight chance of showers and thunderstorms in the 70s. East winds 5 to 10 miles per hour with gusts up to 25 miles per hour. Chance of rain 20%. Labor Day, mostly sunny. Hot with highs in the middle 90s. Southeast winds 5 to 10 miles per hour. Monday night, partly cloudy. Humid with lows in the middle 70s.
southeast winds 5 to 10 miles per hour. Tuesday, sunny.

hot with highs around 100. South winds 10 to 15 miles per hour with gusts up to 25 miles per hour. Tuesday night, mostly clear in the evening, then mostly cloudy with a chance of showers and thunderstorms after midnight. Lows in the middle 70s. Chance of rain 30%. Wednesday, partly sunny with a chance of showers. A slight chance of thunderstorms in the morning, then a chance of thunderstorms in the afternoon. Highs in the lower 90s. Chance of rain 50%. Wednesday night, partly cloudy in the evening, then becoming mostly cloudy. A chance of thunderstorms. A chance of showers in the evening, then showers likely after midnight. Lows in the upper 60s. Chance of rain 70%. Thursday, mostly sunny. A chance of showers with a slight chance of thunderstorms in the morning, then a slight chance of showers in the afternoon. Highs in the middle 80s. Chance of rain 40%. Thursday night through Friday night, mostly clear with a slight chance of showers and thunderstorms. Lows in the middle 60s. Highs around 90. Saturday, sunny. Highs in the lower 90s. Extreme heat warning in effect until 7 p.m. Tuesday. This hazardous weather outlook is for central Kansas, east central Kansas, north central Kansas, and northeast Kansas. For today and tonight, an extreme heat warning remains in effect through Tuesday evening. Heat index values of 100 to 105 degrees are expected this afternoon. Scattered storms develop this afternoon and evening, a couple of which could be strong to severe and produce wind gusts around 60 miles per hour and hail up to 1 in diameter. For Monday through Saturday, an extreme heat warning remains in effect through Tuesday evening with heat index values forecast to reach 100 to 108 degrees each afternoon. The current time is 1:08 p.m. Central Daylight Time. 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Now here is your National Weather Service forecast. Extreme heat warning in effect until 7 p.m. Tuesday. This afternoon, partly sunny. A chance of showers with a slight chance of thunderstorms. Hot. Near steady temperature in the middle 90s. Southeast winds 5 to 10 miles per hour. Chance of rain 40%. Tonight, partly cloudy. A slight chance of showers and thunderstorms in the evening. Humid with lows in the lower 70s. East winds 5 to 10 miles per hour with gusts up to 25 miles per hour. Chance of rain 20%. Labor Day, mostly sunny. Hot with highs in the middle 90s. Southeast winds 5 to 10 miles per hour. Monday night, partly cloudy. Humid with lows in the middle 70s. Southeast winds 5 to 10 miles per hour. Tuesday, sunny, hot with highs around 100. South winds 10 to 15 miles per hour with gusts up to 25 miles per hour. Tuesday night, mostly clear in the evening, then mostly cloudy with a chance of showers and thunderstorms after midnight. Lows in the middle 70s. Chance of rain 30%. Wednesday, partly sunny with a

7 p.m. Tuesday. Dangerously hot conditions with afternoon heat index values of 100 to 108. Heat-related illnesses increase significantly during extreme heat and high humidity events. Take extra precautions when outside. Wear lightweight and loose-fitting clothing. Try to limit strenuous activities to early morning or evening. Take action when you see symptoms of heat exhaustion and heat stroke. Do not leave young children and pets in unattended vehicles. Car interiors will reach lethal temperatures in a matter of minutes. Drink plenty of fluids, stay in an air-conditioned room, stay out of the sun, and check up on relatives and neighbors. Extreme heat warning in effect until 7 p.m. Tuesday. This hazardous weather outlook is for Central Kansas, East Central Kansas, North Central Kansas, and Northeast Kansas. For today and tonight, an extreme heat warning remains in effect through Tuesday evening. Heat index values of 100 to 105 degrees are expected this afternoon. Scattered storms develop this afternoon and evening, a couple of which could be strong to severe and produce wind gusts around 60 miles per hour and hail up to 1 in diameter. For Monday through Saturday, an extreme heat warning remains in effect through Tuesday evening with heat index values forecast to reach 100 to 108 degrees each afternoon. This is NOAA Weather Radio Station WXK91 in Topeka. Here are the 1 p.m. conditions for the local area. At Topeka, it was cloudy. The temperature was 94 degrees, the dew point 70, and the relative humidity was 45%, producing a heat index of 100. The wind was southeast at 3 miles an hour. The pressure was 29.97 inches and falling. At Manhattan, it was partly sunny. The temperature was 93 degrees, the dew point 68, and the relative humidity was 43%, producing a heat index of 97. The wind was calm. Around the region, at Springfield, it was sunny, with a temperature of 99. It was partly sunny, with a temperature of 96 at Kansas City, 96 at Emporia, 84 at Concordia, and 100 at Wichita. It was cloudy, with a temperature of 95 at Lawrence, 84 at Beatrice, and 89 at Omaha. Once again, at Manhattan, it was 93 degrees under partly sunny skies. Once again, at Topeka, it was 94 degrees under cloudy skies. Now here is your National Weather Service forecast. Extreme heat warning in effect until 7 p.m. Tuesday. This afternoon, partly sunny. A chance of showers with a slight chance of thunderstorms. Hot. Near steady temperature in the middle 90s. Southeast winds 5 to 10 miles per hour. Chance of rain 40%. Tonight, partly cloudy. A slight chance of showers and thunderstorms in the evening. Humid with lows in the lower 70s. East winds 5 to 10 miles per hour with gusts up to 25 miles per hour. Chance of rain 20%. Labor Day, mostly sunny. Hot with highs in the middle 90s. Southeast winds 5 to 10 miles per hour. Monday night, partly cloudy. Humid with lows in the middle 70s. Southeast winds 5 to 10 miles per hour. Tuesday, sunny, hot with highs around 100. South winds 10 to 15 miles per hour with gusts up to 25 miles per hour. Tuesday night, mostly clear in the evening, then mostly cloudy with a chance of showers and thunderstorms after midnight. Lows in the middle 70s. Chance of rain 30%. Wednesday, partly sunny with a chance of showers. A slight chance of thunderstorms in the morning, then a chance of thunderstorms in the afternoon. Highs in the lower 90s. Chance of rain 50%. Wednesday night, partly cloudy in the evening, then becoming mostly cloudy. A chance of thunderstorms. A chance of showers in the evening, then showers likely after midnight. Lows in the upper 60s. Chance of rain 70%. Thursday, mostly sunny. A chance of showers with a slight chance of thunderstorms in the morning,
then a slight chance

The showers in the afternoon. Highs in the middle 80s. Chance of rain 40%. Thursday night through Friday night, mostly clear with a slight chance of showers and thunderstorms. Lows in the middle 60s. Highs around 90. Saturday, sunny. Highs in the lower 90s. Extreme heat warning in effect until 7 p.m. Tuesday. This hazardous weather outlook is for central Kansas, east central Kansas, north central Kansas, and northeast Kansas. For today and tonight, an extreme heat warning remains in effect through Tuesday evening. Heat index values of 100 to 105 degrees are expected this afternoon. Scattered storms develop this afternoon and evening, a couple of which could be strong to severe and produce wind gusts around 60 miles per hour and hail up to 1 in diameter. For Monday through Saturday, an extreme heat warning remains in effect through Tuesday evening with heat index values forecast to reach 100 to 108 degrees each afternoon. This is NOAA Weather Radio Station WXK91 in Topeka. Here are the 1 p.m. conditions for the local area. At Topeka, it was cloudy. The temperature was 94 degrees, the dew point 70, and the relative humidity was 45%, producing a heat index of 100. The wind was southeast at 3 miles an hour. The pressure was 29.97 inches and falling. At Manhattan, it was partly sunny. The temperature was 93 degrees, the dew point 68, and the relative humidity was 43%, producing a heat index of 97. The wind was calm. Around the region, at Springfield, it was sunny, with a temperature of 99. It was partly sunny, with a temperature of 96 at Kansas City, 96 at Emporia, 84 at Concordia, and 100 at Wichita. It was cloudy, with a temperature of 95 at Lawrence, 84 at Beatrice, and 89 at Omaha. Once again, at Manhattan, it was 93 degrees under partly sunny skies. Once again, at Topeka, it was 94 degrees under cloudy skies. Now here is your National Weather Service forecast. Extreme heat warning in effect until 7 p.m. Tuesday. This afternoon, partly sunny. A chance of showers with a slight chance of thunderstorms. Hot. Near steady temperature in the middle 90s. Southeast winds 5 to 10 miles per hour. Chance of rain 40%. Tonight, partly cloudy. A slight chance of showers and thunderstorms in the evening. Humid with lows in the lower 70s. East winds 5 to 10 miles per hour with gusts up to 25 miles per hour. Chance of rain 20%. Labor Day, mostly sunny. Hot with highs in the middle 90s. Southeast winds 5 to 10 miles per hour. Monday night, partly cloudy. Humid with lows in the middle 70s. Southeast winds 5 to 10 miles per hour. Tuesday, sunny, hot with highs around 100. South winds 10 to 15 miles per hour with gusts up to 25 miles per hour. Tuesday night, mostly clear in the evening, then mostly cloudy with a chance of showers and thunderstorms after midnight. Lows in the middle 70s. Chance of rain 30%. Wednesday, partly sunny with a chance of showers. A slight chance of thunderstorms in the morning, then a chance of thunderstorms in the afternoon. Highs in the lower 90s. Chance of rain 50%. Wednesday night, partly cloudy in the evening, then becoming mostly cloudy. A chance of thunderstorms. A chance of showers in the evening, then showers likely after midnight. Lows in the upper 60s. Chance of rain 70%. Thursday, mostly sunny. A chance of showers with a slight chance of thunderstorms in the morning, then a slight chance of showers in the afternoon. Highs in the middle 80s. Chance of rain 40%. Thursday night through Friday night, mostly clear with a slight chance of showers and thunderstorms. Lows in the middle 60s. Highs around 90. Saturday, sunny. Highs in the lower 90s.
for the following counties: in Kansas, Douglas, Geary, Jackson, Jefferson, Morris, Osage, Potawatomi, Riley, Shawnee, and Wabonsee. Extreme heat warning remains in effect until 7 p.m. Tuesday. Dangerously hot conditions with afternoon heat index values of 100 to 108. Heat-related illnesses increase significantly during extreme heat and high humidity events. Take extra precautions when outside. Wear lightweight and loose-fitting clothing. Try to limit strenuous activities to early morning or evening. Take action when you see symptoms of heat exhaustion and heat stroke. Do not leave young children and pets in unattended vehicles. Car interiors will reach lethal temperatures in a matter of minutes. Drink plenty of fluids, stay in an air-conditioned room, stay out of the sun, and check up on relatives and neighbors. Extreme heat warning in effect until 7 p.m. Tuesday. This hazardous weather outlook is for Central Kansas, East Central Kansas, North Central Kansas, and Northeast Kansas. For today and tonight, an extreme heat warning remains in effect through Tuesday evening. Heat index values of 100 to 105 degrees are expected this afternoon. Scattered storms develop this afternoon and evening, a couple of which could be strong to severe and produce wind gusts around 60 miles per hour and hail up to 1 in diameter. For Monday through Saturday, an extreme heat warning remains in effect through Tuesday evening with heat index values forecast to reach 100 to 108 degrees each afternoon. The current time is 1:23 p.m. Central Daylight Time. 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Here are the 1 p.m. conditions for the local area. At Topeka, it was cloudy. The temperature was 94 degrees, the dew point 70, and the relative humidity was 45%, producing a heat index of 100. The wind was southeast at 3 miles an hour. The pressure was 29.97 inches and falling. At Manhattan, it was partly sunny. The temperature was 93 degrees, the dew point 68, and the relative humidity was 43%, producing a heat index of 97. The wind was calm. Around the region, at Springfield, it was sunny, with a temperature of 99. It was partly sunny, with a temperature of 96 at Kansas City, 96 at Emporia, 84 at Concordia, and 100 at Wichita. It was cloudy, with a temperature of 95 at Lawrence, 84 at Beatrice, and 89 at Omaha. Once again, at Manhattan, it was 93 degrees under partly sunny skies. Once again, at Topeka, it was 94 degrees under cloudy skies. Now here is your National Weather Service forecast. Extreme heat warning in effect until 7 p.m. Tuesday. This afternoon, partly sunny. A chance of showers with a slight chance of thunderstorms. Hot. Near steady temperature in the middle 90s. Southeast winds 5 to 10 miles per hour. Chance of rain 40%. Tonight, partly cloudy. A slight chance of showers and thunderstorms in the evening. Humid with lows in the lower 70s. East winds 5 to 10 miles per hour with gusts up to 25 miles per hour. Chance of rain 20%. Labor Day, mostly sunny. Hot with highs in the middle 90s. Southeast winds 5 to 10 miles per hour. Monday night, partly cloudy. Humid with lows in the middle 70s. Southeast winds 5 to 10 miles per hour. Tuesday, sunny, hot with highs around 100. South winds 10 to 15 miles per hour with gusts up to 25 miles per hour. Tuesday night, mostly clear in the evening, then mostly cloudy with a chance of showers and thunderstorms after midnight. Lows in the middle 70s. Chance of rain 30%. Wednesday, partly sunny with a chance of showers. A slight chance of thunderstorms in the morning, then a chance of thunderstorms in the afternoon. Highs in the lower 90s. Chance of rain 50%. Wednesday night, partly cloudy in the evening, then becoming mostly cloudy.
a chance of thunderstorms, a chance of showers in the evening, then showers likely after midnight. Lows in the upper 60s. Chance of rain 70%. Thursday, mostly sunny. A chance of showers with a slight chance of thunderstorms in the morning, then a slight chance of showers in the afternoon. Highs in the middle 80s. Chance of rain 40%. Thursday night through Friday night, mostly clear with a slight chance of showers and thunderstorms. Lows in the middle 60s. Highs around 90. Saturday, sunny. Highs in the lower 90s. Extreme heat warning in effect until 7 p.m. Tuesday. This hazardous weather outlook is for central Kansas, east central Kansas, north central Kansas, and northeast Kansas. For today and tonight, an extreme heat warning remains in effect through Tuesday evening. Heat index values of 100 to 105 degrees are expected this afternoon. Scattered storms develop this afternoon and evening, a couple of which could be strong to severe and produce wind gusts around 60 miles per hour and hail up to 1 in diameter. For Monday through Saturday, an extreme heat warning remains in effect through Tuesday evening with heat index values forecast to reach 100 to 108 degrees each afternoon. This is NOAA Weather Radio Station WXK91 in Topeka. Here are the 1 p.m. conditions for the local area. At Topeka, it was cloudy. The temperature was 94 degrees, the dew point 70, and the relative humidity was 45%, producing a heat index of 100. The wind was southeast at 3 miles an hour. The pressure was 29.97 inches and falling. At Manhattan, it was partly sunny. The temperature was 93 degrees, the dew point 68, and the relative humidity was 43%, producing a heat index of 97. The wind was calm. Around the region, at Springfield, it was sunny, with a temperature of 99. It was partly sunny, with a temperature of 96 at Kansas City, 96 at Emporia, 84 at Concordia, and 100 at Wichita. It was cloudy, with a temperature of 95 at Lawrence, 84 at Beatrice, and 89 at Omaha. Once again, at Manhattan, it was 93 degrees under partly sunny skies. Once again, at Topeka, it was 94 degrees under cloudy skies. Now here is your National Weather Service forecast. Extreme heat warning in effect until 7 p.m. Tuesday. This afternoon, partly sunny with a chance of showers with a slight chance of thunderstorms. Hot. Near steady temperature in the middle 90s. Southeast winds 5 to 10 miles per hour. Chance of rain 40%. Tonight, partly cloudy. A slight chance of showers and thunderstorms in the evening. Humid with lows in the lower 70s. East winds 5 to 10 miles per hour with gusts up to 25 miles per hour. Chance of rain 20%. Labor Day, mostly sunny. Hot with highs in the upper 90s. Southeast winds 5 to 10 miles per hour. Monday night, mostly clear. Humid with lows in the middle 70s. Southeast winds 5 to 10 miles per hour. Tuesday, sunny, hot with highs around 100. South winds 10 to 15 miles per hour with gusts up to 25 miles per hour. Tuesday night, mostly clear in the evening, then partly cloudy with a slight chance of showers and thunderstorms after midnight. Lows in the middle 70s. Wednesday, partly sunny with a chance of thunderstorms. Showers, mainly in the morning. Highs in the lower 90s. Chance of rain 80%. Wednesday night, showers likely with a chance of thunderstorms. Not as warm with lows in the middle 60s. Chance of rain 60%. Thursday, partly sunny with a slight chance of showers in the morning, then sunny in the afternoon. Highs in the middle 80s. Thursday night, mostly clear in the evening, then partly cloudy with a chance of showers and thunderstorms after midnight. Lows in the middle 60s. Chance of rain 30%. Friday, mostly sunny.
a slight chance of showers and thunderstorms in the morning. Highs around 90. Friday night and Saturday, mostly clear. A slight chance of showers and thunderstorms. Lows in the upper 60s. Highs in the lower 90s. For the following counties, in Kansas, Douglas, Geary, Jackson, Jefferson, Morris, Osage, Pottawatomie, Riley, Shawnee, and Wabonsee. Extreme heat warning remains in effect until 7 p.m. Tuesday. Dangerously hot conditions with afternoon heat index values of 100 to 108. Heat-related illnesses increase significantly during extreme heat and high humidity events. Take extra precautions when outside. Wear lightweight and loose-fitting clothing. 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Take action when you see symptoms of heat exhaustion and heat stroke. Do not leave young children and pets in unattended vehicles. Car interiors will reach lethal temperatures in a matter of minutes. Drink plenty of fluids, stay in an air-conditioned room, stay out of the sun, and check up on relatives and neighbors. Extreme heat warning in effect until 7 p.m. Tuesday. This hazardous weather outlook is for Central Kansas, East Central Kansas, North Central Kansas, and Northeast Kansas. For today and tonight, an extreme heat warning remains in effect through Tuesday evening. Heat index values of 100 to 105 degrees are expected this afternoon. Scattered storms develop this afternoon and evening, a couple of which could be strong to severe and produce wind gusts around 60 miles per expected this afternoon. Scattered storms develop this afternoon and evening, a couple of which could be strong to severe and produce wind gusts around 60 miles per hour and hail up to 1 in diameter. For Monday through Saturday, an extreme heat warning remains in effect through Tuesday evening with heat index values forecast to reach 100 to 108 degrees each afternoon. This is NOAA Weather Radio Station WXK91 in Topeka. Here are the 1 p.m. conditions for the local area. At Topeka, it was cloudy. The temperature was 94 degrees, the dew point 70, and the relative humidity was 45%, producing a heat index of 100. The wind was southeast at 3 miles an hour. The pressure was 29.97 inches and falling. At Manhattan, it was partly sunny. The temperature was 93 degrees, the dew point 68, and the relative humidity was 43%, producing a heat index of 97. The wind was calm. Around the region, at Springfield, it was sunny, with a temperature of 99. It was partly sunny, with a temperature of 96 at Kansas City, 96 at Emporia, 84 at Concordia, and 100 at Wichita. It was cloudy, with a temperature of 95 at Lawrence, 84 at Beatrice, and 89 at Omaha. Once again, at Manhattan, it was 93 degrees under partly sunny skies. Once again, at Topeka, it was 94 degrees under cloudy skies. Now here is your National Weather Service forecast. Extreme heat warning in effect until 7 p.m. Tuesday. This afternoon, partly sunny with a chance of showers with a slight chance of thunderstorms. Hot. Near steady temperature in the middle 90s. Southeast winds 5 to 10 miles per hour. Chance of rain 40%. Tonight, partly cloudy. A slight chance of showers and thunderstorms in the evening. Humid with lows in the lower 70s. East winds 5 to 10 miles per hour with gusts up to 25 miles per hour. Chance of rain 20%. Labor Day, mostly sunny. Hot with highs in the upper 90s. Southeast winds 5 to 10 miles per hour. Monday night, mostly clear. Humid with lows in the middle 70s. Southeast winds 5 to 10 miles per hour. Tuesday, sunny, hot with highs around 100. South winds 10 to 15 miles per hour with gusts up to 25 miles per hour. Tuesday night, mostly clear in the evening, then partly cloudy with a slight chance of showers and thunderstorms after midnight. Lows in the middle 70s.

Wednesday, partly sunny with a chance of thunderstorms. Showers, mainly in the morning. Highs in the lower 90s. Chance of rain 80%. Wednesday night, showers likely with a chance of thunderstorms. Not as warm with lows in the middle 60s. Chance of rain 60%. Thursday, partly sunny with a slight chance of showers in the morning, then sunny in the afternoon. Highs in the middle 80s. Thursday night, mostly clear in the evening, then partly cloudy with a chance of showers and thunderstorms after midnight. Lows in the middle 60s. Chance of rain 30%. Friday, mostly sunny. A slight chance of showers and thunderstorms in the morning. Highs around 90. Friday night and Saturday, mostly clear. A slight chance of showers and thunderstorms. Lows in the upper 60s. Highs in the lower 90s. Extreme heat warning in effect until 7 p.m. Tuesday. This hazardous weather outlook is for central Kansas, east central Kansas, north central Kansas and northeast Kansas. For today and tonight, an extreme heat warning remains in effect through Tuesday evening. Heat index values of 100 to 105 degrees are expected this afternoon. Scattered storms develop this afternoon and evening, a couple of which could be strong to severe and produce wind gusts around 60 miles per hour and hail up to 1 in diameter. For Monday through Saturday, an extreme heat warning remains in effect through Tuesday evening with heat index values forecast to reach 100 to 108 degrees each afternoon. 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The current time is 1:38 p.m. Central Daylight Time. 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Here are the 1 p.m. conditions for the local area. At Topeka, it was cloudy. The temperature was 94 degrees, the dew point 70, and the relative humidity was 45%, producing a heat index of 100. The wind was southeast at 3 miles an hour. The pressure was 29.97 inches and falling. At Manhattan, it was partly sunny. The temperature was 93 degrees, the dew point 68, and the relative humidity was 43%, producing a heat index of 97. The wind was calm. Around the region, at Springfield, it was sunny, with a temperature of 99. It was partly sunny, with a temperature of 96 at Kansas City, 96 at Emporia, 84 at Concordia, and 100 at Wichita. It was cloudy, with a temperature of 95 at Lawrence, 84 at Beatrice, and 89 at Omaha. Once again, at Manhattan, it was 93 degrees under partly sunny skies. Once again, at Topeka, it was 94 degrees under cloudy skies. Now here is your National Weather Service forecast. Extreme heat warning in effect until 7 p.m. Tuesday. This afternoon, partly sunny with a chance of showers with a slight chance of thunderstorms. Hot. Near steady temperature in the middle 90s. Southeast winds 5 to 10 miles per hour. Chance of rain 40%. Tonight, partly cloudy. A slight chance of showers and thunderstorms in the evening. Humid with lows in the lower 70s. East winds 5 to 10 miles per hour with gusts up to 25 miles per hour. Chance of rain 20%. Labor Day, mostly sunny. Hot with highs in the upper 90s. Southeast winds 5 to 10 miles per hour. Monday night, mostly clear. Humid with lows in the middle 70s. Southeast winds 5 to 10 miles per hour. Tuesday, sunny, hot with highs around 100. South winds 10 to 15 miles per hour with gusts up to 25 miles per hour. Tuesday night, mostly clear in the evening, then partly cloudy with a slight chance of showers and thunderstorms after midnight. Lows in the middle 70s. Wednesday, partly sunny with a chance of thunderstorms. Showers, mainly in the morning. Highs in the lower 90s. Chance of rain 80%. Wednesday night,
showers likely with a chance of thunderstorms. Not as warm with lows in the middle 60s. Chance of rain 60%. Thursday, partly sunny with a slight chance of showers in the morning, then sunny in the afternoon. Highs in the middle 80s. Thursday night, mostly clear in the evening, then partly cloudy with a chance of showers and thunderstorms after midnight. Lows in the middle 60s. Chance of rain 30%. Friday, mostly sunny. A slight chance of showers and thunderstorms in the morning. Highs around 90. Friday night and Saturday, mostly clear. A slight chance of showers and thunderstorms. Lows in the upper 60s. Highs in the lower 90s. For the following counties, in Kansas, Douglas, Geary, Jackson, Jefferson, Morris, Osage, Potawatomi, Riley, Shawnee and Wabansee. Extreme heat warning remains in effect until 7 p.m. Tuesday. Dangerously hot conditions with afternoon heat index values of 100 to 108. Heat-related illnesses increase significantly during extreme heat and high humidity events. Take extra precautions when outside. Wear lightweight and loose-fitting clothing. Try to limit strenuous activities to early morning or evening. Take action when you see symptoms of heat exhaustion and heat stroke. Do not leave young children and pets in unattended vehicles. Car interiors will reach lethal temperatures in a matter of minutes. Stay in an air-conditioned room, stay out of the sun, and check up on relatives and neighbors. Extreme heat warning in effect until 7 p.m. Tuesday. This hazardous weather outlook is for Central Kansas, East Central Kansas, North Central Kansas and Northeast Kansas. For today and tonight, an extreme heat warning remains in effect through Tuesday evening. Heat index values of 100 to 105 degrees are expected this afternoon. Scattered storms develop this afternoon and evening, a couple of which could be strong to severe and produce wind gusts around 60 miles per hour and hail up to diameter. For Monday through Saturday, an extreme heat warning remains in use. Forecasts reach 100 to 108 degrees each afternoon. 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Here are the 1 p.m. conditions for the local area. At Topeka, it was cloudy. The temperature was 94 degrees, the dew point 70, and the relative humidity was 45%, producing a heat index of 100. The wind was southeast at 3 miles an hour. The pressure was 29.97 inches and falling. At Manhattan, it was partly sunny. The temperature was 93 degrees, the dew point 68, and the relative humidity was 43%, producing a heat index of 97. The wind was calm. Around the region, at Springfield, it was sunny, with a temperature of 99. It was partly sunny, with a temperature of 96 at Kansas City, 96 at Emporia, 84 at Concordia, and 100 at Wichita. It was cloudy, with a temperature of 95 at Lawrence, 84 at Beatrice, and 89 at Omaha. Once again, at Manhattan, it was 93 degrees under partly sunny skies. Once again, at Topeka, it was 94 degrees under cloudy skies. Now here is your National Weather Service forecast. Extreme heat warning in effect until 7 p.m. Tuesday. This afternoon, partly sunny with a chance of showers with a slight chance of thunderstorms. Hot. Near steady temperature in the middle 90s. Southeast winds 5 to 10 miles per hour. Chance of rain 40%. Tonight, partly cloudy. A slight chance of showers and thunderstorms in the evening. Humid with lows in the lower 70s. East winds 5 to 10 miles per hour with gusts up to 25 miles per hour. Chance of rain 20%. Labor Day, mostly sunny. Hot with highs in the upper 90s. Southeast winds 5 to 10 miles per hour. Monday night, mostly clear. Humid with lows in the middle 70s. Southeast winds 5 to 10 miles per hour. Tuesday, sunny.
hot with highs around

100. South winds 10 to 15 miles per hour with gusts up to 25 miles per hour. Tuesday night, mostly clear in the evening, then partly cloudy with a slight chance of showers and thunderstorms after midnight. Lows in the middle 70s. Wednesday, partly sunny with a chance of thunderstorms. Showers, mainly in the morning. Highs in the lower 90s. Chance of rain 80%. Wednesday night, showers likely with a chance of thunderstorms. Not as warm with lows in the middle 60s. Chance of rain 60%. Thursday, partly sunny with a slight chance of showers in the morning, then sunny in the afternoon. Highs in the middle 80s. Thursday night, mostly clear in the evening, then partly cloudy with a chance of showers and thunderstorms after midnight. Lows in the middle 60s. Chance of rain 30%. Friday, mostly sunny. A slight chance of showers and thunderstorms in the morning. Highs around 90. Friday night and Saturday, mostly clear. A slight chance of showers and thunderstorms. Lows in the upper 60s. Highs in the lower 90s. Extreme heat warning in effect until 7 p.m. Tuesday. This hazardous weather outlook is for central Kansas, east central Kansas, north central Kansas and northeast Kansas. For today and tonight, an extreme heat warning remains in effect through Tuesday evening. Heat index values of 100 to 105 degrees are expected this afternoon. Scattered storms develop this afternoon and evening, a couple of which could be strong to severe and produce wind gusts around 60 miles per hour and hail up to 1 in diameter. For Monday through Saturday, an extreme heat warning remains in effect through Tuesday evening with heat index values forecast to reach 100 to 108 degrees each afternoon. This is NOAA Weather Radio Station WXK91 in Topeka. Here are the 1 p.m. conditions for the local area. At Topeka, it was cloudy. The temperature was 94 degrees, the dew point 70, and the relative humidity was 45%, producing a heat index of 100. The wind was southeast at 3 miles an hour. The pressure was 29.97 inches and falling. At Manhattan, it was partly sunny. The temperature was 93 degrees. The dew point 68, and the relative humidity was 43%, producing a heat index of 97. The wind was calm. Around the region, at Springfield, it was sunny, with a temperature of 99. It was partly sunny, with a temperature of 96 at Kansas City, 96 at Emporia, 84 at Concordia, and 100 at Wichita. It was cloudy, with a temperature of 95 at Lawrence, 84 at Beatrice, and 89 at Omaha. Once again, at Manhattan, it was 93 degrees under partly sunny skies. Once again, at Topeka, it was 94 degrees under cloudy skies. Now here is your National Weather Service forecast. Extreme heat warning in effect until 7 p.m. Tuesday. This afternoon, partly sunny with a chance of showers with a slight chance of thunderstorms. Hot. Near steady temperature in the middle 90s. Southeast winds 5 to 10 miles per hour. Chance of rain 40%. Tonight, partly cloudy. A slight chance of showers and thunderstorms in the evening. Humid with lows in the lower 70s. East winds 5 to 10 miles per hour with gusts up to 25 miles per hour. Chance of rain 20%. Labor Day, mostly sunny. Hot with highs in the upper 90s. Southeast winds 5 to 10 miles per hour. Monday night, mostly clear. Humid with lows in the middle 70s. Southeast winds 5 to 10 miles per hour. Tuesday, sunny, hot with highs around 100. South winds 10 to 15 miles per hour with gusts up to 25 miles per hour. Tuesday night, mostly clear in the evening, then partly cloudy with a slight chance of showers and thunderstorms after midnight. Lows in the middle 70s. Wednesday, partly sunny with a chance of thunderstorms. Showers, mainly in the morning.

Highs in the lower 90s. Chance of rain 80%. Wednesday night, showers likely with a chance of thunderstorms. Not as warm with lows in the middle 60s. Chance of rain 60%. Thursday, partly sunny with a slight chance of showers in the morning, then sunny in the afternoon. Highs in the middle 80s. Thursday night, mostly clear in the evening, then partly cloudy with a chance of showers and thunderstorms after midnight. Lows in the middle 60s. Chance of rain 30%. Friday, mostly sunny. A slight chance of showers and thunderstorms in the morning. Highs around 90. Friday night and Saturday, mostly clear. A slight chance of showers and thunderstorms. Lows in the upper 60s. Highs in the lower 90s. For the following counties, in Kansas, Douglas, Geary, Jackson, Jefferson, Morris, Osage, Potawatomi, Riley, Shawnee and Wabansee. Extreme heat warning remains in effect until 7 p.m. Tuesday. Dangerously hot conditions with afternoon heat index values of 100 to 108. Heat-related illnesses increase significantly during extreme heat and high humidity events. Take extra precautions when outside. Wear lightweight and loose-fitting clothing. Try to limit strenuous activities to early morning or evening. Take action when you see symptoms of heat exhaustion and heat stroke. Do not leave young children and pets in unattended vehicles. Car interiors will reach lethal temperatures in a matter of minutes. Drink plenty of fluids, stay in an air-conditioned room, stay out of the sun, and check up on relatives and neighbors. The current time is 1:53 p.m. Central Daylight Time. Extreme heat warning in effect until 7 p.m. Tuesday. This hazardous weather outlook is for Central Kansas, East Central Kansas, North Central Kansas and Northeast Kansas. For today and tonight, an extreme heat warning remains in effect through Tuesday evening. Heat index values of 100 to 105 degrees are expected this afternoon. Scattered storms develop this afternoon and evening, a couple of which could be strong to severe and produce wind gusts around 60 miles per hour and hail up to 1 in diameter. For Monday through Saturday, an extreme heat warning remains in effect through Tuesday evening with heat index values 8 degrees each afternoon. This is NOAA Weather Radio Station WXK91 in Topeka. Conditions for the local area. At Topeka, it was cloudy. The temperature was 94 degrees, the dew point 70, and the relative humidity was 45%, producing a heat index of 100. The wind was southeast at 3 miles an hour. The pressure was 29.97 inches and falling. At Manhattan, it was partly sunny. The temperature was 93 degrees, the dew point 68, and the relative humidity was 43%, producing a heat index of 97. The wind was calm. Around the region, at Springfield, it was sunny, with a temperature of 99. It was partly sunny, with a temperature of 96 at Kansas City, 96 at Emporia, 84 at Concordia, and 100 at Wichita. It was cloudy, with a temperature of 95 at Lawrence, 84 at Beatrice, and 89 at Omaha. Once again, at Manhattan, it was 93 degrees under partly sunny skies. Once again, at Topeka, it was 94 degrees under cloudy skies. Now here is your National Weather Service forecast. Extreme heat warning in effect until 7 p.m. Tuesday. This afternoon, partly sunny with a chance of showers with a slight chance of thunderstorms. Hot. Near steady temperature in the middle 90s. Southeast winds 5 to 10 miles per hour. Chance of rain 40%. Tonight, partly cloudy. A slight chance of showers and thunderstorms in the evening. Humid with lows in the lower 70s. East winds 5 to 10 miles per hour with gusts up to 25 miles per hour. Chance of rain 20%. Labor Day, mostly sunny. Hot with highs in the upper 90s. Southeast winds 5 to 10 miles per hour.

Monday night, mostly clear. Humid with lows in the middle 70s. Southeast winds 5 to 10 miles per hour. Tuesday, sunny, hot with highs around 100. South winds 10 to 15 miles per hour with gusts up to 25 miles per hour. Tuesday night, mostly clear in the evening, then partly cloudy with a slight chance of showers and thunderstorms after midnight. Lows in the middle 70s. Wednesday, partly sunny with a chance of thunderstorms. Showers, mainly in the morning. Highs in the lower 90s. Chance of rain 80%. Wednesday night, showers likely with a chance of thunderstorms. Not as warm with lows in the middle 60s. Chance of rain 60%. Thursday, partly sunny with a slight chance of showers in the morning, then sunny in the afternoon. Highs in the middle 80s. Thursday night, mostly clear in the evening, then partly cloudy with a chance of showers and thunderstorms after midnight. Lows in the middle 60s. Chance of rain 30%. Friday, mostly sunny. A slight chance of showers and thunderstorms in the morning. Highs around 90. Friday night and Saturday, mostly clear. A slight chance of showers and thunderstorms. Lows in the upper 60s. Highs in the lower 90s. Extreme heat warning in effect until 7 p.m. Tuesday. This hazardous weather outlook is for central Kansas, east central Kansas, north central Kansas and northeast Kansas. For today and tonight, an extreme heat warning remains in effect through Tuesday evening. Heat index values of 100 to 105 degrees are expected this afternoon. Scattered storms develop this afternoon and evening, a couple of which could be strong to severe and produce wind gusts around 60 miles per hour and hail up to 1 in diameter. For Monday through Saturday, an extreme heat warning remains in effect through Tuesday evening with heat index values forecast to reach 100 to 108 degrees each afternoon. This is NOAA Weather Radio Station WXK91 in Topeka. Here are the 1 p.m. conditions for the local area. At Topeka, it was cloudy. The temperature was 94 degrees, the dew point 70, and the relative humidity was 45%, producing a heat index of 100. The wind was southeast at 3 miles an hour. The pressure was 29.97 inches and falling. At Manhattan, it was partly sunny. The temperature was 93 degrees. The dew point 68, and the relative humidity was 43%, producing a heat index of 97. The wind was calm. Around the region, at Springfield, it was sunny, with a temperature of 99. It was partly sunny, with a temperature of 96 at Kansas City, 96 at Emporia, 84 at Concordia, and 100 at Wichita. It was cloudy, with a temperature of 95 at Lawrence, 84 at Beatrice, and 89 at Omaha. Once again, at Manhattan, it was 93 degrees under partly sunny skies. Once again, at Topeka, it was 94 degrees under cloudy skies. For the following counties, in Kansas, Douglas, Geary, Jackson, Jefferson, Morris, Osage, Potawatomi, Riley, Shawnee and Wabansee. Extreme heat warning remains in effect until 7 p.m. Tuesday. Dangerously hot conditions with afternoon heat index values of 100 to 108. Heat-related illnesses increase significantly during extreme heat and high humidity events. Take extra precautions when outside. Wear lightweight and loose-fitting clothing. Try to limit strenuous activities to early morning or evening. Take action when you see symptoms of heat exhaustion and heat stroke. Do not leave young children and pets in unattended vehicles. Car interiors will reach lethal temperatures in a matter of minutes. Drink plenty of fluids, stay in an air-conditioned room, stay out of the sun, and check up on relatives and neighbors. Now here is your National Weather Service forecast. Extreme heat warning in effect until 7 p.m. Tuesday. This afternoon, partly sunny with a chance of showers with a slight chance of thunderstorms. Hot,

near steady temperature in the middle 90s. Southeast winds 5 to 10 miles per hour. Chance of rain 40%. Tonight, partly cloudy. A slight chance of showers and thunderstorms in the evening. Humid with lows in the lower 70s. East winds 5 to 10 miles per hour with gusts up to 25 miles per hour. Chance of rain 20%. Labor Day, mostly sunny. Hot with highs in the upper 90s. Southeast winds 5 to 10 miles per hour. Monday night, mostly clear. Humid with lows in the middle 70s. Southeast winds 5 to 10 miles per hour. Tuesday, sunny, hot with highs around 100. South winds 10 to 15 miles per hour with gusts up to 25 miles per hour. Tuesday night, mostly clear in the evening, then partly cloudy with a slight chance of showers and thunderstorms after midnight. Lows in the middle 70s. Wednesday, partly sunny with a chance of thunderstorms. Showers, mainly in the morning. Highs in the lower 90s. Chance of rain 80%. Wednesday night, showers likely with a chance of thunderstorms. Not as warm with lows in the middle 60s. Chance of rain 60%. Thursday, partly sunny with a slight chance of showers in the morning, then sunny in the afternoon. Highs in the middle 80s. Thursday night, mostly clear in the evening, then partly cloudy with a chance of showers and thunderstorms after midnight. Lows in the middle 60s. Chance of rain 30%. Friday, mostly sunny. A slight chance of showers and thunderstorms in the morning. Highs around 90. Friday night and Saturday, mostly clear. Lows in the upper 60s. Highs in the lower 90s. Extreme heat warning in effect until 7 p.m. Tuesday. This hazardous weather outlook is for central Kansas, east central Kansas, north central Kansas and northeast Kansas. For today and tonight, an extreme heat warning remains in effect through Tuesday evening. Heat index values of 100 to 105 degrees are expected this afternoon. Scattered storms develop this afternoon and evening, a couple of which could be strong to severe and produce wind gusts around 60 miles per hour and hail up to 1 in diameter. For Monday through Saturday, an extreme heat warning remains in effect through Tuesday evening with heat index values forecast to reach 100 to 108 degrees each afternoon. This is NOAA Weather Radio Station WXK91 in Topeka. Here are the 1 p.m. conditions for the local area. At Topeka, it was cloudy. The temperature was 94 degrees, the dew point 70, and the relative humidity was 45%, producing a heat index of 100. The wind was southeast at 3 miles an hour. The pressure was 29.97 inches and falling. At Manhattan, it was partly sunny. The temperature was 93 degrees. The dew point 68, and the relative humidity was 43%, producing a heat index of 97. The wind was calm. Around the region, at Springfield, it was sunny, with a temperature of 99. It was partly sunny, with a temperature of 96 at Kansas City, 96 at Emporia, 84 at Concordia, and 100 at Wichita. It was cloudy, with a temperature of 95 at Lawrence, 84 at Beatrice, and 89 at Omaha. Once again, at Manhattan, it was 93 degrees under partly sunny skies. Once again, at Topeka, it was 94 degrees under cloudy skies. Now here is your National Weather Service forecast. Extreme heat warning in effect until 7 p.m. Tuesday. This afternoon, partly sunny with a chance of showers with a slight chance of thunderstorms. Hot. Near steady temperature in the middle 90s. Southeast winds 5 to 10 miles per hour. Chance of rain 40%. A slight chance of showers and thunderstorms in the evening. Humid with lows in the lower 70s. East winds 5 to 10 miles per hour with gusts up to 25 miles per hour. Chance of rain 20%. Labor Day, mostly sunny.

hot with highs in the upper 90s. Southeast winds 5 to 10 miles per hour. Monday night, mostly clear. Humid with lows in the middle 70s. Southeast winds 5 to 10 miles per hour. Tuesday, sunny, hot with highs around 100. South winds 10 to 15 miles per hour with gusts up to 25 miles per hour. Tuesday night, mostly clear in the evening, then partly cloudy with a slight chance of showers and thunderstorms after midnight. Lows in the middle 70s. Wednesday, partly sunny with a chance of thunderstorms. Showers, mainly in the morning. Highs in the lower 90s. Chance of rain 80%. Wednesday night, showers likely with a chance of thunderstorms. Not as warm with lows in the middle 60s. Chance of rain 60%. Thursday, partly sunny with a slight chance of showers in the morning, then sunny in the afternoon. Highs in the middle 80s. Thursday night, mostly clear in the evening, then partly cloudy with a chance of showers and thunderstorms after midnight. Lows in the middle 60s. Chance of rain 30%. Friday, mostly sunny. A slight chance of showers and thunderstorms in the morning. Highs around 90. Friday night and Saturday, mostly clear. A slight chance of showers and thunderstorms. Lows in the upper 60s. Highs in the lower 90s. The current time is 2:08 p.m. Central Daylight Time. Extreme heat warning in effect until 7 p.m. Tuesday. This hazardous weather outlook is for Central Kansas, East Central Kansas, North Central Kansas and Northeast Kansas. For today and tonight, an extreme heat warning remains in effect through Tuesday evening. Heat index values of 100 to 105 degrees are expected this afternoon. Scattered storms develop this afternoon and evening, a couple of which could be strong to severe and produce wind gusts around 60 miles per hour and hail up to 1 in diameter. For Monday through Saturday, an extreme heat warning remains in effect through Tuesday evening with heat index values forecast to reach 100 to 108 degrees each afternoon. This is NOAA Weather Radio Station WXK91 in Topeka. Now here is your National Weather Service forecast. Extreme heat warning in effect until 7 p.m. Tuesday. This afternoon, partly sunny with a chance of showers with a slight chance of thunderstorms. Hot. Near steady temperature in the middle 90s. Southeast winds 5 to 10 miles per hour. Chance of rain 40%. Tonight, partly cloudy. A slight chance of showers and thunderstorms in the evening. Humid with lows in the lower 70s. East winds 5 to 10 miles per hour with gusts up to 25 miles per hour. Chance of rain 20%. Labor Day, mostly sunny. Hot with highs in the upper 90s. Southeast winds 5 to 10 miles per hour. Monday night, mostly clear. Humid with lows in the middle 70s. Southeast winds 5 to 10 miles per hour. Tuesday, sunny, hot with highs around 100. South winds 10 to 15 miles per hour with gusts up to 25 miles per hour. Tuesday night, mostly clear in the evening, then partly cloudy with a slight chance of showers and thunderstorms after midnight. Lows in the middle 70s. Wednesday, partly sunny with a chance of thunderstorms. Showers, mainly in the morning. Highs in the lower 90s. Chance of rain 80%. Wednesday night, showers likely with a chance of thunderstorms. Not as warm with lows in the middle 60s. Chance of rain 60%. Thursday, partly sunny with a slight chance of showers in the morning, then sunny in the afternoon. Highs in the middle 80s. Thursday night, mostly clear in the evening, then partly cloudy with a chance of showers and thunderstorms after midnight. Lows in the middle 60s. Chance of rain 30%. Friday, mostly sunny. A slight chance of showers and thunderstorms in the morning. Highs around 90. Friday night and Saturday.

Take extra precautions when outside. 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Take action when you see symptoms of heat exhaustion and heat stroke. Do not leave young children and pets in unattended vehicles. Car of minutes. Drink plenty of fluids, stay in an air-conditioned room, stay out of the sun, and check up on extreme heat warning in effect until 7 p.m. Tuesday. This hazardous weather outlook is for Central Kansas, East Central Kansas, North Central Kansas, and Northeast Kansas. For this afternoon and tonight, an extreme heat warning remains in effect through Tuesday evening. Heat index values of 103 to 110 degrees are expected this afternoon. Scattered storms continue this afternoon and evening, a couple of which could be strong to severe and produce wind gusts around 60 miles per hour and hail up to 1 in diameter. For Monday through Saturday, an extreme heat warning remains in effect through Tuesday evening with heat index values forecast to reach 103 to 110 degrees each afternoon. This is NOAA Weather Radio Station WXK91 in Topeka. Here are the 2 p.m. conditions for the local area. At Topeka, it was partly sunny. The temperature was 97 degrees, the dew point 69, and the relative humidity was 40%, producing a heat index of 103. The wind was variable at 3 miles an hour. The pressure was 29.94 inches and falling. At Manhattan, it was partly sunny. The temperature was 95 degrees. The dew point 67, and the relative humidity was 39%, producing a heat index of 99. The wind was calm. Around the region, at Springfield, it was mostly sunny, with a temperature of 94. It was partly sunny, with a temperature of 98 at Lawrence, 97 at Kansas City, and 88 at Emporia. Under partly sunny skies, Concordia reported 86, Omaha reported 91, and Wichita reported 99. At Beatrice, it was cloudy, with a temperature of 88. Once again, at Manhattan, it was 95 degrees under partly sunny skies. Once again, at Topeka, it was 97 degrees under partly sunny skies. Now here is your National Weather Service forecast. Extreme heat warning in effect until 7 p.m. Tuesday. Tonight, partly cloudy. A slight chance of showers and thunderstorms this evening. Lows in the lower 70s. East winds 5 to 10 miles per hour with gusts up to 25 miles per hour. Chance of rain 20%. Labor Day, mostly sunny. Hot with highs in the upper 90s. Southeast winds 5 to 10 miles per hour. Monday night, mostly clear. Humid with lows in the middle 70s. Southeast winds 5 to 10 miles per hour. Tuesday, sunny, hot with highs around 100. South winds 10 to 15 miles per hour with gusts up to 25 miles per hour. Tuesday night, mostly clear in the evening, then partly cloudy with a slight chance of showers and thunderstorms after midnight. Humid with lows in the middle 70s. South winds 5 to 10 miles per hour with gusts up to 20 miles per hour. Wednesday, partly sunny with a chance of thunderstorms. Showers, mainly in the morning. Highs in the lower 90s. Chance of rain 80% with a chance of thunderstorms. Not as warm with lows in the middle 60s. Chance of rain 60%. Thursday, partly sunny with a slight chance of showers in the morning, then sunny in the afternoon. Highs in the middle 80s. Thursday night, mostly clear in the evening, then partly cloudy with a chance of showers and thunderstorms after midnight. Lows in the middle 60s. Chance of rain 30%. Friday, mostly sunny. A slight chance of showers and thunderstorms in the morning. Highs around 90. Friday night and Saturday, mostly clear. A slight chance of showers and thunderstorms. Lows in the upper 60s. Highs in the lower 90s. Saturday night,
mostly clear in the evening, then becoming mostly cloudy.

Cloudy. A chance of showers and thunderstorms. Lows in the middle 60s. Chance of rain 40%. Sunday, mostly sunny with a chance of showers with a slight chance of thunderstorms. Highs in the middle 80s. Chance of rain 30%. Extreme heat warning in effect until 7 p.m. Tuesday. This hazardous weather outlook is for central Kansas, east central Kansas, north central Kansas and northeast Kansas. For this afternoon and tonight, an extreme heat warning remains in effect through Tuesday evening. Heat index values of 103 to 110 degrees are expected this afternoon. Scattered storms continue this afternoon and evening, a couple of which could be strong to severe and produce wind gusts around amateur. For Monday through Saturday, an extreme heat warning remains in effect through Tuesday evening with heat index values forecast to reach 103 to 110 degrees each afternoon. This is NOAA Weather Radio Station WXK91 in Topeka. Here are the 2 p.m. conditions for the local area. At Topeka, it was partly sunny. The temperature was 97 degrees, the dew point 69, and the relative humidity was 40%, producing a heat index of 103. The wind was variable at 3 miles an hour. The pressure was 29.94 inches and falling. At Manhattan, it was partly sunny. The temperature was 95 degrees, the dew point 67, and the relative humidity was 39%, producing a heat index of 99. The wind was calm. Around the region, at Springfield, it was mostly sunny, with a temperature of 94. It was partly sunny, with a temperature of 98 at Lawrence, 97 at Kansas City, and 88 at Emporia. Under partly sunny skies, Concordia reported 86, Omaha reported 91, and Wichita reported 99. At Beatrice, it was cloudy, with a temperature of 88. Once again, at Manhattan, it was 95 degrees under partly sunny skies. Once again, at Topeka, it was 97 degrees under partly sunny skies. Now here is your National Weather Service forecast. Extreme heat warning in effect until 7 p.m. Tuesday. Tonight, partly cloudy. A slight chance of showers and thunderstorms this evening. Lows in the lower 70s. East winds 5 to 10 miles per hour with gusts up to 25 miles per hour. Chance of rain 20%. Labor Day, mostly sunny. Hot with highs in the upper 90s. Southeast winds 5 to 10 miles per hour. Monday night, mostly clear. Humid with lows in the middle 70s. Southeast winds 5 to 10 miles per hour. Tuesday, sunny, hot with highs around 100. South winds 10 to 15 miles per hour with gusts up to 25 miles per hour. Tuesday night, mostly clear in the evening, then partly cloudy with a slight chance of showers and thunderstorms after midnight. Humid with lows in the middle 70s. South winds 5 to 10 miles per hour with gusts up to 20 miles per hour. Wednesday, partly sunny with a chance of thunderstorms. Showers, mainly in the morning. Highs in the lower 90s. Chance of rain 80%. Wednesday night, showers likely with a chance of thunderstorms. Not as warm with lows in the middle 60s. Chance of rain 60%. Thursday, partly sunny with a slight chance of showers in the morning, then sunny in the afternoon. Highs in the middle 80s. Thursday night, mostly clear in the evening, then partly cloudy with a chance of showers and thunderstorms after midnight. Lows in the middle 60s. Chance of rain 30%. Friday, mostly sunny. A slight chance of showers and thunderstorms in the morning. Highs around 90. Friday night and Saturday, mostly clear. A slight chance of showers and thunderstorms. Lows in the upper 60s. Highs in the lower 90s. Saturday night, mostly clear in the evening, then becoming mostly cloudy. A chance of showers and thunderstorms. Lows in the middle 60s.
chance of rain 40%. Sunday, mostly sunny with a chance of showers with a slight chance of thunderstorms. Highs in the middle 80s. Chance of rain 30%. For the following counties, in Kansas, Douglas, Geary, Jackson, Jefferson, Morris, Osage, Pottawatomie, Riley, Shawnee and Wabansee. Extreme heat warning remains in effect until 7 p.m. Tuesday. Dangerously hot conditions with afternoon heat index values of 100 to 108. Heat-related illnesses increase significantly during extreme heat and high humidity events. Take extra precautions when outside. Wear lightweight and loose-fitting clothing. Try to limit strenuous activities to early morning or evening. Take action when you see symptoms of heat exhaustion and heat stroke. Do not leave young children and pets in unattended vehicles. Car interiors will reach lethal temperatures in a matter of minutes. Drink plenty of fluids, stay in an air-conditioned room, stay out of the sun, and check up on relatives and neighbors. The current time is 2:23 p.m. Central Daylight Time. Extreme heat warning in effect until 7 p.m. Tuesday. This hazardous weather outlook is for Central Kansas, East Central Kansas, North Central Kansas and Northeast Kansas. For this afternoon and tonight, an extreme heat warning remains in effect through Tuesday evening. Heat index values of 103 to 110 degrees are expected this afternoon. Scattered storms continue this afternoon and evening, a couple of which could be strong to severe and produce wind gusts around 60 miles per hour and hail up to 1 in diameter. For Monday through Saturday, an extreme heat warning remains in effect through Tuesday evening with heat index values forecast to reach 103 to 110 degrees each afternoon. This is NOAA Weather Radio Station WXK91 in Topeka. Here are the 2 p.m. conditions for the local area. At Topeka, it was partly sunny. The temperature was 97 degrees, the dew point 69, and the relative humidity was 40%, producing a heat index of 103. The wind was variable at 3 miles an hour. The pressure was 29.94 inches and falling. At Manhattan, it was partly sunny. The temperature was 95 degrees. The dew point 67, and the relative humidity was 39%, producing a heat index of 99. The wind was calm. Around the region, at Springfield, it was mostly sunny, with a temperature of 94. It was partly sunny, with a temperature of 98 at Lawrence, 97 at Kansas City, and 88 at Emporia. Under partly sunny skies, Concordia reported 86, Omaha reported 91, and Wichita reported 99. At Beatrice, it was cloudy, with a temperature of 88. Once again, at Manhattan, it was 95 degrees under partly sunny skies. Once again, at Topeka, skies. Now here is your National Weather Service forecast. Extreme heat warning in effect until 7 p.m. Tuesday. Tonight, partly cloudy. A slight chance of showers and thunderstorms this evening. Lows in the lower 70s. East winds 5 to 10 miles per hour with gusts up to 25 miles per hour. Chance of rain 20%. Labor Day, mostly sunny. Hot with highs in the upper 90s. Southeast winds 5 to 10 miles per hour. Monday night, mostly clear. Humid with lows in the middle 70s. Southeast winds 5 to 10 miles per hour. Tuesday, sunny, hot with highs around 100. South winds 10 to 15 miles per hour with gusts up to 25 miles per hour. Tuesday, partly cloudy with a slight chance of showers and thunderstorms after midnight. Humid with lows in the middle 70s. South winds 5 to 10 miles per hour with gusts up to 20 miles per hour. Wednesday, partly sunny with a chance of thunderstorms. Morning. Highs in the lower 90s. Chance of rain 80%. Wednesday night, showers likely with a chance of thunderstorms. Not as warm with lows in the middle 60s. Chance of rain 60%.

Thursday, partly sunny with a slight chance of showers in the morning, then sunny in the afternoon. Highs in the middle 80s. Thursday night, mostly clear in the evening, then partly cloudy with a chance of showers and thunderstorms after midnight. Lows in the middle 60s. Chance of rain 30%. A slight chance of showers and thunderstorms in the morning. Highs around 90. Friday night and Saturday, mostly clear. A slight chance of showers and thunderstorms. Lows in the upper 60s. Highs in the lower 90s. Saturday night, mostly clear in the evening, then becoming mostly cloudy. A chance of showers and thunderstorms. Lows in the middle 60s. Chance of rain 40%. Sunday, mostly sunny with a chance of showers with a slight chance of thunderstorms. Highs in the middle 80s. Chance of rain 30%. Extreme heat warning in effect until 7 p.m. Tuesday. This hazardous weather outlook is for central Kansas, east central Kansas, north central Kansas and northeast Kansas. For this afternoon and tonight through Tuesday evening, heat index values of 103 to 110 degrees are expected this afternoon. Scattered storms continue this afternoon and evening, a couple of which could be strong to severe and produce wind gusts around 60 miles per hour and hail up to 1 in diameter. For Monday through Saturday, an extreme heat warning remains in effect through Tuesday evening with heat index values forecast to reach 103 to 110 degrees each afternoon. This is NOAA Weather Radio Station WXK91 in Topeka. Here are the 2 p.m. conditions for the local area. At Topeka, it was partly sunny. The temperature was 97 degrees, the dew point 69, and the relative humidity was 40%, producing a heat index of 103. The wind was variable at 3 miles an hour. The pressure was 29.94 inches and falling. At Manhattan, it was partly sunny. The temperature was 95 degrees, the dew point 67, and the relative humidity was 39%, producing a heat index of 99. The wind was calm. Around the region, at Springfield, it was mostly sunny, with a temperature of 94. It was partly sunny, with a temperature of 98 at Lawrence, 97 at Kansas City, and 88 at Emporia. Under partly sunny skies, Concordia reported 86, Omaha reported 91, and Wichita reported 99. At Beatrice, it was cloudy, with a temperature of 88. Once again, at Manhattan, it was 95 degrees under partly sunny skies. Once again, at Topeka, it was 97 degrees under partly sunny skies. For the following counties, in Kansas, Douglas, Geary, Jackson, Jefferson, Morris, Osage, Pottawatomie, Riley, Shawnee and Wabansee. Extreme heat warning remains in effect until 7 p.m. Tuesday. Dangerously hot conditions with afternoon heat index values of 100 to 108. Heat-related illnesses increase significantly during extreme heat and high humidity events. Take extra precautions when outside. Wear lightweight and loose-fitting clothing. Try to limit strenuous activities to early morning or evening. Take action when you see symptoms of heat exhaustion and heat stroke. Do not leave young children and pets in unattended vehicles. Car interiors will reach lethal temperatures in a matter of minutes. Drink plenty of fluids, stay in an air-conditioned room, stay out of the sun, and check up on relatives and neighbors. Now here is your National Weather Service forecast. Extreme heat warning in effect until 7 p.m. Tuesday. Tonight, partly cloudy. A slight chance of showers and thunderstorms this evening. Lows in the lower 70s. East winds 5 to 10 miles per hour with gusts up to 25 miles per hour. Chance of rain 20%. Labor Day, mostly sunny. Hot with highs in the upper 90s. Southeast winds 5 to 10 miles per hour. Monday night, mostly clear. Humid with lows in the middle 70s. Southeast

5 to 10 miles per hour. Tuesday, sunny, hot with highs around 100. South winds 10 to 15 miles per hour with gusts up to 25 miles per hour. Tuesday night, mostly clear in the evening, then partly cloudy with a slight chance of showers and thunderstorms after midnight. Humid with lows in the middle 70s. South winds 5 to 10 miles per hour with gusts up to 20 miles per hour. Wednesday, partly sunny with a chance of thunderstorms. Showers, mainly in the morning. Highs in the lower 90s. Chance of rain 80%. Gusts up to 20 miles per hour. Wednesday, partly sunny with a chance of thunderstorms. Showers, mainly in the morning. Highs in the lower 90s. Chance of rain 80%. Wednesday night, showers likely with a chance of thunderstorms. Not as warm with lows in the middle 60s. Chance of rain 60%. Thursday, partly sunny with a slight chance of showers in the morning, then sunny in the afternoon. Highs in the middle 80s. Thursday night, mostly clear in the evening, then partly cloudy with a chance of showers and thunderstorms after midnight. Lows in the middle 60s. Chance of rain 30%. Friday, mostly sunny. A slight chance of showers and thunderstorms in the morning. Highs around 90. Friday night and Saturday, mostly clear. A slight chance of showers and thunderstorms. Lows in the upper 60s. Highs in the lower 90s. Saturday night, mostly clear in the evening, then becoming mostly cloudy. A chance of showers and thunderstorms. Lows in the middle 60s. Chance of rain 40%. Sunday, mostly sunny with a chance of showers with a slight chance of thunderstorms. Highs in the middle 80s. Chance of rain 30%. Extreme heat warning in effect until 7 p.m. Tuesday. This hazardous weather outlook is for central Kansas, east central Kansas, north central Kansas and northeast Kansas. For this afternoon and tonight, an extreme heat warning remains in effect through Tuesday evening. Heat index values of 103 to 110 degrees are expected this afternoon. Scattered storms continue this afternoon and evening, a couple of which could be strong to severe and produce wind gusts around 60 miles per hour and hail up to 1 in diameter. For Monday through Saturday, an extreme heat warning remains in effect through Tuesday evening with heat index values forecast to reach 103 to 110 degrees each afternoon. This is NOAA Weather Radio Station WXK91 in Topeka. Here are the 2 p.m. conditions for the local area. At Topeka, it was partly sunny. The temperature was 97 degrees, the dew point 69, and the relative humidity was 40%, producing a heat index of 103. The wind was variable at 3 miles an hour. The pressure was 29.94 inches and falling. At Manhattan, it was partly sunny. The temperature was 95 degrees. The dew point 67, and the relative heat index of 99. The wind was calm. Around the region, at Springfield, it was mostly sunny, with a temperature of 94. It was partly sunny, with a temperature of 98 at Lawrence, 97 at Kansas City, and 88 at Emporia. Under partly sunny skies, Concordia reported 86, Omaha reported 91, and Wichita reported 99. At Beatrice, it was cloudy, with a temperature of 88. Once again, at Manhattan, it was 95 degrees under partly sunny skies. Once again, at Topeka, it was 97 degrees under partly sunny skies. Now here is your National Weather Service forecast. Extreme heat warning in effect until 7 p.m. Tuesday. Tonight, partly cloudy. A slight chance of showers and thunderstorms this evening. Lows in the lower 70s. East winds 5 to 10 miles per hour with gusts up to 25 miles per hour. Chance of rain 20%. Labor Day, mostly sunny. Hot with highs in the upper 90s. Southeast winds 5 to 10 miles.

miles per hour. Monday night, mostly clear. Humid with lows in the middle 70s. Southeast winds 5 to 10 miles per hour. Tuesday, sunny, hot with highs around 100. South winds 10 to 15 miles per hour with gusts up to 25 miles per hour. Tuesday night, mostly clear in the evening, then partly cloudy with a slight chance of showers and thunderstorms after midnight. South winds 5 to 10 miles per hour with gusts up to 20 miles per hour. Wednesday, partly sunny with a chance of thunderstorms. Showers, mainly in the morning. Highs in the lower 90s. Chance of rain 80%. Wednesday night, showers likely with a chance of thunderstorms. Not as warm with lows in the middle 60s. Chance of rain 60%. Thursday, partly sunny with a slight chance of showers in the morning, then sunny in the afternoon. Highs in the middle 80s. Then partly cloudy with a chance of showers and thunderstorms after midnight. Lows in the middle 60s. Chance of rain 30%. Friday, mostly sunny. A slight chance of showers and thunderstorms in the morning. Highs around 90. Friday night and Saturday, mostly clear. A slight chance of showers and thunderstorms. Lows in the upper 60s. Highs in the lower 90s. Saturday night, mostly clear in the evening, then becoming mostly cloudy. A chance of showers and thunderstorms. Lows in the middle 60s. Chance of rain 40%. Sunday, mostly sunny with a chance of showers with a slight chance of thunderstorms. Highs in the middle 80s. Chance of rain 30%. 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The current time is 2:39 p.m. Central Daylight Time. Extreme heat warning in effect until 7 p.m. Tuesday. This hazardous weather outlook is for Central Kansas, East Central Kansas, North Central Kansas, and Northeast Kansas. For this afternoon and tonight, an extreme heat warning remains in effect through Tuesday evening. Heat index values of 103 to 110 degrees are expected this afternoon. Scattered storms continue this afternoon and evening, a couple of which could be strong to severe and produce wind gusts around 60 miles per hour and hail up to 1 in diameter. For Monday through Saturday, an extreme heat warning remains in effect through Tuesday evening with heat index values forecast to reach 103 to 110 degrees each afternoon. For the following counties, in Kansas, Douglas, Geary, Jackson, Jefferson, Morris, Osage, Pottawatomie, Riley, Shawnee, and Wabonsee. Extreme heat warning remains in effect until 7 p.m. Tuesday. Dangerously hot conditions with afternoon heat index values of 100 to 108. Heat-related illnesses increase significantly during extreme heat and high humidity events. Take extra precautions when outside. Wear lightweight and loose-fitting clothing. Try to limit strenuous activities to early morning or evening. Take action when you see symptoms of heat exhaustion and heat stroke. Do not leave young children and pets in unattended vehicles. Car interiors will reach lethal temperatures in a matter of minutes. Drink plenty of fluids, stay in an air-conditioned room, stay out of the sun, and check up on relatives and neighbors. 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Here are the 2 p.m. conditions for the local area. At Topeka, it was partly sunny. The temperature was 97 degrees, the dew point 69, and the relative humidity was 40%, producing a heat index of 103. The wind was variable at 3 miles an hour. The pressure was 29.94 inches and falling. At Manhattan, it was partly sunny. The temperature was 95 degrees, the dew point 67, and the relative humidity was 39%, producing a heat index of 99. The wind was calm. Around the region, at Springfield, it was mostly sunny, with a temperature of 94. It was partly sunny, with a temperature of 98 at Lawrence, 97.

at Kansas City, and 88 at Emporia. Under partly sunny skies, Concordia reported 86, Omaha reported 91, and Wichita reported 99. At Beatrice, it was cloudy, with a temperature of 88. Once again, at Manhattan, it was 95 degrees under partly sunny skies. Once again, at Topeka, it was 97 degrees under partly sunny skies. Now here is your National Weather Service forecast. Extreme heat warning in effect until 7 p.m. Tuesday. Tonight, partly cloudy. A slight chance of showers and thunderstorms this evening. Lows in the lower 70s. East winds 5 to 10 miles per hour with gusts up to 25 miles per hour. Chance of rain 20%. Labor Day, mostly sunny. Hot with highs in the upper 90s. Southeast winds 5 to 10 miles per hour. Monday night, mostly clear. Humid with lows in the middle 70s. Southeast winds 5 to 10 miles per hour. Tuesday, sunny, hot with highs around 100. South winds 10 to 15 miles per hour with gusts up to 25 miles per hour. Tuesday night, mostly clear in the evening, then partly cloudy with a slight chance of showers and thunderstorms after midnight. Humid with lows in the middle 70s. South winds 5 to 10 miles per hour with gusts up to 20 miles per hour. Wednesday, partly sunny with a chance of thunderstorms. Showers, mainly in the morning. Highs in the lower 90s. Chance of rain 80%. Wednesday night, showers likely with a chance of thunderstorms. Not as warm with lows in the middle 60s. Chance of rain 60%. Thursday, partly sunny with a slight chance of showers in the morning, then sunny in the afternoon. Highs in the middle 80s. Thursday night, mostly clear in the evening, then partly cloudy with a chance of showers and thunderstorms after midnight. Lows in the middle 60s. Chance of rain 30%. Friday, mostly sunny. A slight chance of showers and thunderstorms in the morning. Highs around 90. Friday night and Saturday, mostly clear. A slight chance of showers and thunderstorms. Lows in the upper 60s. Highs in the lower 90s. Saturday night, mostly clear in the evening, then becoming mostly cloudy. A chance of showers and thunderstorms. Lows in the middle 60s. Chance of rain 40%. Sunday, mostly sunny with a chance of showers with a slight chance of thunderstorms. Highs in the middle 80s. Chance of rain 30%. Extreme heat warning in effect until 7 p.m. Tuesday. This hazardous weather outlook is for Central Kansas, East Central Kansas, North Central Kansas and Northeast Kansas. For this afternoon and tonight, an extreme heat warning remains in effect through Tuesday evening. Heat index values of 103 to 110 degrees are expected this afternoon. Scattered storms continue this afternoon and evening, a couple of which could be strong to severe and produce wind gusts around 60 miles per hour and hail up to 1 in diameter. For Monday through Saturday, an extreme heat warning remains in effect through Tuesday evening with heat index values forecast to reach 103 to 110 degrees each afternoon. This is NOAA Weather Radio Station WXK91 in Topeka. Here are the 2 p.m. conditions for the local area. At Topeka, it was partly sunny. The temperature was 97 degrees, the dew point 69, and the relative humidity was 40%, producing a heat index of 103. The wind was variable at 3 miles an hour. The pressure was 29.94 inches and falling. At Manhattan, it was partly sunny. The temperature was 95 degrees. The dew point 67, and the relative humidity was 39%, producing a heat index of 99. The wind was calm. Around the region, at Springfield, it was mostly sunny, with a temperature of 94. It was partly sunny, with a temperature of 98 at Lawrence, 97 at Kansas City, and 88 at Emporia. Under

partly sunny skies. Concordia reported 86, Omaha reported 91, and Wichita reported 99. At Beatrice, it was cloudy, with a temperature of 88. Once again, at Manhattan, it was 95 degrees under partly sunny skies. Once again, at Topeka, it was 97 degrees under partly sunny skies. Now here is your National Weather Service forecast. Extreme heat warning in effect until 7 p.m. Tuesday. Tonight, partly cloudy. A slight chance of showers and thunderstorms this evening. Lows in the lower 70s. East winds 5 to 10 miles per hour with gusts up to 25 miles per hour. Chance of rain 20%. Labor Day, mostly sunny. Hot with highs in the upper 90s. Southeast winds 5 to 10 miles per hour. Monday night, mostly clear. Humid with lows in the middle 70s. Southeast winds 5 to 10 miles per hour. Tuesday, sunny, hot with highs around 100. South winds 10 to 15 miles per hour with gusts up to 25 miles per hour. Tuesday night, mostly clear in the evening, then partly cloudy with a slight chance of showers and thunderstorms after midnight. Humid with lows in the middle 70s. South winds 5 to 10 miles per hour with gusts up to 20 miles per hour. Wednesday, partly sunny with a chance of thunderstorms. Showers, mainly in the morning. Highs in the lower 90s. Chance of rain 80%. Wednesday night, showers likely with a chance of thunderstorms. Not as warm with lows in the middle 60s. Chance of rain 60%. Thursday, partly sunny with a slight chance of showers in the morning, then sunny in the afternoon. Highs in the middle 80s. Thursday night, mostly clear in the evening, then partly cloudy with a chance of showers and thunderstorms after midnight. Lows in the middle 60s. Chance of rain 30%. Friday, mostly sunny. A slight chance of showers and thunderstorms in the morning. Highs around 90. Friday night and Saturday, mostly clear. A slight chance of showers and thunderstorms. Lows in the upper 60s. Highs in the lower 90s. Saturday night, mostly clear in the evening, then becoming mostly cloudy. A chance of showers and thunderstorms. Lows in the middle 60s. Chance of rain 40%. Sunday, mostly sunny with a chance of showers with a slight chance of thunderstorms. Highs in the middle 80s. Chance of rain 30%. For the following counties, in Kansas, Douglas, Geary, Jackson, Jefferson, Morris, Osage, Potawatomi, Riley, Shawnee and Wabansee. Extreme heat warning remains in effect until 7 p.m. Tuesday. Dangerously hot conditions with afternoon heat index values of 100 to 108. Heat-related illnesses increase significantly during extreme heat and high humidity events. Take extra precautions when outside. Wear lightweight and loose-fitting clothing. Try to limit strenuous activities to early morning or evening. Take action when you see symptoms of heat exhaustion and heat stroke. Do not leave young children and pets in unattended vehicles. Car interiors will reach lethal temperatures in a matter of minutes. Drink plenty of fluids, stay in an air-conditioned room, stay out of the sun, and check up on relatives and neighbors. Extreme heat warning in effect until 7 p.m. Tuesday. This hazardous weather outlook is for Central Kansas, East Central Kansas, North Central Kansas, and Northeast Kansas. For this afternoon and tonight, an extreme heat warning remains in effect through Tuesday evening. Heat index values of 103 to 110 degrees are expected this afternoon. Scattered storms continue this afternoon and evening, a couple of which could be strong to severe and produce wind gusts around 60 miles per hour and hail up to 1 in diameter. For Monday through Saturday, an extreme heat warning remains in effect through Tuesday evening with heat index values forecast to reach 103 to 110 degrees each afternoon. 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

91 in Topeka. Here are the 2 p.m. conditions for the local area. At Topeka, it was partly sunny. The temperature was 97 degrees, the dew point 69, and the relative humidity was 40%, producing a heat index of 103. The wind was variable at 3 miles an hour. The pressure was 29.94 inches and falling. At Manhattan, it was partly sunny. The temperature was 95 degrees, the dew point 67, and the relative humidity was 39%, producing a heat index of 99. The wind was calm. Around the region, at Springfield, it was mostly sunny, with a temperature of 94. It was partly sunny, with a temperature of 98 at Lawrence, 97 at Kansas City, and 88 at Emporia. Under partly sunny skies, Concordia reported 86, Omaha reported 91, and Wichita reported 99. At Beatrice, it was cloudy, with a temperature of 88. Once again, at Manhattan, it was 95 degrees under partly sunny skies. Once again, at Topeka, it was 97 degrees under partly sunny skies. The current time is 2:53 p.m. Central Daylight Time. Now here is your National Weather Service forecast. Extreme heat warning in effect until 7 p.m. Tuesday. Tonight, partly cloudy. A slight chance of showers and thunderstorms this evening. Lows in the lower 70s. East winds 5 to 10 miles per hour with gusts up to 25 miles per hour. Chance of rain 20%. Labor Day, mostly sunny. Hot with highs in the upper 90s. Southeast winds 5 to 10 miles per hour. Monday night, mostly clear. Humid with lows in the middle 70s. Southeast winds 5 to 10 miles per hour. Tuesday, sunny, hot with highs around 100. South winds 10 to 15 miles per hour with gusts up to 25 miles per hour. Tuesday night, mostly clear in the evening, then partly cloudy with a slight chance of showers and thunderstorms after midnight. Humid with lows in the middle 70s. South winds 5 to 10 miles per hour with gusts up to 20 miles per hour. Wednesday, partly sunny with a chance of thunderstorms. Showers, mainly in the morning. Highs in the lower 90s. Chance of rain 80%. Wednesday night, showers likely with a chance of thunderstorms. Not as warm with lows in the middle 60s. Chance of rain 60%. Thursday, partly sunny with a slight chance of showers in the morning, then sunny in the afternoon. Highs in the middle 80s. Thursday night, mostly clear in the evening, then partly cloudy with a chance of showers and thunderstorms after midnight. Lows in the middle 60s. Chance of rain 30%. Friday, mostly sunny. A slight chance of showers and thunderstorms in the morning. Highs around 90. Friday night and Saturday, mostly clear, storms. Lows in the upper 60s. Highs in the lower 90s. Saturday night, mostly clear in the evening, then becoming mostly cloudy. A chance of showers and thunderstorms. Lows in the middle 60s. Chance of rain 40%. Sunday, mostly sunny with a chance of showers with a slight chance of thunderstorms. Highs in the middle 80s. Extreme heat warning in effect until 7 p.m. Tuesday. This hazardous weather outlook is north central Kansas and northeast Kansas. For this afternoon and tonight, an extreme heat warning remains in effect. X values of 103 to 110 degrees are expected this afternoon. Scattered storms continue this afternoon and evening, a couple of which could be strong to severe and produce wind gusts around 60 miles per hour and hail up to 1 in diameter. For Monday through Saturday, an extreme heat warning remains in effect through Tuesday evening with heat index values forecast to reach 103 to 110 degrees each afternoon. This is NOAA Weather Radio Station WXK91 in Topeka. Here are the 2 p.m. conditions for the local area. At Topeka, it was partly sunny,

The temperature was 97 degrees, the dew point 69, and the relative humidity of 103. The wind was variable at 3 miles an hour. The pressure was 29.94 inches and falling. At Manhattan, it was partly sunny. The temperature was 95 degrees, the dew point 67, and the relative humidity was 39%, producing a heat index of 99. The wind was calm. Around the region, at Springfield, it was mostly sunny, with a temperature of 94. It was partly sunny, with a temperature of 98 at Lawrence, 97 at Kansas City, and sunny skies. Concordia reported 86, Omaha reported 91, and Wichita reported 99. At Beatrice, it was cloudy, with a temperature of 88. Once again, at Manhattan, it was 95 degrees under partly sunny skies. Once again, at Topeka, it was 97 degrees under partly sunny skies. Now here is your National Weather Service in effect until 7 p.m. Tuesday. Tonight, partly cloudy. A slight chance of showers and thunderstorms this evening. Lows in the lower 70s. East winds 5 to 10 miles per hour with gusts up to 25 miles per hour. Chance of rain 20%. Labor Day, mostly sunny. Hot with highs in the upper 90s. Southeast winds 5 to 10 miles per hour. Monday night, mostly clear. Humid with lows in the middle 70s. Southeast winds 5 to 10 miles per hour. Tuesday, sunny, hot with highs around 100. South winds 10 to 15 miles per hour with gusts up to 25 miles per hour. Tuesday night, mostly clear in the evening, then partly cloudy with a slight chance of showers and thunderstorms after midnight. Humid with lows in the middle 70s. South winds 5 to 10 miles per hour with gusts up to 20 miles per hour. Wednesday, partly sunny with a chance of thunderstorms. Showers, mainly in the morning. Highs in the lower 90s. Chance of rain 80%. Wednesday night, showers likely with a chance of thunderstorms. Not as warm with lows in the middle 60s. Chance of rain 60%. Thursday, partly sunny with a slight chance of showers in the morning, then sunny in the afternoon. Highs in the middle 80s. Thursday night, mostly clear in the evening, then partly cloudy with a chance of showers and thunderstorms after midnight. Lows in the middle 60s. Chance of rain 30%. Friday, mostly sunny. A slight chance of showers and thunderstorms in the morning. Highs around 90. Friday night and Saturday, mostly clear. A slight chance of showers and thunderstorms. Lows in the upper 60s. Highs in the lower 90s. Saturday night, mostly clear in the evening, then becoming mostly cloudy. A chance of showers and thunderstorms. Lows in the middle 60s. Chance of rain 40%. Sunday, mostly sunny with a chance of showers with a slight chance of thunderstorms. Highs in the middle 80s. Chance of rain 30%. For the following counties, in Kansas, Douglas, Geary, Jackson, Jefferson, Morris, Osage, Pottawatomie, Riley, Shawnee and Wabonsee. Extreme heat warning remains in effect until 7 p.m. Tuesday. Dangerously hot conditions with afternoon heat index values of 100 to 108. Heat-related illnesses increase significantly during extreme heat and high humidity events. Take extra precautions when outside. Wear lightweight and loose-fitting clothing. Try to limit strenuous activities to early morning or evening. Take action when you see symptoms of heat exhaustion and heat stroke. Do not leave young children and pets in unattended vehicles. Car interiors will reach lethal temperatures in a matter of minutes. Drink plenty of fluids, stay in an air-conditioned room, stay out of the sun, and check up on relatives and neighbors. Extreme heat warning in effect until 7 p.m. Tuesday. This hazardous weather outlook is for Central Kansas, East Central Kansas, North Central Kansas, and Northeast Kansas.
For this afternoon and tonight, an extreme heat warning remains in effect through Tuesday evening. Heat index values of 103 to 110 degrees are expected this afternoon. Scattered storms continue this afternoon and evening, a couple of which could be strong to severe and produce wind gusts around 60 miles per hour and hail up to 1 in diameter. For Monday through Saturday, an extreme heat warning remains in effect through Tuesday evening with heat index values forecast to reach 103 to 110 degrees each afternoon. This is NOAA Weather Radio Station WXK91 in Topeka. Here are the 2 p.m. conditions for the local area. At Topeka, it was partly sunny. The temperature was 97 degrees, the dew point 69, and the relative humidity was 40%, producing a heat index of 103. The wind was variable at 3 miles an hour. The pressure was 29.94 inches and falling. At Manhattan, it was partly sunny. The temperature was 95 degrees. The dew point 67, and the relative humidity was 39%, producing a heat index of 99. The wind was calm. Around the region, at Springfield, it was mostly sunny, with a temperature of 94. It was partly sunny, with a temperature of 98 at Lawrence, 97 at Kansas City, and 88 at Emporia. Under partly sunny skies, Concordia reported 86, Omaha reported 91, and Wichita reported 99. At Beatrice, it was cloudy, with a temperature of 88. Once again, at Manhattan, it was 95 degrees under partly sunny skies. Once again, at Topeka, it was 97 degrees under partly sunny skies. Now here is your National Weather Service forecast. Extreme heat warning in effect until 7 p.m. Tuesday. Tonight, partly cloudy. A slight chance of showers and thunderstorms this evening. Lows in the lower 70s. East winds 5 to 10 miles per hour with gusts up to 25 miles per hour. Chance of rain 20%. Labor Day, mostly sunny. Hot with highs in the upper 90s. Southeast winds 5 to 10 miles per hour. Monday night, mostly clear. Humid with lows in the middle 70s. Southeast winds 5 to 10 miles per hour. Tuesday, sunny, hot with highs around 100. South winds 10 to 15 miles per hour with gusts up to 25 miles per hour. Tuesday night, mostly clear in the evening, then partly cloudy with a slight chance of showers and thunderstorms after midnight. Humid with lows in the middle 70s. South winds 5 to 10 miles per hour with gusts up to 20 miles per hour. Wednesday, partly sunny with a chance of thunderstorms. Showers, mainly in the morning. Highs in the lower 90s. Chance of rain 80%. Wednesday night, showers likely with a chance of thunderstorms. Not as warm with lows in the middle 60s. Chance of rain 60%. Thursday, partly sunny with a slight chance of showers in the morning, then sunny in the afternoon. Highs in the middle 80s. Thursday night, mostly clear in the evening, then partly cloudy with a chance of showers and thunderstorms after midnight. Lows in the middle 60s. Chance of rain 30%. Friday, mostly sunny. A slight chance of showers and thunderstorms in the morning. Highs around 90. Friday night and Saturday, mostly clear. A slight chance of showers and thunderstorms. Lows in the upper 60s. Highs in the lower 90s. Saturday night, mostly clear in the evening, then becoming mostly cloudy. A chance of showers and thunderstorms. Lows in the middle 60s. Chance of rain 40%. Sunday, mostly sunny with a chance of showers with a slight chance of thunderstorms. Highs in the middle 80s. Chance of rain 30%. Extreme heat warning in effect until 7 p.m. Tuesday. This hazardous weather outlook is for Central Kansas, East Central Kansas, North Central Kansas and Northeast Kansas. For this afternoon and tonight, an extreme heat warning remains.

in effect through Tuesday evening. Heat index values of 103 to 110 degrees are expected this afternoon, noon and evening, a couple of which could be strong to severe and produce wind gusts around 60 miles per hour and hail up to 1 in diameter. For Monday through Saturday, an extreme heat warning remains in effect through Tuesday evening with heat index values forecast to reach 103 to 110 degrees each afternoon. The current time is 3:08 p.m. Central Daylight Time. 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For the following counties, in Kansas, Douglas, Geary, Jackson, Jefferson, Morris, Osage, Potawatomi, Riley, Shawnee, and Wabonsee, extreme heat warning remains in effect until 7 p.m. Tuesday. Dangerously hot conditions with heat index values up to 105 to 110 degrees. Where, portions of central, east central, north central, and northeast Kansas. When, until 7 p.m. Tuesday. Impacts, heat-related illnesses increase significantly during extreme heat and high humidity events. Take extra precautions when outside. Wear lightweight and loose-fitting clothing. Try to limit strenuous activities to early morning or evening. Take action when you see symptoms of heat exhaustion and heat stroke. Do not leave young children and pets in unattended vehicles. Car interiors will reach lethal temperatures in a matter of minutes. Drink plenty of fluids, stay in an air-conditioned room, stay out of the sun, and check up on relatives and neighbors. Now here is your National Weather Service forecast. Extreme heat warning in effect until 7 p.m. Tuesday. Tonight, partly cloudy. A slight chance of showers and thunderstorms this evening. Lows in the lower 70s. East winds 5 to 10 miles per hour with gusts up to 25 miles per hour. Chance of rain 20%. Labor Day, mostly sunny. Hot with highs in the upper 90s. Southeast winds 5 to 10 miles per hour. Monday night, mostly clear. Humid with lows in the middle 70s. Southeast winds 5 to 10 miles per hour. Tuesday, sunny, hot with highs around 100. South winds 10 to 15 miles per hour with gusts up to 25 miles per hour. Tuesday night, mostly clear in the evening, then partly cloudy with a slight chance of showers and thunderstorms after midnight. Humid with lows in the middle 70s. South winds 5 to 10 miles per hour with gusts up to 20 miles per hour. Wednesday, partly sunny with a chance of thunderstorms. Showers, mainly in the morning. Highs in the lower 90s. Chance of rain 80%. Wednesday night, showers likely with a chance of thunderstorms. Not as warm with lows in the middle 60s. Chance of rain 60%. Thursday, partly sunny with a slight chance of showers in the morning, then sunny in the afternoon. Highs in the middle 80s. Thursday night, mostly clear in the evening, then partly cloudy with a chance of showers and thunderstorms after midnight. Lows in the middle 60s. Chance of rain 30%. Friday, mostly sunny,

gusts around 60 miles per hour and hail up to 1 in diameter. For Monday through Saturday, an extreme heat warning remains in effect through Tuesday evening, with heat index values forecast to reach 103 to 110 degrees each afternoon. This is NOAA Weather Radio Station WXK91 in Topeka. Here are the 3 p.m. conditions for the local area. At Topeka, it was partly sunny. The temperature was 98 degrees, the dew point 68, and the relative humidity was 37%, producing a heat index of 103. The wind was southeast at 5 miles an hour. The pressure was 29.92 inches and falling. At Manhattan, it was partly sunny. The temperature was 96 degrees. The dew point 67, and the relative humidity was 38%, producing a heat index of 100. The wind was calm. Around the region, at Springfield, rain was falling, with a temperature of 94. It was partly sunny, with a temperature of 98 at Lawrence, 98 at Kansas City, 94 at Emporia, 90 at Concordia, and 99 at Wichita, 2 at Beatrice, and 91 at Omaha. Once again, at Manhattan, it was 96 degrees under partly sunny skies. Once again, at Topeka, it was 98 degrees under partly sunny skies. For the following counties, in Kansas, Douglas, Geary, Jackson, Jefferson, Morris, Osage, Pottawatomie, Riley, Shawnee, and Wabansee, extreme heat warning remains in effect until 7 p.m. Tuesday. Dangerously hot conditions with heat index values up to 105 to 110 degrees. Where, portions of central, east central, north central, and northeast Kansas. When, until 7 p.m. Tuesday. Impacts, heat-related illnesses increase significantly during extreme heat and high humidity events. Take extra precautions when outside. Wear lightweight and loose-fitting clothing. Try to limit strenuous activities to early morning or evening. Take action when you see symptoms of heat exhaustion and heat stroke. Do not leave young children and pets in unattended vehicles. Car interiors will reach lethal temperatures in a matter of minutes. Drink plenty of fluids, stay in an air-conditioned room, stay out of the sun, and check up on relatives and neighbors. Now here is your National Weather Service forecast. Extreme heat warning in effect until 7 p.m. Tuesday. Tonight, partly cloudy. A slight chance of showers and thunderstorms this evening. Lows in the lower 70s. East winds 5 to 10 miles per hour with gusts up to 25 miles per hour. Chance of rain 20%. Labor Day, mostly sunny. Hot with highs in the upper 90s. Southeast winds 5 to 10 miles per hour. Monday night, mostly clear. Humid with lows in the middle 70s. Southeast winds 5 to 10 miles per hour. Tuesday, sunny, hot with highs around 100. South winds 10 to 15 miles per hour with gusts up to 25 miles per hour. Tuesday night, mostly clear in the evening, then partly cloudy with a slight chance of showers and thunderstorms after midnight. Humid with lows in the middle 70s. South winds 5 to 10 miles per hour with gusts up today, partly sunny with a chance of thunderstorms. Showers, mainly in the morning. Highs in the lower 90s. Chance of rain 80%. Wednesday night, showers likely with a chance of thunderstorms. Not as warm with lows in the middle 60s. Chance of rain 60%. Thursday, partly sunny with a slight chance of showers in the morning, then sunny in the afternoon. Thursday night, mostly clear in the evening, then partly cloudy with a chance of showers and thunderstorms afties. Chance of rain 30%. Friday, mostly sunny. A slight chance of showers and thunderstorms in the morning. Highs around 90. Friday night and Saturday, mostly clear. A slight chance of showers and thunderstorms. Lows in the upper 60s. Highs in the lower 90s. Saturday night,
mostly clear in the evening, then become

Coming mostly cloudy. A chance of showers and thunderstorms. Lows in the middle 60s. Chance of rain 40%. Sunday, mostly sunny with a chance of showers with a slight chance of thunderstorms. Highs in the middle 80s. Chance of rain 30%. Extreme heat warning in effect until 7 p.m. Tuesday. This hazardous weather outlook is for central Kansas, east central Kansas, north central Kansas and northeast Kansas. For this afternoon and tonight, an extreme heat warning remains in effect through Tuesday evening. Heat index values of 103 to 110 degrees are expected this afternoon. Scattered storms continue this afternoon and evening, a couple of which could be strong to severe and produce wind gusts around 60 miles per hour and hail up to 1 in diameter. For Monday through Saturday, an extreme heat warning remains in effect through Tuesday evening with heat index values forecast to reach 103 to 110 degrees each afternoon. WXK 91, in Topeka. Here are the 3 p.m. conditions for the local area. At Topeka, it was partly sunny. The temperature was 98 degrees, the dew point 68, and the relative humidity was 37%, producing a heat index of 103. The wind was southeast at 5 miles an hour. The pressure was 29.92 inches and falling. At Manhattan, it was partly sunny. The temperature was 96 degrees, the dew point 67, and the relative humidity was 38%, producing a heat index of 100. The wind was calm. Around the region, at Springfield, rain was falling, with a temperature of 94. It was partly sunny, with a temperature of 98 at Lawrence, 98 at Kansas City, 94 at Emporia, 90 at Concordia. Was cloudy, with a temperature of 92 at Beatrice, and 91 at Omaha. Once again, at Manhattan, it was 96 degrees under partly sunny skies. Once again, at Topeka, it was 98 degrees under partly sunny skies. For the following counties, in Kansas, Douglas, Geary, Jackson, Jefferson, Morris, Osage, Potawatomi, Riley, Shawnee and Wabansee. Extreme heat warning remains in effect until 7 p.m. Tuesday. Dangerously hot conditions with heat index values up to 105 to 110 degrees. Where, portions of central, east central, north central, and northeast Kansas. When, until 7 p.m. Tuesday. Impacts, heat-related illnesses increase significantly during extreme heat and high humidity events. Take extra precautions when outside. Wear lightweight and loose-fitting clothing. Try to limit strenuous activities to early morning or evening. Take action when you see symptoms of heat exhaustion and heat stroke. Do not leave young children and pets in unattended vehicles. Car interiors will reach lethal temperatures in a matter of minutes. Drink plenty of fluids, stay in an air-conditioned room, stay out of the sun, and check up on relatives and neighbors. Now here is your National Weather Service forecast. Extreme heat warning in effect until 7 p.m. Tuesday. Tonight, partly cloudy. A slight chance of showers and thunderstorms this evening. Lows in the lower 70s. East winds 5 to 10 miles per hour with gusts up to 25 miles per hour. Chance of rain 20%. Labor Day, mostly sunny. Hot with highs in the upper 90s. Southeast winds 5 to 10 miles per hour. Monday night, mostly clear. Humid with lows in the middle 70s. Southeast winds 5 to 10 miles per hour. Tuesday, sunny, hot with highs around 100. South winds 10 to 15 miles per hour with gusts up to 25 miles per hour. Tuesday night, mostly clear in the evening, then partly cloudy with a slight chance of showers and thunderstorms after midnight. Humid with lows in the middle 70s. South winds 5 to 10 miles per hour with gusts up to 20 miles per hour. Wednesday, partly sunny with a chance of thunderstorms. Showers, mainly in the morning. Highs in the lower 90s.
chance of rain, 80%.

Wednesday night, showers likely with a chance of thunderstorms. Not as warm with lows in the middle 60s. Chance of rain 60%. Thursday, partly sunny with a slight chance of showers in the morning, then sunny in the afternoon. Highs in the middle 80s. Thursday night, mostly clear in the evening, then partly cloudy with a chance of showers and thunderstorms after midnight. Lows in the middle 60s. Chance of rain 30%. Friday, mostly sunny. A slight chance of showers and thunderstorms in the morning. Highs around 90. Friday night and Saturday, mostly clear. A slight chance of showers and thunderstorms. Lows in the upper 60s. Highs in the lower 90s. Saturday night, mostly clear in the evening, then becoming mostly cloudy. A chance of showers and thunderstorms. Lows in the middle 60s. Chance of rain 40%. Sunday, mostly sunny with a chance of showers with a slight chance of thunderstorms. Highs in the middle 80s. Chance of rain 30%. The current time is 3:24 p.m. Central Daylight Time. Extreme heat warning in effect until 7 p.m. Tuesday. This hazardous weather outlook is for Central Kansas, East Central Kansas, North Central Kansas and Northeast Kansas. For this afternoon and tonight, an extreme heat warning remains in effect through Tuesday evening. Heat index values of 103 to 110 degrees are expected this afternoon. Scattered storms continue this afternoon and evening, a couple of which could be strong to severe and produce wind gusts around 60 miles per hour and hail up to 1 in diameter. For Monday through Saturday, an extreme heat warning remains in effect through Tuesday evening with heat index values forecast to reach 103 to 110 degrees each afternoon. This is NOAA Weather Radio Station WXK91 in Topeka. Here are the 3 p.m. conditions for the local area. At Topeka, it was partly sunny. The temperature was 98 degrees, the dew point 68, and the relative humidity was 37%, producing a heat index of 103. The wind was southeast at 5 miles an hour. The pressure was 29.92 inches and falling. At Manhattan, it was partly sunny. The temperature was 96 degrees. The dew point 67, and the relative humidity was 38%, producing a heat index. Around the region, at Springfield, rain was falling, with a temperature of 94. It was partly sunny, with a temperature of 98 at Lawrence, 98 at Kansas City, 94 at Emporia, 90 at Concordia, and 99 at Wichita. It was cloudy, with a temperature of 92 at Beatrice, and 91 at Omaha. Once again, at Manhattan, it was 96 degrees under partly sunny skies. Once again, at Topeka, it was 98 degrees under partly sunny skies. For the following counties, in Kansas, Douglas, Geary, Jackson, Jefferson, Morris, Osage, Pottawatomie, Riley, Shawnee and Wabonsee. Extreme heat warning remains in effect until 7 p.m. Tuesday. Dangerously hot conditions with heat index values up to 105 to 1 portions of central, east central, north central, and northeast Kansas. When, until 7 p.m. Tuesday. Impacts, heat-related illnesses increase significantly during extreme heat and high humidity events. Take extra precautions when outside. Wear lightweight and loose-fitting clothing. Try to limit strenuous activities to early morning or evening. Take action when you see symptoms of heat exhaustion and heat stroke. Do not leave young children and pets in unattended vehicles. Car interiors will reach lethal temperatures in a matter of minutes. Drink plenty of fluids, stay in an air-conditioned room, stay out of the sun, and check up on relatives and neighbors. Now here is your National Weather Service forecast. Extreme heat warning in effect until 7 p.m. Tuesday. Tonight, partly cloudy. A slight chance of showers and thunderstorms this evening. Lows in the lower 70s. East winds 5 to 10 miles per hour.

gusts up to 25 miles per hour. Chance of rain 20%. Labor Day, mostly sunny. Hot with highs in the upper 90s. Southeast winds 5 to 10 miles per hour. Monday night, mostly clear. Humid with lows in the middle 70s. Southeast winds 5 to 10 miles per hour. Tuesday, sunny, hot with highs around 100. South winds 10 to 15 miles per hour with gusts up to 25 miles per hour. Tuesday night, mostly clear in the evening, then partly cloudy with a slight chance of showers and thunderstorms after midnight. Humid with lows in the middle 70s. South winds 5 to 10 miles per hour with gusts up to 20 miles per hour. Wednesday, partly sunny with a chance of thunderstorms. Showers, mainly in the morning. Highs in the lower 90s. Chance of rain 80%. Wednesday night, showers likely with a chance of thunderstorms. Not as warm with lows in the middle 60s. Chance of rain 60%. Thursday, partly sunny with a slight chance of showers in the morning, then sunny in the afternoon. Highs in the middle 80s. Thursday night, mostly clear in the evening, then partly cloudy with a chance of showers and thunderstorms after midnight. Lows in the middle 60s. Chance of rain 30%. Friday, mostly sunny. Morning. Highs around 90. Friday night and Saturday, mostly clear. A slight chance of showers and thunderstorms. Lows in the upper 60s. Highs in the lower 90s. Saturday night, mostly clear in the evening, then becoming mostly cloudy. A chance of showers and thunderstorms. Lows in the middle 60s. Chance of rain 40%. Sunday, mostly sunny with a chance of showers with a slight chance of thunderstorms. Highs in the middle 80s. Chance of rain 30%. Extreme heat warning in effect until 7 p.m. Tuesday. This hazardous weather outlook is for central Kansas, east central Kansas, north central Kansas, and northeast Kansas. For this afternoon and tonight, an extreme heat warning remains in effect through Tuesday evening. Heat index values of 103 to 110 degrees are expected this afternoon. Scattered storms continue this afternoon and evening, a couple of which could be strong to severe and produce wind gusts around 60 miles per hour and hail up to 1 in diameter. For Monday through Saturday, an extreme heat warning remains in effect through Tuesday evening with heat index values forecast to reach 103 to 110 degrees each afternoon. This is NOAA Weather Radio Station WXK91 in Topeka. Here are the 3 p.m. conditions for the local area. At Topeka, it was partly sunny. The temperature was 98 degrees, the dew point 68, and the relative humidity was 37%, producing a heat index of 103. The wind was southeast at 5 miles an hour. The pressure was 29.92 inches and falling. At Manhattan, it was partly sunny. The temperature was 96 degrees, the dew point 67, and the relative humidity was 38%, producing a heat index of 100. The wind was calm. Around the region, at Springfield, rain was falling, with a temperature of 94. It was partly sunny, with a temperature of 98 at Lawrence, 98 at Kansas City, 94 at Emporia, 90 at Concordia, and 99 at Wichita. It was cloudy, with a temperature of 92 at Beatrice, and 91 at Omaha. Once again, at Manhattan, it was 96 degrees under partly sunny skies. Once again, at Topeka, it was 98 degrees under partly sunny skies. For the following counties, in Kansas, Douglas, Geary, Jackson, Jefferson, Morris, Osage, Pottawatomie, Riley, Shawnee, and Wabonsee. Extreme heat warning remains in effect until 7 p.m. Tuesday. Dangerously hot conditions with heat index values up to 105 to 110 degrees. Where, portions of central, east central, north central, and northeast Kansas. Values up to 105 to 100.

in 10 degrees. Where? Portions of central, east central, north central, and northeast Kansas. When? Until 7 p.m. Tuesday. Impacts. Heat-related illnesses increase significantly during extreme heat and high humidity events. Take extra precautions when outside. Wear lightweight and loose-fitting clothing. Try to limit strenuous activities to early morning or evening. Take action when you see symptoms of heat exhaustion and heat stroke. Do not leave young children and pets in unattended vehicles. Car interiors will reach lethal temperatures in a matter of minutes. Drink plenty of fluids, stay in an air-conditioned room, stay out of the sun, and check up on relatives and neighbors. Now here is your National Weather Service forecast. Extreme heat warning in effect until 7 p.m. Tuesday. Tonight, partly cloudy. A slight chance of showers and thunderstorms this evening. Lows in the lower 70s. East winds 5 to 10 miles per hour with gusts up to 25 miles per hour. Chance of rain 20%. Labor Day, mostly sunny. Hot with highs in the upper 90s. Southeast winds 5 to 10 miles per hour. Monday night, mostly clear. Humid with lows in the middle 70s. Southeast winds 5 to 10 miles per hour. Tuesday, sunny, hot with highs around 100. South winds 10 to 15 miles per hour with gusts up to 25 miles per hour. Tuesday night, mostly clear in the evening, then partly cloudy with a slight chance of showers and thunderstorms after midnight. Humid with lows in the middle 70s. South winds 5 to 10 miles per hour with gusts up to 20 miles per hour. Wednesday, partly sunny with a chance of thunderstorms. Showers, mainly in the morning. Highs in the lower 90s. Chance of rain 80%. Wednesday night, showers likely with a chance of thunderstorms. Not as warm with lows in the middle 60s. Chance of rain 60%. Thursday, partly sunny with a slight chance of showers in the morning, then sunny in the afternoon. Highs in the middle 80s. Thursday night, mostly clear in the evening, then partly cloudy with a chance of showers and thunderstorms after midnight. Lows in the middle 60s. Chance of rain 30%. Friday, mostly sunny. A slight chance of showers and thunderstorms in the morning. Highs around 90. Friday night and Saturday, mostly clear. A slight chance of showers and thunderstorms. Lows in the upper 60s. Highs in the lower 90s. Saturday night, mostly clear in the evening, then becoming mostly cloudy. A chance of showers and thunderstorms. Lows in the middle 60s. Chance of rain 40%. Sunday, mostly sunny with a chance of showers with a slight chance of thunderstorms. Highs in the middle 80s. Chance of rain 30%. Extreme heat warning in effect until 7 p.m. Tuesday. This hazardous weather outlook is for central Kansas, east central Kansas, north central Kansas, and northeast Kansas. For this afternoon and tonight, an extreme heat warning remains in effect through Tuesday evening. Heat index values of 103 to 110 degrees are expected this afternoon. Scattered storms continue this afternoon and evening, a couple of which could be strong to severe and produce wind gusts around 60 miles per hour and hail up to 1 in diameter. For Monday through Saturday, an extreme heat warning remains in effect through Tuesday evening with heat index values forecast to reach 103 to 110 degrees each afternoon. This is NOAA Weather Radio Station WXK91 in Topeka. Here are the 3 p.m. conditions for the local area. At Topeka, it was partly sunny. The temperature was 98 degrees, the dew point 68, and the relative humidity was 37%, producing a heat index of 103. The wind was southeast at 5 miles an hour. The pressure was 29.92 inches and falling. At Manhattan, it was partly sunny. The temperature was 96 degrees, the dew point 67,
and the relative humidity.

Humidity was 38%, producing a heat index of 100. The wind was calm. Around the region, at Springfield, rain was falling, with a temperature of 94. It was partly sunny, with a temperature of 98 at Lawrence, 98 at Kansas City, 94 at Emporia, 90 at Concordia, and 99 at Wichita. It was cloudy, with a temperature of 92 at Beatrice, and 91 at Omaha. Once again, at Manhattan, it was 96 degrees under partly sunny skies. Once again, at Topeka, it was 98 degrees under partly sunny skies. 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The current time is 3:38 p.m. Central Daylight Time. For the following counties, in Kansas, Douglas, Geary, Jackson, Jefferson, Morris, Osage, Potawatomi, Riley, Shawnee, and Wabansee. Extreme heat warning remains in effect until 7 p.m. Tuesday. Dangerously hot conditions with heat index values up to 105 to 110 degrees. Where, portions of central, east central, north central, and northeast Kansas. When, until 7 p.m. Tuesday. Impacts, heat-related illnesses increase significantly during extreme heat and high humidity events. Take extra precautions when outside. Wear lightweight and loose-fitting clothing. Try to limit strenuous activities to early morning or evening. Take action when you see symptoms of heat exhaustion and heat stroke. Do not leave. Car interiors will reach lethal temperatures in a matter of minutes. Drink plenty of fluids, stay in an air-conditioned room, stay out of the sun, and check up on relatives and neighbors. Now here is your National Weather Service forecast. Extreme heat warning in effect until 7 p.m. Tuesday. Tonight, partly cloudy. A slight chance of showers and thunderstorms. East winds 5 to 10 miles per hour with gusts up to 25 miles per hour. Chance of rain 20%. Labor Day, mostly sunny. Hot with highs in the upper 90s. Southeast winds 5 to 10 miles per hour. Monday night, mostly clear. Humid with lows in the middle 70s. Southeast winds 5 to 10 miles per hour with highs around 100. South winds 10 to 15 miles per hour with gusts up to 25 miles per hour. Tuesday night, mostly clear in the evening, then partly cloudy with a slight chance of showers and thunderstorms after midnight. Humid with lows in the middle 70s. South winds 5 to 10 miles per hour with gusts up to 20 miles per hour. Wednesday, partly sunny with a chance of thunderstorms. Showers, mainly in the morning. Highs in the lower 90s. Chance of rain 80%. Wednesday night, showers likely with a chance of thunderstorms. Not as warm with lows in the middle 60s. Chance of rain 60%. Thursday, partly sunny with a slight chance of showers in the morning, then sunny in the afternoon. Highs in the middle 80s. Then partly cloudy with a chance of showers and thunderstorms after midnight. Lows in the middle 60s. Chance of rain 30%. Friday, mostly sunny. A slight chance of showers and thunderstorms in the morning. Highs around 90. Friday night and Saturday, mostly clear. A slight chance of showers and thunderstorms. Lows in the upper 60s. Saturday night, mostly clear in the evening, then becoming mostly cloudy. A chance of showers and thunderstorms. Lows in the middle 60s. Chance of rain 40%. Sunday, mostly sunny with a chance of showers with a slight chance of thunderstorms. Highs in the middle 80s. Chance of rain 30%. Extreme heat warning in effect until 7 p.m. Tuesday. This hazardous weather outlook is for central Kansas, east central Kansas, north central Kansas, and northeast Kansas. For this afternoon and tonight, an extreme heat warning remains in effect through Tuesday evening. Heat index values of 103 to 110 degrees are expected this afternoon.
scattered storms continue this afternoon and

couple of which can be strong to severe and produce wind gusts around 600. For Monday through Saturday, an extreme heat warning remains in effect through Tuesday evening, with heat index values forecast to reach 103 to 110 degrees each afternoon. This is NOAA Weather Radio Station WXK91 in Topeka. Here are the 3 p.m. conditions for the local area. At Topeka, it was partly sunny. The temperature was 98 degrees, the dew point 68, and the relative humidity was 37%, producing a heat index of 103. The wind was southeast at 5 miles an hour. The pressure was 29.92 inches and falling. At Manhattan, it was partly sunny. The temperature was 96 degrees, the dew point 67, and the relative humidity was 38%, producing a heat index of 100. The wind was calm. Around the region, at Springfield, rain was falling, with a temperature of 94. It was partly sunny, with a temperature of 98 at Lawrence, 98 at Kansas City, 94 at Emporia, 90 at Concordia, and 99 at Wichita. It was cloudy, with a temperature of 92 at Beatrice, and 91 at Omaha. Once again, at Manhattan, it was 96 degrees under partly sunny skies. Once again, at Topeka, it was 98 degrees under partly sunny skies. For the following counties, in Kansas, Douglas, Geary, Jackson, Jefferson, Morris, Osage, Pottawatomie, Riley, Shawnee, and Wabansee. Extreme heat warning remains in effect until 7 p.m. Tuesday. Dangerously hot conditions with heat index values up to 105 to 110 degrees. Where, portions of central, east central, north central, and northeast Kansas. When, until 7 p.m. Tuesday. Impacts, heat-related illnesses increase significantly during extreme heat and high humidity events. Take extra precautions when outside. Wear lightweight and loose-fitting clothing. Try to limit strenuous activities to early morning or evening. Take action when you see symptoms of heat exhaustion and heat stroke. Do not leave young children and pets in unattended vehicles. Car interiors will reach lethal temperatures in a matter of minutes. Drink plenty of fluids, stay in an air-conditioned room, stay out of the sun, and check up on relatives and neighbors. Now here is your National Weather Service forecast. Extreme heat warning in effect until 7 p.m. Tuesday. Tonight, partly cloudy. A slight chance of showers and thunderstorms this evening. Lows in the lower 70s. East winds 5 to 10 miles per hour with gusts up to 25 miles per hour. Chance of rain 20%. Labor Day, mostly sunny. Hot with highs in the upper 90s. Southeast winds 5 to 10 miles per hour. Monday night, mostly clear. Humid with lows in the middle 70s. Southeast winds 5 to 10 miles per hour. Tuesday, sunny, hot with highs around 100. South winds 10 to 15 miles per hour with gusts up to 25 miles per hour. Tuesday night, mostly clear in the evening, then partly cloudy with a slight chance of showers and thunderstorms after midnight. Humid with lows in the middle 70s. South winds 5 to 10 miles per hour with gusts up to 20 miles per hour. Wednesday, partly sunny with a chance of thunderstorms. Showers, mainly in the morning. Highs in the lower 90s. Chance of rain 80%. Wednesday night, showers likely with a chance of thunderstorms. Not as warm with lows in the middle 60s. Chance of rain 60%. Thursday, partly sunny with a slight chance of showers in the morning, then sunny in the afternoon. Highs in the middle 80s. Thursday night, mostly clear in the evening, then partly cloudy with a chance of showers and thunderstorms after midnight. Lows in the middle 60s. Chance of rain 30%. Friday, mostly sunny. A slight chance of showers and thunderstorms in the morning. Highs around 90. Friday night and Saturday, mostly clear.
a slight chance of showers and thunderstorms. Lows in the upper 60s. Highs in the lower 90s. Saturday night, mostly clear in the evening, then becoming mostly cloudy. A chance of showers and thunderstorms. Lows in the middle 60s. Chance of rain 40%. Sunday, mostly sunny with a chance of showers with a slight chance of thunderstorms. Highs in the middle 80s. Chance of rain 30%. Extreme heat warning in effect until 7 p.m. Tuesday. This hazardous weather outlook is for central Kansas, east central Kansas, north central Kansas, and northeast Kansas. For this afternoon and tonight, an extreme heat warning remains in effect through Tuesday evening. Heat index values of 103 to 110 degrees are expected this afternoon. Scattered storms continue this afternoon and evening, a couple of which could be strong miles per hour and hail up to 1 in diameter. For Monday through Saturday, an extreme heat warning remains in effect through Tuesday evening with heat index values forecast to reach 103 to 110 degrees each afternoon. This is NOAA Weather Radio Station WXK91 in Topeka. Here are the 3 p.m. conditions for the local area. At Topeka, it was 98 degrees, the dew point 68, and the relative humidity was 37%, producing a heat index of 103. The wind was southeast at 5 miles an hour. The pressure was 29.92 inches and falling. At Met, the temperature was 96 degrees, the dew point 67, and the relative humidity was 38%, producing a heat index of 100. The wind was calm. Around the region, at Springfield, rain was falling, with a temperature of 94. It was partly sunny, with a temperature of 98 at Lawrence, 98 at Kansas City, 94 at Emporia, 90 at Concordia, and 99 at Wichita, temperature of 92 at Beatrice, and 91 at Omaha. Once again, at Manhattan, it was 96 degrees under partly sunny skies. Once again, at Topeka, it was 98 degrees under partly sunny skies. For the following counties, in Kansas, Douglas, Geary, Jackson, Jefferson, Morris, Osage, Potawatomi, Riley, Shawnee, and Wabansee in effect until 7 p.m. Tuesday. Dangerously hot conditions with heat index values up to 105 to 110 degrees. Where, portions of central, east central, north central, and northeast Kansas. When, until 7 p.m. Tuesday. Impacts, heat-related illnesses increase significantly during extreme heat and high humidity events. Take extra precautions when outside. Wear lightweight and loose-fitting clothing. Try to limit strenuous activities to early morning or evening. Take action when you see symptoms of heat exhaustion and heat stroke. Do not leave young children and pets in unattended vehicles. Car interiors will reach lethal temperatures in a matter of minutes. Drink plenty of fluids, stay in an air-conditioned room, stay out of the sun, and check up on relatives and neighbors. NOAA Weather Service forecast. Extreme heat warning in effect until 7 p.m. Tuesday. Tonight, partly cloudy. A slight chance of showers and thunderstorms this evening. Lows in the lower 70s. East winds 5 to 10 miles per hour with gusts up to 25 miles per hour. Chance of rain 20%. Labor Day, mostly sunny. Hot with highs in the upper 90s. Southeast winds 5 to 10 miles per hour. Monday night, mostly clear. Humid with lows in the middle 70s. Southeast winds 5 to 10 miles per hour. Tuesday, sunny, hot with highs around 100. Or with gusts up to 25 miles per hour. Tuesday night, mostly clear in the evening, then partly cloudy with a slight chance of showers and thunderstorms after midnight. Humid with lows in the middle 70s. South winds 5 to 10 miles per hour with gusts up to 20 miles per hour. Wednesday, partly sunny with a chance of thunderstorms. Showers, mainly in the morning. Highs in the lower 90s. Chance of rain 80%.
Wednesday night.

showers, likely with a chance of thunderstorms. Not as warm with lows in the middle 60s. Chance of rain 60%. Thursday, partly sunny with a slight chance of showers in the morning, then the middle 80s. Thursday night, mostly clear in the evening, then partly cloudy with a chance of showers and thunderstorms after midnight. Lows in the middle 60s. Chance of rain 30%. Friday, mostly sunny. A slight chance of showers and thunderstorms in the morning. Highs around 90. Friday night and Saturday, mostly clear. A slight chance of showers and thunderstorms. Lows in the upper 60s. Highs in the lower 90s. Saturday night, mostly clear in the evening, then becoming mostly cloudy. A chance of showers and thunderstorms. Lows in the middle 60s. Chance of rain 40%. Sunday, mostly sunny with a chance of showers with a slight chance of thunderstorms. Highs in the middle 80s. Chance of rain 30%. The current time is 3:55 p.m. Central Daylight Time. Extreme heat warning in effect until 7 p.m. Tuesday. This hazardous weather outlook is for Central Kansas, East Central Kansas, North Central Kansas and Northeast Kansas. For this afternoon and tonight, an extreme heat warning remains in effect through Tuesday evening. Heat index values of 103 to 110 degrees are expected this afternoon. Scattered storms continue this afternoon and evening, a couple of which could be strong to severe and produce wind gusts around 60 miles per hour and hail up to 1 in diameter. For Monday through Saturday, an extreme heat warning remains in effect through Tuesday evening with heat index values forecast to reach 103 to 110 degrees each afternoon. This is NOAA Weather Radio Station WXK91 in Topeka. Here are the 3 p.m. conditions for the local area. At Topeka, it was partly sunny. The temperature was 98 degrees, the dew point 68, and the relative humidity was 37%, producing a heat index of 103. The wind was southeast at 5 miles an hour. The pressure was 29.92 inches and falling. At Manhattan, it was partly sunny. The temperature was 96 degrees. The dew point 67, and the relative humidity was 38%, producing a heat index of 100. The wind was calm. Around the region, at Springfield, rain was falling, with a temperature of 94. It was partly sunny, with a temperature of 98 at Lawrence, 98 at Kansas City, 94 at Emporia, 90 at Concordia, and 99 at Wichita. It was cloudy, with a temperature of 92 at Beatrice, and 91 at Omaha. Once again, at Manhattan, it was 96 degrees under partly sunny skies. Once again, at Topeka, it was 98 degrees under partly sunny skies. For the following counties, in Kansas, Douglas, Geary, Jackson, Jefferson, Morris, Osage, Potawatomi, Riley, Shawnee and Wabansee. Extreme heat warning remains in effect until 7 p.m. Tuesday. Dangerously hot conditions with heat index values up to 105 to 110 degrees. Where, portions of central, east central, north central, and northeast Kansas. When, until 7 p.m. Tuesday. Impacts, heat-related illnesses increase significantly during extreme heat and high humidity events. Take extra precautions when outside. Wear lightweight and loose-fitting clothing. Try to limit strenuous activities to early morning or evening. Take action when you see symptoms of heat exhaustion and heat stroke. Do not leave young children and pets in unattended vehicles. Car interiors will reach lethal temperatures in a matter of minutes. Drink plenty of fluids, stay in an air-conditioned room, stay out of the sun, and check up on relatives and neighbors. Now here is your National Weather Service forecast. Extreme heat warning in effect until 7 p.m. Tuesday. Tonight, partly cloudy. A slight chance of showers and thunderstorms this evening. Lows in the lower 70s.
east winds 5 to 10 miles per hour with gusts up to 25 miles per hour. Chance of rain 20%. Labor Day, mostly sunny. Hot with highs in the upper 90s. Southeast winds 5 to 10 miles per hour. Monday night, mostly clear. Humid with lows in the middle 70s. Southeast winds 5 to 10 miles per hour. Tuesday, sunny, hot with highs around 100. South winds 10 to 15 miles per hour with gusts up to 25 miles per hour. Tuesday night, mostly clear in the evening, then partly cloudy with a slight chance of showers and thunderstorms after midnight. Humid with lows in the middle 70s. South winds 5 to 10 miles per hour with gusts up to 20 miles per hour. Wednesday, partly sunny with a chance of thunderstorms. Showers, mainly in the morning. Highs in the lower 90s. Chance of rain 80%. Wednesday night, showers likely with a chance of thunderstorms. Not as warm with lows in the middle 60s. Chance of rain 60%. Thursday, partly sunny with a slight chance of showers in the morning, then sunny in the afternoon. Highs in the middle 80s. Thursday night, mostly clear in the evening, then partly cloudy with a chance of showers and thunderstorms after midnight. Lows in the middle 60s. Chance of rain 30%. Friday, mostly sunny. A slight chance of showers and thunderstorms in the morning. Highs around 90. Friday night and Saturday, mostly clear. A slight chance of showers and for 60s. Highs in the lower 90s. Saturday night, mostly clear in the evening, then becoming mostly cloudy. A chance of showers and thunderstorms. Lows in the middle 60s. Chance of rain 40%. Sunday, mostly sunny with a chance of showers with a slight chance of thunderstorms. Highs in the middle 80s. Chance of rain 30%. Extreme heat warning in effect until 7 p.m. Tuesday. This hazardous weather outlook is for central Kansas, east central Kansas, north central Kansas, and northeast Kansas. For this afternoon and tonight, an extreme heat warning remains in effect through Tuesday evening. Heat index values of 103 to 110 degrees are expected this afternoon. Scattered storms continue this afternoon and evening, a couple of which could be strong to severe and produce wind gusts around 60 miles per hour and hail up to 1 in diameter. For Monday through Saturday, an extreme heat warning remains in effect through Tuesday evening with heat index values forecast to reach 103 to 110 degrees each afternoon. This is NOAA Weather Radio Station WXK91 in Topeka. Here are the 3 p.m. conditions for the local area. At Topeka, it was partly sunny. The temperature was 98 degrees, the dew point 68, and the relative humidity was 37%, producing a heat index of 103. The wind was southeast at 5 miles an hour. The pressure was 29.92 inches and falling. At Manhattan, it was partly sunny. The temperature was 96 degrees, the dew point 67, and the relative humidity was 38%, producing a heat index of 100. The wind was calm. Around the region, at Springfield, rain was falling, with a temperature of 94. It was partly sunny, with a temperature of 98 at Lawrence, 98 at Kansas City, 94 at Emporia, 90 at Concordia, and 99 at Wichita. It was cloudy, with a temperature of 92 at Beatrice, and 91 at Omaha. Once again, at Manhattan, it was 96 degrees under partly sunny skies. Once again, at Topeka, it was 98 degrees under partly sunny skies. For the following counties, in Kansas, Douglas, Geary, Jackson, Jefferson, Morris, Osage, Pottawatomie, Riley, Shawnee, and Wabansee. Extreme heat warning remains in effect until 7 p.m. Tuesday. Dangerously hot conditions with heat index values up to 105 to 110 degrees. Where, portions of central, east central, north central, and northeast Kansas.
when, impacts,

related illnesses increase significantly during extreme heat and high humidity events. Take extra precautions when outside. Wear lightweight and loose-fitting clothing. Try to limit strenuous activities to early morning or evening. Take action when you see symptoms of heat exhaustion and heat stroke. Do not leave young children and pets in unattended vehicles. Car interiors. Drink plenty of fluids, stay in an air-conditioned room, stay out of the sun, and check up on relatives and neighbors. Now here is your National Weather Service forecast. Extreme heat warning in effect until 7 p.m. Tuesday. Tonight, partly cloudy. A slight chance of showers and thunderstorms this evening. Lows in the lower 70s. East winds 5 to 10 miles per hour with gusts up to 25 miles per hour. Chance of rain 20%. Labor Day, mostly sunny. Hot with highs in the upper 90s. Southeast winds 5 to 10 miles per hour. Monday night, mostly clear. Humid with lows in the middle 70s. Southeast winds 5 to 10 miles per hour. Tuesday, sunny, hot with highs around 100 miles per hour with gusts up to 25 miles per hour. Tuesday night, mostly clear in the evening, then partly cloudy with a slight chance of showers and thunderstorms after midnight. Humid with lows in the middle 70s. South winds 5 to 10 miles per hour with gusts up to 20 miles per hour. Wednesday, partly sunny with a chance of thunderstorms. Showers, mainly in the morning. Highs in the lower 90s. Chance of rain 80%. Wednesday night, showers likely with a chance of thunderstorms. Not as warm with lows in the middle 60s. Chance of rain 60%. Thursday, partly sunny with a slight chance of showers in the morning, then sunny in the afternoon. Highs in the middle 80s. Thursday night, mostly clear in the evening, then partly cloudy with a chance of showers and thunderstorms after midnight. Lows in the middle 60s. Chance of rain 30%. Friday, mostly sunny. A slight chance of showers and thunderstorms in the morning. Highs around 90. Friday night and Saturday, mostly clear. A slight chance of showers and thunderstorms. Lows in the upper 60s. Highs in the lower 90s. Saturday night, mostly clear in the evening, then becoming mostly cloudy. A chance of showers and thunderstorms. Lows in the middle 60s. Chance of rain 40%. Sunday, mostly sunny with a chance of showers with a slight chance of thunderstorms. Highs in the middle 80s. Chance of rain 30%. Extreme heat warning in effect until 7 p.m. Tuesday. This hazardous weather outlook is for central Kansas, east central Kansas, north central Kansas, and northeast Kansas. For this afternoon and tonight, an extreme heat warning remains in effect through Tuesday evening. Heat index values of 103 to 110 degrees are expected this afternoon. Scattered storms continue this afternoon and evening, a couple of which could be strong to severe and produce wind gusts around 60 miles per hour and hail up to 1 in diameter. For Monday through Saturday, an extreme heat warning remains in effect through Tuesday evening with heat index values forecast to reach 103 to 110 degrees each afternoon. The current time is 4:08 p.m. Central Daylight Time. This is NOAA Weather Radio Station WXK91, in Topeka. For the following counties, in Kansas, Douglas, Geary, Jackson, Jefferson, Morris, Osage, Pottawatomie, Riley, Shawnee, and Waubonsee. Extreme heat warning remains in effect until 7 p.m. Tuesday. Dangerously hot conditions with heat index values up to 105 to 110 degrees. Where? Portions of central, east central, north central, and northeast Kansas. When? Until 7 p.m. Tuesday. Impacts, heat-related illnesses increase significantly during extreme heat and high humidity events. Take extra precautions when outside. Wear lightweight and loose-fitting clothing.

try to limit strenuous activities to early morning or evening. Take action when you see symptoms of heat exhaustion and heat stroke. Do not leave young children and pets in unattended vehicles. Car interiors will reach lethal temperatures in a matter of minutes. Drink plenty of fluids, stay in an air-conditioned room, stay out of the sun, and check up on relatives and neighbors. Now here is your National Weather Service forecast. Extreme heat warning in effect until 7 p.m. Tuesday. Tonight, partly cloudy. A slight chance of showers and thunderstorms this evening. Lows in the lower 70s. East winds 5 to 10 miles per hour with gusts up to 25 miles per hour. Chance of rain 20%. Labor Day, mostly sunny. Hot with highs in the upper 90s. Southeast winds 5 to 10 miles per hour. Monday night, mostly clear. Humid with lows in the middle 70s. Southeast winds 5 to 10 miles per hour. Tuesday, sunny, hot with highs around 100. South winds 10 to 15 miles per hour with gusts up to 25 miles per hour. Tuesday night, mostly clear in the evening, then partly cloudy with a slight chance of showers and thunderstorms after midnight. Humid with lows in the middle 70s. South winds 5 to 10 miles per hour with gusts up to 20 miles per hour. Wednesday, partly sunny with a chance of thunderstorms. Showers, mainly in the morning. Highs in the lower 90s. Chance of rain 80%. Wednesday night, showers likely with a chance of thunderstorms. Not as warm with lows in the middle 60s. Chance of rain 60%. Thursday, partly sunny with a slight chance of showers in the morning, then sunny in the afternoon. Highs in the middle 80s. Thursday night, mostly clear in the evening, then partly cloudy with a chance of showers and thunderstorms after midnight. Lows in the middle 60s. Chance of rain 30%. Friday, mostly sunny. A slight chance of showers and thunderstorms in the morning. Highs around 90. Friday night and Saturday, mostly clear. A slight chance of showers and thunderstorms. Lows in the upper 60s. Highs in the lower 90s. Saturday night, mostly clear in the evening, then becoming mostly cloudy. A chance of showers and thunderstorms. Lows in the middle 60s. Chance of rain 40%. Sunday, mostly sunny with a chance of showers with a slight in the middle 80s. Chance of rain 30%. Extreme heat warning in effect until 7 p.m. Tuesday. This hazardous weather outlook is for Central Kansas, East Central Kansas, North Central Kansas and Northeast Kansas. For this afternoon and tonight, an extreme heat warning remains in effect through Tuesday evening. Heat index values of 103 to 110 degrees are expected this afternoon. Scattered storms continue this afternoon and evening, a couple of which could be strong to severe and produce wind gusts around 60 miles per hour and hail up to 1 in diameter. For Monday through Saturday, an extreme heat warning remains in effect through Tuesday evening with heat index values forecast to reach 103 to 110.

southeast at 3 miles an hour. Around the region, at Concordia, it was mostly sunny, with a temperature of 95. It was partly sunny, with a temperature of 96 at Kansas City, 98 at Emporia, and 94 at Beatrice. Under partly sunny skies, Omaha reported 94, Springfield reported 100, and Wichita reported 100. At Lawrence, it was cloudy, with a temperature of 98, was 96 degrees under partly sunny skies. Once again, at Topeka, it was 97 degrees under cloudy skies. For the following counties, in Kansas, Douglas, Geary, Jackson, Jefferson, Morris, Osage, Pottawatomie, Riley, Shawnee and Wabansee. Extreme heat warning remains in effect until 7 p.m. Tuesday. Dangerously hot conditions with heat index values up to 105 to 110 degrees. Where, portions of central, east central, north central, and northeast Kansas. When, until 7 p.m. Tuesday. Impacts, heat-related illnesses increase significantly during extreme heat and high humidity events. Take extra precautions when outside. Wear lightweight and loose-fitting clothing. Try to limit strenuous activities to early morning or evening. Take action when you see symptoms of heat exhaustion and heat stroke. Do not leave young children and pets in unattended vehicles. Car interiors will reach lethal temperatures in a matter of minutes. Drink plenty of fluids, stay in an air-conditioned room, stay out of the sun, and check up on relatives and neighbors. Now here is your National Weather Service forecast. Extreme heat warning in effect until 7 p.m. Tuesday. Tonight, partly cloudy. A slight chance of showers and thunderstorms this evening. Lows in the lower 70s. East winds 5 to 10 miles per hour with gusts up to 25 miles per hour. Chance of rain 20%. Labor Day, mostly sunny. Hot with highs in the upper 90s. Southeast winds 5 to 10 miles per hour. Monday night, mostly clear. Humid with lows in the middle 70s. Southeast winds 5 to 10 miles per hour. Tuesday, sunny, hot with highs around 100. South winds 10 to 15 miles per hour with gusts up to 25 miles per hour. Tuesday night, mostly clear in the evening, then partly cloudy with a slight chance of showers and thunderstorms after midnight. Humid with lows in the middle 70s. South winds 5 to 10 miles per hour with gusts up to 20 miles per hour. Wednesday, partly sunny with a chance of thunderstorms. Showers, mainly in the morning. Highs in the lower 90s. Chance of rain 80%. Wednesday night, showers likely with a chance of thunderstorms. Not as warm with lows in the middle 60s. Chance of rain 60%. Thursday, partly sunny with a slight chance of showers in the morning, then sunny in the afternoon. Highs in the middle 80s. Thursday night, mostly clear in the evening, then partly cloudy with a chance of showers and thunderstorms after midnight. Lows in the middle 60s. Chance of rain 30%. Friday, mostly sunny. A slight chance of showers and thunderstorms in the morning. Highs around 90. Friday night and Saturday, mostly clear. A slight chance of showers and thunderstorms. Lows in the upper 60s. Highs in the lower 90s. Saturday night, mostly clear in the evening, then becoming mostly cloudy. A chance of showers and thunderstorms. Lows in the middle 60s. Chance of rain 40%. Sunday, mostly sunny with a chance of showers with a slight chance of thunderstorms. Highs in the middle 80s. Chance of rain 30%. Extreme heat warning in effect until 7 p.m. Tuesday. This hazardous weather outlook is for central Kansas, east central Kansas, north central Kansas and northeast Kansas. For this afternoon and tonight, an extreme heat warning remains in effect through Tuesday evening. Heat index values of 103 to 110 degrees are expected this afternoon. Scattered storms continue.

continue this afternoon and evening, a couple of which could be strong to severe and produce wind gusts around 60 miles per hour and hail up to 1 in diameter. For Monday through Saturday, an extreme heat warning remains in effect through Tuesday evening, with heat index values forecast to reach 103 to 110 degrees each afternoon. This is NOAA Weather Radio Station WXK91 in Topeka. Here are the 4 p.m. conditions for the local area. At Topeka, it was cloudy. The temperature was 97 degrees, the dew point 67, and the relative humidity was 37%, producing a heat index of 101. The wind was east at 8 miles an hour. The pressure was 29.89 inches and falling. At Manhattan, it was partly sunny. The temperature was 96 degrees, the dew point 68, and the relative humidity was 39%, producing a heat index of 101. The wind was southeast at 3 miles an hour. Around the region, at Concordia, it was mostly sunny, with a temperature of 90.

imminent, persons should remain alert for rapidly changing weather conditions and listen for later statements and possible warnings. Stay tuned to NOAA Weather Radio, commercial radio and television outlets, or internet sources for the latest severe weather information. Repeating, severe thunderstorm watch number 661 has been issued until 10 p.m. for the following county, Atchison, Kansas. For the following counties, in Kansas, Douglas, Geary, Jackson, Jefferson, Morris, Osage, Potawatomi, Riley, Shawnee and Wabansee. Extreme heat warning remains in effect until 7 p.m. Tuesday. Dangerously hot conditions with heat index values up to 105 to 110 degrees. Where, portions of central, east central, north central, and northeast Kansas. When, until 7 p.m. Tuesday. Impacts, heat-related illnesses increase significantly during extreme heat and high humidity events. Take extra precautions when outside. Wear lightweight and loose-fitting clothing. Try to limit strenuous activities to early morning or evening. Take action when you see symptoms of heat exhaustion and heat stroke. Do not leave young children and pets in unattended vehicles. Car interiors will reach lethal temperatures in a matter of minutes. Drink plenty of fluids, stay in an air-conditioned room, stay out of the sun, and check up on relatives and neighbors. The current

Emporia, 97 at Concordia, and 95 at Beatrice. It was partly sunny, with a temperature of 97 at Lawrence, 96 at Kansas City, 87 at Omaha, 97 at Springfield, and 101 at Wichita. Once again, at Manhattan, it was 98 degrees under partly sunny skies. Once again, partly sunny skies. The National Weather Service has issued severe thunderstorm watch number 661, effective until 10 p.m. This watch includes the following county: Atchison, Kansas. Remember, a severe thunderstorm watch means the conditions are favorable for the development of severe weather, including

Kansas. When? Until 7 p.m. Tuesday. Impacts. Heat-related illnesses increase significantly during extreme heat and high humidity events. Take extra precautions when outside clothing. Try to limit strenuous activities to early morning or evening. Take action when you see. Do not leave young children and pets in unattended vehicles. Car interiors will reach lethal temperatures in a matter of minutes. Drink plenty of fluids, stay in an air-conditioned room, stay out of the sun, and check up on relatives and neighbors. Now here is your National Weather Service forecast. Extreme heat warning in effect until 7 p.m. Tuesday. Tonight, partly cloudy. A slight chance of showers and thunderstorms this evening. Lows in the lower 70s. East wind.

Tuesday, sunny, hot with highs around 100. South winds 10 to 15 miles per hour with gusts up to 25 miles per hour. Tuesday night, mostly clear in the evening, then partly cloudy with a slight chance of showers and thunderstorms after midnight. Humid with lows in the middle 70s. South winds 5 to 10 miles per hour with gusts up to 20 miles per hour. Wednesday, partly sunny with a chance of thunderstorms. Showers, mainly in the morning. Highs in the lower 90s. Chance of rain 80%. Wednesday night, showers likely with a chance of thunderstorms. Not as warm with lows in the middle 60s. Chance of rain 60%. Thursday, partly sunny with a slight chance of showers in the morning, then sunny in the afternoon. Highs in the middle 80s. Thursday night, mostly clear in the evening, then partly cloudy with a chance of showers and thunderstorms after midnight. Lows in the middle 60s. Chance of rain 30%. Friday, mostly sunny. A slight chance of showers and thunderstorms in the morning. Highs around 90. Friday night and Saturday, mostly clear. A slight chance of showers and thunderstorms. Lows in the upper 60s. Highs in the lower 90s. Saturday night, mostly clear in the evening. A chance of showers and thunderstorms. Lows in the middle 60s. Chance of rain 40%. Sunday, mostly sunny with a chance of showers with a slight chance of thunderstorms. Highs in the middle 80s. Chance of rain 30%. This is NOAA Weather Radio Station WXK91 in Topeka. Here are the 5 p.m. conditions for the local area. At Topeka, it was partly sunny. The temperature was 97 degrees, the dew point 68, and the relative humidity was 38%, producing a heat index of 102. The wind was southeast at 7 miles an hour. The pressure was 29.86 inches and falling. At Manhattan, it was partly sunny. The temperature was 98 degrees, the dew point 67, and the relative humidity was 36%, producing a heat index of 102. The wind was south at 5 miles an hour. Around the region, it was mostly sunny, with a temperature of 100 at Emporia, 97 at Concordia, and 95 at Beatrice. It was partly sunny, with a temperature of 97 at Lawrence, 96 at Kansas City, 87 at Omaha, 97 at Springfield, and 101 at Wichita. Once again, at Manhattan, it was 98 degrees under partly sunny skies. Once again, at Topeka, it was 97 degrees under partly sunny skies. The National Weather Service has issued severe thunderstorm watch number 661, effective until 10 p.m. This watch includes the following county, Atchison, Kansas. Remember, a severe thunderstorm watch means the conditions are favorable for the development of severe weather, including large hail and damaging winds, in and close to the watch area. While severe weather may not be imminent, persons should remain alert for rapidly changing weather conditions and listen for later statements and possible warnings. Stay tuned to NOAA Weather Radio, commercial radio and television outlets, or internet sources for the latest severe weather information. Repeating, severe thunderstorm watch number 661 has been issued until 10 p.m. for the following county, Atchison, Kansas. For the following counties, in Kansas, Douglas, Geary,

p.m. Tuesday. Impacts: heat-related illnesses increase significantly during extreme heat and high humidity events. Take extra precautions when outside. Wear lightweight and loose-fitting clothing. Try to limit strenuous activities to early morning or evening. Take action when you see symptoms of heat exhaustion and heat stroke. Do not leave young children and pets in unattended vehicles. Car interiors will reach lethal temperatures in a matter of minutes. Drink plenty of fluids. Stay in an air check up on relatives and neighbors. Now here is your National Weather Service forecast. PM Tuesday. Tonight, partly cloudy. A slight chance of showers and thunderstorms this evening. Lows in the lower 70s. East winds 5 to 10 miles per hour with gusts up to 25 miles per hour. Chance of rain 20%. Labor Day, mostly sunny. Hot with highs in the upper 90s. Southeast winds 5 to 10 miles per hour. Monday night, mostly clear. Humid with lows in the middle 70s. Southeast winds 5 to 10 miles per hour. Tuesday, sunny, hot with highs around 100. South winds 10 to 15 miles per hour with gusts up to 25 miles per hour. Tuesday night, mostly clear in the evening, then partly cloudy with a slight chance of showers and thunderstorms after midnight. Humid with lows in the middle 70s. South winds 5 to 10 miles per hour with gusts up to 20 miles per hour. Wednesday, partly sunny hours, mainly in the morning. Highs in the lower 90s. Chance of rain 80%. Wednesday night, showers likely with a chance of thunderstorms. Not as warm with lows in the middle 60s. Chance of rain 60%. Thursday, partly sunny with a slight chance of showers in the morning, then sunny in the afternoon. Highs in the middle 80s. Thursday night, mostly clear in the evening, then partly cloudy with a chance of showers and thunderstorms after midnight. Lows in the middle 60s. Chance of rain 30%. Friday, mostly sunny. A slight chance of showers and thunderstorms in the morning. Highs around 90. Friday night and Saturday, mostly clear. A slight chance of showers and thunderstorms. Lows in the upper 60s. Highs in the lower 90s. Saturday night, mostly clear in the evening, then becoming mostly cloudy. A chance of showers and thunderstorms. Lows in the middle 60s. Chance of rain 40%. Sunday, mostly sunny with a chance of showers with highs in the middle 80s. Chance of rain 30%. The current time is 5:20. 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Here are the 5 p.m. conditions for the local area. At Topeka, it was partly sunny. The temperature was 97 degrees, the dew point 68, and the relative humidity was 38%, producing a heat index of 102. The wind was southeast at 7 miles an hour. The pressure was 29.86 inches and falling. At Manhattan, it was partly sunny. The temperature was 98 degrees, the dew point 67, and the relative humidity was 36%, producing a heat index of 102. The wind was south at 5 miles an hour. Around the region, it was mostly sunny, with a temperature of 100 at Emporia, 97 at Concordia, and 95 at Beatrice. It was partly sunny, with a temperature of 97 at Lawrence, 96 at Kansas City, 87 at Omaha, 97 at Springfield, and 101 at Wichita. Once again, at Manhattan, it was 98 degrees under partly sunny skies. Once again, at Topeka, it was 97 degrees under partly sunny skies. The National Weather Service has issued severe thunderstorm watch number 661, effective until 10 p.m. This watch includes the following county: Atchison, Kansas. Remember, a severe thunderstorm watch means the conditions are favorable for the development of severe weather, including large hail and damaging winds, in and close to the watch area,

While severe weather may not be imminent, persons should remain alert for rapidly changing weather conditions and listen for later statements and possible warnings. Stay tuned to NOAA Weather Radio, commercial radio and television outlets, or internet sources for the latest severe weather information. Repeating, severe thunderstorm watch number 661 has been issued until 10 p.m. for the following county, Atchison, Kansas. For the following counties, in Kansas, Douglas, Geary, Jackson, Jefferson, Morris, Osage, Potawatomi, Riley, Shawnee and Wabansee. Extreme heat warning remains in effect until 7 p.m. Tuesday. Dangerously hot conditions with heat index values up to 105 to 110 degrees. Where, portions of central, east central, north central, and northeast Kansas. When, until 7 p.m. Tuesday. Impacts, heat-related illnesses increase significantly during extreme heat and high humidity events. Take extra precautions when outside. Wear lightweight and loose-fitting clothing. Try to limit strenuous activities to early morning or evening. Take action when you see symptoms of heat exhaustion and heat stroke. Do not leave young children and pets in unattended vehicles. Car interiors will reach lethal temperatures in a matter of minutes. Drink plenty of fluids, stay in an air-conditioned room, stay out of the sun, and check up on relatives and neighbors. Now here is your National Weather Service forecast. Extreme heat warning in effect until 7 p.m. Tuesday. Tonight, partly cloudy. A slight chance of shower, lows in the lower 70s. East winds 5 to 10 miles per hour with gusts up to 25 miles per hour. Chance of rain 20%. Labor Day, mostly sunny. Hot with highs in the upper 90s. Southeast winds 5 to 10 miles per hour. Monday night, mostly clear. Humid with lows in the middle 70s. Southeast winds 5 to 10 miles per hour. Tuesday, sunny, hot with highs around 100. South winds 10 to 15 miles per hour with gusts up to 25 miles per hour. Tuesday night, mostly clear in the evening, then partly cloudy with a slight chance of showers and thunderstorms after midnight. Humid with lows in the middle 70s. South winds 5 to 10 miles per hour with gusts up to 20 miles per hour. Wednesday, partly sunny with a chance of thunderstorms. Showers, mainly in the morning. Highs in the lower 90s. Chance of rain 80%. Wednesday night, showers likely with a chance of thunderstorms. Not as warm with lows in the middle 60s. Chance of rain 60%. Thursday, partly sunny with a slight chance of showers in the morning, then sunny in the afternoon. Highs in the middle 80s. Thursday night, mostly clear in the evening, then partly cloudy with a chance of showers and thunderstorms after midnight. Lows in the middle 60s. Chance of rain 30%. Friday, mostly sunny. A slight chance of showers and thunderstorms in the morning. Highs around 90. Friday night and Saturday, mostly clear. A slight chance of showers and thunderstorms. Lows in the upper 60s. Highs in the lower 90s. Saturday night, mostly clear in the evening, then becoming mostly cloudy. A chance of showers and thunderstorms. Lows in the middle 60s. Chance of rain 40%. Sunday, mostly sunny with a chance of showers with a slight chance of thunderstorms. Highs in the middle 80s. Chance of rain 30%. 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Here are the 5 p.m. conditions for the local area. At Topeka, it was partly sunny. The temperature was 97 degrees, the dew point 68, and the relative humidity was 38%, producing a heat index of 102. The wind was southeast at 7 miles an hour. The pressure was 29.86 inches and falling. At Manhattan, it was partly sunny.
The temperature was 98 degrees, the dew point 67, and the relative humidity was 36%, producing a heat index of 102. The wind was south at 5 miles an hour. Around the region, it was mostly sunny, with a temperature of 100 at Emporia, 97 at Concordia, and 95 at Beatrice. It was partly sunny, with a temperature of 97 at Lawrence, 96 at Kansas City, 87 at Omaha, 97 at Springfield, and 101 at Wichita. Once again, at Manhattan, it was 98 degrees under partly sunny skies. Once again, at Topeka, it was 97 degrees under partly sunny skies. The National Weather Service has issued severe thunderstorm watch number 661, effective until 10 p.m. This watch includes the following county: Atchison, Kansas. Remember, a severe thunderstorm watch means the conditions are favorable for the development of severe weather, including large hail and damaging winds, in and close to the watch area. While severe weather may not be imminent, persons should remain alert for rapidly changing weather conditions and listen for later statements and possible warnings. Stay tuned to NOAA Weather Radio, commercial radio and television outlets, or internet sources for the latest severe weather information. Repeating, severe thunderstorm watch number 661 has been issued until 10 p.m. for the following county: Atchison, Kansas. For the following counties, in Kansas: Douglas, Geary, Jackson, Jefferson, Morris, Osage, Potawatomi, Riley, Shawnee, and Wabansee. Extreme heat warning remains in effect until 7 p.m. Tuesday. Dangerously hot conditions with heat index values up to 105 to 110 degrees. Wear portions of central, east central, north central, and northeast Kansas. When, until 7 p.m. Tuesday. Impacts, heat-related illnesses increase significantly during extreme heat and high humidity events. Take extra precautions when outside. 7 p.m. Tuesday. Impacts, heat-related illnesses increase significantly during extreme heat and high humidity events. Take extra precautions when outside. Try to limit strenuous activities to early morning or evening. Take action when you see symptoms of heat exhaustion and heat stroke. Do not leave young children and pets in unattended vehicles. Car interiors will reach lethal temperatures in a matter of minutes. Drink plenty of fluids, stay in an air-conditioned room, stay out of the sun, and check up on relatives and neighbors. Now here is your National Weather Service forecast. Extreme heat warning in effect until 7 p.m. Tuesday. Tonight, partly cloudy. A slight chance of showers and thunderstorms this evening. Lows in the lower 70s. East winds 5 to 10 miles per hour with gusts up to 25 miles per hour. Chance of rain 20%. Labor Day, mostly sunny. Hot with highs in the upper 90s. Southeast winds 5 to 10 miles per hour. Monday night, mostly clear. Humid with lows in the middle 70s. Southeast winds 5 to 10 miles per hour. Tuesday, sunny, hot with highs around 100. South winds 10 to 15 miles per hour with gusts up to 25 miles per hour. Tuesday night, mostly clear in the evening, then partly cloudy with a slight chance of showers and thunderstorms after midnight. Humid with lows in the middle 70s. South winds 5 to 10 miles per hour with gusts up to 20 miles per hour. Wednesday, partly sunny with a chance of thunderstorms. Showers, mainly in the morning. Highs in the lower 90s. Chance of rain 80%. Wednesday night, showers likely with a chance of thunderstorms. Not as warm with lows in the middle 60s. Chance of rain 60%. Thursday, partly sunny with a slight chance of showers in the morning, then sunny in the afternoon. Highs in the middle 80s. Thursday night, mostly clear in the evening, then partly cloudy with a chance of showers and thunderstorms after midnight. Lows in the middle 60s. Chance of rain 30%. Friday, mostly sunny.
a slight chance of showers and thunderstorms.

in the morning. Highs around 90. Friday night and Saturday, mostly clear. A slight chance of showers and thunderstorms. Lows in the upper 60s. Highs in the lower 90s. Saturday night, mostly clear in the evening, then becoming mostly cloudy. A chance of showers and thunderstorms. Lows in the middle 60s. Chance of rain 40%. Sunday, mostly sunny with a chance of showers with a slight chance of thunderstorms. Highs in the middle 80s. Chance of rain 30%. This is NOAA Weather Radio Station WXK91 in Topeka. Here are the 5 p.m. conditions for the local area. At Topeka, it was partly sunny. The temperature was 97 degrees, the dew point 68, and the relative humidity was 38%, producing a heat index of 102. The wind was southeast at 7 miles an hour. The pressure was 29.86 inches and falling. At Manhattan, it was partly sunny. The temperature was 98 degrees, the dew point 67, and the relative humidity was 36%, producing a heat index of 102. The wind was south at 5 miles an hour. Around the region, it was mostly sunny, with a temperature of 100 at Emporia, 97 at Concordia, and 95 at Beatrice. It was partly sunny, with a temperature of 97 at Lawrence, 96 at Kansas City, 87 at Omaha, 97 at Springfield, and 101 at Wichita. Once again, at Manhattan, it was 98 degrees under partly sunny skies. Once again, at Topeka, it was 97 degrees under partly sunny skies. The National Weather Service has issued severe thunderstorm watch number 661, effective until 10 p.m. This watch includes the following county: Atchison, Kansas. Remember, a severe thunderstorm watch means the conditions are favorable for the development of severe weather, including large hail and damaging winds, in and close to the watch area. While severe weather may not be imminent, persons should remain alert for rapidly changing weather conditions and listen for later statements and possible warnings. Stay tuned to NOAA Weather Radio, commercial radio and television outlets, or internet sources for the latest severe weather information. Repeating, severe thunderstorm watch number 661 has been issued until 10 p.m. for the following county: Atchison, Kansas. 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The current time is 5:38 p.m. Central Daylight Time. For the following counties: in Kansas, Douglas, Geary, Jackson, Jefferson, Morris, Osage, Potawatomi, Riley, Shawnee, and Wabansee. Extreme heat warning remains in effect until 7 p.m. Tuesday. Dangerously hot conditions with heat index values up to 105 to 110 degrees. Where, portions of central, east central, north central, and northeast Kansas. When, until 7 p.m. Tuesday. Impacts, heat-related illnesses increase significantly during extreme heat and high humidity events. Take extra precautions when outside. Wear lightweight and loose-fitting clothing. Try to limit strenuous activities to early morning or evening. Take action when you see symptoms of heat exhaustion and heat stroke. Do not leave young children and pets in unattended vehicles. Car interiors will reach lethal temperatures in a matter of minutes. Drink plenty of fluids, stay in an air-conditioned room, stay out of the sun, and check up on relatives and neighbors. Now here is your National Weather Service forecast. Extreme heat warning in effect until 7 p.m. Tuesday. Tonight, partly cloudy. A slight chance of showers and thunderstorms this evening. Lows in the lower 70s. East winds 5 to 10 miles per hour with gusts up to 25 miles per hour. Chance of rain 20%. Labor Day, mostly sunny. Hot with highs in the upper 90s. Southeast winds 5 to 10 miles per hour. Monday night, mostly clear. Humid with lows in the middle 70s. Southeast winds 5 to 10 miles per hour.
Tuesday, sunny, hot with highs around 100. South winds 10 to 15 miles per hour with gusts up to 25 miles per hour. Tuesday night, mostly clear in the evening, then partly cloudy with a slight chance of showers and thunderstorms after midnight. Humid with lows in the middle 70s. South winds 5 to 10 miles per hour with gusts up to 20 miles per hour. Wednesday, partly sunny with a chance, mainly in the morning. Highs in the lower 90s. Chance of rain 80%. Wednesday night, showers likely with a chance of thunderstorms. Not as warm with lows in the middle 60s. Chance of rain 60%. Thursday, partly sunny with a slight chance of showers in the morning, then sunny in the afternoon. Highs in the middle 80s. Thursday night, mostly clear in the evening, then partly cloudy with a chance of showers and thunderstorms after midnight. Lows in the middle 60s. Chance of rain 30%. Friday, mostly sunny. A slight chance of showers and thunderstorms in the morning. Highs around 90. Friday night and Saturday, mostly clear. A slight chance of showers and thunderstorms. Lows in the upper 60s. Highs in the lower 90s. Saturday night, mostly clear in the evening, then becoming mostly cloudy. A chance of showers and thunderstorms. Lows in the middle 60s. Chance of rain 40%. Sunday, mostly sunny with a chance of showers with a slight chance of thunderstorms. Highs in the middle 80s. Chance of rain 30%. 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Here are the 5 p.m. conditions for the local area. At Topeka, it was partly sunny. The temperature was 97 degrees, the dew point 68, and the relative humidity was 38%, producing a heat index of 102. The wind was southeast at 7 miles an hour. The pressure was 29.86 inches and falling. At Manhattan, it was partly sunny. The temperature was 98 degrees, the dew point 67, and the relative humidity was 36%, producing a heat index of 102. The wind was south at 5 miles an hour. Around the region, it was mostly sunny, with a temperature of 100 at Emporia, 97 at Concordia, and 95 at Beatrice. It was partly sunny, with a temperature of 97 at Lawrence, 96 at Kansas City, 87 at Omaha, 97 at Springfield, and 101 at Wichita. Once again, at Manhattan, it was 98 degrees under partly sunny skies. Once again, at Topeka, it was 97 degrees under partly sunny skies. The National Weather Service has issued severe thunderstorm watch number 661, effective until 10 p.m. This watch includes the following county, Atchison, Kansas. Remember, a severe thunderstorm watch means the conditions are favorable for the development of severe weather, including large hail and damaging winds, in and close to the watch area. While severe weather may not be imminent, persons should remain alert for rapidly changing weather conditions and listen for later statements and possible warnings. Stay tuned to NOAA Weather Radio, commercial radio and television outlets, or internet sources for the latest severe weather information. Repeating, severe thunderstorm watch number 661 has been issued until 10 p.m. for the following county, Atchison, Kansas. For the following counties, in Kansas, Douglas, Geary, Jackson, Jefferson, Morris, Osage, Pottawatomie, Riley, Shawnee and Waubonsee. Extreme heat warning remains in effect until 7 p.m. Tuesday. Dangerously hot conditions with heat index values up to 105 to 110 degrees. Wear, portions of central, east central, north central, and northeast Kansas. When, until 7 p.m. Tuesday. Impacts, heat-related illnesses increase significantly during extreme heat and high humidity events. Take extra precautions when outside. Wear lightweight and loose-fitting clothing. Try to limit strenuous activities to early morning or evening. Take action when you see symptoms of heat exhaustion.

exhaustion and heat stroke. Do not leave young children and pets in unattended vehicles. Car interiors will reach lethal temperatures in a matter of minutes. Drink plenty of fluids, stay in an air-conditioned room, stay out of the sun, and check up on relatives and neighbors. Now here is your National Weather Service forecast. Extreme heat warning in effect until 7 p.m. Tuesday. Tonight, partly cloudy. A slight chance of showers and thunderstorms this evening. Lows in the lower 70s. East winds 5 to 10 miles per hour with gusts up to 25 miles per hour. Chance of rain 20%. Labor Day, mostly sunny. Hot with highs in the upper 90s. Southeast winds 5 to 10 miles per hour. Monday night, mostly clear. Humid with east winds 5 to 10 miles per hour. Tuesday, sunny, hot with highs around 100. South winds 10 to 15 miles per hour with gusts up to 25 miles per hour. Tuesday night, mostly clear in the evening, then partly cloudy with a slight chance of showers and thunderstorms after midnight. Humid with lows in the middle 70s. South winds 5 to 10 miles per hour with gusts up to 20 miles per hour. Wednesday, partly sunny with a chance of thunderstorms. Showers, mainly in the morning. Highs in the lower 90s. Chance of rain 80%. Wednesday night, showers likely with a chance of thunderstorms. Not as warm with lows in the middle 60s. Chance of rain 60%. Thursday, partly sunny with a slight chance of showers in the morning, then sunny in the afternoon. Highs in the middle 80s. Thursday night, mostly clear in the evening, then partly cloudy with a chance of showers and thunderstorms after midnight. Lows in the middle 60s. Chance of rain 30%. Friday, mostly sunny. A slight chance of showers and thunderstorms in the morning. Highs around 90. Friday night and Saturday, mostly clear. A slight chance of showers and thunderstorms. Lows in the upper 60s. Highs in the lower 90s. Saturday night, mostly clear in the evening, then becoming mostly cloudy. A chance of showers and thunderstorms. Lows in the middle 60s. Chance of rain 40%. Sunday, mostly sunny with a chance of showers with a slight chance of thunderstorms. Highs in the middle 80s. Chance of rain 30%. This is NOAA Weather Radio Station WXK91 in Topeka. Here are the 5 p.m. conditions for the local area. At Topeka, it was partly sunny. The temperature was 97 degrees, the dew point 68, and the relative humidity was 38%, producing a heat index of 102. The wind was southeast at 7 miles an hour. The pressure was 29.86 inches and falling. At Manhattan, it was partly sunny. The temperature was 98 degrees, the dew point 67, and the relative humidity was 36%, producing a heat index of 102. The wind was south at 5 miles an hour. Around the region, it was mostly sunny, with a temperature of 100 at Emporia, 97 at Concordia, and 95 at Beatrice. It was partly sunny, with a temperature of 97 at Lawrence, 96 at Kansas City, 87 at Omaha, 97 at Springfield, and 101 at Wichita. Once again, at Manhattan, it was 98 degrees under partly sunny skies. Once again, at Topeka, it was 97 degrees under partly sunny skies. The National Weather Service has issued severe thunderstorm watch number 661, effective until 10 p.m. This watch includes the following county, Atchison, Kansas. Remember, a severe thunderstorm watch means the conditions are favorable for the development of severe weather, including large hail and damaging winds, in and close to the watch area. While severe weather may not be imminent, persons should remain alert for rapidly changing weather conditions and listen for later statements and possible warnings.
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Repeating, severe thunderstorm watch number 661 has been issued until 10 p.m. for the following county, Atchison, Kansas. For the following counties, in Kansas, Douglas, Geary, Jackson, Jefferson, Morris, Osage, Potawatomi, Riley, Shawnee and Wabansee. Extreme heat warning remains in effect until 7 p.m. Tuesday. Dangerously hot conditions with heat index values up to 105 to 110 degrees. Where, portions of central, east central, north central, and northeast Kansas. When, until 7 p.m. Tuesday. Impacts, heat-related illnesses increase significantly during extreme heat and high humidity events. Take extra precautions when outside. Wear lightweight and loose-fitting clothing. Try to limit strenuous activities to early morning or evening. Take action when you see symptoms of heat exhaustion and heat stroke. Do not leave young children and pets in unattended vehicles. Car interiors will reach lethal temperatures in a matter of minutes. Drink plenty of fluids, stay in an air-conditioned room, stay out of the sun, and check up on relatives and neighbors. Now here is your National Weather Service forecast. Extreme heat warning in effect until 7 p.m. Tuesday. Tonight, partly cloudy. A slight chance of showers and thunderstorms this evening. Lows in the lower 70s. East winds 5 to 10 miles per hour with gusts up to 25 miles per hour. Chance of rain 20%. Labor Day, mostly sunny. Hot with highs in the upper 90s. Southeast winds 5 to 10 miles per hour. Monday night, mostly clear. Humid with lows in the middle 70s. Southeast winds 5 to 10 sunny, hot with highs around 100. South winds 10 to 15 miles per hour with gusts up to 25 miles per hour. Tuesday night, mostly clear in the evening, then partly cloudy with a slight chance of showers and thunderstorms after midnight. Humid with lows in the middle 70s. South winds 5 to 10 miles per hour with gusts up to 20 miles per hour. Wednesday, partly sunny with a chance of thunderstorms. Showers, mainly in the morning. Highs in the lower 90s. Chance of rain 80%. Wednesday night, showers likely with a chance of thunderstorms. Not as warm with lows in the middle 60s. Chance of rain 60%. Thursday, partly sunny with a slight chance of showers in the morning, then sunny in the afternoon. Highs in the middle 80s. Thursday night, mostly clear in the evening, then partly cloudy with a chance of showers and thunderstorms after midnight. Lows in the middle 60s. Chance of rain 30%. Friday, mostly sunny. A slight chance of showers and thunderstorms in the morning. Highs around 90. Friday night and Saturday, mostly clear. A slight chance of showers and thunderstorms. Lows in the upper 60s. Highs in the lower 90s. Saturday night, mostly clear in the evening, then becoming mostly cloudy. A chance of showers and thunderstorms. Lows in the middle 60s. Chance of rain 40%. Sunday, mostly sunny with a chance of showers with a slight chance of thunderstorms. Highs in the middle 80s. Chance of rain 30%. The current time is 5:54 p.m. Central Daylight Time. 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Here are the 5 p.m. conditions for the local area. At Topeka, it was partly sunny. The temperature was 97 degrees, the dew 8%, producing a heat index of 102. The wind was southeast at 7 miles an hour. The pressure was 29.86 inches and falling. At Manhattan, it was partly sunny. The temperature was 98 degrees, the dew 0.67, and the relative humidity was 36%, producing a heat index of 102.
The wind was south at 5 miles an hour, mostly sunny, with a temperature of 100 at Emporia, 97 at Concordia, and 95 at Beatrice. It was partly sunny, with a temperature

of 97 at Lawrence, 96 at Kansas City, 87 at Omaha, 97 at Springfield, and 101 at Wichita. Once again, at Manhattan, it was 98 degrees under partly sunny skies. Once again, at Topeka, it was 97 degrees under partly sunny skies. The National Weather Service has issued severe thunderstorm watch number 661, effective until the following county, Atchison, Kansas. Remember, a severe thunderstorm watch means the condition, including large hail and damaging winds, in and close to the watch area. While severe weather may not be imminent, persons should remain alert for rapidly changing weather conditions and listen for later statements and possible warnings. Stay tuned to NOAA Weather Radio, commercial radio and television outlets, or internet sources for the latest severe weather information. Repeating, severe thunderstorm AM for the following county, Atchison, Kansas. For the following counties, in Kansas, Douglas, Geary, Jackson, Jefferson, Morris, Osage, Potawatomi, Riley, Shawnee and Wabansee. Extreme heat warning remains in effect until 7 p.m. Tuesday. Dangerously hot conditions with heat index values up to 105 to 110 degrees. North Central and Northeast Kansas. When? Until 7 p.m. Tuesday. Impactantly during extreme heat and high humidity events. Take extra precautions when outside. Wear lightweight and loose-fitting clothing. Try to limit strenuous activities to early morning or evening. Take action when you see symptoms of heat exhaustion and heat stroke. Do not leave young children and pets in unattended vehicles. Car interiors will reach lethal temperatures in a matter of minutes. Drink plenty of fluids, stay in an air-conditioned room, stay out of the sun, and check up on relatives and neighbors. Now here is your National Weather Service forecast. Extreme heat warning in effect until 7 p.m. Tuesday. Tonight, partly cloudy. A slight chance of showers and thunderstorms this evening. Lows in the lower 70s. East winds 5 to 10 miles per hour with gusts up to 25 miles per hour. Chance of rain 20%. Labor Day, mostly sunny. Hot with highs in the upper 90s. Southeast winds 5 to 10 miles per hour. Monday night, mostly clear. Humid with lows in the middle 70s. Southeast winds 5 to 10 miles per hour. Tuesday, sunny, hot with highs around 100. South winds 10 to 15 miles per hour with gusts up to 25 miles per hour. Tuesday night, mostly clear in the evening, then partly cloudy with a slight chance of showers and thunderstorms after midnight. Humid with lows in the middle 70s. South winds 5 to 10 miles per hour with gusts up to 20 miles per hour. Wednesday, partly sunny with a chance of thunderstorms. Showers, mainly in the morning. Highs in the lower 90s. Chance of rain 80%. Wednesday night, showers likely with a chance of thunderstorms. Not as warm with lows in the middle 60s. Chance of rain 60%. Thursday, partly sunny with a slight chance of showers in the morning, then sunny in the afternoon. Highs in the middle 80s. Thursday night, mostly clear in the evening, then partly cloudy with a chance of showers and thunderstorms after midnight. Lows in the middle 60s. Chance of rain 30%. Friday, mostly sunny. A slight chance of showers and thunderstorms in the morning. Highs around 90. Friday night and Saturday, mostly clear. A slight chance of showers and thunderstorms. Lows in the upper 60s. Highs in the lower 90s. Saturday night, mostly clear in the evening, then becoming mostly cloudy. A chance of showers and thunderstorms. Lows in the middle 60s. Chance of rain 40%. Sunday, mostly sunny with a chance of showers with a slight chance of thunderstorms. Highs in the middle 80s. Chance of rain 30%. 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

here are the 5 p.m. conditions for the local area. At Topeka, it was partly sunny. The temperature was 97 degrees, the dew point 68, and the relative humidity was 38%, producing a heat index of 102. The wind was southeast at 7 miles an hour. The pressure was 29.86 inches and falling. At Manhattan, it was partly sunny. The temperature was 98 degrees, the dew point 67, and the relative humidity was 36%, producing a heat index of 102. The wind was south at 5 miles an hour. Around the region, it was mostly sunny, with a temperature of 100 at Emporia, 97 at Concordia, and 95 at Beatrice. It was partly sunny, with a temperature of 97 at Lawrence, 96 at Kansas City, 87 at Omaha, 97 at Springfield, and 101 at Wichita. Once again, at Manhattan, it was 98 degrees under partly sunny skies. Once again, at Topeka, it was 97 degrees under partly sunny skies. The National Weather Service has issued severe thunderstorm watch number 661, effective until 10 p.m. This watch includes the following county: Atchison, Kansas. Remember, a severe thunderstorm watch means the conditions are favorable for the development of severe weather, including large hail and damaging winds, in and close to the watch area. While severe weather may not be imminent, persons should remain alert for rapidly changing weather conditions and listen for later statements and possible warnings. Stay tuned to NOAA Weather Radio, commercial radio and television outlets, or internet sources for the latest severe weather information. Repeating, severe thunderstorm watch number 661 has been issued until 10 p.m. for the following county: Atchison, Kansas. For the following counties, in Kansas: Douglas, Geary, Jackson, Jefferson, Morris, Osage, Pottawatomie, Riley, Shawnee, and Wabansee. Extreme heat warning remains in effect until 7 p.m. Tuesday. Dangerously hot conditions with heat index values up to 105 to 110 degrees. Wear portions of central, east central, north central, and northeast Kansas. When, until 7 p.m. Tuesday. Impacts, heat-related illnesses increase significantly during extreme heat and high humidity events. Take extra precautions when outside. Wear lightweight and loose-fitting clothing. Try to limit strenuous. Take action when you see symptoms of heat exhaustion and heat stroke. Do not leave young children and pets in unattended vehicles. Car interiors will reach lethal temperatures in a matter of minutes. Drink plenty of fluids, stay in an air-conditioned room, stay out of the sun, and check up on relatives and neighbors. Now here is your National Weather Service forecast. Extreme heat warning in effect until 7 p.m. Tuesday. Tonight, partly cloudy. A slight chance of showers and thunderstorms this evening. Lows in the lower 70s. East winds 5 to 10 miles per hour with gusts up to 25 miles per hour. Chance of rain 20%. Labor Day, mostly sunny. Hot with highs in the upper 90s. Southeast winds 5 to 10 miles per hour. Monday night, mostly clear. Humid with lows in the middle 70s. Southeast winds 5 to 10 miles per hour. Tuesday, sunny, hot with highs around 100. South winds 10 to 15 miles per hour with gusts up to 25 miles per hour. Tuesday night, mostly clear in the evening, then partly cloudy with a slight chance of showers and thunderstorms after midnight. Humid with lows in the middle 7 miles per hour with gusts up to 20 miles per hour. Wednesday, partly sunny with a chance of thunderstorms. Showers, mainly in the morning. Highs in the lower 90s. Chance of rain 80%. Wednesday night, showers likely with a chance of thunderstorms. Not as warm with lows in the middle 60s. Chance of rain 60%. Thursday, partly sunny with a slight chance of showers in the morning, then sunny in the afternoon. Highs in the middle 80s.
Thursday night, mostly clear in the evening, then partly cloudy with a chance of showers and thunderstorms after midnight. Lows in the middle 60s. Chance of rain 30%. Friday, mostly sunny. A slight chance of showers and thunderstorms in the morning. Highs around 90. A slight chance of showers and thunderstorms. Lows in the upper 60s. Highs in the lower 90s. Saturday night, mostly clear in the evening, then becoming mostly cloudy. A chance of showers and thunderstorms. Lows in the middle 60s. Chance of rain 40%. Sunday, mostly sunny with a chance of showers with a slight chance of thunderstorms. Highs in the middle 80s. Chance of rain 30%. This is NOAA Weather Radio Station WXK91. National Weather Service has issued severe thunderstorm watch number 661, effective until 10 p.m. This watch includes the following county: Atchison, Kansas. Remember, a severe thunderstorm watch means the conditions are favorable for the development of severe weather, including large hail and damaging winds, in and close to the watch area. While severe weather may not be imminent, persons should remain alert for rapidly changing weather conditions and listen for later statements and possible warnings. Stay tuned to NOAA Weather Radio, commercial radio and television outlets, or internet sources for the latest severe weather information. Repeating, severe thunderstorm watch number 661 has been issued until 10 p.m. for the following county: Atchison, Kansas. The current time is 6:08 p.m. Central Daylight Time. For the following counties in Kansas: Douglas, Geary, Jackson, Jefferson, Morris, Osage, Pottawatomie, Riley, Shawnee, and Wabanse. Extreme heat warning remains in effect until 7 p.m. Tuesday. Dangerously hot conditions with heat index values up to 105 to 110 degrees. Where, portions of central, east central, north central, and northeast Kansas. When, until 7 p.m. Tuesday. Impacts, heat-related illnesses increase significantly during extreme heat and high humidity events. Take extra precautions when outside. Wear lightweight and loose-fitting clothing. Try to limit strenuous activities to early morning or evening. Take action when you see symptoms of heat exhaustion and heat stroke. Do not leave young children and pets in unattended vehicles. Car interiors will reach lethal temperatures in a matter of minutes. Drink plenty of fluids, stay in an air-conditioned room, stay out of the sun, and check up on relatives and neighbors. Now here is your National Weather Service forecast. Extreme heat warning in effect until 7 p.m. Tuesday. Tonight, partly cloudy. A slight chance of showers and thunderstorms this evening. Lows in the lower 70s. East winds 5 to 10 miles per hour with gusts up to 25 miles per hour. Chance of rain 20%. Labor Day, mostly sunny. Hot with highs in the upper 90s. Southeast winds 5 to 10 miles per hour. Monday night, mostly clear. Humid with lows in the middle 70s. Southeast winds 5 to 10 miles per hour. Tuesday, sunny, hot with highs around 100. South winds 10 to 15 miles per hour with gusts up to 25 miles per hour. Tuesday night, mostly clear in the evening, then partly cloudy with a slight chance of showers and thunderstorms after midnight. Humid with lows in the middle 70s. South winds 5 to 10 miles per hour with gusts up to 20 miles per hour. Wednesday, partly sunny with a chance of thunderstorms. Showers, mainly in the morning. Highs in the lower 90s. Chance of rain 80%. Wednesday night, showers likely with a chance of thunderstorms. Not as warm with lows in the middle 60s. Chance of rain 60%. Thursday, partly sunny with a slight chance of showers in the morning, then sunny in the afternoon. Highs in the middle 80s. Thursday night, mostly clear in the evening, then partly cloudy with a chance of showers and thunderstorms after midnight.
lows in the middle 60s.

chance of rain 30%. Friday, mostly sunny. A slight chance of showers and thunderstorms in the morning. Highs around 90. Friday night and Saturday, mostly clear. A slight chance of showers and thunderstorms. Lows in the upper 60s. Highs in the lower 90s. Saturday night, mostly clear in the evening, then becoming mostly cloudy. A chance of showers and thunderstorms. Lows in the middle 60s. Chance of rain 40%. Sunday, mostly sunny with a chance of showers with a slight chance of thunderstorms. Highs in the middle 80s. Chance of rain 30%. This is NOAA Weather Radio Station WXK91 in Topeka. Here are the 6 p.m. conditions for the local area. At Topeka, it was mostly sunny. The temperature was 97 degrees, the dew point 68, and the relative humidity was 38%, producing a heat index of 102. The wind was south at 5 miles an hour. The pressure was 29.86 inches and steady. At Manhattan, it was mostly sunny. The temperature was 97 degrees, the dew point 67, and the relative humidity was 37%, producing a heat index of 101. The wind was southeast at 6 miles an hour. Around the region, it was sunny, with a temperature of 97 at Emporia, 96 at Concordia, and 94 at Beatrice. It was mostly sunny, with a temperature of 95 at Lawrence, 96 at Kansas City, 92 at Springfield, and 101 at Wichita. At Omaha, it was partly sunny, with a temperature of 82. Once again, at Manhattan, it was 97 degrees under mostly sunny skies. Once again, at Topeka, it was 97 degrees under mostly sunny skies. The National Weather Service has issued severe thunderstorm watch number 661, effective until 10 p.m. This watch includes the following county: Atchison, Kansas. Remember, a severe thunderstorm watch means the conditions are favorable for the development of severe weather, including large hail and damaging winds, in and close to the watch area. While severe weather may not be imminent, persons should remain alert for rapidly changing weather conditions and listen for later statements and possible warnings. Stay tuned to NOAA Weather Radio, commercial radio and television outlets, or internet sources for the latest severe weather information. Repeating, severe thunderstorm watch number 661 has been issued until 10 p.m. for the following county: Atchison, Kansas.

to early morning or evening. Take action when you see symptoms of heat exhaustion and heat stroke. Do not leave young children and pets in unattended vehicles. Car interiors will reach lethal temperatures in a matter of minutes. Drink plenty of fluids, stay in an air-conditioned room, stay out of the sun, and check up on relatives and neighbors. Now here is your National Weather Service forecast. Extreme heat warning in effect until 7 p.m. Tuesday. Tonight, partly cloudy. A slight chance of showers and thunderstorms this evening. Lows in the lower 70s. East winds 5 to 10 miles per hour with gusts up to 25 miles per hour. Chance of rain 20%. Labor Day, mostly cloudy. Southeast winds 5 to 10 miles per hour. Monday night, mostly clear. Humid with lows in the middle 70s. Southeast winds 5 to 10 miles per hour. Tuesday, sunny, hot with highs around 1.

National Weather Service in Topeka has issued a severe flood in northeastern Kansas until 6:45 p.m. At 6:15 p.m., a severe thunderstorm was located 5 miles southeast of Winchester, moving north at 10 miles per hour. Expected hazards include 60 miles per hour wind gusts and quarter-size hail. Source: Emergency Manager reported quarter-size hail at 6:10 p.m. The following impacts are expected. Hail damage to vehicles is expected. Expect wind damage to roofs, siding, and trees. This severe thunderstorm will remain over mainly rural areas of northeastern Jefferson County. For your protection, move to an interior room on the lowest floor of a building.

National Weather Service in Pleasant Hill has issued a severe thunderstorm warning for northwestern Leavenworth County in northeastern Kansas, south central Atchison County in northeastern Kansas, until 7 p.m. At 6:15 p.m., a severe thunderstorm was located near Easton, or 10 miles northeast of Oskaloosa, moving northeast at 15 miles per hour. Expected hazards include 60 miles per hour wind gusts and quarter-size hail. This is a radar-indicated threat. The storm has a history of quarter-size hail. The following impacts are expected. Hail damage to vehicles is expected. Expect wind damage to roofs, siding, and trees. Locations impacted include Easton, Lomont, and Potter. For your protection, move to an interior room on the lowest floor of a building. This is NOAA Weather Radio Station WXK91 in Topeka. Here are the 6 p.m. conditions for the local area. At Topeka, it was mostly sunny. The temperature was 97 degrees, the dew point 68, and the relative humidity was 38%, producing a heat index of 102. The wind was south at 5 miles an hour. The pressure was 29.86 inches and steady. The National Weather Service in Topeka has issued a severe thunderstorm warning for northeastern Jefferson County in northeastern Kansas until 6:45 p.m. At 6:15 p.m., a severe thunderstorm was located 5 miles southeast of Winchester, moving north at 10 miles per hour. Expected hazards include 60 miles per hour wind gusts and quarter-size hail. Source: Emergency manager reported quarter-size hail at 6:10 p.m. The following impacts are expected. Hail damage to vehicles is expected. Expect wind damage to roofs, siding, and trees. This severe thunderstorm will remain over mainly rural areas of northeastern Jefferson County. For your protection, move to an interior room on the lowest floor of a building.

building. The National Weather Service in Pleasant Hill has issued a severe thunderstorm warning for northwestern Leavenworth County in northeastern Kansas, south central Atchison County in northeastern Kansas, until 7 p.m. At 6:15 p.m., a severe thunderstorm was located near Easton, or 10 miles northeast of Oskaloosa, moving northeast at 15 miles per hour. Expected hazards include 60 miles per hour wind gusts and quarter-size hail. This is a radar-indicated threat. The storm has a history of quarter-size hail. The following impacts are expected. Hail damage to vehicles is expected. Expect wind damage to roofs, siding, and trees. Locations impacted include Easton, Lomont, and Potter. For your protection, move to an interior room on the lowest floor of a building. This is NOAA Weather Radio Station WXK91 in Topeka. Here are the 6 p.m. conditions for the local area. At Topeka, it was mostly sunny. The temperature was 97 degrees, the dew point 68, and the relative humidity was 38%, producing a heat index of 102. The wind was south at 5 miles an hour. The pressure was 29.86 inches and steady. The National Weather Service in Topeka has issued a severe thunderstorm warning for northeastern Jefferson County in northeastern Kansas until 6:45 p.m. At 6:15 p.m., a severe thunderstorm was located 5 miles southeast of Winchester, moving north at 10 miles per hour. Expected hazards include 60 miles per hour wind gusts and quarter-size hail. Source: Emergency manager reported quarter-size hail at 6:10 p.m. The following impacts are expected. Hail damage to vehicles is expected. Expect wind damage to roofs, siding, and trees. This severe thunderstorm will remain over mainly rural areas of northeastern Jefferson County. For your protection, move to an interior room on the lowest floor of a building. The National Weather Service in Pleasant Hill has issued a severe thunderstorm warning for northwestern Leavenworth County in northeastern Kansas, south central Atchison County. A severe thunderstorm warning remains in effect until 7 p.m. for northwestern Leavenworth and south central Atchison counties. At 6:22 p.m., a severe thunderstorm was located over Easton, or 11 miles northeast of Oskaloosa, moving northeast at 15 miles per hour. Expected hazards include 60 miles per hour wind gusts and quarter-size hail. This is a radar-indicated threat. The following impacts are expected. Hail damage to vehicles is expected. Expect wind damage to roofs, siding, and trees. Locations impacted include Easton, Lomont, and Potter. For your protection, move to an interior room on the lowest floor of a building. A severe thunderstorm warning remains in effect until 7 p.m. for northwestern Leavenworth and south central Atchison counties. At 6:22 p.m., a severe thunderstorm was located over Easton, or 11 miles northeast of Oskaloosa, moving northeast at 15 miles per hour. Expected hazards include 60 miles per hour wind gusts and quarter-size hail. This is a radar-indicated threat. The following impacts are expected. Hail damage to vehicles is expected. Expect wind damage to roofs, siding, and trees. Locations impacted include Easton, Lomont, and Potter. For your protection, move to an interior room on the lowest floor of a building. The current time is 6:24 p.m. Central Daylight Time. 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Here are the 6 p.m. conditions for the local area. At Topeka, it was mostly sunny. The temperature was 97 degrees, the dew point 68, and the relative humidity was 38%, producing a heat index of 102. The wind was south at 5 miles an hour. The pressure was 29.86 inches and steady. The National Weather Service in Topeka has issued a severe thunderstorm warning for northeastern Jefferson County in northeastern Kansas until 6:45 p.m.
At 6:15 p.m., a severe thunderstorm was located 5 miles southeast of Winchester.

Winchester, moving north at 10 miles per hour. Expected hazards include 60 miles per hour wind gusts and quarter-size hail. Source, emergency manager report. A severe thunderstorm warning remains in effect until 6:45 p.m. for northeastern Jefferson County. At 6:24 p.m., a severe thunderstorm was located 4 miles west of Easton, moving north-northeast at 15 miles per hour. Expected hazards include 60 miles per hour wind gusts and half-dollar size hail. This is a radar-indicated threat. The following impacts are expected. Hail damage to vehicles is expected. Expect wind damage to roofs, siding, and trees. This severe thunderstorm will remain over mainly rural areas of northeastern Jefferson County. For your protection, move to an interior room on the lowest floor of a building. This is NOAA Weather Radio Station WXK91 in Topeka. Here are the 6 p.m. conditions for the local area. At Topeka, it was mostly sunny. The temperature was 97 degrees, the dew point 68, and the relative humidity was 38%, producing a heat index of 102. The wind was south at 5 miles an hour. The pressure was 29.86 inches and thunderstorm warning remains in effect until 7 p.m. for northwestern Leavenworth and south central Atchison counties. At 6:22 p.m., a severe thunderstorm was located over Easton, or 11 miles northeast of Oskaloosa, moving northeast at 15 miles per hour. Expected hazards include 60 miles per hour wind gusts and quarter-size hail. This is a radar-indicated threat. The following impacts are expected. Hail damage to vehicles is expected. Expect wind damage to roofs, siding, and trees. Locations impacted include Easton, Lomont, and Potter. For your protection, move to an interior room on the lowest floor of a building. At 6:45 p.m. for northeastern Jefferson County. At 6:24 p.m., a severe thunderstorm moving north-northeast at 15 miles per hour. Expected hazards include 60 miles per hour wind gusts and a radar-indicated threat. The following impacts are expected. Hail damage to vehicles is expected. Expect wind damage to roofs, siding, and trees. This severe thunderstorm will remain over mainly rural areas of northeastern Jefferson County. For your protection, move to an interior room on the lowest floor of a building. 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Here are the 6 p.m. conditions for the local area. At Topeka, it was mostly sunny. The temperature was 97 degrees, the dew point 68, and the relative humidity was 38%, producing a heat index of 102. The wind was south at 5 miles an hour. The pressure was 29.86 inches and steady. A severe thunderstorm warning remains in effect until 7 p.m. for northwestern Leavenworth and south central Atchison counties. At 6:22 p.m., a severe thunderstorm was located over Easton, or 11 miles northeast of Oskaloosa, moving northeast at 15 miles per hour. Expected hazards include 60 miles per hour wind gusts and quarter-size hail. This is a radar-indicated threat. The following impacts are expected. Hail damage to vehicles is expected. Expect wind damage to roofs, siding, and trees. Locations impacted include Easton, Lomont, and Potter. For your protection, move to an interior room on the lowest floor of a building. A severe thunderstorm warning remains in effect until 6:45 p.m. for northeastern Jefferson County. At 6:24 p.m., a severe thunderstorm was located 4 miles west of Easton, moving north-northeast at 15 miles per hour. Expected hazards include 60 miles per hour wind gusts and half-dollar size hail. This is a radar-indicated threat. The following impacts are expected. Hail damage to vehicles is expected. Expect wind damage to roofs, siding, and trees. This severe thunderstorm will remain over mainly rural areas of northeastern Jefferson County. For your protection, move to an interior room on the lowest floor of a building. This is NOAA Weather Radio

station WXK91 in Topeka. Here are the 6 p.m. conditions for the local area. At Topeka, it was mostly sunny. The temperature was 97 degrees, the dew point 68, and the relative humidity was 38%, producing a heat index of 102. The wind was south at 5 miles an hour. The pressure was 29.86 inches and steady. A severe thunderstorm warning remains in effect until 7 p.m. for northwestern Leavenworth and south-central Atchison counties. A severe thunderstorm warning remains in effect until 6:45 p.m. for northeastern Jefferson County. At 6:30 p.m., a severe thunderstorm was located near Easton, moving northeast at 10 miles per hour. Expected hazards include 60 miles per hour wind gusts. This is a radar-indicated threat. The following impacts are expected. Expect damage to roofs, siding, and trees. This severe thunderstorm will remain over mainly rural areas of northeastern Jefferson County. For your protection, move to an interior room on the lowest floor of a building. A severe thunderstorm warning remains in effect until 7 p.m. for northwestern Leavenworth and south-central Atchison counties. At 6:22 p.m. Easton, or 11 miles northeast of Oskaloosa, moving northeast at 15 miles per hour. Expected hazards include 60 miles per hour wind gusts and quarter-size hail. This is a radar-indicated threat. The following impacts are expected. Hail damage to vehicles is expected. Expect wind damage to roofs, siding, and trees. Locations impacted include Easton, Lomont, and Potter. For your protection, move to an interior room on the lowest floor of a building. A severe thunderstorm warning remains in effect until 6:45 p.m. for northeastern Jefferson County. At 6:30 p.m., a severe thunderstorm was located near Easton, moving northeast at 10 miles per hour. Expected hazards include 60 miles per hour wind gusts. This is a radar-indicated threat. The following impacts are expected. Expect damage to roofs, siding, and trees. This severe thunderstorm will remain over mainly rural areas of northeastern Jefferson County. For your protection, move to an interior room on the lowest floor of a building. This is NOAA Weather Radio Station WXK91 of northeastern Jefferson County. For your protection, move to an interior room on the lowest floor of a building. 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Here are the 6 p.m. conditions for the local area. At Topeka, it was mostly sunny. The temperature was 97 degrees, the dew point 68, and the relative humidity was 38%, producing a heat index of 102. The wind was south at 5 miles an hour. The pressure was 29.86 inches and steady. A severe thunderstorm warning remains in effect until 7 p.m. for northwestern Leavenworth and south-central Atchison counties. At 6:22 p.m., a severe thunderstorm was located over Easton, or 11 miles northeast of Oskaloosa, moving northeast at 15 miles per hour. Expected hazards include 60 miles per hour wind gusts and quarter-size hail. This is a radar-indicated threat. The following impacts are expected. Hail damage to vehicles is expected. Expect wind damage to roofs, siding, and trees. Locations impacted include Easton, Lomont, and Potter. For your protection, move to an interior room on the lowest floor of a building. A severe thunderstorm warning remains in effect until 20. At 6:30 p.m., a severe thunderstorm was located near Easton, moving northeast at 10 miles per hour. Expected hazards include 60 miles per hour wind gusts. This is a radar-indicated threat. The following impacts are expected. Expect damage to roofs, siding, and trees. This severe thunderstorm will remain over mainly rural areas of northeastern Jefferson County. For your protection, move to an interior room on the lowest floor of a building. This is NOAA Weather Radio Station WXK91 in Topeka. Here are the 6 p.m. conditions for the local area.

At Topeka, it was mostly sunny. The temperature was 97 degrees, the dew point 68, and the relative humidity was 38%, producing a heat index of 102. The wind was south at 5 miles an hour. The pressure was 29.86 inches and steady. A severe thunderstorm warning remains in effect until 7 p.m. for northwestern Leavenworth and south-central Atchison counties. At 6:22 p.m., a severe thunderstorm was located over Easton, or 11 miles northeast of Oskaloosa, moving. The severe thunderstorm warning for northeastern Jefferson County will expire at 6:45 p.m. moved out of the area. Therefore, the warning will be allowed to expire. However, gusty winds are still possible with this thunderstorm. A severe thunderstorm warning remains in effect until 7 p.m. for northwestern Leavenworth and south-central Atchison counties. At 6:22 p.m., a severe thunderstorm was located over Easton, or 11 miles northeast of Oskaloosa, moving northeast at 15 miles per hour. Expected hazards include 60 miles per hour wind gusts and quarter-size hail. This is a radar-indicated threat. The following impacts are expected. Hail damage to vehicles is expected. Expect wind damage to roofs, siding, and trees. Locations impacted include Easton, Lomont, and Potter. For your protection, move to an interior room on the lowest floor of a building. The severe thunderstorm warning for northeastern Jefferson County will expire at 6:45 p.m. The storm which prompted the warning has moved out of the area. Therefore, the warning will be allowed to expire. However, gusty winds are still possible with this thunderstorm. WXK 91, in Topeka. Here are the 6 p.m. conditions for the local area. At Topeka, it was mostly sunny. The temperature was 97 degrees, the dew point 68, and the relative humidity was 38%, producing a heat index of 102. The wind was south at 5 miles an hour. The pressure was 29.86 inches and steady. A severe thunderstorm warning remains in effect until 7 p.m. for northwestern Leavenworth and south-central Atchison counties. At 6:22 p.m., a severe thunderstorm was located over Easton, or 11 miles northeast of Oskaloosa, moving northeast at 15 miles per hour. Expected hazards include 60 miles per hour wind gusts and quarter-size hail. This is a radar-indicated threat. The following impacts are expected. Hail damage to vehicles is expected. Expect wind damage to roofs, siding, and trees. Locations impacted include Easton, Lomont, and Potter. For your protection, move to an interior room on the lowest floor of a building. 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The current time is 6:38 p.m. Central Daylight Time. The severe thunderstorm warning for northeastern Jefferson County will expire at 6:45 p.m. The storm which prompted the warning has moved out of the area. However, gusty winds are still possible with this thunderstorm. 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Here are the 6 p.m. conditions for the local area. At Topeka, it was mostly sunny. The temperature was 97 degrees, the dew point 68, and the relative humidity was 38%, producing a heat index of 102. The wind was south at 5 miles an hour. The pressure was 29.86 inches and steady. A severe thunderstorm warning remains in effect until 7 p.m. for northwestern Leavenworth and south-central Atchison counties. At 6:22 p.m., a severe thunderstorm was located over Easton, or 11 miles northeast of Oskaloosa, moving northeast at 15 miles per hour. Expected hazards include 60 miles per hour wind gusts and quarter-size hail. This is a radar-indicated threat. The following impacts are expected. Hail damage to vehicles is expected. Expect wind damage to roofs, siding, and trees. Locations impacted include Easton, Lomont, and Potter. For your protection, move to an interior room on the

National Weather Service in Pleasant Hill has issued a severe thunderstorm warning for north-central Leavenworth County in northeastern Kansas, southeastern Atchison County in northeastern Kansas, northwestern Platte County in west-central Missouri, until 7:30 p.m. At 6:45 p.m., a severe thunderstorm was located near Easton, or 8 miles south of Atchison, moving north at 10 miles per hour. Expected hazards include 60 miles per hour wind gusts and quarter-size hail. This is a radar-indicated threat. The following impacts are expected. Hail damage to vehicles is expected. Expect wind damage to roofs, siding, and trees. Locations impacted include Atchison, Lewis and Clark Village, Potter, and Bean Lake. For your protection, move to an interior room on the lowest floor of a building. 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Here are the 6 p.m. conditions for it was mostly sunny. The temperature was 97 degrees, the dew point 68, and the relative humidity was 38%, producing a heat index of 102. The wind was south at 5 miles an hour. The pressure was 29.86 inches and steady. The National Weather Service in Pleasant Hill has issued a severe thunderstorm warning for north-central Leavenworth County in northeastern Kansas, southeastern Atchison County in northeastern Kansas, northwestern Platte County in west-central Missouri, until 7:30 p.m. At 6:45 p.m., a severe thunderstorm was located near Easton, or 8 miles south of Atchison, moving north at 10 miles per hour. Expected hazards include 60 miles per hour wind gusts and quarter-size hail. This is a radar-indicated threat. The following impacts are expected. Hail damage to vehicles is expected. Expect wind damage to roofs, siding, and trees. Locations impacted include Atchison, Lewis and Clark Village, Potter, and Bean Lake. For your protection, move to an interior room on the lowest floor of a building. A severe thunderstorm warning remains in effect until 7 p.m. for northwestern Leavenworth and south-central Atchison counties. At 6:22 p.m., a severe thunderstorm was located over Easton, or 11 miles northeast of Oskaloosa, moving northeast at 15 miles per hour. Expected hazards include 60 miles per hour wind gusts and quarter-size hail. This is a radar-indicated threat. The following impacts are expected. Hail damage to vehicles is expected. Expect wind damage to roofs, siding, and trees. Locations impacted include Easton, Lomont, and Potter. For your protection, move to an interior room on the lowest floor of a building. 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Here are the 6 p.m. conditions for the local area. At Topeka, it was mostly sunny. The temperature was 97. A severe thunderstorm warning remains in effect until 7 p.m. for northwestern Leavenworth and south-central Atchison counties. At 6:49 p.m., a severe thunderstorm was located over Easton, or 8 miles west of Leavenworth, moving east at 10 miles per hour. Expected hazards include 60 miles per hour wind gusts and quarter-size hail. This is a radar-indicated threat. The following impacts are expected. Hail damage to vehicles is expected. Expect wind damage to roofs, siding, and trees. Locations impacted include Easton, Lomont, and Potter. For your protection, move to an interior room on the lowest floor of a building.

at Topeka, it was mostly sunny. The temperature was 97 degrees, the dew point 68, and the relative humidity was 38%, producing a heat index of 102. The wind was south at 5 miles an hour. The pressure was 29.86 inches and steady. The National Weather Service in Pleasant Hill has issued a severe thunderstorm warning for north-central Leavenworth County in northeastern Kansas, southeastern Atchison County in northeastern Kansas, northwestern Platte County in west-central Missouri, until 7:30 p.m. At 6:45 p.m., a severe thunderstorm was located near Easton, or 8 miles south of Atchison, moving north at 10 miles per hour. Expected hazards include 60 miles per hour wind gusts and quarter-size hail. This is a radar-indicated threat. The following impacts are expected. Hail damage to vehicles is expected. Expect wind damage to roofs, siding, and trees. Locations impacted include Atchison, Lewis and Clark Village, Potter, and Bean Lake. For your protection, move to an interior room on the lowest floor of a building. A severe thunderstorm warning remains in effect until 7 p.m. for northwestern Leavenworth and south-central Atchison counties. At 6:49 p.m., a severe thunderstorm was located over Easton, or 8 miles west of Leavenworth, moving east at 10 miles per hour. Expected hazards include 60 miles per hour wind gusts and quarter-size hail. This is a radar-indicated threat. The following impacts are expected. Hail damage to vehicles is expected. Expect wind damage to roofs, siding, and trees. Locations impacted include Easton, Lomont, and Potter. For your protection, move to an interior room on the lowest floor of a building. A strong thunderstorm will impact southeastern Jefferson and northern Douglas counties through 7:15 p.m. At 6:51 p.m., Doppler radar was tracking a strong thunderstorm near Williamstown, moving east at 15 miles per hour. Expected hazards include wind gusts of 40 to 50 miles per hour and pea-sized hail. This is a radar-indicated threat. The following impacts are expected. Gusty winds could knock down small tree limbs and blow around unsecured objects. Minor damage to vegetation is possible. Locations impacted include Lawrence, Eudora, Lecompton, and Williamstown. This includes Kansas Turnpike between mile markers 194 and 205. If outdoors, consider seeking shelter inside a building. The current time is 6:53 p.m. Central Daylight Time. 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Here are the 6 p.m. conditions for the local area. At Topeka, it was mostly sunny. The temperature was 97 degrees, the dew point 68, and the relative humidity was 38%, producing a heat index of 102. The wind was south at 5 miles an hour. The pressure was 29.86 inches and steady. The National Weather Service in Pleasant Hill has issued a severe thunderstorm warning for north-central Leavenworth County in northeastern Kansas, southeastern Atchison County in northeastern Kansas, northwestern Platte County in west-central Missouri, until 7:30 p.m. At 6:45 p.m., a severe thunderstorm was located near Easton, or 8 miles south of Atchison, moving north at 10 miles per hour. Expected hazards include 60 miles per hour wind gusts and quarter-size hail. This is a radar-indicated threat. The following impacts are expected. Hail damage to vehicles is expected. Expect wind damage to roofs, siding, and trees. Locations impacted include Atchison, Lewis and Clark Village, Potter, and Bean Lake. For your protection, move to an interior room on the lowest floor of a building. A severe thunderstorm warning remains in effect until 7 p.m. for northwestern Leavenworth and south-central Atchison counties. At 6:49 p.m., a severe thunderstorm was located over Easton, or 8 miles west of Leavenworth, moving east at 10 miles per hour. Expected hazards include 60 miles per hour wind gusts and are indicated threat. The following impacts

are expected, hail damage to vehicles is expected. Expect wind damage to roofs, siding, and trees. Locations impacted include Easton, Lomont, and Potter. For your protection, move to an interior room on the lowest floor of a building. A strong thunderstorm will impact southeastern Jefferson and northern Douglas counties through 7:15 p.m. At 6:51 p.m., Doppler radar was tracking a strong thunderstorm near Williamstown, moving east at 15 miles per hour. Expected hazards include wind gusts of 40 to 50 miles per hour and pea-size hail. This is a radar-indicated threat. Gusty winds could knock down small tree limbs and blow around unsecured objects. Minor damage to vegetation is include Lawrence, Eudora, Lecompton, and Williamstown. This includes Kansas Turnpike between mile markers 194 and 205. If outdoors, consider seeking shelter inside a building. This is NOAA Weather Radio Station WXK91 in Topeka. Here are the 6 p.m. conditions for the local area. At Topeka, it was 97 degrees, the dew point 68, and the relative humidity was 38%, producing a heat index of 102. The wind was south at 5 miles an hour. The pressure was 29.86 inches and steady. The National Weather Service in Pleasant Hill has issued a severe thunderstorm warning for north-central Leavenworth County in northeastern Kansas, southeastern Atchison County in northeastern Kansas, northwestern Platte County in west-central Missouri, until 7:30 p.m. At 6:45 p.m., a severe thunderstorm was located near Easton, or 8 miles south of Atchison, moving north at 10 miles per hour. Expected hazards include 60 miles per hour wind gusts and quarter-size hail. This is a radar-indicated threat. The following impacts are expected. Hail damage to vehicles is expected. Expect wind damage to roofs, siding, and trees. Locations impacted include Atchison, Lewis and Clark Village, Potter, and Bean Lake. For your protection, move to an interior room on the lowest floor of a building. A severe thunderstorm warning remains in effect until 7 p.m. for northwestern Leavenworth and south-central Atchison counties. At 6:49 p.m., a severe thunderstorm was located over Easton, or 8 miles west of Leavenworth, moving east at 10 miles per hour. Expected hazards include 60 miles per hour wind gusts and quarter-size hail. This is a radar-indicated threat. The following impacts are expected. Hail damage to vehicles is expected. Expect wind damage to roofs, siding, and trees. Locations impacted include Easton, Lomont, and Potter. For your protection, move to an interior room on the lowest floor of a building. A strong thunderstorm will impact southeastern Jefferson and northern Douglas counties through 7:15 p.m. At 6:51 p.m., Doppler radar was tracking a strong thunderstorm near Williamstown, moving east at 15 miles per hour. Expected hazards include wind gusts of 40 to 50 miles per hour and pea-size hail. This is a radar-indicated threat. The following impacts are expected. Gusty winds could knock down small tree limbs and blow around unsecured objects. Minor damage to vegetation is possible. Locations impacted include Lawrence, Eudora, Lecompton, and Williamstown. This includes Kansas Turnpike between mile markers 194 and 205. If outdoors, consider seeking shelter inside a building. This is NOAA Weather Radio Station WXK91 in Topeka. Here are the 6 p.m. conditions for the local area. At Topeka, it was mostly sunny. The temperature was 97 degrees, the dew point 68, and the relative humidity was 38%, producing a heat index of 102. The wind was south at 5 miles an hour. The pressure was 29.86 inches and steady. At Manhattan, it was mostly sunny. The temperature was 97 degrees, the dew point 67, and the relative humidity was 37%, producing a heat index of 101.
The wind was southeast at 6.